pressure was 29.99 inches and falling. Elsewhere in the metro area, in Chesterfield, it was cloudy and the temperature was 83. In Belleville, it was 84 degrees. In Cahokia, it was partly sunny and 86 degrees. In St. Charles, it was partly sunny and 84. Across the region, it was cloudy in Columbia, Missouri, with a temperature of 80. In Quincy, it was mostly sunny and 81 degrees. In Kansas City, it was partly sunny and the temperature was 85. It was sunny in Springfield, Missouri, with a temperature of 95. In Rolla, it was mostly sunny and the temperature was 82. In Farmington, it was 87 degrees. It was sunny in Cape Girardeau, with 88 degrees. It was partly sunny in Springfield, Illinois, with a temperature of 82. Once again in St. Louis, it was partly sunny, the temperature was 86 degrees, and the wind was west at 7 miles an hour. The St. Louis climate summary for this evening, as of 4 p.m., August 18, 2026. Today's high temperature of 86 degrees occurred at 2:59 p.m. The normal high is 88. The record high is 106 degrees, which was set in 1936. Today's low temperature of 68 degrees occurred at 5:46 a.m. The normal low is 69. The record low is 54 degrees, which was set in 1963. No precipitation fell today, which leaves the monthly total at 3.47 inches. The total precipitation for the season since June 1st still stands at 17.42 inches, and the total precipitation for the year is still 36.09 inches. The normal high temperature for tomorrow is 88 degrees, and the normal low is 69. The record high for tomorrow is 105, which last occurred in 1936, and the record low is 55, which occurred in 1953. Sunset tonight is at 7:52 p.m. Sunrise tomorrow is at 6:19 a.m. The current time is 7:06 p.m. Central Daylight Time. 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This program originates from the National Weather Service Forecast Office in St. Louis, Missouri, and serves parts of East Central Missouri and Southwest Illinois, including the St. Louis metro area and surrounding counties. Tonight, partly cloudy. Showers and thunderstorms likely after midnight. Lows around 70. Southeast winds around 5 miles per hour. Chance of rain 70%. Wednesday, mostly cloudy. Showers and thunderstorms, mainly in the morning. Highs around 80. South winds 5 to 10 miles per hour, becoming southeast in the afternoon. Chance of rain 90%. Wednesday night, partly cloudy in the evening, then becoming mostly cloudy. A slight chance of showers and thunderstorms. Lows in the upper 60s. Northeast winds 5 to 10 miles per hour. Chance of rain 20%. Thursday, mostly sunny. Highs in the lower 80s. Northeast winds around 5 miles per hour. Thursday night, mostly clear. Lows in the mid 60s. Northeast winds around 5 miles per hour in the evening, becoming light and variable. Friday, sunny. Highs in the mid-80s. Friday night and Saturday, mostly clear. A slight chance of showers and thunderstorms. Lows in the upper 60s. Highs in the mid-80s. Chance of rain 20%. Saturday night, mostly clear. Lows in the mid-60s. Sunday, mostly sunny. Highs in the lower 80s. Sunday night, mostly cloudy in the evening, then partly cloudy with a chance of showers with a slight chance of thunderstorms after midnight. Lows in the mid-60s. Chance of rain 30%. Monday and Monday night, partly cloudy. A slight chance of showers and thunderstorms. Highs in the mid-80s. Lows in the upper 60s. Chance of rain 20%. Tuesday, mostly sunny.
highs in the upper 80s. At 6 p.m. at Lambert Field in St. Louis, it was partly sunny with a temperature of 86 degrees. The dew point was 64, giving us a relative humidity of 47%. The wind was west at 7 miles an hour, and the pressure was 29.99 inches and falling. Elsewhere in the metro area, in Chesterfield, it was cloudy and the temperature was 83. In Belleville, it was 84 degrees. In Cahokia, it was partly sunny and 86 degrees. In St. Charles, it was partly sunny and 84. Across the region, it was cloudy in Columbia, Missouri, with a temperature of 80. In Quincy, it was mostly sunny and 81 degrees. In Kansas City, it was partly sunny and the temperature was 85. It was sunny in Springfield, Missouri, with a temperature of 95. In Rolla, it was mostly sunny and the temperature was 82. In Farmington, it was 87 degrees. It was sunny in Cape Girardeau, with 88 degrees. It was partly sunny in Springfield, Illinois, with a temperature of 82. Once again in St. Louis, it was partly sunny, the temperature was 86 degrees, and the wind was west at 7 miles an hour. At 7 p.m. at Lambert Field in St. Louis, it was mostly cloudy with a temperature of 84 degrees. The dew point was 64, giving us a relative humidity of 50%. The wind was southwest at 6 miles an hour, and the pressure was 29.96 inches and falling. Elsewhere in the metro area, in Chesterfield, it was mostly cloudy and the temperature was 83. In Belleville, it was 82 degrees. In Cahokia, it was mostly cloudy and 83 degrees. In St. Charles, it was partly cloudy and 83. Across the region, it was partly sunny in Columbia, Missouri, with a temperature of 79. In Quincy, it was clear and 79 degrees. In Kansas City, it was mostly sunny and the temperature was 81. It was sunny in Springfield, Missouri, with a temperature of 92. In Rolla, light rain was falling and the temperature was 79. In Farmington, it was 85 degrees. It was clear in Cape Girardeau, with 85 degrees. It was partly cloudy in Springfield, Illinois, with a temperature of 80. Once again in St. Louis, it was mostly cloudy, the temperature was 84 degrees, and the wind was southwest at 6 miles an hour. The St. Louis climate summary for this evening, as of 4 p.m., August 18, 2026. Today's high temperature of 86 degrees occurred at 2:59 p.m. The normal high is 88. The record high is 106 degrees, which was set in 1936. Today's low temperature of 68 degrees occurred at 5:46 a.m. The normal low is 69. The record low is 54 degrees, which was set in 1963. No precipitation fell today, which leaves the monthly total at 3.47 inches. The total precipitation for the season since June 1st still stands at 17.42 inches, and the total precipitation for the year is still 36.09 inches. The normal high temperature for tomorrow is 88 degrees, and the normal low is 69. The record high for tomorrow is 105, which last occurred in 1936, and the record low is 55, which occurred in 1953. Sunset tonight is at 7:52 p.m. Sunrise tomorrow is at 6:19 a.m. The current time is 7:12 p.m. Central Daylight Time. 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This program originates from the National Weather Service Forecast Office in St. Louis, Missouri, and serves parts of East Central Missouri and Southwest Illinois, including the St. Louis metro area and surrounding counties. Tonight, partly cloudy. Showers and thunderstorms likely after midnight. Lows around 70. Southeast winds around 5 miles per hour. Chance of rain 70%. Wednesday, mostly cloudy. Showers and thunderstorms, mainly in the morning. Highs around 80.
South winds 5 to 10 miles per hour, becoming southeast in the afternoon. Chance of rain 90%. Wednesday night, partly cloudy in the evening, then becoming mostly cloudy. A slight chance of showers and thunderstorms. Lows in the upper 60s. Northeast winds 5 to 10 miles per hour. Chance of rain 20%. Thursday, mostly sunny. Highs in the lower 80s. Northeast winds around 5 miles per hour. Thursday night, mostly clear. Lows in the mid-60s. Northeast winds around 5 miles per hour in the evening, becoming light and variable. Friday, sunny. Highs in the mid-80s. Friday night and Saturday, mostly clear. A slight chance of showers and thunderstorms. Lows in the upper 60s. Highs in the mid-80s. Chance of rain 20%. Saturday night, mostly clear. Lows in the mid-60s. Sunday, mostly sunny. Highs in the lower 80s. Sunday night, mostly cloudy in the evening, then partly cloudy with a chance of showers with a slight chance of thunderstorms after midnight. Lows in the mid-60s. Chance of rain 30%. Monday and Monday night, partly cloudy. A slight chance of showers and thunderstorms. Highs in the mid-80s. Lows in the upper 60s. Chance of rain 20%. Tuesday, mostly sunny. Highs in the upper 80s. At 7 p.m. at Lambert Field in St. Louis, it was mostly cloudy with a temperature of 84 degrees. The dew point was 64, giving us a relative humidity of 50%. The wind was southwest at 6 miles an hour, and the pressure was 29.96 inches and falling. Elsewhere in the metro area, in Chesterfield, it was mostly cloudy and the temperature was 83. In Belleville, it was 82 degrees. In Cahokia, it was mostly cloudy and 83 degrees. In St. Charles, it was partly cloudy and 83. Across the region, it was partly sunny in Columbia, Missouri, with a temperature of 79. In Quincy, it was clear and 79 degrees. In Kansas City, it was mostly sunny and the temperature was 81. It was sunny in Springfield, Missouri, with a temperature of 92. In Rolla, light rain was falling and the temperature was 79. In Farmington, it was 85 degrees. It was clear in Cape Girardeau, with 85 degrees. It was partly cloudy in Springfield, Illinois, with a temperature of 80. Once again in St. Louis, it was mostly cloudy, the temperature was 84 degrees, and the wind was southwest at 6 miles an hour. The St. Louis climate summary for this evening, as of 4 p.m., August 18, 2026. Today's high temperature of 86 degrees occurred at 2:59 p.m. The normal high is 88. The record high is 106 degrees, which was set in 1936. Today's low temperature of 68 degrees occurred at 5:46 a.m. The normal low is 69. The record low is 54 degrees, which was set in 1963. No precipitation fell today, which leaves the monthly total at 3.47 inches. The total precipitation for the season since June 1st still stands at 17.42 inches, and the total precipitation for the year is still 36.09 inches. The normal high temperature for tomorrow is 88 degrees, and the normal low is 69. The record high for tomorrow is 105, which last occurred in 1936, and the record low is 55, which occurred in 1953. Sunset tonight is at 7:52 p.m. Sunrise tomorrow is at 6:19 a.m. The current time is 7:18 p.m. Central Daylight Time. 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This program originates from the National Weather Service Forecast Office in St. Louis, Missouri, and serves parts of East Central Missouri and Southwest Illinois, including the St. Louis metro area and surrounding counties. Tonight, partly cloudy.
showers and thunderstorms likely after midnight. Lows around 70. Southeast winds around 5 miles per hour. Chance of rain 70%. Wednesday, mostly cloudy. Showers and thunderstorms, mainly in the morning. Highs around 80. South winds 5 to 10 miles per hour, becoming southeast in the afternoon. Chance of rain 90%. Wednesday night, partly cloudy in the evening, then becoming mostly cloudy. A slight chance of showers and thunderstorms. Lows in the upper 60s. Northeast winds 5 to 10 miles per hour. Chance of rain 20%. Thursday, mostly sunny. Highs in the lower 80s. Northeast winds around 5 miles per hour. Thursday night, mostly clear. Lows in the mid-60s. Northeast winds around 5 miles per hour in the evening, becoming light and variable. Friday, sunny. Highs in the mid-80s. Friday night and Saturday, mostly clear. A slight chance of showers and thunderstorms. Lows in the upper 60s. Highs in the mid-80s. Chance of rain 20%. Saturday night, mostly clear. Lows in the mid-60s. Sunday, mostly sunny. Highs in the lower 80s. Sunday night, mostly cloudy in the evening, then partly cloudy with a chance of showers with a slight chance of thunderstorms after midnight. Lows in the mid-60s. Chance of rain 30%. Monday and Monday night, partly cloudy. A slight chance of showers and thunderstorms. Highs in the mid-80s. Lows in the upper 60s. Chance of rain 20%. Tuesday, mostly sunny. Highs in the upper 80s. At 7 p.m. at Lambert Field in St. Louis, it was mostly cloudy with a temperature of 84 degrees. The dew point was 64, giving us a relative humidity of 50%. The wind was southwest at 6 miles an hour, and the pressure was 29.96 inches and falling. Elsewhere in the metro area, in Chesterfield, it was mostly cloudy and the temperature was 83. In Belleville, it was 82 degrees. In Cahokia, it was mostly cloudy and 83 degrees. In St. Charles, it was partly cloudy and 83. Across the region, it was partly sunny in Columbia, Missouri, with a temperature of 79. In Quincy, it was clear and 79 degrees. In Kansas City, it was mostly sunny and the temperature was 81. It was sunny in Springfield, Missouri, with a temperature of 92. In Rolla, light rain was falling and the temperature was 79. In Farmington, it was 85 degrees. It was clear in Cape Girardeau, with 85 degrees. It was partly cloudy in Springfield, Illinois, with a temperature of 80. Once again in St. Louis, it was mostly cloudy, the temperature was 84 degrees, and the wind was southwest at 6 miles an hour. The St. Louis climate summary for this evening, as of 4 p.m., August 18, 2026. Today's high temperature of 86 degrees occurred at 2:59 p.m. The normal high is 88. The record high is 106 degrees, which was set in 1936. Today's low temperature of 68 degrees occurred at 5:46 a.m. The normal low is 69. The record low is 54 degrees, which was set in 1963. No precipitation fell today, which leaves the monthly total at 3.47 inches. The total precipitation for the season since June 1st still stands at 17.42 inches, and the total precipitation for the year is still 36.09 inches. The normal high temperature for tomorrow is 88 degrees, and the normal low is 69. The record high for tomorrow is 105, which last occurred in 1936, and the record low is 55, which occurred in 1953. Sunset tonight is at 7:52 p.m. Sunrise tomorrow is at 6:19 a.m. The current time is 7:23 p.m. Central Daylight Time.
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Tonight, partly cloudy. Showers and thunderstorms likely after midnight. Lows around 70. Southeast winds around 5 miles per hour. Chance of rain 70%. Wednesday, mostly cloudy. Showers and thunderstorms, mainly in the morning. Highs around 80. South winds 5 to 10 miles per hour, becoming southeast in the afternoon. Chance of rain 90%. Wednesday night, partly cloudy in the evening, then becoming mostly cloudy. A slight chance of showers and thunderstorms. Lows in the upper 60s. Northeast winds 5 to 10 miles per hour. Chance of rain 20%. Thursday, mostly sunny. Highs in the lower 80s. Northeast winds around 5 miles per hour. Thursday night, mostly clear. Lows in the mid-60s. Northeast winds around 5 miles per hour in the evening, becoming light and variable. Friday, sunny. Highs in the mid-80s. Friday night and Saturday, mostly clear. A slight chance of showers and thunderstorms. Lows in the upper 60s. Highs in the mid-80s. Chance of rain 20%. Saturday night, mostly clear. Lows in the mid-60s. Sunday, mostly sunny. Highs in the lower 80s. Sunday night, mostly cloudy in the evening, then partly cloudy with a chance of showers with a slight chance of thunderstorms after midnight. Lows in the mid-60s. Chance of rain 30%. Monday and Monday night, partly cloudy. A slight chance of showers and thunderstorms. Highs in the mid-80s. Lows in the upper 60s. Chance of rain 20%. Tuesday, mostly sunny. Highs in the upper 80s. At 7 p.m. at Lambert Field in St. Louis, it was mostly cloudy with a temperature of 84 degrees. The dew point was 64, giving us a relative humidity of 50%. The wind was southwest at 6 miles an hour, and the pressure was 29.96 inches and falling. Elsewhere in the metro area, in Chesterfield, it was mostly cloudy and the temperature was 83. In Belleville, it was 82 degrees. In Cahokia, it was mostly cloudy and 83 degrees. In St. Charles, it was partly cloudy and 83. Across the region, it was partly sunny in Columbia, Missouri, with a temperature of 79. In Quincy, it was clear and 79 degrees. In Kansas City, it was mostly sunny and the temperature was 81. It was sunny in Springfield, Missouri, with a temperature of 92. In Rolla, light rain was falling and the temperature was 79. In Farmington, it was 85 degrees. It was clear in Cape Girardeau, with 85 degrees. It was partly cloudy in Springfield, Illinois, with a temperature of 80. Once again in St. Louis, it was mostly cloudy, the temperature was 84 degrees, and the wind was southwest at 6 miles an hour. The St. Louis climate summary for this evening, as of 4 p.m., August 18, 2026. Today's high temperature of 86 degrees occurred at 2:59 p.m. The normal high is 88. The record high is 106 degrees, which was set in 1936. Today's low temperature of 68 degrees occurred at 5:46 a.m. The normal low is 69. The record low is 54 degrees, which was set in 1963. No precipitation fell today, which leaves the monthly total at 3.47 inches. The total precipitation for the season since June 1st still stands at 17.42 inches, and the total precipitation for the year is still 36.09 inches. The normal high temperature for tomorrow is 88 degrees, and the normal low is 69.
The record high for tomorrow is 105, which last occurred in 1936, and the record low is 55, which occurred in 1953. Sunset tonight is at 7:52 p.m. Sunrise tomorrow is at 6:19 a.m. The current time is 7:28 p.m. Central Daylight Time. 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This program originates from the National Weather Service Forecast Office in St. Louis, Missouri, and serves parts of East Central Missouri and Southwest Illinois, including the St. Louis metro area and surrounding counties. Tonight, partly cloudy. Showers and thunderstorms likely after midnight. Lows around 70. Southeast winds around 5 miles per hour. Chance of rain 70%. Wednesday, mostly cloudy. Showers and thunderstorms, mainly in the morning. Highs around 80. South winds 5 to 10 miles per hour, becoming southeast in the afternoon. Chance of rain 90%. Wednesday night, partly cloudy in the evening, then becoming mostly cloudy. A slight chance of showers and thunderstorms. Lows in the upper 60s. Northeast winds 5 to 10 miles per hour. Chance of rain 20%. Thursday, mostly sunny. Highs in the lower 80s. Northeast winds around 5 miles per hour. Thursday night, mostly clear. Lows in the mid 60s. Northeast winds around 5 miles per hour in the evening, becoming light and variable. Friday, sunny. Highs in the mid-80s. Friday night and Saturday, mostly clear. A slight chance of showers and thunderstorms. Lows in the upper 60s. Highs in the mid-80s. Chance of rain 20%. Saturday night, mostly clear. Lows in the mid-60s. Sunday, mostly sunny. Highs in the lower 80s. Sunday night, mostly cloudy in the evening, then partly cloudy with a chance of showers with a slight chance of thunderstorms after midnight. Lows in the mid-60s. Chance of rain 30%. Monday and Monday night, partly cloudy. A slight chance of showers and thunderstorms. Highs in the mid-80s. Lows in the upper 60s. Chance of rain 20%. Tuesday, mostly sunny. Highs in the upper 80s. At 7 p.m. at Lambert Field in St. Louis, it was mostly cloudy with a temperature of 84 degrees. The dew point was 64, giving us a relative humidity of 50%. The wind was southwest at 6 miles an hour, and the pressure was 29.96 inches and falling. Elsewhere in the metro area, in Chesterfield, it was mostly cloudy and the temperature was 83. In Belleville, it was 82 degrees. In Cahokia, it was mostly cloudy and 83 degrees. In St. Charles, it was partly cloudy and 83. Across the region, it was partly sunny in Columbia, Missouri, with a temperature of 79. In Quincy, it was clear and 79 degrees. In Kansas City, it was mostly sunny and the temperature was 81. It was sunny in Springfield, Missouri, with a temperature of 92. In Rolla, light rain was falling and the temperature was 79. In Farmington, it was 85 degrees. It was clear in Cape Girardeau, with 85 degrees. It was partly cloudy in Springfield, Illinois, with a temperature of 80. Once again in St. Louis, it was mostly cloudy, the temperature was 84 degrees and the wind was southwest at 6 miles an hour. The St. Louis climate summary for this evening, as of 4 p.m., August 18, 2026. Today's high temperature of 86 degrees occurred at 2:59 p.m. The normal high is 88. The record high is 106 degrees, which was set in 1936. Today's low temperature of 68 degrees occurred at 5:46 a.m. The normal low is 69. The record low is 54 degrees, which was set in 1963.
No precipitation fell today, which leaves the monthly total at 3.47 inches. The total precipitation for the season since June 1st still stands at 17.42 inches, and the total precipitation for the year is still 36.09 inches. The normal high temperature for tomorrow is 88 degrees, and the normal low is 69. The record high for tomorrow is 105, which last occurred in 1936, and the record low is 55, which occurred in 1953. Sunset tonight is at 7:52 p.m. Sunrise tomorrow is at 6:19 a.m. The current time is 7:34 p.m. Central Daylight Time. 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Tonight, partly cloudy. Showers and thunderstorms likely after midnight. Lows around 70. Southeast winds around 5 miles per hour. Chance of rain 70%, 68 degrees, and the normal low is 69.

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Tonight, partly cloudy. Showers and thunderstorms likely after midnight. Lows around 70. Southeast winds around 5 miles per hour. Chance of rain 70%. Wednesday, mostly cloudy. Showers and thunderstorms, mainly in the morning. Highs around 80. South winds 5 to 10 miles per hour, becoming southeast in the afternoon. Chance of rain 90%. Wednesday night, partly cloudy in the evening, then becoming mostly cloudy. A slight chance of showers and thunderstorms. Lows in the upper 60s. Northeast winds 5 to 10 miles per hour. Chance of rain 20%. Thursday, mostly sunny. Highs in the lower 80s. Northeast winds around 5 miles per hour. Thursday night, mostly clear. Lows in the mid-60s. Northeast winds around 5 miles per hour in the evening, becoming light and variable. Friday, sunny. Highs in the mid-80s. Friday night and Saturday, mostly clear. A slight chance of showers and thunderstorms. Lows in the upper 60s. Highs in the mid-80s. Chance of rain 20%. Saturday night, mostly clear. Lows in the mid-60s. Sunday, mostly sunny. Highs in the lower 80s. Sunday night, mostly cloudy in the evening, then partly cloudy with a chance of showers with a slight chance of thunderstorms after midnight. Lows in the mid-60s. Chance of rain 30%. Monday and Monday night, partly cloudy. A slight chance of showers and thunderstorms. Highs in the mid-80s. Lows in the upper 60s. Chance of rain 20%. Tuesday, mostly sunny. Highs in the upper 80s. At 7 p.m. at Lambert Field in St. Louis, it was mostly cloudy with a temperature of 84 degrees. The dew point was 64, giving us a relative humidity of 50%. The wind was southwest at 6 miles an hour, and the pressure was 29.96 inches and falling. Elsewhere in the metro area, in Chesterfield, it was mostly cloudy and the temperature was 83. In Belleville, it was 82 degrees. In Cahokia, it was mostly cloudy and 83 degrees. In St. Charles, it was partly cloudy and 83. Across the region, it was partly sunny in Columbia, Missouri, with a temperature of 79. In Quincy, it was clear and 79 degrees. In Kansas City, it was mostly sunny and the temperature was 81. It was sunny in Springfield, Missouri, with a temperature of 92. In Rolla, light rain was falling and the temperature was 79. In Farmington, it was 85 degrees. It was clear in Cape Girardeau, with 85 degrees. It was partly cloudy in Springfield, Illinois, with a temperature of 80. Once again in St. Louis, it was mostly cloudy, the temperature was 84 degrees and the wind was southwest at 6 miles an hour. The St. Louis climate summary for this evening, as of 4 p.m., August 18, 2026. Today's high temperature of 86 degrees occurred at 2:59 p.m. The normal high is 88. The record high is 106 degrees, which was set in 1936. Today's low temperature of 68 degrees occurred at 5:46 a.m. The normal low is 69. The record low is 54 degrees, which was set in 1963. No precipitation fell today, which leaves the monthly total at 3.47 inches. The total precipitation for the season since June 1st still stands at 17.42 inches, and the total precipitation for the year is still 36.09 inches. The normal high temperature for tomorrow is 88 degrees, and the normal low is 69. The record high for tomorrow is 105, which last occurred in 1936, and the record low is 55, which occurred in 1953. Sunset tonight is at 7:52 p.m. Sunrise tomorrow.

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Tonight, partly cloudy. Showers and thunderstorms likely after midnight. Lows around 70. Southeast winds around 5 miles per hour. Chance of rain 70%. Wednesday, mostly cloudy. Showers and thunderstorms, mainly in the morning. Highs around 80. South winds 5 to 10 miles per hour, becoming southeast in the afternoon. Chance of rain 90%. Wednesday night, partly cloudy in the evening, then becoming mostly cloudy. A slight chance of showers and thunderstorms. Lows in the upper 60s. Northeast winds 5 to 10 miles per hour. Chance of rain 20%. Thursday, mostly sunny. Highs in the lower 80s. Northeast winds around 5 miles per hour. Thursday night, mostly clear. Lows in the mid 60s. Northeast winds around 5 miles per hour in the evening, becoming light and variable. Friday, sunny. Highs in the mid 80s. Friday night and Saturday, mostly clear. A slight chance of showers and thunderstorms. Lows in the upper 60s. Highs in the mid 80s. Chance of rain 20%. Saturday night, mostly clear. Lows in the mid 60s. Sunday, mostly sunny. Highs in the lower 80s. Sunday night, mostly cloudy in the evening, then partly cloudy with a chance of showers with a slight chance of thunderstorms after midnight. Lows in the mid-60s. Chance of rain 30%. Monday and Monday night, partly cloudy. A slight chance of showers and thunderstorms. Highs in the mid-80s. Lows in the upper 60s. Chance of rain 20%. Tuesday, mostly sunny. Highs in the upper 80s. At 7 p.m. at Lambert Field in St. Louis, it was mostly cloudy with a temperature of 84 degrees. The dew point was 64, giving us a relative humidity of 50%. The wind was southwest at 6 miles an hour, and the pressure was 29.96 inches and falling. Elsewhere in the metro area, in Chesterfield, it was mostly cloudy and the temperature was 83. In Belleville, it was 82 degrees. In Cahokia, it was mostly cloudy and 83 degrees. In St. Charles, it was partly cloudy and 83. Across the region, it was partly sunny in Columbia, Missouri, with a temperature of 79. In Quincy, it was clear and 79 degrees. In Kansas City, it was mostly sunny and the temperature was 81. It was sunny in Springfield, Missouri, with a temperature of 92. In Rolla, light rain was falling and the temperature was 79. In Farmington, it was 85 degrees. It was clear in Cape Girardeau, with 85 degrees. It was partly cloudy in Springfield, Illinois, with a temperature of 80. Once again in St. Louis, it was mostly cloudy, the temperature was 84 degrees, and the wind was southwest at 6 miles an hour. The St. Louis climate summary for this evening, as of 4 p.m., August 18, 2026. Today's high temperature of 86 degrees occurred at 2:59 p.m. The normal high is 88. The record high is 106 degrees, which was set in 1936. Today's low temperature of 68 degrees occurred at 5:46 a.m. The normal low is 69. The record low is 54 degrees, which was set in 1963. No precipitation fell today, which leaves the monthly total at 3.47 inches. The total precipitation for the season since June 1st still stands at 17.42 inches, and the total precipitation for the year is still 36.09 inches. The normal high temperature for tomorrow.
is 88 degrees, and the normal low is 69. The record high for tomorrow is 105, which last occurred in 1936, and the record low is 55, which occurred in 1953. Sunset tonight is at 7:52 p.m. Sunrise tomorrow is at 6:19 a.m. The current time is 7:44 p.m. Central Daylight Time. 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Tonight, partly cloudy. Showers and thunderstorms likely after midnight. Lows around 70. Southeast winds around 5 miles per hour. Chance of rain 70%. Wednesday, mostly cloudy. Showers and thunderstorms, mainly in the morning. Highs around 80. South winds 5 to 10 miles per hour, becoming southeast in the afternoon. Chance of rain 90%. Wednesday night, partly cloudy in the evening, then becoming mostly cloudy. A slight chance of showers and thunderstorms. Lows in the upper 60s. Northeast winds 5 to 10 miles per hour. Chance of rain 20%. Thursday, mostly sunny. Highs in the lower 80s. Northeast winds around 5 miles per hour. Thursday night, mostly clear. Lows in the mid 60s. Northeast winds around 5 miles per hour in the evening, becoming light and variable. Friday, sunny. Highs in the mid 80s. Friday night and Saturday, mostly clear. A slight chance of showers and thunderstorms. Lows in the upper 60s. Highs in the mid 80s. Chance of rain 20%. Saturday night, mostly clear. Lows in the mid 60s. Sunday, mostly sunny. Highs in the lower 80s. Sunday night, mostly cloudy in the evening, then partly cloudy with a chance of showers with a slight chance of thunderstorms after midnight. Lows in the mid-60s. Chance of rain 30%. Monday and Monday night, partly cloudy. A slight chance of showers and thunderstorms. Highs in the mid-80s. Lows in the upper 60s. Chance of rain 20%. Tuesday, mostly sunny. Highs in the upper 80s. At 7 p.m. at Lambert Field in St. Louis, it was mostly cloudy with a temperature of 84 degrees. The dew point was 64, giving us a relative humidity of 50%. The wind was southwest at 6 miles an hour, and the pressure was 29.96 inches and falling. Elsewhere in the metro area, in Chesterfield, it was mostly cloudy and the temperature was 83. In Belleville, it was 82 degrees. In Cahokia, it was mostly cloudy and 83 degrees. In St. Charles, it was partly cloudy and 83. Across the region, it was partly sunny in Columbia, Missouri, with a temperature of 79. In Quincy, it was clear and 79 degrees. In Kansas City, it was mostly sunny and the temperature was 81. It was sunny in Springfield, Missouri, with a temperature of 92. In Rolla, light rain was falling and the temperature was 79. In Farmington, it was 85 degrees. It was clear in Cape Girardeau, with 85 degrees. It was partly cloudy in Springfield, Illinois, with a temperature of 80. Once again in St. Louis, it was mostly cloudy. The temperature was 84 degrees and the wind was southwest at 6 miles an hour. The St. Louis climate summary for this evening, as of 4 p.m., August 18, 2026. Today's high temperature of 86 degrees occurred at 2:59 p.m. The normal high is 88. The record high is 106 degrees, which was set in 1936. Today's low temperature of 68 degrees occurred at 5:46 a.m. The normal low is 69. The record low is 54 degrees, which was set in 1963.
Precipitation fell today, which leaves the monthly total at 3.47 inches. The total precipitation for the season since June 1st still stands at 17.42 inches, and the total precipitation for the year is still 36.09 inches. The normal high temperature for tomorrow is 88 degrees, and the normal low is 69. The record high for tomorrow is 105, which last occurred in 1936, and the record low is 55, which occurred in 1953. Sunset tonight is at 7:52 p.m. Sunrise tomorrow is at 6:19 a.m. The current time is 7:50 p.m. Central Daylight Time. 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This program originates from the National Weather Service Forecast Office in St. Louis, Missouri, and serves parts of East Central Missouri and Southwest Illinois, including the St. Louis metro area and surrounding counties. Tonight, partly cloudy. Showers and thunderstorms likely after midnight. Lows around 70. Southeast winds around 5 miles per hour. Chance of rain 70%. Wednesday, mostly cloudy. Showers and thunderstorms, mainly in the morning. Highs around 80. South winds 5 to 10 miles per hour, becoming southeast in the afternoon. Chance of rain 90%. Wednesday night, partly cloudy in the evening, then becoming mostly cloudy. A slight chance of showers and thunderstorms. Lows in the upper 60s. Northeast winds 5 to 10 miles per hour. Chance of rain 20%. Thursday, mostly sunny. Highs in the lower 80s. Northeast winds around 5 miles per hour. Thursday night, mostly clear. Lows in the mid 60s. Northeast winds around 5 miles per hour in the evening, becoming light and variable. Friday, sunny. Highs in the mid-80s. Friday night and Saturday, mostly clear. A slight chance of showers and thunderstorms. Lows in the upper 60s. Highs in the mid-80s. Chance of rain 20%. Saturday night, mostly clear. Lows in the mid-60s. Sunday, mostly sunny. Highs in the lower 80s. Sunday night, mostly cloudy in the evening, then partly cloudy with a chance of showers with a slight chance of thunderstorms after midnight. Lows in the mid-60s. Chance of rain 30%. Monday and Monday night, partly cloudy. A slight chance of showers and thunderstorms. Highs in the mid-80s. Lows in the upper 60s. Chance of rain 20%. Tuesday, mostly sunny. Highs in the upper 80s. At 7 p.m. at Lambert Field in St. Louis, it was mostly cloudy with a temperature of 84 degrees. The dew point was 64, giving us a relative humidity of 50%. The wind was southwest at 6 miles an hour, and the pressure was 29.96 inches and falling. Elsewhere in the metro area, in Chesterfield, it was mostly cloudy and the temperature was 83. In Belleville, it was 82 degrees. In Cahokia, it was mostly cloudy and 83 degrees. In St. Charles, it was partly cloudy and 83. Across the region, it was partly sunny in Columbia, Missouri, with a temperature of 79. In Quincy, it was clear and 79 degrees. In Kansas City, it was mostly sunny and the temperature was 81. It was sunny in Springfield, Missouri, with a temperature of 92. In Rolla, light rain was falling and the temperature was 79. In Farmington, it was 85 degrees. It was clear in Cape Girardeau, with 85 degrees. It was partly cloudy in Springfield, Illinois, with a temperature of 80. Once again in St. Louis, it was mostly cloudy, the temperature was 84 degrees, and the wind was southwest at 6 miles an hour. The St. Louis climate summary for this evening, as of 4 p.m., August 18, 2026. Today's high temperature of 86 degrees occurred at 2:59 p.m. The normal high is 88.
the record high is 106 degrees, which was set in 1936. Today's low temperature of 68 degrees occurred at 5:46 a.m. The normal low is 69. The record low is 54 degrees, which was set in 1963. No precipitation fell today, which leaves the monthly total at 3.47 inches. The total precipitation for the season since June 1st still stands at 17.42 inches, and the total precipitation for the year is still 36.09 inches. The normal high temperature for tomorrow is 88 degrees, and the normal low is 69. The record high for tomorrow is 105, which last occurred in 1936, and the record low is 55, which occurred in 1953. Sunset tonight is at 7:52 p.m. Sunrise tomorrow is at 6:19 a.m. The current time is 7:55 p.m. Central Daylight Time. 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This program originates from the National Weather Service Forecast Office in St. Louis, Missouri, and serves parts of East Central Missouri and Southwest Illinois, including the St. Louis metro area and surrounding counties. Tonight, partly cloudy. Showers and thunderstorms likely after midnight. Lows around 70. Southeast winds around 5 miles per hour. Chance of rain 70%. Wednesday, mostly cloudy. Showers and thunderstorms, mainly in the morning. Highs around 80. South winds 5 to 10 miles per hour, becoming southeast in the afternoon. Chance of rain 90%. Wednesday night, partly cloudy in the evening, then becoming mostly cloudy. A slight chance of showers and thunderstorms. Lows in the upper 60s. Northeast winds 5 to 10 miles per hour. Chance of rain 20%. Thursday, mostly sunny. Highs in the lower 80s. Northeast winds around 5 miles per hour. Thursday night, mostly clear. Lows in the mid 60s. Northeast winds around 5 miles per hour in the evening, becoming light and variable. Friday, sunny. Highs in the mid 80s. Friday night and Saturday, mostly clear. A slight chance of showers and thunderstorms. Lows in the upper 60s. Highs in the mid 80s. Chance of rain 20%. Saturday night, mostly clear. Lows in the mid 60s. Sunday, mostly sunny. Highs in the lower 80s. Sunday night, mostly cloudy in the evening, then partly cloudy with a chance of showers with a slight chance of thunderstorms after midnight. Lows in the mid-60s. Chance of rain 30%. Monday and Monday night, partly cloudy. A slight chance of showers and thunderstorms. Highs in the mid-80s. Lows in the upper 60s. Chance of rain 20%. Tuesday, mostly sunny. Highs in the upper 80s. At 7 p.m. at Lambert Field in St. Louis, it was mostly cloudy with a temperature of 84 degrees. The dew point was 64, giving us a relative humidity of 50%. The wind was southwest at 6 miles an hour, and the pressure was 29.96 inches and falling. Elsewhere in the metro area, in Chesterfield, it was mostly cloudy and the temperature was 83. In Belleville, it was 82 degrees. In Cahokia, it was mostly cloudy and 83 degrees. In St. Charles, it was partly cloudy and 83. Across the region, it was partly sunny in Columbia, Missouri, with a temperature of 79. In Quincy, it was clear and 79 degrees. In Kansas City, it was mostly sunny and the temperature was 81. It was sunny in Springfield, Missouri, with a temperature of 92. In Rolla, light rain was falling and the temperature was 79. In Farmington, it was 85 degrees. It was clear in Cape Girardeau, with 85 degrees. It was partly cloudy in Springfield, Illinois, with a temperature of 80. Once again in St. Louis, it was mostly cloudy. The temperature was 85.
4 degrees and the wind was southwest at 6 miles an hour. The St. Louis climate summary for this evening as of 4 p.m., August 18, 2026. Today's high temperature of 86 degrees occurred at 2:59 p.m. The normal high is 88. The record high is 106 degrees, which was set in 1936. Today's low temperature of 68 degrees occurred at 5:46 a.m. The normal low is 69. The record low is 54 degrees, which was set in 1963. No precipitation fell today, which leaves the monthly total at 3.47 inches. The total precipitation for the season since June 1st still stands at 17.42 inches, and the total precipitation for the year is still 36.09 inches. The normal high temperature for tomorrow is 88 degrees, and the normal low is 69. The record high for tomorrow is 105, which last occurred in 1936, and the record low is 55, which occurred in 1953. Sunset tonight is at 7:52 p.m. Sunrise tomorrow is at 6:19 a.m. The current time is 8 p.m. Central Daylight Time. 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Tonight, partly cloudy. Showers and thunderstorms likely after midnight. Lows around 70. Southeast winds around 5 miles per hour. Chance of rain 70%. Wednesday, mostly cloudy. Showers and thunderstorms, mainly in the morning. Highs around 80. South winds 5 to 10 miles per hour, becoming southeast in the afternoon. Chance of rain 90%. Wednesday night, partly cloudy in the evening, then becoming mostly cloudy. A slight chance of showers and thunderstorms. Lows in the upper 60s. Northeast winds 5 to 10 miles per hour. Chance of rain 20%. Thursday, mostly sunny. Highs in the lower 80s. Northeast winds around 5 miles per hour. Thursday night, mostly clear. Lows in the mid 60s. Northeast winds around 5 miles per hour in the evening, becoming light and variable. Friday, sunny. Highs in the mid-80s. Friday night and Saturday, mostly clear. A slight chance of showers and thunderstorms. Lows in the upper 60s. Highs in the mid-80s. Chance of rain 20%. Saturday night, mostly clear. Lows in the mid-60s. Sunday, mostly sunny. Highs in the lower 80s. Sunday night, mostly cloudy in the evening, then partly cloudy with a chance of showers with a slight chance of thunderstorms after midnight. Lows in the mid-60s. Chance of rain 30%. Monday and Monday night, partly cloudy. A slight chance of showers and thunderstorms. Highs in the mid-80s. Lows in the upper 60s. Chance of rain 20%. Tuesday, mostly sunny. Highs in the upper 80s. At 7 p.m. at Lambert Field in St. Louis, it was mostly cloudy with a temperature of 84 degrees. The dew point was 64, giving us a relative humidity of 50%. The wind was southwest at 6 miles an hour, and the pressure was 29.96 inches and falling. Elsewhere in the metro area, in Chesterfield, it was mostly cloudy and the temperature was 83. In Belleville, it was 82 degrees. In Cahokia, it was mostly cloudy and 83 degrees. In St. Charles, it was partly cloudy and 83. Across the region, it was partly sunny in Columbia, Missouri, with a temperature of 79. In Quincy, it was clear and 79 degrees. In Kansas City, it was mostly sunny and the temperature was 81. It was sunny in Springfield, Missouri, with a temperature of 92. In Rolla, light rain was falling and the temperature was 70.
1989. In Farmington, it was 85 degrees. It was clear in Cape Girardeau, with 85 degrees. It was partly cloudy in Springfield, Illinois, with a temperature of 80. Once again in St. Louis, it was mostly cloudy. The temperature was 84 degrees and the wind was southwest at 6 miles an hour. The St. Louis climate summary for this evening, as of 4 p.m., August 18, 2026. Today's high temperature of 86 degrees occurred at 2:59 p.m. The normal high is 88. The record high is 106 degrees, which was set in 1936. Today's low temperature of 68 degrees occurred at 5:46 a.m. The normal low is 69. The record low is 54 degrees, which was set in 1963. No precipitation fell today, which leaves the monthly total at 3.47 inches. The total precipitation for the season since June 1st still stands at 17.42 inches, and the total precipitation for the year is still 36.09 inches. The normal high temperature for tomorrow is 88 degrees, and the normal low is 69. The record high for tomorrow is 105, which last occurred in 1936, and the record low is 55, which occurred in 1953. Sunset tonight is at 7:52 p.m. Sunrise tomorrow is at 6:19 a.m. The current time is 8:06 p.m. Central Daylight Time. 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This program originates from the National Weather Service Forecast Office in St. Louis, Missouri, and serves parts of East Central Missouri and Southwest Illinois, including the St. Louis metro area and surrounding counties. Tonight, partly cloudy. Showers and thunderstorms likely after midnight. Lows around 70. Southeast winds around 5 miles per hour. Chance of rain 70%. Wednesday, mostly cloudy. Showers and thunderstorms, mainly in the morning. Highs around 80. South winds 5 to 10 miles per hour, becoming southeast in the afternoon. Chance of rain 90%. Wednesday night, partly cloudy in the evening, then becoming mostly cloudy. A slight chance of showers and thunderstorms. Lows in the upper 60s. Northeast winds 5 to 10 miles per hour. Chance of rain 20%. Thursday, mostly sunny. Highs in the lower 80s. Northeast winds around 5 miles per hour. Thursday night, mostly clear. Lows in the mid 60s. Northeast winds around 5 miles per hour in the evening, becoming light and variable. Friday, sunny. Highs in the mid-80s. Friday night and Saturday, mostly clear. A slight chance of showers and thunderstorms. Lows in the upper 60s. Highs in the mid-80s. Chance of rain 20%. Saturday night, mostly clear. Lows in the mid-60s. Sunday, mostly sunny. Highs in the lower 80s. Sunday night, mostly cloudy in the evening, then partly cloudy with a chance of showers with a slight chance of thunderstorms after midnight. Lows in the mid-60s. Chance of rain 30%. Monday and Monday night, partly cloudy. A slight chance of showers and thunderstorms. Highs in the mid-80s. Lows in the upper 60s. Chance of rain 20%. Tuesday, mostly sunny. Highs in the upper 80s. At 7 p.m. at Lambert Field in St. Louis, it was mostly cloudy with a temperature of 84 degrees. The dew point was 64, giving us a relative humidity of 50%. The wind was southwest at 6 miles an hour, and the pressure was 29.96 inches and falling. Elsewhere in the metro area, in Chesterfield, it was mostly cloudy and the temperature was 83. In Belleville, it was 82 degrees. In Cahokia, it was mostly cloudy and 83 degrees. In St. Charles, it was partly cloudy and 83.
Across the region, it was partly sunny in Columbia, Missouri, with a temperature of 79. In Quincy, it was clear and 79 degrees. In Kansas City, it was mostly sunny and the temperature was 81. It was sunny in Springfield, Missouri, with a temperature of 92. In Rolla, light rain was falling and the temperature was 79. In Farmington, it was 85 degrees. It was clear in Cape Girardeau, with 85 degrees. It was partly cloudy in Springfield, Illinois, with a temperature of 80. Once again in St. Louis, it was mostly cloudy. The temperature was 84 degrees and the wind was southwest at 6 miles an hour. The St. Louis climate summary for this evening, as of 4 p.m., August 18, 2026. Today's high temperature of 86 degrees occurred at 2:59 p.m. The normal high is 88. The record high is 106 degrees, which was set in 1936. Today's low temperature of 68 degrees occurred at 5:46 a.m. The normal low is 69. The record low is 54 degrees, which was set in 1963. No precipitation fell today, which leaves the monthly total at 3.47 inches. The total precipitation for the season since June 1st still stands at 17.42 inches, and the total precipitation for the year is still 36.09 inches. The normal high temperature for tomorrow is 88 degrees, and the normal low is 69. The record high for tomorrow is 105, which last occurred in 1936, and the record low is 55, which occurred in 1953. Sunset tonight is at 7:52 p.m. Sunrise tomorrow is at 6:19 a.m. The current time is 8:11 p.m. Central Daylight Time. 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This program originates from the National Weather Service Forecast Office in St. Louis, Missouri, and serves parts of East Central Missouri and Southwest Illinois, including the St. Louis metro area and surrounding counties. Tonight, partly cloudy. Showers and thunderstorms likely after midnight. Lows around 70. Southeast winds around 5 miles per hour. Chance of rain 70%. Wednesday, mostly cloudy. Showers and thunderstorms, mainly in the morning. Highs around 80. South winds 5 to 10 miles per hour, becoming southeast in the afternoon. Chance of rain 90%. Wednesday night, partly cloudy in the evening, then becoming mostly cloudy. A slight chance of showers and thunderstorms. Lows in the upper 60s. Northeast winds 5 to 10 miles per hour. Chance of rain 20%. Thursday, mostly sunny. Highs in the lower 80s. Northeast winds around 5 miles per hour. Thursday night, mostly clear. Lows in the mid 60s. Northeast winds around 5 miles per hour in the evening, becoming light and variable. Friday, sunny. Highs in the mid-80s. Friday night and Saturday, mostly clear. A slight chance of showers and thunderstorms. Lows in the upper 60s. Highs in the mid-80s. Chance of rain 20%. Saturday night, mostly clear. Lows in the mid-60s. Sunday, mostly sunny. Highs in the lower 80s. Sunday night, mostly cloudy in the evening, then partly cloudy with a chance of showers with a slight chance of thunderstorms after midnight. Lows in the mid-60s. Chance of rain 30%. Monday and Monday night, partly cloudy. A slight chance of showers and thunderstorms. Highs in the mid-80s. Lows in the upper 60s. Chance of rain 20%. Tuesday, mostly sunny. Highs in the upper 80s. At 8 p.m. at Lambert Field in St. Louis, it was mostly cloudy with a temperature of 83 degrees. The dew point was 66, giving us a relative humidity of 56%. The wind was south at 5 miles an hour, and the pressure was 29.95 inches and falling.
Elsewhere in the metro area, in Chesterfield, it was partly cloudy and the temperature was 76. In Belleville, it was 80 degrees. In Cahokia, it was partly cloudy and 79 degrees. In St. Charles, it was partly cloudy and 77. Across the region, it was partly cloudy in Columbia, Missouri, with a temperature of 76. In Quincy, it was clear and 75 degrees. In Kansas City, it was mostly cloudy and the temperature was 76. It was clear in Springfield, Missouri, with a temperature of 88. In Rolla, it was mostly cloudy and the temperature was 77. In Farmington, it was 80 degrees. It was clear in Cape Girardeau, with 79 degrees. It was clear in Springfield, Illinois, with a temperature of 77. Once again in St. Louis, it was mostly cloudy, the temperature was 83 degrees and the wind was south at 5 miles an hour. The St. Louis climate summary for this evening, as of 4 p.m., August 18, 2026. Today's high temperature of 86 degrees occurred at 2:59 p.m. The normal high is 88. The record high is 106 degrees, which was set in 1936. Today's low temperature of 68 degrees occurred at 5:46 a.m. The normal low is 69. The record low is 54 degrees, which was set in 1963. No precipitation fell today, which leaves the monthly total at 3.47 inches. The total precipitation for the season since June 1st still stands at 17.42 inches, and the total precipitation for the year is still 36.09 inches. The normal high temperature for tomorrow is 88 degrees, and the normal low is 69. The record high for tomorrow is 105, which last occurred in 1936, and the record low is 55, which occurred in 1953. Sunset tonight is at 7:52 p.m. Sunrise tomorrow is at 6:19 a.m. The current time is 8:16 p.m. Central Daylight Time. 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Tonight, partly cloudy. Showers and thunderstorms likely after midnight. Lows around 70. Southeast winds around 5 miles per hour. Chance of rain 70%. Wednesday, mostly cloudy. Showers and thunderstorms, mainly in the morning. Highs around 80. South winds 5 to 10 miles per hour, becoming southeast in the afternoon. Chance of rain 90%. Wednesday night, partly cloudy in the evening, then becoming mostly cloudy. A slight chance of showers and thunderstorms. Lows in the upper 60s. Northeast winds 5 to 10 miles per hour. Chance of rain 20%. Thursday, mostly sunny. Highs in the lower 80s. Northeast winds around 5 miles per hour. Thursday night, mostly clear. Lows in the mid 60s. Northeast winds around 5 miles per hour in the evening, becoming light and variable. Friday, sunny. Highs in the mid-80s. Friday night and Saturday, mostly clear. A slight chance of showers and thunderstorms. Lows in the upper 60s. Highs in the mid-80s. Chance of rain 20%. Saturday night, mostly clear. Lows in the mid-60s. Sunday, mostly sunny. Highs in the lower 80s. Sunday night, mostly cloudy in the evening, then partly cloudy with a chance of showers with a slight chance of thunderstorms after midnight. Lows in the mid-60s. Chance of rain 30%. Monday and Monday night, partly cloudy. A slight chance of showers and thunderstorms. Highs in the mid-80s. Lows in the upper 60s. Chance of rain 20%. Tuesday, mostly sunny. Highs in the upper 80s.
at 8 p.m. at Lambert Field in St. Louis. It was mostly cloudy with a temperature of 83 degrees. The dew point was 66, giving us a relative humidity of 56%. The wind was south at 5 miles an hour, and the pressure was 29.95 inches and falling. Elsewhere in the metro area, in Chesterfield, it was partly cloudy and the temperature was 76. In Belleville, it was 80 degrees. In Cahokia, it was partly cloudy and 79 degrees. In St. Charles, it was partly cloudy and 77. Across the region, it was partly cloudy in Columbia, Missouri, with a temperature of 76. In Quincy, it was clear and 75 degrees. In Kansas City, it was mostly cloudy and the temperature was 76. It was clear in Springfield, Missouri, with a temperature of 88. In Rolla, it was mostly cloudy and the temperature was 77. In Farmington, it was 80 degrees. It was clear in Cape Girardeau, with 79 degrees. It was clear in Springfield, Illinois, with a temperature of 77. Once again in St. Louis, it was mostly cloudy. The temperature was 83 degrees and the wind was south at 5 miles an hour. The St. Louis climate summary for this evening, as of 4 p.m., August 18, 2026. Today's high temperature of 86 degrees occurred at 2:59 p.m. The normal high is 88. The record high is 106 degrees, which was set in 1936. Today's low temperature of 68 degrees occurred at 5:46 a.m. The normal low is 69. The record low is 54 degrees, which was set in 1963. No precipitation fell today, which leaves the monthly total at 3.47 inches. The total precipitation for the season since June 1st still stands at 17.42 inches, and the total precipitation for the year is still 36.09 inches. The normal high temperature for tomorrow is 88 degrees, and the normal low is 69. The record high for tomorrow is 105, which last occurred in 1936, and the record low is 55, which occurred in 1953. Sunset tonight is at 7:52 p.m. Sunrise tomorrow is at 6:19 a.m. The current time is 8:22 p.m. Central Daylight Time. 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Tonight, partly cloudy. Showers and thunderstorms likely after midnight. Lows around 70. Southeast winds around 5 miles per hour. Chance of rain 70%. Wednesday, mostly cloudy. Showers and thunderstorms, mainly in the morning. Highs around 80. South winds 5 to 10 miles per hour, becoming southeast in the afternoon. Chance of rain 90%. Wednesday night, partly cloudy in the evening, then becoming mostly cloudy. A slight chance of showers and thunderstorms. Lows in the upper 60s. Northeast winds 5 to 10 miles per hour. Chance of rain 20%. Thursday, mostly sunny. Highs in the lower 80s. Northeast winds around 5 miles per hour. Thursday night, mostly clear. Lows in the mid 60s. Northeast winds around 5 miles per hour in the evening, becoming light and variable. Friday, sunny. Highs in the mid-80s. Friday night and Saturday, mostly clear. A slight chance of showers and thunderstorms. Lows in the upper 60s. Highs in the mid-80s. Chance of rain 20%. Saturday night, mostly clear. Lows in the mid-60s. Sunday, mostly sunny. Highs in the lower 80s. Sunday night, mostly cloudy in the evening, then partly cloudy with a chance of showers with a slight chance of thunderstorms after midnight. Lows in the mid-60s. Chance of rain 30%.
Monday and Monday night, partly cloudy. A slight chance of showers and thunderstorms. Highs in the mid-80s. Lows in the upper 60s. Chance of rain 20%. Tuesday, mostly sunny. Highs in the upper 80s. At 8 p.m. at Lambert Field in St. Louis, it was mostly cloudy with a temperature of 83 degrees. The dew point was 66, giving us a relative humidity of 56%. The wind was south at 5 miles an hour, and the pressure was 29.95 inches and falling. Elsewhere in the metro area, in Chesterfield, it was partly cloudy and the temperature was 76. In Belleville, it was 80 degrees. In Cahokia, it was partly cloudy and 79 degrees. In St. Charles, it was partly cloudy and 77. Across the region, it was partly cloudy in Columbia, Missouri, with a temperature of 76. In Quincy, it was clear and 75 degrees. In Kansas City, it was mostly cloudy and the temperature was 76. It was clear in Springfield, Missouri, with a temperature of 88. In Rolla, it was mostly cloudy and the temperature was 77. In Farmington, it was 80 degrees. It was clear in Cape Girardeau, with 79 degrees. It was clear in Springfield, Illinois, with a temperature of 77. Once again in St. Louis, it was mostly cloudy. The temperature was 83 degrees and the wind was south at 5 miles an hour. The St. Louis climate summary for this evening, as of 4 p.m., August 18, 2026. Today's high temperature of 86 degrees occurred at 2:59 p.m. The normal high is 88. The record high is 106 degrees, which was set in 1936. Today's low temperature of 68 degrees occurred at 5:46 a.m. The normal low is 69. The record low is 54 degrees, which was set in 1963. No precipitation fell today, which leaves the monthly total at 3.47 inches. The total precipitation for the season since June 1st still stands at 17.42 inches, and the total precipitation for the year is still 36.09 inches. The normal high temperature for tomorrow is 88 degrees, and the normal low is 69. The record high for tomorrow is 105, which last occurred in 1936, and the record low is 55, which occurred in 1953. Sunset tonight is at 7:52 p.m. Sunrise tomorrow is at 6:19 a.m. The current time is 8:27 p.m. Central Daylight Time. 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This program originates from the National Weather Service Forecast Office in St. Louis, Missouri, and serves parts of East Central Missouri and Southwest Illinois, including the St. Louis metro area and surrounding counties. Tonight, partly cloudy. Showers and thunderstorms likely after midnight. Lows around 70. Southeast winds around 5 miles per hour. Chance of rain 70%. Wednesday, mostly cloudy. Showers and thunderstorms, mainly in the morning. Highs around 80. South winds 5 to 10 miles per hour, becoming southeast in the afternoon. Chance of rain 90%. Wednesday night, partly cloudy in the evening, then becoming mostly cloudy. A slight chance of showers and thunderstorms. Lows in the upper 60s. Northeast winds 5 to 10 miles per hour. Chance of rain 20%. Thursday, mostly sunny. Highs in the lower 80s. Northeast winds around 5 miles per hour. Thursday night, mostly clear. Lows in the mid 60s. Northeast winds around 5 miles per hour in the evening, becoming light and variable. Friday, sunny. Highs in the mid-80s. Friday night and Saturday, mostly clear. A slight chance of showers and thunderstorms. Lows in the upper 60s. Highs in the mid-80s. Chance of rain 20%. Saturday night, mostly clear. Lows in the mid-60s.
Sunday, mostly sunny. Highs in the lower 80s. Sunday night, mostly cloudy in the evening, then partly cloudy with a chance of showers with a slight chance of thunderstorms after midnight. Lows in the mid-60s. Chance of rain 30%. Monday and Monday night, partly cloudy. A slight chance of showers and thunderstorms. Highs in the mid-80s. Lows in the upper 60s. Chance of rain 20%. Tuesday, mostly sunny. Highs in the upper 80s. At 8 p.m. at Lambert Field in St. Louis, it was mostly cloudy with a temperature of 83 degrees. The dew point was 66, giving us a relative humidity of 56%. The wind was south at 5 miles an hour, and the pressure was 29.95 inches and falling. Elsewhere in the metro area, in Chesterfield, it was partly cloudy and the temperature was 76. In Belleville, it was 80 degrees. In Cahokia, it was partly cloudy and 79 degrees. In St. Charles, it was partly cloudy and 77. Across the region, it was partly cloudy in Columbia, Missouri, with a temperature of 76. In Quincy, it was clear and 75 degrees. In Kansas City, it was mostly cloudy and the temperature was 76. It was clear in Springfield, Missouri, with a temperature of 88. In Rolla, it was mostly cloudy and the temperature was 77. In Farmington, it was 80 degrees. It was clear in Cape Girardeau, with 79 degrees. It was clear in Springfield, Illinois, with a temperature of 77. Once again in St. Louis, it was mostly cloudy, the temperature was 83 degrees and the wind was south at 5 miles an hour. The current time is 8:31 p.m. Central Daylight Time. 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Tonight, partly cloudy. Showers and thunderstorms likely after midnight. Lows around 70. Southeast winds around 5 miles per hour. Chance of rain 70%. Wednesday, mostly cloudy. Showers and thunderstorms, mainly in the morning. Highs around 80. South winds 5 to 10 miles per hour, becoming southeast in the afternoon. Chance of rain 90%. Wednesday night, partly cloudy in the evening, then becoming mostly cloudy. A slight chance of showers and thunderstorms. Lows in the upper 60s. Northeast winds 5 to 10 miles per hour. Chance of rain 20%. Thursday, mostly sunny. Highs in the lower 80s. Northeast winds around 5 miles per hour. Thursday night, mostly clear. Lows in the mid-60s. Northeast winds around 5 miles per hour in the evening, becoming light and variable. Friday, sunny. Highs in the mid-80s. Friday night and Saturday, mostly clear. A slight chance of showers and thunderstorms. Lows in the upper 60s. Highs in the mid-80s. Chance of rain 20%. Saturday night, mostly clear. Lows in the mid-60s. Sunday, mostly sunny. Highs in the lower 80s. Sunday night, mostly cloudy in the evening, then partly cloudy with a chance of showers with a slight chance of thunderstorms after midnight. Lows in the mid-60s. Chance of rain 30%. Monday and Monday night, partly cloudy. A slight chance of showers and thunderstorms. Highs in the mid-80s. Lows in the upper 60s. Chance of rain 20%. Tuesday, mostly sunny. Highs in the upper 80s. At 8 p.m. at Lambert Field in St. Louis, it was mostly cloudy with a temperature of 83 degrees. The dew point was 66, giving us a relative humidity of 56%.
The wind was south at 5 miles an hour, and the pressure was 29.95 inches and falling. Elsewhere in the metro area, in Chesterfield, it was partly cloudy and the temperature was 76. In Belleville, it was 80 degrees. In Cahokia, it was partly cloudy and 79 degrees. In St. Charles, it was partly cloudy and 77. Across the region, it was partly cloudy in Columbia, Missouri, with a temperature of 76. In Quincy, it was clear and 75 degrees. In Kansas City, it was mostly cloudy and the temperature was 76. It was clear in Springfield, Missouri, with a temperature of 88. In Rolla, it was mostly cloudy and the temperature was 77. In Farmington, it was 80 degrees. It was clear in Cape Girardeau, with 79 degrees. It was clear in Springfield, Illinois, with a temperature of 77. Once again in St. Louis, it was mostly cloudy, the temperature was 83 degrees and the wind was south at 5 miles an hour. The current time is 8:35 p.m. Central Daylight Time, 76. In Belleville, it was

Farmington, it was 80 degrees. It was clear in Cape Girardeau with 79 degrees. It was clear in Springfield, Illinois, with a temperature of 77. Once again in St. Louis, it was mostly cloudy. The temperature was 83 degrees and the wind was south at 5 miles an hour. The current time is 8:35 p.m. Central Daylight Time. This is NOAA, Weather Radio KDO 89 St. Louis, Missouri, broadcasting on 162.550 MHz. 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Tonight, partly cloudy. Showers and thunderstorms likely after midnight. Lows around 70. Southeast winds around 5 miles per hour. Chance of rain 70%. Wednesday, mostly cloudy. Showers and thunderstorms, mainly in the morning. Highs around 80. South winds 5 to 10 miles per hour, becoming southeast in the afternoon. Chance of rain 90%. Wednesday night, partly cloudy in the evening, then becoming mostly cloudy. A slight chance of showers and thunderstorms. Lows in the upper 60s. Northeast winds 5 to 10 miles per hour. Chance of rain 20%. Thursday, mostly sunny. Highs in the lower 80s. Northeast winds around 5 miles per hour. Thursday night, mostly clear. Lows in the mid-60s. Northeast winds around 5 miles per hour in the evening, becoming light and variable. Friday, sunny. Highs in the mid-80s. Friday night and Saturday, mostly clear. A slight chance of showers and thunderstorms. Lows in the upper 60s. Highs in the mid-80s. Chance of rain 20%. Saturday night, mostly clear. Lows in the mid-60s. Sunday, mostly sunny. Highs in the lower 80s. Sunday night, mostly cloudy in the evening, then partly cloudy with a chance of showers with a slight chance of thunderstorms after midnight. Lows in the mid-60s. Chance of rain 30%. Monday and Monday night, partly cloudy. A slight chance of showers and thunderstorms. Highs in the mid-80s. Lows in the upper 60s. Chance of rain 20%. Tuesday, mostly sunny. Highs in the upper 80s. At 8 p.m. at Lambert Field in St. Louis, it was mostly cloudy with a temperature of 83 degrees. The dew point was 66, giving us a relative humidity of 56%. The wind was south at 5 miles an hour, and the pressure was 29.95 inches and falling. Elsewhere in the metro area, in Chesterfield, it was partly cloudy and the temperature was 76. In Belleville, it was 80 degrees. In Cahokia, it was partly cloudy and 79 degrees. In St. Charles, it was partly cloudy and 77. Across the region, it was partly cloudy in Columbia, Missouri, with a temperature of 76. In Quincy, it was clear and 75 degrees. In Kansas City, it was mostly cloudy and the temperature was 76. It was clear in Springfield, Missouri, with a temperature of 88. In Rolla, it was mostly cloudy and the temperature was 77. In Farmington, it was 80 degrees. It was clear in Cape Girardeau, with 79 degrees. It was clear in Springfield, Illinois, with a temperature of 77. Once again in St. Louis, it was mostly cloudy. The temperature was 83 degrees and the wind was south at 5 miles an hour. The current time is 8:39 p.m. Central Daylight Time. 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Tonight, partly cloudy. Showers and thunderstorms likely after midnight.

Lows around 70. Southeast winds around 5 miles per hour. Chance of rain 70%. Wednesday, mostly cloudy. Showers and thunderstorms, mainly in the morning. Highs around 80. South winds 5 to 10 miles per hour, becoming southeast in the afternoon. Chance of rain 90%. Wednesday night, partly cloudy in the evening, then becoming mostly cloudy. A slight chance of showers and thunderstorms. Lows in the upper 60s. Northeast winds 5 to 10 miles per hour. Chance of rain 20%. Thursday, mostly sunny. Highs in the lower 80s. Northeast winds around 5 miles per hour. Thursday night, mostly clear. Lows in the mid-60s. Northeast winds around 5 miles per hour in the evening, becoming light and variable. Friday, sunny. Highs in the mid-80s. Friday night and Saturday, mostly clear. A slight chance of showers and thunderstorms. Lows in the upper 60s. Highs in the mid-80s. Chance of rain 20%. Saturday night, mostly clear. Lows in the mid-60s. Sunday, mostly sunny. Highs in the lower 80s. Sunday night, mostly cloudy in the evening, then partly cloudy with a chance of showers with a slight chance of thunderstorms after midnight. Lows in the mid-60s. Chance of rain 30%. Monday and Monday night, partly cloudy. A slight chance of showers and thunderstorms. Highs in the mid-80s. Lows in the upper 60s. Chance of rain 20%. Tuesday, mostly sunny. Highs in the upper 80s. At 8 p.m. at Lambert Field in St. Louis, it was mostly cloudy with a temperature of 83 degrees. The dew point was 66, giving us a relative humidity of 56%. The wind was south at 5 miles an hour, and the pressure was 29.95 inches and falling. Elsewhere in the metro area, in Chesterfield, it was partly cloudy and the temperature was 76. In Belleville, it was 80 degrees. In Cahokia, it was partly cloudy and 79 degrees. In St. Charles, it was partly cloudy and 77. Across the region, it was partly cloudy in Columbia, Missouri, with a temperature of 76. In Quincy, it was clear and 75 degrees. In Kansas City, it was mostly cloudy and the temperature was 76. It was clear in Springfield, Missouri, with a temperature of 88. In Rolla, it was mostly cloudy and the temperature was 77. In Farmington, it was 80 degrees. It was clear in Cape Girardeau, with 79 degrees. It was clear in Springfield, Illinois, with a temperature of 77. Once again in St. Louis, it was mostly cloudy, the temperature was 83 degrees and the wind was south at 5 miles an hour. The current time is 8:43 p.m. Central Daylight Time. 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Tonight, partly cloudy. Showers and thunderstorms likely after midnight. Lows around 70. Southeast winds around 5 miles per hour. Chance of rain 70%. Wednesday, mostly cloudy. Showers and thunderstorms, mainly in the morning. Highs around 80. South winds 5 to 10 miles per hour, becoming southeast in the afternoon. Chance of rain 90%. Wednesday night, partly cloudy in the evening, then becoming mostly cloudy. A slight chance of showers and thunderstorms. Lows in the upper 60s. Northeast winds 5 to 10 miles per hour. Chance of rain 20%. Thursday, mostly sunny. Highs in the lower 80s. Northeast winds around 5 miles per hour. Thursday night, mostly clear. Lows in the mid-60s.
northeast winds around 5 miles per hour in the evening, becoming light and variable. Friday, sunny. Highs in the mid-80s. Friday night and Saturday, mostly clear. A slight chance of showers and thunderstorms. Lows in the upper 60s. Highs in the mid-80s. Chance of rain 20%. Saturday night, mostly clear. Lows in the mid-60s. Sunday, mostly sunny. Highs in the lower 80s. Sunday night, mostly cloudy in the evening, then partly cloudy with a chance of showers with a slight chance of thunderstorms after midnight. Lows in the mid-60s. Chance of rain 30%. Monday and Monday night, partly cloudy. A slight chance of showers and thunderstorms. Highs in the mid-80s. Lows in the upper 60s. Chance of rain 20%. Tuesday, mostly sunny. Highs in the upper 80s. At 8 p.m. at Lambert Field in St. Louis, it was mostly cloudy with a temperature of 83 degrees. The dew point was 66, giving us a relative humidity of 56%. The wind was south at 5 miles an hour, and the pressure was 29.95 inches and falling. Elsewhere in the metro area, in Chesterfield, it was partly cloudy and the temperature was 76. In Belleville, it was 80 degrees. In Cahokia, it was partly cloudy and 79 degrees. In St. Charles, it was partly cloudy and 77. Across the region, it was partly cloudy in Columbia, Missouri, with a temperature of 76. In Quincy, it was clear and 75 degrees. In Kansas City, it was mostly cloudy and the temperature was 76. It was clear in Springfield, Missouri, with a temperature of 88. In Rolla, it was mostly cloudy and the temperature was 77. In Farmington, it was 80 degrees. It was clear in Cape Girardeau, with 79 degrees. It was clear in Springfield, Illinois, with a temperature of 77. Once again in St. Louis, it was mostly cloudy. The temperature was 83 degrees and the wind was south at 5 miles an hour. The current time is 8:47 p.m. Central Daylight Time. 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Tonight, partly cloudy. Showers and thunderstorms likely after midnight. Lows around 70. Southeast winds around 5 miles per hour. Chance of rain 70%. Wednesday, mostly cloudy. Showers and thunderstorms, mainly in the morning. Highs around 80. South winds 5 to 10 miles per hour, becoming southeast in the afternoon. Chance of rain 90%. Wednesday night, partly cloudy in the evening, then becoming mostly cloudy. A slight chance of showers and thunderstorms. Lows in the upper 60s. Northeast winds 5 to 10 miles per hour. Chance of rain 20%. Thursday, mostly sunny. Highs in the lower 80s. Northeast winds around 5 miles per hour. Thursday night, mostly clear. Lows in the mid-60s. Northeast winds around 5 miles per hour in the evening, becoming light and variable. Friday, sunny. Highs in the mid-80s. Friday night and Saturday, mostly clear. A slight chance of showers and thunderstorms. Lows in the upper 60s. Highs in the mid-80s. Chance of rain 20%. Saturday night, mostly clear. Lows in the mid-60s. Sunday, mostly sunny. Highs in the lower 80s. Sunday night, mostly cloudy in the evening, then partly cloudy with a chance of showers with a slight chance of thunderstorms after midnight. Lows in the mid-60s. Chance of rain 30%. Monday and Monday night, partly cloudy. A slight chance of showers and thunderstorms. Highs in the mid-80s.
lows in the upper 60s. Chance of rain 20%. Tuesday, mostly sunny. Highs in the upper 80s. At 8 p.m. at Lambert Field in St. Louis, it was mostly cloudy with a temperature of 83 degrees. The dew point was 66, giving us a relative humidity of 56%. The wind was south at 5 miles an hour, and the pressure was 29.95 inches and falling. Elsewhere in the metro area, in Chesterfield, it was partly cloudy and the temperature was 76. In Belleville, it was 80 degrees. In Cahokia, it was partly cloudy and 79 degrees. In St. Charles, it was partly cloudy and 77. Across the region, it was partly cloudy in Columbia, Missouri, with a temperature of 76. In Quincy, it was clear and 75 degrees. In Kansas City, it was mostly cloudy and the temperature was 76. It was clear in Springfield, Missouri, with a temperature of 88. In Rolla, it was mostly cloudy and the temperature was 77. In Farmington, it was 80 degrees. It was clear in Cape Girardeau, with 79 degrees. It was clear in Springfield, Illinois, with a temperature of 77. Once again in St. Louis, it was mostly cloudy. The temperature was 83 degrees and the wind was south at 5 miles an hour. The current time is 8:51 p.m. Central Daylight Time. 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Tonight, partly cloudy. Showers and thunderstorms likely after midnight. Lows around 70. Southeast winds around 5 miles per hour. Chance of rain 70%. Wednesday, mostly cloudy. Showers and thunderstorms, mainly in the morning. Highs around 80. South winds 5 to 10 miles per hour, becoming southeast in the afternoon. Chance of rain 90%. Wednesday night, partly cloudy in the evening, then becoming mostly cloudy. A slight chance of showers and thunderstorms. Lows in the upper 60s. Northeast winds 5 to 10 miles per hour. Chance of rain 20%. Thursday, mostly sunny. Highs in the lower 80s. Northeast winds around 5 miles per hour. Thursday night, mostly clear. Lows in the mid-60s. Northeast winds around 5 miles per hour in the evening, becoming light and variable. Friday, sunny. Highs in the mid-80s. Friday night and Saturday, mostly clear. A slight chance of showers and thunderstorms. Lows in the upper 60s. Highs in the mid-80s. Chance of rain 20%. Saturday night, mostly clear. Lows in the mid-60s. Sunday, mostly sunny. Highs in the lower 80s. Sunday night, mostly cloudy in the evening, then partly cloudy with a chance of showers with a slight chance of thunderstorms after midnight. Lows in the mid-60s. Chance of rain 30%. Monday and Monday night, partly cloudy. A slight chance of showers and thunderstorms. Highs in the mid-80s. Lows in the upper 60s. Chance of rain 20%. Tuesday, mostly sunny. Highs in the upper 80s. Tonight, partly cloudy. Showers and thunderstorms likely after midnight. Lows around 70. South winds around 5 miles per hour. Chance of rain 70%. Wednesday, mostly cloudy. Showers and thunderstorms, mainly in the morning. Highs around 80. South winds 5 to 10 miles per hour, becoming southeast in the afternoon. Chance of rain 90%. Wednesday night, partly cloudy in the evening, then becoming mostly cloudy. A slight chance of showers and thunderstorms. Lows in the upper 60s. Northeast winds 5 to 10 miles per hour.
chance of rain 20%. Thursday, mostly sunny. Highs in the lower 80s. Northeast winds around 5 miles per hour. Thursday night, mostly clear. Lows in the mid-60s. Northeast winds around 5 miles per hour in the evening, becoming light and variable. Friday, sunny. Highs in the mid-80s. Friday night and Saturday, mostly clear. A slight chance of showers and thunderstorms. Lows in the upper 60s. Highs in the mid-80s. Chance of rain 20%. Saturday night, mostly clear. Lows in the mid-60s. Sunday, mostly sunny. Highs in the lower 80s. Sunday night, mostly cloudy in the evening, then partly cloudy with a chance of showers with a slight chance of thunderstorms after midnight. Lows in the mid-60s. Chance of rain 30%. Monday and Monday night, partly cloudy. A slight chance of showers and thunderstorms. Highs in the mid-80s. Lows in the upper 60s. Chance of rain 20%. Tuesday, mostly sunny. Highs in the upper 80s. At 8 p.m. at Lambert Field in St. Louis, it was mostly cloudy with a temperature of 83 degrees. The dew point was 66, giving us a relative humidity of 56%. The wind was south at 5 miles an hour, and the pressure was 29.95 inches and falling. Elsewhere in the metro area, in Chesterfield, it was partly cloudy and the temperature was 76. In Belleville, it was 80 degrees. In Cahokia, it was partly cloudy and 79 degrees. In St. Charles, it was partly cloudy and 77. Across the region, it was partly cloudy in Columbia, Missouri, with a temperature of 76. In Quincy, it was clear and 75 degrees. In Kansas City, it was mostly cloudy and the temperature was 76. It was clear in Springfield, Missouri, with a temperature of 88. In Rolla, it was mostly cloudy and the temperature was 77. In Farmington, it was 80 degrees. It was clear in Cape Girardeau, with 79 degrees. It was clear in Springfield, Illinois, with a temperature of 77. Once again in St. Louis, it was mostly cloudy, the temperature was 83 degrees and the wind was south at 5 miles an hour. The current time is 8:57 p.m. Central Daylight Time. 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Tonight, partly cloudy. Showers and thunderstorms likely after midnight. Lows around 70. South winds around 5 miles per hour. Chance of rain 70%. Wednesday, mostly cloudy. Showers and thunderstorms, mainly in the morning. Highs around 80. South winds 5 to 10 miles per hour, becoming southeast in the afternoon. Chance of rain 90%. Wednesday night, partly cloudy in the evening, then becoming mostly cloudy. A slight chance of showers and thunderstorms. Lows in the upper 60s. Northeast winds 5 to 10 miles per hour. Chance of rain 20%. Thursday, mostly sunny. Highs in the lower 80s. Northeast winds around 5 miles per hour. Thursday night, mostly clear. Lows in the mid-60s. Northeast winds around 5 miles per hour in the evening, becoming light and variable. Friday, sunny. Highs in the mid-80s. Friday night and Saturday, mostly clear. A slight chance of showers and thunderstorms. Lows in the upper 60s. Highs in the mid-80s. Chance of rain 20%. Saturday night, mostly clear. Lows in the mid-60s. Sunday, mostly sunny. Highs in the lower 80s. Sunday night, mostly cloudy in the evening, then partly cloudy with a chance of showers.
with a slight chance of thunderstorms after midnight. Lows in the mid-60s. Chance of rain 30%. Monday and Monday night, partly cloudy. A slight chance of showers and thunderstorms. Highs in the mid-80s. Lows in the upper 60s. Chance of rain 20%. Tuesday, mostly sunny. Highs in the upper 80s. At 8 p.m. at Lambert Field in St. Louis, it was mostly cloudy with a temperature of 83 degrees. The dew point was 66, giving us a relative humidity of 56%. The wind was south at 5 miles an hour, and the pressure was 29.95 inches and falling. Elsewhere in the metro area, in Chesterfield, it was partly cloudy and the temperature was 76. In Belleville, it was 80 degrees. In Cahokia, it was partly cloudy and 79 degrees. In St. Charles, it was partly cloudy and 77. Across the region, it was partly cloudy in Columbia, Missouri, with a temperature of 76. In Quincy, it was clear and 75 degrees. In Kansas City, it was mostly cloudy and the temperature was 76. It was clear in Springfield, Missouri, with a temperature of 88. In Rolla, it was mostly cloudy and the temperature was 77. In Farmington, it was 80 degrees. It was clear in Cape Girardeau, with 79 degrees. It was clear in Springfield, Illinois, with a temperature of 77. Once again in St. Louis, it was mostly cloudy. The temperature was 83 degrees and the wind was south at 5 miles an hour. The current time is 9:01 p.m. Central Daylight Time. 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Tonight, partly cloudy. Showers and thunderstorms likely after midnight. Lows around 70. South winds around 5 miles per hour. Chance of rain 70%. Wednesday, mostly cloudy. Showers and thunderstorms, mainly in the morning. Highs around 80. South winds 5 to 10 miles per hour, becoming southeast in the afternoon. Chance of rain 90%. Wednesday night, partly cloudy in the evening, then becoming mostly cloudy. A slight chance of showers and thunderstorms. Lows in the upper 60s. Northeast winds 5 to 10 miles per hour. Chance of rain 20%. Thursday, mostly sunny. Highs in the lower 80s. Northeast winds around 5 miles per hour. Thursday night, mostly clear. Lows in the mid-60s. Northeast winds around 5 miles per hour in the evening, becoming light and variable. Friday, sunny. Highs in the mid-80s. Friday night and Saturday, mostly clear. A slight chance of showers and thunderstorms. Lows in the upper 60s. Highs in the mid-80s. Chance of rain 20%. Saturday night, mostly clear. Lows in the mid-60s. Sunday, mostly sunny. Highs in the lower 80s. Sunday night, mostly cloudy in the evening, then partly cloudy with a chance of showers with a slight chance of thunderstorms after midnight. Lows in the mid-60s. Chance of rain 30%. Monday and Monday night, partly cloudy. A slight chance of showers and thunderstorms. Highs in the mid-80s. Lows in the upper 60s. Chance of rain 20%. Tuesday, mostly sunny. Highs in the upper 80s. At 8 p.m. at Lambert Field in St. Louis, it was mostly cloudy with a temperature of 83 degrees. The dew point was 66, giving us a relative humidity of 56%. The wind was south at 5 miles an hour, and the pressure was 29.95 inches and falling. Elsewhere in the metro area, in Chesterfield, it was partly cloudy and the temperature was 76. In Belleville, it was 80 degrees.
Cahokia, it was partly cloudy and 79 degrees. In St. Charles, it was partly cloudy and 77. Across the region, it was partly cloudy in Columbia, Missouri, with a temperature of 76. In Quincy, it was clear and 75 degrees. In Kansas City, it was mostly cloudy and the temperature was 76. It was clear in Springfield, Missouri, with a temperature of 88. In Rolla, it was mostly cloudy and the temperature was 77. In Farmington, it was 80 degrees. It was clear in Cape Girardeau, with 79 degrees. It was clear in Springfield, Illinois, with a temperature of 77. Once again in St. Louis, it was mostly cloudy. The temperature was 83 degrees and the wind was south at 5 miles an hour. The current time is 9:06 p.m. Central Daylight Time. 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Tonight, partly cloudy. Showers and thunderstorms likely after midnight. Lows around 70. South winds around 5 miles per hour. Chance of rain 70%. Wednesday, mostly cloudy. Showers and thunderstorms, mainly in the morning. Highs around 80. South winds 5 to 10 miles per hour, becoming southeast in the afternoon. Chance of rain 90%. Wednesday night, partly cloudy in the evening, then becoming mostly cloudy. A slight chance of showers and thunderstorms. Lows in the upper 60s. Northeast winds 5 to 10 miles per hour. Chance of rain 20%. Thursday, mostly sunny. Highs in the lower 80s. Northeast winds around 5 miles per hour. Thursday night, mostly clear. Lows in the mid-60s. Northeast winds around 5 miles per hour in the evening, becoming light and variable. Friday, sunny. Highs in the mid-80s. Friday night and Saturday, mostly clear. A slight chance of showers and thunderstorms. Lows in the upper 60s. Highs in the mid-80s. Chance of rain 20%. Saturday night, mostly clear. Lows in the mid-60s. Sunday, mostly sunny. Highs in the lower 80s. Sunday night, mostly cloudy in the evening, then partly cloudy with a chance of showers with a slight chance of thunderstorms after midnight. Lows in the mid-60s. Chance of rain 30%. Monday and Monday night, partly cloudy. A slight chance of showers and thunderstorms. Highs in the mid-80s. Lows in the upper 60s. Chance of rain 20%. Tuesday, mostly sunny. Highs in the upper 80s. At 8 p.m. at Lambert Field in St. Louis, it was mostly cloudy with a temperature of 83 degrees. The dew point was 66, giving us a relative humidity of 56%. The wind was south at 5 miles an hour, and the pressure was 29.95 inches and falling. Elsewhere in the metro area, in Chesterfield, it was partly cloudy and the temperature was 76. In Belleville, it was 80 degrees. In Cahokia, it was partly cloudy and 79 degrees. In St. Charles, it was partly cloudy and 77. Across the region, it was partly cloudy in Columbia, Missouri, with a temperature of 76. In Quincy, it was clear and 75 degrees. In Kansas City, it was mostly cloudy and the temperature was 76. It was clear in Springfield, Missouri, with a temperature of 88. In Rolla, it was mostly cloudy and the temperature was 77. In Farmington, it was 80 degrees. It was clear in Cape Girardeau, with 79 degrees. It was clear in Springfield, Illinois, with a temperature of 77. Once again in St. Louis, it was mostly cloudy. The temperature was 83 degrees and the wind was south at 5 miles an hour. The current time is...
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Tonight, partly cloudy. Showers and thunderstorms likely after midnight. Lows around 70. South winds around 5 miles per hour. Chance of rain 70%. Wednesday, mostly cloudy. Showers and thunderstorms, mainly in the morning. Highs around 80. South winds 5 to 10 miles per hour, becoming southeast in the afternoon. Chance of rain 90%. Wednesday night, partly cloudy in the evening, then becoming mostly cloudy. A slight chance of showers and thunderstorms. Lows in the upper 60s. Northeast winds 5 to 10 miles per hour. Chance of rain 20%. Thursday, mostly sunny. Highs in the lower 80s. Northeast winds around 5 miles per hour. Thursday night, mostly clear. Lows in the mid 60s. Northeast winds around 5 miles per hour in the evening, becoming light and variable. Friday, sunny. Highs in the mid 80s. Friday night and Saturday, mostly clear. A slight chance of showers and thunderstorms. Lows in the upper 60s. Highs in the mid 80s. Chance of rain 20%. Saturday night, mostly clear. Lows in the mid 60s. Sunday, mostly sunny. Highs in the lower 80s. Sunday night, mostly cloudy in the evening, then partly cloudy with a chance of showers with a slight chance of thunderstorms after midnight. Lows in the mid-60s. Chance of rain 30%. Monday and Monday night, partly cloudy. A slight chance of showers and thunderstorms. Highs in the mid-80s. Lows in the upper 60s. Chance of rain 20%. Tuesday, mostly sunny. Highs in the upper 80s. At 9 p.m. at Lambert Field in St. Louis, it was mostly cloudy with a temperature of 82 degrees. The dew point was 66, giving us a relative humidity of 58%. The wind was south at 6 miles an hour, and the pressure was 29.94 inches and falling. Elsewhere in the metro area, in Chesterfield it was clear and the temperature was 74. In Belleville it was 77 degrees. In Cahokia, it was clear and 77 degrees. In St. Charles it was clear and 75. Across the region, it was mostly cloudy in Columbia, Missouri, with a temperature of 75. In Quincy it was partly cloudy and 75 degrees. In Kansas City, it was mostly cloudy and the temperature was 75. It was clear in Springfield, Missouri, with a temperature of 85. In Rolla, it was mostly cloudy and the temperature was 77. In Farmington, it was 78 degrees. It was clear in Cape Girardeau, with 75 degrees. It was clear in Springfield, Illinois, with a temperature of 73. Once again in St. Louis, it was mostly cloudy, the temperature was 82 degrees, and the wind was south at 6 miles an hour. The current time is 9:14 p.m. Central Daylight Time. 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Tonight, partly cloudy. Showers and thunderstorms likely after midnight. Lows around 70. South winds around 5 miles per hour. Chance of rain 70%. Wednesday, mostly cloudy. Showers and thunderstorms, mainly in the morning. Highs around 80. South winds 5 to 10 miles per hour, becoming southeast in the afternoon.
chance of rain 90%. Wednesday night, partly cloudy in the evening, then becoming mostly cloudy. A slight chance of showers and thunderstorms. Lows in the upper 60s. Northeast winds 5 to 10 miles per hour. Chance of rain 20%. Thursday, mostly sunny. Highs in the lower 80s. Northeast winds around 5 miles per hour. Thursday night, mostly clear. Lows in the mid-60s. Northeast winds around 5 miles per hour in the evening, becoming light and variable. Friday, sunny. Highs in the mid-80s. Friday night and Saturday, mostly clear. A slight chance of showers and thunderstorms. Lows in the upper 60s. Highs in the mid-80s. Chance of rain 20%. Saturday night, mostly clear. Lows in the mid-60s. Sunday, mostly sunny. Highs in the lower 80s. Sunday night, mostly cloudy in the evening, then partly cloudy with a chance of showers with a slight chance of thunderstorms after midnight. Lows in the mid-60s. Chance of rain 30%. Monday and Monday night, partly cloudy. A slight chance of showers and thunderstorms. Highs in the mid-80s. Lows in the upper 60s. Chance of rain 20%. Tuesday, mostly sunny. Highs in the upper 80s. At 9 p.m. at Lambert Field in St. Louis, it was mostly cloudy with a temperature of 82 degrees. The dew point was 66, giving us a relative humidity of 58%. The wind was south at 6 miles an hour, and the pressure was 29.94 inches and falling. Elsewhere in the metro area, in Chesterfield, it was clear and the temperature was 74. In Belleville, it was 77 degrees. In Cahokia, it was clear and 77 degrees. In St. Charles, it was clear and 75. Across the region, it was mostly cloudy in Columbia, Missouri, with a temperature of 75. In Quincy, it was partly cloudy and 75 degrees. In Kansas City, it was mostly cloudy and the temperature was 75. It was clear in Springfield, Missouri, with a temperature of 85. In Rolla, it was mostly cloudy and the temperature was 77. In Farmington, it was 78 degrees. It was clear in Cape Girardeau, with 75 degrees. It was clear in Springfield, Illinois, with a temperature of 73. Once again in St. Louis, it was mostly cloudy. The temperature was 82 degrees and the wind was south at 6 miles an hour. The current time is 9:18 p.m. Central Daylight Time. 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Tonight, partly cloudy. Showers and thunderstorms likely after midnight. Lows around 70. South winds around 5 miles per hour. Chance of rain 70%. Wednesday, mostly cloudy. Showers and thunderstorms, mainly in the morning. Highs around 80. South winds 5 to 10 miles per hour, becoming southeast in the afternoon. Chance of rain 90%. Wednesday night, partly cloudy in the evening, then becoming mostly cloudy. A slight chance of showers and thunderstorms. Lows in the upper 60s. Northeast winds 5 to 10 miles per hour. Chance of rain 20%. Thursday, mostly sunny. Highs in the lower 80s. Northeast winds around 5 miles per hour. Thursday night, mostly clear. Lows in the mid-60s. Northeast winds around 5 miles per hour in the evening, becoming light and variable. Friday, sunny. Highs in the mid-80s. Friday night and Saturday, mostly clear. A slight chance of showers and thunderstorms. Lows in the upper 60s. Highs in the mid-80s.
chance of rain 20%. Saturday night, mostly clear. Lows in the mid-60s. Sunday, mostly sunny. Highs in the lower 80s. Sunday night, mostly cloudy in the evening, then partly cloudy with a chance of showers with a slight chance of thunderstorms after midnight. Lows in the mid-60s. Chance of rain 30%. Monday and Monday night, partly cloudy. A slight chance of showers and thunderstorms. Highs in the mid-80s. Lows in the upper 60s. Chance of rain 20%. Tuesday, mostly sunny. Highs in the upper 80s. At 9 p.m. at Lambert Field in St. Louis, it was mostly cloudy with a temperature of 82 degrees. The dew point was 66, giving us a relative humidity of 58%. The wind was south at 6 miles an hour, and the pressure was 29.94 inches and falling. Elsewhere in the metro area, in Chesterfield it was clear and the temperature was 74. In Belleville it was 77 degrees. In Cahokia, it was clear and 77 degrees. In St. Charles it was clear and 75. Across the region, it was mostly cloudy in Columbia, Missouri, with a temperature of 75. In Quincy, it was partly cloudy and 75 degrees. In Kansas City, it was mostly cloudy and the temperature was 75. It was clear in Springfield, Missouri, with a temperature of 85. In Rolla, it was mostly cloudy and the temperature was 77. In Farmington, it was 78 degrees. It was clear in Cape Girardeau, with 75 degrees. It was clear in Springfield, Illinois, with a temperature of 73. Once again in St. Louis, it was mostly cloudy. The temperature was 82 degrees and the wind was out at 6 miles an hour. The current time is 9:22 p.m. Central Daylight Time. 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Tonight, partly cloudy. Showers and thunderstorms likely after midnight. Lows around 70. South winds around 5 miles per hour. Chance of rain 70%. Wednesday, mostly cloudy. Showers and thunderstorms, mainly in the morning. Highs around 80. South winds 5 to 10 miles per hour, becoming southeast in the afternoon. Chance of rain 90%. Wednesday night, partly cloudy in the evening, then becoming mostly cloudy. A slight chance of showers and thunderstorms. Lows in the upper 60s. Northeast winds 5 to 10 miles per hour. Chance of rain 20%. Thursday, mostly sunny. Highs in the lower 80s. Northeast winds around 5 miles per hour. Thursday night, mostly clear. Lows in the mid-60s. Northeast winds around 5 miles per hour in the evening, becoming light and variable. Friday, sunny. Highs in the mid-80s. Friday night and Saturday, mostly clear. A slight chance of showers and thunderstorms. Lows in the upper 60s. Highs in the mid-80s. Chance of rain 20%. Saturday night, mostly clear. Lows in the mid-60s. Sunday, mostly sunny. Highs in the lower 80s. Sunday night, mostly cloudy in the evening, then partly cloudy with a chance of showers with a slight chance of thunderstorms after midnight. Lows in the mid-60s. Chance of rain 30%. Monday and Monday night, partly cloudy. A slight chance of showers and thunderstorms. Highs in the mid-80s. Lows in the upper 60s. Chance of rain 20%. Tuesday, mostly sunny. Highs in the upper 80s. At 9 p.m. at Lambert Field in St. Louis, it was mostly cloudy with a temperature of 82 degrees. The dew point was 66, giving us a
relative humidity of 58%. The wind was south at 6 miles an hour, and the pressure was 29.94 inches and falling. Elsewhere in the metro area, in Chesterfield, it was clear and the temperature was 74. In Belleville, it was 77 degrees. In Cahokia, it was clear and 77 degrees. In St. Charles, it was clear and 75. Across the region, it was mostly cloudy in Columbia, Missouri, with a temperature of 75. In Quincy, it was partly cloudy and 75 degrees. In Kansas City, it was mostly cloudy and the temperature was 75. It was clear in Springfield, Missouri, with a temperature of 85. In Rolla, it was mostly cloudy and the temperature was 77. In Farmington, it was 78 degrees. It was clear in Cape Girardeau, with 75 degrees. It was clear in Springfield, Illinois, with a temperature of 73. Once again in St. Louis, it was mostly cloudy. The temperature was 82 degrees and the wind was south at 6 miles an hour. The current time is 9:26 p.m. Central Daylight Time. 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Tonight, partly cloudy. Showers and thunderstorms likely after midnight. Lows around 70. South winds around 5 miles per hour. Chance of rain 70%. Wednesday, mostly cloudy. Showers and thunderstorms, mainly in the morning. Highs around 80. South winds 5 to 10 miles per hour, becoming southeast in the afternoon. Chance of rain 90%. Wednesday night, partly cloudy in the evening, then becoming mostly cloudy. A slight chance of showers and thunderstorms. Lows in the upper 60s. Northeast winds 5 to 10 miles per hour. Chance of rain 20%. Thursday, mostly sunny. Highs in the lower 80s. Northeast winds around 5 miles per hour. Thursday night, mostly clear. Lows in the mid 60s. Northeast winds around 5 miles per hour in the evening, becoming light and variable. Friday, sunny. Highs in the mid 80s. Friday night and Saturday, mostly clear. A slight chance of showers and thunderstorms. Lows in the upper 60s. Highs in the mid 80s. Chance of rain 20%. Saturday night, mostly clear. Lows in the mid 60s. Sunday, mostly sunny. Highs in the lower 80s. Sunday night, mostly cloudy in the evening, then partly cloudy with a chance of showers with a slight chance of thunderstorms after midnight. Lows in the mid-60s. Chance of rain 30%. Monday and Monday night, partly cloudy. A slight chance of showers and thunderstorms. Highs in the mid-80s. Lows in the upper 60s. Chance of rain 20%. Tuesday, mostly sunny. Highs in the upper 80s. At 9 p.m. at Lambert Field in St. Louis, it was mostly cloudy with a temperature of 82 degrees. The dew point was 66, giving us a relative humidity of 58%. The wind was south at 6 miles an hour, and the pressure was 29.94 inches and falling. Elsewhere in the metro area, in Chesterfield, it was clear and the temperature was 74. In Belleville, it was 77 degrees. In Cahokia, it was clear and 77 degrees. In St. Charles, it was clear and 75. Across the region, it was mostly cloudy in Columbia, Missouri, with a temperature of 75. In Quincy, it was partly cloudy and 75 degrees. In Kansas City, it was mostly cloudy and the temperature was 75. It was clear in Springfield, Missouri, with a temperature of 85. In Rolla, it was mostly cloudy and the temperature was 77.
In Farmington, it was 78 degrees. It was clear in Cape Girardeau with 75 degrees. It was clear in Springfield, Illinois, with a temperature of 73. Once again in St. Louis, it was mostly cloudy. The temperature was 82 degrees and the wind was south at 6 miles an hour. The current time is 9:30 p.m. Central Daylight Time. 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Tonight, partly cloudy. Showers and thunderstorms likely after midnight. Lows around 70. South winds around 5 miles per hour. Chance of rain 70%. Wednesday, mostly cloudy. Showers and thunderstorms, mainly in the morning. Highs around 80. South winds 5 to 10 miles per hour, becoming southeast in the afternoon. Chance of rain 90%. Wednesday night, partly cloudy in the evening, then becoming mostly cloudy. A slight chance of showers and thunderstorms. Lows in the upper 60s. Northeast winds 5 to 10 miles per hour. Chance of rain 20%. Thursday, mostly sunny. Highs in the lower 80s. Northeast winds around 5 miles per hour. Thursday night, mostly clear. Lows in the mid 60s. Northeast winds around 5 miles per hour in the evening, becoming light and variable. Friday, sunny. Highs in the mid 80s. Friday night and Saturday, mostly clear. A slight chance of showers and thunderstorms. Lows in the upper 60s. Highs in the mid 80s. Chance of rain 20%. Saturday night, mostly clear. Lows in the mid 60s. Sunday, mostly sunny. Highs in the lower 80s. Sunday night, mostly cloudy in the evening, then partly cloudy with a chance of showers with a slight chance of thunderstorms after midnight. Lows in the mid-60s. Chance of rain 30%. Monday and Monday night, partly cloudy. A slight chance of showers and thunderstorms. Highs in the mid-80s. Lows in the upper 60s. Chance of rain 20%. Tuesday, mostly sunny. Highs in the upper 80s. At 9 p.m. at Lambert Field in St. Louis, it was mostly cloudy with a temperature of 82 degrees. The dew point was 66, giving us a relative humidity of 58%. The wind was south at 6 miles an hour, and the pressure was 29.94 inches and falling. Elsewhere in the metro area, in Chesterfield, it was clear and the temperature was 74. In Belleville, it was 77 degrees. In Cahokia, it was clear and 77 degrees. In St. Charles, it was clear and 75. Across the region, it was mostly cloudy in Columbia, Missouri, with a temperature of 75. In Quincy, it was partly cloudy and 75 degrees. In Kansas City, it was mostly cloudy and the temperature was 75. It was clear in Springfield, Missouri, with a temperature of 85. In Rolla, it was mostly cloudy and the temperature was 77. In Farmington, it was 78 degrees. It was clear in Cape Girardeau, with 75 degrees. It was clear in Springfield, Illinois, with a temperature of 73. Once again in St. Louis, it was mostly cloudy. The temperature was 82 degrees and the wind was south at 6 miles an hour. The current time is 9:34 p.m. Central Daylight Time. 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Tonight, partly cloudy.
showers and thunderstorms likely after midnight. Lows around 70. South winds around 5 miles per hour. Chance of rain 70%. Wednesday, mostly cloudy. Showers and thunderstorms, mainly in the morning. Highs around 80. South winds 5 to 10 miles per hour, becoming southeast in the afternoon. Chance of rain 90%. Wednesday night, partly cloudy in the evening, then becoming mostly cloudy. A slight chance of showers and thunderstorms. Lows in the upper 60s. Northeast winds 5 to 10 miles per hour. Chance of rain 20%. Thursday, mostly sunny. Highs in the lower 80s. Northeast winds around 5 miles per hour. Thursday night, mostly clear. Lows in the mid-60s. Northeast winds around 5 miles per hour in the evening, becoming light and variable. Friday, sunny. Highs in the mid-80s. Lows around 70. South

5 to 10 miles per hour. Chance of rain 20%. Thursday, mostly sunny. Highs in the lower 80s. Northeast winds around 5 miles per hour. Thursday night, mostly clear. Lows in the mid-60s. Northeast winds around 5 miles per hour in the evening, becoming light and variable. Friday, sunny. Highs in the mid-80s. Friday night and Saturday, mostly clear. A slight chance of showers and thunderstorms. Lows in the upper 60s. Highs in the mid-80s. Chance of rain 20%. Saturday night, mostly clear. Lows in the mid-60s. Sunday, mostly sunny. Highs in the lower 80s. Sunday night, mostly cloudy in the evening, then partly cloudy with a chance of showers with a slight chance of thunderstorms after midnight. Lows in the mid-60s. Chance of rain 30%. Monday and Monday night, partly cloudy. A slight chance of showers and thunderstorms. Highs in the mid-80s. Lows in the upper 60s. Chance of rain 20%. Tuesday, mostly sunny. Highs in the upper 80s. At 9 p.m. at Lambert Field in St. Louis, it was mostly cloudy with a temperature of 82 degrees. The dew point was 66, giving us a relative humidity of 58%. The wind was south at 6 miles an hour, and the pressure was 29.94 inches and falling. Elsewhere in the metro area, in Chesterfield, it was clear and the temperature was 74. In Belleville, it was 77 degrees. In Cahokia, it was clear and 77 degrees. In St. Charles, it was clear and 75. Across the region, it was mostly cloudy in Columbia, Missouri, with a temperature of 75. In Quincy, it was partly cloudy and 75 degrees. In Kansas City, it was mostly cloudy and the temperature was 75. It was clear in Springfield, Missouri, with a temperature of 85. In Rolla, it was mostly cloudy and the temperature was 77. In Farmington, it was 78 degrees. It was clear in Cape Girardeau, with 75 degrees. It was clear in Springfield, Illinois, with a temperature of 73. Once again in St. Louis, it was mostly cloudy, the temperature was 82 degrees, and the wind was south at 6 miles an hour. The current time is 9:38 p.m. Central Daylight Time. 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Tonight, partly cloudy. Showers and thunderstorms likely after midnight. Lows around 70. South winds around 5 miles per hour. Chance of rain 70%. Wednesday, mostly cloudy. Showers and thunderstorms, mainly in the morning. Highs around 80. South winds 5 to 10 miles per hour, becoming southeast in the afternoon. Chance of rain 90%. Wednesday night, partly cloudy in the evening, then becoming mostly cloudy. A slight chance of showers and thunderstorms. Lows in the upper 60s. Northeast winds 5 to 10 miles per hour. Chance of rain 20%. Thursday, mostly sunny. Highs in the lower 80s. Northeast winds around 5 miles per hour. Thursday night, mostly clear. Lows in the mid-60s. Northeast winds around 5 miles per hour in the evening, becoming light and variable. Friday, sunny. Highs in the mid-80s. Friday night and Saturday, mostly clear. A slight chance of showers and thunderstorms. Lows in the upper 60s. Highs in the mid-80s. Chance of rain 20%. Saturday night, mostly clear. Lows in the mid-60s. Sunday, mostly sunny. Highs in the lower 80s. Sunday night, mostly cloudy in the evening.

Then partly cloudy with a chance of showers with a slight chance of thunderstorms after midnight. Lows in the mid-60s. Chance of rain 30%. Monday and Monday night, partly cloudy. A slight chance of showers and thunderstorms. Highs in the mid-80s. Lows in the upper 60s. Chance of rain 20%. Tuesday, mostly sunny. Highs in the upper 80s. At 9 p.m. at Lambert Field in St. Louis, it was mostly cloudy with a temperature of 82 degrees. The dew point was 66, giving us a relative humidity of 58%. The wind was south at 6 miles an hour, and the pressure was 29.94 inches and falling. Elsewhere in the metro area, in Chesterfield, it was clear and the temperature was 74. In Belleville, it was 77 degrees. In Cahokia, it was clear and 77 degrees. In St. Charles, it was clear and 75. Across the region, it was mostly cloudy in Columbia, Missouri, with a temperature of 75. In Quincy, it was partly cloudy and 75 degrees. In Kansas City, it was mostly cloudy and the temperature was 75. It was clear in Springfield, Missouri, with a temperature of 85. In Rolla, it was mostly cloudy and the temperature was 77. In Farmington, it was 78 degrees. It was clear in Cape Girardeau, with 75 degrees. It was clear in Springfield, Illinois, with a temperature of 73. Once again in St. Louis, it was mostly cloudy. The temperature was 82 degrees and the wind was south at 6 miles an hour. The current time is 9:42 p.m. Central Daylight Time. 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Tonight, partly cloudy. Showers and thunderstorms likely after midnight. Lows around 70. South winds around 5 miles per hour. Chance of rain 70%. Wednesday, mostly cloudy. Showers and thunderstorms, mainly in the morning. Highs around 80. South winds 5 to 10 miles per hour, becoming southeast in the afternoon. Chance of rain 90%. Wednesday night, partly cloudy in the evening, then becoming mostly cloudy. A slight chance of showers and thunderstorms. Lows in the upper 60s. Northeast winds 5 to 10 miles per hour. Chance of rain 20%. Thursday, mostly sunny. Highs in the lower 80s. Northeast winds around 5 miles per hour. Thursday night, mostly clear. Lows in the mid-60s. Northeast winds around 5 miles per hour in the evening, becoming light and variable. Friday, sunny. Highs in the mid-80s. Friday night and Saturday, mostly clear. A slight chance of showers and thunderstorms. Lows in the upper 60s. Highs in the mid-80s. Chance of rain 20%. Saturday night, mostly clear. Lows in the mid-60s. Sunday, mostly sunny. Highs in the lower 80s. Sunday night, mostly cloudy in the evening, then partly cloudy with a chance of showers with a slight chance of thunderstorms after midnight. Lows in the mid-60s. Chance of rain 30%. Monday and Monday night, partly cloudy. A slight chance of showers and thunderstorms. Highs in the mid-80s. Lows in the upper 60s. Chance of rain 20%. Tuesday, mostly sunny. Highs in the upper 80s. At 9 p.m. at Lambert Field in St. Louis, it was mostly cloudy with a temperature of 82 degrees. The dew point was 66, giving us a relative humidity of 58%. The wind was south at 6 miles an hour, and the pressure was 29.94 inches and falling. Elsewhere in the metro area, in Chesterfield, it was clear and the temperature was 74.
In Belleville, it was 77 degrees. In Cahokia, it was clear and 77 degrees. In St. Charles, it was clear and 75. Across the region, it was mostly cloudy in Columbia, Missouri, with a temperature of 75. In Quincy, it was partly cloudy and 75 degrees. In Kansas City, it was mostly cloudy and the temperature was 75. It was clear in Springfield, Missouri, with a temperature of 85. In Rolla, it was mostly cloudy and the temperature was 77. In Farmington, it was 78 degrees. It was clear in Cape Girardeau, with 75 degrees. It was clear in Springfield, Illinois, with a temperature of 73. Once again in St. Louis, it was mostly cloudy, the temperature was 82 degrees, and the wind was south at 6 miles an hour. The current time is 9:46 p.m. Central Daylight Time. 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Tonight, partly cloudy. Showers and thunderstorms likely after midnight. Lows around 70. South winds around 5 miles per hour. Chance of rain 70%. Wednesday, mostly cloudy. Showers and thunderstorms, mainly in the morning. Highs around 80. South winds 5 to 10 miles per hour, becoming southeast in the afternoon. Chance of rain 90%. Wednesday night, partly cloudy in the evening, then becoming mostly cloudy. A slight chance of showers and thunderstorms. Lows in the upper 60s. Northeast winds 5 to 10 miles per hour. Chance of rain 20%. Thursday, mostly sunny. Highs in the lower 80s. Northeast winds around 5 miles per hour. Thursday night, mostly clear. Lows in the mid 60s. Northeast winds around 5 miles per hour in the evening, becoming light and variable. Friday, sunny. Highs in the mid 80s. Friday night and Saturday, mostly clear. A slight chance of showers and thunderstorms. Lows in the upper 60s. Highs in the mid 80s. Chance of rain 20%. Saturday night, mostly clear. Lows in the mid 60s. Sunday, mostly sunny. Highs in the lower 80s. Sunday night, mostly cloudy in the evening, then partly cloudy with a chance of showers with a slight chance of thunderstorms after midnight. Lows in the mid-60s. Chance of rain 30%. Monday and Monday night, partly cloudy. A slight chance of showers and thunderstorms. Highs in the mid-80s. Lows in the upper 60s. Chance of rain 20%. Tuesday, mostly sunny. Highs in the upper 80s. At 9 p.m. at Lambert Field in St. Louis, it was mostly cloudy with a temperature of 82 degrees. The dew point was 66, giving us a relative humidity of 58%. The wind was south at 6 miles an hour, and the pressure was 29.94 inches and falling. Elsewhere in the metro area, in Chesterfield, it was clear and the temperature was 74. In Belleville, it was 77 degrees. In Cahokia, it was clear and 77 degrees. In St. Charles, it was clear and 75. Across the region, it was mostly cloudy in Columbia, Missouri, with a temperature of 75. In Quincy, it was partly cloudy and 75 degrees. In Kansas City, it was mostly cloudy and the temperature was 75. It was clear in Springfield, Missouri, with a temperature of 85. In Rolla, it was mostly cloudy and the temperature was 77. In Farmington, it was 78 degrees. It was clear in Cape Girardeau, with 75 degrees. It was clear in Springfield, Illinois, with a temperature of 73. Once again in St. Louis, it was mostly cloudy, the temperature was 82.
degrees and the wind was south at 6 miles an hour. The current time is 9:50 p.m. Central Daylight Time. 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Tonight, partly cloudy. Showers and thunderstorms likely after midnight. Lows around 70. South winds around 5 miles per hour. Chance of rain 70%. Wednesday, mostly cloudy. Showers and thunderstorms, mainly in the morning. Highs around 80. South winds 5 to 10 miles per hour, becoming southeast in the afternoon. Chance of rain 90%. Wednesday night, partly cloudy in the evening, then becoming mostly cloudy. A slight chance of showers and thunderstorms. Lows in the upper 60s. Northeast winds 5 to 10 miles per hour. Chance of rain 20%. Thursday, mostly sunny. Highs in the lower 80s. Northeast winds around 5 miles per hour. Thursday night, mostly clear. Lows in the mid 60s. Northeast winds around 5 miles per hour in the evening, becoming light and variable. Friday, sunny. Highs in the mid 80s. Friday night and Saturday, mostly clear. A slight chance of showers and thunderstorms. Lows in the upper 60s. Highs in the mid 80s. Chance of rain 20%. Saturday night, mostly clear. Lows in the mid 60s. Sunday, mostly sunny. Highs in the lower 80s. Sunday night, mostly cloudy in the evening, then partly cloudy with a chance of showers with a slight chance of thunderstorms after midnight. Lows in the mid-60s. Chance of rain 30%. Monday and Monday night, partly cloudy. A slight chance of showers and thunderstorms. Highs in the mid-80s. Lows in the upper 60s. Chance of rain 20%. Tuesday, mostly sunny. Highs in the upper 80s. At 9 p.m. at Lambert Field in St. Louis, it was mostly cloudy with a temperature of 82 degrees. The dew point was 66, giving us a relative humidity of 58%. The wind was south at 6 miles an hour, and the pressure was 29.94 inches and falling. Elsewhere in the metro area, in Chesterfield, it was clear and the temperature was 74. In Belleville, it was 77 degrees. In Cahokia, it was clear and 77 degrees. In St. Charles, it was clear and 75. Across the region, it was mostly cloudy in Columbia, Missouri, with a temperature of 75. In Quincy, it was partly cloudy and 75 degrees. In Kansas City, it was mostly cloudy and the temperature was 75. It was clear in Springfield, Missouri, with a temperature of 85. In Rolla, it was mostly cloudy and the temperature was 77. In Farmington, it was 78 degrees. It was clear in Cape Girardeau, with 75 degrees. It was clear in Springfield, Illinois, with a temperature of 73. Once again in St. Louis, it was mostly cloudy, the temperature was 82 degrees, and the wind was south at 6 miles an hour. The current time is 9:54 p.m. Central Daylight Time. 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Tonight, partly cloudy. Showers and thunderstorms likely after midnight. Lows around 70. South winds around 5 miles per hour. Chance of rain 70%. Wednesday, mostly cloudy. Showers and thunderstorms, mainly in the morning. Highs around
80. South winds 5 to 10 miles per hour, becoming southeast in the afternoon. Chance of rain 90%. Wednesday night, partly cloudy in the evening, then becoming mostly cloudy. A slight chance of showers and thunderstorms. Lows in the upper 60s. Northeast winds 5 to 10 miles per hour. Chance of rain 20%. Thursday, mostly sunny. Highs in the lower 80s. Northeast winds around 5 miles per hour. Thursday night, mostly clear. Lows in the mid-60s. Northeast winds around 5 miles per hour in the evening, becoming light and variable. Friday, sunny. Highs in the mid-80s. Friday night and Saturday, mostly clear. A slight chance of showers and thunderstorms. Lows in the upper 60s. Highs in the mid-80s. Chance of rain 20%. Saturday night, mostly clear. Lows in the mid-60s. Sunday, mostly sunny. Highs in the lower 80s. Sunday night, mostly cloudy in the evening, then partly cloudy with a chance of showers with a slight chance of thunderstorms after midnight. Lows in the mid-60s. Chance of rain 30%. Monday and Monday night, partly cloudy. A slight chance of showers and thunderstorms. Highs in the mid-80s. Lows in the upper 60s. Chance of rain 20%. Tuesday, mostly sunny. Highs in the upper 80s. At 9 p.m. at Lambert Field in St. Louis, it was mostly cloudy with a temperature of 82 degrees. The dew point was 66, giving us a relative humidity of 58%. The wind was south at 6 miles an hour, and the pressure was 29.94 inches and falling. Elsewhere in the metro area, in Chesterfield it was clear and the temperature was 74. In Belleville it was 77 degrees. In Cahokia, it was clear and 77 degrees. In St. Charles it was clear and 75. Across the region, it was mostly cloudy in Columbia, Missouri, with a temperature of 75. In Quincy it was partly cloudy and 75 degrees. In Kansas City, it was mostly cloudy and the temperature was 75. It was clear in Springfield, Missouri, with a temperature of 85. In Rolla, it was mostly cloudy and the temperature was 77. In Farmington, it was 78 degrees. It was clear in Cape Girardeau, with 75 degrees. It was clear in Springfield, Illinois, with a temperature of 73. Once again in St. Louis, it was mostly cloudy, the temperature was 82 degrees, and the wind was south at 6 miles an hour. The current time is 9:58 p.m. Central Daylight Time. 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Tonight, partly cloudy. Showers and thunderstorms likely after midnight. Lows around 70. South winds around 5 miles per hour. Chance of rain 70%. Wednesday, mostly cloudy. Showers and thunderstorms, mainly in the morning. Highs around 80. South winds 5 to 10 miles per hour, becoming southeast in the afternoon. Chance of rain 90%. Wednesday night, partly cloudy in the evening, then becoming mostly cloudy. A slight chance of showers and thunderstorms. Lows in the upper 60s. Northeast winds 5 to 10 miles per hour. Chance of rain 20%. Thursday, mostly sunny. Highs in the lower 80s. Northeast winds around 5 miles per hour. Thursday night, mostly clear. Lows in the mid-60s. Northeast winds around 5 miles per hour in the evening, becoming light and variable. Friday, sunny. Highs in the mid-80s. Friday night and Saturday, mostly clear. A slight chance of showers.
thunderstorms. Lows in the upper 60s. Highs in the mid-80s. Chance of rain 20%. Saturday night, mostly clear. Lows in the mid-60s. Sunday, mostly sunny. Highs in the lower 80s. Sunday night, mostly cloudy in the evening, then partly cloudy with a chance of showers with a slight chance of thunderstorms after midnight. Lows in the mid-60s. Chance of rain 30%. Monday and Monday night, partly cloudy. A slight chance of showers and thunderstorms. Highs in the mid-80s. Lows in the upper 60s. Chance of rain 20%. Tuesday, mostly sunny. Highs in the upper 80s. At 9 p.m. at Lambert Field in St. Louis, it was mostly cloudy with a temperature of 82 degrees. The dew point was 66, giving us a relative humidity of 58%. The wind was south at 6 miles an hour, and the pressure was 29.94 inches and falling. Elsewhere in the metro area, in Chesterfield it was clear and the temperature was 74. In Belleville it was 77 degrees. In Cahokia, it was clear and 77 degrees. In St. Charles it was clear and 75. Across the region, it was mostly cloudy in Columbia, Missouri, with a temperature of 75. In Quincy, it was partly cloudy and 75 degrees. In Kansas City, it was mostly cloudy and the temperature was 75. It was clear in Springfield, Missouri, with a temperature of 85. In Rolla, it was mostly cloudy and the temperature was 77. In Farmington, it was 78 degrees. It was clear in Cape Girardeau, with 75 degrees. It was clear in Springfield, Illinois, with a temperature of 73. Once again in St. Louis, it was mostly cloudy. The temperature was 82 degrees and the wind was south at 6 miles an hour. The current time is 10:02 p.m. Central Daylight Time. 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Tonight, partly cloudy. Showers and thunderstorms likely after midnight. Lows around 70. South winds around 5 miles per hour. Chance of rain 70%. Wednesday, mostly cloudy. Showers and thunderstorms, mainly in the morning. Highs around 80. South winds 5 to 10 miles per hour, becoming southeast in the afternoon. Chance of rain 90%. Wednesday night, partly cloudy in the evening, then becoming mostly cloudy. A slight chance of showers and thunderstorms. Lows in the upper 60s. Northeast winds 5 to 10 miles per hour. Chance of rain 20%. Thursday, mostly sunny. Highs in the lower 80s. Northeast winds around 5 miles per hour. Thursday night, mostly clear. Lows in the mid-60s. Northeast winds around 5 miles per hour in the evening, becoming light and variable. Friday, sunny. Highs in the mid-80s. Friday night and Saturday, mostly clear. A slight chance of showers and thunderstorms. Lows in the upper 60s. Highs in the mid-80s. Chance of rain 20%. Saturday night, mostly clear. Lows in the mid-60s. Sunday, mostly sunny. Highs in the lower 80s. Sunday night, mostly cloudy in the evening, then partly cloudy with a chance of showers with a slight chance of thunderstorms after midnight. Lows in the mid-60s. Chance of rain 30%. Monday and Monday night, partly cloudy. A slight chance of showers and thunderstorms. Highs in the mid-80s. Lows in the upper 60s. Chance of rain 20%. Tuesday, mostly sunny. Highs in the upper 80s. At 9 p.m. at Lambert Field in St. Louis, it was mostly cloudy.
company with a temperature of 82 degrees. The dew point was 66, giving us a relative humidity of 58%. The wind was south at 6 miles an hour, and the pressure was 29.94 inches and falling. Elsewhere in the metro area, in Chesterfield, it was clear and the temperature was 74. In Belleville, it was 77 degrees. In Cahokia, it was clear and 77 degrees. In St. Charles, it was clear and 75. Across the region, it was mostly cloudy in Columbia, Missouri, with a temperature of 75. In Quincy, it was partly cloudy and 75 degrees. In Kansas City, it was mostly cloudy and the temperature was 75. It was clear in Springfield, Missouri, with a temperature of 85. In Rolla, it was mostly cloudy and the temperature was 77. In Farmington, it was 78 degrees. It was clear in Cape Girardeau, with 75 degrees. It was clear in Springfield, Illinois, with a temperature of 73. Once again in St. Louis, it was mostly cloudy. The temperature was 82 degrees and the wind was south at 6 miles an hour. The current time is 10:07 p.m. Central Daylight Time. 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Tonight, partly cloudy. Showers and thunderstorms likely after midnight. Lows around 70. South winds around 5 miles per hour. Chance of rain 70%. Wednesday, mostly cloudy. Showers and thunderstorms, mainly in the morning. Highs around 80. South winds 5 to 10 miles per hour, becoming southeast in the afternoon. Chance of rain 90%. Wednesday night, partly cloudy in the evening, then becoming mostly cloudy. A slight chance of showers and thunderstorms. Lows in the upper 60s. Northeast winds 5 to 10 miles per hour. Chance of rain 20%. Thursday, mostly sunny. Highs in the lower 80s. Northeast winds around 5 miles per hour. Thursday night, mostly clear. Lows in the mid 60s. Northeast winds around 5 miles per hour in the evening, becoming light and variable. Friday, sunny. Highs in the mid 80s. Friday night and Saturday, mostly clear. A slight chance of showers and thunderstorms. Lows in the upper 60s. Highs in the mid 80s. Chance of rain 20%. Saturday night, mostly clear. Lows in the mid 60s. Sunday, mostly sunny. Highs in the lower 80s. Sunday night, mostly cloudy in the evening, then partly cloudy with a chance of showers with a slight chance of thunderstorms after midnight. Lows in the mid-60s. Chance of rain 30%. Monday and Monday night, partly cloudy. A slight chance of showers and thunderstorms. Highs in the mid-80s. Lows in the upper 60s. Chance of rain 20%. Tuesday, mostly sunny. Highs in the upper 80s. At 9 p.m. at Lambert Field in St. Louis, it was mostly cloudy with a temperature of 82 degrees. The dew point was 66, giving us a relative humidity of 58%. The wind was south at 6 miles an hour, and the pressure was 29.94 inches and falling. Elsewhere in the metro area, in Chesterfield, it was clear and the temperature was 74. In Belleville, it was 77 degrees. In Cahokia, it was clear and 77 degrees. In St. Charles, it was clear and 75. Across the region, it was mostly cloudy in Columbia, Missouri, with a temperature of 75. In Quincy, it was partly cloudy and 75 degrees. In Kansas City, it was mostly cloudy and the temperature was 75. It was clear in Springfield, Missouri, with a temperature of 85. In Rolla, it was...
mostly cloudy and the temperature was 77. In Farmington, it was 78 degrees. It was clear in Cape Girardeau, with 75 degrees. It was clear in Springfield, Illinois, with a temperature of 73. Once again in St. Louis, it was mostly cloudy. The temperature was 82 degrees and the wind was south at 6 miles an hour. At 10 p.m. at Lambert Field in St. Louis, it was partly cloudy with a temperature of 80 degrees. The dew point was 69, giving us a relative humidity of 69%. The wind was south at 5 miles an hour, and the pressure was 29.96 inches and rising. Elsewhere in the metro area, in Chesterfield, it was partly cloudy and the temperature was 73. In Belleville, it was 75 degrees. In Cahokia, it was clear and 76 degrees. In St. Charles, it was partly cloudy and 73. Across the region, it was mostly cloudy in Columbia, Missouri, with a temperature of 72. In Quincy, it was clear and 73 degrees. In Kansas City, thunder was reported and the temperature was 74. It was clear in Springfield, Missouri, with a temperature of 85. In Rolla, it was mostly cloudy and the temperature was 76. In Farmington, it was 76 degrees. It was clear in Cape Girardeau, with 73 degrees. It was partly cloudy in Springfield, Illinois, with a temperature of 70. Once again in St. Louis, it was partly cloudy. The temperature was 80 degrees and the wind was south at 5 miles an hour. The current time is 10:12 p.m. Central Daylight Time. 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Tonight, partly cloudy. Showers and thunderstorms likely after midnight. Lows around 70. South winds around 5 miles per hour. Chance of rain 70%. Wednesday, mostly cloudy. Showers and thunderstorms, mainly in the morning. Highs around 80. South winds 5 to 10 miles per hour, becoming southeast in the afternoon. Chance of rain 90%. Wednesday night, partly cloudy in the evening, then becoming mostly cloudy. A slight chance of showers and thunderstorms. Lows in the upper 60s. Northeast winds 5 to 10 miles per hour. Chance of rain 20%. Thursday, mostly sunny. Highs in the lower 80s. Northeast winds around 5 miles per hour. Thursday night, mostly clear. Lows in the mid-60s. Northeast winds around 5 miles per hour in the evening, becoming light and variable. Friday, sunny. Highs in the mid-80s. Friday night and Saturday, mostly clear. A slight chance of showers and thunderstorms. Lows in the upper 60s. Highs in the mid-80s. Chance of rain 20%. Saturday night, mostly clear. Lows in the mid-60s. Sunday, mostly sunny. Highs in the lower 80s. Sunday night, mostly cloudy in the evening, then partly cloudy with a chance of showers with a slight chance of thunderstorms after midnight. Lows in the mid-60s. Chance of rain 30%. Monday and Monday night, partly cloudy. A slight chance of showers and thunderstorms. Highs in the mid-80s. Lows in the upper 60s. Chance of rain 20%. Tuesday, mostly sunny. Highs in the upper 80s. At 10 p.m. at Lambert Field in St. Louis, it was partly cloudy with a temperature of 80 degrees. The dew point was 69, giving us a relative humidity of 69%. The wind was south at 5 miles an hour, and the pressure was 29.96 inches and rising. Elsewhere in the metro area, in Chesterfield, it was partly cloudy and the temperature was 73. In Belleville, it was 75 degrees. In Cahokia, it was clear and 76.
degrees. In St. Charles, it was partly cloudy and 73. Across the region, it was mostly cloudy in Columbia, Missouri, with a temperature of 72. In Quincy, it was clear and 73 degrees. In Kansas City, thunder was reported and the temperature was 74. It was clear in Springfield, Missouri, with a temperature of 85. In Rolla, it was mostly cloudy and the temperature was 76. In Farmington, it was 76 degrees. It was clear in Cape Girardeau, with 73 degrees. It was partly cloudy in Springfield, Illinois, with a temperature of 70. Once again in St. Louis, it was partly cloudy. The temperature was 80 degrees and the wind was south at 5 miles an hour. The current time is 10:16 p.m. Central Daylight Time. 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Tonight, partly cloudy. Showers and thunderstorms likely after midnight. Lows around 70. South winds around 5 miles per hour. Chance of rain 70%. Wednesday, mostly cloudy. Showers and thunderstorms, mainly in the morning. Highs around 80. South winds 5 to 10 miles per hour, becoming southeast in the afternoon. Chance of rain 90%. Wednesday night, partly cloudy in the evening, then becoming mostly cloudy. A slight chance of showers and thunderstorms. Lows in the upper 60s. Northeast winds 5 to 10 miles per hour. Chance of rain 20%. Thursday, mostly sunny. Highs in the lower 80s. Northeast winds around 5 miles per hour. Thursday night, mostly clear. Lows in the mid 60s. Northeast winds around 5 miles per hour in the evening, becoming light and variable. Friday, sunny. Highs in the mid 80s. Friday night and Saturday, mostly clear. A slight chance of showers and thunderstorms. Lows in the upper 60s. Highs in the mid 80s. Chance of rain 20%. Saturday night, mostly clear. Lows in the mid 60s. Sunday, mostly sunny. Highs in the lower 80s. Sunday night, mostly cloudy in the evening, then partly cloudy with a chance of showers with a slight chance of thunderstorms after midnight. Lows in the mid-60s. Chance of rain 30%. Monday and Monday night, partly cloudy. A slight chance of showers and thunderstorms. Highs in the mid-80s. Lows in the upper 60s. Chance of rain 20%. Tuesday, mostly sunny. Highs in the upper 80s. At 10 p.m. at Lambert Field in St. Louis, it was partly cloudy with a temperature of 80 degrees. The dew point was 69, giving us a relative humidity of 69%. The wind was south at 5 miles an hour, and the pressure was 29.96 inches and rising. Elsewhere in the metro area, in Chesterfield, it was partly cloudy and the temperature was 73. In Belleville, it was 75 degrees. In Cahokia, it was clear and 76 degrees. In St. Charles, it was partly cloudy and 73. Across the region, it was mostly cloudy in Columbia, Missouri, with a temperature of 72. In Quincy, it was clear and 73 degrees. In Kansas City, thunder was reported and the temperature was 74. It was clear in Springfield, Missouri, with a temperature of 85. In Rolla, it was mostly cloudy and the temperature was 76. In Farmington, it was 76 degrees. It was clear in Cape Girardeau, with 73 degrees. It was partly cloudy in Springfield, Illinois, with a temperature of 70. Once again in St. Louis, it was partly cloudy. The temperature was 80 degrees and the wind was south at 5 miles an hour. The current time is 10:20 p.m. Central Daylight Time.
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Tonight, partly cloudy. Showers and thunderstorms likely after midnight. Lows around 70. South winds around 5 miles per hour. Chance of rain 70%. Wednesday, mostly cloudy. Showers and thunderstorms, mainly in the morning. Highs around 80. South winds 5 to 10 miles per hour, becoming southeast in the afternoon. Chance of rain 90%. Wednesday night, partly cloudy in the evening, then becoming mostly cloudy. A slight chance of showers and thunderstorms. Lows in the upper 60s. Northeast winds 5 to 10 miles per hour. Chance of rain 20%. Thursday, mostly sunny. Highs in the lower 80s. Northeast winds around 5 miles per hour. Thursday night, mostly clear. Lows in the mid-60s. Northeast winds around 5 miles per hour in the evening, becoming light and variable. Friday, sunny. Highs in the mid-80s. Friday night and Saturday, mostly clear. A slight chance of showers and thunderstorms. Lows in the upper 60s. Highs in the mid-80s. Chance of rain 20%. Saturday night, mostly clear. Lows in the mid-60s. Sunday, mostly sunny. Highs in the lower 80s. Sunday night, mostly cloudy in the evening, then partly cloudy with a chance of showers with a slight chance of thunderstorms after midnight. Lows in the mid-60s. Chance of rain 30%. Monday and Monday night, partly cloudy. A slight chance of showers and thunderstorms. Highs in the mid-80s. Lows in the upper 60s. Chance of rain 20%. Tuesday, mostly sunny. Highs in the upper 80s. At 10 p.m. at Lambert Field in St. Louis, it was partly cloudy with a temperature of 80 degrees. The dew point was 69, giving us a relative humidity of 69%. The wind was south at 5 miles an hour, and the pressure was 29.96 inches and rising. Elsewhere in the metro area, in Chesterfield, it was partly cloudy and the temperature was 73. In Belleville, it was 75 degrees. In Cahokia, it was clear and 76 degrees. In St. Charles, it was partly cloudy and 73. Across the region, it was mostly cloudy in Columbia, Missouri, with a temperature of 72. In Quincy, it was clear and 73 degrees. In Kansas City, thunder was reported and the temperature was 74. It was clear in Springfield, Missouri, with a temperature of 85. In Rolla, it was mostly cloudy and the temperature was 76. In Farmington, it was 76 degrees. It was clear in Cape Girardeau, with 73 degrees. It was partly cloudy in Springfield, Illinois, with a temperature of 70. Once again in St. Louis, it was partly cloudy, the temperature was 80 degrees, and the wind was south at 5 miles an hour. The current time is 10:24 p.m. Central Daylight Time. 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Tonight, partly cloudy. Showers and thunderstorms likely after midnight. Lows around 70. South winds around 5 miles per hour. Chance of rain 70%. Wednesday, mostly cloudy. Showers and thunderstorms, mainly in the morning. Highs around 80. South winds 5 to 10 miles per hour, becoming southeast in the afternoon. Chance of rain 90%. Wednesday night, partly cloudy in the evening,
then becoming mostly cloudy. A slight chance of showers and thunderstorms. Lows in the upper 60s. Northeast winds 5 to 10 miles per hour. Chance of rain 20%. Thursday, mostly sunny. Highs in the lower 80s. Northeast winds around 5 miles per hour. Thursday night, mostly clear. Lows in the mid-60s. Northeast winds around 5 miles per hour in the evening, becoming light and variable. Friday, sunny. Highs in the mid-80s. Friday night and Saturday, mostly clear. A slight chance of showers and thunderstorms. Lows in the upper 60s. Highs in the mid-80s. Chance of rain 20%. Saturday night, mostly clear. Lows in the mid-60s. Sunday, mostly sunny. Highs in the lower 80s. Sunday night, mostly cloudy in the evening, then partly cloudy with a chance of showers with a slight chance of thunderstorms after midnight. Lows in the mid-60s. Chance of rain 30%. Monday and Monday night, partly cloudy. A slight chance of showers and thunderstorms. Highs in the mid-80s. Lows in the upper 60s. Chance of rain 20%. Tuesday, mostly sunny. Highs in the upper 80s. At 10 p.m. at Lambert Field in St. Louis, it was partly cloudy with a temperature of 80 degrees. The dew point was 69, giving us a relative humidity of 69%. The wind was south at 5 miles an hour, and the pressure was 29.96 inches and rising. Elsewhere in the metro area, in Chesterfield, it was partly cloudy and the temperature was 73. In Belleville, it was 75 degrees. In Cahokia, it was clear and 76 degrees. In St. Charles, it was partly cloudy and 73. Across the region, it was mostly cloudy in Columbia, Missouri, with a temperature of 72. In Quincy, it was clear and 73 degrees. In Kansas City, thunder was reported and the temperature was 74. It was clear in Springfield, Missouri, with a temperature of 85. In Rolla, it was mostly cloudy and the temperature was 76. In Farmington, it was 76 degrees. It was clear in Cape Girardeau, with 73 degrees. It was partly cloudy in Springfield, Illinois, with a temperature of 70. Once again in St. Louis, it was partly cloudy, the temperature was 80 degrees, and the wind was south at 5 miles an hour. The current time is 10:28 p.m. Central Daylight Time. 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This program originates from the National Weather Service Forecast Office in St. Louis, Missouri, and serves parts of East Central Missouri and Southwest Illinois, including the St. Louis metro area and surrounding counties. Overnight, mostly clear late this evening, then becoming partly cloudy. Showers and thunderstorms. Lows around 70. Southeast winds around 5 miles per hour. Chance of rain 90%. Wednesday, mostly cloudy. Showers and thunderstorms, mainly in the morning. Humid with highs in the lower 80s. South winds around 5 miles per hour. Chance of rain 90%. Wednesday night, mostly cloudy. A chance of showers and thunderstorms in the evening. Lows in the upper 60s. Northeast winds around 5 miles per hour. Chance of rain 50%. Thursday, mostly sunny. Highs in the lower 80s. Northeast winds around 5 miles per hour. Thursday night, mostly clear. Lows in the mid-60s. Northeast winds around 5 miles per hour in the evening, becoming light and variable. Friday, sunny. Highs in the mid-80s. Friday night and Saturday, mostly clear. A slight chance of showers and thunderstorms. Lows in the upper 60s. Highs in the mid-80s. Chance of rain 20%. Saturday night, mostly clear. Lows in the mid-60s. Sunday,
mostly sunny. Highs in the lower 80s. Sunday night, mostly cloudy in the evening, then partly cloudy with a chance of showers with a slight chance of thunderstorms after midnight. Lows in the mid-60s. Chance of rain 30%. Monday and Monday night, partly cloudy. A slight chance of showers and thunderstorms. Highs in the mid-80s. Lows in the upper 60s. Chance of rain 20%. Tuesday, mostly sunny. Highs in the upper 80s. At 10 p.m. at Lambert Field in St. Louis, it was partly cloudy with a temperature of 80 degrees. The dew point was 69, giving us a relative humidity of 69%. The wind was south at 5 miles an hour, and the pressure was 29.96 inches and rising. Elsewhere in the metro area, in Chesterfield, it was partly cloudy and the temperature was 73. In Belleville, it was 75 degrees. In Cahokia, it was clear and 76 degrees. In St. Charles, it was partly cloudy and 73. Across the region, it was mostly cloudy in Columbia, Missouri, with a temperature of 72. In Quincy, it was clear and 73 degrees. In Kansas City, thunder was reported and the temperature was 74. It was clear in Springfield, Missouri, with a temperature of 85. In Rolla, it was mostly cloudy and the temperature was 76. In Farmington, it was 76 degrees. It was clear in Cape Girardeau, with 73 degrees. It was partly cloudy in Springfield, Illinois, with a temperature of 70. Once again in St. Louis, it was partly cloudy, the temperature was 80 degrees, and the wind was south at 5 miles an hour. The current time is 10:32 p.m. Central Daylight Time. 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Overnight, mostly clear late this evening, then becoming partly cloudy. Showers and thunderstorms. Lows around 70. Southeast winds around 5 miles per hour. Chance of rain 90%. Wednesday, mostly cloudy. Showers and thunderstorms, mainly in the morning. Humid with highs in the lower 80s. South winds around 5 miles per hour. Chance of rain 90%. Wednesday night, mostly cloudy. A chance of showers and thunderstorms in the evening. Lows in the upper 60s. Northeast winds around 5 miles per hour. Chance of rain 50%. Thursday, mostly sunny. Highs in the lower 80s. Northeast winds around 5 miles per hour. Thursday night, mostly clear. Lows in the mid-60s. Northeast winds around 5 miles per hour in the evening, becoming light and variable. Friday, sunny. Highs in the mid-80s. Friday night and Saturday, mostly clear. A slight chance of showers and thunderstorms. Lows in the upper 60s. Highs in the mid-80s. Chance of rain 20%. Saturday night, mostly clear. Lows in the mid-60s. Sunday, mostly sunny. Highs in the lower 80s. Sunday night, mostly cloudy in the evening, then partly cloudy with a chance of showers with a slight chance of thunderstorms after midnight. Lows in the mid-60s. Chance of rain 30%. Monday and Monday night, partly cloudy. A slight chance of showers and thunderstorms. Highs in the mid-80s. Lows in the upper 60s. Chance of rain 20%. Tuesday, mostly sunny. Highs in the upper 80s. At 10 p.m. at Lambert Field in St. Louis, it was partly cloudy with a temperature of 80 degrees. The dew point was 69, giving us a relative humidity of 69%. The wind was south at 5 miles an hour, and the pressure was 29.96 inches and rising. Elsewhere in the metro area, in Chesterfield,
was partly cloudy and the temperature was 73. In Belleville, it was 75 degrees. In Cahokia, it was clear and 76 degrees. In St. Charles, it was partly cloudy and 73. Across the region, it was mostly cloudy in Columbia, Missouri, with a temperature of 72. In Quincy, it was clear and 73 degrees. In Kansas City, thunder was reported and the temperature was 74. It was clear in Springfield, Missouri, with a temperature of 85. In Rolla, it was mostly cloudy and the temperature was 76. In Farmington, it was 76 degrees. It was clear in Cape Girardeau, with 73 degrees. It was partly cloudy in Springfield, Illinois, with a temperature of 70. Once again in St. Louis, it was partly cloudy, the temperature was 80 degrees, and the wind was south at 5 miles an hour. The current time is 10:36 p.m. It was partly cloudy, and the temperature was 73.

and the temperature was 76. In Farmington, it was 76 degrees. It was clear in Cape Girardeau with 73 degrees. It was partly cloudy in Springfield, Illinois, with a temperature of 70. Once again in St. Louis, it was partly cloudy. The temperature was 80 degrees and the wind was south at 5 miles an hour. The current time is 10:36 p.m. Central Daylight Time. 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Overnight, mostly clear late this evening, then becoming partly cloudy. Showers and thunderstorms. Lows around 70. Southeast winds around 5 miles per hour. Chance of rain 90%. Wednesday, mostly cloudy. Showers and thunderstorms, mainly in the morning. Humid with highs in the lower 80s. South winds around 5 miles per hour. Chance of rain 90%. Wednesday night, mostly cloudy. A chance of showers and thunderstorms in the evening. Lows in the upper 60s. Northeast winds around 5 miles per hour. Chance of rain 50%. Thursday, mostly sunny. Highs in the lower 80s. Northeast winds around 5 miles per hour. Thursday night, mostly clear. Lows in the mid-60s. Northeast winds around 5 miles per hour in the evening, becoming light and variable. Friday, sunny. Highs in the mid-80s. Friday night and Saturday, mostly clear. A slight chance of showers and thunderstorms. Lows in the upper 60s. Highs in the mid-80s. Chance of rain 20%. Saturday night, mostly clear. Lows in the mid-60s. Sunday, mostly sunny. Highs in the lower 80s. Sunday night, mostly cloudy in the evening, then partly cloudy with a chance of showers with a slight chance of thunderstorms after midnight. Lows in the mid-60s. Chance of rain 30%. Monday and Monday night, partly cloudy. A slight chance of showers and thunderstorms. Highs in the mid-80s. Lows in the upper 60s. Chance of rain 20%. Tuesday, mostly sunny. Highs in the upper 80s. At 10 p.m. at Lambert Field in St. Louis, it was partly cloudy with a temperature of 80 degrees. The dew point was 69, giving us a relative humidity of 69%. The wind was south at 5 miles an hour, and the pressure was 29.96 inches and rising. Elsewhere in the metro area, in Chesterfield, it was partly cloudy and the temperature was 73. In Belleville, it was 75 degrees. In Cahokia, it was clear and 76 degrees. In St. Charles, it was partly cloudy and 73. Across the region, it was mostly cloudy in Columbia, Missouri, with a temperature of 72. In Quincy, it was clear and 73 degrees. In Kansas City, thunder was reported and the temperature was 74. It was clear in Springfield, Missouri, with a temperature of 85. In Rolla, it was mostly cloudy and the temperature was 76. In Farmington, it was 76 degrees. It was clear in Cape Girardeau, with 73 degrees. It was partly cloudy in Springfield, Illinois, with a temperature of 70. Once again in St. Louis, it was partly cloudy. The temperature was 80 degrees and the wind was south at 5 miles an hour. The current time is 10:40 p.m. Central Daylight Time. 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Overnight, mostly clear late this evening, then becoming partly cloudy. Showers and

lows around 70. Southeast winds around 5 miles per hour. Chance of rain 90%. Wednesday, mostly cloudy. Showers and thunderstorms, mainly in the morning. Humid with highs in the lower 80s. South winds around 5 miles per hour. Chance of rain 90%. Wednesday night, mostly cloudy. A chance of showers and thunderstorms in the evening. Lows in the upper 60s. Northeast winds around 5 miles per hour. Chance of rain 50%. Thursday, mostly sunny. Highs in the lower 80s. Northeast winds around 5 miles per hour. Thursday night, mostly clear. Lows in the mid-60s. Northeast winds around 5 miles per hour in the evening, becoming light and variable. Friday, sunny. Highs in the mid-80s. Friday night and Saturday, mostly clear. A slight chance of showers and thunderstorms. Lows in the upper 60s. Highs in the mid-80s. Chance of rain 20%. Saturday night, mostly clear. Lows in the mid-60s. Sunday, mostly sunny. Highs in the lower 80s. Sunday night, mostly cloudy in the evening, then partly cloudy with a chance of showers with a slight chance of thunderstorms after midnight. Lows in the mid-60s. Chance of rain 30%. Monday and Monday night, partly cloudy. A slight chance of showers and thunderstorms. Highs in the mid-80s. Lows in the upper 60s. Chance of rain 20%. Tuesday, mostly sunny. Highs in the upper 80s. At 10 p.m. at Lambert Field in St. Louis, it was partly cloudy with a temperature of 80 degrees. The dew point was 69, giving us a relative humidity of 69%. The wind was south at 5 miles an hour, and the pressure was 29.96 inches and rising. Elsewhere in the metro area, in Chesterfield, it was partly cloudy and the temperature was 73. In Belleville, it was 75 degrees. In Cahokia, it was clear and 76 degrees. In St. Charles, it was partly cloudy and 73. Across the region, it was mostly cloudy in Columbia, Missouri, with a temperature of 72. In Quincy, it was clear and 73 degrees. In Kansas City, thunder was reported and the temperature was 74. It was clear in Springfield, Missouri, with a temperature of 85. In Rolla, it was mostly cloudy and the temperature was 76. In Farmington, it was 76 degrees. It was clear in Cape Girardeau, with 73 degrees. It was partly cloudy in Springfield, Illinois, with a temperature of 70. Once again in St. Louis, it was partly cloudy. The temperature was 80 degrees and the wind was south at 5 miles an hour. The current time is 10:44 p.m. Central Daylight Time. 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This program originates from the National Weather Service Forecast Office in St. Louis, Missouri, and serves parts of East Central Missouri and Southwest Illinois, including the St. Louis metro area and surrounding counties. Overnight, mostly clear late this evening, then becoming partly cloudy. Showers and thunderstorms. Lows around 70. Southeast winds around 5 miles per hour. Chance of rain 90%. Wednesday, mostly cloudy. Showers and thunderstorms, mainly in the morning. Humid with highs in the lower 80s. South winds around 5 miles per hour. Chance of rain 90%. Wednesday night, mostly cloudy. A chance of showers and thunderstorms in the evening. Lows in the upper 60s. Northeast winds around 5 miles per hour. Chance of rain 50%. Thursday, mostly sunny. Highs in the lower 80s. Northeast winds around 5 miles per hour. Thursday night, mostly clear. Lows in the mid-60s. Northeast winds around 5 miles per hour in the evening, becoming light and variable.
Friday, sunny. Highs in the mid-80s. Friday night and Saturday, mostly clear. A slight chance of showers and thunderstorms. Lows in the upper 60s. Highs in the mid-80s. Chance of rain 20%. Saturday night, mostly clear. Lows in the mid-60s. Sunday, mostly sunny. Highs in the lower 80s. Sunday night, mostly cloudy in the evening, then partly cloudy with a chance of showers with a slight chance of thunderstorms after midnight. Lows in the mid-60s. Chance of rain 30%. Monday and Monday night, partly cloudy. A slight chance of showers and thunderstorms. Highs in the mid-80s. Lows in the upper 60s. Chance of rain 20%. Tuesday, mostly sunny. Highs in the upper 80s. At 10 p.m. at Lambert Field in St. Louis, it was partly cloudy with a temperature of 80 degrees. The dew point was 69, giving us a relative humidity of 69%. The wind was south at 5 miles an hour, and the pressure was 29.96 inches and rising. Elsewhere in the metro area, in Chesterfield, it was partly cloudy and the temperature was 73. In Belleville, it was 75 degrees. In Cahokia, it was clear and 76 degrees. In St. Charles, it was partly cloudy and 73. Across the region, it was mostly cloudy in Columbia, Missouri, with a temperature of 72. In Quincy, it was clear and 73 degrees. In Kansas City, thunder was reported and the temperature was 74. It was clear in Springfield, Missouri, with a temperature of 85. In Rolla, it was mostly cloudy and the temperature was 76. In Farmington, it was 76 degrees. It was clear in Cape Girardeau, with 73 degrees. It was partly cloudy in Springfield, Illinois, with a temperature of 70. Once again in St. Louis, it was partly cloudy, the temperature was 80 degrees, and the wind was south at 5 miles an hour. The current time is 10:48 p.m. Central Daylight Time. 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Overnight, mostly clear late this evening, then becoming partly cloudy. Showers and thunderstorms. Lows around 70. Southeast winds around 5 miles per hour. Chance of rain 90%. Wednesday, mostly cloudy. Showers and thunderstorms, mainly in the morning. Humid with highs in the lower 80s. South winds around 5 miles per hour. Chance of rain 90%. Wednesday night, mostly cloudy. A chance of showers and thunderstorms in the evening. Lows in the upper 60s. Northeast winds around 5 miles per hour. Chance of rain 50%. Thursday, mostly sunny. Highs in the lower 80s. Northeast winds around 5 miles per hour. Thursday night, mostly clear. Lows in the mid-60s. Northeast winds around 5 miles per hour in the evening, becoming light and variable. Friday, sunny. Highs in the mid-80s. Friday night and Saturday, mostly clear. A slight chance of showers and thunderstorms. Lows in the upper 60s. Highs in the mid-80s. Chance of rain 20%. Saturday night, mostly clear. Lows in the mid-60s. Sunday, mostly sunny. Highs in the lower 80s. Sunday night, mostly cloudy in the evening, then partly cloudy with a chance of showers with a slight chance of thunderstorms after midnight. Lows in the mid-60s. Chance of rain 30%. Monday and Monday night, partly cloudy. A slight chance of showers and thunderstorms. Highs in the mid-80s. Lows in the upper 60s. Chance of rain 20%. Tuesday, mostly sunny.
highs in the upper 80s. At 10 p.m. at Lambert Field in St. Louis, it was partly cloudy with a temperature of 80 degrees. The dew point was 69, giving us a relative humidity of 69%. The wind was south at 5 miles an hour, and the pressure was 29.96 inches and rising. Elsewhere in the metro area, in Chesterfield, it was partly cloudy and the temperature was 73. In Belleville, it was 75 degrees. In Cahokia, it was clear and 76 degrees. In St. Charles, it was partly cloudy and 73. Across the region, it was mostly cloudy in Columbia, Missouri, with a temperature of 72. In Quincy, it was clear and 73 degrees. In Kansas City, thunder was reported and the temperature was 74. It was clear in Springfield, Missouri, with a temperature of 85. In Rolla, it was mostly cloudy and the temperature was 76. In Farmington, it was 76 degrees. It was clear in Cape Girardeau, with 73 degrees. It was partly cloudy in Springfield, Illinois, with a temperature of 70. Once again in St. Louis, it was partly cloudy, the temperature was 80 degrees, and the wind was south at 5 miles an hour. The current time is 10:52 p.m. Central Daylight Time. 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Overnight, mostly clear late this evening, then becoming partly cloudy. Showers and thunderstorms. Lows around 70. Southeast winds around 5 miles per hour. Chance of rain 90%. Wednesday, mostly cloudy. Showers and thunderstorms, mainly in the morning. Humid with highs in the lower 80s. South winds around 5 miles per hour. Chance of rain 90%. Wednesday night, mostly cloudy. A chance of showers and thunderstorms in the evening. Lows in the upper 60s. Northeast winds around 5 miles per hour. Chance of rain 50%. Thursday, mostly sunny. Highs in the lower 80s. Northeast winds around 5 miles per hour. Thursday night, mostly clear. Lows in the mid 60s. Northeast winds around 5 miles per hour in the evening, becoming light and variable. Friday, sunny. Highs in the mid 80s. Friday night and Saturday, mostly clear. A slight chance of showers and thunderstorms. Lows in the upper 60s. Highs in the mid 80s. Chance of rain 20%. Saturday night, mostly clear. Lows in the mid 60s. Sunday, mostly sunny. Highs in the lower 80s. Sunday night, mostly cloudy in the evening, then partly cloudy with a chance of showers with a slight chance of thunderstorms after midnight. Lows in the mid-60s. Chance of rain 30%. Monday and Monday night, partly cloudy. A slight chance of showers and thunderstorms. Highs in the mid-80s. Lows in the upper 60s. Chance of rain 20%. Tuesday, mostly sunny. Highs in the upper 80s. At 10 p.m. at Lambert Field in St. Louis, it was partly cloudy with a temperature of 80 degrees. The dew point was 69, giving us a relative humidity of 69%. The wind was south at 5 miles an hour, and the pressure was 29.96 inches and rising. Elsewhere in the metro area, in Chesterfield, it was partly cloudy and the temperature was 73. In Belleville, it was 75 degrees. In Cahokia, it was clear and 76 degrees. In St. Charles, it was partly cloudy and 73. Across the region, it was mostly cloudy in Columbia, Missouri, with a temperature of 72. In Quincy, it was clear and 73 degrees. In Kansas City, thunder was reported and the temperature was 74. It was clear in Springfield, Missouri, with a temperature of 85.
In Rolla, it was mostly cloudy and the temperature was 76. In Farmington, it was 76 degrees. It was clear in Cape Girardeau, with 73 degrees. It was partly cloudy in Springfield, Illinois, with a temperature of 70. Once again in St. Louis, it was partly cloudy, the temperature was 80 degrees, and the wind was south at 5 miles an hour. The current time is 10:56 p.m. Central Daylight Time. 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Overnight, mostly clear late this evening, then becoming partly cloudy. Showers and thunderstorms. Lows around 70. Southeast winds around 5 miles per hour. Chance of rain 90%. Wednesday, mostly cloudy. Showers and thunderstorms, mainly in the morning. Humid with highs in the lower 80s. South winds around 5 miles per hour. Chance of rain 90%. Wednesday night, mostly cloudy. A chance of showers and thunderstorms in the evening. Lows in the upper 60s. Northeast winds around 5 miles per hour. Chance of rain 50%. Thursday, mostly sunny. Highs in the lower 80s. Northeast winds around 5 miles per hour. Thursday night, mostly clear. Lows in the mid 60s. Northeast winds around 5 miles per hour in the evening, becoming light and variable. Friday, sunny. Highs in the mid 80s. Friday night and Saturday, mostly clear. A slight chance of showers and thunderstorms. Lows in the upper 60s. Highs in the mid 80s. Chance of rain 20%. Saturday night, mostly clear. Lows in the mid 60s. Sunday, mostly sunny. Highs in the lower 80s. Sunday night, mostly cloudy in the evening, then partly cloudy with a chance of showers with a slight chance of thunderstorms after midnight. Lows in the mid-60s. Chance of rain 30%. Monday and Monday night, partly cloudy. A slight chance of showers and thunderstorms. Highs in the mid-80s. Lows in the upper 60s. Chance of rain 20%. Tuesday, mostly sunny. Highs in the upper 80s. At 10 p.m. at Lambert Field in St. Louis, it was partly cloudy with a temperature of 80 degrees. The dew point was 69, giving us a relative humidity of 69%. The wind was south at 5 miles an hour, and the pressure was 29.96 inches and rising. Elsewhere in the metro area, in Chesterfield, it was partly cloudy and the temperature was 73. In Belleville, it was 75 degrees. In Cahokia, it was clear and 76 degrees. In St. Charles, it was partly cloudy and 73. Across the region, it was mostly cloudy in Columbia, Missouri, with a temperature of 72. In Quincy, it was clear and 73 degrees. In Kansas City, thunder was reported and the temperature was 74. It was clear in Springfield, Missouri, with a temperature of 85. In Rolla, it was mostly cloudy and the temperature was 76. In Farmington, it was 76 degrees. It was clear in Cape Girardeau, with 73 degrees. It was partly cloudy in Springfield, Illinois, with a temperature of 70. Once again in St. Louis, it was partly cloudy, the temperature was 80 degrees, and the wind was south at 5 miles an hour. The current time is 11 p.m. Central Daylight Time. 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Overnight, mostly clear late this evening, then becomes...
partly cloudy. Showers and thunderstorms. Lows around 70. Southeast winds around 5 miles per hour. Chance of rain 90%. Wednesday, mostly cloudy. Showers and thunderstorms, mainly in the morning. Humid with highs in the lower 80s. South winds around 5 miles per hour. Chance of rain 90%. Wednesday night, mostly cloudy. A chance of showers and thunderstorms in the evening. Lows in the upper 60s. Northeast winds around 5 miles per hour. Chance of rain 50%. Thursday, mostly sunny. Highs in the lower 80s. Northeast winds around 5 miles per hour. Thursday night, mostly clear. Lows in the mid-60s. Northeast winds around 5 miles per hour in the evening, becoming light and variable. Friday, sunny. Highs in the mid-80s. Friday night and Saturday, mostly clear. A slight chance of showers and thunderstorms. Lows in the upper 60s. Highs in the mid-80s. Chance of rain 20%. Saturday night, mostly clear. Lows in the mid-60s. Sunday, mostly sunny. Highs in the lower 80s. Sunday night, mostly cloudy in the evening, then partly cloudy with a chance of showers with a slight chance of thunderstorms after midnight. Lows in the mid-60s. Chance of rain 30%. Monday and Monday night, partly cloudy. A slight chance of showers and thunderstorms. Highs in the mid-80s. Lows in the upper 60s. Chance of rain 20%. Tuesday, mostly sunny. Highs in the upper 80s. At 10 p.m. at Lambert Field in St. Louis, it was partly cloudy with a temperature of 80 degrees. The dew point was 69, giving us a relative humidity of 69%. The wind was south at 5 miles an hour, and the pressure was 29.96 inches and rising. Elsewhere in the metro area, in Chesterfield it was partly cloudy and the temperature was 73. In Belleville it was 75 degrees. In Cahokia, it was clear and 76 degrees. In St. Charles it was partly cloudy and 73. Across the region, it was mostly cloudy in Columbia, Missouri, with a temperature of 72. In Quincy it was clear and 73 degrees. In Kansas City, thunder was reported and the temperature was 74. It was clear in Springfield, Missouri, with a temperature of 85. In Rolla, it was mostly cloudy and the temperature was 76. In Farmington, it was 76 degrees. It was clear in Cape Girardeau, with 73 degrees. It was partly cloudy in Springfield, Illinois, with a temperature of 70. Once again in St. Louis, it was partly cloudy, the temperature was 80 degrees and the wind was south at 5 miles an hour. The current time is 11:04 p.m. Central Daylight Time. 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Overnight, mostly clear late this evening, then becoming partly cloudy. Showers and thunderstorms. Lows around 70. Southeast winds around 5 miles per hour. Chance of rain 90%. Wednesday, mostly cloudy. Showers and thunderstorms, mainly in the morning. Humid with highs in the lower 80s. South winds around 5 miles per hour. Chance of rain 90%. Wednesday night, mostly cloudy. A chance of showers and thunderstorms in the evening. Lows in the upper 60s. Northeast winds around 5 miles per hour. Chance of rain 50%. Thursday, mostly sunny. Highs in the lower 80s. Northeast winds around 5 miles per hour. Thursday night, mostly clear. Lows in the mid-60s. Northeast winds around 5 miles.
hour in the evening, becoming light and variable. Friday, sunny. Highs in the mid-80s. Friday night and Saturday, mostly clear. A slight chance of showers and thunderstorms. Lows in the upper 60s. Highs in the mid-80s. Chance of rain 20%. Saturday night, mostly clear. Lows in the mid-60s. Sunday, mostly sunny. Highs in the lower 80s. Sunday night, mostly cloudy in the evening, then partly cloudy with a chance of showers with a slight chance of thunderstorms after midnight. Lows in the mid-60s. Chance of rain 30%. Monday and Monday night, partly cloudy. A slight chance of showers and thunderstorms. Highs in the mid-80s. Lows in the upper 60s. Chance of rain 20%. Tuesday, mostly sunny. Highs in the upper 80s. At 10 p.m. at Lambert Field in St. Louis, it was partly cloudy with a temperature of 80 degrees. The dew point was 69, giving us a relative humidity of 69%. The wind was south at 5 miles an hour, and the pressure was 29.96 inches and rising. Elsewhere in the metro area, in Chesterfield, it was partly cloudy and the temperature was 73. In Belleville, it was 75 degrees. In Cahokia, it was clear and 76 degrees. In St. Charles, it was partly cloudy and 73. Across the region, it was mostly cloudy in Columbia, Missouri, with a temperature of 72. In Quincy, it was clear and 73 degrees. In Kansas City, thunder was reported and the temperature was 74. It was clear in Springfield, Missouri, with a temperature of 85. In Rolla, it was mostly cloudy and the temperature was 76. In Farmington, it was 76 degrees. It was clear in Cape Girardeau, with 73 degrees. It was partly cloudy in Springfield, Illinois, with a temperature of 70. Once again in St. Louis, it was partly cloudy, the temperature was 80 degrees, and the wind was south at 5 miles an hour. The current time is 11:08 p.m. Central Daylight Time. 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Overnight, mostly clear late this evening, then becoming partly cloudy. Showers and thunderstorms. Lows around 70. Southeast winds around 5 miles per hour. Chance of rain 90%. Wednesday, mostly cloudy. Showers and thunderstorms, mainly in the morning. Humid with highs in the lower 80s. South winds around 5 miles per hour. Chance of rain 90%. Wednesday night, mostly cloudy. A chance of showers and thunderstorms in the evening. Lows in the upper 60s. Northeast winds around 5 miles per hour. Chance of rain 50%. Thursday, mostly sunny. Highs in the lower 80s. Northeast winds around 5 miles per hour. Thursday night, mostly clear. Lows in the mid-60s. Northeast winds around 5 miles per hour in the evening, becoming light and variable. Friday, sunny. Highs in the mid-80s. Friday night and Saturday, mostly clear. A slight chance of showers and thunderstorms. Lows in the upper 60s. Highs in the mid-80s. Chance of rain 20%. Saturday night, mostly clear. Lows in the mid-60s. Sunday, mostly sunny. Highs in the lower 80s. Sunday night, mostly cloudy in the evening, then partly cloudy with a chance of showers with a slight chance of thunderstorms after midnight. Lows in the mid-60s. Chance of rain 30%. Monday and Monday night, partly cloudy. A slight chance of showers and thunderstorms. Highs in the mid-80s. Lows in the upper 60s. Chance of rain 20%.
Tuesday, mostly sunny. Highs in the upper 80s. At 11 p.m. at Lambert Field in St. Louis, it was partly cloudy with a temperature of 77 degrees. The dew point was 69, giving us a relative humidity of 76%. The wind was east at 5 miles an hour, and the pressure was 29.95 inches and falling. Elsewhere in the metro area, in Chesterfield, it was clear and the temperature was 72. In Belleville, it was 76 degrees. In Cahokia, it was clear and 73 degrees. In St. Charles, it was clear and 72. Across the region, it was partly cloudy in Columbia, Missouri, with a temperature of 72. In Quincy, it was mostly cloudy and 72 degrees. In Kansas City, a thunderstorm was reported and the temperature was 71. It was clear in Springfield, Missouri, with a temperature of 84. In Rolla, it was partly cloudy and the temperature was 75. In Farmington, it was 75 degrees. It was partly cloudy in Cape Girardeau, with 75 degrees. It was clear in Springfield, Illinois, with a temperature of 70. Once again in St. Louis, it was partly cloudy. The temperature was 77 degrees and the wind was east at 5 miles an hour. The current time is 11:12 p.m. Central Daylight Time. 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Overnight, mostly clear late this evening, then becoming partly cloudy. Showers and thunderstorms. Lows around 70. Southeast winds around 5 miles per hour. Chance of rain 90%. Wednesday, mostly cloudy. Showers and thunderstorms, mainly in the morning. Humid with highs in the lower 80s. South winds around 5 miles per hour. Chance of rain 90%. Wednesday night, mostly cloudy. A chance of showers and thunderstorms in the evening. Lows in the upper 60s. Northeast winds around 5 miles per hour. Chance of rain 50%. Thursday, mostly sunny. Highs in the lower 80s. Northeast winds around 5 miles per hour. Thursday night, mostly clear. Lows in the mid-60s. Northeast winds around 5 miles per hour in the evening, becoming light and variable. Friday, sunny. Highs in the mid-80s. Friday night and Saturday, mostly clear. A slight chance of showers and thunderstorms. Lows in the upper 60s. Highs in the mid-80s. Chance of rain 20%. Saturday night, mostly clear. Lows in the mid-60s. Sunday, mostly sunny. Highs in the lower 80s. Sunday night, mostly cloudy in the evening, then partly cloudy with a chance of showers with a slight chance of thunderstorms after midnight. Lows in the mid-60s. Chance of rain 30%. Monday and Monday night, partly cloudy. A slight chance of showers and thunderstorms. Highs in the mid-80s. Lows in the upper 60s. Chance of rain 20%. Tuesday, mostly sunny. Highs in the upper 80s. At 11 p.m. at Lambert Field in St. Louis, it was partly cloudy with a temperature of 77 degrees. The dew point was 69, giving us a relative humidity of 76%. The wind was east at 5 miles an hour, and the pressure was 29.95 inches and falling. Elsewhere in the metro area, in Chesterfield, it was clear and the temperature was 72. In Belleville, it was 76 degrees. In Cahokia, it was clear and 73 degrees. In St. Charles, it was clear and 72. Across the region, it was partly cloudy in Columbia, Missouri, with a temperature of 72. In Quincy, it was mostly cloudy and 72 degrees. In Kansas City, a thunderstorm was reported and the temperature was 71.
It was clear in Springfield, Missouri, with a temperature of 84. In Rolla, it was partly cloudy and the temperature was 75. In Farmington, it was 75 degrees. It was partly cloudy in Cape Girardeau, with 75 degrees. It was clear in Springfield, Illinois, with a temperature of 70. Once again in St. Louis, it was partly cloudy. The temperature was 77 degrees and the wind was east at 5 miles an hour. The current time is 11:16 p.m. Central Daylight Time. 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Overnight, mostly clear late this evening, then becoming partly cloudy. Showers and thunderstorms. Lows around 70. Southeast winds around 5 miles per hour. Chance of rain 90%. Wednesday, mostly cloudy. Showers and thunderstorms, mainly in the morning. Humid with highs in the lower 80s. South winds around 5 miles per hour. Chance of rain 90%. Wednesday night, mostly cloudy. A chance of showers and thunderstorms in the evening. Lows in the upper 60s. Northeast winds around 5 miles per hour. Chance of rain 50%. Thursday, mostly sunny. Highs in the lower 80s. Northeast winds around 5 miles per hour. Thursday night, mostly clear. Lows in the mid 60s. Northeast winds around 5 miles per hour in the evening, becoming light and variable. Friday, sunny. Highs in the mid 80s. Friday night and Saturday, mostly clear. A slight chance of showers and thunderstorms. Lows in the upper 60s. Highs in the mid 80s. Chance of rain 20%. Saturday night, mostly clear. Lows in the mid 60s. Sunday, mostly sunny. Highs in the lower 80s. Sunday night, mostly cloudy in the evening, then partly cloudy with a chance of showers with a slight chance of thunderstorms after midnight. Lows in the mid-60s. Chance of rain 30%. Monday and Monday night, partly cloudy. A slight chance of showers and thunderstorms. Highs in the mid-80s. Lows in the upper 60s. Chance of rain 20%. Tuesday, mostly sunny. Highs in the upper 80s. At 11 p.m. at Lambert Field in St. Louis, it was partly cloudy with a temperature of 77 degrees. The dew point was 69, giving us a relative humidity of 76%. The wind was east at 5 miles an hour, and the pressure was 29.95 inches and falling. Elsewhere in the metro area, in Chesterfield, it was clear and the temperature was 72. In Belleville, it was 76 degrees. In Cahokia, it was clear and 73 degrees. In St. Charles, it was clear and 72. Across the region, it was partly cloudy in Columbia, Missouri, with a temperature of 72. In Quincy, it was mostly cloudy and 72 degrees. In Kansas City, a thunderstorm was reported and the temperature was 71. It was clear in Springfield, Missouri, with a temperature of 84. In Rolla, it was partly cloudy and the temperature was 75. In Farmington, it was 75 degrees. It was partly cloudy in Cape Girardeau, with 75 degrees. It was clear in Springfield, Illinois, with a temperature of 70. Once again in St. Louis, it was partly cloudy. The temperature was 77 degrees and the wind was east at 5 miles an hour. The current time is 11:20 p.m. Central Daylight Time. 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
to area and surrounding counties. Overnight, mostly clear late this evening, then becoming partly cloudy. Showers and thunderstorms. Lows around 70. Southeast winds around 5 miles per hour. Chance of rain 90%. Wednesday, mostly cloudy. Showers and thunderstorms, mainly in the morning. Humid with highs in the lower 80s. South winds around 5 miles per hour. Chance of rain 90%. Wednesday night, mostly cloudy. A chance of showers and thunderstorms in the evening. Lows in the upper 60s. Northeast winds around 5 miles per hour. Chance of rain 50%. Thursday, mostly sunny. Highs in the lower 80s. Northeast winds around 5 miles per hour. Thursday night, mostly clear. Lows in the mid-60s. Northeast winds around 5 miles per hour in the evening, becoming light and variable. Friday, sunny. Highs in the mid-80s. Friday night and Saturday, mostly clear. A slight chance of showers and thunderstorms. Lows in the upper 60s. Highs in the mid-80s. Chance of rain 20%. Saturday night, mostly clear. Lows in the mid-60s. Sunday, mostly sunny. Highs in the lower 80s. Sunday night, mostly cloudy in the evening, then partly cloudy with a chance of showers with a slight chance of thunderstorms after midnight. Lows in the mid-60s. Chance of rain 30%. Monday and Monday night, partly cloudy. A slight chance of showers and thunderstorms. Highs in the mid-80s. Lows in the upper 60s. Chance of rain 20%. Tuesday, mostly sunny. Highs in the upper 80s. At 11 p.m. at Lambert Field in St. Louis, it was partly cloudy with a temperature of 77 degrees. The dew point was 69, giving us a relative humidity of 76%. The wind was east at 5 miles an hour, and the pressure was 29.95 inches and falling. Elsewhere in the metro area, in Chesterfield it was clear and the temperature was 72. In Belleville it was 76 degrees. In Cahokia, it was clear and 73 degrees. In St. Charles it was clear and 72. Across the region, it was partly cloudy in Columbia, Missouri, with a temperature of 72. In Quincy it was mostly cloudy and 72 degrees. In Kansas City, a thunderstorm was reported and the temperature was 71. It was clear in Springfield, Missouri, with a temperature of 84. In Rolla, it was partly cloudy and the temperature was 75. In Farmington, it was 75 degrees. It was partly cloudy in Cape Girardeau, with 75 degrees. It was clear in Springfield, Illinois, with a temperature of 70. Once again in St. Louis, it was partly cloudy, the temperature was 77 degrees and the wind was east at 5 miles an hour. The current time is 11:44 p.m. Central Daylight Time. 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Overnight, mostly clear late this evening, then becoming partly cloudy. Showers and thunderstorms. Lows around 70. Southeast winds around 5 miles per hour. Chance of rain 90%. Wednesday, mostly cloudy. Showers and thunderstorms, mainly in the morning. Humid with highs in the lower 80s. South winds around 5 miles per hour. Chance of rain 90%. Wednesday night, mostly cloudy. A chance of showers and thunderstorms in the evening. Lows in the upper 60s. Northeast winds around 5 miles per hour. Chance of rain 50%. Thursday, mostly sunny. Highs in the lower 80s. Northeast winds around 5 miles per hour.
Thursday night, mostly clear. Lows in the mid-60s. Northeast winds around 5 miles per hour in the evening, becoming light and variable. Friday, sunny. Highs in the mid-80s. Friday night and Saturday, mostly clear. A slight chance of showers and thunderstorms. Lows in the upper 60s. Highs in the mid-80s. Chance of rain 20%. Saturday night, mostly clear. Lows in the mid-60s. Sunday, mostly sunny. Highs in the lower 80s. Sunday night, mostly cloudy in the evening, then partly cloudy with a chance of showers with a slight chance of thunderstorms after midnight. Lows in the mid-60s. Chance of rain 30%. Monday and Monday night, partly cloudy. A slight chance of showers and thunderstorms. Highs in the mid-80s. Lows in the upper 60s. Chance of rain 20%. Tuesday, mostly sunny. Highs in the upper 80s. At 11 p.m. at Lambert Field in St. Louis, it was partly cloudy with a temperature of 77 degrees. The dew point was 69, giving us a relative humidity of 76%. The wind was east at 5 miles an hour, and the pressure was 29.95 inches and falling. Elsewhere in the metro area, in Chesterfield, it was clear and the temperature was 72. In Belleville, it was 76 degrees. In Cahokia, it was clear and 73 degrees. In St. Charles, it was clear and 72. Across the region, it was partly cloudy in Columbia, Missouri, with a temperature of 72. In Quincy, it was mostly cloudy and 72 degrees. In Kansas City, a thunderstorm was reported and the temperature was 71. It was clear in Springfield, Missouri, with a temperature of 84. In Rolla, it was partly cloudy and the temperature was 75. In Farmington, it was 75 degrees. It was partly cloudy in Cape Girardeau, with 75 degrees. It was clear in Springfield, Illinois, with a temperature of 70. Once again in St. Louis, it was partly cloudy, the temperature was 77 degrees and the wind was east at 5 miles an hour. The current time is 11:28 p.m. Central Daylight Time. 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Overnight, mostly clear late this evening, then becoming partly cloudy. Showers and thunderstorms. Lows around 70. Southeast winds around 5 miles per hour. Chance of rain 90%. Wednesday, mostly cloudy. Showers and thunderstorms, mainly in the morning. Humid with highs in the lower 80s. South winds around 5 miles per hour. Chance of rain 90%. Wednesday night, mostly cloudy. A chance of showers and thunderstorms in the evening. Lows in the upper 60s. Northeast winds around 5 miles per hour. Chance of rain 50%. Thursday, mostly sunny. Highs in the lower 80s. Northeast winds around 5 miles per hour. Thursday night, mostly clear. Lows in the mid-60s. Northeast winds around 5 miles per hour in the evening, becoming light and variable. Friday, sunny. Highs in the mid-80s. Friday night and Saturday, mostly clear. A slight chance of showers and thunderstorms. Lows in the upper 60s. Highs in the mid-80s. Chance of rain 20%. Saturday night, mostly clear. Lows in the mid-60s. Sunday, mostly sunny. Highs in the lower 80s. Sunday night, mostly cloudy in the evening, then partly cloudy with a chance of showers with a slight chance of thunderstorms after midnight. Lows in the mid-60s. Chance of rain 30%. Monday and Monday night, partly cloudy. A slight chance
showers and thunderstorms. Highs in the mid-80s. Lows in the upper 60s. Chance of rain 20%. Tuesday, mostly sunny. Highs in the upper 80s. At 11 p.m. at Lambert Field in St. Louis, it was partly cloudy with a temperature of 77 degrees. The dew point was 69, giving us a relative humidity of 76%. The wind was east at 5 miles an hour, and the pressure was 29.95 inches and falling. Elsewhere in the metro area, in Chesterfield, it was clear and the temperature was 72. In Belleville, it was 76 degrees. In Cahokia, it was clear and 73 degrees. In St. Charles, it was clear and 72. Across the region, it was partly cloudy in Columbia, Missouri, with a temperature of 72. In Quincy, it was mostly cloudy and 72 degrees. In Kansas City, a thunderstorm was reported and the temperature was 71. It was clear in Springfield, Missouri, with a temperature of 84. In Rolla, it was partly cloudy and the temperature was 75. In Farmington, it was 75 degrees. It was partly cloudy in Cape Girardeau, with 75 degrees. It was clear in Springfield, Illinois, with a temperature of 70. Once again in St. Louis, it was partly cloudy. The temperature was 77 degrees and the wind was east at 5 miles an hour. The current time is 11:33 p.m. Central Daylight Time. 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Overnight, mostly clear late this evening, then becoming partly cloudy. Showers and thunderstorms. Lows around 70. Southeast winds around 5 miles per hour. Chance of rain 90%. Wednesday, mostly cloudy. Showers and thunderstorms, mainly in the morning. Humid with highs in the lower 80s. South winds around 5 miles per hour. Chance of rain 90%. Wednesday night, mostly cloudy. A chance of showers and thunderstorms in the evening. Lows in the upper 60s. Northeast winds around 5 miles per hour. Chance of rain 50%. Thursday, mostly sunny. Highs in the lower 80s. Northeast winds around 5 miles per hour. Thursday night, mostly clear. Lows in the mid-60s. Northeast winds around 5 miles per hour in the evening, becoming light and variable. Friday, sunny. Highs in the mid-80s. Friday night and Saturday, mostly clear. A slight chance of showers and thunderstorms. Lows in the upper 60s. Highs in the mid-80s. Chance of rain 20%. Saturday night, mostly clear. Lows in the mid-60s. Sunday, mostly sunny. Highs in the lower 80s. Sunday night, mostly cloudy in the evening, then partly cloudy with a chance of showers with a slight chance of thunderstorms after midnight. Lows in the mid-60s. Chance of rain 30%. Monday and Monday night, partly cloudy. A slight chance of showers and thunderstorms. Highs in the mid-80s. Lows in the upper 60s. Chance of rain 20%. Tuesday, mostly sunny. Highs in the upper 80s. At 11 p.m. at Lambert Field in St. Louis, it was partly cloudy with a temperature of 77 degrees. The dew point was 69, giving us a relative humidity of 76%. The wind was east at 5 miles an hour, and the pressure was 29.95 inches and falling. Elsewhere in the metro area, in Chesterfield, it was clear and the temperature was 72. In Belleville, it was 76 degrees. In Cahokia, it was clear and 73 degrees. In St. Charles, it was clear and 72. Across the region, it was partly cloudy in Columbia, Missouri, with a temperature of 72.
In Quincy, it was mostly cloudy and 72 degrees. In Kansas City, a thunderstorm was reported and the temperature was 71. It was clear in Springfield, Missouri, with a temperature of 84. In Rolla, it was partly cloudy and the temperature was 75. In Farmington, it was 75 degrees. It was partly cloudy in Cape Girardeau, with 75 degrees. It was clear in Springfield, Illinois, with a temperature of 70. Once again in St. Louis, it was partly cloudy. The temperature was 77 degrees and the wind was east at 5 miles an hour. The current time is 11:37 p.m. Central Daylight Time. 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In Kansas City,

77 degrees and the wind was east at 5 miles an hour. The current time is 11:37 p.m. Central Daylight Time. 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This program originates from the National Weather Service Forecast Office in St. Louis, Missouri, and serves parts of East Central Missouri and Southwest Illinois, including the St. Louis metro area and surrounding counties. Overnight, mostly clear late this evening, then becoming partly cloudy. Showers and thunderstorms. Lows around 70. Southeast winds around 5 miles per hour. Chance of rain 90%. Wednesday, mostly cloudy. Showers and thunderstorms, mainly in the morning. Humid with highs in the lower 80s. South winds around 5 miles per hour. Chance of rain 90%. Wednesday night, mostly cloudy. A chance of showers and thunderstorms in the evening. Lows in the upper 60s. Northeast winds around 5 miles per hour. Chance of rain 50%. Thursday, mostly sunny. Highs in the lower 80s. Northeast winds around 5 miles per hour. Thursday night, mostly clear. Lows in the mid-60s. Northeast winds around 5 miles per hour in the evening, becoming light and variable. Friday, sunny. Highs in the mid-80s. Friday night and Saturday, mostly clear. A slight chance of showers and thunderstorms. Lows in the upper 60s. Highs in the mid-80s. Chance of rain 20%. Saturday night, mostly clear. Lows in the mid-60s. Sunday, mostly sunny. Highs in the lower 80s. Sunday night, mostly cloudy in the evening, then partly cloudy with a chance of showers with a slight chance of thunderstorms after midnight. Lows in the mid-60s. Chance of rain 30%. Monday and Monday night, partly cloudy. A slight chance of showers and thunderstorms. Highs in the mid-80s. Lows in the upper 60s. Chance of rain 20%. Tuesday, mostly sunny. Highs in the upper 80s. At 11 p.m. at Lambert Field in St. Louis, it was partly cloudy with a temperature of 77 degrees. The dew point was 69, giving us a relative humidity of 76%. The wind was east at 5 miles an hour, and the pressure was 29.95 inches and falling. Elsewhere in the metro area, in Chesterfield it was clear and the temperature was 72. In Belleville it was 76 degrees. In Cahokia, it was clear and 73 degrees. In St. Charles it was clear and 72. Across the region, it was partly cloudy in Columbia, Missouri, with a temperature of 72. In Quincy it was mostly cloudy and 72 degrees. In Kansas City, a thunderstorm was reported and the temperature was 71. It was clear in Springfield, Missouri, with a temperature of 84. In Rolla, it was partly cloudy and the temperature was 75. In Farmington, it was 75 degrees. It was partly cloudy in Cape Girardeau, with 75 degrees. It was clear in Springfield, Illinois, with a temperature of 70. Once again in St. Louis, it was partly cloudy, the temperature was 77 degrees and the wind was east at 5 miles an hour. The current time is 11:41 p.m. Central Daylight Time. 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Overnight, mostly clear late this evening, then becoming partly cloudy. Showers and thunderstorms. Lows around 70. Southeast winds around 5 miles per hour. Chance of rain 90%. Wednesday, mostly cloudy. Showers and thunderstorms, mainly in the morning. Humid with highs in

lower 80s. South winds around 5 miles per hour. Chance of rain 90%. Wednesday night, mostly cloudy. A chance of showers and thunderstorms in the evening. Lows in the upper 60s. Northeast winds around 5 miles per hour. Chance of rain 50%. Thursday, mostly sunny. Highs in the lower 80s. Northeast winds around 5 miles per hour. Thursday night, mostly clear. Lows in the mid-60s. Northeast winds around 5 miles per hour in the evening, becoming light and variable. Friday, sunny. Highs in the mid-80s. Friday night and Saturday, mostly clear. A slight chance of showers and thunderstorms. Lows in the upper 60s. Highs in the mid-80s. Chance of rain 20%. Saturday night, mostly clear. Lows in the mid-60s. Sunday, mostly sunny. Highs in the lower 80s. Sunday night, mostly cloudy in the evening, then partly cloudy with a chance of showers with a slight chance of thunderstorms after midnight. Lows in the mid-60s. Chance of rain 30%. Monday and Monday night, partly cloudy. A slight chance of showers and thunderstorms. Highs in the mid-80s. Lows in the upper 60s. Chance of rain 20%. Tuesday, mostly sunny. Highs in the upper 80s. At 11 p.m. at Lambert Field in St. Louis, it was partly cloudy with a temperature of 77 degrees. The dew point was 69, giving us a relative humidity of 76%. The wind was east at 5 miles an hour, and the pressure was 29.95 inches and falling. Elsewhere in the metro area, in Chesterfield it was clear and the temperature was 72. In Belleville it was 76 degrees. In Cahokia, it was clear and 73 degrees. In St. Charles it was clear and 72. Across the region, it was partly cloudy in Columbia, Missouri, with a temperature of 72. In Quincy, it was mostly cloudy and 72 degrees. In Kansas City, a thunderstorm was reported and the temperature was 71. It was clear in Springfield, Missouri, with a temperature of 84. In Rolla, it was partly cloudy and the temperature was 75. In Farmington, it was 75 degrees. It was partly cloudy in Cape Girardeau, with 75 degrees. It was clear in Springfield, Illinois, with a temperature of 70. Once again in St. Louis, it was partly cloudy, the temperature was 77 degrees and the wind was east at 5 miles an hour. The current time is 11:45 p.m. Central Daylight Time. 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Overnight, mostly clear late this evening, then becoming partly cloudy. Showers and thunderstorms. Lows around 70. Southeast winds around 5 miles per hour. Chance of rain 90%. Wednesday, mostly cloudy. Showers and thunderstorms, mainly in the morning. Humid with highs in the lower 80s. South winds around 5 miles per hour. Chance of rain 90%. Wednesday night, mostly cloudy. A chance of showers and thunderstorms in the evening. Lows in the upper 60s. Northeast winds around 5 miles per hour. Chance of rain 50%. Thursday, mostly sunny. Highs in the lower 80s. Northeast winds around 5 miles per hour. Thursday night, mostly clear. Lows in the mid-60s. Northeast winds around 5 miles per hour in the evening, becoming light and variable. Friday, sunny. Highs in the mid-80s. Friday night and Saturday, mostly clear. A slight chance of showers and thunderstorms. Lows in the upper 60s. Highs in the mid-80s.
chance of rain 20%. Saturday night, mostly clear. Lows in the mid-60s. Sunday, mostly sunny. Highs in the lower 80s. Sunday night, mostly cloudy in the evening, then partly cloudy with a chance of showers with a slight chance of thunderstorms after midnight. Lows in the mid-60s. Chance of rain 30%. Monday and Monday night, partly cloudy. A slight chance of showers and thunderstorms. Highs in the mid-80s. Lows in the upper 60s. Chance of rain 20%. Tuesday, mostly sunny. Highs in the upper 80s. At 11 p.m. at Lambert Field in St. Louis, it was partly cloudy with a temperature of 77 degrees. The dew point was 69, giving us a relative humidity of 76%. The wind was east at 5 miles an hour, and the pressure was 29.95 inches and falling. Elsewhere in the metro area, in Chesterfield, it was clear and the temperature was 72. In Belleville, it was 76 degrees. In Cahokia, it was clear and 73 degrees. In St. Charles, it was clear and 72. Across the region, it was partly cloudy in Columbia, Missouri, with a temperature of 72. In Quincy, it was mostly cloudy and 72 degrees. In Kansas City, a thunderstorm was reported and the temperature was 71. It was clear in Springfield, Missouri, with a temperature of 84. In Rolla, it was partly cloudy and the temperature was 75. In Farmington, it was 75 degrees. It was partly cloudy in Cape Girardeau, with 75 degrees. It was clear in Springfield, Illinois, with a temperature of 70. Once again in St. Louis, it was partly cloudy. The temperature was 77 degrees and the wind was east at 5 miles an hour. The current time is 11:49 p.m. Central Daylight Time. 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Overnight, mostly clear late this evening, then becoming partly cloudy. Showers and thunderstorms. Lows around 70. Southeast winds around 5 miles per hour. Chance of rain 90%. Wednesday, mostly cloudy. Showers and thunderstorms, mainly in the morning. Humid with highs in the lower 80s. South winds around 5 miles per hour. Chance of rain 90%. Wednesday night, mostly cloudy. A chance of showers and thunderstorms in the evening. Lows in the upper 60s. Northeast winds around 5 miles per hour. Chance of rain 50%. Thursday, mostly sunny. Highs in the lower 80s. Northeast winds around 5 miles per hour. Thursday night, mostly clear. Lows in the mid-60s. Northeast winds around 5 miles per hour in the evening, becoming light and variable. Friday, sunny. Highs in the mid-80s. Friday night and Saturday, mostly clear. A slight chance of showers and thunderstorms. Lows in the upper 60s. Highs in the mid-80s. Chance of rain 20%. Saturday night, mostly clear. Lows in the mid-60s. Sunday, mostly sunny. Highs in the lower 80s. Sunday night, mostly cloudy in the evening, then partly cloudy with a chance of showers with a slight chance of thunderstorms after midnight. Lows in the mid-60s. Chance of rain 30%. Monday and Monday night, partly cloudy. A slight chance of showers and thunderstorms. Highs in the mid-80s. Lows in the upper 60s. Chance of rain 20%. Tuesday, mostly sunny. Highs in the upper 80s. At 11 p.m. at Lambert Field in St. Louis, it was partly cloudy with a temperature of 77 degrees. The dew point was 69, giving us a relative humidity of 76%.
the wind was east at 5 miles an hour, and the pressure was 29.95 inches and falling. Elsewhere in the metro area, in Chesterfield, it was clear and the temperature was 72. In Belleville, it was 76 degrees. In Cahokia, it was clear and 73 degrees. In St. Charles, it was clear and 72. Across the region, it was partly cloudy in Columbia, Missouri, with a temperature of 72. In Quincy, it was mostly cloudy and 72 degrees. In Kansas City, a thunderstorm was reported and the temperature was 71. It was clear in Springfield, Missouri, with a temperature of 84. In Rolla, it was partly cloudy and the temperature was 75. In Farmington, it was 75 degrees. It was partly cloudy in Cape Girardeau, with 75 degrees. It was clear in Springfield, Illinois, with a temperature of 70. Once again in St. Louis, it was partly cloudy. The temperature was 77 degrees and the wind was east at 5 miles an hour. The current time is 11:53 p.m. Central Daylight Time. 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Overnight, mostly clear late this evening, then becoming partly cloudy. Showers and thunderstorms. Lows around 70. Southeast winds around 5 miles per hour. Chance of rain 90%. Wednesday, mostly cloudy. Showers and thunderstorms, mainly in the morning. Humid with highs in the lower 80s. South winds around 5 miles per hour. Chance of rain 90%. Wednesday night, mostly cloudy. A chance of showers and thunderstorms in the evening. Lows in the upper 60s. Northeast winds around 5 miles per hour. Chance of rain 50%. Thursday, mostly sunny. Highs in the lower 80s. Northeast winds around 5 miles per hour. Thursday night, mostly clear. Lows in the mid-60s. Northeast winds around 5 miles per hour in the evening, becoming light and variable. Friday, sunny. Highs in the mid-80s. Friday night and Saturday, mostly clear. A slight chance of showers and thunderstorms. Lows in the upper 60s. Highs in the mid-80s. Chance of rain 20%. Saturday night, mostly clear. Lows in the mid-60s. Sunday, mostly sunny. Highs in the lower 80s. Sunday night, mostly cloudy in the evening, then partly cloudy with a chance of showers with a slight chance of thunderstorms after midnight. Lows in the mid-60s. Chance of rain 30%. Monday and Monday night, partly cloudy. A slight chance of showers and thunderstorms. Highs in the mid-80s. Lows in the upper 60s. Chance of rain 20%. Tuesday, mostly sunny. Highs in the upper 80s. At 11 p.m. at Lambert Field in St. Louis, it was partly cloudy with a temperature of 77 degrees. The dew point was 69, giving us a relative humidity of 76%. The wind was east at 5 miles an hour, and the pressure was 29.95 inches and falling. Elsewhere in the metro area, in Chesterfield, it was clear and the temperature was 72. In Belleville, it was 76 degrees. In Cahokia, it was clear and 73 degrees. In St. Charles, it was clear and 72. Across the region, it was partly cloudy in Columbia, Missouri, with a temperature of 72. In Quincy, it was mostly cloudy and 72 degrees. In Kansas City, a thunderstorm was reported and the temperature was 71. It was clear in Springfield, Missouri, with a temperature of 84. In Rolla, it was partly cloudy and the temperature was 75. In Farmington, it was 75 degrees. It was partly cloudy in Cape Girardeau, with 75 degrees.
It was clear in Springfield, Illinois, with a temperature of 70. Once again in St. Louis, it was partly cloudy. The temperature was 77 degrees and the wind was east at 5 miles an hour. The current time is 11:57 p.m. Central Daylight Time. 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Overnight, mostly clear late this evening, then becoming partly cloudy. Showers and thunderstorms. Lows around 70. Southeast winds around 5 miles per hour. Chance of rain 90%. Wednesday, mostly cloudy. Showers and thunderstorms, mainly in the morning. Humid with highs in the lower 80s. South winds around 5 miles per hour. Chance of rain 90%. Wednesday night, mostly cloudy. A chance of showers and thunderstorms in the evening. Lows in the upper 60s. Northeast winds around 5 miles per hour. Chance of rain 50%. Thursday, mostly sunny. Highs in the lower 80s. Northeast winds around 5 miles per hour. Thursday night, mostly clear. Lows in the mid-60s. Northeast winds around 5 miles per hour in the evening, becoming light and variable. Friday, sunny. Highs in the mid-80s. Friday night and Saturday, mostly clear. A slight chance of showers and thunderstorms. Lows in the upper 60s. Highs in the mid-80s. Chance of rain 20%. Saturday night, mostly clear. Lows in the mid-60s. Sunday, mostly sunny. Highs in the lower 80s. Sunday night, mostly cloudy in the evening, then partly cloudy with a chance of showers with a slight chance of thunderstorms after midnight. Lows in the mid-60s. Chance of rain 30%. Monday and Monday night, partly cloudy. A slight chance of showers and thunderstorms. Highs in the mid-80s. Lows in the upper 60s. Chance of rain 20%. Tuesday, mostly sunny. Highs in the upper 80s. At 11 p.m. at Lambert Field in St. Louis, it was partly cloudy with a temperature of 77 degrees. The dew point was 69, giving us a relative humidity of 76%. The wind was east at 5 miles an hour, and the pressure was 29.95 inches and falling. Elsewhere in the metro area, in Chesterfield it was clear and the temperature was 72. In Belleville it was 76 degrees. In Cahokia, it was clear and 73 degrees. In St. Charles it was clear and 72. Across the region, it was partly cloudy in Columbia, Missouri, with a temperature of 72. In Quincy it was mostly cloudy and 72 degrees. In Kansas City, a thunderstorm was reported and the temperature was 71. It was clear in Springfield, Missouri, with a temperature of 84. In Rolla, it was partly cloudy and the temperature was 75. In Farmington, it was 75 degrees. It was partly cloudy in Cape Girardeau, with 75 degrees. It was clear in Springfield, Illinois, with a temperature of 70. Once again in St. Louis, it was partly cloudy. The temperature was 77 degrees and the wind was east at 5 miles an hour. The current time is 12:01 a.m. Central Daylight Time. 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This program originates from the National Weather Service Forecast Office in St. Louis, Missouri, and serves parts of East Central Missouri and Southwest Illinois, including the St. Louis metro area and surrounding counties. Overnight, mostly clear late this evening, then becoming partly cloudy. Showers and thunderstorms. Lows around 70. Southeast winds around 5 miles per hour.
chance of rain 90%. Wednesday, mostly cloudy. Showers and thunderstorms, mainly in the morning. Humid with highs in the lower 80s. South winds around 5 miles per hour. Chance of rain 90%. Wednesday night, mostly cloudy. A chance of showers and thunderstorms in the evening. Lows in the upper 60s. Northeast winds around 5 miles per hour. Chance of rain 50%. Thursday, mostly sunny. Highs in the lower 80s. Northeast winds around 5 miles per hour. Thursday night, mostly clear. Lows in the mid-60s. Northeast winds around 5 miles per hour in the evening, becoming light and variable. Friday, sunny. Highs in the mid-80s. Friday night and Saturday, mostly clear. A slight chance of showers and thunderstorms. Lows in the upper 60s. Highs in the mid-80s. Chance of rain 20%. Saturday night, mostly clear. Lows in the mid-60s. Sunday, mostly sunny. Highs in the lower 80s. Sunday night, mostly cloudy in the evening, then partly cloudy with a chance of showers with a slight chance of thunderstorms after midnight. Lows in the mid-60s. Chance of rain 30%. Monday and Monday night, partly cloudy. A slight chance of showers and thunderstorms. Highs in the mid-80s. Lows in the upper 60s. Chance of rain 20%. Tuesday, mostly sunny. Highs in the upper 80s. At 11 p.m. at Lambert Field in St. Louis, it was partly cloudy with a temperature of 77 degrees. The dew point was 69, giving us a relative humidity of 76%. The wind was east at 5 miles an hour, and the pressure was 29.95 inches and falling. Elsewhere in the metro area, in Chesterfield it was clear and the temperature was 72. In Belleville it was 76 degrees. In Cahokia, it was clear and 73 degrees. In St. Charles it was clear and 72. Across the region, it was partly cloudy in Columbia, Missouri, with a temperature of 72. In Quincy, it was mostly cloudy and 72 degrees. In Kansas City, a thunderstorm was reported and the temperature was 71. It was clear in Springfield, Missouri, with a temperature of 84. In Rolla, it was partly cloudy and the temperature was 75. In Farmington, it was 75 degrees. It was partly cloudy in Cape Girardeau, with 75 degrees. It was clear in Springfield, Illinois, with a temperature of 70. Once again in St. Louis, it was partly cloudy, the temperature was 77 degrees and the wind was east at 5 miles an hour. The current time is 12:05 a.m. Central Daylight Time. 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Overnight, mostly clear late this evening, then becoming partly cloudy. Showers and thunderstorms. Lows around 70. Southeast winds around 5 miles per hour. Chance of rain 90%. Wednesday, mostly cloudy. Showers and thunderstorms, mainly in the morning. Humid with highs in the lower 80s. South winds around 5 miles per hour. Chance of rain 90%. Wednesday night, mostly cloudy. A chance of showers and thunderstorms in the evening. Lows in the upper 60s. Northeast winds around 5 miles per hour. Chance of rain 50%. Thursday, mostly sunny. Highs in the lower 80s. Northeast winds around 5 miles per hour. Thursday night, mostly clear. Lows in the mid-60s. Northeast winds around 5 miles per hour in the evening, becoming light and variable. Friday, sunny. Highs in the mid-80s. Friday night and Saturday.
mostly clear. A slight chance of showers and thunderstorms. Lows in the upper 60s. Highs in the mid-80s. Chance of rain 20%. Saturday night, mostly clear. Lows in the mid-60s. Sunday, mostly sunny. Highs in the lower 80s. Sunday night, mostly cloudy in the evening, then partly cloudy with a chance of showers with a slight chance of thunderstorms after midnight. Lows in the mid-60s. Chance of rain 30%. Monday and Monday night, partly cloudy. A slight chance of showers and thunderstorms. Highs in the mid-80s. Lows in the upper 60s. Chance of rain 20%. Tuesday, mostly sunny. Highs in the upper 80s. At 11 p.m. at Lambert Field in St. Louis, it was partly cloudy with a temperature of 77 degrees. The dew point was 69, giving us a relative humidity of 76%. The wind was east at 5 miles an hour, and the pressure was 29.95 inches and falling. Elsewhere in the metro area, in Chesterfield it was clear and the temperature was 72. In Belleville it was 76 degrees. In Cahokia, it was clear and 73 degrees. In St. Charles, it was clear and 72. Across the region, it was partly cloudy in Columbia, Missouri, with a temperature of 72. In Quincy, it was mostly cloudy and 72 degrees. In Kansas City, a thunderstorm was reported and the temperature was 71. It was clear in Springfield, Missouri, with a temperature of 84. In Rolla, it was partly cloudy and the temperature was 75. In Farmington, it was 75 degrees. It was partly cloudy in Cape Girardeau, with 75 degrees. It was clear in Springfield, Illinois, with a temperature of 70. Once again in St. Louis, it was partly cloudy, the temperature was 77 degrees and the wind was east at 5 miles an hour. The current time is 12:09 a.m. Central Daylight Time. 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Overnight, mostly clear late this evening, then becoming partly cloudy. Showers and thunderstorms. Lows around 70. Southeast winds around 5 miles per hour. Chance of rain 90%. Wednesday, mostly cloudy. Showers and thunderstorms, mainly in the morning. Humid with highs in the lower 80s. South winds around 5 miles per hour. Chance of rain 90%. Wednesday night, mostly cloudy. A chance of showers and thunderstorms in the evening. Lows in the upper 60s. Northeast winds around 5 miles per hour. Chance of rain 50%. Thursday, mostly sunny. Highs in the lower 80s. Northeast winds around 5 miles per hour. Thursday night, mostly clear. Lows in the mid-60s. Northeast winds around 5 miles per hour in the evening, becoming light and variable. Friday, sunny. Highs in the mid-80s. Friday night and Saturday, mostly clear. A slight chance of showers and thunderstorms. Lows in the upper 60s. Highs in the mid-80s. Chance of rain 20%. Saturday night, mostly clear. Lows in the mid-60s. Sunday, mostly sunny. Highs in the lower 80s. Sunday night, mostly cloudy in the evening, then partly cloudy with a chance of showers with a slight chance of thunderstorms after midnight. Lows in the mid-60s. Chance of rain 30%. Monday and Monday night, partly cloudy. A slight chance of showers and thunderstorms. Highs in the mid-80s. Lows in the upper 60s. Chance of rain 20%. Tuesday, mostly sunny. Highs in the upper 80s. At midnight at Lambert Field in St. Louis,
partly cloudy with a temperature of 76 degrees. The dew point was 69, giving us a relative humidity of 79%. The wind was southeast at 5 miles an hour, and the pressure was 29.95 inches and steady. Elsewhere in the metro area, in Chesterfield, it was partly cloudy and the temperature was 72. In Belleville, it was 74 degrees. In Cahokia, it was clear and 74 degrees. In St. Charles, it was partly cloudy and 72. Across the region, it was partly cloudy in Columbia, Missouri, with a temperature of 71. In Quincy, it was partly cloudy and 71 degrees. In Kansas City, a thunderstorm was reported and the temperature was 70. It was clear in Springfield, Missouri, with a temperature of 84. In Rolla, it was clear and the temperature was 76. In Farmington, it was 75 degrees. It was clear in Cape Girardeau, with 74 degrees. It was clear in Springfield, Illinois, with a temperature of 69. Once again in St. Louis, it was partly cloudy. The temperature was 76 degrees and the wind was southeast at 5 miles an hour. The current time is 12:13 a.m. Central Daylight Time. 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Overnight, mostly clear late this evening, then becoming partly cloudy. Showers and thunderstorms. Lows around 70. Southeast winds around 5 miles per hour. Chance of rain 90%. Wednesday, mostly cloudy. Showers and thunderstorms, mainly in the morning. Humid with highs in the lower 80s. South winds around 5 miles per hour. Chance of rain 90%. Wednesday night, mostly cloudy. A chance of showers and thunderstorms in the evening. Lows in the upper 60s. Northeast winds around 5 miles per hour. Chance of rain 50%. Thursday, mostly sunny. Highs in the lower 80s. Northeast winds around 5 miles per hour. Thursday night, mostly clear. Lows in the mid-60s. Northeast winds around 5 miles per hour in the evening, becoming light and variable. Friday, sunny. Highs in the mid-80s. Friday night and Saturday, mostly clear. A slight chance of showers and thunderstorms. Lows in the upper 60s. Highs in the mid-80s. Chance of rain 20%. Saturday night, mostly clear. Lows in the mid-60s. Sunday, mostly sunny. Highs in the lower 80s. Sunday night, mostly cloudy in the evening, then partly cloudy with a chance of showers with a slight chance of thunderstorms after midnight. Lows in the mid-60s. Chance of rain 30%. Monday and Monday night, partly cloudy. A slight chance of showers and thunderstorms. Highs in the mid-80s. Lows in the upper 60s. Chance of rain 20%. Tuesday, mostly sunny. Highs in the upper 80s. At midnight at Lambert Field in St. Louis, it was partly cloudy with a temperature of 76 degrees. The dew point was 69, giving us a relative humidity of 79%. The wind was southeast at 5 miles an hour, and the pressure was 29.95 inches and steady. Elsewhere in the metro area, in Chesterfield, it was partly cloudy and the temperature was 72. In Belleville, it was 74 degrees. In Cahokia, it was clear and 74 degrees. In St. Charles, it was partly cloudy and 72. Across the region, it was partly cloudy in Columbia, Missouri, with a temperature of 71. In Quincy, it was partly cloudy and 71 degrees. In Kansas City, a thunderstorm was reported and the temperature was 70. It was clear in Springfield, Missouri, with a temperature of 84.
In Rolla, it was clear and the temperature was 76. In Farmington, it was 75 degrees. It was clear in Cape Girardeau, with 74 degrees. It was clear in Springfield, Illinois, with a temperature of 69. Once again in St. Louis, it was partly cloudy. The temperature was 76 degrees and the wind was southeast at 5 miles an hour. The current time is 12:17 a.m. Central Daylight Time. 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Overnight, mostly clear late this evening, then becoming partly cloudy. Showers and thunderstorms. Lows around 70. Southeast winds around 5 miles per hour. Chance of rain 90%. Wednesday, mostly cloudy. Showers and thunderstorms, mainly in the morning. Humid with highs in the lower 80s. South winds around 5 miles per hour. Chance of rain 90%. Wednesday night, mostly cloudy. A chance of showers and thunderstorms in the evening. Lows in the upper 60s. Northeast winds around 5 miles per hour. Chance of rain 50%. Thursday, mostly sunny. Highs in the lower 80s. Northeast winds around 5 miles per hour. Thursday night, mostly clear. Lows in the mid 60s. Northeast winds around 5 miles per hour in the evening, becoming light and variable. Friday, sunny. Highs in the mid-80s. Friday night and Saturday, mostly clear. A slight chance of showers and thunderstorms. Lows in the upper 60s. Highs in the mid-80s. Chance of rain 20%. Saturday night, mostly clear. Lows in the mid-60s. Sunday, mostly sunny. Highs in the lower 80s. Sunday night, mostly cloudy in the evening, then partly cloudy with a chance of showers with a slight chance of thunderstorms after midnight. Lows in the mid-60s. Chance of rain 30%. Monday and Monday night, partly cloudy. A slight chance of showers and thunderstorms. Highs in the mid-80s. Lows in the upper 60s. Chance of rain 20%. Tuesday, mostly sunny. Highs in the upper 80s. At midnight at Lambert Field in St. Louis, it was partly cloudy with a temperature of 76 degrees. The dew point was 69, giving us a relative humidity of 79%. The wind was southeast at 5 miles an hour, and the pressure was 29.95 inches and steady. Elsewhere in the metro area, in Chesterfield, it was partly cloudy and the temperature was 72. In Belleville, it was 74 degrees. In Cahokia, it was clear and 74 degrees. In St. Charles, it was partly cloudy and 72. Across the region, it was partly cloudy in Columbia, Missouri, with a temperature of 71. In Quincy, it was partly cloudy and 71 degrees. In Kansas City, a thunderstorm was reported and the temperature was 70. It was clear in Springfield, Missouri, with a temperature of 84. In Rolla, it was clear and the temperature was 76. In Farmington, it was 75 degrees. It was clear in Cape Girardeau, with 74 degrees. It was clear in Springfield, Illinois, with a temperature of 69. Once again in St. Louis, it was partly cloudy. The temperature was 76 degrees and the wind was southeast at 5 miles an hour. The current time is 12:21 a.m. Central Daylight Time. 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Overnight,
mostly clear late this evening, then becoming partly cloudy. Showers and thunderstorms. Lows around 70. Southeast winds around 5 miles per hour. Chance of rain 90%. Wednesday, mostly cloudy. Showers and thunderstorms, mainly in the morning. Humid with highs in the lower 80s. South winds around 5 miles per hour. Chance of rain 90%. Wednesday night, mostly cloudy. A chance of showers and thunderstorms in the evening. Lows in the upper 60s. Northeast winds around 5 miles per hour. Chance of rain 50%. Thursday, mostly sunny. Highs in the lower 80s. Northeast winds around 5 miles per hour. Thursday night, mostly clear. Lows in the mid-60s. Northeast winds around 5 miles per hour in the evening, becoming light and variable. Friday, sunny. Highs in the mid-80s. Friday night and Saturday, mostly clear. A slight chance of showers and thunderstorms. Lows in the upper 60s. Highs in the mid-80s. Chance of rain 20%. Saturday night, mostly clear. Lows in the mid-60s. Sunday, mostly sunny. Highs in the lower 80s. Sunday night, mostly cloudy in the evening, then partly cloudy with a chance of showers with a slight chance of thunderstorms after midnight. Lows in the mid-60s. Chance of rain 30%. Monday and Monday night, partly cloudy. A slight chance of showers and thunderstorms. Highs in the mid-80s. Lows in the upper 60s. Chance of rain 20%. Tuesday, mostly sunny. Highs in the upper 80s. At midnight at Lambert Field in St. Louis, it was partly cloudy with a temperature of 76 degrees. The dew point was 69, giving us a relative humidity of 79%. The wind was southeast at 5 miles an hour, and the pressure was 29.95 inches and steady. Elsewhere in the metro area, in Chesterfield, it was partly cloudy and the temperature was 72. In Belleville, it was 74 degrees. In Cahokia, it was clear and 74 degrees. In St. Charles, it was partly cloudy and 72. Across the region, it was partly cloudy in Columbia, Missouri, with a temperature of 71. In Quincy, it was partly cloudy and 71 degrees. In Kansas City, a thunderstorm was reported and the temperature was 70. It was clear in Springfield, Missouri, with a temperature of 84. In Rolla, it was clear and the temperature was 76. In Farmington, it was 75 degrees. It was clear in Cape Girardeau, with 74 degrees. It was clear in Springfield, Illinois, with a temperature of 69. Once again in St. Louis, it was partly cloudy. The temperature was 76 degrees and the wind was southeast at 5 miles an hour. The current time is 12:25 a.m. Central Daylight Time. 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Overnight, mostly clear late this evening, then becoming partly cloudy. Showers and thunderstorms. Lows around 70. Southeast winds around 5 miles per hour. Chance of rain 90%. Wednesday, mostly cloudy. Showers and thunderstorms, mainly in the morning. Humid with highs in the lower 80s. South winds around 5 miles per hour. Chance of rain 90%. Wednesday night, mostly cloudy. A chance of showers and thunderstorms in the evening. Lows in the upper 60s. Northeast winds around 5 miles per hour. Chance of rain 50%. Thursday, mostly sunny. Highs in the lower 80s. Northeast winds around 5 miles per hour. Thursday night, mostly clear.
lows in the mid-60s. Northeast winds around 5 miles per hour in the evening, becoming light and variable. Friday, sunny. Highs in the mid-80s. Friday night and Saturday, mostly clear. A slight chance of showers and thunderstorms. Lows in the upper 60s. Highs in the mid-80s. Chance of rain 20%. Saturday night, mostly clear. Lows in the mid-60s. Sunday, mostly sunny. Highs in the lower 80s. Sunday night, mostly cloudy in the evening, then partly cloudy with a chance of showers with a slight chance of thunderstorms after midnight. Lows in the mid-60s. Chance of rain 30%. Monday and Monday night, partly cloudy. A slight chance of showers and thunderstorms. Highs in the mid-80s. Lows in the upper 60s. Chance of rain 20%. Tuesday, mostly sunny. Highs in the upper 80s. At midnight at Lambert Field in St. Louis, it was partly cloudy with a temperature of 76 degrees. The dew point was 69, giving us a relative humidity of 79%. The wind was southeast at 5 miles an hour, and the pressure was 29.95 inches and steady. Elsewhere in the metro area, in Chesterfield, it was partly cloudy and the temperature was 72. In Belleville, it was 74 degrees. In Cahokia, it was clear and 74 degrees. In St. Charles, it was partly cloudy and 72. Across the region, it was partly cloudy in Columbia, Missouri, with a temperature of 71. In Quincy, it was partly cloudy and 71 degrees. In Kansas City, a thunderstorm was reported and the temperature was 70. It was clear in Springfield, Missouri, with a temperature of 84. In Rolla, it was clear and the temperature was 76. In Farmington, it was 75 degrees. It was clear in Cape Girardeau, with 74 degrees. It was clear in Springfield, Illinois, with a temperature of 69. Once again in St. Louis, it was partly cloudy. The temperature was 76 degrees and the wind was southeast at 5 miles an hour. The current time is 12:29 a.m. Central Daylight Time. 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Overnight, mostly clear late this evening, then becoming partly cloudy. Showers and thunderstorms. Lows around 70. Southeast winds around 5 miles per hour. Chance of rain 90%. Wednesday, mostly cloudy. Showers and thunderstorms, mainly in the morning. Humid with highs in the lower 80s. South winds around 5 miles per hour. Chance of rain 90%. Wednesday night, mostly cloudy. A chance of showers and thunderstorms in the evening. Lows in the upper 60s. Northeast winds around 5 miles per hour. Chance of rain 50%. Thursday, mostly sunny. Highs in the lower 80s. Northeast winds around 5 miles per hour. Thursday night, mostly clear. Lows in the mid-60s. Northeast winds around 5 miles per hour in the evening, becoming light and variable. Friday, sunny. Highs in the mid-80s. Friday night and Saturday, mostly clear. A slight chance of showers and thunderstorms. Lows in the upper 60s. Highs in the mid-80s. Chance of rain 20%. Saturday night, mostly clear. Lows in the mid-60s. Sunday, mostly sunny. Highs in the lower 80s. Sunday night, mostly cloudy in the evening, then partly cloudy with a chance of showers with a slight chance of thunderstorms after midnight. Lows in the mid-60s. Chance of rain 30%. Monday and Monday night, partly cloudy. A slight chance of showers and thunderstorms.
Highs in the mid-80s. Lows in the upper 60s. Chance of rain 20%. Tuesday, mostly sunny. Highs in the upper 80s. At midnight at Lambert Field in St. Louis, it was partly cloudy with a temperature of 76 degrees. The dew point was 69, giving us a relative humidity of 79%. The wind was southeast at 5 miles an hour, and the pressure was 29.95 inches and steady. Elsewhere in the metro area, in Chesterfield, it was partly cloudy and the temperature was 72. In Belleville, it was 74 degrees. In Cahokia, it was clear and 74 degrees. In St. Charles, it was partly cloudy and 72. Across the region, it was partly cloudy in Columbia, Missouri, with a temperature of 71. In Quincy, it was partly cloudy and 71 degrees. In Kansas City, a thunderstorm was reported and the temperature was 70. It was clear in Springfield, Missouri, with a temperature of 84. In Rolla, it was clear and the temperature was 76. In Farmington, it was 75 degrees. It was clear in Cape Girardeau, with 74 degrees. It was clear in Springfield, Illinois, with a temperature of 69. Once again in St. Louis, it was partly cloudy. The temperature was 76 degrees and the wind was southeast at 5 miles an hour. The current time is 12:33 a.m. Central Daylight Time. 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Rest of tonight, showers and thunderstorms. Near steady temperature in the lower 70s. Southwest winds around 5 miles per hour. Chance of rain 80%. Wednesday, mostly cloudy. Showers and thunderstorms, mainly in the morning. Humid with highs in the lower 80s. South winds around 5 miles per hour. Chance of rain 90%. Wednesday night, mostly cloudy. A chance of showers and thunderstorms in the evening. Lows in the upper 60s. Northeast winds around 5 miles per hour. Chance of rain 50%. Thursday, mostly sunny. Highs in the lower 80s. Northeast winds around 5 miles per hour. Thursday night, mostly clear. Lows in the mid 60s. Northeast winds around 5 miles per hour in the evening, becoming light and variable. Friday, sunny. Highs in the mid 80s. Friday night and Saturday, mostly clear. A slight chance of showers and thunderstorms. Lows in the upper 60s. Highs in the mid-80s. Chance of rain 20%. Saturday night, mostly clear. Lows in the mid-60s. Sunday, mostly sunny. Highs in the lower 80s. Sunday night, mostly cloudy in the evening, then partly cloudy with a chance of showers with a slight chance of thunderstorms after midnight. Lows in the mid-60s. Chance of rain 30%. Monday and Monday night, partly cloudy. A slight chance of showers and thunderstorms. Highs in the mid-80s. Lows in the upper 60s. Chance of rain 20%. Tuesday, mostly sunny. Highs in the upper 80s. At midnight at Lambert Field in St. Louis, it was partly cloudy with a temperature of 76 degrees. The dew point was 69, giving us a relative humidity of 79%. The wind was southeast at 5 miles an hour, and the pressure was 29.95 inches and steady. Elsewhere in the metro area, in Chesterfield, it was partly cloudy and the temperature was 72. In Belleville, it was 74 degrees. In Cahokia, it was clear and 74 degrees. In St. Charles, it was partly cloudy and 72. Across the region, it was partly cloudy in Columbia, Missouri, with a temperature of 71. In Quincy, it was partly cloudy and 71 degrees.
In Kansas City, a thunderstorm was reported and the temperature was 70. Was clear in Springfield, Missouri, with a temperature of 84. In Rolla, it was clear and the temperature was 76. In Farmington, it was 75 degrees. It was clear in Cape Girardeau, with 74 degrees. It was clear in Springfield, Illinois, with a temperature of 69. Once again in St. Louis, it was partly cloudy. The temperature was 76 degrees and the wind was southeast at 5 miles an hour. The current time is 12:37 a.m. Central Daylight Time. 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Rest of tonight, showers and thunderstorms. Near steady temperature was clear in Springfield, Missouri, with a temperature

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Rest of tonight, showers and thunderstorms. Near steady temperature in the lower 70s. Southwest winds around 5 miles per hour. Chance of rain 80%. Wednesday, mostly cloudy. Showers and thunderstorms, mainly in the morning. Humid with highs in the lower 80s. South winds around 5 miles per hour. Chance of rain 90%. Wednesday night, mostly cloudy. A chance of showers and thunderstorms in the evening. Lows in the upper 60s. Northeast winds around 5 miles per hour. Chance of rain 50%. Thursday, mostly sunny. Highs in the lower 80s. Northeast winds around 5 miles per hour. Thursday night, mostly clear. Lows in the mid 60s. Northeast winds around 5 miles per hour in the evening, becoming light and variable. Friday, sunny. Highs in the mid 80s. Friday night and Saturday, mostly clear. A slight chance of showers and thunderstorms. Lows in the upper 60s. Highs in the mid 80s. Chance of rain 20%. Saturday night, mostly clear. Lows in the mid 60s. Sunday, mostly sunny. Highs in the lower 80s. Sunday night, mostly cloudy in the evening, then partly cloudy with a chance of showers with a slight chance of thunderstorms after midnight. Lows in the mid-60s. Chance of rain 30%. Monday and Monday night, partly cloudy. A slight chance of showers and thunderstorms. Highs in the mid-80s. Lows in the upper 60s. Chance of rain 20%. Tuesday, mostly sunny. Highs in the upper 80s. At midnight at Lambert Field in St. Louis, it was partly cloudy with a temperature of 76 degrees. The dew point was 69, giving us a relative humidity of 79%. The wind was southeast at 5 miles an hour, and the pressure was 29.95 inches and steady. Elsewhere in the metro area, in Chesterfield, it was partly cloudy and the temperature was 72. In Belleville, it was 74 degrees. In Cahokia, it was clear and 74 degrees. In St. Charles, it was partly cloudy and 72. Across the region, it was partly cloudy in Columbia, Missouri, with a temperature of 71. In Quincy, it was partly cloudy and 71 degrees. In Kansas City, a thunderstorm was reported and the temperature was 70. It was clear in Springfield, Missouri, with a temperature of 84. In Rolla, it was clear and the temperature was 76. In Farmington, it was 75 degrees. It was clear in Cape Girardeau, with 74 degrees. It was clear in Springfield, Illinois, with a temperature of 69. Once again in St. Louis, it was partly cloudy. The temperature was 76 degrees and the wind was southeast at 5 miles an hour. The current time is 12:41 a.m. Central Daylight Time. This is NOAA, Weather Radio KDO 89 St. Louis, Missouri, broadcasting on 162.550 MHz. 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Rest of tonight, showers and thunderstorms. Near steady temperature in the lower 70s. Southwest winds around 5 miles per hour. Chance of rain 80%. Wednesday, mostly cloudy. Showers and thunderstorms, mainly in the morning. Humid with highs in the lower 80s. South winds around 5 miles per hour. Chance of rain 90%. Wednesday night, mostly cloudy. A chance of showers and thunderstorms in the evening. Lows in the upper 60s. Northeast winds around 5.

miles per hour. Chance of rain 50%. Thursday, mostly sunny. Highs in the lower 80s. Northeast winds around 5 miles per hour. Thursday night, mostly clear. Lows in the mid-60s. Northeast winds around 5 miles per hour in the evening, becoming light and variable. Friday, sunny. Highs in the mid-80s. Friday night and Saturday, mostly clear. A slight chance of showers and thunderstorms. Lows in the upper 60s. Highs in the mid-80s. Chance of rain 20%. Saturday night, mostly clear. Lows in the mid-60s. Sunday, mostly sunny. Highs in the lower 80s. Sunday night, mostly cloudy in the evening, then partly cloudy with a chance of showers with a slight chance of thunderstorms after midnight. Lows in the mid-60s. Chance of rain 30%. Monday and Monday night, partly cloudy. A slight chance of showers and thunderstorms. Highs in the mid-80s. Lows in the upper 60s. Chance of rain 20%. Tuesday, mostly sunny. Highs in the upper 80s. At midnight at Lambert Field in St. Louis, it was partly cloudy with a temperature of 76 degrees. The dew point was 69, giving us a relative humidity of 79%. The wind was southeast at 5 miles an hour, and the pressure was 29.95 inches and steady. Elsewhere in the metro area, in Chesterfield, it was partly cloudy and the temperature was 72. In Belleville, it was 74 degrees. In Cahokia, it was clear and 74 degrees. In St. Charles, it was partly cloudy and 72. Across the region, it was partly cloudy in Columbia, Missouri, with a temperature of 71. In Quincy, it was partly cloudy and 71 degrees. In Kansas City, a thunderstorm was reported and the temperature was 70. It was clear in Springfield, Missouri, with a temperature of 84. In Rolla, it was clear and the temperature was 76. In Farmington, it was 75 degrees. It was clear in Cape Girardeau, with 74 degrees. It was clear in Springfield, Illinois, with a temperature of 69. Once again in St. Louis, it was partly cloudy. The temperature was 76 degrees and the wind was southeast at 5 miles an hour. The current time is 12:45 a.m. Central Daylight Time. This is NOAA, Weather Radio KDO 89 St. Louis, Missouri, broadcasting on 162.550 MHz. 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Rest of tonight, showers and thunderstorms. Near steady temperature in the lower 70s. Southwest winds around 5 miles per hour. Chance of rain 80%. Wednesday, mostly cloudy. Showers and thunderstorms, mainly in the morning. Humid with highs in the lower 80s. South winds around 5 miles per hour. Chance of rain 90%. Wednesday night, mostly cloudy. A chance of showers and thunderstorms in the evening. Lows in the upper 60s. Northeast winds around 5 miles per hour. Chance of rain 50%. Thursday, mostly sunny. Highs in the lower 80s. Northeast winds around 5 miles per hour. Thursday night, mostly clear. Lows in the mid-60s. Northeast winds around 5 miles per hour in the evening, becoming light and variable. Friday, sunny. Highs in the mid-80s. Friday night and Saturday, mostly clear. A slight chance of showers and thunderstorms. Lows in the upper 60s. Highs in the mid-80s. Chance of rain 20%. Saturday night, mostly clear. Lows in the mid-60s. Sunday, mostly sunny. Highs in the lower 80s. Sunday night, mostly cloudy in the evening, then partly cloudy with a chance of showers with a slight chance of thunderstorms after midnight.
lows in the mid-60s. Chance of rain 30%. Monday and Monday night, partly cloudy. A slight chance of showers and thunderstorms. Highs in the mid-80s. Lows in the upper 60s. Chance of rain 20%. Tuesday, mostly sunny. Highs in the upper 80s. At midnight at Lambert Field in St. Louis, it was partly cloudy with a temperature of 76 degrees. The dew point was 69, giving us a relative humidity of 79%. The wind was southeast at 5 miles an hour, and the pressure was 29.95 inches and steady. Elsewhere in the metro area, in Chesterfield, it was partly cloudy and the temperature was 72. In Belleville, it was 74 degrees. In Cahokia, it was clear and 74 degrees. In St. Charles, it was partly cloudy and 72. Across the region, it was partly cloudy in Columbia, Missouri, with a temperature of 71. In Quincy, it was partly cloudy and 71 degrees. In Kansas City, a thunderstorm was reported and the temperature was 70. It was clear in Springfield, Missouri, with a temperature of 84. In Rolla, it was clear and the temperature was 76. In Farmington, it was 75 degrees. It was clear in Cape Girardeau, with 74 degrees. It was clear in Springfield, Illinois, with a temperature of 69. Once again in St. Louis, it was partly cloudy. The temperature was 76 degrees and the wind was southeast at 5 miles an hour. The current time is 12:49 a.m. Central Daylight Time. This is NOAA, Weather Radio KDO 89 St. Louis, Missouri, broadcasting on 162.550 MHz. 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Rest of tonight, showers and thunderstorms. Near steady temperature in the lower 70s. Southwest winds around 5 miles per hour. Chance of rain 80%. Wednesday, mostly cloudy. Showers and thunderstorms, mainly in the morning. Humid with highs in the lower 80s. South winds around 5 miles per hour. Chance of rain 90%. Wednesday night, mostly cloudy. A chance of showers and thunderstorms in the evening. Lows in the upper 60s. Northeast winds around 5 miles per hour. Chance of rain 50%. Thursday, mostly sunny. Highs in the lower 80s. Northeast winds around 5 miles per hour. Thursday night, mostly clear. Lows in the mid-60s. Northeast winds around 5 miles per hour in the evening, becoming light and variable. Friday, sunny. Highs in the mid-80s. Friday night and Saturday, mostly clear. A slight chance of showers and thunderstorms. Lows in the upper 60s. Highs in the mid-80s. Chance of rain 20%. Saturday night, mostly clear. Lows in the mid-60s. Sunday, mostly sunny. Highs in the lower 80s. Sunday night, mostly cloudy in the evening, then partly cloudy with a chance of showers with a slight chance of thunderstorms after midnight. Lows in the mid-60s. Chance of rain 30%. Monday and Monday night, partly cloudy. A slight chance of showers and thunderstorms. Highs in the mid-80s. Lows in the upper 60s. Chance of rain 20%. Tuesday, mostly sunny. Highs in the upper 80s. At midnight at Lambert Field in St. Louis, it was partly cloudy with a temperature of 76 degrees. The dew point was 69, giving us a relative humidity of 79%. The wind was southeast at 5 miles an hour, and the pressure was 29.95 inches and steady. Elsewhere in the metro area, in Chesterfield, it was partly cloudy and the temperature was 72. In Belleville, it was 74 degrees. In Cahokia, it was clear and 74 degrees.
In St. Charles, it was partly cloudy and 72. Across the region, it was partly cloudy in Columbia, Missouri, with a temperature of 71. In Quincy, it was partly cloudy and 71 degrees. In Kansas City, a thunderstorm was reported and the temperature was 70. It was clear in Springfield, Missouri, with a temperature of 84. In Rolla, it was clear and the temperature was 76. In Farmington, it was 75 degrees. It was clear in Cape Girardeau, with 74 degrees. It was clear in Springfield, Illinois, with a temperature of 69. Once again in St. Louis, it was partly cloudy. The temperature was 76 degrees and the wind was southeast at 5 miles an hour. The current time is 12:53 a.m. Central Daylight Time. 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Rest of tonight, showers and thunderstorms. Near steady temperature in the lower 70s. Southwest winds around 5 miles per hour. Chance of rain 80%. Wednesday, mostly cloudy. Showers and thunderstorms, mainly in the morning. Humid with highs in the lower 80s. South winds around 5 miles per hour. Chance of rain 90%. Wednesday night, mostly cloudy. A chance of showers and thunderstorms in the evening. Lows in the upper 60s. Northeast winds around 5 miles per hour. Chance of rain 50%. Thursday, mostly sunny. Highs in the lower 80s. Northeast winds around 5 miles per hour. Thursday night, mostly clear. Lows in the mid-60s. Northeast winds around 5 miles per hour in the evening, becoming light and variable. Friday, sunny. Highs in the mid-80s. Friday night and Saturday, mostly clear. A slight chance of showers and thunderstorms. Lows in the upper 60s. Highs in the mid-80s. Chance of rain 20%. Saturday night, mostly clear. Lows in the mid-60s. Sunday, mostly sunny. Highs in the lower 80s. Sunday night, mostly cloudy in the evening, then partly cloudy with a chance of showers with a slight chance of thunderstorms after midnight. Lows in the mid-60s. Chance of rain 30%. Monday and Monday night, partly cloudy. A slight chance of showers and thunderstorms. Highs in the mid-80s. Lows in the upper 60s. Chance of rain 20%. Tuesday, mostly sunny. Highs in the upper 80s. At midnight at Lambert Field in St. Louis, it was partly cloudy with a temperature of 76 degrees. The dew point was 69, giving us a relative humidity of 79%. The wind was southeast at 5 miles an hour, and the pressure was 29.95 inches and steady. Elsewhere in the metro area, in Chesterfield, it was partly cloudy and the temperature was 72. In Belleville, it was 74 degrees. In Cahokia, it was clear and 74 degrees. In St. Charles, it was partly cloudy and 72. Across the region, it was partly cloudy in Columbia, Missouri, with a temperature of 71. In Quincy, it was partly cloudy and 71 degrees. In Kansas City, a thunderstorm was reported and the temperature was 70. It was clear in Springfield, Missouri, with a temperature of 84. In Rolla, it was clear and the temperature was 76. In Farmington, it was 75 degrees. It was clear in Cape Girardeau, with 74 degrees. It was clear in Springfield, Illinois, with a temperature of 69. Once again in St. Louis, it was partly cloudy. The temperature was 76 degrees and the wind was southeast at 5 miles an hour. The current time is 12:57 a.m. Central Daylight Time.
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Rest of tonight, showers and thunderstorms. Near steady temperature in the lower 70s. Southwest winds around 5 miles per hour. Chance of rain 80%. Wednesday, mostly cloudy. Showers and thunderstorms, mainly in the morning. Humid with highs in the lower 80s. South winds around 5 miles per hour. Chance of rain 90%. Wednesday night, mostly cloudy. A chance of showers and thunderstorms in the evening. Lows in the upper 60s. Northeast winds around 5 miles per hour. Chance of rain 50%. Thursday, mostly sunny. Highs in the lower 80s. Northeast winds around 5 miles per hour. Thursday night, mostly clear. Lows in the mid 60s. Northeast winds around 5 miles per hour in the evening, becoming light and variable. Friday, sunny. Highs in the mid 80s. Friday night and Saturday, mostly clear. A slight chance of showers and thunderstorms. Lows in the upper 60s. Highs in the mid 80s. Chance of rain 20%. Saturday night, mostly clear. Lows in the mid 60s. Sunday, mostly sunny. Highs in the lower 80s. Sunday night, mostly cloudy in the evening, then partly cloudy with a chance of showers with a slight chance of thunderstorms after midnight. Lows in the mid-60s. Chance of rain 30%. Monday and Monday night, partly cloudy. A slight chance of showers and thunderstorms. Highs in the mid-80s. Lows in the upper 60s. Chance of rain 20%. Tuesday, mostly sunny. Highs in the upper 80s. At midnight at Lambert Field in St. Louis, it was partly cloudy with a temperature of 76 degrees. The dew point was 69, giving us a relative humidity of 79%. The wind was southeast at 5 miles an hour, and the pressure was 29.95 inches and steady. Elsewhere in the metro area, in Chesterfield, it was partly cloudy and the temperature was 72. In Belleville, it was 74 degrees. In Cahokia, it was clear and 74 degrees. In St. Charles, it was partly cloudy and 72. Across the region, it was partly cloudy in Columbia, Missouri, with a temperature of 71. In Quincy, it was partly cloudy and 71 degrees. In Kansas City, a thunderstorm was reported and the temperature was 70. It was clear in Springfield, Missouri, with a temperature of 84. In Rolla, it was clear and the temperature was 76. In Farmington, it was 75 degrees. It was clear in Cape Girardeau, with 74 degrees. It was clear in Springfield, Illinois, with a temperature of 69. Once again in St. Louis, it was partly cloudy. The temperature was 76 degrees and the wind was southeast at 5 miles an hour. The current time is 1:01 a.m. Central Daylight Time. 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Rest of tonight, showers and thunderstorms. Near steady temperature in the lower 70s. Southwest winds around 5 miles per hour. Chance of rain 80%. Wednesday, mostly cloudy. Showers and thunderstorms, mainly in the morning. Humid with highs in the lower 80s. South winds around 5 miles per hour. Chance of rain 90%. Wednesday night, mostly cloudy. A chance of showers and thunderstorms in the evening. Lows in the upper 60s.
Northeast winds around 5 miles per hour. Chance of rain 50%. Thursday, mostly sunny. Highs in the lower 80s. Northeast winds around 5 miles per hour. Thursday night, mostly clear. Lows in the mid-60s. Northeast winds around 5 miles per hour in the evening, becoming light and variable. Friday, sunny. Highs in the mid-80s. Friday night and Saturday, mostly clear. A slight chance of showers and thunderstorms. Lows in the upper 60s. Highs in the mid-80s. Chance of rain 20%. Saturday night, mostly clear. Lows in the mid-60s. Sunday, mostly sunny. Highs in the lower 80s. Sunday night, mostly cloudy in the evening, then partly cloudy with a chance of showers with a slight chance of thunderstorms after midnight. Lows in the mid-60s. Chance of rain 30%. Monday and Monday night, partly cloudy. A slight chance of showers and thunderstorms. Highs in the mid-80s. Lows in the upper 60s. Chance of rain 20%. Tuesday, mostly sunny. Highs in the upper 80s. At midnight at Lambert Field in St. Louis, it was partly cloudy with a temperature of 76 degrees. The dew point was 69, giving us a relative humidity of 79%. The wind was southeast at 5 miles an hour, and the pressure was 29.95 inches and steady. Elsewhere in the metro area, in Chesterfield, it was partly cloudy and the temperature was 72. In Belleville, it was 74 degrees. In Cahokia, it was clear and 74 degrees. In St. Charles, it was partly cloudy and 72. Across the region, it was partly cloudy in Columbia, Missouri, with a temperature of 71. In Quincy, it was partly cloudy and 71 degrees. In Kansas City, a thunderstorm was reported and the temperature was 70. It was clear in Springfield, Missouri, with a temperature of 84. In Rolla, it was clear and the temperature was 76. In Farmington, it was 75 degrees. It was clear in Cape Girardeau, with 74 degrees. It was clear in Springfield, Illinois, with a temperature of 69. Once again in St. Louis, it was partly cloudy, the temperature was 76 degrees, and the wind was southeast at 5 miles an hour. The current time is 1:05 a.m. Central Daylight Time. 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Rest of tonight, showers and thunderstorms. Near steady temperature in the lower 70s. Southwest winds around 5 miles per hour. Chance of rain 80%. Wednesday, mostly cloudy. Showers and thunderstorms, mainly in the morning. Humid with highs in the lower 80s. South winds around 5 miles per hour. Chance of rain 90%. Wednesday night, mostly cloudy. A chance of showers and thunderstorms in the evening. Lows in the upper 60s. Northeast winds around 5 miles per hour. Chance of rain 50%. Thursday, mostly sunny. Highs in the lower 80s. Northeast winds around 5 miles per hour. Thursday night, mostly clear. Lows in the mid-60s. Northeast winds around 5 miles per hour in the evening, becoming light and variable. Friday, sunny. Highs in the mid-80s. Friday night and Saturday, mostly clear. A slight chance of showers and thunderstorms. Lows in the upper 60s. Highs in the mid-80s. Chance of rain 20%. Saturday night, mostly clear. Lows in the mid-60s. Sunday, mostly sunny. Highs in the lower 80s.
Sunday night, mostly cloudy in the evening, then partly cloudy with a chance of showers with a slight chance of thunderstorms after midnight. Lows in the mid-60s. Chance of rain 30%. Monday and Monday night, partly cloudy. A slight chance of showers and thunderstorms. Highs in the mid-80s. Lows in the upper 60s. Chance of rain 20%. Tuesday, mostly sunny. Highs in the upper 80s. At midnight at Lambert Field in St. Louis, it was partly cloudy with a temperature of 76 degrees. The dew point was 69, giving us a relative humidity of 79%. The wind was southeast at 5 miles an hour, and the pressure was 29.95 inches and steady. Elsewhere in the metro area, in Chesterfield, it was partly cloudy and the temperature was 72. In Belleville, it was 74 degrees. In Cahokia, it was clear and 74 degrees. In St. Charles, it was partly cloudy and 72. Across the region, it was partly cloudy in Columbia, Missouri, with a temperature of 71. In Quincy, it was partly cloudy and 71 degrees. In Kansas City, a thunderstorm was reported and the temperature was 70. It was clear in Springfield, Missouri, with a temperature of 84. In Rolla, it was clear and the temperature was 76. In Farmington, it was 75 degrees. It was clear in Cape Girardeau, with 74 degrees. It was clear in Springfield, Illinois, with a temperature of 69. Once again in St. Louis, it was partly cloudy. The temperature was 76 degrees and the wind was southeast at 5 miles an hour. The current time is 1:09 a.m. Central Daylight Time. 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Rest of tonight, showers and thunderstorms. Near steady temperature in the lower 70s. Southwest winds around 5 miles per hour. Chance of rain 80%. Wednesday, mostly cloudy. Showers and thunderstorms, mainly in the morning. Humid with highs in the lower 80s. South winds around 5 miles per hour. Chance of rain 90%. Wednesday night, mostly cloudy. A chance of showers and thunderstorms in the evening. Lows in the upper 60s. Northeast winds around 5 miles per hour. Chance of rain 50%. Thursday, mostly sunny. Highs in the lower 80s. Northeast winds around 5 miles per hour. Thursday night, mostly clear. Lows in the mid-60s. Northeast winds around 5 miles per hour in the evening, becoming light and variable. Friday, sunny. Highs in the mid-80s. Friday night and Saturday, mostly clear. A slight chance of showers and thunderstorms. Lows in the upper 60s. Highs in the mid-80s. Chance of rain 20%. Saturday night, mostly clear. Lows in the mid-60s. Sunday, mostly sunny. Highs in the lower 80s. Sunday night, mostly cloudy in the evening, then partly cloudy with a chance of showers with a slight chance of thunderstorms after midnight. Lows in the mid-60s. Chance of rain 30%. Monday and Monday night, partly cloudy. A slight chance of showers and thunderstorms. Highs in the mid-80s. Lows in the upper 60s. Chance of rain 20%. Tuesday, mostly sunny. Highs in the upper 80s. At 1 a.m. at Lambert Field in St. Louis, it was partly cloudy with a temperature of 78 degrees. The dew point was 69, giving us a relative humidity of 73%. The wind was south at 6 miles an hour, and the pressure was 29.97 inches and rising. Elsewhere in the metro area, in Chesterfield, it was clear and the temperature was 73. In Belleville, it was 74 degrees.
In Cahokia, it was clear and 73 degrees. In St. Charles, it was mostly cloudy and 71. Across the region, light rain was falling in Columbia, Missouri, with a temperature of 72. In Quincy, it was mostly cloudy and 73 degrees. In Kansas City, a thunderstorm was reported and the temperature was 69. It was clear in Springfield, Missouri, with a temperature of 84. In Rolla, it was partly cloudy and the temperature was 75. In Farmington, it was 75 degrees. It was clear in Cape Girardeau, with 73 degrees. It was partly cloudy in Springfield, Illinois, with a temperature of 68. Once again in St. Louis, it was partly cloudy, the temperature was 78 degrees and the wind was south at 6 miles an hour. The current time is 1:13 a.m. Central Daylight Time. 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Rest of tonight, showers and thunderstorms. Near steady temperature in the lower 70s. Southwest winds around 5 miles per hour. Chance of rain 80%. Wednesday, mostly cloudy. Showers and thunderstorms, mainly in the morning. Humid with highs in the lower 80s. South winds around 5 miles per hour. Chance of rain 90%. Wednesday night, mostly cloudy. A chance of showers and thunderstorms in the evening. Lows in the upper 60s. Northeast winds around 5 miles per hour. Chance of rain 50%. Thursday, mostly sunny. Highs in the lower 80s. Northeast winds around 5 miles per hour. Thursday night, mostly clear. Lows in the mid-60s. Northeast winds around 5 miles per hour in the evening, becoming light and variable. Friday, sunny. Highs in the mid-80s. Friday night and Saturday, mostly clear. A slight chance of showers and thunderstorms. Lows in the upper 60s. Highs in the mid-80s. Chance of rain 20%. Saturday night, mostly clear. Lows in the mid-60s. Sunday, mostly sunny. Highs in the lower 80s. Sunday night, mostly cloudy in the evening, then partly cloudy with a chance of showers with a slight chance of thunderstorms after midnight. Lows in the mid-60s. Chance of rain 30%. Monday and Monday night, partly cloudy. A slight chance of showers and thunderstorms. Highs in the mid-80s. Lows in the upper 60s. Chance of rain 20%. Tuesday, mostly sunny. Highs in the upper 80s. At 1 a.m. at Lambert Field in St. Louis, it was partly cloudy with a temperature of 78 degrees. The dew point was 69, giving us a relative humidity of 73%. The wind was south at 6 miles an hour, and the pressure was 29.97 inches and rising. Elsewhere in the metro area, in Chesterfield it was clear and the temperature was 73. In Belleville it was 74 degrees. In Cahokia, it was clear and 73 degrees. In St. Charles it was mostly cloudy and 71. Across the region, light rain was falling in Columbia, Missouri, with a temperature of 72. In Quincy it was mostly cloudy and 73 degrees. In Kansas City, a thunderstorm was reported and the temperature was 69. It was clear in Springfield, Missouri, with a temperature of 84. In Rolla, it was partly cloudy and the temperature was 75. In Farmington, it was 75 degrees. It was clear in Cape Girardeau, with 73 degrees. It was partly cloudy in Springfield, Illinois, with a temperature of 68. Once again in St. Louis, it was partly cloudy, the temperature was 78 degrees and the wind was south at 6 miles an hour.
The current time is 1:17 a.m. Central Daylight Time. 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Rest of tonight, showers and thunderstorms. Near steady temperature in the lower 70s. Southwest winds around 5 miles per hour. Chance of rain 80%. Wednesday, mostly cloudy. Showers and thunderstorms, mainly in the morning. Humid with highs in the lower 80s. South winds around 5 miles per hour. Chance of rain 90%. Wednesday night, mostly cloudy. A chance of showers and thunderstorms in the evening. Lows in the upper 60s. Northeast winds around 5 miles per hour. Chance of rain 50%. Thursday, mostly sunny. Highs in the lower 80s. Northeast winds around 5 miles per hour. Thursday night, mostly clear. Lows in the mid 60s. Northeast winds around 5 miles per hour in the evening, becoming light and variable. Friday, sunny. Highs in the mid 80s. Friday night and Saturday, mostly clear. A slight chance of showers and thunderstorms. Lows in the upper 60s. Highs in the mid 80s. Chance of rain 20%. Saturday night, mostly clear. Lows in the mid 60s. Sunday, mostly sunny. Highs in the lower 80s. Sunday night, mostly cloudy in the evening, then partly cloudy with a chance of showers with a slight chance of thunderstorms after midnight. Lows in the mid-60s. Chance of rain 30%. Monday and Monday night, partly cloudy. A slight chance of showers and thunderstorms. Highs in the mid-80s. Lows in the upper 60s. Chance of rain 20%. Tuesday, mostly sunny. Highs in the upper 80s. At 1 a.m. at Lambert Field in St. Louis, it was partly cloudy with a temperature of 78 degrees. The dew point was 69, giving us a relative humidity of 73%. The wind was south at 6 miles an hour, and the pressure was 29.97 inches and rising. Elsewhere in the metro area, in Chesterfield, it was clear and the temperature was 73. In Belleville, it was 74 degrees. In Cahokia, it was clear and 73 degrees. In St. Charles, it was mostly cloudy and 71. Across the region, light rain was falling in Columbia, Missouri, with a temperature of 72. In Quincy, it was mostly cloudy and 73 degrees. In Kansas City, a thunderstorm was reported and the temperature was 69. It was clear in Springfield, Missouri, with a temperature of 84. In Rolla, it was partly cloudy and the temperature was 75. In Farmington, it was 75 degrees. It was clear in Cape Girardeau, with 73 degrees. It was partly cloudy in Springfield, Illinois, with a temperature of 68. Once again in St. Louis, it was partly cloudy, the temperature was 78 degrees and the wind was south at 6 miles an hour. The current time is 1:21 a.m. Central Daylight Time. 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Rest of tonight, showers and thunderstorms. Near steady temperature in the lower 70s. Southwest winds around 5 miles per hour. Chance of rain 80%. Wednesday, mostly cloudy. Showers and thunderstorms, mainly in the morning. Humid with highs in the lower 80s. South winds around 5 miles per hour. Chance of rain 90%. Wednesday night, mostly cloudy.
a chance of showers and thunderstorms in the evening. Lows in the upper 60s. Northeast winds around 5 miles per hour. Chance of rain 50%. Thursday, mostly sunny. Highs in the lower 80s. Northeast winds around 5 miles per hour. Thursday night, mostly clear. Lows in the mid 60s. Northeast winds around 5 miles per hour in the evening, becoming light and variable. Friday, sunny. Highs in the mid 80s. Friday night and Saturday, mostly clear. A slight chance of showers and thunderstorms. Lows in the upper 60s. Highs in the mid 80s. Chance of rain 20%. Saturday night, mostly clear. Lows in the mid 60s. Sunday, mostly sunny. Highs in the lower 80s. Sunday night, mostly cloudy in the evening, then partly cloudy with a chance of showers with a slight chance of thunderstorms after midnight. Lows in the mid-60s. Chance of rain 30%. Monday and Monday night, partly cloudy. A slight chance of showers and thunderstorms. Highs in the mid-80s. Lows in the upper 60s. Chance of rain 20%. Tuesday, mostly sunny. Highs in the upper 80s. Rest of tonight, showers and thunderstorms. Near steady temperature in the lower 70s. Southwest winds around 5 miles per hour. Chance of rain 90%. Wednesday, mostly cloudy. Showers and thunderstorms, mainly in the morning. Humid with highs in the lower 80s. South winds around 5 miles per hour. Chance of rain 90%. Wednesday night, mostly cloudy. A chance of showers and thunderstorms in the evening. Lows in the upper 60s. Northeast winds around 5 miles per hour. Chance of rain 50%. Thursday, mostly sunny. Highs in the lower 80s. Northeast winds around 5 miles per hour. Thursday night, mostly clear. Lows in the mid-60s. Northeast winds around 5 miles per hour in the evening, becoming light and variable. Friday, sunny. Highs in the mid-80s. Friday night and Saturday, mostly clear. A slight chance of showers and thunderstorms. Lows in the upper 60s. Highs in the mid-80s. Chance of rain 20%. Saturday night, mostly clear. Lows in the mid-60s. Sunday, mostly sunny. Highs in the lower 80s. Sunday night, mostly cloudy in the evening, then partly cloudy with a chance of showers with a slight chance of thunderstorms after midnight. Lows in the mid-60s. Chance of rain 30%. Monday and Monday night, partly cloudy. A slight chance of showers and thunderstorms. Highs in the mid-80s. Lows in the upper 60s. Chance of rain 20%. Tuesday, mostly sunny. Highs in the upper 80s. At 1 a.m. at Lambert Field in St. Louis, it was partly cloudy with a temperature of 78 degrees. The dew point was 69, giving us a relative humidity of 73%. The wind was south at 6 miles an hour, and the pressure was 29.97 inches and rising. Elsewhere in the metro area, in Chesterfield it was clear and the temperature was 73. In Belleville it was 74 degrees. In Cahokia, it was clear and 73 degrees. In St. Charles it was mostly cloudy and 71. Across the region, light rain was falling in Columbia, Missouri, with a temperature of 72. In Quincy it was mostly cloudy and 73 degrees. In Kansas City, a thunderstorm was reported and the temperature was 69. It was clear in Springfield, Missouri, with a temperature of 84. In Rolla, it was partly cloudy and the temperature was 75. In Farmington, it was 75 degrees. It was clear in Cape Girardeau, with 73 degrees. It was partly cloudy in Springfield, Illinois, with a temperature of 68.
Once again in St. Louis, it was partly cloudy. The temperature was 78 degrees and the wind was south at 6 miles an hour. The current time is 1:27 a.m. Central Daylight Time. 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Rest of tonight, showers and thunderstorms. Near steady temperature in the lower 70s. Southwest winds around 5 miles per hour. Chance of rain 90%. Wednesday, mostly cloudy. Showers and thunderstorms, mainly in the morning. Humid with highs in the lower 80s. South winds around 5 miles per hour. Chance of rain 90%. Wednesday night, mostly cloudy. A chance of showers and thunderstorms in the evening. Lows in the upper 60s. Northeast winds around 5 miles per hour. Chance of rain 50%. Thursday, mostly sunny. Highs in the lower 80s. Northeast winds around 5 miles per hour. Thursday night, mostly clear. Lows in the mid 60s. Northeast winds around 5 miles per hour in the evening, becoming light and variable. Friday, sunny. Highs in the mid 80s. Friday night and Saturday, mostly clear. A slight chance of showers and thunderstorms. Lows in the upper 60s. Highs in the mid-80s. Chance of rain 20%. Saturday night, mostly clear. Lows in the mid-60s. Sunday, mostly sunny. Highs in the lower 80s. Sunday night, mostly cloudy in the evening, then partly cloudy with a chance of showers with a slight chance of thunderstorms after midnight. Lows in the mid-60s. Chance of rain 30%. Monday and Monday night, partly cloudy. A slight chance of showers and thunderstorms. Highs in the mid-80s. Lows in the upper 60s. Chance of rain 20%. Tuesday, mostly sunny. Highs in the upper 80s. At 1 a.m. at Lambert Field in St. Louis, it was partly cloudy with a temperature of 78 degrees. The dew point was 69, giving us a relative humidity of 73%. The wind was south at 6 miles an hour, and the pressure was 29.97 inches and rising. Elsewhere in the metro area, in Chesterfield, it was clear and the temperature was 73. In Belleville, it was 74 degrees. In Cahokia, it was clear and 73 degrees. In St. Charles, it was mostly cloudy and 71. Across the region, light rain was falling in Columbia, Missouri, with a temperature of 72. In Quincy, it was mostly cloudy and 73 degrees. In Kansas City, a thunderstorm was reported and the temperature was 69. It was clear in Springfield, Missouri, with a temperature of 84. In Rolla, it was partly cloudy and the temperature was 75. In Farmington, it was 75 degrees. It was clear in Cape Girardeau, with 73 degrees. It was partly cloudy in Springfield, Illinois, with a temperature of 68. Once again in St. Louis, it was partly cloudy. The temperature was 78 degrees and the wind was south at 6 miles an hour. The current time is 1:31 a.m. Central Daylight Time. 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Rest of tonight, showers and thunderstorms. Near steady temperature in the lower 70s. Southwest winds around 5 miles per hour. Chance of rain 90%. Wednesday, mostly cloudy. Showers and thunderstorms, mainly in the morning. Humid with highs in the lower 80s.
South winds around 5 miles per hour. Chance of rain 90%. Wednesday night, mostly cloudy. A chance of showers and thunderstorms in the evening. Lows in the upper 60s. Northeast winds around 5 miles per hour. Chance of rain 50%. Thursday, mostly sunny. Highs in the lower 80s. Northeast winds around 5 miles per hour. Thursday night, mostly clear. Lows in the mid-60s. Northeast winds around 5 miles per hour in the evening, becoming light and variable. Friday, sunny. Highs in the mid-80s. Friday night and Saturday, mostly clear. A slight chance of showers and thunderstorms. Lows in the upper 60s. Highs in the mid-80s. Chance of rain 20%. Saturday night, mostly clear. Lows in the mid-60s. Sunday, mostly sunny. Highs in the lower 80s. Sunday night, mostly cloudy in the evening, then partly cloudy with a chance of showers with a slight chance of thunderstorms after midnight. Lows in the mid-60s. Chance of rain 30%. Monday and Monday night, partly cloudy. A slight chance of showers and thunderstorms. Highs in the mid-80s. Lows in the upper 60s. Chance of rain 20%. Tuesday, mostly sunny. Highs in the upper 80s. At 1 a.m. at Lambert Field in St. Louis, it was partly cloudy with a temperature of 78 degrees. The dew point was 69, giving us a relative humidity of 73%. The wind was south at 6 miles an hour, and the pressure was 29.97 inches and rising. Elsewhere in the metro area, in Chesterfield it was clear and the temperature was 73. In Belleville it was 74 degrees. In Cahokia, it was clear and 73 degrees. In St. Charles it was mostly cloudy and 71. Across the region, light rain was falling in Columbia, Missouri, with a temperature of 72. In Quincy, it was mostly cloudy and 73 degrees. In Kansas City, a thunderstorm was reported and the temperature was 69. It was clear in Springfield, Missouri, with a temperature of 84. In Rolla, it was partly cloudy and the temperature was 75. In Farmington, it was 75 degrees. It was clear in Cape Girardeau, with 73 degrees. It was partly cloudy in Springfield, Illinois, with a temperature of 68. Once again in St. Louis, it was partly cloudy, the temperature was 78 degrees and the wind was south at 6 miles an hour. The current time is 1:35 a.m. Central Daylight Time. 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Rest of tonight, showers and thunderstorms. Near steady temperature in the lower 70s. Southwest winds around 5 miles per hour. Chance of rain 90%. Wednesday, mostly cloudy. Showers and thunderstorms, mainly in the morning. Humid with highs in the lower 80s. South winds around 5 miles per hour. Chance of rain 90%. Wednesday night, mostly cloudy. A chance of showers and thunderstorms in the evening. Lows in the upper 60s. Northeast winds around 5 miles per hour. Chance of rain 50%. Thursday, mostly sunny. Highs in the lower 80s. Northeast winds around 5 miles per hour. Thursday night, mostly clear. Lows in the mid-60s. Northeast winds around 5 miles per hour in the evening, becoming light and variable. Friday, sunny. Highs in the mid-80s. Friday night and Saturday, mostly clear. A slight chance of showers and thunderstorms. Lows in the upper 60s. Highs in the mid-80s. Chance of rain 20%. Saturday night,
mostly clear. Lows in the mid-60s. Sunday, mostly sunny. Highs in the lower 80s. Sunday night, mostly cloudy in the evening, then partly cloudy with a chance of showers with a slight chance of thunderstorms after midnight. Lows in the mid-60s. Chance of rain 30%. Monday and Monday night, partly cloudy. A slight chance of showers and thunderstorms. Highs in the mid-80s. Lows in the upper 60s. Chance of rain 20%. Tuesday, mostly sunny. Highs in the upper 80s. At 1 a.m. at Lambert Field in St. Louis, it was partly cloudy with a temperature of 78 degrees. The dew point was 69, giving us a relative humidity of 73%. The wind was south at 6 miles an hour, and the pressure was 29.97 inches and rising. Elsewhere in the metro area, in Chesterfield it was clear and the temperature was 73. In Belleville it was 74 degrees. In Cahokia, it was clear and 73 degrees. In St. Charles it was mostly cloudy and 71. Across the region, light rain was falling in Columbia, Missouri, with a temperature of 72. In Quincy, it was Monday and Monday night, partly cloudy.

isn't rising. Elsewhere in the metro area, in Chesterfield, it was clear and the temperature was 73. In Belleville, it was 74 degrees. In Cahokia, it was clear and 73 degrees. In St. Charles, it was mostly cloudy and 71. Across the region, light rain was falling in Columbia, Missouri, with a temperature of 72. In Quincy, it was mostly cloudy and 73 degrees. In Kansas City, a thunderstorm was reported and the temperature was 69. It was clear in Springfield, Missouri, with a temperature of 84. In Rolla, it was partly cloudy and the temperature was 75. In Farmington, it was 75 degrees. It was clear in Cape Girardeau, with 73 degrees. It was partly cloudy in Springfield, Illinois, with a temperature of 68. Once again in St. Louis, it was partly cloudy, the temperature was 78 degrees and the wind was south at 6 miles an hour. The current time is 1:39 a.m. Central Daylight Time. 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Rest of tonight, showers and thunderstorms. Near steady temperature in the lower 70s. Southwest winds around 5 miles per hour. Chance of rain 90%. Wednesday, mostly cloudy. Showers and thunderstorms, mainly in the morning. Humid with highs in the lower 80s. South winds around 5 miles per hour. Chance of rain 90%. Wednesday night, mostly cloudy. A chance of showers and thunderstorms in the evening. Lows in the upper 60s. Northeast winds around 5 miles per hour. Chance of rain 50%. Thursday, mostly sunny. Highs in the lower 80s. Northeast winds around 5 miles per hour. Thursday night, mostly clear. Lows in the mid 60s. Northeast winds around 5 miles per hour in the evening, becoming light and variable. Friday, sunny. Highs in the mid 80s. Friday night and Saturday, mostly clear. A slight chance of showers and thunderstorms. Lows in the upper 60s. Highs in the mid 80s. Chance of rain 20%. Saturday night, mostly clear. Lows in the mid 60s. Sunday, mostly sunny. Highs in the lower 80s. Sunday night, mostly cloudy in the evening, then partly cloudy with a chance of showers with a slight chance of thunderstorms after midnight. Lows in the mid-60s. Chance of rain 30%. Monday and Monday night, partly cloudy. A slight chance of showers and thunderstorms. Highs in the mid-80s. Lows in the upper 60s. Chance of rain 20%. Tuesday, mostly sunny. Highs in the upper 80s. At 1 a.m. at Lambert Field in St. Louis, it was partly cloudy with a temperature of 78 degrees. The dew point was 69, giving us a relative humidity of 73%. The wind was south at 6 miles an hour, and the pressure was 29.97 inches and rising. Elsewhere in the metro area, in Chesterfield, it was clear and the temperature was 73. In Belleville, it was 74 degrees. In Cahokia, it was clear and 73 degrees. In St. Charles, it was mostly cloudy and 71. Across the region, light rain was falling in Columbia, Missouri, with a temperature of 72. In Quincy, it was mostly cloudy and 73 degrees. In Kansas City, a thunderstorm was reported and the temperature was 69. It was clear in Springfield, Missouri, with a temperature of 84. In Rolla, it was partly cloudy and the temperature was 75. In Farmington, it was 75 degrees. It was clear in Cape Girardeau, with 73 degrees. It was partly cloudy in Springfield, Illinois, with a temperature of 68. Once again in St. Louis, it was

mostly cloudy. The temperature was 78 degrees and the wind was south at 6 miles an hour. The current time is 1:43 a.m. Central Daylight Time. 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Rest of tonight, showers and thunderstorms. Near steady temperature in the lower 70s. Southwest winds around 5 miles per hour. Chance of rain 90%. Wednesday, mostly cloudy. Showers and thunderstorms, mainly in the morning. Humid with highs in the lower 80s. South winds around 5 miles per hour. Chance of rain 90%. Wednesday night, mostly cloudy. A chance of showers and thunderstorms in the evening. Lows in the upper 60s. Northeast winds around 5 miles per hour. Chance of rain 50%. Thursday, mostly sunny. Highs in the lower 80s. Northeast winds around 5 miles per hour. Thursday night, mostly clear. Lows in the mid-60s. Northeast winds around 5 miles per hour in the evening, becoming light and variable. Friday, sunny. Highs in the mid-80s. Friday night and Saturday, mostly clear. A slight chance of showers and thunderstorms. Lows in the upper 60s. Highs in the mid-80s. Chance of rain 20%. Saturday night, mostly clear. Lows in the mid-60s. Sunday, mostly sunny. Highs in the lower 80s. Sunday night, mostly cloudy in the evening, then partly cloudy with a chance of showers with a slight chance of thunderstorms after midnight. Lows in the mid-60s. Chance of rain 30%. Monday and Monday night, partly cloudy. A slight chance of showers and thunderstorms. Highs in the mid-80s. Lows in the upper 60s. Chance of rain 20%. Tuesday, mostly sunny. Highs in the upper 80s. At 1 a.m. at Lambert Field in St. Louis, it was partly cloudy with a temperature of 78 degrees. The dew point was 69, giving us a relative humidity of 73%. The wind was south at 6 miles an hour, and the pressure was 29.97 inches and rising. Elsewhere in the metro area, in Chesterfield, it was clear and the temperature was 73. In Belleville, it was 74 degrees. In Cahokia, it was clear and 73 degrees. In St. Charles, it was mostly cloudy and 71. Across the region, light rain was falling in Columbia, Missouri, with a temperature of 72. In Quincy, it was mostly cloudy and 73 degrees. In Kansas City, a thunderstorm was reported and the temperature was 69. It was clear in Springfield, Missouri, with a temperature of 84. In Rolla, it was partly cloudy and the temperature was 75. In Farmington, it was 75 degrees. It was clear in Cape Girardeau, with 73 degrees. It was partly cloudy in Springfield, Illinois, with a temperature of 68. Once again in St. Louis, it was partly cloudy, the temperature was 78 degrees and the wind was south at 6 miles an hour. The current time is 1:47 a.m. Central Daylight Time. 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Rest of tonight, showers and thunderstorms. Near steady temperature in the lower 70s. Southwest winds around 5 miles per hour. Chance of rain 90%. Wednesday, mostly cloudy. Showers and thunderstorms, mainly in the morning. Humid with highs in the lower 80s. South winds around 5 miles.
miles per hour. Chance of rain 90%. Wednesday night, mostly cloudy. A chance of showers and thunderstorms in the evening. Lows in the upper 60s. Northeast winds around 5 miles per hour. Chance of rain 50%. Thursday, mostly sunny. Highs in the lower 80s. Northeast winds around 5 miles per hour. Thursday night, mostly clear. Lows in the mid-60s. Northeast winds around 5 miles per hour in the evening, becoming light and variable. Friday, sunny. Highs in the mid-80s. Friday night and Saturday, mostly clear. A slight chance of showers and thunderstorms. Lows in the upper 60s. Highs in the mid-80s. Chance of rain 20%. Saturday night, mostly clear. Lows in the mid-60s. Sunday, mostly sunny. Highs in the lower 80s. Sunday night, mostly cloudy in the evening, then partly cloudy with a chance of showers with a slight chance of thunderstorms after midnight. Lows in the mid-60s. Chance of rain 30%. Monday and Monday night, partly cloudy. A slight chance of showers and thunderstorms. Highs in the mid-80s. Lows in the upper 60s. Chance of rain 20%. Tuesday, mostly sunny. Highs in the upper 80s. At 1 a.m. at Lambert Field in St. Louis, it was partly cloudy with a temperature of 78 degrees. The dew point was 69, giving us a relative humidity of 73%. The wind was south at 6 miles an hour, and the pressure was 29.97 inches and rising. Elsewhere in the metro area, in Chesterfield it was clear and the temperature was 73. In Belleville it was 74 degrees. In Cahokia, it was clear and 73 degrees. In St. Charles it was mostly cloudy and 71. Across the region, light rain was falling in Columbia, Missouri, with a temperature of 72. In Quincy it was mostly cloudy and 73 degrees. In Kansas City, a thunderstorm was reported and the temperature was 69. It was clear in Springfield, Missouri, with a temperature of 84. In Rolla, it was partly cloudy and the temperature was 75. In Farmington, it was 75 degrees. It was clear in Cape Girardeau, with 73 degrees. It was partly cloudy in Springfield, Illinois, with a temperature of 68. Once again in St. Louis, it was partly cloudy, the temperature was 78 degrees and the wind was south at 6 miles an hour. The current time is 1:51 a.m. Central Daylight Time. 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Rest of tonight, showers and thunderstorms. Near steady temperature in the lower 70s. Southwest winds around 5 miles per hour. Chance of rain 90%. Wednesday, mostly cloudy. Showers and thunderstorms, mainly in the morning. Humid with highs in the lower 80s. South winds around 5 miles per hour. Chance of rain 90%. Wednesday night, mostly cloudy. A chance of showers and thunderstorms in the evening. Lows in the upper 60s. Northeast winds around 5 miles per hour. Chance of rain 50%. Thursday, mostly sunny. Highs in the lower 80s. Northeast winds around 5 miles per hour. Thursday night, mostly clear. Lows in the mid-60s. Northeast winds around 5 miles per hour in the evening, becoming light and variable. Friday, sunny. Highs in the mid-80s. Friday night and Saturday, mostly clear. A slight chance of showers and thunderstorms. Lows in the upper 60s. Highs in the mid-80s. Chance of rain 20%. Saturday night, mostly clear.
in the mid-60s. Sunday, mostly sunny. Highs in the lower 80s. Sunday night, mostly cloudy in the evening, then partly cloudy with a chance of showers with a slight chance of thunderstorms after midnight. Lows in the mid-60s. Chance of rain 30%. Monday and Monday night, partly cloudy. A slight chance of showers and thunderstorms. Highs in the mid-80s. Lows in the upper 60s. Chance of rain 20%. Tuesday, mostly sunny. Highs in the upper 80s. At 1 a.m. at Lambert Field in St. Louis, it was partly cloudy with a temperature of 78 degrees. The dew point was 69, giving us a relative humidity of 73%. The wind was south at 6 miles an hour, and the pressure was 29.97 inches and rising. Elsewhere in the metro area, in Chesterfield, it was clear and the temperature was 73. In Belleville, it was 74 degrees. In Cahokia, it was clear and 73 degrees. In St. Charles, it was mostly cloudy and 71. Across the region, light rain was falling in Columbia, Missouri, with a temperature of 72. In Quincy, it was mostly cloudy and 73 degrees. In Kansas City, a thunderstorm was reported and the temperature was 69. It was clear in Springfield, Missouri, with a temperature of 84. In Rolla, it was partly cloudy and the temperature was 75. In Farmington, it was 75 degrees. It was clear in Cape Girardeau, with 73 degrees. It was partly cloudy in Springfield, Illinois, with a temperature of 68. Once again in St. Louis, it was partly cloudy. The temperature was 78 degrees and the wind was south at 6 miles an hour. The current time is 1:55 a.m. Central Daylight Time. 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Rest of tonight, showers and thunderstorms. Near steady temperature in the lower 70s. Southwest winds around 5 miles per hour. Chance of rain 90%. Wednesday, mostly cloudy. Showers and thunderstorms, mainly in the morning. Humid with highs in the lower 80s. South winds around 5 miles per hour. Chance of rain 90%. Wednesday night, mostly cloudy. A chance of showers and thunderstorms in the evening. Lows in the upper 60s. Northeast winds around 5 miles per hour. Chance of rain 50%. Thursday, mostly sunny. Highs in the lower 80s. Northeast winds around 5 miles per hour. Thursday night, mostly clear. Lows in the mid-60s. Northeast winds around 5 miles per hour in the evening, becoming light and variable. Friday, sunny. Highs in the mid-80s. Friday night and Saturday, mostly clear. A slight chance of showers and thunderstorms. Lows in the upper 60s. Highs in the mid-80s. Chance of rain 20%. Saturday night, mostly clear. Lows in the mid-60s. Sunday, mostly sunny. Highs in the lower 80s. Sunday night, mostly cloudy in the evening, then partly cloudy with a chance of showers with a slight chance of thunderstorms after midnight. Lows in the mid-60s. Chance of rain 30%. Monday and Monday night, partly cloudy. A slight chance of showers and thunderstorms. Highs in the mid-80s. Lows in the upper 60s. Chance of rain 20%. Tuesday, mostly sunny. Highs in the upper 80s. At 1 a.m. at Lambert Field in St. Louis, it was partly cloudy with a temperature of 78 degrees. The dew point was 69, giving us a relative humidity of 73%. The wind was south at 6 miles an hour, and the pressure was 29.97 inches and rising. Elsewhere in the metro
area. In Chesterfield, it was clear and the temperature was 73. In Belleville, it was 74 degrees. In Cahokia, it was clear and 73 degrees. In St. Charles, it was mostly cloudy and 71. Across the region, light rain was falling in Columbia, Missouri, with a temperature of 72. In Quincy, it was mostly cloudy and 73 degrees. In Kansas City, a thunderstorm was reported and the temperature was 69. It was clear in Springfield, Missouri, with a temperature of 84. In Rolla, it was partly cloudy and the temperature was 75. In Farmington, it was 75 degrees. It was clear in Cape Girardeau, with 73 degrees. It was partly cloudy in Springfield, Illinois, with a temperature of 68. Once again in St. Louis, it was partly cloudy, the temperature was 78 degrees and the wind was south at 6 miles an hour. The current time is 1:59 a.m. Central Daylight Time. 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Rest of tonight, showers and thunderstorms. Near steady temperature in the lower 70s. Southwest winds around 5 miles per hour. Chance of rain 90%. Wednesday, mostly cloudy. Showers and thunderstorms, mainly in the morning. Humid with highs in the lower 80s. South winds around 5 miles per hour. Chance of rain 90%. Wednesday night, mostly cloudy. A chance of showers and thunderstorms in the evening. Lows in the upper 60s. Northeast winds around 5 miles per hour. Chance of rain 50%. Thursday, mostly sunny. Highs in the lower 80s. Northeast winds around 5 miles per hour. Thursday night, mostly clear. Lows in the mid-60s. Northeast winds around 5 miles per hour in the evening, becoming light and variable. Friday, sunny. Highs in the mid-80s. Friday night and Saturday, mostly clear. A slight chance of showers and thunderstorms. Lows in the upper 60s. Highs in the mid-80s. Chance of rain 20%. Saturday night, mostly clear. Lows in the mid-60s. Sunday, mostly sunny. Highs in the lower 80s. Sunday night, mostly cloudy in the evening, then partly cloudy with a chance of showers with a slight chance of thunderstorms after midnight. Lows in the mid-60s. Chance of rain 30%. Monday and Monday night, partly cloudy. A slight chance of showers and thunderstorms. Highs in the mid-80s. Lows in the upper 60s. Chance of rain 20%. Tuesday, mostly sunny. Highs in the upper 80s. At 1 a.m. at Lambert Field in St. Louis, it was partly cloudy with a temperature of 78 degrees. The dew point was 69, giving us a relative humidity of 73%. The wind was south at 6 miles an hour, and the pressure was 29.97 inches and rising. Elsewhere in the metro area, in Chesterfield, it was clear and the temperature was 73. In Belleville, it was 74 degrees. In Cahokia, it was clear and 73 degrees. In St. Charles, it was mostly cloudy and 71. Across the region, light rain was falling in Columbia, Missouri, with a temperature of 72. In Quincy, it was mostly cloudy and 73 degrees. In Kansas City, a thunderstorm was reported and the temperature was 69. It was clear in Springfield, Missouri, with a temperature of 84. In Rolla, it was partly cloudy and the temperature was 75. In Farmington, it was 75 degrees. It was clear in Cape Girardeau, with 73 degrees. It was partly cloudy in Springfield, Illinois, with a temperature of 68. Once again in St. Louis, it was partly cloudy. The temperature was 78 degrees.
and the wind was south at 6 miles an hour. The current time is 2:03 a.m. Central Daylight Time. 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Rest of tonight, showers and thunderstorms. Near steady temperature in the lower 70s. Southwest winds around 5 miles per hour. Chance of rain 90%. Wednesday, mostly cloudy. Showers and thunderstorms, mainly in the morning. Humid with highs in the lower 80s. South winds around 5 miles per hour. Chance of rain 90%. Wednesday night, mostly cloudy. A chance of showers and thunderstorms in the evening. Lows in the upper 60s. Northeast winds around 5 miles per hour. Chance of rain 50%. Thursday, mostly sunny. Highs in the lower 80s. Northeast winds around 5 miles per hour. Thursday night, mostly clear. Lows in the mid 60s. Northeast winds around 5 miles per hour in the evening, becoming light and variable. Friday, sunny. Highs in the mid 80s. Friday night and Saturday, mostly clear. A slight chance of showers and thunderstorms. Lows in the upper 60s. Highs in the mid 80s. Chance of rain 20%. Saturday night, mostly clear. Lows in the mid 60s. Sunday, mostly sunny. Highs in the lower 80s. Sunday night, mostly cloudy in the evening, then partly cloudy with a chance of showers with a slight chance of thunderstorms after midnight. Lows in the mid-60s. Chance of rain 30%. Monday and Monday night, partly cloudy. A slight chance of showers and thunderstorms. Highs in the mid-80s. Lows in the upper 60s. Chance of rain 20%. Tuesday, mostly sunny. Highs in the upper 80s. At 1 a.m. at Lambert Field in St. Louis, it was partly cloudy with a temperature of 78 degrees. The dew point was 69, giving us a relative humidity of 73%. The wind was south at 6 miles an hour, and the pressure was 29.97 inches and rising. Elsewhere in the metro area, in Chesterfield, it was clear and the temperature was 73. In Belleville, it was 74 degrees. In Cahokia, it was clear and 73 degrees. In St. Charles, it was mostly cloudy and 71. Across the region, light rain was falling in Columbia, Missouri, with a temperature of 72. In Quincy, it was mostly cloudy and 73 degrees. In Kansas City, a thunderstorm was reported and the temperature was 69. It was clear in Springfield, Missouri, with a temperature of 84. In Rolla, it was partly cloudy and the temperature was 75. In Farmington, it was 75 degrees. It was clear in Cape Girardeau, with 73 degrees. It was partly cloudy in Springfield, Illinois, with a temperature of 68. Once again in St. Louis, it was partly cloudy, the temperature was 78 degrees and the wind was south at 6 miles an hour. The current time is 2:07 a.m. Central Daylight Time. 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Rest of tonight, showers and thunderstorms. Near steady temperature in the lower 70s. Southwest winds around 5 miles per hour. Chance of rain 90%. Wednesday, mostly cloudy. Showers and thunderstorms, mainly in the morning. Humid with highs in the lower 80s. South winds around 5 miles per hour. Chance of rain 90%.
Wednesday night, mostly cloudy. A chance of showers and thunderstorms in the evening. Lows in the upper 60s. Northeast winds around 5 miles per hour. Chance of rain 50%. Thursday, mostly sunny. Highs in the lower 80s. Northeast winds around 5 miles per hour. Thursday night, mostly clear. Lows in the mid-60s. Northeast winds around 5 miles per hour in the evening, becoming light and variable. Friday, sunny. Highs in the mid-80s. Friday night and Saturday, mostly clear. A slight chance of showers and thunderstorms. Lows in the upper 60s. Highs in the mid-80s. Chance of rain 20%. Saturday night, mostly clear. Lows in the mid-60s. Sunday, mostly sunny. Highs in the lower 80s. Sunday night, mostly cloudy in the evening, then partly cloudy with a chance of showers with a slight chance of thunderstorms after midnight. Lows in the mid-60s. Chance of rain 30%. Monday and Monday night, partly cloudy. A slight chance of showers and thunderstorms. Highs in the mid-80s. Lows in the upper 60s. Chance of rain 20%. Tuesday, mostly sunny. Highs in the upper 80s. At 1 a.m. at Lambert Field in St. Louis, it was partly cloudy with a temperature of 78 degrees. The dew point was 69, giving us a relative humidity of 73%. The wind was south at 6 miles an hour, and the pressure was 29.97 inches and rising. Elsewhere in the metro area, in Chesterfield, it was clear and the temperature was 73. In Belleville, it was 74 degrees. In Cahokia, it was clear and 73 degrees. In St. Charles, it was mostly cloudy and 71. Across the region, light rain was falling in Columbia, Missouri, with a temperature of 72. In Quincy, it was mostly cloudy and 73 degrees. In Kansas City, a thunderstorm was reported and the temperature was 69. It was clear in Springfield, Missouri, with a temperature of 84. In Rolla, it was partly cloudy and the temperature was 75. In Farmington, it was 75 degrees. It was clear in Cape Girardeau, with 73 degrees. It was partly cloudy in Springfield, Illinois, with a temperature of 68. Once again in St. Louis, it was partly cloudy, the temperature was 78 degrees and the wind was south at 6 miles an hour. At 2 a.m. at Lambert Field in St. Louis, thunder was reported with a temperature of 78 degrees. The dew point was 69, giving us a relative humidity of 73%. The wind was south at 7 miles an hour, and the pressure was 29.94 inches and falling. Elsewhere in the metro area, in Chesterfield, it was partly cloudy and the temperature was 72. In Belleville, it was 73 degrees. In Cahokia, it was mostly cloudy and 72 degrees. In St. Charles, light rain was falling and 74. Across the region, a thunderstorm was reported in Columbia, Missouri, with a temperature of 72. In Quincy, a thunderstorm was reported and 72 degrees. In Kansas City, a thunderstorm was reported, reducing the visibility to 1 mile and the temperature was 71. It was partly cloudy in Springfield, Missouri, with a temperature of 82. In Rolla, it was cloudy and the temperature was 75. In Farmington, it was 75 degrees. It was clear in Cape Girardeau, with 71 degrees. It was mostly cloudy in Springfield, Illinois, with a temperature of 70. Once again in St. Louis, thunder was reported, the temperature was 78 degrees and the wind was south at 7 miles an hour. The current time is 2:12 a.m. Central Daylight Time. 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
rest of tonight, showers and thunderstorms. Near steady temperature in the lower 70s. Southwest winds around 5 miles per hour. Chance of rain 90%. Wednesday, mostly cloudy. Showers and thunderstorms, mainly in the morning. Humid with highs in the lower 80s. South winds around 5 miles per hour. Chance of rain 90%. Wednesday night, mostly cloudy. A chance of showers and thunderstorms in the evening. Lows in the upper 60s. Northeast winds around 5 miles per hour. Chance of rain 50%. Thursday, mostly sunny. Highs in the lower 80s. Northeast winds around 5 miles per hour. Thursday night, mostly clear. Lows in the mid-60s. Northeast winds around 5 miles per hour in the evening, becoming light and variable. Friday, sunny. Highs in the mid-80s. Friday night and Saturday, mostly clear. A slight chance of showers and thunderstorms. Lows in the upper 60s. Highs in the mid-80s. Chance of rain 20%. Saturday night, mostly clear. Lows in the mid-60s. Sunday, mostly sunny. Highs in the lower 80s. Sunday night, mostly cloudy in the evening, then partly cloudy with a chance of showers with a slight chance of thunderstorms after midnight. Lows in the mid-60s. Chance of rain 30%. Monday and Monday night, partly cloudy. A slight chance of showers and thunderstorms. Highs in the mid-80s. Lows in the upper 60s. Chance of rain 20%. Tuesday, mostly sunny. Highs in the upper 80s. At 2 a.m. at Lambert Field in St. Louis, thunder was reported with a temperature of 78 degrees. The dew point was 69, giving us a relative humidity of 73%. The wind was south at 7 miles an hour, and the pressure was 29.94 inches and falling. Elsewhere in the metro area, in Chesterfield, it was partly cloudy and the temperature was 72. In Belleville, it was 73 degrees. In Cahokia, it was mostly cloudy and 72 degrees. In St. Charles, light rain was falling and 74. Across the region, a thunderstorm was reported in Columbia, Missouri, with a temperature of 72. In Quincy, a thunderstorm was reported and 72 degrees. In Kansas City, a thunderstorm was reported, reducing the visibility to 1 mile, and the temperature was 71. It was partly cloudy in Springfield, Missouri, with a temperature of 82. In Rolla, it was cloudy and the temperature was 75. In Farmington, it was 75 degrees. It was clear in Cape Girardeau, with 71 degrees. It was mostly cloudy in Springfield, Illinois, with a temperature of 70. Once again in St. Louis, thunder was reported, the temperature was 78 degrees and the wind was south at 7 miles an hour. The current time is 2:16 a.m. Central Daylight Time. 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Rest of tonight, showers and thunderstorms. Near steady temperature in the lower 70s. Southwest winds around 5 miles per hour. Chance of rain 90%. Wednesday, mostly cloudy. Showers and thunderstorms, mainly in the morning. Humid with highs in the lower 80s. South winds around 5 miles per hour. Chance of rain 90%. Wednesday night, mostly cloudy. A chance of showers and thunderstorms in the evening. Lows in the upper 60s. Northeast winds around 5 miles per hour. Chance of rain 50%. Thursday, mostly sunny. Highs in the lower 80s. Northeast winds around 5 miles per hour. Thursday night, mostly clear. Lows in the mid 60s.
northeast winds around 5 miles per hour in the evening, becoming light and variable. Friday, sunny. Highs in the mid-80s. Friday night and Saturday, mostly clear. A slight chance of showers and thunderstorms. Lows in the upper 60s. Highs in the mid-80s. Chance of rain 20%. Saturday night, mostly clear. Lows in the mid-60s. Sunday, mostly sunny. Highs in the lower 80s. Sunday night, mostly cloudy in the evening, then partly cloudy with a chance of showers with a slight chance of thunderstorms after midnight. Lows in the mid-60s. Chance of rain 30%. Monday and Monday night, partly cloudy. A slight chance of showers and thunderstorms. Highs in the mid-80s. Lows in the upper 60s. Chance of rain 20%. Tuesday, mostly sunny. Highs in the upper 80s. At 2 a.m. at Lambert Field in St. Louis, thunder was reported with a temperature of 78 degrees. The dew point was 69, giving us a relative humidity of 73%. The wind was south at 7 miles an hour, and the pressure was 29.94 inches and falling. Elsewhere in the metro area, in Chesterfield, it was partly cloudy and the temperature was 72. In Belleville, it was 73 degrees. In Cahokia, it was mostly cloudy and 72 degrees. In St. Charles, light rain was falling and 74. Across the region, a thunderstorm was reported in Columbia, Missouri, with a temperature of 72. In Quincy, a thunderstorm was reported and 72 degrees. In Kansas City, a thunderstorm was reported, reducing the visibility to 1 mile, and the temperature was 71. It was partly cloudy in Springfield, Missouri, with a temperature of 82. In Rolla, it was cloudy and the temperature was 75. In Farmington, it was 75 degrees. It was clear in Cape Girardeau, with 71 degrees. It was mostly cloudy in Springfield, Illinois, with a temperature of 70. Once again in St. Louis, thunder was reported, the temperature was 78 degrees and the wind was south at 7 miles an hour. The current time is 2:20 a.m. Central Daylight Time. 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This program originates from the National Weather Service Forecast Office in St. Louis, Missouri, and serves parts of East Central Missouri and Southwest Illinois, including the St. Louis metro area and surrounding counties. Rest of tonight, showers and thunderstorms. Near steady temperature in the lower 70s. Southwest winds around 5 miles per hour. Chance of rain 90%. Wednesday, mostly cloudy. Showers and thunderstorms, mainly in the morning. Humid with highs in the lower 80s. South winds around 5 miles per hour. Chance of rain 90%. Wednesday night, mostly cloudy. A chance of showers and thunderstorms in the evening. Lows in the upper 60s. Northeast winds around 5 miles per hour. Chance of rain 50%. Thursday, mostly sunny. Highs in the lower 80s. Northeast winds around 5 miles per hour. Thursday night, mostly clear. Lows in the mid-60s. Northeast winds around 5 miles per hour in the evening, becoming light and variable. Friday, sunny. Highs in the mid-80s. Friday night and Saturday, mostly clear. A slight chance of showers and thunderstorms. Lows in the upper 60s. Highs in the mid-80s. Chance of rain 20%. Saturday night, mostly clear. Lows in the mid-60s. Sunday, mostly sunny. Highs in the lower 80s. Sunday night, mostly cloudy in the evening, then partly cloudy with a chance of showers with a slight chance of thunderstorms after midnight. Lows in the mid-60s. Chance of rain 30%. Monday and Monday night, partly cloudy. A slight chance of showers and thunderstorms. Highs in the mid-80s.
Lows in the upper 60s. Chance of rain 20%. Tuesday, mostly sunny. Highs in the upper 80s. At 2 a.m. at Lambert Field in St. Louis, thunder was reported with a temperature of 78 degrees. The dew point was 69, giving us a relative humidity of 73%. The wind was south at 7 miles an hour, and the pressure was 29.94 inches and falling. Elsewhere in the metro area, in Chesterfield, it was partly cloudy and the temperature was 72. In Belleville, it was 73 degrees. In Cahokia, it was mostly cloudy and 72 degrees. In St. Charles, light rain was falling and 74. Across the region, a thunderstorm was reported in Columbia, Missouri, with a temperature of 72. In Quincy, a thunderstorm was reported and 72 degrees. In Kansas City, a thunderstorm was reported, reducing the visibility to 1 mile, and the temperature was 71. It was partly cloudy in Springfield, Missouri, with a temperature of 82. In Rolla, it was cloudy and the temperature was 75. In Farmington, it was 75 degrees. It was clear in Cape Girardeau, with 71 degrees. It was mostly cloudy in Springfield, Illinois, with a temperature of 70. Once again in St. Louis, thunder was reported, the temperature was 78 degrees and the wind was south at 7 miles an hour. The current time is 2:24 a.m. Central Daylight Time. 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Rest of tonight, showers and thunderstorms. Near steady temperature in the lower 70s. Southwest winds around 5 miles per hour. Chance of rain 90%. Wednesday, mostly cloudy. Showers and thunderstorms, mainly in the morning. Humid with highs in the lower 80s. South winds around 5 miles per hour. Chance of rain 90%. Wednesday night, mostly cloudy. A chance of showers and thunderstorms in the evening. Lows in the upper 60s. Northeast winds around 5 miles per hour. Chance of rain 50%. Thursday, mostly sunny. Highs in the lower 80s. Northeast winds around 5 miles per hour. Thursday night, mostly clear. Lows in the mid-60s. Northeast winds around 5 miles per hour in the evening, becoming light and variable. Friday, sunny. Highs in the mid-80s. Friday night and Saturday, mostly clear. A slight chance of showers and thunderstorms. Lows in the upper 60s. Highs in the mid-80s. Chance of rain 20%. Saturday night, mostly clear. Lows in the mid-60s. Sunday, mostly sunny. Highs in the lower 80s. Sunday night, mostly cloudy in the evening, then partly cloudy with a chance of showers with a slight chance of thunderstorms after midnight. Lows in the mid-60s. Chance of rain 30%. Monday and Monday night, partly cloudy. A slight chance of showers and thunderstorms. Highs in the mid-80s. Lows in the upper 60s. Chance of rain 20%. Tuesday, mostly sunny. Highs in the upper 80s. At 2 a.m. at Lambert Field in St. Louis, thunder was reported with a temperature of 78 degrees. The dew point was 69, giving us a relative humidity of 73%. The wind was south at 7 miles an hour, and the pressure was 29.94 inches and falling. Elsewhere in the metro area, in Chesterfield, it was partly cloudy and the temperature was 72. In Belleville, it was 73 degrees. In Cahokia, it was mostly cloudy and 72 degrees. In St. Charles, light rain was falling and 74. Across the region, a thunderstorm was reported in Columbia, Missouri, with a temperature of 72. In-
frequency, a thunderstorm was reported and 72 degrees. In Kansas City, a thunderstorm was reported, reducing the visibility to 1 mile, and the temperature was 71. It was partly cloudy in Springfield, Missouri, with a temperature of 82. In Rolla, it was cloudy and the temperature was 75. In Farmington, it was 75 degrees. It was clear in Cape Girardeau, with 71 degrees. It was mostly cloudy in Springfield, Illinois, with a temperature of 70. Once again in St. Louis, thunder was reported, the temperature was 78 degrees, and the wind was south at 7 miles an hour. The current time is 2:28 a.m. Central Daylight Time. 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Rest of tonight, showers and thunderstorms. Near steady temperature in the lower 70s. Southwest winds around 5 miles per hour. Chance of rain 90%. Wednesday, mostly cloudy. Showers and thunderstorms, mainly in the morning. Humid with highs in the lower 80s. South winds around 5 miles per hour. Chance of rain 90%. Wednesday night, mostly cloudy. A chance of showers and thunderstorms in the evening. Lows in the upper 60s. Northeast winds around 5 miles per hour. Chance of rain 50%. Thursday, mostly sunny. Highs in the lower 80s. Northeast winds around 5 miles per hour. Thursday night, mostly clear. Lows in the mid-60s. Northeast winds around 5 miles per hour in the evening, becoming light and variable. Friday, sunny. Highs in the mid-80s. Friday night and Saturday, mostly clear. A slight chance of showers and thunderstorms. Lows in the upper 60s. Highs in the mid-80s. Chance of rain 20%. Saturday night, mostly clear. Lows in the mid-60s. Sunday, mostly sunny. Highs in the lower 80s. Sunday night, mostly cloudy in the evening, then partly cloudy with a chance of showers with a slight chance of thunderstorms after midnight. Lows in the mid-60s. Chance of rain 30%. Monday and Monday night, partly cloudy. A slight chance of showers and thunderstorms. Highs in the mid-80s. Lows in the upper 60s. Chance of rain 20%. Tuesday, mostly sunny. Highs in the upper 80s. At 2 a.m. at Lambert Field in St. Louis, thunder was reported with a temperature of 78 degrees. The dew point was 69, giving us a relative humidity of 73%. The wind was south at 7 miles an hour, and the pressure was 29.94 inches and falling. Elsewhere in the metro area, in Chesterfield, it was partly cloudy and the temperature was 72. In Belleville, it was 73 degrees. In Cahokia, it was mostly cloudy and 72 degrees. In St. Charles, light rain was falling and 74. Across the region, a thunderstorm was reported in Columbia, Missouri, with a temperature of 72. In Quincy, a thunderstorm was reported and 72 degrees. In Kansas City, a thunderstorm was reported, reducing the visibility to 1 mile, and the temperature was 71. It was partly cloudy in Springfield, Missouri, with a temperature of 82. In Rolla, it was cloudy and the temperature was 75. In Farmington, it was 75 degrees. It was clear in Cape Girardeau, with 71 degrees. It was mostly cloudy in Springfield, Illinois, with a temperature of 70. Once again in St. Louis, thunder was reported, the temperature was 78 degrees and the wind was south at 7 miles an hour. The current time is 2:32 a.m. Central Daylight Time. 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
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This program originates from the National Weather Service Forecast Office in St. Louis, Missouri, and serves parts of East Central Missouri and Southwest Illinois, including the St. Louis metro area and surrounding counties. Rest of tonight, showers and thunderstorms. Near steady temperature in the lower 70s. Southwest winds around 5 miles per hour. Chance of rain 90%. Wednesday, mostly cloudy. Showers and thunderstorms, mainly in the morning. Humid with highs in the lower 80s. South winds around 5 miles per hour. Chance of rain 90%. Wednesday night, mostly cloudy. A chance of showers and thunderstorms in the evening. Lows in the upper 60s. Northeast winds around 5 miles per hour. Chance of rain 50%. Thursday, mostly sunny. Highs in the lower 80s. Northeast winds around 5 miles per hour. Thursday night, mostly clear. Lows in the mid 60s. Northeast winds around 5 miles per hour in the evening, becoming light and variable. Friday, sunny. Highs in the mid 80s. Friday night and Saturday, mostly clear. A slight chance of showers and thunderstorms. Lows in the upper 60s. Highs in the mid 80s. Chance of rain 20%. Saturday night, mostly clear. Lows in the mid 60s. Sunday, mostly sunny. Highs in the lower 80s. Sunday night, mostly cloudy in the evening, then partly cloudy with a chance of showers with a slight chance of thunderstorms after midnight. Lows in the mid-60s. Chance of rain 30%. Monday and Monday night, partly cloudy. A slight chance of showers and thunderstorms. Highs in the mid-80s. Lows in the upper 60s. Chance of rain 20%. Tuesday, mostly sunny. Highs in the upper 80s. At 2 a.m. at Lambert Field in St. Louis, thunder was reported with a temperature of 78 degrees. The dew point was 69, giving us a relative humidity of 73%. The wind was south at 7 miles an hour, and the pressure was 29.94 inches and falling. Elsewhere in the metro area, in Chesterfield, it was partly cloudy and the temperature was 72. In Belleville, it was 73 degrees. In Cahokia, it was mostly cloudy and 72 degrees. In St. Charles, light rain was falling and 74. Across the region, a thunderstorm was reported in Columbia, Missouri, with a temperature of 72. In Quincy, a thunderstorm was reported and 72 degrees. In Kansas City, a thunderstorm was reported, reducing the visibility to 1 mile, and the temperature was 71. It was partly cloudy in Springfield, Missouri, with a temperature of 82. In Rolla, it was cloudy and the temperature was 75. In Farmington, it was 75 degrees. It was clear in Cape Girardeau, with 71 degrees. It was mostly cloudy in Springfield, Illinois, with a temperature of 70. Once again in St. Louis, thunder was reported, the temperature was 78 degrees and the wind was south at 7 miles an hour. The current time is 2:37 a.m. Central Daylight Time. 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Rest of tonight, showers and thunderstorms. Near steady temperature in the lower 70s. Southwest winds around 5 miles per hour. Chance of rain 90%. Wednesday, mostly cloudy. Showers and thunderstorms, mainly in the morning. Humid with highs in the lower 80s. South winds around 5 miles per hour. Chance of rain 90%. Wednesday night, mostly cloudy. A chance of showers and thunderstorms in the evening. Lows in the upper 60s. Northeast winds around 5 miles per hour.
of rain 50%. Thursday, mostly sunny. Highs in the lower 80s. Northeast winds around 5 miles per hour. Thursday night, mostly clear. Lows in the mid-60s. Northeast winds around 5 miles per hour in the evening, becoming light and variable. Friday, sunny. Highs in the mid-80s. Friday night and Saturday, mostly clear. A slight chance of showers and thunderstorms. Lows in the upper 60s. Highs in the mid-80s. Chance of rain 20%. Saturday night, mostly clear. Lows in the mid-60s. Sunday, mostly sunny. Highs in the lower 80s. Sunday night, mostly cloudy in the evening, then partly cloudy with a chance of showers with a slight chance of thunderstorms after midnight. Lows in the mid-60s. Chance of rain 30%. Monday, chance of rain 50%. Thursday.

20%. Saturday night, mostly clear. Lows in the mid-60s. Sunday, mostly sunny. Highs in the lower 80s. Sunday night, mostly cloudy in the evening, then partly cloudy with a chance of showers with a slight chance of thunderstorms after midnight. Lows in the mid-60s. Chance of rain 30%. Monday and Monday night, partly cloudy. A slight chance of showers and thunderstorms. Highs in the mid-80s. Lows in the upper 60s. Chance of rain 20%. Tuesday, mostly sunny. Highs in the upper 80s. At 2 a.m. at Lambert Field in St. Louis, thunder was reported with a temperature of 78 degrees. The dew point was 69, giving us a relative humidity of 73%. The wind was south at 7 miles an hour, and the pressure was 29.94 inches and falling. Elsewhere in the metro area, in Chesterfield, it was partly cloudy and the temperature was 72. In Belleville, it was 73 degrees. In Cahokia, it was mostly cloudy and 72 degrees. In St. Charles, light rain was falling and 74. Across the region, a thunderstorm was reported in Columbia, Missouri, with a temperature of 72. In Quincy, a thunderstorm was reported and 72 degrees. In Kansas City, a thunderstorm was reported, reducing the visibility to 1 mile and the temperature was 71. It was partly cloudy in Springfield, Missouri, with a temperature of 82. In Rolla, it was cloudy and the temperature was 75. In Farmington, it was 75 degrees. It was clear in Cape Girardeau, with 71 degrees. It was mostly cloudy in Springfield, Illinois, with a temperature of 70. Once again in St. Louis, thunder was reported, the temperature was 78 degrees and the wind was south at 7 miles an hour. The current time is 2:41 a.m. Central Daylight Time. 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This program originates from the National Weather Service Forecast Office in St. Louis, Missouri, and serves parts of East Central Missouri and Southwest Illinois, including the St. Louis metro area and surrounding counties. Rest of tonight, showers and thunderstorms. Near steady temperature in the lower 70s. Southwest winds around 5 miles per hour. Chance of rain 90%. Wednesday, mostly cloudy. Showers and thunderstorms, mainly in the morning. Humid with highs in the lower 80s. South winds around 5 miles per hour. Chance of rain 90%. Wednesday night, mostly cloudy. A chance of showers and thunderstorms in the evening. Lows in the upper 60s. Northeast winds around 5 miles per hour. Chance of rain 50%. Thursday, mostly sunny. Highs in the lower 80s. Northeast winds around 5 miles per hour. Thursday night, mostly clear. Lows in the mid-60s. Northeast winds around 5 miles per hour in the evening, becoming light and variable. Friday, sunny. Highs in the mid-80s. Friday night and Saturday, mostly clear. A slight chance of showers and thunderstorms. Lows in the upper 60s. Highs in the mid-80s. Chance of rain 20%. Saturday night, mostly clear. Lows in the mid-60s. Sunday, mostly sunny. Highs in the lower 80s. Sunday night, mostly cloudy in the evening, then partly cloudy with a chance of showers with a slight chance of thunderstorms after midnight. Lows in the mid-60s. Chance of rain 30%. Monday and Monday night, partly cloudy. A slight chance of showers and thunderstorms. Highs in the mid-80s. Lows in the upper 60s. Chance of rain 20%. Tuesday, mostly sunny. Highs in the upper 80s. At 2 a.m. at Lambert Field in St. Louis, thunder was reported with a temperature of 78 degrees. The dew point was 69, giving us a relative humidity of 73%.

The wind was south at 7 miles an hour, and the pressure was 29.94 inches and falling. Elsewhere in the metro area, in Chesterfield, it was partly cloudy and the temperature was 72. In Belleville, it was 73 degrees. In Cahokia, it was mostly cloudy and 72 degrees. In St. Charles, light rain was falling and 74. Across the region, a thunderstorm was reported in Columbia, Missouri, with a temperature of 72. In Quincy, a thunderstorm was reported and 72 degrees. In Kansas City, a thunderstorm was reported, reducing the visibility to 1 mile, and the temperature was 71. It was partly cloudy in Springfield, Missouri, with a temperature of 82. In Rolla, it was cloudy and the temperature was 75. In Farmington, it was 75 degrees. It was clear in Cape Girardeau, with 71 degrees. It was mostly cloudy in Springfield, Illinois, with a temperature of 70. Once again in St. Louis, thunder was reported, the temperature was 78 degrees and the wind was south at 7 miles an hour. The current time is 2:45 a.m. Central Daylight Time. 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Rest of tonight, showers and thunderstorms. Near steady temperature in the lower 70s. Southwest winds around 5 miles per hour. Chance of rain 90%. Wednesday, mostly cloudy. Showers and thunderstorms, mainly in the morning. Humid with highs in the lower 80s. South winds around 5 miles per hour. Chance of rain 90%. Wednesday night, mostly cloudy. A chance of showers and thunderstorms in the evening. Lows in the upper 60s. Northeast winds around 5 miles per hour. Chance of rain 50%. Thursday, mostly sunny. Highs in the lower 80s. Northeast winds around 5 miles per hour. Thursday night, mostly clear. Lows in the mid-60s. Northeast winds around 5 miles per hour in the evening, becoming light and variable. Friday, sunny. Highs in the mid-80s. Friday night and Saturday, mostly clear. A slight chance of showers and thunderstorms. Lows in the upper 60s. Highs in the mid-80s. Chance of rain 20%. Saturday night, mostly clear. Lows in the mid-60s. Sunday, mostly sunny. Highs in the lower 80s. Sunday night, mostly cloudy in the evening, then partly cloudy with a chance of showers with a slight chance of thunderstorms after midnight. Lows in the mid-60s. Chance of rain 30%. Monday and Monday night, partly cloudy. A slight chance of showers and thunderstorms. Highs in the mid-80s. Lows in the upper 60s. Chance of rain 20%. Tuesday, mostly sunny. Highs in the upper 80s. At 2 a.m. at Lambert Field in St. Louis, thunder was reported with a temperature of 78 degrees. The dew point was 69, giving us a relative humidity of 73%. The wind was south at 7 miles an hour, and the pressure was 29.94 inches and falling. Elsewhere in the metro area, in Chesterfield, it was partly cloudy and the temperature was 72. In Belleville, it was 73 degrees. In Cahokia, it was mostly cloudy and 72 degrees. In St. Charles, light rain was falling and 74. Across the region, a thunderstorm was reported in Columbia, Missouri, with a temperature of 72. In Quincy, a thunderstorm was reported and 72 degrees. In Kansas City, a thunderstorm was reported, reducing the visibility to 1 mile, and the temperature was 71. It was partly cloudy in Springfield, Missouri, with a temperature of 82. In Rolla, it was cloudy and the temperature was 75. In Farmington, it was 75.
degrees. It was clear in Cape Girardeau, with 71 degrees. It was mostly cloudy in Springfield, Illinois, with a temperature of 70. Once again in St. Louis, thunder was reported, the temperature was 78 degrees and the wind was south at 7 miles an hour. The current time is 2:49 a.m. Central Daylight Time. 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Rest of tonight, showers and thunderstorms. Near steady temperature in the lower 70s. Southwest winds around 5 miles per hour. Chance of rain 90%. Wednesday, mostly cloudy. Showers and thunderstorms, mainly in the morning. Humid with highs in the lower 80s. South winds around 5 miles per hour. Chance of rain 90%. Wednesday night, mostly cloudy. A chance of showers and thunderstorms in the evening. Lows in the upper 60s. Northeast winds around 5 miles per hour. Chance of rain 50%. Thursday, mostly sunny. Highs in the lower 80s. Northeast winds around 5 miles per hour. Thursday night, mostly clear. Lows in the mid 60s. Northeast winds around 5 miles per hour in the evening, becoming light and variable. Friday, sunny. Highs in the mid 80s. Friday night and Saturday, mostly clear. A slight chance of showers and thunderstorms. Lows in the upper 60s. Highs in the mid 80s. Chance of rain 20%. Saturday night, mostly clear. Lows in the mid 60s. Sunday, mostly sunny. Highs in the lower 80s. Sunday night, mostly cloudy in the evening, then partly cloudy with a chance of showers with a slight chance of thunderstorms after midnight. Lows in the mid 60s. Chance of rain 30%. Monday and Monday night, partly cloudy. A slight chance of showers and thunderstorms. Highs in the mid 80s. Lows in the upper 60s. Chance of rain 20%. Tuesday, mostly sunny. Highs in the upper 80s. At 2 a.m. at Lambert Field in St. Louis, thunder was reported with a temperature of 78 degrees. The dew point was 69, giving us a relative humidity of 73%. The wind was south at 7 miles an hour, and the pressure was 29.94 inches and falling. Elsewhere in the metro area, in Chesterfield, it was partly cloudy and the temperature was 72. In Belleville, it was 73 degrees. In Cahokia, it was mostly cloudy and 72 degrees. In St. Charles, light rain was falling and 74. Across the region, a thunderstorm was reported in Columbia, Missouri, with a temperature of 72. In Quincy, a thunderstorm was reported and 72 degrees. In Kansas City, a thunderstorm was reported, reducing the visibility to 1 mile and the temperature was 71. It was partly cloudy in Springfield, Missouri, with a temperature of 82. In Rolla, it was cloudy and the temperature was 75. In Farmington, it was 75 degrees. It was clear in Cape Girardeau, with 71 degrees. It was mostly cloudy in Springfield, Illinois, with a temperature of 70. Once again in St. Louis, thunder was reported, the temperature was 78 degrees and the wind was south at 7 miles an hour. The current time is 2:53 a.m. Central Daylight Time. 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Rest of tonight, showers and thunderstorms. Near steady temperature in the lower 70s.
southwest winds around 5 miles per hour. Chance of rain 90%. Wednesday, mostly cloudy. Showers and thunderstorms, mainly in the morning. Humid with highs in the lower 80s. South winds around 5 miles per hour. Chance of rain 90%. Wednesday night, mostly cloudy. A chance of showers and thunderstorms in the evening. Lows in the upper 60s. Northeast winds around 5 miles per hour. Chance of rain 50%. Thursday, mostly sunny. Highs in the lower 80s. Northeast winds around 5 miles per hour. Thursday night, mostly clear. Lows in the mid-60s. Northeast winds around 5 miles per hour in the evening, becoming light and variable. Friday, sunny. Highs in the mid-80s. Friday night and Saturday, mostly clear. A slight chance of showers and thunderstorms. Lows in the upper 60s. Highs in the mid-80s. Chance of rain 20%. Saturday night, mostly clear. Lows in the mid-60s. Sunday, mostly sunny. Highs in the lower 80s. Sunday night, mostly cloudy in the evening, then partly cloudy with a chance of showers with a slight chance of thunderstorms after midnight. Lows in the mid-60s. Chance of rain 30%. Monday and Monday night, partly cloudy. A slight chance of showers and thunderstorms. Highs in the mid-80s. Lows in the upper 60s. Chance of rain 20%. Tuesday, mostly sunny. Highs in the upper 80s. At 2 a.m. at Lambert Field in St. Louis, thunder was reported with a temperature of 78 degrees. The dew point was 69, giving us a relative humidity of 73%. The wind was south at 7 miles an hour, and the pressure was 29.94 inches and falling. Elsewhere in the metro area, in Chesterfield, it was partly cloudy and the temperature was 72. In Belleville, it was 73 degrees. In Cahokia, it was mostly cloudy and 72 degrees. In St. Charles, light rain was falling and 74. Across the region, a thunderstorm was reported in Columbia, Missouri, with a temperature of 72. In Quincy, a thunderstorm was reported and 72 degrees. In Kansas City, a thunderstorm was reported, reducing the visibility to 1 mile, and the temperature was 71. It was partly cloudy in Springfield, Missouri, with a temperature of 82. In Rolla, it was cloudy and the temperature was 75. In Farmington, it was 75 degrees. It was clear in Cape Girardeau, with 71 degrees. It was mostly cloudy in Springfield, Illinois, with a temperature of 70. Once again in St. Louis, thunder was reported, the temperature was 78 degrees and the wind was south at 7 miles an hour. The current time is 2:57 a.m. Central Daylight Time. 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Rest of tonight, showers and thunderstorms. Near steady temperature in the lower 70s. Southwest winds around 5 miles per hour. Chance of rain 90%. Wednesday, mostly cloudy. Showers and thunderstorms, mainly in the morning. Humid with highs in the lower 80s. South winds around 5 miles per hour. Chance of rain 90%. Wednesday night, mostly cloudy. A chance of showers and thunderstorms in the evening. Lows in the upper 60s. Northeast winds around 5 miles per hour. Chance of rain 50%. Thursday, mostly sunny. Highs in the lower 80s. Northeast winds around 5 miles per hour. Thursday night, mostly clear. Lows in the mid-60s. Northeast winds around 5 miles per hour in the evening, becoming light and variable.
Friday, sunny. Highs in the mid-80s. Friday night and Saturday, mostly clear. A slight chance of showers and thunderstorms. Lows in the upper 60s. Highs in the mid-80s. Chance of rain 20%. Saturday night, mostly clear. Lows in the mid-60s. Sunday, mostly sunny. Highs in the lower 80s. Sunday night, mostly cloudy in the evening, then partly cloudy with a chance of showers with a slight chance of thunderstorms after midnight. Lows in the mid-60s. Chance of rain 30%. Monday and Monday night, partly cloudy. A slight chance of showers and thunderstorms. Highs in the mid-80s. Lows in the upper 60s. Chance of rain 20%. Tuesday, mostly sunny. Highs in the upper 80s. At 2 a.m. at Lambert Field in St. Louis, thunder was reported with a temperature of 78 degrees. The dew point was 69, giving us a relative humidity of 73%. The wind was south at 7 miles an hour, and the pressure was 29.94 inches and falling. Elsewhere in the metro area, in Chesterfield, it was partly cloudy and the temperature was 72. In Belleville, it was 73 degrees. In Cahokia, it was mostly cloudy and 72 degrees. In St. Charles, light rain was falling and 74. Across the region, a thunderstorm was reported in Columbia, Missouri, with a temperature of 72. In Quincy, a thunderstorm was reported and 72 degrees. In Kansas City, a thunderstorm was reported, reducing the visibility to 1 mile and the temperature was 71. It was partly cloudy in Springfield, Missouri, with a temperature of 82. In Rolla, it was cloudy and the temperature was 75. In Farmington, it was 75 degrees. It was clear in Cape Girardeau, with 71 degrees. It was mostly cloudy in Springfield, Illinois, with a temperature of 70. Once again in St. Louis, thunder was reported, the temperature was 78 degrees and the wind was south at 7 miles an hour. The current time is 3:01 a.m. Central Daylight Time. 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Rest of tonight, showers and thunderstorms. Near steady temperature in the lower 70s. Southwest winds around 5 miles per hour. Chance of rain 90%. Wednesday, mostly cloudy. Showers and thunderstorms, mainly in the morning. Humid with highs in the lower 80s. South winds around 5 miles per hour. Chance of rain 90%. Wednesday night, mostly cloudy. A chance of showers and thunderstorms in the evening. Lows in the upper 60s. Northeast winds around 5 miles per hour. Chance of rain 50%. Thursday, mostly sunny. Highs in the lower 80s. Northeast winds around 5 miles per hour. Thursday night, mostly clear. Lows in the mid-60s. Northeast winds around 5 miles per hour in the evening, becoming light and variable. Friday, sunny. Highs in the mid-80s. Friday night and Saturday, mostly clear. A slight chance of showers and thunderstorms. Lows in the upper 60s. Highs in the mid-80s. Chance of rain 20%. Saturday night, mostly clear. Lows in the mid-60s. Sunday, mostly sunny. Highs in the lower 80s. Sunday night, mostly cloudy in the evening, then partly cloudy with a chance of showers with a slight chance of thunderstorms after midnight. Lows in the mid-60s. Chance of rain 30%. Monday and Monday night, partly cloudy. A slight chance of showers and thunderstorms. Highs in the mid-80s. Lows in the upper 60s. Chance of rain 20%.
Tuesday, mostly sunny. Highs in the upper 80s. At 2 a.m. at Lambert Field in St. Louis, thunder was reported with a temperature of 78 degrees. The dew point was 69, giving us a relative humidity of 73%. The wind was south at 7 miles an hour, and the pressure was 29.94 inches and falling. Elsewhere in the metro area, in Chesterfield, it was partly cloudy and the temperature was 72. In Belleville, it was 73 degrees. In Cahokia, it was mostly cloudy and 72 degrees. In St. Charles, light rain was falling and 74. Across the region, a thunderstorm was reported in Columbia, Missouri, with a temperature of 72. In Quincy, a thunderstorm was reported and 72 degrees. In Kansas City, a thunderstorm was reported, reducing the visibility to 1 mile, and the temperature was 71. It was partly cloudy in Springfield, Missouri, with a temperature of 82. In Rolla, it was cloudy and the temperature was 75. In Farmington, it was 75 degrees. It was clear in Cape Girardeau, with 71 degrees. It was mostly cloudy in Springfield, Illinois, with a temperature of 70. Once again in St. Louis, thunder was reported, the temperature was 78 degrees and the wind was south at 7 miles an hour. The current time is 3:05 a.m. Central Daylight Time. 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Rest of tonight, showers and thunderstorms. Near steady temperature in the lower 70s. Southwest winds around 5 miles per hour. Chance of rain 90%. Wednesday, mostly cloudy. Showers and thunderstorms, mainly in the morning. Humid with highs in the lower 80s. South winds around 5 miles per hour. Chance of rain 90%. Wednesday night, mostly cloudy. A chance of showers and thunderstorms in the evening. Lows in the upper 60s. Northeast winds around 5 miles per hour. Chance of rain 50%. Thursday, mostly sunny. Highs in the lower 80s. Northeast winds around 5 miles per hour. Thursday night, mostly clear. Lows in the mid-60s. Northeast winds around 5 miles per hour in the evening, becoming light and variable. Friday, sunny. Highs in the mid-80s. Friday night and Saturday, mostly clear. A slight chance of showers and thunderstorms. Lows in the upper 60s. Highs in the mid-80s. Chance of rain 20%. Saturday night, mostly clear. Lows in the mid-60s. Sunday, mostly sunny. Highs in the lower 80s. Sunday night, mostly cloudy in the evening, then partly cloudy with a chance of showers with a slight chance of thunderstorms after midnight. Lows in the mid-60s. Chance of rain 30%. Monday and Monday night, partly cloudy. A slight chance of showers and thunderstorms. Highs in the mid-80s. Lows in the upper 60s. Chance of rain 20%. Tuesday, mostly sunny. Highs in the upper 80s. At 2 a.m. at Lambert Field in St. Louis, thunder was reported with a temperature of 78 degrees. The dew point was 69, giving us a relative humidity of 73%. The wind was south at 7 miles an hour, and the pressure was 29.94 inches and falling. Elsewhere in the metro area, in Chesterfield, it was partly cloudy and the temperature was 72. In Belleville, it was 73 degrees. In Cahokia, it was mostly cloudy and 72 degrees. In St. Charles, light rain was falling and 74. Across the region, a thunderstorm was reported in Columbia, Missouri, with a temperature of 72. In Quincy, a thunderstorm was reported and 72 degrees.
in Kansas City, a thunderstorm was reported, reducing the visibility to 1 mile, and the temperature was 71. It was partly cloudy in Springfield, Missouri, with a temperature of 82. In Rolla, it was cloudy and the temperature was 75. In Farmington, it was 75 degrees. It was clear in Cape Girardeau, with 71 degrees. It was mostly cloudy in Springfield, Illinois, with a temperature of 70. Once again in St. Louis, thunder was reported. The temperature was 78 degrees and the wind was south at 7 miles an hour. The current time is 3:09 a.m. Central Daylight Time. 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Today, cloudy. Showers and thunderstorms this morning, then scattered showers with isolated thunderstorms this afternoon. Highs in the lower 80s. South winds around 5 miles per hour. Chance of rain 90%. Tonight, mostly cloudy. Scattered showers and thunderstorms in the evening. Lows in the upper 60s. Northeast winds around 5 miles per hour. Chance of rain 50%. Thursday, mostly sunny. Highs in the lower 80s. Northeast winds around 5 miles per hour. Thursday night, mostly clear. Lows in the mid-60s. Northeast winds around 5 miles per hour in the evening, becoming light and variable. Friday, sunny. Highs in the mid-80s. Light and variable winds, becoming west around 5 miles per hour in the afternoon. Friday night, mostly clear. Lows in the upper 60s. Saturday, mostly sunny. A slight chance of showers and thunderstorms in the morning. Highs in the mid-80s. Chance of rain 20%. Saturday night, mostly clear. Lows in the mid-60s. Sunday, mostly sunny. Highs in the lower 80s. Sunday night, partly cloudy. A slight chance of showers and thunderstorms after midnight. Lows in the mid-60s. Chance of rain 20%. Monday, partly sunny. Highs in the mid-80s. Monday night and Tuesday, partly cloudy. Lows in the upper 60s. Highs in the upper 80s. At 3 a.m. at Lambert Field in St. Louis, light rain was falling with a temperature of 77 degrees. The dew point was 71, giving us a relative humidity of 82%. The wind was southwest at 3 miles an hour, and the pressure was 29.95 inches and falling. Elsewhere in the metro area, in Chesterfield, light rain was falling and the temperature was 73. In Belleville, it was 74 degrees. In Cahokia, it was mostly cloudy and 74 degrees. In St. Charles, light rain was falling and 73. Across the region, it was partly cloudy in Columbia, Missouri, with a temperature of 71. In Quincy, it was cloudy and 72 degrees. In Kansas City, a thunderstorm was reported and the temperature was 70. It was partly cloudy in Springfield, Missouri, with a temperature of 81. In Rolla, a thunderstorm was reported and the temperature was 70. In Farmington, it was 74 degrees. It was mostly cloudy in Cape Girardeau, with 71 degrees. It was cloudy in Springfield, Illinois, with a temperature of 71. Once again in St. Louis, light rain was falling, the temperature was 77 degrees, and the wind was southwest at 3 miles an hour. The current time is 3:13 a.m. Central Daylight Time. 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Today, cloudy.
showers and thunderstorms this morning, then scattered showers with isolated thunderstorms this afternoon. Highs in the lower 80s. South winds around 5 miles per hour. Chance of rain 90%. Tonight, mostly cloudy. Scattered showers and thunderstorms in the evening. Lows in the upper 60s. Northeast winds around 5 miles per hour. Chance of rain 50%. Thursday, mostly sunny. Highs in the lower 80s. Northeast winds around 5 miles per hour. Thursday night, mostly clear. Lows in the mid-60s. Northeast winds around 5 miles per hour in the evening, becoming light and variable. Friday, sunny. Highs in the mid-80s. Light and variable winds, becoming west around 5 miles per hour in the afternoon. Friday night, mostly clear. Lows in the upper 60s. Saturday, mostly sunny. A slight chance of showers and thunderstorms in the morning. Highs in the mid-80s. Chance of rain 20%. Saturday night, mostly clear. Lows in the mid-60s. Sunday, mostly sunny. Highs in the lower 80s. Sunday night, partly cloudy. A slight chance of showers and thunderstorms after midnight. Lows in the mid-60s. Chance of rain 20%. Monday, partly sunny. Highs in the mid-80s. Monday night and Tuesday, partly cloudy. Lows in the upper 60s. Highs in the upper 80s. At 3 a.m. at Lambert Field in St. Louis, light rain was falling with a temperature of 77 degrees. The dew point was 71, giving us a relative humidity of 82%. The wind was southwest at 3 miles an hour, and the pressure was 29.95 inches and falling. Elsewhere in the metro area, in Chesterfield, light rain was falling and the temperature was 73. In Belleville, it was 74 degrees. In Cahokia, it was mostly cloudy and 74 degrees. In St. Charles, light rain was falling and 73. Across the region, it was partly cloudy in Columbia, Missouri, with a temperature of 71. In Quincy, it was cloudy and 72 degrees. In Kansas City, a thunderstorm was reported and the temperature was 70. It was partly cloudy in Springfield, Missouri, with a temperature of 81. In Rolla, a thunderstorm was reported and the temperature was 70. In Farmington, it was 74 degrees. It was mostly cloudy in Cape Girardeau, with 71 degrees. It was cloudy in Springfield, Illinois, with a temperature of 71. Once again in St. Louis, light rain was falling, the temperature was 77 degrees and the wind was southwest at 3 miles an hour. The current time is 3:17 a.m. Central Daylight Time. 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Today, cloudy. Showers and thunderstorms this morning, then scattered showers with isolated thunderstorms this afternoon. Highs in the lower 80s. South winds around 5 miles per hour. Chance of rain 90%. Tonight, mostly cloudy. Scattered showers and thunderstorms in the evening. Lows in the upper 60s. Northeast winds around 5 miles per hour. Chance of rain 50%. Thursday, mostly sunny. Highs in the lower 80s. Northeast winds around 5 miles per hour. Thursday night, mostly clear. Lows in the mid-60s. Northeast winds around 5 miles per hour in the evening, becoming light and variable. Friday, sunny. Highs in the mid-80s. Light and variable winds, becoming west around 5 miles per hour in the afternoon. Friday night, mostly clear. Lows in the upper 60s. Saturday, mostly sunny.
A slight chance of showers and thunderstorms in the morning. Highs in the mid-80s. Chance of rain 20%. Saturday night, mostly clear. Lows in the mid-60s. Sunday, mostly sunny. Highs in the lower 80s. Sunday night, partly cloudy. A slight chance of showers and thunderstorms after midnight. Lows in the mid-60s. Chance of rain 20%. Monday, partly sunny. Highs in the mid-80s. Monday night and Tuesday, partly cloudy. Lows in the upper 60s. Highs in the upper 80s. At 3 a.m. at Lambert Field in St. Louis, light rain was falling with a temperature of 77 degrees. The dew point was 71, giving us a relative humidity of 82%. The wind was southwest at 3 miles an hour, and the pressure was 29.95 inches and falling. Elsewhere in the metro area, in Chesterfield, light rain was falling and the temperature was 73. In Belleville, it was 74 degrees. In Cahokia, it was mostly cloudy and 74 degrees. In St. Charles, light rain was falling and 73. Across the region, it was partly cloudy in Columbia, Missouri, with a temperature of 71. In Quincy, it was cloudy and 72 degrees. In Kansas City, a thunderstorm was reported and the temperature was 70. It was partly cloudy in Springfield, Missouri, with a temperature of 81. In Rolla, a thunderstorm was reported and the temperature was 70. In Farmington, it was 74 degrees. It was mostly cloudy in Cape Girardeau, with 71 degrees. It was cloudy in Springfield, Illinois, with a temperature of 71. Once again in St. Louis, light rain was falling, the temperature was 77 degrees and the wind was southwest at 3 miles an hour. The current time is 3:20 a.m. Central Daylight Time. 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Today, cloudy. Showers and thunderstorms this morning, then scattered showers with isolated thunderstorms this afternoon. Highs in the lower 80s. South winds around 5 miles per hour. Chance of rain 90%. Tonight, mostly cloudy. Scattered showers and thunderstorms in the evening. Lows in the upper 60s. Northeast winds around 5 miles per hour. Chance of rain 50%. Thursday, mostly sunny. Highs in the lower 80s. Northeast winds around 5 miles per hour. Thursday night, mostly clear. Lows in the mid-60s. Northeast winds around 5 miles per hour in the evening, becoming light and variable. Friday, sunny. Highs in the mid-80s. Light and variable winds, becoming west around 5 miles per hour in the afternoon. Friday night, mostly clear. Lows in the upper 60s. Saturday, mostly sunny. A slight chance of showers and thunderstorms in the morning. Highs in the mid-80s. Chance of rain 20%. Saturday night, mostly clear. Lows in the mid-60s. Sunday, mostly sunny. Highs in the lower 80s. Sunday night, partly cloudy. A slight chance of showers and thunderstorms after midnight. Lows in the mid-60s. Chance of rain 20%. Monday, partly sunny. Highs in the mid-80s. Monday night and Tuesday, partly cloudy. Lows in the upper 60s. Highs in the upper 80s. At 3 a.m. at Lambert Field in St. Louis, light rain was falling with a temperature of 77 degrees. The dew point was 71, giving us a relative humidity of 82%. The wind was southwest at 3 miles an hour, and the pressure was 29.95 inches and falling.
Elsewhere in the metro area, in Chesterfield, light rain was falling and the temperature was 73. In Belleville, it was 74 degrees. In Cahokia, it was mostly cloudy and 74 degrees. In St. Charles, light rain was falling and 73. Across the region, it was partly cloudy in Columbia, Missouri, with a temperature of 71. In Quincy, it was cloudy and 72 degrees. In Kansas City, a thunderstorm was reported and the temperature was 70. It was partly cloudy in Springfield, Missouri, with a temperature of 81. In Rolla, a thunderstorm was reported and the temperature was 70. In Farmington, it was 74 degrees. It was mostly cloudy in Cape Girardeau, with 71 degrees. It was cloudy in Springfield, Illinois, with a temperature of 71. Once again in St. Louis, light rain was falling, the temperature was 77 degrees, and the wind was southwest at 3 miles an hour. The current time is 3:24 a.m. Central Daylight Time. 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Today, cloudy. Showers and thunderstorms this morning, then scattered showers with isolated thunderstorms this afternoon. Highs in the lower 80s. South winds around 5 miles per hour. Chance of rain 90%. Tonight, mostly cloudy. Scattered showers and thunderstorms in the evening. Lows in the upper 60s. Northeast winds around 5 miles per hour. Chance of rain 50%. Thursday, mostly sunny. Highs in the lower 80s. Northeast winds around 5 miles per hour. Thursday night, mostly clear. Lows in the mid-60s. Northeast winds around 5 miles per hour in the evening, becoming light and variable. Friday, sunny. Highs in the mid-80s. Light and variable winds, becoming west around 5 miles per hour in the afternoon. Friday night, mostly clear. Lows in the upper 60s. Saturday, mostly sunny. A slight chance of showers and thunderstorms in the morning. Highs in the mid-80s. Chance of rain 20%. Saturday night, mostly clear. Lows in the mid-60s. Sunday, mostly sunny. Highs in the lower 80s. Sunday night, partly cloudy. A slight chance of showers and thunderstorms after midnight. Lows in the mid-60s. Chance of rain 20%. Monday, partly sunny. Highs in the mid-80s. Monday night and Tuesday, partly cloudy. Lows in the upper 60s. Highs in the upper 80s. At 3 a.m. at Lambert Field in St. Louis, light rain was falling with a temperature of 77 degrees. The dew point was 71, giving us a relative humidity of 82%. The wind was southwest at 3 miles an hour, and the pressure was 29.95 inches and falling. Elsewhere in the metro area, in Chesterfield, light rain was falling and the temperature was 73. In Belleville, it was 74 degrees. In Cahokia, it was mostly cloudy and 74 degrees. In St. Charles, light rain was falling and 73. Across the region, it was partly cloudy in Columbia, Missouri, with a temperature of 71. In Quincy, it was cloudy and 72 degrees. In Kansas City, a thunderstorm was reported and the temperature was 70. It was partly cloudy in Springfield, Missouri, with a temperature of 81. In Rolla, a thunderstorm was reported and the temperature was 70. In Farmington, it was 74 degrees. It was mostly cloudy in Cape Girardeau, with 71 degrees. It was cloudy in Springfield, Illinois, with a temperature of 71. Once again in St. Louis, light rain was falling, the temperature was 77 degrees, and the wind was southwest at 3 miles an hour.
The current time is 3:28 a.m. Central Daylight Time. 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Today, cloudy. Showers and thunderstorms this morning, then scattered showers with isolated thunderstorms this afternoon. Highs in the lower 80s. South winds around 5 miles per hour. Chance of rain 90%. Tonight, mostly cloudy. Scattered showers and thunderstorms in the evening. Lows in the upper 60s. Northeast winds around 5 miles per hour. Chance of rain 50%. Thursday, mostly sunny. Highs in the lower 80s. Northeast winds around 5 miles per hour. Thursday night, mostly clear. Lows in the mid-60s. Northeast winds around 5 miles per hour in the evening, becoming light and variable. Friday, sunny. Highs in the mid-80s. Light and variable winds, becoming west around 5 miles per hour in the afternoon. Friday night, mostly clear. Lows in the upper 60s. Saturday, mostly sunny. A slight chance of showers and thunderstorms in the morning. Highs in the mid-80s. Chance of rain 20%. Saturday night, mostly clear. Lows in the mid-60s. Sunday, mostly sunny. Highs in the lower 80s. Sunday night, partly cloudy. A slight chance of showers and thunderstorms after midnight. Lows in the mid-60s. Chance of rain 20%. Monday, partly sunny. Highs in the mid-80s. Monday night and Tuesday, partly cloudy. Lows in the upper 60s. Highs in the upper 80s. At 3 a.m. at Lambert Field in St. Louis, light rain was falling with a temperature of 77 degrees. The dew point was 71, giving us a relative humidity of 82%. The wind was southwest at 3 miles an hour, and the pressure was 29.95 inches and falling. Elsewhere in the metro area, in Chesterfield, light rain was falling and the temperature was 73. In Belleville, it was 74 degrees. In Cahokia, it was mostly cloudy and 74 degrees. In St. Charles, light rain was falling and 73. Across the region, it was partly cloudy in Columbia, Missouri, with a temperature of 71. In Quincy, it was cloudy and 72 degrees. In Kansas City, a thunderstorm was reported and the temperature was 70. It was partly cloudy in Springfield, Missouri, with a temperature of 81. In Rolla, a thunderstorm was reported and the temperature was 70. In Farmington, it was 74 degrees. It was mostly cloudy in Cape Girardeau, with 71 degrees. It was cloudy in Springfield, Illinois, with a temperature of 71. Once again in St. Louis, light rain was falling, the temperature was 77 degrees, and the wind was southwest at 3 miles an hour. The current time is 3:32 a.m. Central Daylight Time. 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Today, cloudy. Showers and thunderstorms this morning, then scattered showers with isolated thunderstorms this afternoon. Highs in the lower 80s. South winds around 5 miles per hour. Chance of rain 90%. Tonight, mostly cloudy. Scattered showers and thunderstorms in the evening. Lows in the upper 60s. Northeast winds around 5 miles per hour. Chance of rain 50%. Thursday, mostly sunny. Highs in the lower 80s. Northeast winds around 5 miles per hour.
Thursday night, mostly clear. Lows in the mid-60s. Northeast winds around 5 miles per hour in the evening, becoming light and variable. Friday, sunny. Highs in the mid-80s. Light and variable winds, becoming west around 5 miles per hour in the afternoon. Friday night, mostly clear. Lows in the upper 60s. Saturday, mostly sunny. A slight chance of showers and thunderstorms in the morning. Highs in the mid-80s. Chance of rain 20%. Saturday night, mostly clear. Lows in the mid-60s. Sunday, mostly sunny. Highs in the lower 80s. Sunday night, partly cloudy. A slight chance of showers and thunderstorms after midnight. Lows in the mid-60s. Chance of rain 20%. Monday, partly sunny. Highs in the mid-80s. Monday night and Tuesday, partly cloudy. Lows in the upper 60s. Highs in the upper 80s. At 3 a.m. at Lambert Field in St. Louis, light rain was falling with a temperature of 77 degrees. The dew point was 71, giving us a relative humidity of 82%. The wind was southwest at 3 miles an hour, and the pressure was 29.95 inches and falling. Elsewhere in the metro area, in Chesterfield, light rain was falling and the temperature was 73. In Belleville, it was 74 degrees. In Cahokia, it was mostly cloudy and 74 degrees. In St. Charles, light rain was falling and 73. Across the region, it was partly cloudy in Columbia, Missouri, with a temperature of 71. In Quincy, it was cloudy and 72 degrees. In Kansas City, a thunderstorm was reported and the temperature was 70. It was partly cloudy in Springfield, Missouri, with a temperature of 81. In Rolla, a thunderstorm was reported and the temperature was 70. In Farmington, it was 74 degrees. It was mostly cloudy in Cape Girardeau, with 71 degrees. It was cloudy in Springfield, Illinois, with a temperature of 71. Once again in St. Louis, light rain was falling, the temperature was 77 degrees and the wind was southwest at 3 miles an hour. The current time is 3:36 a.m. Central Daylight Time. 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Today, cloudy. Showers and thunderstorms this morning, then scattered showers with isolated thunderstorms this afternoon. Highs in the lower 80s. South winds around 5 miles per hour. Chance of rain 90%. Tonight, mostly cloudy. Scattered showers and thunderstorms in the evening. Lows in the upper 60s. Northeast winds around 5 miles per hour. Chance of rain 50%. Thursday, mostly sunny. Highs in the lower 80s. Northeast winds around 5 miles per hour. Thursday night, mostly clear. Lows in the mid-60s. Northeast winds around 5 miles per hour in the evening, becoming light and variable. Friday, sunny. Highs in the mid-80s. Light and variable winds, becoming west around 5 miles per hour in the afternoon. Friday night, mostly clear. Lows in the upper 60s. Saturday, mostly sunny. A slight chance of showers and thunderstorms in the morning. Highs in the mid-80s. Chance of rain 20%. Saturday night, mostly clear. Lows in the mid-60s. Sunday, mostly sunny. Highs in the lower 80s. Sunday night, partly cloudy. A slight chance of showers and thunderstorms after midnight. Lows in the mid-60s. Chance of rain 20%. Monday, partly sunny. Highs in the mid-80s. Monday night and Tuesday, partly cloudy.
lows in the upper 60s, highs in the upper 80s. At 3 a.m. at Lambert Field in St. Louis, light rain was falling with a temperature of 77 degrees. The dew point was 71, giving us relative humidity of 82%. The wind was southwest at 3 miles an hour, and the pressure was 29.95 inches and falling. Elsewhere in the metro area, in Chesterfield, light rain was falling and the temperature was 73. In Belleville, it was 74 degrees. In Cahokia, it was mostly cloudy and 74 degrees. In St. Charles, light rain was falling and 73. Across the region, it was partly cloudy in Columbia, Missouri, with a temperature of 71. In Quincy, it was cloudy and 72 degrees. In Kansas City, a thunderstorm was reported and the temperature was 70. It was partly cloudy in Springfield, Missouri, with a temperature of 81. In Rolla, a thunderstorm was reported and the temperature was 70. In Farmington, it was 74 degrees. It was mostly cloudy in Cape Girardeau, with 71 degrees. It was cloudy in Springfield, Illinois, giving us a relative humidity of 82%.

72 degrees. In Kansas City, a thunderstorm was reported and the temperature was 70. It was partly cloudy in Springfield, Missouri, with a temperature of 81. In Rolla, a thunderstorm was reported and the temperature was 70. In Farmington, it was 74 degrees. It was mostly cloudy in Cape Girardeau, with 71 degrees. It was cloudy in Springfield, Illinois, with a temperature of 71. Once again in St. Louis, light rain was falling, the temperature was 77 degrees and the wind was southwest at 3 miles an hour. The current time is 3:40 a.m. Central Daylight Time. 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This program originates from the National Weather Service Forecast Office in St. Louis, Missouri, and serves parts of East Central Missouri and Southwest Illinois, including the St. Louis metro area and surrounding counties. Today, cloudy. Showers and thunderstorms this morning, then scattered showers with isolated thunderstorms this afternoon. Highs in the lower 80s. South winds around 5 miles per hour. Chance of rain 90%. Tonight, mostly cloudy. Scattered showers and thunderstorms in the evening. Lows in the upper 60s. Northeast winds around 5 miles per hour. Chance of rain 50%. Thursday, mostly sunny. Highs in the lower 80s. Northeast winds around 5 miles per hour. Thursday night, mostly clear. Lows in the mid-60s. Northeast winds around 5 miles per hour in the evening, becoming light and variable. Friday, sunny. Highs in the mid-80s. Light and variable winds, becoming west around 5 miles per hour in the afternoon. Friday night, mostly clear. Lows in the upper 60s. Saturday, mostly sunny. A slight chance of showers and thunderstorms in the morning. Highs in the mid-80s. Chance of rain 20%. Saturday night, mostly clear. Lows in the mid-60s. Sunday, mostly sunny. Highs in the lower 80s. Sunday night, partly cloudy. A slight chance of showers and thunderstorms after midnight. Lows in the mid-60s. Chance of rain 20%. Monday, partly sunny. Highs in the mid-80s. Monday night and Tuesday, partly cloudy. Lows in the upper 60s. Highs in the upper 80s. At 3 a.m. at Lambert Field in St. Louis, light rain was falling with a temperature of 77 degrees. The dew point was 71, giving us a relative humidity of 82%. The wind was southwest at 3 miles an hour, and the pressure was 29.95 inches and falling. Elsewhere in the metro area, in Chesterfield, light rain was falling and the temperature was 73. In Belleville, it was 74 degrees. In Cahokia, it was mostly cloudy and 74 degrees. In St. Charles, light rain was falling and 73. Across the region, it was partly cloudy in Columbia, Missouri, with a temperature of 71. In Quincy, it was cloudy and 72 degrees. In Kansas City, a thunderstorm was reported and the temperature was 70. It was partly cloudy in Springfield, Missouri, with a temperature of 81. In Rolla, a thunderstorm was reported and the temperature was 70. In Farmington, it was 74 degrees. It was mostly cloudy in Cape Girardeau, with 71 degrees. It was cloudy in Springfield, Illinois, with a temperature of 71. Once again in St. Louis, light rain was falling, the temperature was 77 degrees and the wind was southwest at 3 miles an hour. The current time is 3:43 a.m. Central Daylight Time. 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Today,

cloudy. Showers and thunderstorms this morning. Then scattered showers with isolated thunderstorms this afternoon. Highs in the lower 80s. South winds around 5 miles per hour. Chance of rain 90%. Tonight, mostly cloudy. Scattered showers and thunderstorms in the evening. Lows in the upper 60s. Northeast winds around 5 miles per hour. Chance of rain 50%. Thursday, mostly sunny. Highs in the lower 80s. Northeast winds around 5 miles per hour. Thursday night, mostly clear. Lows in the mid-60s. Northeast winds around 5 miles per hour in the evening, becoming light and variable. Friday, sunny. Highs in the mid-80s. Light and variable winds, becoming west around 5 miles per hour in the afternoon. Friday night, mostly clear. Lows in the upper 60s. Saturday, mostly sunny. A slight chance of showers and thunderstorms in the morning. Highs in the mid-80s. Chance of rain 20%. Saturday night, mostly clear. Lows in the mid-60s. Sunday, mostly sunny. Highs in the lower 80s. Sunday night, partly cloudy. A slight chance of showers and thunderstorms after midnight. Lows in the mid-60s. Chance of rain 20%. Monday, partly sunny. Highs in the mid-80s. Monday night and Tuesday, partly cloudy. Lows in the upper 60s. Highs in the upper 80s. At 3 a.m. at Lambert Field in St. Louis, light rain was falling with a temperature of 77 degrees. The dew point was 71, giving us a relative humidity of 82%. The wind was southwest at 3 miles an hour, and the pressure was 29.95 inches and falling. Elsewhere in the metro area, in Chesterfield, light rain was falling and the temperature was 73. In Belleville, it was 74 degrees. In Cahokia, it was mostly cloudy and 74 degrees. In St. Charles, light rain was falling and 73. Across the region, it was partly cloudy in Columbia, Missouri, with a temperature of 71. In Quincy, it was cloudy and 72 degrees. In Kansas City, a thunderstorm was reported and the temperature was 70. It was partly cloudy in Springfield, Missouri, with a temperature of 81. In Rolla, a thunderstorm was reported and the temperature was 70. In Farmington, it was 74 degrees. It was mostly cloudy in Cape Girardeau, with 71 degrees. It was cloudy in Springfield, Illinois, with a temperature of 71. Once again in St. Louis, light rain was falling, the temperature was 77 degrees, and the wind was southwest at 3 miles an hour. The current time is 3:47 a.m. Central Daylight Time. 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Today, cloudy. Showers and thunderstorms this morning, then scattered showers with isolated thunderstorms this afternoon. Highs in the lower 80s. South winds around 5 miles per hour. Chance of rain 90%. Tonight, mostly cloudy. Scattered showers and thunderstorms in the evening. Lows in the upper 60s. Northeast winds around 5 miles per hour. Chance of rain 50%. Thursday, mostly sunny. Highs in the lower 80s. Northeast winds around 5 miles per hour. Thursday night, mostly clear. Lows in the mid-60s. Northeast winds around 5 miles per hour in the evening, becoming light and variable. Friday, sunny. Highs in the mid-80s. Light and variable winds, becoming west around 5 miles per hour in the afternoon. Friday night, mostly clear. Lows in the upper 60s. Saturday, mostly sunny.
slight chance of showers and thunderstorms in the morning. Highs in the mid-80s. Chance of rain 20%. Saturday night, mostly clear. Lows in the mid-60s. Sunday, mostly sunny. Highs in the lower 80s. Sunday night, partly cloudy. A slight chance of showers and thunderstorms after midnight. Lows in the mid-60s. Chance of rain 20%. Monday, partly sunny. Highs in the mid-80s. Monday night and Tuesday, partly cloudy. Lows in the upper 60s. Highs in the upper 80s. At 3 a.m. at Lambert Field in St. Louis, light rain was falling with a temperature of 77 degrees. The dew point was 71, giving us a relative humidity of 82%. The wind was southwest at 3 miles an hour, and the pressure was 29.95 inches and falling. Elsewhere in the metro area, in Chesterfield, light rain was falling and the temperature was 73. In Belleville, it was 74 degrees. In Cahokia, it was mostly cloudy and 74 degrees. In St. Charles, light rain was falling and 73. Across the region, it was partly cloudy in Columbia, Missouri, with a temperature of 71. In Quincy, it was cloudy and 72 degrees. In Kansas City, a thunderstorm was reported and the temperature was 70. It was partly cloudy in Springfield, Missouri, with a temperature of 81. In Rolla, a thunderstorm was reported and the temperature was 70. In Farmington, it was 74 degrees. It was mostly cloudy in Cape Girardeau, with 71 degrees. It was cloudy in Springfield, Illinois, with a temperature of 71. Once again in St. Louis, light rain was falling, the temperature was 77 degrees, and the wind was southwest at 3 miles an hour. The current time is 3:51 a.m. Central Daylight Time. 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Today, cloudy. Showers and thunderstorms this morning, then scattered showers with isolated thunderstorms this afternoon. Highs in the lower 80s. South winds around 5 miles per hour. Chance of rain 90%. Tonight, mostly cloudy. Scattered showers and thunderstorms in the evening. Lows in the upper 60s. Northeast winds around 5 miles per hour. Chance of rain 50%. Thursday, mostly sunny. Highs in the lower 80s. Northeast winds around 5 miles per hour. Thursday night, mostly clear. Lows in the mid-60s. Northeast winds around 5 miles per hour in the evening, becoming light and variable. Friday, sunny. Highs in the mid-80s. Light and variable winds, becoming west around 5 miles per hour in the afternoon. Friday night, mostly clear. Lows in the upper 60s. Saturday, mostly sunny. A slight chance of showers and thunderstorms in the morning. Highs in the mid-80s. Chance of rain 20%. Saturday night, mostly clear. Lows in the mid-60s. Sunday, mostly sunny. Highs in the lower 80s. Sunday night, partly cloudy. A slight chance of showers and thunderstorms after midnight. Lows in the mid-60s. Chance of rain 20%. Monday, partly sunny. Highs in the mid-80s. Monday night and Tuesday, partly cloudy. Lows in the upper 60s. Highs in the upper 80s. At 3 a.m. at Lambert Field in St. Louis, light rain was falling with a temperature of 77 degrees. The dew point was 71, giving us a relative humidity of 82%. The wind was southwest at 3 miles an hour, and the pressure was 29.95 inches and falling. Elsewhere in the metro area, in Chesterfield, light rain was falling and the temperature was 73.
In Belleville, it was 74 degrees. In Cahokia, it was mostly cloudy and 74 degrees. In St. Charles, light rain was falling and 73. Across the region, it was partly cloudy in Columbia, Missouri, with a temperature of 71. In Quincy, it was cloudy and 72 degrees. In Kansas City, a thunderstorm was reported and the temperature was 70. It was partly cloudy in Springfield, Missouri, with a temperature of 81. In Rolla, a thunderstorm was reported and the temperature was 70. In Farmington, it was 74 degrees. It was mostly cloudy in Cape Girardeau, with 71 degrees. It was cloudy in Springfield, Illinois, with a temperature of 71. Once again in St. Louis, light rain was falling, the temperature was 77 degrees and the wind was southwest at 3 miles an hour. The current time is 3:55 a.m. Central Daylight Time. 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Today, cloudy. Showers and thunderstorms this morning, then scattered showers with isolated thunderstorms this afternoon. Highs in the lower 80s. South winds around 5 miles per hour. Chance of rain 90%. Tonight, mostly cloudy. Scattered showers and thunderstorms in the evening. Lows in the upper 60s. Northeast winds around 5 miles per hour. Chance of rain 50%. Thursday, mostly sunny. Highs in the lower 80s. Northeast winds around 5 miles per hour. Thursday night, mostly clear. Lows in the mid-60s. Northeast winds around 5 miles per hour in the evening, becoming light and variable. Friday, sunny. Highs in the mid-80s. Light and variable winds, becoming west around 5 miles per hour in the afternoon. Friday night, mostly clear. Lows in the upper 60s. Saturday, mostly sunny. A slight chance of showers and thunderstorms in the morning. Highs in the mid-80s. Chance of rain 20%. Saturday night, mostly clear. Lows in the mid-60s. Sunday, mostly sunny. Highs in the lower 80s. Sunday night, partly cloudy. A slight chance of showers and thunderstorms after midnight. Lows in the mid-60s. Chance of rain 20%. Monday, partly sunny. Highs in the mid-80s. Monday night and Tuesday, partly cloudy. Lows in the upper 60s. Highs in the upper 80s. At 3 a.m. at Lambert Field in St. Louis, light rain was falling with a temperature of 77 degrees. The dew point was 71, giving us a relative humidity of 82%. The wind was southwest at 3 miles an hour, and the pressure was 29.95 inches and falling. Elsewhere in the metro area, in Chesterfield, light rain was falling and the temperature was 73. In Belleville, it was 74 degrees. In Cahokia, it was mostly cloudy and 74 degrees. In St. Charles, light rain was falling and 73. Across the region, it was partly cloudy in Columbia, Missouri, with a temperature of 71. In Quincy, it was cloudy and 72 degrees. In Kansas City, a thunderstorm was reported and the temperature was 70. It was partly cloudy in Springfield, Missouri, with a temperature of 81. In Rolla, a thunderstorm was reported and the temperature was 70. In Farmington, it was 74 degrees. It was mostly cloudy in Cape Girardeau, with 71 degrees. It was cloudy in Springfield, Illinois, with a temperature of 71. Once again in St. Louis, light rain was falling, the temperature was 77 degrees, and the wind was southwest at 3 miles an hour. The current time is 3:59 a.m. Central Daylight Time. 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
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Today, cloudy. Showers and thunderstorms this morning, then scattered showers with isolated thunderstorms this afternoon. Highs in the lower 80s. South winds around 5 miles per hour. Chance of rain 90%. Tonight, mostly cloudy. Scattered showers and thunderstorms in the evening. Lows in the upper 60s. Northeast winds around 5 miles per hour. Chance of rain 50%. Thursday, mostly sunny. Highs in the lower 80s. Northeast winds around 5 miles per hour. Thursday night, mostly clear. Lows in the mid-60s. Northeast winds around 5 miles per hour in the evening, becoming light and variable. Friday, sunny. Highs in the mid-80s. Light and variable winds, becoming west around 5 miles per hour in the afternoon. Friday night, mostly clear. Lows in the upper 60s. Saturday, mostly sunny. A slight chance of showers and thunderstorms in the morning. Highs in the mid-80s. Chance of rain 20%. Saturday night, mostly clear. Lows in the mid-60s. Sunday, mostly sunny. Highs in the lower 80s. Sunday night, partly cloudy. A slight chance of showers and thunderstorms after midnight. Lows in the mid-60s. Chance of rain 20%. Monday, partly sunny. Highs in the mid-80s. Monday night and Tuesday, partly cloudy. Lows in the upper 60s. Highs in the upper 80s. At 3 a.m. at Lambert Field in St. Louis, light rain was falling with a temperature of 77 degrees. The dew point was 71, giving us a relative humidity of 82%. The wind was southwest at 3 miles an hour, and the pressure was 29.95 inches and falling. Elsewhere in the metro area, in Chesterfield, light rain was falling and the temperature was 73. In Belleville, it was 74 degrees. In Cahokia, it was mostly cloudy and 74 degrees. In St. Charles, light rain was falling and 73. Across the region, it was partly cloudy in Columbia, Missouri, with a temperature of 71. In Quincy, it was cloudy and 72 degrees. In Kansas City, a thunderstorm was reported and the temperature was 70. It was partly cloudy in Springfield, Missouri, with a temperature of 81. In Rolla, a thunderstorm was reported and the temperature was 70. In Farmington, it was 74 degrees. It was mostly cloudy in Cape Girardeau, with 71 degrees. It was cloudy in Springfield, Illinois, with a temperature of 71. Once again in St. Louis, light rain was falling, the temperature was 77 degrees, and the wind was southwest at 3 miles an hour. The current time is 4:03 a.m. Central Daylight Time. 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Today, cloudy. Showers and thunderstorms this morning, then scattered showers with isolated thunderstorms this afternoon. Highs in the lower 80s. South winds around 5 miles per hour. Chance of rain 90%. Tonight, mostly cloudy. Scattered showers and thunderstorms in the evening. Lows in the upper 60s. Northeast winds around 5 miles per hour. Chance of rain 50%. Thursday, mostly sunny. Highs in the lower 80s. Northeast winds around 5 miles per hour. Thursday night, mostly clear. Lows in the mid-60s. Northeast winds around 5 miles per hour in the evening.
becoming light and variable. Friday, sunny. Highs in the mid-80s. Light and variable winds, becoming west around 5 miles per hour in the afternoon. Friday night, mostly clear. Lows in the upper 60s. Saturday, mostly sunny. A slight chance of showers and thunderstorms in the morning. Highs in the mid-80s. Chance of rain 20%. Saturday night, mostly clear. Lows in the mid-60s. Sunday, mostly sunny. Highs in the lower 80s. Sunday night, partly cloudy. A slight chance of showers and thunderstorms after midnight. Lows in the mid-60s. Chance of rain 20%. Monday, partly sunny. Highs in the mid-80s. Monday night and Tuesday, partly cloudy. Lows in the upper 60s. Highs in the upper 80s. At 3 a.m. at Lambert Field in St. Louis, light rain was falling with a temperature of 77 degrees. The dew point was 71, giving us a relative humidity of 82%. The wind was southwest at 3 miles an hour, and the pressure was 29.95 inches and falling. Elsewhere in the metro area, in Chesterfield, light rain was falling and the temperature was 73. In Belleville, it was 74 degrees. In Cahokia, it was mostly cloudy and 74 degrees. In St. Charles, light rain was falling and 73. Across the region, it was partly cloudy in Columbia, Missouri, with a temperature of 71. In Quincy, it was cloudy and 72 degrees. In Kansas City, a thunderstorm was reported and the temperature was 70. It was partly cloudy in Springfield, Missouri, with a temperature of 81. In Rolla, a thunderstorm was reported and the temperature was 70. In Farmington, it was 74 degrees. It was mostly cloudy in Cape Girardeau, with 71 degrees. It was cloudy in Springfield, Illinois, with a temperature of 71. Once again in St. Louis, light rain was falling, the temperature was 77 degrees and the wind was southwest at 3 miles an hour. The current time is 4:06 a.m. Central Daylight Time. 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Today, cloudy. Showers and thunderstorms this morning, then scattered showers with isolated thunderstorms this afternoon. Highs in the lower 80s. South winds around 5 miles per hour. Chance of rain 90%. Tonight, mostly cloudy. Scattered showers and thunderstorms in the evening. Lows in the upper 60s. Northeast winds around 5 miles per hour. Chance of rain 50%. Thursday, mostly sunny. Highs in the lower 80s. Northeast winds around 5 miles per hour. Thursday night, mostly clear. Lows in the mid-60s. Northeast winds around 5 miles per hour in the evening, becoming light and variable. Friday, sunny. Highs in the mid-80s. Light and variable winds, becoming west around 5 miles per hour in the afternoon. Friday night, mostly clear. Lows in the upper 60s. Saturday, mostly sunny. A slight chance of showers and thunderstorms in the morning. Highs in the mid-80s. Chance of rain 20%. Saturday night, mostly clear. Lows in the mid-60s. Sunday, mostly sunny. Highs in the lower 80s. Sunday night, partly cloudy. A slight chance of showers and thunderstorms after midnight. Lows in the mid-60s. Chance of rain 20%. Monday, partly sunny. Highs in the mid-80s. Monday night and Tuesday, partly cloudy. Lows in the upper 60s. Highs in the upper 80s.
At 3 a.m. at Lambert Field in St. Louis, light rain was falling with a temperature of 77 degrees. The dew point was 71, giving us a relative humidity of 82%. The wind was southwest at 3 miles an hour, and the pressure was 29.95 inches and falling. Elsewhere in the metro area, in Chesterfield, light rain was falling and the temperature was 73. In Belleville, it was 74 degrees. In Cahokia, it was mostly cloudy and 74 degrees. In St. Charles, light rain was falling and 73. Across the region, it was partly cloudy in Columbia, Missouri, with a temperature of 71. In Quincy, it was cloudy and 72 degrees. In Kansas City, a thunderstorm was reported and the temperature was 70. It was partly cloudy in Springfield, Missouri, with a temperature of 81. In Rolla, a thunderstorm was reported and the temperature was 70. In Farmington, it was 74 degrees. It was mostly cloudy in Cape Girardeau, with 71 degrees. It was cloudy in Springfield, Illinois, with a temperature of 71. Once again in St. Louis, light rain was falling, the temperature was 77 degrees, and the wind was southwest at 3 miles an hour. At 4 a.m. at Lambert Field in St. Louis, light rain was falling with a temperature of 76 degrees. The dew point was 71, giving us a relative humidity of 85%. The wind was west at 3 miles an hour, and the pressure was 29.94 inches and rising. Elsewhere in the metro area, in Chesterfield, light rain was falling and the temperature was 73. In Belleville, it was 73 degrees. In Cahokia, light rain was falling and 73 degrees. In St. Charles, light rain was falling and 73. Across the region, light rain was falling in Columbia, Missouri, with a temperature of 70. In Quincy, it was cloudy and 72 degrees. In Kansas City, a thunderstorm was reported and the temperature was 70. It was partly cloudy in Springfield, Missouri, with a temperature of 80. In Rolla, light rain was falling and the temperature was 69. In Farmington, it was 75 degrees. It was partly cloudy in Cape Girardeau, with 72 degrees. It was cloudy in Springfield, Illinois, with a temperature of 70. Once again in St. Louis, light rain was falling, the temperature was 76 degrees, and the wind was west at 3 miles an hour. The current time is 4:12 a.m. Central Daylight Time. 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Today, cloudy. Showers and thunderstorms this morning, then scattered showers with isolated thunderstorms this afternoon. Highs in the lower 80s. South winds around 5 miles per hour. Chance of rain 90%. Tonight, mostly cloudy. Scattered showers and thunderstorms in the evening. Lows in the upper 60s. Northeast winds around 5 miles per hour. Chance of rain 50%. Thursday, mostly sunny. Highs in the lower 80s. Northeast winds around 5 miles per hour. Thursday night, mostly clear. Lows in the mid-60s. Northeast winds around 5 miles per hour in the evening, becoming light and variable. Friday, sunny. Highs in the mid-80s. Light and variable winds, becoming west around 5 miles per hour in the afternoon. Friday night, mostly clear. Lows in the upper 60s. Saturday, mostly sunny. A slight chance of showers and thunderstorms in the morning. Highs in the mid-80s. Chance of rain 20%. Saturday night, mostly clear. Lows in the mid-60s. Sunday, mostly sunny. Highs in the lower 80s. Sunday night, partly cloudy. A slight chance of showers and thunderstorms after midnight. Lows in the mid-60s.
chance of rain 20%. Monday, partly sunny. Highs in the mid-80s. Monday night and Tuesday, partly cloudy. Lows in the upper 60s. Highs in the upper 80s. At 4 a.m. at Lambert Field in St. Louis, light rain was falling with a temperature of 76 degrees. The dew point was 71, giving us a relative humidity of 85%. The wind was west at 3 miles an hour, and the pressure was 29.94 inches and rising. Elsewhere in the metro area, in Chesterfield, light rain was falling and the temperature was 73. In Belleville, it was 73 degrees. In Cahokia, light rain was falling and 73 degrees. In St. Charles, light rain was falling and 73. Across the region, light rain was falling in Columbia, Missouri, with a temperature of 70. In Quincy, it was cloudy and 72 degrees. In Kansas City, a thunderstorm was reported and the temperature was 70. It was partly cloudy in Springfield, Missouri, with a temperature of 80. In Rolla, light rain was falling and the temperature was 69. In Farmington, it was 75 degrees. It was partly cloudy in Cape Girardeau, with 72 degrees. It was cloudy in Springfield, Illinois, with a temperature of 70. Once again in St. Louis, light rain was falling, the temperature was 76 degrees, and the wind was west at 3 miles an hour. The current time is 4:16 a.m. Central Daylight Time. 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Today, cloudy. Showers and thunderstorms this morning, then scattered showers with isolated thunderstorms this afternoon. Highs in the lower 80s. South winds around 5 miles per hour. Chance of rain 90%. Tonight, mostly cloudy. Scattered showers and thunderstorms in the evening. Lows in the upper 60s. Northeast winds around 5 miles per hour. Chance of rain 50%. Thursday, mostly sunny. Highs in the lower 80s. Northeast winds around 5 miles per hour. Thursday night, mostly clear. Lows in the mid-60s. Northeast winds around 5 miles per hour in the evening, becoming light and variable. Friday, sunny. Highs in the mid-80s. Light and variable winds, becoming west around 5 miles per hour in the afternoon. Friday night, mostly clear. Lows in the upper 60s. Saturday, mostly sunny. A slight chance of showers and thunderstorms in the morning. Highs in the mid-80s. Chance of rain 20%. Saturday night, mostly clear. Lows in the mid-60s. Sunday, mostly sunny. Highs in the lower 80s. Sunday night, partly cloudy. A slight chance of showers and thunderstorms after midnight. Lows in the mid-60s. Chance of rain 20%. Monday, partly sunny. Highs in the mid-80s. Monday night and Tuesday, partly cloudy. Lows in the upper 60s. Highs in the upper 80s. At 4 a.m. at Lambert Field in St. Louis, light rain was falling with a temperature of 76 degrees. The dew point was 71, giving us a relative humidity of 85%. The wind was west at 3 miles an hour, and the pressure was 29.94 inches and rising. Elsewhere in the metro area, in Chesterfield, light rain was falling and the temperature was 73. In Belleville, it was 73 degrees. In Cahokia, light rain was falling and 73 degrees. In St. Charles, light rain was falling and 73. Across the region, light rain was falling in Columbia, Missouri, with a temperature of 70. In Quincy, it was cloudy and 72 degrees. In Kansas City, a thunderstorm was reported and the temperature was 70.
It was partly cloudy in Springfield, Missouri, with a temperature of 80. In Rolla, light rain was falling and the temperature was 69. In Farmington, it was 75 degrees. It was partly cloudy in Cape Girardeau, with 72 degrees. It was cloudy in Springfield, Illinois, with a temperature of 70. Once again in St. Louis, light rain was falling, the temperature was 76 degrees, and the wind was west at 3 miles an hour. The current time is 4:19 a.m. Central Daylight Time. 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Today, cloudy. Showers and thunderstorms this morning, then scattered showers with isolated thunderstorms this afternoon. Highs in the lower 80s. South winds around 5 miles per hour. Chance of rain 90%. Tonight, mostly cloudy. Scattered showers and thunderstorms in the evening. Lows in the upper 60s. Northeast winds around 5 miles per hour. Chance of rain 50%. Thursday, mostly sunny. Highs in the lower 80s. Northeast winds around 5 miles per hour. Thursday night, mostly clear. Lows in the mid-60s. Northeast winds around 5 miles per hour in the evening, becoming light and variable. Friday, sunny. Highs in the mid-80s. Light and variable winds, becoming west around 5 miles per hour in the afternoon. Friday night, mostly clear. Lows in the upper 60s. Saturday, mostly sunny. A slight chance of showers and thunderstorms in the morning. Highs in the mid-80s. Chance of rain 20%. Saturday night, mostly clear. Lows in the mid-60s. Sunday, mostly sunny. Highs in the lower 80s. Sunday night, partly cloudy. A slight chance of showers and thunderstorms after midnight. Lows in the mid-60s. Chance of rain 20%. Monday, partly sunny. Highs in the mid-80s. Monday night and Tuesday, partly cloudy. Lows in the upper 60s. Highs in the upper 80s. At 4 a.m. at Lambert Field in St. Louis, light rain was falling with a temperature of 76 degrees. The dew point was 71, giving us a relative humidity of 85%. The wind was west at 3 miles an hour, and the pressure was 29.94 inches and rising. Elsewhere in the metro area, in Chesterfield, light rain was falling and the temperature was 73. In Belleville, it was 73 degrees. In Cahokia, light rain was falling and 73 degrees. In St. Charles, light rain was falling and 73. Across the region, light rain was falling in Columbia, Missouri, with a temperature of 70. In Quincy, it was cloudy and 72 degrees. In Kansas City, a thunderstorm was reported and the temperature was 70. It was partly cloudy in Springfield, Missouri, with a temperature of 80. In Rolla, light rain was falling and the temperature was 69. In Farmington, it was 75 degrees. It was partly cloudy in Cape Girardeau, with 72 degrees. It was cloudy in Springfield, Illinois, with a temperature of 70. Once again in St. Louis, light rain was falling, the temperature was 76 degrees, and the wind was west at 3 miles an hour. The current time is 4:23 a.m. Central Daylight Time. 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Today, cloudy with isolated thunderstorms. Showers, mainly this morning. Highs in the lower 80s.
South winds around 5 miles per hour. Chance of rain 90%. Tonight, mostly cloudy. Scattered showers and thunderstorms in the evening. Lows in the upper 60s. Northeast winds around 5 miles per hour. Chance of rain 50%. Thursday, mostly sunny. Highs in the lower 80s. Northeast winds around 5 miles per hour. Thursday night, mostly clear. Lows in the mid-60s. Northeast winds around 5 miles per hour in the evening, becoming light and variable. Friday, sunny. Highs in the mid-80s. Light and variable winds, becoming west around 5 miles per hour in the afternoon. Friday night, mostly clear. Lows in the upper 60s. Saturday, mostly sunny. A slight chance of showers and thunderstorms in the morning. Highs in the mid-80s. Chance of rain 20%. Saturday night, mostly clear. Lows in the mid-60s. Sunday, mostly sunny. Highs in the lower 80s. Sunday night, partly cloudy. A slight chance of showers and thunderstorms after midnight. Lows in the mid-60s. Chance of rain 20%. Monday, partly sunny. Highs in the mid-80s. Monday night and Tuesday, partly cloudy. Lows in the upper 60s. Highs in the upper 80s. At 4 a.m. at Lambert Field in St. Louis, light rain was falling with a temperature of 76 degrees. The dew point was 71, giving us a relative humidity of 85%. The wind was west at 3 miles an hour, and the pressure was 29.94 inches and rising. Elsewhere in the metro area, in Chesterfield, light rain was falling and the temperature was 73. In Belleville, it was 73 degrees. In Cahokia, light rain was falling and 73 degrees. In St. Charles, light rain was falling and 73. Across the region, light rain was falling in Columbia, Missouri, with a temperature of 70. In Quincy, it was cloudy and 72 degrees. In Kansas City, a thunderstorm was reported and the temperature was 70. It was partly cloudy in Springfield, Missouri, with a temperature of 80. In Rolla, light rain was falling and the temperature was 69. In Farmington, it was 75 degrees. It was partly cloudy in Cape Girardeau, with 72 degrees. It was cloudy in Springfield, Illinois, with a temperature of 70. Once again in St. Louis, light rain was falling, the temperature was 76 degrees, and the wind was west at 3 miles an hour. The current time is 4:27 a.m. Central Daylight Time. 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Today, cloudy with isolated thunderstorms. Showers, mainly this morning. Highs in the lower 80s. South winds around 5 miles per hour. Chance of rain 90%. Tonight, mostly cloudy. Scattered showers and thunderstorms in the evening. Lows in the upper 60s. Northeast winds around 5 miles per hour. Chance of rain 50%. Thursday, mostly sunny. Highs in the lower 80s. Northeast winds around 5 miles per hour. Thursday night, mostly clear. Lows in the mid-60s. Northeast winds around 5 miles per hour in the evening, becoming light and variable. Friday, sunny. Highs in the mid-80s. Light and variable winds, becoming west around 5 miles per hour in the afternoon. Friday night, mostly clear. Lows in the upper 60s. Saturday, mostly sunny. A slight chance of showers and thunderstorms in the morning. Highs in the mid-80s. Chance of rain 20%. Saturday night, mostly clear. Lows in the mid-60s.
Sunday, mostly sunny. Highs in the lower 80s. Sunday night, partly cloudy. A slight chance of showers and thunderstorms after midnight. Lows in the mid-60s. Chance of rain 20%. Monday, partly sunny. Highs in the mid-80s. Monday night and Tuesday, partly cloudy. Lows in the upper 60s. Highs in the upper 80s. At 4 a.m. at Lambert Field in St. Louis, light rain was falling with a temperature of 76 degrees. The dew point was 71, giving us a relative humidity of 85%. The wind was west at 3 miles an hour, and the pressure was 29.94 inches and rising. Elsewhere in the metro area, in Chesterfield, light rain was falling and the temperature was 73. In Belleville, it was 73 degrees. In Cahokia, light rain was falling and 73 degrees. In St. Charles, light rain was falling and 73. Across the region, light rain was falling in Columbia, Missouri, with a temperature of 70. In Quincy, it was cloudy and 72 degrees. In Kansas City, a thunderstorm was reported and the temperature was 70. It was partly cloudy in Springfield, Missouri, with a temperature of 80. In Rolla, light rain was falling and the temperature was 69. In Farmington, it was 75 degrees. It was partly cloudy in Cape Girardeau, with 72 degrees. It was cloudy in Springfield, Illinois, with a temperature of 70. Once again in St. Louis, light rain was falling, the temperature was 76 degrees, and the wind was west at 3 miles an hour. The current time is 4:31 a.m. Central Daylight Time. 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Today, cloudy with isolated thunderstorms. Showers, mainly this morning. Highs in the lower 80s. South winds around 5 miles per hour. Chance of rain 90%. Tonight, mostly cloudy. Scattered showers and thunderstorms in the evening. Lows in the upper 60s. Northeast winds around 5 miles per hour. Chance of rain 50%. Thursday, mostly sunny. Highs in the lower 80s. Northeast winds around 5 miles per hour. Thursday night, mostly clear. Lows in the mid-60s. Northeast winds around 5 miles per hour in the evening, becoming light and variable. Friday, sunny. Highs in the mid-80s. Light and variable winds, becoming west around 5 miles per hour in the afternoon. Friday night, mostly clear. Lows in the upper 60s. Saturday, mostly sunny. A slight chance of showers and thunderstorms in the morning. Highs in the mid-80s. Chance of rain 20%. Saturday night, mostly clear. Lows in the mid-60s. Sunday, mostly sunny. Highs in the lower 80s. Sunday night, partly cloudy. A slight chance of showers and thunderstorms after midnight. Lows in the mid-60s. Chance of rain 20%. Monday, partly sunny. Highs in the mid-80s. Monday night and Tuesday, partly cloudy. Lows in the upper 60s. Highs in the upper 80s. At 4 a.m. at Lambert Field in St. Louis, light rain was falling with a temperature of 76 degrees. The dew point was 71, giving us a relative humidity of 85%. The wind was west at 3 miles an hour, and the pressure was 29.94 inches and rising. Elsewhere in the metro area, in Chesterfield, light rain was falling and the temperature was 73. In Belleville, it was 73 degrees. In Cahokia, light rain was falling and 73 degrees. In St. Charles, light rain was falling and 73.
Across the region, light rain was falling in Columbia, Missouri, with a temperature of 70. In Quincy, it was cloudy and 72 degrees. In Kansas City, a thunderstorm was reported and the temperature was 70. It was partly cloudy in Springfield, Missouri, with a temperature of 80. In Rolla, light rain was falling and the temperature was 69. In Farmington, it was 75 degrees. It was partly cloudy in Cape Girardeau, with 72 degrees. It was cloudy in Springfield, Illinois, with a temperature of 70. Once again in St. Louis, light rain was falling, the temperature was 76 degrees, and the wind was west at 3 miles an hour. The current time is 4:35 a.m. Central Daylight Time. 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Today, cloudy with isolated thunderstorms. Showers, mainly this morning. Highs in the lower 80s. South winds around 5 miles per hour. Chance of rain 90%. Tonight, mostly cloudy. Scattered showers and thunderstorms in the evening. Lows in the upper 60s. Northeast winds around 5 miles per hour. Chance of rain 50%. Thursday, mostly sunny. Highs in the lower 80s. Northeast winds around 5 miles per hour. Thursday night, mostly clear. Lows in the mid-60s. Northeast winds around 5 miles per hour in the evening, becoming light and variable. Friday, sunny. Highs in the mid-80s. Light and variable winds, becoming west around 5 miles per hour in the afternoon. Friday night, mostly clear. Lows in the upper 60s. Saturday, mostly sunny. A slight chance of showers and thunderstorms in the morning. Highs in the mid-80s. Chance of rain 20%. Saturday night, mostly clear. Lows in the mid-60s. Sunday, mostly sunny. Highs in the lower 80s. Sunday night, partly cloudy. A slight chance of showers and thunderstorms after midnight. Lows in the mid-60s. Chance of rain 20%. Monday, partly sunny. Highs in the mid-80s. Monday night and Tuesday, partly cloudy. Lows in the upper 60s. Highs in the upper 80s. At 4 a.m. at Lambert Field in St. Louis, light rain was falling with a temperature of 76 degrees. The dew point was 71, giving us a relative humidity of 85%. The wind was west at 3 miles an hour, and the pressure was 29.94 inches and rising. Elsewhere in the metro area, in Chesterfield, light rain was falling and the temperature was 73. In Belleville, it was 73 degrees. In Cahokia, light rain was falling and 73 degrees. In St. Charles, light rain was falling and 73. Across the region, light rain was falling in Columbia, Missouri, with a temperature of 70. In Quincy, it was cloudy and 72 degrees. In Kansas City, a thunderstorm was reported and the temperature was 70. It was partly cloudy in Springfield, Missouri, with a temperature of 80. In Rolla, light rain was falling and the temperature was 69. In Farmington, it was 75 degrees. It was partly cloudy in Cape Girardeau, with 72 degrees. It was cloudy in Springfield, Illinois, with a temperature of 70. Once again in St. Louis, light rain was falling, the temperature was 76 degrees, and the wind was west at 3 miles an hour. The current time is 4:38 a.m. Central Daylight Time. 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
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Today, cloudy with isolated thunderstorms. Showers, mainly this morning. Highs in the lower 80s. South winds around 5 miles per hour. Chance of rain 90%. Tonight, mostly cloudy. Scattered showers and thunderstorms in the evening. Lows in the upper 60s. Northeast winds around 5 miles per hour. Chance of rain 50%. Thursday, mostly sunny. Highs in the lower 80s. Northeast winds around 5 miles per hour. Thursday night, mostly clear. Lows in the mid-60s. Northeast winds around 5 miles per hour in the evening, becoming light and variable. Friday, sunny. Highs in the mid-80s. Light and variable winds, becoming west around 5 miles per hour in the afternoon. Friday night, mostly clear. Lows in the upper 60s. Saturday, mostly sunny. A slight chance of showers and thunderstorms in the morning. Highs in the mid-80s. Chance of rain 20%. Miles per hour. Chance of rain 90%.

sunny. Highs in the mid-80s. Light and variable winds becoming west around 5 miles per hour in the afternoon. Friday night, mostly clear. Lows in the upper 60s. Saturday, mostly sunny. A slight chance of showers and thunderstorms in the morning. Highs in the mid-80s. Chance of rain 20%. Saturday night, mostly clear. Lows in the mid-60s. Sunday, mostly sunny. Highs in the lower 80s. Sunday night, partly cloudy. A slight chance of showers and thunderstorms after midnight. Lows in the mid-60s. Chance of rain 20%. Monday, partly sunny. Highs in the mid-80s. Monday night and Tuesday, partly cloudy. Lows in the upper 60s. Highs in the upper 80s. At 4 a.m. at Lambert Field in St. Louis, light rain was falling with a temperature of 76 degrees. The dew point was 71, giving us a relative humidity of 85%. The wind was west at 3 miles an hour, and the pressure was 29.94 inches and rising. Elsewhere in the metro area, in Chesterfield, light rain was falling and the temperature was 73. In Belleville, it was 73 degrees. In Cahokia, light rain was falling and 73 degrees. In St. Charles, light rain was falling and 73. Across the region, light rain was falling in Columbia, Missouri, with a temperature of 70. In Quincy, it was cloudy and 72 degrees. In Kansas City, a thunderstorm was reported and the temperature was 70. It was partly cloudy in Springfield, Missouri, with a temperature of 80. In Rolla, light rain was falling and the temperature was 69. In Farmington, it was 75 degrees. It was partly cloudy in Cape Girardeau, with 72 degrees. It was cloudy in Springfield, Illinois, with a temperature of 70. Once again in St. Louis, light rain was falling, the temperature was 76 degrees, and the wind was west at 3 miles an hour. The current time is 4:42 a.m. Central Daylight Time. 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Today, cloudy with isolated thunderstorms. Showers, mainly this morning. Highs in the lower 80s. South winds around 5 miles per hour. Chance of rain 90%. Tonight, mostly cloudy. Scattered showers and thunderstorms in the evening. Lows in the upper 60s. Northeast winds around 5 miles per hour. Chance of rain 50%. Thursday, mostly sunny. Highs in the lower 80s. Northeast winds around 5 miles per hour. Thursday night, mostly clear. Lows in the mid-60s. Northeast winds around 5 miles per hour in the evening, becoming light and variable. Friday, sunny. Highs in the mid-80s. Light and variable winds, becoming west around 5 miles per hour in the afternoon. Friday night, mostly clear. Lows in the upper 60s. Saturday, mostly sunny. A slight chance of showers and thunderstorms in the morning. Highs in the mid-80s. Chance of rain 20%. Saturday night, mostly clear. Lows in the mid-60s. Sunday, mostly sunny. Highs in the lower 80s. Sunday night, partly cloudy. A slight chance of showers and thunderstorms after midnight. Lows in the mid-60s. Chance of rain 20%. Monday, partly sunny. Highs in the mid-80s. Monday night and Tuesday, partly cloudy. Lows in the upper 60s. Highs in the upper 80s. At 4 a.m. at Lambert Field in St. Louis, light rain was falling with a temperature of 76 degrees. The dew point was 71, giving us a relative humidity of 85%.

the wind was west at 3 miles an hour, and the pressure was 29.94 inches and rising. Elsewhere in the metro area, in Chesterfield, light rain was falling and the temperature was 73. In Belleville, it was 73 degrees. In Cahokia, light rain was falling and 73 degrees. In St. Charles, light rain was falling and 73. Across the region, light rain was falling in Columbia, Missouri, with a temperature of 70. In Quincy, it was cloudy and 72 degrees. In Kansas City, a thunderstorm was reported and the temperature was 70. It was partly cloudy in Springfield, Missouri, with a temperature of 80. In Rolla, light rain was falling and the temperature was 69. In Farmington, it was 75 degrees. It was partly cloudy in Cape Girardeau, with 72 degrees. It was cloudy in Springfield, Illinois, with a temperature of 70. Once again in St. Louis, light rain was falling, the temperature was 76 degrees, and the wind was west at 3 miles an hour. The current time is 4:46 a.m. Central Daylight Time. 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Today, cloudy with isolated thunderstorms. Showers, mainly this morning. Highs in the lower 80s. South winds around 5 miles per hour. Chance of rain 90%. Tonight, mostly cloudy. Scattered showers and thunderstorms in the evening. Lows in the upper 60s. Northeast winds around 5 miles per hour. Chance of rain 50%. Thursday, mostly sunny. Highs in the lower 80s. Northeast winds around 5 miles per hour. Thursday night, mostly clear. Lows in the mid-60s. Northeast winds around 5 miles per hour in the evening, becoming light and variable. Friday, sunny. Highs in the mid-80s. Light and variable winds, becoming west around 5 miles per hour in the afternoon. Friday night, mostly clear. Lows in the upper 60s. Saturday, mostly sunny. A slight chance of showers and thunderstorms in the morning. Highs in the mid-80s. Chance of rain 20%. Saturday night, mostly clear. Lows in the mid-60s. Sunday, mostly sunny. Highs in the lower 80s. Sunday night, partly cloudy. A slight chance of showers and thunderstorms after midnight. Lows in the mid-60s. Chance of rain 20%. Monday, partly sunny. Highs in the mid-80s. Monday night and Tuesday, partly cloudy. Lows in the upper 60s. Highs in the upper 80s. At 4 a.m. at Lambert Field in St. Louis, light rain was falling with a temperature of 76 degrees. The dew point was 71, giving us a relative humidity of 85%. The wind was west at 3 miles an hour, and the pressure was 29.94 inches and rising. Elsewhere in the metro area, in Chesterfield, light rain was falling and the temperature was 73. In Belleville, it was 73 degrees. In Cahokia, light rain was falling and 73 degrees. In St. Charles, light rain was falling and 73. Across the region, light rain was falling in Columbia, Missouri, with a temperature of 70. In Quincy, it was cloudy and 72 degrees. In Kansas City, a thunderstorm was reported and the temperature was 70. It was partly cloudy in Springfield, Missouri, with a temperature of 80. In Rolla, light rain was falling and the temperature was 69. In Farmington, it was 75 degrees. It was partly cloudy in Cape Girardeau, with 72 degrees. It was cloudy in Springfield, Illinois, with a temperature of 70. Once again in St. Louis, light rain was falling, the temperature was 76 degrees, and the wind was west at 3 miles an hour.
The current time is 4:50 a.m. Central Daylight Time. 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Today, cloudy with isolated thunderstorms. Showers, mainly this morning. Highs in the lower 80s. South winds around 5 miles per hour. Chance of rain 90%. Tonight, mostly cloudy. Scattered showers and thunderstorms in the evening. Lows in the upper 60s. Northeast winds around 5 miles per hour. Chance of rain 50%. Thursday, mostly sunny. Highs in the lower 80s. Northeast winds around 5 miles per hour. Thursday night, mostly clear. Lows in the mid-60s. Northeast winds around 5 miles per hour in the evening, becoming light and variable. Friday, sunny. Highs in the mid-80s. Light and variable winds, becoming west around 5 miles per hour in the afternoon. Friday night, mostly clear. Lows in the upper 60s. Saturday, mostly sunny. A slight chance of showers and thunderstorms in the morning. Highs in the mid-80s. Chance of rain 20%. Saturday night, mostly clear. Lows in the mid-60s. Sunday, mostly sunny. Highs in the lower 80s. Sunday night, partly cloudy. A slight chance of showers and thunderstorms after midnight. Lows in the mid-60s. Chance of rain 20%. Monday, partly sunny. Highs in the mid-80s. Monday night and Tuesday, partly cloudy. Lows in the upper 60s. Highs in the upper 80s. At 4 a.m. at Lambert Field in St. Louis, light rain was falling with a temperature of 76 degrees. The dew point was 71, giving us a relative humidity of 85%. The wind was west at 3 miles an hour, and the pressure was 29.94 inches and rising. Elsewhere in the metro area, in Chesterfield, light rain was falling and the temperature was 73. In Belleville, it was 73 degrees. In Cahokia, light rain was falling and 73 degrees. In St. Charles, light rain was falling and 73. Across the region, light rain was falling in Columbia, Missouri, with a temperature of 70. In Quincy, it was cloudy and 72 degrees. In Kansas City, a thunderstorm was reported and the temperature was 70. It was partly cloudy in Springfield, Missouri, with a temperature of 80. In Rolla, light rain was falling and the temperature was 69. In Farmington, it was 75 degrees. It was partly cloudy in Cape Girardeau, with 72 degrees. It was cloudy in Springfield, Illinois, with a temperature of 70. Once again in St. Louis, light rain was falling, the temperature was 76 degrees, and the wind was west at 3 miles an hour. The current time is 4:53 a.m. Central Daylight Time. 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Today, cloudy with isolated thunderstorms. Showers, mainly this morning. Highs in the lower 80s. South winds around 5 miles per hour. Chance of rain 90%. Tonight, mostly cloudy. Scattered showers and thunderstorms in the evening. Lows in the upper 60s. Northeast winds around 5 miles per hour. Chance of rain 50%. Thursday, mostly sunny. Highs in the lower 80s. Northeast winds around 5 miles per hour. Thursday night, mostly clear. Lows in the mid-60s. Northeast winds
winds around 5 miles per hour in the evening, becoming light and variable. Friday, sunny. Highs in the mid-80s. Light and variable winds, becoming west around 5 miles per hour in the afternoon. Friday night, mostly clear. Lows in the upper 60s. Saturday, mostly sunny. A slight chance of showers and thunderstorms in the morning. Highs in the mid-80s. Chance of rain 20%. Saturday night, mostly clear. Lows in the mid-60s. Sunday, mostly sunny. Highs in the lower 80s. Sunday night, partly cloudy. A slight chance of showers and thunderstorms after midnight. Lows in the mid-60s. Chance of rain 20%. Monday, partly sunny. Highs in the mid-80s. Monday night and Tuesday, partly cloudy. Lows in the upper 60s. Highs in the upper 80s. At 4 a.m. at Lambert Field in St. Louis, light rain was falling with a temperature of 76 degrees. The dew point was 71, giving us a relative humidity of 85%. The wind was west at 3 miles an hour, and the pressure was 29.94 inches and rising. Elsewhere in the metro area, in Chesterfield, light rain was falling and the temperature was 73. In Belleville, it was 73 degrees. In Cahokia, light rain was falling and 73 degrees. In St. Charles, light rain was falling and 73. Across the region, light rain was falling in Columbia, Missouri, with a temperature of 70. In Quincy, it was cloudy and 72 degrees. In Kansas City, a thunderstorm was reported and the temperature was 70. It was partly cloudy in Springfield, Missouri, with a temperature of 80. In Rolla, light rain was falling and the temperature was 69. In Farmington, it was 75 degrees. It was partly cloudy in Cape Girardeau, with 72 degrees. It was cloudy in Springfield, Illinois, with a temperature of 70. Once again in St. Louis, light rain was falling, the temperature was 76 degrees, and the wind was west at 3 miles an hour. The current time is 4:57 a.m. Central Daylight Time. 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Today, cloudy with isolated thunderstorms. Showers, mainly this morning. Highs in the lower 80s. South winds around 5 miles per hour. Chance of rain 90%. Tonight, mostly cloudy. Scattered showers and thunderstorms in the evening. Lows in the upper 60s. Northeast winds around 5 miles per hour. Chance of rain 50%. Thursday, mostly sunny. Highs in the lower 80s. Northeast winds around 5 miles per hour. Thursday night, mostly clear. Lows in the mid-60s. Northeast winds around 5 miles per hour in the evening, becoming light and variable. Friday, sunny. Highs in the mid-80s. Light and variable winds, becoming west around 5 miles per hour in the afternoon. Friday night, mostly clear. Lows in the upper 60s. Saturday, mostly sunny. A slight chance of showers and thunderstorms in the morning. Highs in the mid-80s. Chance of rain 20%. Saturday night, mostly clear. Lows in the mid-60s. Sunday, mostly sunny. Highs in the lower 80s. Sunday night, partly cloudy. A slight chance of showers and thunderstorms after midnight. Lows in the mid-60s. Chance of rain 20%. Monday, partly sunny. Highs in the mid-80s. Monday night and Tuesday, partly cloudy. Lows in the upper 60s. Highs in the upper 80s. At 4 a.m. at Lambert Field in St. Louis, light rain was falling with a temperature of 76 degrees.
degrees. The dew point was 71, giving us a relative humidity of 85%. The wind was west at 3 miles an hour, and the pressure was 29.94 inches and rising. Elsewhere in the metro area, in Chesterfield, light rain was falling and the temperature was 73. In Belleville, it was 73 degrees. In Cahokia, light rain was falling and 73 degrees. In St. Charles, light rain was falling and 73. Across the region, light rain was falling in Columbia, Missouri, with a temperature of 70. In Quincy, it was cloudy and 72 degrees. In Kansas City, a thunderstorm was reported and the temperature was 70. It was partly cloudy in Springfield, Missouri, with a temperature of 80. In Rolla, light rain was falling and the temperature was 69. In Farmington, it was 75 degrees. It was partly cloudy in Cape Girardeau, with 72 degrees. It was cloudy in Springfield, Illinois, with a temperature of 70. Once again in St. Louis, light rain was falling, the temperature was 76 degrees, and the wind was west at 3 miles an hour. The current time is 5:01 a.m. Central Daylight Time. 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Today, cloudy with isolated thunderstorms. Showers, mainly this morning. Highs in the lower 80s. South winds around 5 miles per hour. Chance of rain 90%. Tonight, mostly cloudy. Scattered showers and thunderstorms in the evening. Lows in the upper 60s. Northeast winds around 5 miles per hour. Chance of rain 50%. Thursday, mostly sunny. Highs in the lower 80s. Northeast winds around 5 miles per hour. Thursday night, mostly clear. Lows in the mid-60s. Northeast winds around 5 miles per hour in the evening, becoming light and variable. Friday, sunny. Highs in the mid-80s. Light and variable winds, becoming west around 5 miles per hour in the afternoon. Friday night, mostly clear. Lows in the upper 60s. Saturday, mostly sunny. A slight chance of showers and thunderstorms in the morning. Highs in the mid-80s. Chance of rain 20%. Saturday night, mostly clear. Lows in the mid-60s. Sunday, mostly sunny. Highs in the lower 80s. Sunday night, partly cloudy. A slight chance of showers and thunderstorms after midnight. Lows in the mid-60s. Chance of rain 20%. Monday, partly sunny. Highs in the mid-80s. Monday night and Tuesday, partly cloudy. Lows in the upper 60s. Highs in the upper 80s. At 4 a.m. at Lambert Field in St. Louis, light rain was falling with a temperature of 76 degrees. The dew point was 71, giving us a relative humidity of 85%. The wind was west at 3 miles an hour, and the pressure was 29.94 inches and rising. Elsewhere in the metro area, in Chesterfield, light rain was falling and the temperature was 73. In Belleville, it was 73 degrees. In Cahokia, light rain was falling and 73 degrees. In St. Charles, light rain was falling and 73. Across the region, light rain was falling in Columbia, Missouri, with a temperature of 70. In Quincy, it was cloudy and 72 degrees. In Kansas City, a thunderstorm was reported and the temperature was 70. It was partly cloudy in Springfield, Missouri, with a temperature of 80. In Rolla, light rain was falling and the temperature was 69. In Farmington, it was 75 degrees. It was partly cloudy in Cape Girardeau, with 72 degrees. It was cloudy in Springfield, Illinois, with a temperature of 70.
Once again in St. Louis, light rain was falling. The temperature was 76 degrees and the wind was west at 3 miles an hour. The current time is 5:05 a.m. Central Daylight Time. 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Today, cloudy with isolated thunderstorms. Showers, mainly this morning. Highs in the lower 80s. South winds around 5 miles per hour. Chance of rain 90%. Tonight, mostly cloudy. Scattered showers and thunderstorms in the evening. Lows in the upper 60s. Northeast winds around 5 miles per hour. Chance of rain 50%. Thursday, mostly sunny. Highs in the lower 80s. Northeast winds around 5 miles per hour. Thursday night, mostly clear. Lows in the mid-60s. Northeast winds around 5 miles per hour in the evening, becoming light and variable. Friday, sunny. Highs in the mid-80s. Light and variable winds, becoming west around 5 miles per hour in the afternoon. Friday night, mostly clear. Lows in the upper 60s. Saturday, mostly sunny. A slight chance of showers and thunderstorms in the morning. Highs in the mid-80s. Chance of rain 20%. Saturday night, mostly clear. Lows in the mid-60s. Sunday, mostly sunny. Highs in the lower 80s. Sunday night, partly cloudy. A slight chance of showers and thunderstorms after midnight. Lows in the mid-60s. Chance of rain 20%. Monday, partly sunny. Highs in the mid-80s. Monday night and Tuesday, partly cloudy. Lows in the upper 60s. Highs in the upper 80s. At 4 a.m. at Lambert Field in St. Louis, light rain was falling with a temperature of 76 degrees. The dew point was 71, giving us a relative humidity of 85%. The wind was west at 3 miles an hour, and the pressure was 29.94 inches and rising. Elsewhere in the metro area, in Chesterfield, light rain was falling and the temperature was 73. In Belleville, it was 73 degrees. In Cahokia, light rain was falling and 73 degrees. In St. Charles, light rain was falling and 73. Across the region, light rain was falling in Columbia, Missouri, with a temperature of 70. In Quincy, it was cloudy and 72 degrees. In Kansas City, a thunderstorm was reported and the temperature was 70. It was partly cloudy in Springfield, Missouri, with a temperature of 80. In Rolla, light rain was falling and the temperature was 69. In Farmington, it was 75 degrees. It was partly cloudy in Cape Girardeau, with 72 degrees. It was cloudy in Springfield, Illinois, with a temperature of 70. Once again in St. Louis, light rain was falling, the temperature was 76 degrees, and the wind was west at 3 miles an hour. The current time is 5:08 a.m. Central Daylight Time. 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Today, cloudy with isolated thunderstorms. Showers, mainly this morning. Highs in the lower 80s. South winds around 5 miles per hour. Chance of rain 90%. Tonight, mostly cloudy. Scattered showers and thunderstorms in the evening. Lows in the upper 60s. Northeast winds around 5 miles per hour. Chance of rain 50%. Thursday, mostly sunny. Highs in the lower 80s.
northeast winds around 5 miles per hour. Thursday night, mostly clear. Lows in the mid-60s. Northeast winds around 5 miles per hour in the evening, becoming light and variable. Friday, sunny. Highs in the mid-80s. Light and variable winds, becoming west around 5 miles per hour in the afternoon. Friday night, mostly clear. Lows in the upper 60s. Saturday, mostly sunny. A slight chance of showers and thunderstorms in the morning. Highs in the mid-80s. Chance of rain 20%. Saturday night, mostly clear. Lows in the mid-60s. Sunday, mostly sunny. Highs in the lower 80s. Sunday night, partly cloudy. A slight chance of showers and thunderstorms after midnight. Lows in the mid-60s. Chance of rain 20%. Monday, partly sunny. Highs in the mid-80s. Monday night and Tuesday, partly cloudy. Lows in the upper 60s. Highs in the upper 80s. At 5 a.m. at Lambert Field in St. Louis, a thunderstorm was reported with a temperature of 75 degrees. The dew point was 72, giving us a relative humidity of 88%. The wind was west at 10 miles an hour, and the pressure was 29.98 inches and rising. Elsewhere in the metro area, in Chesterfield, light rain was falling and the temperature was 73. In Cahokia, rain and fog were reported, and 73 degrees. In St. Charles, light rain was falling and 73. Across the region, light rain was falling in Columbia, Missouri, with a temperature of 69. In Quincy, it was mostly cloudy and 70 degrees. In Kansas City, it was cloudy and the temperature was 69. It was partly cloudy in Springfield, Missouri, with a temperature of 79. In Rolla, it was cloudy and the temperature was 68. In Farmington, it was 72 degrees. It was mostly cloudy in Cape Girardeau, with 71 degrees. It was cloudy in Springfield, Illinois, with a temperature of 70. Once again in St. Louis, a thunderstorm was reported, the temperature was 75 degrees and the wind was west at 10 miles an hour. The current time is 5:12 a.m. Central Daylight Time. 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Today, cloudy with isolated thunderstorms. Showers, mainly this morning. Highs in the lower 80s. South winds around 5 miles per hour. Chance of rain 90%. Tonight, mostly cloudy. Scattered showers and thunderstorms in the evening. Lows in the upper 60s. Northeast winds around 5 miles per hour. Chance of rain 50%. Thursday, mostly sunny. Highs in the lower 80s. Northeast winds around 5 miles per hour. Thursday night, mostly clear. Lows in the mid-60s. Northeast winds around 5 miles per hour in the evening, becoming light and variable. Friday, sunny. Highs in the mid-80s. Light and variable winds, becoming west around 5 miles per hour in the afternoon. Friday night, mostly clear. Lows in the upper 60s. Saturday, mostly sunny. A slight chance of showers and thunderstorms in the morning. Highs in the mid-80s. Chance of rain 20%. Saturday night, mostly clear. Lows in the mid-60s. Sunday, mostly sunny. Highs in the lower 80s. Sunday night, partly cloudy. A slight chance of showers and thunderstorms after midnight. Lows in the mid-60s. Chance of rain 20%. Monday, partly sunny. Highs in the mid-80s. Monday night and Tuesday, partly cloudy. Lows in the upper 60s. Highs in the upper 80s.
at 5 a.m. at Lambert Field in St. Louis. A thunderstorm was reported with a temperature of 75 degrees. The dew point was 72, giving us a relative humidity of 88%. The wind was west at 10 miles an hour, and the pressure was 29.98 inches and rising. Elsewhere in the metro area, in Chesterfield, light rain was falling and the temperature was 73. In Cahokia, rain and fog were reported, and 73 degrees. In St. Charles, light rain was falling and 73. Across the region, light rain was falling in Columbia, Missouri, with a temperature of 69. In Quincy, it was mostly cloudy and 70 degrees. In Kansas City, it was cloudy and the temperature was 69. It was partly cloudy in Springfield, Missouri, with a temperature of 79. In Rolla, it was cloudy and the temperature was 68. In Farmington, it was 72 degrees. It was mostly cloudy in Cape Girardeau, with 71 degrees. It was cloudy in Springfield, Illinois, with a temperature of 70. Once again in St. Louis, a thunderstorm was reported. The temperature was 75 degrees and the wind was west at 10 miles an hour. The current time is 5:16 a.m. Central Daylight Time. 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Today, cloudy with isolated thunderstorms. Showers, mainly this morning. Highs in the lower 80s. South winds around 5 miles per hour. Chance of rain 90%. Tonight, mostly cloudy. Scattered showers and thunderstorms in the evening. Lows in the upper 60s. Northeast winds around 5 miles per hour. Chance of rain 50%. Thursday, mostly sunny. Highs in the lower 80s. Northeast winds around 5 miles per hour. Thursday night, mostly clear. Lows in the mid-60s. Northeast winds around 5 miles per hour in the evening, becoming light and variable. Friday, sunny. Highs in the mid-80s. Light and variable winds, becoming west around 5 miles per hour in the afternoon. Friday night, mostly clear. Lows in the upper 60s. Saturday, mostly sunny. A slight chance of showers and thunderstorms in the morning. Highs in the mid-80s. Chance of rain 20%. Saturday night, mostly clear. Lows in the mid-60s. Sunday, mostly sunny. Highs in the lower 80s. Sunday night, partly cloudy. A slight chance of showers and thunderstorms after midnight. Lows in the mid-60s. Chance of rain 20%. Monday, partly sunny. Highs in the mid-80s. Monday night and Tuesday, partly cloudy. Lows in the upper 60s. Highs in the upper 80s. At 5 a.m. at Lambert Field in St. Louis, a thunderstorm was reported with a temperature of 75 degrees. The dew point was 72, giving us a relative humidity of 88%. The wind was west at 10 miles an hour, and the pressure was 29.98 inches and rising. Elsewhere in the metro area, in Chesterfield, light rain was falling and the temperature was 73. In Cahokia, rain and fog were reported, and 73 degrees. In St. Charles, light rain was falling and 73. Across the region, light rain was falling in Columbia, Missouri, with a temperature of 69. In Quincy, it was mostly cloudy and 70 degrees. In Kansas City, it was cloudy and the temperature was 69. It was partly cloudy in Springfield, Missouri, with a temperature of 79. In Rolla, it was cloudy and the temperature was 68. In Farmington, it was 72 degrees. It was mostly cloudy in Cape Girardeau, with 71 degrees. It was cloudy in Springfield, Illinois, with a temperature of 70.
Once again in St. Louis, a thunderstorm was reported. The temperature was 75 degrees and the wind is west at 10 miles an hour. The current time is 5:20 a.m. Central Daylight Time. 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Today, cloudy with isolated thunderstorms. Showers, mainly this morning. Highs in the lower 80s. South winds around 5 miles per hour. Chance of rain 90%. Tonight, mostly cloudy. Scattered showers and thunderstorms in the evening. Lows in the upper 60s. Northeast winds around 5 miles per hour. Chance of rain 50%. Thursday, mostly sunny. Highs in the lower 80s. Northeast winds around 5 miles per hour. Thursday night, mostly clear. Lows in the mid-60s. Northeast winds around 5 miles per hour in the evening, becoming light and variable. Friday, sunny. Highs in the mid-80s. Light and variable winds, becoming west around 5 miles per hour in the afternoon. Friday night, mostly clear. Lows in the upper 60s. Saturday, mostly sunny. A slight chance of showers and thunderstorms in the morning. Highs in the mid-80s. Chance of rain 20%. Saturday night, mostly clear. Lows in the mid-60s. Sunday, mostly sunny. Highs in the lower 80s. Sunday night, partly cloudy. A slight chance of showers and thunderstorms after midnight. Lows in the mid-60s. Chance of rain 20%. Monday, partly sunny. Highs in the mid-80s. Monday night and Tuesday, partly cloudy. Lows in the upper 60s. Highs in the upper 80s. At 5 a.m. at Lambert Field in St. Louis, a thunderstorm was reported with a temperature of 75 degrees. The dew point was 72, giving us a relative humidity of 88%. The wind was west at 10 miles an hour, and the pressure was 29.98 inches and rising. Elsewhere in the metro area, in Chesterfield, light rain was falling and the temperature was 73. In Cahokia, rain and fog were reported, and 73 degrees. In St. Charles, light rain was falling and 73. Across the region, light rain was falling in Columbia, Missouri, with a temperature of 69. In Quincy, it was mostly cloudy and 70 degrees. In Kansas City, it was cloudy and the temperature was 69. It was partly cloudy in Springfield, Missouri, with a temperature of 79. In Rolla, it was cloudy and the temperature was 68. In Farmington, it was 72 degrees. It was mostly cloudy in Cape Girardeau, with 71 degrees. It was cloudy in Springfield, Illinois, with a temperature of 70. Once again in St. Louis, a thunderstorm was reported. The temperature was 75 degrees and the wind was west at 10 miles an hour. The current time is 5:23 a.m. Central Daylight Time. 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Today, cloudy with isolated thunderstorms. Showers, mainly this morning. Highs in the lower 80s. South winds around 5 miles per hour. Chance of rain 90%. Tonight, mostly cloudy. Scattered showers and thunderstorms in the evening. Lows in the upper 60s. Northeast winds around 5 miles per hour. Chance of rain 50%. Thursday, mostly sunny. Highs in the lower 80s. Northeast winds around 5 miles per hour.
Thursday night, mostly clear. Lows in the mid-60s. Northeast winds around 5 miles per hour in the evening, becoming light and variable. Friday, sunny. Highs in the mid-80s. Light and variable winds, becoming west around 5 miles per hour in the afternoon. Friday night, mostly clear. Lows in the upper 60s. Saturday, mostly sunny. A slight chance of showers and thunderstorms in the morning. Highs in the mid-80s. Chance of rain 20%. Saturday night, mostly clear. Lows in the mid-60s. Sunday, mostly sunny. Highs in the lower 80s. Sunday night, partly cloudy. A slight chance of showers and thunderstorms after midnight. Lows in the mid-60s. Chance of rain 20%. Monday, partly sunny. Highs in the mid-80s. Monday night and Tuesday, partly cloudy. Lows in the upper 60s. Highs in the upper 80s. At 5 a.m. at Lambert Field in St. Louis, a thunderstorm was reported with a temperature of 75 degrees. The dew point was 72, giving us a relative humidity of 88%. The wind was west at 10 miles an hour, and the pressure was 29.98 inches and rising. Elsewhere in the metro area, in Chesterfield, light rain was falling and the temperature was 73. In Cahokia, rain and fog were reported, and 73 degrees. In St. Charles, light rain was falling and 73. Across the region, light rain was falling in Columbia, Missouri, with a temperature of 69. In Quincy, it was mostly cloudy and 70 degrees. In Kansas City, it was cloudy and the temperature was 69. It was partly cloudy in Springfield, Missouri, with a temperature of 79. In Rolla, it was cloudy and the temperature was 68. In Farmington, it was 72 degrees. It was mostly cloudy in Cape Girardeau, with 71 degrees. It was cloudy in Springfield, Illinois, with a temperature of 70. Once again in St. Louis, a thunderstorm was reported, the temperature was 75 degrees and the wind was west at 10 miles an hour. The current time is 5:27 a.m. Central Daylight Time. 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Today, cloudy with isolated thunderstorms. Showers, mainly this morning. Highs in the lower 80s. South winds around 5 miles per hour. Chance of rain 90%. Tonight, mostly cloudy. Scattered showers and thunderstorms in the evening. Lows in the upper 60s. Northeast winds around 5 miles per hour. Chance of rain 50%. Thursday, mostly sunny. Highs in the lower 80s. Northeast winds around 5 miles per hour. Thursday night, mostly clear. Lows in the mid-60s. Northeast winds around 5 miles per hour in the evening, becoming light and variable. Friday, sunny. Highs in the mid-80s. Light and variable winds, becoming west around 5 miles per hour in the afternoon. Friday night, mostly clear. Lows in the upper 60s. Saturday, mostly sunny. A slight chance of showers and thunderstorms in the morning. Highs in the mid-80s. Chance of rain 20%. Saturday night, mostly clear. Lows in the mid-60s. Sunday, mostly sunny. Highs in the lower 80s. Sunday night, partly cloudy. A slight chance of showers and thunderstorms after midnight. Lows in the mid-60s. Chance of rain 20%. Monday, partly sunny. Highs in the mid-80s. Monday night and Tuesday, partly cloudy. Lows in the upper 60s. Highs in the upper 80s.
at 5 a.m. at Lambert Field in St. Louis, a thunderstorm was reported with a temperature of 75 degrees. The dew point was 72, giving us a relative humidity of 88%. The wind was west at 10 miles an hour, and the pressure was 29.98 inches and rising. Elsewhere in the metro area, in Chesterfield, light rain was falling and the temperature was 73. In Cahokia, rain and fog were reported, and 73 degrees. In St. Charles, light rain was falling and 73. Across the region, light rain was falling in Columbia, Missouri, with a temperature of 69. In Quincy, it was mostly cloudy, and 70 degrees. In Kansas City, it was cloudy and the temperature was 69. It was partly cloudy in Springfield, Missouri, with a temperature of 79. In Rolla, it was cloudy and the temperature was 68. In Farmington, it was 72 degrees. It was mostly cloudy in Cape Girardeau, with 71 degrees. It was cloudy in Springfield, Illinois, with a temperature of 70. Once again in St. Louis, a thunderstorm was reported, the temperature was 75 degrees and the wind was west at 10 miles an hour. The current time is 5:31 a.m. Central Daylight Time. 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Today, cloudy with isolated thunderstorms. Showers, mainly this morning. Highs in the lower 80s. South winds around 5 miles per hour. Chance of rain 90%. Tonight, mostly cloudy. Scattered showers and thunderstorms in the evening. Lows in the upper 60s. Northeast winds around 5 miles per hour. Chance of rain 50%. Thursday, mostly sunny. Highs in the lower 80s. Northeast winds around 5 miles per hour. Thursday night, mostly clear. Lows in the mid-60s. Northeast winds around 5 miles per hour in the evening, becoming light and variable. Friday, sunny. Highs in the mid-80s. Light and variable winds, becoming west around 5 miles per hour in the afternoon. Friday night, mostly clear. Lows in the upper 60s. Saturday, mostly sunny. A slight chance of showers and thunderstorms in the morning. Highs in the mid-80s. Chance of rain 20%. Saturday night, mostly clear. Lows in the mid-60s. Sunday, mostly sunny. Highs in the lower 80s. Sunday night, partly cloudy. A slight chance of showers and thunderstorms after midnight. Lows in the mid-60s. Chance of rain 20%. Monday, partly sunny. Highs in the mid-80s. Monday night and Tuesday, partly cloudy. Lows in the upper 60s. Highs in the upper 80s. At 5 a.m. at Lambert Field in St. Louis, a thunderstorm was reported with a temperature of 75 degrees. The dew point was 72, giving us a relative humidity of 88%. The wind was west at 10 miles an hour, and the pressure was 29.98 inches and rising. Elsewhere in the metro area, in Chesterfield, light rain was falling and the temperature was 73. In Cahokia, rain and fog were reported, and 73 degrees. In St. Charles, light rain was falling and 73. Across the region, light rain was falling in Columbia, Missouri, with a temperature of 69. In Quincy, it was mostly cloudy and 70 degrees. In Kansas City, it was cloudy and the temperature was 69. It was partly cloudy in Springfield, Missouri, with a temperature of 79. In Rolla, it was cloudy and the temperature was 68. In Farmington, it was 72 degrees. It was mostly cloudy in Cape Girardeau, with 71 degrees. It was cloudy in Springfield, Illinois, with a temperature of 70.
Once again in St. Louis, a thunderstorm was reported. The temperature was 75 degrees and the wind was west at 10 miles an hour. The current time is 5:35 a.m. Central Daylight Time. 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Today, cloudy with isolated thunderstorms. Showers, mainly this morning. Highs in the lower 80s. South winds around 5 miles per hour. Chance of rain 90%. Tonight, mostly cloudy. Scattered showers and thunderstorms in the evening. Lows in the upper 60s. Northeast winds around 5 miles per hour. Chance of rain 50%. Thursday, mostly sunny. Highs in the lower 80s. Northeast winds around 5 miles per hour. Thursday night, mostly clear. Lows in the mid-60s. Northeast winds around 5 miles per hour in the evening, becoming light and variable. Friday, sunny. Highs in the mid-80s. Light and variable winds, becoming west around 5 miles per hour in the afternoon. Friday night, mostly clear. Lows in the upper 60s. Saturday, mostly sunny. A slight chance of showers and thunderstorms in the morning. Highs in the mid-80s. Chance of rain 20%. Saturday night, mostly clear. Lows in the mid-60s. Sunday, mostly sunny. Highs in the lower 80s. Sunday night, partly cloudy. A slight chance of showers and thunderstorms after midnight. Lows in the mid-60s. Chance of rain 20%. Monday, partly sunny. Highs in the mid-80s. Monday night and Tuesday, partly cloudy. Lows in the upper 60s. Highs in the upper 80s. At 5 a.m. at Lambert Field in St. Louis, a thunderstorm was reported with a temperature of 75 degrees. The dew point was 72, giving us a relative humidity of 88%. The wind was west at 10 miles an hour, and the pressure was 29.98 inches and rising. Elsewhere in the metro area, in Chesterfield, light rain was falling and the temperature was 73. In Cahokia, rain and fog were reported, and 73 degrees. In St. Charles, light rain was falling and 73. Across the region, light rain was falling in Columbia, Missouri, with a temperature of 69. In Quincy, it was mostly cloudy and 70 degrees. In Kansas City, it was cloudy and the temperature was 69. It was partly cloudy in Springfield, Missouri, with a temperature of 79. In Rolla, it was cloudy and the temperature was 68. In Farmington, it was 72 degrees. It was mostly cloudy in Cape Girardeau, with 71 degrees. It was cloudy in Springfield, Illinois, with a temperature of 70. Once again in St. Louis, a thunderstorm was reported. The temperature was 75 degrees and the wind was west at 10 miles an hour. The current time is 5:38 a.m. Central Daylight Time. 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Today, cloudy with isolated thunderstorms. Showers, mainly this morning. Highs in the lower 80s. South winds around 5 miles per hour. Chance of rain 90%. Tonight, mostly cloudy. Scattered showers and thunderstorms in the evening. Lows in the upper 60s. Northeast winds around 5 miles per hour. Chance of rain 50%. Thursday, mostly sunny. Highs in the lower 80s. Northeast winds around 5 miles per hour.
Thursday night, mostly clear. Lows in the mid-60s. Northeast winds around 5 miles per hour in the evening, becoming light and variable. Friday, sunny. Highs in the mid-80s. Light and variable winds, becoming west around 5 miles per hour in the afternoon. Friday night, mostly clear. Lows in the upper 60s. Saturday, mostly sunny. A slight chance of showers and thunderstorms in the morning. Highs in the mid-80s. Chance of rain 20%. Saturday night, mostly clear. Lows in the mid-60s. Sunday, mostly sunny. Highs in the lower 80s. Sunday night, partly cloudy. A slight chance of showers and thunderstorms after midnight. Lows in the mid-60s. Chance of rain 20%. Monday, partly sunny. Highs in the mid-80s. Monday night and Tuesday, partly cloudy. Lows in the upper 60s. Highs in the upper 80s. At 5 a.m. at Lambert Field. Friday, sunny.

cloudy. A slight chance of showers and thunderstorms after midnight. Lows in the mid-60s. Chance of rain 20%. Monday, partly sunny. Highs in the mid-80s. Monday night and Tuesday, partly cloudy. Lows in the upper 60s. Highs in the upper 80s. At 5 a.m. at Lambert Field in St. Louis, a thunderstorm was reported with a temperature of 75 degrees. The dew point was 72, giving us a relative humidity of 88%. The wind was west at 10 miles an hour, and the pressure was 29.98 inches and rising. Elsewhere in the metro area, in Chesterfield, light rain was falling and the temperature was 73. In Cahokia, rain and fog were reported, and 73 degrees. In St. Charles, light rain was falling and 73. Across the region, light rain was falling in Columbia, Missouri, with a temperature of 69. In Quincy, it was mostly cloudy and 70 degrees. In Kansas City, it was cloudy and the temperature was 69. It was partly cloudy in Springfield, Missouri, with a temperature of 79. In Rolla, it was cloudy and the temperature was 68. In Farmington, it was 72 degrees. It was mostly cloudy in Cape Girardeau, with 71 degrees. It was cloudy in Springfield, Illinois, with a temperature of 70. Once again in St. Louis, a thunderstorm was reported. The temperature was 75 degrees and the wind was west at 10 miles an hour. The current time is 5:42 a.m. Central Daylight Time. 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Today, cloudy with isolated thunderstorms. Showers, mainly this morning. Highs in the lower 80s. South winds around 5 miles per hour. Chance of rain 90%. Tonight, mostly cloudy. Scattered showers and thunderstorms in the evening. Lows in the upper 60s. Northeast winds around 5 miles per hour. Chance of rain 50%. Thursday, mostly sunny. Highs in the lower 80s. Northeast winds around 5 miles per hour. Thursday night, mostly clear. Lows in the mid-60s. Northeast winds around 5 miles per hour in the evening, becoming light and variable. Friday, sunny. Highs in the mid-80s. Light and variable winds, becoming west around 5 miles per hour in the afternoon. Friday night, mostly clear. Lows in the upper 60s. Saturday, mostly sunny. A slight chance of showers and thunderstorms in the morning. Highs in the mid-80s. Chance of rain 20%. Saturday night, mostly clear. Lows in the mid-60s. Sunday, mostly sunny. Highs in the lower 80s. Sunday night, partly cloudy. A slight chance of showers and thunderstorms after midnight. Lows in the mid-60s. Chance of rain 20%. Monday, partly sunny. Highs in the mid-80s. Monday night and Tuesday, partly cloudy. Lows in the upper 60s. Highs in the upper 80s. At 5 a.m. at Lambert Field in St. Louis, a thunderstorm was reported with a temperature of 75 degrees. The dew point was 72, giving us a relative humidity of 88%. The wind was west at 10 miles an hour, and the pressure was 29.98 inches and rising. Elsewhere in the metro area, in Chesterfield, light rain was falling and the temperature was 73. In Cahokia, rain and fog were reported, and 73 degrees. In St. Charles, light rain was falling and 73. Across the region, light rain was falling in Columbia, Missouri, with a temperature of 69. In Quincy, it was mostly cloudy and 70 degrees. In Kansas City, it was cloudy and the temperature was 69. It was partly cloudy in

Springfield, Missouri, with a temperature of 79. In Rolla, it was cloudy and the temperature was 68. In Farmington, it was 72 degrees. It was mostly cloudy in Cape Girardeau, with 71 degrees. It was cloudy in Springfield, Illinois, with a temperature of 70. Once again in St. Louis, a thunderstorm was reported, the temperature was 75 degrees and the wind was west at 10 miles an hour. The current time is 5:46 a.m. Central Daylight Time. 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Today, cloudy with isolated thunderstorms. Showers, mainly this morning. Highs in the lower 80s. South winds around 5 miles per hour. Chance of rain 90%. Tonight, mostly cloudy. Scattered showers and thunderstorms in the evening. Lows in the upper 60s. Northeast winds around 5 miles per hour. Chance of rain 50%. Thursday, mostly sunny. Highs in the lower 80s. Northeast winds around 5 miles per hour. Thursday night, mostly clear. Lows in the mid-60s. Northeast winds around 5 miles per hour in the evening, becoming light and variable. Friday, sunny. Highs in the mid-80s. Light and variable winds, becoming west around 5 miles per hour in the afternoon. Friday night, mostly clear. Lows in the upper 60s. Saturday, mostly sunny. A slight chance of showers and thunderstorms in the morning. Highs in the mid-80s. Chance of rain 20%. Saturday night, mostly clear. Lows in the mid-60s. Sunday, mostly sunny. Highs in the lower 80s. Sunday night, partly cloudy. A slight chance of showers and thunderstorms after midnight. Lows in the mid-60s. Chance of rain 20%. Monday, partly sunny. Highs in the mid-80s. Monday night and Tuesday, partly cloudy. Lows in the upper 60s. Highs in the upper 80s. At 5 a.m. at Lambert Field in St. Louis, a thunderstorm was reported with a temperature of 75 degrees. The dew point was 72, giving us a relative humidity of 88%. The wind was west at 10 miles an hour, and the pressure was 29.98 inches and rising. Elsewhere in the metro area, in Chesterfield, light rain was falling and the temperature was 73. In Cahokia, rain and fog were reported, and 73 degrees. In St. Charles, light rain was falling and 73. Across the region, light rain was falling in Columbia, Missouri, with a temperature of 69. In Quincy, it was mostly cloudy and 70 degrees. In Kansas City, it was cloudy and the temperature was 69. It was partly cloudy in Springfield, Missouri, with a temperature of 79. In Rolla, it was cloudy and the temperature was 68. In Farmington, it was 72 degrees. It was mostly cloudy in Cape Girardeau, with 71 degrees. It was cloudy in Springfield, Illinois, with a temperature of 70. Once again in St. Louis, a thunderstorm was reported, the temperature was 75 degrees and the wind was west at 10 miles an hour. The current time is 5:49 a.m. Central Daylight Time. 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Today, cloudy with isolated thunderstorms. Showers, mainly this morning. Highs in the lower 80s. South winds around 5 miles per hour. Chance of rain 90%.
tonight, mostly cloudy. Scattered showers and thunderstorms in the evening. Lows in the upper 60s. Northeast winds around 5 miles per hour. Chance of rain 50%. Thursday, mostly sunny. Highs in the lower 80s. Northeast winds around 5 miles per hour. Thursday night, mostly clear. Lows in the mid-60s. Northeast winds around 5 miles per hour in the evening, becoming light and variable. Friday, sunny. Highs in the mid-80s. Light and variable winds, becoming west around 5 miles per hour in the afternoon. Friday night, mostly clear. Lows in the upper 60s. Saturday, mostly sunny. A slight chance of showers and thunderstorms in the morning. Highs in the mid-80s. Chance of rain 20%. Saturday night, mostly clear. Lows in the mid-60s. Sunday, mostly sunny. Highs in the lower 80s. Sunday night, partly cloudy. A slight chance of showers and thunderstorms after midnight. Lows in the mid-60s. Chance of rain 20%. Monday, partly sunny. Highs in the mid-80s. Monday night and Tuesday, partly cloudy. Lows in the upper 60s. Highs in the upper 80s. At 5 a.m. at Lambert Field in St. Louis, a thunderstorm was reported with a temperature of 75 degrees. The dew point was 72, giving us a relative humidity of 88%. The wind was west at 10 miles an hour, and the pressure was 29.98 inches and rising. Elsewhere in the metro area, in Chesterfield, light rain was falling and the temperature was 73. In Cahokia, rain and fog were reported, and 73 degrees. In St. Charles, light rain was falling and 73. Across the region, light rain was falling in Columbia, Missouri, with a temperature of 69. In Quincy, it was mostly cloudy and 70 degrees. In Kansas City, it was cloudy and the temperature was 69. It was partly cloudy in Springfield, Missouri, with a temperature of 79. In Rolla, it was cloudy and the temperature was 68. In Farmington, it was 72 degrees. It was mostly cloudy in Cape Girardeau, with 71 degrees. It was cloudy in Springfield, Illinois, with a temperature of 70. Once again in St. Louis, a thunderstorm was reported. The temperature was 75 degrees and the wind was west at 10 miles an hour. The current time is 5:53 a.m. Central Daylight Time. 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Today, cloudy with isolated thunderstorms. Showers, mainly this morning. Highs in the lower 80s. South winds around 5 miles per hour. Chance of rain 90%. Tonight, mostly cloudy. Scattered showers and thunderstorms in the evening. Lows in the upper 60s. Northeast winds around 5 miles per hour. Chance of rain 50%. Thursday, mostly sunny. Highs in the lower 80s. Northeast winds around 5 miles per hour. Thursday night, mostly clear. Lows in the mid-60s. Northeast winds around 5 miles per hour in the evening, becoming light and variable. Friday, sunny. Highs in the mid-80s. Light and variable winds, becoming west around 5 miles per hour in the afternoon. Friday night, mostly clear. Lows in the upper 60s. Saturday, mostly sunny. A slight chance of showers and thunderstorms in the morning. Highs in the mid-80s. Chance of rain 20%. Saturday night, mostly clear. Lows in the mid-60s. Sunday, mostly sunny. Highs in the lower 80s. Sunday night, partly cloudy.
a slight chance of showers and thunderstorms after midnight. Lows in the mid-60s. Chance of rain 20%. Monday, partly sunny. Highs in the mid-80s. Monday night and Tuesday, partly cloudy. Lows in the upper 60s. Highs in the upper 80s. At 5 a.m. at Lambert Field in St. Louis, a thunderstorm was reported with a temperature of 75 degrees. The dew point was 72, giving us a relative humidity of 88%. The wind was west at 10 miles an hour, and the pressure was 29.98 inches and rising. Elsewhere in the metro area, in Chesterfield, light rain was falling and the temperature was 73. In Cahokia, rain and fog were reported, and 73 degrees. In St. Charles, light rain was falling and 73. Across the region, light rain was falling in Columbia, Missouri, with a temperature of 69. In Quincy, it was mostly cloudy, and 70 degrees. In Kansas City, it was cloudy, and the temperature was 69. It was partly cloudy in Springfield, Missouri, with a temperature of 79. In Rolla, it was cloudy, and the temperature was 68. In Farmington, it was 72 degrees. It was mostly cloudy in Cape Girardeau, with 71 degrees. It was cloudy in Springfield, Illinois, with a temperature of 70. Once again in St. Louis, a thunderstorm was reported. The temperature was 75 degrees and the wind was west at 10 miles an hour. The current time is 5:57 a.m. Central Daylight Time. 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Today, cloudy with isolated thunderstorms. Showers, mainly this morning. Highs in the lower 80s. South winds around 5 miles per hour. Chance of rain 90%. Tonight, mostly cloudy. Scattered showers and thunderstorms in the evening. Lows in the upper 60s. Northeast winds around 5 miles per hour. Chance of rain 50%. Thursday, mostly sunny. Highs in the lower 80s. Northeast winds around 5 miles per hour. Thursday night, mostly clear. Lows in the mid-60s. Northeast winds around 5 miles per hour in the evening, becoming light and variable. Friday, sunny. Highs in the mid-80s. Light and variable winds, becoming west around 5 miles per hour in the afternoon. Friday night, mostly clear. Lows in the upper 60s. Saturday, mostly sunny. A slight chance of showers and thunderstorms in the morning. Highs in the mid-80s. Chance of rain 20%. Saturday night, mostly clear. Lows in the mid-60s. Sunday, mostly sunny. Highs in the lower 80s. Sunday night, partly cloudy. A slight chance of showers and thunderstorms after midnight. Lows in the mid-60s. Chance of rain 20%. Monday, partly sunny. Highs in the mid-80s. Monday night and Tuesday, partly cloudy. Lows in the upper 60s. Highs in the upper 80s. At 5 a.m. at Lambert Field in St. Louis, a thunderstorm was reported with a temperature of 75 degrees. The dew point was 72, giving us a relative humidity of 88%. The wind was west at 10 miles an hour, and the pressure was 29.98 inches and rising. Elsewhere in the metro area, in Chesterfield, light rain was falling and the temperature was 73. In Cahokia, rain and fog were reported, and 73 degrees. In St. Charles, light rain was falling and 73. Across the region, light rain was falling in Columbia, Missouri, with a temperature of 69. In Quincy, it was mostly cloudy, and 70 degrees. In Kansas City, it was cloudy, and the temperature was 69.
It was partly cloudy in Springfield, Missouri, with a temperature of 79. In Rolla, it was cloudy and the temperature was 68. In Farmington, it was 72 degrees. It was mostly cloudy in Cape Girardeau, with 71 degrees. It was cloudy in Springfield, Illinois, with a temperature of 70. Once again in St. Louis, a thunderstorm was reported, the temperature was 75 degrees and the wind was west at 10 miles an hour. The current time is 6:01 a.m. Central Daylight Time. 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Today, cloudy with isolated thunderstorms. Showers, mainly this morning. Highs in the lower 80s. South winds around 5 miles per hour. Chance of rain 90%. Tonight, mostly cloudy. Scattered showers and thunderstorms in the evening. Lows in the upper 60s. Northeast winds around 5 miles per hour. Chance of rain 50%. Thursday, mostly sunny. Highs in the lower 80s. Northeast winds around 5 miles per hour. Thursday night, mostly clear. Lows in the mid-60s. Northeast winds around 5 miles per hour in the evening, becoming light and variable. Friday, sunny. Highs in the mid-80s. Light and variable winds, becoming west around 5 miles per hour in the afternoon. Friday night, mostly clear. Lows in the upper 60s. Saturday, mostly sunny. A slight chance of showers and thunderstorms in the morning. Highs in the mid-80s. Chance of rain 20%. Saturday night, mostly clear. Lows in the mid-60s. Sunday, mostly sunny. Highs in the lower 80s. Sunday night, partly cloudy. A slight chance of showers and thunderstorms after midnight. Lows in the mid-60s. Chance of rain 20%. Monday, partly sunny. Highs in the mid-80s. Monday night and Tuesday, partly cloudy. Lows in the upper 60s. Highs in the upper 80s. At 5 a.m. at Lambert Field in St. Louis, a thunderstorm was reported with a temperature of 75 degrees. The dew point was 72, giving us a relative humidity of 88%. The wind was west at 10 miles an hour, and the pressure was 29.98 inches and rising. Elsewhere in the metro area, in Chesterfield, light rain was falling and the temperature was 73. In Cahokia, rain and fog were reported, and 73 degrees. In St. Charles, light rain was falling and 73. Across the region, light rain was falling in Columbia, Missouri, with a temperature of 69. In Quincy, it was mostly cloudy and 70 degrees. In Kansas City, it was cloudy and the temperature was 69. It was partly cloudy in Springfield, Missouri, with a temperature of 79. In Rolla, it was cloudy and the temperature was 68. In Farmington, it was 72 degrees. It was mostly cloudy in Cape Girardeau, with 71 degrees. It was cloudy in Springfield, Illinois, with a temperature of 70. Once again in St. Louis, a thunderstorm was reported, the temperature was 75 degrees and the wind was west at 10 miles an hour. The current time is 6:04 a.m. Central Daylight Time. 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Today, cloudy with isolated thunderstorms. Showers, mainly this morning. Highs in the lower 80s. South winds around 5 miles per hour. Chance of rain 90%.
Tonight, mostly cloudy. Scattered showers and thunderstorms in the evening. Lows in the upper 60s. Northeast winds around 5 miles per hour. Chance of rain 50%. Thursday, mostly sunny. Highs in the lower 80s. Northeast winds around 5 miles per hour. Thursday night, mostly clear. Lows in the mid-60s. Northeast winds around 5 miles per hour in the evening, becoming light and variable. Friday, sunny. Highs in the mid-80s. Light and variable winds, becoming west around 5 miles per hour in the afternoon. Friday night, mostly clear. Lows in the upper 60s. Saturday, mostly sunny. A slight chance of showers and thunderstorms in the morning. Highs in the mid-80s. Chance of rain 20%. Saturday night, mostly clear. Lows in the mid-60s. Sunday, mostly sunny. Highs in the lower 80s. Sunday night, partly cloudy. A slight chance of showers and thunderstorms after midnight. Lows in the mid-60s. Chance of rain 20%. Monday, partly sunny. Highs in the mid-80s. Monday night and Tuesday, partly cloudy. Lows in the upper 60s. Highs in the upper 80s. At 5 a.m. at Lambert Field in St. Louis, a thunderstorm was reported with a temperature of 75 degrees. The dew point was 72, giving us a relative humidity of 88%. The wind was west at 10 miles an hour, and the pressure was 29.98 inches and rising. Elsewhere in the metro area, in Chesterfield, light rain was falling and the temperature was 73. In Cahokia, rain and fog were reported, and 73 degrees. In St. Charles, light rain was falling and 73. Across the region, light rain was falling in Columbia, Missouri, with a temperature of 69. In Quincy, it was mostly cloudy and 70 degrees. In Kansas City, it was cloudy and the temperature was 69. It was partly cloudy in Springfield, Missouri, with a temperature of 79. In Rolla, it was cloudy and the temperature was 68. In Farmington, it was 72 degrees. It was mostly cloudy in Cape Girardeau, with 71 degrees. It was cloudy in Springfield, Illinois, with a temperature of 70. Once again in St. Louis, a thunderstorm was reported, the temperature was 75 degrees and the wind was west at 10 miles an hour. The current time is 6:08 a.m. Central Daylight Time. 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Today, cloudy with isolated thunderstorms. Showers, mainly this morning. Highs in the lower 80s. South winds around 5 miles per hour. Chance of rain 90%. Tonight, mostly cloudy. Scattered showers and thunderstorms in the evening. Lows in the upper 60s. Northeast winds around 5 miles per hour. Chance of rain 50%. Thursday, mostly sunny. Highs in the lower 80s. Northeast winds around 5 miles per hour. Thursday night, mostly clear. Lows in the mid-60s. Northeast winds around 5 miles per hour in the evening, becoming light and variable. Friday, sunny. Highs in the mid-80s. Light and variable winds, becoming west around 5 miles per hour in the afternoon. Friday night, mostly clear. Lows in the upper 60s. Saturday, mostly sunny. A slight chance of showers and thunderstorms in the morning. Highs in the mid-80s. Chance of rain 20%. Saturday night, mostly clear. Lows in the mid-60s. Sunday, mostly sunny. Highs in the lower 80s. Sunday night, partly cloudy.
a slight chance of showers and thunderstorms after midnight. Lows in the mid-60s. Chance of rain 20%. Monday, partly sunny. Highs in the mid-80s. Monday night and Tuesday, partly cloudy. Lows in the upper 60s. Highs in the upper 80s. At 6 a.m. at Lambert Field in St. Louis, light rain was falling with a temperature of 74 degrees. The dew point was 71, giving us a relative humidity of 91%. The wind was south at 6 miles an hour, and the pressure was 29.94 inches and falling. Elsewhere in the metro area, in Chesterfield, light rain was falling and the temperature was 72. In Belleville, it was 73 degrees. In Cahokia, light rain and fog were reported, and 73 degrees. In St. Charles, it was partly cloudy and 73. Across the region, rain was falling in Columbia, Missouri, with a temperature of 69. In Quincy, it was cloudy and 70 degrees. In Kansas City, it was mostly cloudy and the temperature was 69. It was partly cloudy in Springfield, Missouri, with a temperature of 78. In Rolla, light rain was falling and the temperature was 68. In Farmington, it was 69 degrees. It was cloudy in Cape Girardeau, with 72 degrees. It was cloudy in Springfield, Illinois, with a temperature of 70. Once again in St. Louis, light rain was falling, the temperature was 74 degrees, and the wind was south at 6 miles an hour. The current time is 6:12 a.m. Central Daylight Time. 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Today, cloudy with isolated thunderstorms. Showers, mainly this morning. Highs in the lower 80s. South winds around 5 miles per hour. Chance of rain 90%. Tonight, mostly cloudy. Scattered showers and thunderstorms in the evening. Lows in the upper 60s. Northeast winds around 5 miles per hour. Chance of rain 50%. Thursday, mostly sunny. Highs in the lower 80s. Northeast winds around 5 miles per hour. Thursday night, mostly clear. Lows in the mid-60s. Northeast winds around 5 miles per hour in the evening, becoming light and variable. Friday, sunny. Highs in the mid-80s. Light and variable winds, becoming west around 5 miles per hour in the afternoon. Friday night, mostly clear. Lows in the upper 60s. Saturday, mostly sunny. A slight chance of showers and thunderstorms in the morning. Highs in the mid-80s. Chance of rain 20%. Saturday night, mostly clear. Lows in the mid-60s. Sunday, mostly sunny. Highs in the lower 80s. Sunday night, partly cloudy. A slight chance of showers and thunderstorms after midnight. Lows in the mid-60s. Chance of rain 20%. Monday, partly sunny. Highs in the mid-80s. Monday night and Tuesday, partly cloudy. Lows in the upper 60s. Highs in the upper 80s. At 6 a.m. at Lambert Field in St. Louis, light rain was falling with a temperature of 74 degrees. The dew point was 71, giving us a relative humidity of 91%. The wind was south at 6 miles an hour, and the pressure was 29.94 inches and falling. Elsewhere in the metro area, in Chesterfield, light rain was falling and the temperature was 72. In Belleville, it was 73 degrees. In Cahokia, light rain and fog were reported, and 73 degrees. In St. Charles, it was partly cloudy and 73. Across the region, rain was falling in Columbia, Missouri, with a temperature of 69. In Quincy, it was cloudy and 70 degrees.
In Kansas City, it was mostly cloudy and the temperature was 69. It was partly cloudy in Springfield, Missouri, with a temperature of 78. In Rolla, light rain was falling and the temperature was 68. In Farmington, it was 69 degrees. It was cloudy in Cape Girardeau, with 72 degrees. It was cloudy in Springfield, Illinois, with a temperature of 70. Once again in St. Louis, light rain was falling, the temperature was 74 degrees, and the wind was south at 6 miles an hour. The current time is 6:16 a.m. Central Daylight Time. 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Today, cloudy with isolated thunderstorms. Showers, mainly this morning. Highs in the lower 80s. South winds around 5 miles per hour. Chance of rain 90%. Tonight, mostly cloudy. Scattered showers and thunderstorms in the evening. Lows in the upper 60s. Northeast winds around 5 miles per hour. Chance of rain 50%. Thursday, mostly sunny. Highs in the lower 80s. Northeast winds around 5 miles per hour. Thursday night, mostly clear. Lows in the mid 60s. Northeast winds around 5 miles per hour in the evening, becoming light and variable. Friday, sunny. Highs in the mid-80s. Light and variable winds, becoming west around 5 miles per hour in the afternoon. Friday night, mostly clear. Lows in the upper 60s. Saturday, mostly sunny. A slight chance of showers and thunderstorms in the morning. Highs in the mid-80s. Chance of rain 20%. Saturday night, mostly clear. Lows in the mid-60s. Sunday, mostly sunny. Highs in the lower 80s. Sunday night, partly cloudy. A slight chance of showers and thunderstorms after midnight. Lows in the mid-60s. Chance of rain 20%. Monday, partly sunny. Highs in the mid-80s. Monday night and Tuesday, partly cloudy. Lows in the upper 60s. Highs in the upper 80s. At 6 a.m. at Lambert Field in St. Louis, light rain was falling with a temperature of 74 degrees. The dew point was 71, giving us a relative humidity of 91%. The wind was south at 6 miles an hour, and the pressure was 29.94 inches and falling. Elsewhere in the metro area, in Chesterfield, light rain was falling and the temperature was 72. In Belleville, it was 73 degrees. In Cahokia, light rain and fog were reported and 73 degrees. In St. Charles, it was partly cloudy and 73. Across the region, rain was falling in Columbia, Missouri, with a temperature of 69. In Quincy, it was cloudy and 70 degrees. In Kansas City, it was mostly cloudy and the temperature was 69. It was partly cloudy in Springfield, Missouri, with a temperature of 78. In Rolla, light rain was falling and the temperature was 68. In Farmington, it was 69 degrees. It was cloudy in Cape Girardeau, with 72 degrees. It was cloudy in Springfield, Illinois, with a temperature of 70. Once again in St. Louis, light rain was falling, the temperature was 74 degrees, and the wind was south at 6 miles an hour. The current time is 6:19 a.m. Central Daylight Time. 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Today, cloudy with isolated thunderstorms. Showers, mainly this morning.
highs in the lower 80s. South winds around 5 miles per hour. Chance of rain 90%. Tonight, mostly cloudy. Scattered showers and thunderstorms in the evening. Lows in the upper 60s. Northeast winds around 5 miles per hour. Chance of rain 50%. Thursday, mostly sunny. Highs in the lower 80s. Northeast winds around 5 miles per hour. Thursday night, mostly clear. Lows in the mid-60s. Northeast winds around 5 miles per hour in the evening, becoming light and variable. Friday, sunny. Highs in the mid-80s. Light and variable winds, becoming west around 5 miles per hour in the afternoon. Friday night, mostly clear. Lows in the upper 60s. Saturday, mostly sunny. A slight chance of showers and thunderstorms in the morning. Highs in the mid-80s. Chance of rain 20%. Saturday night, mostly clear. Lows in the mid-60s. Sunday, mostly sunny. Highs in the lower 80s. Sunday night, partly cloudy. A slight chance of showers and thunderstorms after midnight. Lows in the mid-60s. Chance of rain 20%. Monday, partly sunny. Highs in the mid-80s. Monday night and Tuesday, partly cloudy. Lows in the upper 60s. Highs in the upper 80s. At 6 a.m. at Lambert Field in St. Louis, light rain was falling with a temperature of 74 degrees. The dew point was 71, giving us a relative humidity of 91%. The wind was south at 6 miles an hour, and the pressure was 29.94 inches and falling. Elsewhere in the metro area, in Chesterfield, light rain was falling and the temperature was 72. In Belleville, it was 73 degrees. In Cahokia, light rain and fog were reported, and 73 degrees. In St. Charles, it was partly cloudy and 73. Across the region, rain was falling in Columbia, Missouri, with a temperature of 69. In Quincy, it was cloudy and 70 degrees. In Kansas City, it was mostly cloudy and the temperature was 69. It was partly cloudy in Springfield, Missouri, with a temperature of 78. In Rolla, light rain was falling and the temperature was 68. In Farmington, it was 69 degrees. It was cloudy in Cape Girardeau, with 72 degrees. It was cloudy in Springfield, Illinois, with a temperature of 70. Once again in St. Louis, light rain was falling, the temperature was 74 degrees, and the wind was south at 6 miles an hour. The current time is 6:23 a.m. Central Daylight Time. 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Today, cloudy with isolated thunderstorms. Showers, mainly this morning. Highs in the lower 80s. South winds around 5 miles per hour. Chance of rain 90%. Tonight, mostly cloudy. Scattered showers and thunderstorms in the evening. Lows in the upper 60s. Northeast winds around 5 miles per hour. Chance of rain 50%. Thursday, mostly sunny. Highs in the lower 80s. Northeast winds around 5 miles per hour. Thursday night, mostly clear. Lows in the mid-60s. Northeast winds around 5 miles per hour in the evening, becoming light and variable. Friday, sunny. Highs in the mid-80s. Light and variable winds, becoming west around 5 miles per hour in the afternoon. Friday night, mostly clear. Lows in the upper 60s. Saturday, mostly sunny. A slight chance of showers and thunderstorms in the morning. Highs in the mid-80s. Chance of rain 20%. Saturday night, mostly clear.
Lows in the mid-60s. Sunday, mostly sunny. Highs in the lower 80s. Sunday night, partly cloudy. A slight chance of showers and thunderstorms after midnight. Lows in the mid-60s. Chance of rain 20%. Monday, partly sunny. Highs in the mid-80s. Monday night and Tuesday, partly cloudy. Lows in the upper 60s. Highs in the upper 80s. At 6 a.m. at Lambert Field in St. Louis, light rain was falling with a temperature of 74 degrees. The dew point was 71, giving us a relative humidity of 91%. The wind was south at 6 miles an hour, and the pressure was 29.94 inches and falling. Elsewhere in the metro area, in Chesterfield, light rain was falling and the temperature was 72. In Belleville, it was 73 degrees. In Cahokia, light rain and fog were reported, and 73 degrees. In St. Charles, it was partly cloudy and 73. Across the region, rain was falling in Columbia, Missouri, with a temperature of 69. In Quincy, it was cloudy and 70 degrees. In Kansas City, it was mostly cloudy and the temperature was 69. It was partly cloudy in Springfield, Missouri, with a temperature of 78. In Rolla, light rain was falling and the temperature was 68. In Farmington, it was 69 degrees. It was cloudy in Cape Girardeau, with 72 degrees. It was cloudy in Springfield, Illinois, with a temperature of 70. Once again in St. Louis, light rain was falling, the temperature was 74 degrees, and the wind was south at 6 miles an hour. The current time is 6:27 a.m. Central Daylight Time. 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Today, cloudy with isolated thunderstorms. Showers, mainly this morning. Highs in the lower 80s. South winds around 5 miles per hour. Chance of rain 90%. Tonight, mostly cloudy. Scattered showers and thunderstorms in the evening. Lows in the upper 60s. Northeast winds around 5 miles per hour. Chance of rain 50%. Thursday, mostly sunny. Highs in the lower 80s. Northeast winds around 5 miles per hour. Thursday night, mostly clear. Lows in the mid-60s. Northeast winds around 5 miles per hour in the evening, becoming light and variable. Friday, sunny. Highs in the mid-80s. Light and variable winds, becoming west around 5 miles per hour in the afternoon. Friday night, mostly clear. Lows in the upper 60s. Saturday, mostly sunny. A slight chance of showers and thunderstorms in the morning. Highs in the mid-80s. Chance of rain 20%. Saturday night, mostly clear. Lows in the mid-60s. Sunday, mostly sunny. Highs in the lower 80s. Sunday night, partly cloudy. A slight chance of showers and thunderstorms after midnight. Lows in the mid-60s. Chance of rain 20%. Monday, partly sunny. Highs in the mid-80s. Monday night and Tuesday, partly cloudy. Lows in the upper 60s. Highs in the upper 80s. At 6 a.m. at Lambert Field in St. Louis, light rain was falling with a temperature of 74 degrees. The dew point was 71, giving us a relative humidity of 91%. The wind was south at 6 miles an hour, and the pressure was 29.94 inches and falling. Elsewhere in the metro area, in Chesterfield, light rain was falling and the temperature was 72. In Belleville, it was 73 degrees. In Cahokia, light rain and fog were reported, and 73 degrees. In St. Charles, it was partly cloudy and 73.
Across the region, rain was falling in Columbia, Missouri, with a temperature of 69. In Quincy, it was cloudy and 70 degrees. In Kansas City, it was mostly cloudy and the temperature was 69. It was partly cloudy in Springfield, Missouri, with a temperature of 78. In Rolla, light rain was falling and the temperature was 68. In Farmington, it was 69 degrees. It was cloudy in Cape Girardeau, with 72 degrees. It was cloudy in Springfield, Illinois, with a temperature of 70. Once again in St. Louis, light rain was falling, the temperature was 74 degrees, and the wind was south at 6 miles an hour. The St. Louis climate summary for yesterday, August 18, 2026. Yesterday's high temperature of 88 degrees occurred at 3:33 p.m. The normal high is 88. The record high is 106 degrees, which was set in 1936. Yesterday's low temperature of 68 degrees occurred at 5:46 a.m. The normal low is 69. The record low is 54 degrees, which was set in 1963. No precipitation fell yesterday, which leaves the monthly total at 3.47 inches. This is 1.41 inches above the normal amount of 2.06 inches for August. The total precipitation for the season since June 1st still stands at 17.42 inches, which is 6.94 inches above normal. The total precipitation for the year is still 36.09 inches, which is 7.74 inches above normal. There were no heating degree days yesterday, which is normal. This leaves the monthly total at zero, which is normal. The yearly total since July 1st is zero, which is normal. There were 13 cooling degree days yesterday, which is one below normal. This brings the monthly total to 291, which is 27 above normal. The yearly total since January 1st is 1,396, which is 110 above normal. The normal high temperature for today is 88 degrees, and the normal low is 69. The record high for today is 105, which last occurred in 1936, and the record low is 55, which occurred in 1953. Sunrise today is at 6:19 a.m. and sunset is at 7:50 p.m. The current time is 6:33 a.m. Central Daylight Time. 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Today, cloudy with isolated thunderstorms. Showers, mainly this morning. Highs in the lower 80s. South winds around 5 miles per hour. Chance of rain 90%. Tonight, mostly cloudy. Scattered showers and thunderstorms in the evening. Lows in the upper 60s. Northeast winds around 5 miles per hour. Chance of rain 50%. Thursday, mostly sunny. Highs in the lower 80s. Northeast winds around 5 miles per hour. Thursday night, mostly clear. Lows in the mid-60s. Northeast winds around 5 miles per hour in the evening, becoming light and variable. Friday, sunny. Highs in the mid-80s. Light and variable winds, becoming west around 5 miles per hour in the afternoon. Friday night, mostly clear. Lows in the upper 60s. Saturday, mostly sunny. A slight chance of showers and thunderstorms in the morning. Highs in the mid-80s. Chance of rain 20%. Saturday night, mostly clear. Lows in the mid-60s. Sunday, mostly sunny. Highs in the lower 80s. Sunday night, partly cloudy. A slight chance of showers and thunderstorms after midnight. Lows in the mid-60s. Chance of rain 20%. Monday, partly sunny. Highs in the mid-80s. Monday night and Tuesday, partly cloudy. Lows in the upper 60s.
highs in the upper 80s. At 6 a.m. at Lambert Field in St. Louis, light rain was falling with a temperature of 74 degrees. The dew point was 71, giving us a relative humidity of 91%. The wind was south at 6 miles an hour, and the pressure was 29.94 inches and falling. Elsewhere in the metro area, in Chesterfield, light rain was falling and the temperature was 72. In Belleville, it was 73 degrees. In Cahokia, light rain and fog were reported, and 73 degrees. In St. Charles, it was partly cloudy and 73. Across the region, rain was falling in Columbia, Missouri, with a temperature of 69. In Quincy, it was cloudy and 70 degrees. In Kansas City, it was mostly cloudy and the temperature was 69. It was partly cloudy in Springfield, Missouri, with a temperature of 78. In Rolla, light rain was falling and the temperature was 68. In Farmington, it was 69 degrees. It was cloudy in Cape Girardeau, with 72 degrees. It was cloudy in Springfield, Illinois, with a temperature of 70. Once again in St. Louis, light rain was falling, the temperature was 74 degrees, and the wind was south at 6 miles an hour. The St. Louis climate summary for yesterday, August 18, 2026. Yesterday's high temperature of 88 degrees occurred at 3:33 p.m. The normal high is 88. The record high is 106 degrees, which was set in 1936. Yesterday's low temperature of 68 degrees occurred at 5:46 a.m. The normal low is 69. The record low is 54 degrees, which was set in 1963. No precipitation fell yesterday, which leaves the monthly total at 3.47 inches. This is 1.41 inches above the normal amount of 2.06 inches for August. The total precipitation for the season since June 1st still stands at 17.42 inches, which is 6.94 inches above normal. The total precipitation for the year is still 36.09 inches, which is 7.74 inches above normal. There were no heating degree days yesterday, which is normal. This leaves the monthly total at zero, which is normal. The yearly total since July 1st is zero, which is normal. There were 13 cooling degree days yesterday, which is one below normal. This brings the monthly total to 291, which is 27 above normal. The yearly total since January 1st is 1,396, which is 110 above normal. The normal high temperature for today is 88 degrees, and the normal low is 69. The record high for today is 105, which last occurred in 1936, and the record low is 55, which occurred in 1953. Sunrise today is at 6:19 a.m. and sunset is at 7:50 p.m. The current time is 6:38 a.m. Central Daylight Time. 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Today, cloudy with isolated thunderstorms. Showers, mainly this morning. Highs in the lower 80s. South winds around 5 miles per hour. Chance of rain 90%. Tonight, mostly cloudy. Scattered showers and thunderstorms in the evening. Lows in the upper 60s. Northeast winds around 5 miles per hour. Chance of rain 50%. Thursday, mostly sunny. Highs in the lower 80s. Northeast winds around 5 miles per hour. Thursday night, mostly clear. Lows in the mid 60s. Northeast winds around 5 miles per hour in the evening, becoming light and variable. Friday, sunny. Highs in the mid 80s. Light and variable winds, becoming west around 5 miles per hour in the afternoon. Friday night, mostly clear. Lows in the upper 60s.
Saturday, mostly sunny. A slight chance of showers and thunderstorms in the morning. Highs in the mid-80s. Chance of rain 20%. Saturday night, mostly clear. Lows in the mid-60s. Sunday, mostly sunny. Highs in the lower 80s. Sunday night, partly cloudy. A slight chance of showers and thunderstorms after midnight. Lows in the mid-60s. Chance of rain 20%. Monday, partly sunny. Highs in the mid-80s. Monday night and Tuesday, partly cloudy. Lows in the upper 60s. Highs in the upper 80s. At 6 a.m. at Lambert Field in St. Louis, light rain was falling with a temperature of 74 degrees. The dew point was 71, giving us a relative humidity of 91%. The wind was south at 6 miles an hour, and the pressure was 29.94 inches and falling. Elsewhere in the metro area, in Chesterfield, light rain was falling and the temperature was 72. In Belleville, it was 73 degrees. In Cahokia, light rain and fog were reported, and 73 Sunday, mostly sunny. Highs in the

Point was 71, giving us a relative humidity of 91%. The wind was south at 6 miles an hour, and the pressure was 29.94 inches and falling. Elsewhere in the metro area, in Chesterfield, light rain was falling and the temperature was 72. In Belleville, it was 73 degrees. In Cahokia, light rain and fog were reported, and 73 degrees. In St. Charles, it was partly cloudy and 73. Across the region, rain was falling in Columbia, Missouri, with a temperature of 69. In Quincy, it was cloudy and 70 degrees. In Kansas City, it was mostly cloudy and the temperature was 69. It was partly cloudy in Springfield, Missouri, with a temperature of 78. In Rolla, light rain was falling and the temperature was 68. In Farmington, it was 69 degrees. It was cloudy in Cape Girardeau, with 72 degrees. It was cloudy in Springfield, Illinois, with a temperature of 70. Once again in St. Louis, light rain was falling, the temperature was 74 degrees, and the wind was south at 6 miles an hour. The St. Louis climate summary for yesterday, August 18, 2026. Yesterday's high temperature of 88 degrees occurred at 3:33 p.m. The normal high is 88. The record high is 106 degrees, which was set in 1936. Yesterday's low temperature of 68 degrees occurred at 5:46 a.m. The normal low is 69. The record low is 54 degrees, which was set in 1963. No precipitation fell yesterday, which leaves the monthly total at 3.47 inches. This is 1.41 inches above the normal amount of 2.06 inches for August. The total precipitation for the season since June 1st still stands at 17.42 inches, which is 6.94 inches above normal. The total precipitation for the year is still 36.09 inches, which is 7.74 inches above normal. There were no heating degree days yesterday, which is normal. This leaves the monthly total at zero, which is normal. The yearly total since July 1st is zero, which is normal. There were 13 cooling degree days yesterday, which is one below normal. This brings the monthly total to 291, which is 27 above normal. The yearly total since January 1st is 1,396, which is 110 above normal. The normal high temperature for today is 88 degrees, and the normal low is 69. The record high for today is 105, which last occurred in 1936, and the record low is 55, which occurred in 1953. Sunrise today is at 6:19 a.m. and sunset is at 7:50 p.m. The current time is 6:44 a.m. Central Daylight Time. 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Today, cloudy with isolated thunderstorms. Showers, mainly this morning. Highs in the lower 80s. South winds around 5 miles per hour. Chance of rain 90%. Tonight, mostly cloudy. Scattered showers and thunderstorms in the evening. Lows in the upper 60s. Northeast winds around 5 miles per hour. Chance of rain 50%. Thursday, mostly sunny. Highs in the lower 80s. Northeast winds around 5 miles per hour. Thursday night, mostly clear. Lows in the mid 60s. Northeast winds around 5 miles per hour in the evening, becoming light and variable. Friday, sunny. Highs in the mid 80s. Light and variable winds, becoming west around 5 miles per hour in the afternoon. Friday night, mostly clear. Lows in the upper 60s. Saturday, mostly sunny. A slight chance of showers and thunderstorms in the morning. Highs in the mid 80s. Chance of rain 20%.

Night, mostly clear. Lows in the mid-60s. Sunday, mostly sunny. Highs in the lower 80s. Sunday night, partly cloudy. A slight chance of showers and thunderstorms after midnight. Lows in the mid-60s. Chance of rain 20%. Monday, partly sunny. Highs in the mid-80s. Monday night and Tuesday, partly cloudy. Lows in the upper 60s. Highs in the upper 80s. At 6 a.m. at Lambert Field in St. Louis, light rain was falling with a temperature of 74 degrees. The dew point was 71, giving us a relative humidity of 91%. The wind was south at 6 miles an hour, and the pressure was 29.94 inches and falling. Elsewhere in the metro area, in Chesterfield, light rain was falling and the temperature was 72. In Belleville, it was 73 degrees. In Cahokia, light rain and fog were reported, and 73 degrees. In St. Charles, it was partly cloudy and 73. Across the region, rain was falling in Columbia, Missouri, with a temperature of 69. In Quincy, it was cloudy and 70 degrees. In Kansas City, it was mostly cloudy and the temperature was 69. It was partly cloudy in Springfield, Missouri, with a temperature of 78. In Rolla, light rain was falling and the temperature was 68. In Farmington, it was 69 degrees. It was cloudy in Cape Girardeau, with 72 degrees. It was cloudy in Springfield, Illinois, with a temperature of 70. Once again in St. Louis, light rain was falling, the temperature was 74 degrees, and the wind was south at 6 miles an hour. The St. Louis climate summary for yesterday, August 18, 2026. Yesterday's high temperature of 88 degrees occurred at 3:33 p.m. The normal high is 88. The record high is 106 degrees, which was set in 1936. Yesterday's low temperature of 68 degrees occurred at 5:46 a.m. The normal low is 69. The record low is 54 degrees, which was set in 1963. No precipitation fell yesterday, which leaves the monthly total at 3.47 inches. This is 1.41 inches above the normal amount of 2.06 inches for August. The total precipitation for the season since June 1st still stands at 17.42 inches, which is 6.94 inches above normal. The total precipitation for the year is still 36.09 inches, which is 7.74 inches above normal. There were no heating degree days yesterday, which is normal. This leaves the monthly total at zero, which is normal. The yearly total since July 1st is zero, which is normal. There were 13 cooling degree days yesterday, which is one below normal. This brings the monthly total to 291, which is 27 above normal. The yearly total since January 1st is 1,396, which is 110 above normal. The normal high temperature for today is 88 degrees, and the normal low is 69. The record high for today is 105, which last occurred in 1936, and the record low is 55, which occurred in 1953. Sunrise today is at 6:19 a.m. and sunset is at 7:50 p.m. The current time is 6:50 a.m. Central Daylight Time. 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Today, cloudy with isolated thunderstorms. Showers, mainly this morning. Highs in the lower 80s. South winds around 5 miles per hour. Chance of rain 90%. Tonight, mostly cloudy. Scattered showers and thunderstorms in the evening. Lows in the upper 60s. Northeast winds around 5 miles per hour. Chance of rain 50%. Thursday, mostly sunny. Highs in the lower 80s.
northeast winds around 5 miles per hour. Thursday night, mostly clear. Lows in the mid-60s. Northeast winds around 5 miles per hour in the evening, becoming light and variable. Friday, sunny. Highs in the mid-80s. Light and variable winds, becoming west around 5 miles per hour in the afternoon. Friday night, mostly clear. Lows in the upper 60s. Saturday, mostly sunny. A slight chance of showers and thunderstorms in the morning. Highs in the mid-80s. Chance of rain 20%. Saturday night, mostly clear. Lows in the mid-60s. Sunday, mostly sunny. Highs in the lower 80s. Sunday night, partly cloudy. A slight chance of showers and thunderstorms after midnight. Lows in the mid-60s. Chance of rain 20%. Monday, partly sunny. Highs in the mid-80s. Monday night and Tuesday, partly cloudy. Lows in the upper 60s. Highs in the upper 80s. At 6 a.m. at Lambert Field in St. Louis, light rain was falling with a temperature of 74 degrees. The dew point was 71, giving us a relative humidity of 91%. The wind was south at 6 miles an hour, and the pressure was 29.94 inches and falling. Elsewhere in the metro area, in Chesterfield, light rain was falling and the temperature was 72. In Belleville, it was 73 degrees. In Cahokia, light rain and fog were reported, and 73 degrees. In St. Charles, it was partly cloudy and 73. Across the region, rain was falling in Columbia, Missouri, with a temperature of 69. In Quincy, it was cloudy and 70 degrees. In Kansas City, it was mostly cloudy and the temperature was 69. It was partly cloudy in Springfield, Missouri, with a temperature of 78. In Rolla, light rain was falling and the temperature was 68. In Farmington, it was 69 degrees. It was cloudy in Cape Girardeau, with 72 degrees. It was cloudy in Springfield, Illinois, with a temperature of 70. Once again in St. Louis, light rain was falling, the temperature was 74 degrees, and the wind was south at 6 miles an hour. The St. Louis climate summary for yesterday, August 18, 2026. Yesterday's high temperature of 88 degrees occurred at 3:33 p.m. The normal high is 88. The record high is 106 degrees, which was set in 1936. Yesterday's low temperature of 68 degrees occurred at 5:46 a.m. The normal low is 69. The record low is 54 degrees, which was set in 1963. No precipitation fell yesterday, which leaves the monthly total at 3.47 inches. This is 1.41 inches above the normal amount of 2.06 inches for August. The total precipitation for the season since June 1st still stands at 17.42 inches, which is 6.94 inches above normal. The total precipitation for the year is still 36.09 inches, which is 7.74 inches above normal. There were no heating degree days yesterday, which is normal. This leaves the monthly total at zero, which is normal. The yearly total since July 1st is zero, which is normal. There were 13 cooling degree days yesterday, which is one below normal. This brings the monthly total to 291, which is 27 above normal. The yearly total since January 1st is 1,396, which is 110 above normal. The normal high temperature for today is 88 degrees, and the normal low is 69. The record high for today is 105, which last occurred in 1936, and the record low is 55, which occurred in 1953. Sunrise today is at 6:19 a.m. and sunset is at 7:50 p.m. The current time is 6:56 a.m. Central Daylight Time. 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
and serves parts of East Central Missouri and Southwest Illinois, including the St. Louis metro area and surrounding counties. Today, cloudy with isolated thunderstorms. Showers, mainly this morning. Highs in the lower 80s. South winds around 5 miles per hour. Chance of rain 90%. Tonight, mostly cloudy. Scattered showers and thunderstorms in the evening. Lows in the upper 60s. Northeast winds around 5 miles per hour. Chance of rain 50%. Thursday, mostly sunny. Highs in the lower 80s. Northeast winds around 5 miles per hour. Thursday night, mostly clear. Lows in the mid-60s. Northeast winds around 5 miles per hour in the evening, becoming light and variable. Friday, sunny. Highs in the mid-80s. Light and variable winds, becoming west around 5 miles per hour in the afternoon. Friday night, mostly clear. Lows in the upper 60s. Saturday, mostly sunny. A slight chance of showers and thunderstorms in the morning. Highs in the mid-80s. Chance of rain 20%. Saturday night, mostly clear. Lows in the mid-60s. Sunday, mostly sunny. Highs in the lower 80s. Sunday night, partly cloudy. A slight chance of showers and thunderstorms after midnight. Lows in the mid-60s. Chance of rain 20%. Monday, partly sunny. Highs in the mid-80s. Monday night and Tuesday, partly cloudy. Lows in the upper 60s. Highs in the upper 80s. At 6 a.m. at Lambert Field in St. Louis, light rain was falling with a temperature of 74 degrees. The dew point was 71, giving us a relative humidity of 91%. The wind was south at 6 miles an hour, and the pressure was 29.94 inches and falling. Elsewhere in the metro area, in Chesterfield, light rain was falling and the temperature was 72. In Belleville, it was 73 degrees. In Cahokia, light rain and fog were reported, and 73 degrees. In St. Charles, it was partly cloudy and 73. Across the region, rain was falling in Columbia, Missouri, with a temperature of 69. In Quincy, it was cloudy and 70 degrees. In Kansas City, it was mostly cloudy and the temperature was 69. It was partly cloudy in Springfield, Missouri, with a temperature of 78. In Rolla, light rain was falling and the temperature was 68. In Farmington, it was 69 degrees. It was cloudy in Cape Girardeau, with 72 degrees. It was cloudy in Springfield, Illinois, with a temperature of 70. Once again in St. Louis, light rain was falling, the temperature was 74 degrees, and the wind was south at 6 miles an hour. The St. Louis climate summary for yesterday, August 18, 2026. Yesterday's high temperature of 88 degrees occurred at 3:33 p.m. The normal high is 88. The record high is 106 degrees, which was set in 1936. Yesterday's low temperature of 68 degrees occurred at 5:46 a.m. The normal low is 69. The record low is 54 degrees, which was set in 1963. No precipitation fell yesterday, which leaves the monthly total at 3.47 inches. This is 1.41 inches above the normal amount of 2.06 inches for August. The total precipitation for the season since June 1st still stands at 17.42 inches, which is 6.94 inches above normal. The total precipitation for the year is still 36.09 inches, which is 7.74 inches above normal. There were no heating degree days yesterday, which is normal. This leaves the monthly total at zero, which is normal. The yearly total since July 1st is zero, which is normal. There were 13 cooling degree days yesterday, which is one below normal. This brings the monthly total to 291, which is 27 above normal. The yearly total since January 1st is 1,396, which is 110 above normal. The normal
high temperature for today is 88 degrees, and the normal low is 69. The record high for today is 105, which last occurred in 1936, and the record low is 55, which occurred in 1953. Sunrise today is at 6:19 a.m. and sunset is at 7:50 p.m. The current time is 7:01 a.m. Central Daylight Time. 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Today, cloudy with isolated thunderstorms. Showers, mainly this morning. Highs in the lower 80s. South winds around 5 miles per hour. Chance of rain 90%. Tonight, mostly cloudy. Scattered showers and thunderstorms in the evening. Lows in the upper 60s. Northeast winds around 5 miles per hour. Chance of rain 50%. Thursday, mostly sunny. Highs in the lower 80s. Northeast winds around 5 miles per hour. Thursday night, mostly clear. Lows in the mid-60s. Northeast winds around 5 miles per hour in the evening, becoming light and variable. Friday, sunny. Highs in the mid-80s. Light and variable winds, becoming west around 5 miles per hour in the afternoon. Friday night, mostly clear. Lows in the upper 60s. Saturday, mostly sunny. A slight chance of showers and thunderstorms in the morning. Highs in the mid-80s. Chance of rain 20%. Saturday night, mostly clear. Lows in the mid-60s. Sunday, mostly sunny. Highs in the lower 80s. Sunday night, partly cloudy. A slight chance of showers and thunderstorms after midnight. Lows in the mid-60s. Chance of rain 20%. Monday, partly sunny. Highs in the mid-80s. Monday night and Tuesday, partly cloudy. Lows in the upper 60s. Highs in the upper 80s. At 6 a.m. at Lambert Field in St. Louis, light rain was falling with a temperature of 74 degrees. The dew point was 71, giving us a relative humidity of 91%. The wind was south at 6 miles an hour, and the pressure was 29.94 inches and falling. Elsewhere in the metro area, in Chesterfield, light rain was falling and the temperature was 72. In Belleville, it was 73 degrees. In Cahokia, light rain and fog were reported, and 73 degrees. In St. Charles, it was partly cloudy and 73. Across the region, rain was falling in Columbia, Missouri, with a temperature of 69. In Quincy, it was cloudy and 70 degrees. In Kansas City, it was mostly cloudy and the temperature was 69. It was partly cloudy in Springfield, Missouri, with a temperature of 78. In Rolla, light rain was falling and the temperature was 68. In Farmington, it was 69 degrees. It was cloudy in Cape Girardeau, with 72 degrees. It was cloudy in Springfield, Illinois, with a temperature of 70. Once again in St. Louis, light rain was falling, the temperature was 74 degrees, and the wind was south at 6 miles an hour. The St. Louis climate summary for yesterday, August 18, 2026. Yesterday's high temperature of 88 degrees occurred at 3:33 p.m. The normal high is 88. The record high is 106 degrees, which was set in 1936. Yesterday's low temperature of 68 degrees occurred at 5:46 a.m. The normal low is 69. The record low is 54 degrees, which was set in 1963. No precipitation fell yesterday, which leaves the monthly total at 3.47 inches. This is 1.41 inches above the normal amount of 2.06 inches for August. The total precipitation for the season since June 1st still stands at 17.42 inches, which is
6.94 inches above normal. The total precipitation for the year is still 36.09 inches, which is 7.74 inches above normal. There were no heating degree days yesterday, which is normal. This leaves the monthly total at zero, which is normal. The yearly total since July 1st is zero, which is normal. There were 13 cooling degree days yesterday, which is one below normal. This brings the monthly total to 291, which is 27 above normal. The yearly total since January 1st is 1,396, which is 110 above normal. The normal high temperature for today is 88 degrees, and the normal low is 69. The record high for today is 105, which last occurred in 1936, and the record low is 55, which occurred in 1953. Sunrise today is at 6:19 a.m. and sunset is at 7:50 p.m. The current time is 7:07 a.m. Central Daylight Time. 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Today, cloudy with isolated thunderstorms. Showers, mainly this morning. Highs in the lower 80s. South winds around 5 miles per hour. Chance of rain 90%. Tonight, mostly cloudy. Scattered showers and thunderstorms in the evening. Lows in the upper 60s. Northeast winds around 5 miles per hour. Chance of rain 50%. Thursday, mostly sunny. Highs in the lower 80s. Northeast winds around 5 miles per hour. Thursday night, mostly clear. Lows in the mid-60s. Northeast winds around 5 miles per hour in the evening, becoming light and variable. Friday, sunny. Highs in the mid-80s. Light and variable winds, becoming west around 5 miles per hour in the afternoon. Friday night, mostly clear. Lows in the upper 60s. Saturday, mostly sunny. A slight chance of showers and thunderstorms in the morning. Highs in the mid-80s. Chance of rain 20%. Saturday night, mostly clear. Lows in the mid-60s. Sunday, mostly sunny. Highs in the lower 80s. Sunday night, partly cloudy. A slight chance of showers and thunderstorms after midnight. Lows in the mid-60s. Chance of rain 20%. Monday, partly sunny. Highs in the mid-80s. Monday night and Tuesday, partly cloudy. Lows in the upper 60s. Highs in the upper 80s. At 6 a.m. at Lambert Field in St. Louis, light rain was falling with a temperature of 74 degrees. The dew point was 71, giving us a relative humidity of 91%. The wind was south at 6 miles an hour, and the pressure was 29.94 inches and falling. Elsewhere in the metro area, in Chesterfield, light rain was falling and the temperature was 72. In Belleville, it was 73 degrees. In Cahokia, light rain and fog were reported, and 73 degrees. In St. Charles, it was partly cloudy and 73. Across the region, rain was falling in Columbia, Missouri, with a temperature of 69. In Quincy, it was cloudy and 70 degrees. In Kansas City, it was mostly cloudy and the temperature was 69. It was partly cloudy in Springfield, Missouri, with a temperature of 78. In Rolla, light rain was falling and the temperature was 68. In Farmington, it was 69 degrees. It was cloudy in Cape Girardeau, with 72 degrees. It was cloudy in Springfield, Illinois, with a temperature of 70. Once again in St. Louis, light rain was falling, the temperature was 74 degrees, and the wind was south at 6 miles an hour. At 7 a.m. at Lambert Field in St. Louis, light rain was falling with a temperature of 73 degrees. The dew point was 70.
giving us a relative humidity of 88%. The wind was southwest at 14 miles an hour, gusting to 24, and the pressure was 29.96 inches and rising. Elsewhere in the metro area, in Chesterfield, light rain was falling and the temperature was 71. In Belleville, it was 74 degrees. In Cahokia, a thunderstorm was reported and 73 degrees. In St. Charles, it was mostly cloudy and 73. Across the region, it was mostly cloudy in Columbia, Missouri, with a temperature of 69. In Quincy, it was cloudy and 70 degrees. In Kansas City, fog was reported and the temperature was 67. It was mostly cloudy in Springfield, Missouri, with a temperature of 76. In Rolla, a thunderstorm was reported, reducing the visibility to 1 mile and the temperature was 68. In Farmington, it was 68 degrees. A thunderstorm was reported in Cape Girardeau with 72 degrees. It was cloudy in Springfield, Illinois, with a temperature of 69. Once again in St. Louis, light rain was falling, the temperature was 73 degrees, and the wind was southwest at 14 miles an hour, gusting to 24. The St. Louis climate summary for yesterday, August 18, 2026. Yesterday's high temperature of 88 degrees occurred at 3:33 p.m. The normal high is 88. The record high is 106 degrees, which was set in 1936. Yesterday's low temperature of 68 degrees occurred at 5:46 a.m. The normal low is 69. The record low is 54 degrees, which was set in 1963. No precipitation fell yesterday, which leaves the monthly total at 3.47 inches. This is 1.41 inches above the normal amount of 2.06 inches for August. The total precipitation for the season since June 1st still stands at 17.42 inches, which is 6.94 inches above normal. The total precipitation for the year is still 36.09 inches, which is 7.74 inches above normal. There were no heating degree days yesterday, which is normal. This leaves the monthly total at zero, which is normal. The yearly total since July 1st is zero, which is normal. There were 13 cooling degree days yesterday, which is one below normal. This brings the monthly total to 291, which is 27 above normal. The yearly total since January 1st is 1,396, which is 110 above normal. The normal high temperature for today is 88 degrees, and the normal low is 69. The record high for today is 105, which last occurred in 1936, and the record low is 55, which occurred in 1953. Sunrise today is at 6:19 a.m. and sunset is at 7:50 p.m. The current time is 7:14 a.m. Central Daylight Time. 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Today, cloudy with isolated thunderstorms. Showers, mainly this morning. Highs in the lower 80s. South winds around 5 miles per hour. Chance of rain 90%. Tonight, mostly cloudy. Scattered showers and thunderstorms in the evening. Lows in the upper 60s. Northeast winds around 5 miles per hour. Chance of rain 50%. Thursday, mostly sunny. Highs in the lower 80s. Northeast winds around 5 miles per hour. Thursday night, mostly clear. Lows in the mid-60s. Northeast winds around 5 miles per hour in the evening, becoming light and variable. Friday, sunny. Highs in the mid-80s. Light and variable winds, becoming west around 5 miles per hour in the afternoon. Friday night, mostly clear. Lows in the upper 60s. Saturday, mostly sunny. A slight chance of showers and thunderstorms in the morning.
Highs in the mid-80s. Chance of rain 20%. Saturday night, mostly clear. Lows in the mid-60s. Sunday, mostly sunny. Highs in the lower 80s. Sunday night, partly cloudy. A slight chance of showers and thunderstorms after midnight. Lows in the mid-60s. Chance of rain 20%. Monday, partly sunny. Highs in the mid-80s. Monday night and Tuesday, partly cloudy. Lows in the upper 60s. Highs in the upper 80s. At 7 a.m. at Lambert Field in St. Louis, light rain was falling with a temperature of 73 degrees. The dew point was 70, giving us a relative humidity of 88%. The wind was southwest at 14 miles an hour, gusting to 24, and the pressure was 29.96 inches and rising. Elsewhere in the metro area, in Chesterfield, light rain was falling and the temperature was 71. In Belleville, it was 74 degrees. In Cahokia, a thunderstorm was reported and 73 degrees. In St. Charles, it was mostly cloudy and 73. Across the region, it was mostly cloudy in Columbia, Missouri, with a temperature of 69. In Quincy, it was cloudy and 70 degrees. In Kansas City, fog was reported and the temperature was 67. It was mostly cloudy in Springfield, Missouri, with a temperature of 76. In Rolla, a thunderstorm was reported, reducing the visibility to 1 mile and the temperature was 68. In Farmington, it was 68 degrees. A thunderstorm was reported in Cape Girardeau, with 72 degrees. It was cloudy in Springfield, Illinois, with a temperature of 69. Once again in St. Louis, light rain was falling, the temperature was 73 degrees, and the wind was southwest at 14 miles an hour, gusting to 24. The St. Louis climate summary for yesterday, August 18, 2026. Yesterday's high temperature of 88 degrees occurred at 3:33 p.m. The normal high is 88. The record high is 106 degrees, which was set in 1936. Yesterday's low temperature of 68 degrees occurred at 5:46 a.m. The normal low is 69. The record low is 54 degrees, which was set in 1963. No precipitation fell yesterday, which leaves the monthly total at 3.47 inches. This is 1.41 inches above the normal amount of 2.06 inches for August. The total precipitation for the season since June 1st still stands at 17.42 inches, which is 6.94 inches above normal. The total precipitation for the year is still 36.09 inches, which is 7.74 inches above normal. There were no heating degree days yesterday, which is normal. This leaves the monthly total at zero, which is normal. The yearly total since July 1st is zero, which is normal. There were 13 cooling degree days yesterday, which is one below normal. This brings the monthly total to 291, which is 27 above normal. The yearly total since January 1st is 1,396, which is 110 above normal. The normal high temperature for today is 88 degrees, and the normal low is 69. The record high for today is 105, which last occurred in 1936, and the record low is 55, which occurred in 1953. Sunrise today is at 6:19 a.m. and sunset is at 7:50 p.m. The current time is 7:20 a.m. Central Daylight Time. 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This program originates from the National Weather Service Forecast Office in St. Louis, Missouri, and serves parts of East Central Missouri and Southwest Illinois, including the St. Louis metro area and surrounding counties. Today, cloudy with isolated thunderstorms. Showers, mainly this morning. Highs in the lower 80s. South winds around 5 miles per hour. Chance of rain 90%. Tonight, mostly cloudy. Scattered showers and thunderstorms in the evening. Low
lows in the upper 60s. Northeast winds around 5 miles per hour. Chance of rain 50%. Thursday, mostly sunny. Highs in the lower 80s. Northeast winds around 5 miles per hour. Thursday night, mostly clear. Lows in the mid-60s. Northeast winds around 5 miles per hour in the evening, becoming light and variable. Friday, sunny. Highs in the mid-80s. Light and variable winds, becoming west around 5 miles per hour in the afternoon. Friday night, mostly clear. Lows in the upper 60s. Saturday, mostly sunny. A slight chance of showers and thunderstorms in the morning. Highs in the mid-80s. Chance of rain 20%. Saturday night, mostly clear. Lows in the mid-60s. Sunday, mostly sunny. Highs in the lower 80s. Sunday night, partly cloudy. A slight chance of showers and thunderstorms after midnight. Lows in the mid-60s. Chance of rain 20%. Monday, partly sunny. Highs in the mid-80s. Monday night and Tuesday, partly cloudy. Lows in the upper 60s. Highs in the upper 80s. At 7 a.m. at Lambert Field in St. Louis, light rain was falling with a temperature of 73 degrees. The dew point was 70, giving us a relative humidity of 88%. The wind was southwest at 14 miles an hour, gusting to 24, and the pressure was 29.96 inches and rising. Elsewhere in the metro area, in Chesterfield, light rain was falling and the temperature was 71. In Belleville, it was 74 degrees. In Cahokia, a thunderstorm was reported and 73 degrees. In St. Charles, it was mostly cloudy and 73. Across the region, it was mostly cloudy in Columbia, Missouri, with a temperature of 69. In Quincy, it was cloudy and 70 degrees. In Kansas City, fog was reported and the temperature was 67. It was mostly cloudy in Springfield, Missouri, with a temperature of 76. In Rolla, a thunderstorm was reported, reducing the visibility to 1 mile and the temperature was 68. In Farmington, it was 68 degrees. A thunderstorm was reported in Cape Girardeau, with 72 degrees. It was cloudy in Springfield, Illinois, with a temperature of 69. Once again in St. Louis, light rain was falling, the temperature was 73 degrees, and the wind was southwest at 14 miles an hour, gusting to 24. The St. Louis climate summary for yesterday, August 18, 2026. Yesterday's high temperature of 88 degrees occurred at 3:33 p.m. The normal high is 88. The record high is 106 degrees, which was set in 1936. Yesterday's low temperature of 68 degrees occurred at 5:46 a.m. The normal low is 69. The record low is 54 degrees, which was set in 1963. No precipitation fell yesterday, which leaves the monthly total at 3.47 inches. This is 1.41 inches above the normal amount of 2.06 inches for August. The total precipitation for the season since June 1st still stands at 17.42 inches, which is 6.94 inches above normal. The total precipitation for the year is still 36.09 inches, which is 7.74 inches above normal. There were no heating degree days yesterday, which is normal. This leaves the monthly total at zero, which is normal. The yearly total since July 1st is zero, which is normal. There were 13 cooling degree days yesterday, which is one below normal. This brings the monthly total to 291, which is 27 above normal. The yearly total since January 1st is 1,396, which is 110 above normal. The normal high temperature for today is 88 degrees, and the normal low is 69. The record high for today is 105, which last occurred in 1936, and the record low is 55, which occurred in 1953. Sunrise today is at 6:19 a.m. and sunset is at 7:50 p.m.
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This program originates from the National Weather Service Forecast Office in St. Louis, Missouri, and serves parts of East Central Missouri and Southwest Illinois, including the St. Louis metro area and surrounding counties. Today, cloudy with isolated thunderstorms. Showers, mainly this morning. Highs in the lower 80s. South winds around 5 miles per hour. Chance of rain 90%. Tonight, mostly cloudy. Scattered showers and thunderstorms in the evening. Lows in the upper 60s. Northeast winds around 5 miles per hour. Chance of rain 50%. Thursday, mostly sunny. Highs in the lower 80s. Northeast winds around 5 miles per hour. Thursday night, mostly clear. Lows in the mid-60s. Northeast winds around 5 miles per hour in the evening, becoming light and variable. Friday, sunny. Highs in the mid-80s. Light and variable winds, becoming west around 5 miles per hour in the afternoon. Friday night, mostly clear. Lows in the upper 60s. Saturday, mostly sunny. A slight chance of showers and thunderstorms in the morning. Highs in the mid-80s. Chance of rain 20%. Saturday night, mostly clear. Lows in the mid-60s. Sunday, mostly sunny. Highs in the lower 80s. Sunday night, partly cloudy. A slight chance of showers and thunderstorms after midnight. Lows in the mid-60s. Chance of rain 20%. Monday, partly sunny. Highs in the mid-80s. Monday night and Tuesday, partly cloudy. Lows in the upper 60s. Highs in the upper 80s. At 7 a.m. at Lambert Field in St. Louis, light rain was falling with a temperature of 73 degrees. The dew point was 70, giving us a relative humidity of 88%. The wind was southwest at 14 miles an hour, gusting to 24, and the pressure was 29.96 inches and rising. Elsewhere in the metro area, in Chesterfield, light rain was falling and the temperature was 71. In Belleville, it was 74 degrees. In Cahokia, a thunderstorm was reported and 73 degrees. In St. Charles, it was mostly cloudy and 73. Across the region, it was mostly cloudy in Columbia, Missouri, with a temperature of 69. In Quincy, it was cloudy and 70 degrees. In Kansas City, fog was reported and the temperature was 67. It was mostly cloudy in Springfield, Missouri, with a temperature of 76. In Rolla, a thunderstorm was reported, reducing the visibility to 1 mile and the temperature was 68. In Farmington, it was 68 degrees. A thunderstorm was reported in Cape Girardeau with 72 degrees. It was cloudy in Springfield, Illinois, with a temperature of 69. Once again in St. Louis, light rain was falling, the temperature was 73 degrees, and the wind was southwest at 14 miles an hour, gusting to 24. The St. Louis climate summary for yesterday, August 18, 2026. Yesterday's high temperature of 88 degrees occurred at 3:33 p.m. The normal high is 88. The record high is 106 degrees, which was set in 1936. Yesterday's low temperature of 68 degrees occurred at 5:46 a.m. The normal low is 69. The record low is 54 degrees, which was set in 1963. No precipitation fell yesterday, which leaves the monthly total at 3.47 inches. This is 1.41 inches above the normal amount of 2.06 inches for August. The total precipitation for the season since June 1st still stands at 17.42 inches, which is 6.94 inches above normal. The total precipitation for the year is still 36.09 inches, which is 7.74 inches above normal. There were no heating degree days yesterday, which is normal.
normal. This leaves the monthly total at zero, which is normal. The yearly total since July 1st is zero, which is normal. There were 13 cooling degree days yesterday, which is one below normal. This brings the monthly total to 291, which is 27 above normal. The yearly total since January 1st is 1,396, which is 110 above normal. The normal high temperature for today is 88 degrees, and the normal low is 69. The record high for today is 105, which last occurred in 1936, and the record low is 55, which occurred in 1953. Sunrise today is at 6:19 a.m., and sunset is at 7:50 p.m. The current time is 7:32 a.m. Central Daylight Time. 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Today, cloudy with isolated thunderstorms. Showers, mainly this morning. Highs in the lower 80s. South winds around 5 miles per hour. Chance of rain 90%. Tonight, mostly cloudy. Scattered showers and thunderstorms in the evening. Lows in the upper 60s. Northeast winds around 5 miles per hour. Chance of rain 50%. Thursday, mostly sunny. Highs in the lower 80s. Northeast winds around 5 miles per hour. Thursday night, mostly clear. Lows in the mid-60s. Northeast winds around 5 miles per hour in the evening, becoming light and variable. Friday, sunny. Highs in the mid-80s. Light and variable winds, becoming west around 5 miles per hour in the afternoon. Friday night, mostly clear. Lows in the upper 60s. Saturday, mostly sunny. A slight chance of showers and thunderstorms in the morning. Highs in the mid-80s. Chance of rain 20%. Saturday night, mostly clear. Lows in the mid-60s. Sunday, mostly sunny. Highs in the lower 80s. Sunday night, partly cloudy. A slight chance of showers and thunderstorms after midnight. Lows in the mid-60s. Chance of rain 20%. Monday, partly sunny. Highs in the mid-80s. Monday night and Tuesday, partly cloudy. Lows in the upper 60s. Highs in the upper 80s. At 7 a.m. at Lambert Field in St. Louis, light rain was falling with a temperature of 73 degrees. The dew point was 70, giving us a relative humidity of 88%. The wind was southwest at 14 miles an hour, gusting to 24, and the pressure was 29.96 inches and rising. Elsewhere in the metro area, in Chesterfield, light rain was falling and the temperature was 71. In Belleville, it was 74 degrees. In Cahokia, a thunderstorm was reported and 73 degrees. In St. Charles, it was mostly cloudy and 73. Across the region, it was mostly cloudy in Columbia, Missouri, with a temperature of 69. In Quincy, it was cloudy and 70 degrees. In Kansas City, fog was reported and the temperature was 67. It was mostly cloudy in Springfield, Missouri, with a temperature of 76. In Rolla, a thunderstorm was reported, reducing the visibility to 1 mile and the temperature was 68. In Farmington, it was 68 degrees. A thunderstorm was reported in Cape Girardeau with 72 degrees. It was cloudy in Springfield, Illinois, with a temperature of 69. Once again in St. Louis, light rain was falling, the temperature was 73 degrees, and the wind was southwest at 14 miles an hour, gusting to 24. The St. Louis climate summary for yesterday, August 18, 2026. Yesterday's high temperature of 88 degrees occurred at 3:33 p.m. The normal high is 88.
The record high is 106 degrees, which was set in 1936. Yesterday's low temperature of 68 degrees occurred at 5:46 a.m. The normal low is 69. The record low is 54 degrees, which was set in 1963. No precipitation fell yesterday, which leaves the monthly total at 3.47 inches. This is 1.41 inches above the normal amount of 2.06 inches for August. The total precipitation for the season since June 1st still stands at 17.42 inches, which is 6.94 inches above normal. The total precipitation for the year is still 36.09 inches, which is 7.74 inches above normal. There were no heating degree days yesterday, which is normal. This leaves the monthly total at zero, which is normal. The yearly total since July 1st is zero, which is normal. There were 13 cooling degree days yesterday, which is one below normal. This brings the monthly total to 291, which is 27 above normal. The yearly total since January 1st is 1,396, which is 110 above normal. The normal high temperature for today is 88 degrees, and the normal low is 69. The record high for today is 105, which last occurred in 1936, and the record low is 55, which occurred in 1953. Sunrise today is at 6:19 a.m. and sunset is at 7:50 p.m. The current time is 7:38 a.m. Central Daylight Time. 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This program originates from the National Weather Service Forecast Office in St. Louis, Missouri, and serves parts of East Central Missouri and Southwest Illinois, including the St. Louis metro area and surrounding counties. Today, cloudy with isolated thunderstorms. Showers, mainly this morning. Highs in the lower 80s. South winds around 5 miles per hour. Chance of rain 90%. Tonight, mostly cloudy. Scattered showers and thunderstorms in the evening. Lows in the upper 60s. Northeast winds around 5 miles per hour. Chance of rain 50%. Thursday, mostly sunny. Highs in the lower 80s. Northeast winds around 5 miles per hour. Thursday night, mostly clear. Lows in the mid-60s. Northeast winds around 5 miles per hour in the evening, becoming light and variable. Friday, sunny. Highs in the mid-80s. Light and variable winds, becoming west around 5 miles per hour in the afternoon. Friday night, mostly clear. Lows in the upper 60s. Saturday, mostly sunny. A slight chance of showers and thunderstorms in the morning. Highs in the mid-80s. Chance of rain 20%. Saturday night, mostly clear. Lows in the mid-60s. Sunday, mostly sunny. Highs in the lower 80s. Sunday night, partly cloudy. A slight chance of showers and thunderstorms after midnight. Lows in the mid-60s. Chance of rain 20%. Monday, partly sunny. Highs in the mid-80s. Monday night and Tuesday, partly cloudy. Lows in the upper 60s. Highs in the upper 80s. At 7 a.m. at Lambert Field in St. Louis, light rain was falling with a temperature of 73 degrees. The dew point was 70, giving us a relative humidity of 88%. The wind was southwest at 14 miles an hour, gusting to 24, and the pressure was 29.96 inches and rising. Elsewhere in the metro area, in Chesterfield, light rain was falling and the temperature was 71. In Belleville, it was 74 degrees. In Cahokia, a thunderstorm was reported and 73 degrees. In St. Charles, it was mostly cloudy and 73. Across the region, it was mostly cloudy in Columbia, Missouri, with a temperature of 69. In Quincy, it was cloudy and 70 degrees. In Kansas City, fog was reported and the temperature was 67.
It was mostly cloudy in Springfield, Missouri, with a temperature of 76. In Rolla, a thunderstorm was reported, reducing the visibility to 1 mile, and the temperature was 68. In Farmington, it was 68 degrees. A thunderstorm was reported in Cape Girardeau, with 72 degrees. It was cloudy in Springfield, Illinois, with a temperature of 69. Once again in St. Louis, light rain was falling, the temperature was 73 degrees, and the wind was southwest at 14 miles an hour, gusting to 24. The St. Louis climate summary for yesterday, August 18, 2026. Yesterday's high temperature of 88 degrees occurred at 3:33 p.m. The normal high is 88. The record high is 106 degrees, which was set in 1936. Yesterday's low temperature of 68 degrees occurred at 5:46 a.m. The normal low is 69. The record low is 54 degrees, which was set in 19 temperature of 76. In Rolla, a

18th, 2026. Yesterday's high temperature of 88 degrees occurred at 3:33 p.m. The normal high is 88. The record high is 106 degrees, which was set in 1936. Yesterday's low temperature of 68 degrees occurred at 5:46 a.m. The normal low is 69. The record low is 54 degrees, which was set in 1963. No precipitation fell yesterday, which leaves the monthly total at 3.47 inches. This is 1.41 inches above the normal amount of 2.06 inches for August. The total precipitation for the season since June 1st still stands at 17.42 inches, which is 6.94 inches above normal. The total precipitation for the year is still 36.09 inches, which is 7.74 inches above normal. There were no heating degree days yesterday, which is normal. This leaves the monthly total at zero, which is normal. The yearly total since July 1st is zero, which is normal. There were 13 cooling degree days yesterday, which is one below normal. This brings the monthly total to 291, which is 27 above normal. The yearly total since January 1st is 1,396, which is 110 above normal. The normal high temperature for today is 88 degrees, and the normal low is 69. The record high for today is 105, which last occurred in 1936, and the record low is 55, which occurred in 1953. Sunrise today is at 6:19 a.m. and sunset is at 7:50 p.m. The current time is 7:43 a.m. Central Daylight Time. 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Today, cloudy with isolated thunderstorms. Showers, mainly this morning. Highs in the lower 80s. South winds around 5 miles per hour. Chance of rain 90%. Tonight, mostly cloudy. Scattered showers and thunderstorms in the evening. Lows in the upper 60s. Northeast winds around 5 miles per hour. Chance of rain 50%. Thursday, mostly sunny. Highs in the lower 80s. Northeast winds around 5 miles per hour. Thursday night, mostly clear. Lows in the mid-60s. Northeast winds around 5 miles per hour in the evening, becoming light and variable. Friday, sunny. Highs in the mid-80s. Light and variable winds, becoming west around 5 miles per hour in the afternoon. Friday night, mostly clear. Lows in the upper 60s. Saturday, mostly sunny. A slight chance of showers and thunderstorms in the morning. Highs in the mid-80s. Chance of rain 20%. Saturday night, mostly clear. Lows in the mid-60s. Sunday, mostly sunny. Highs in the lower 80s. Sunday night, partly cloudy. A slight chance of showers and thunderstorms after midnight. Lows in the mid-60s. Chance of rain 20%. Monday, partly sunny. Highs in the mid-80s. Monday night and Tuesday, partly cloudy. Lows in the upper 60s. Highs in the upper 80s. At 7 a.m. at Lambert Field in St. Louis, light rain was falling with a temperature of 73 degrees. The dew point was 70, giving us a relative humidity of 88%. The wind was southwest at 14 miles an hour, gusting to 24, and the pressure was 29.96 inches and rising. Elsewhere in the metro area, in Chesterfield, light rain was falling and the temperature was 71. In Belleville, it was 74 degrees. In Cahokia, a thunderstorm was reported and 73 degrees. In St. Charles, it was mostly cloudy and 73. Across the region, it was mostly cloudy in Columbia, Missouri, with a temperature of 69.

In Quincy, it was cloudy and 70 degrees. In Kansas City, fog was reported and the temperature was 67. It was mostly cloudy in Springfield, Missouri, with a temperature of 76. In Rolla, a thunderstorm was reported, reducing the visibility to 1 mile, and the temperature was 68. In Farmington, it was 68 degrees. A thunderstorm was reported in Cape Girardeau, with 72 degrees. It was cloudy in Springfield, Illinois, with a temperature of 69. Once again in St. Louis, light rain was falling, the temperature was 73 degrees, and the wind was southwest at 14 miles an hour, gusting to 24. The St. Louis climate summary for yesterday, August 18, 2026. Yesterday's high temperature of 88 degrees occurred at 3:33 p.m. The normal high is 88. The record high is 106 degrees, which was set in 1936. Yesterday's low temperature of 68 degrees occurred at 5:46 a.m. The normal low is 69. The record low is 54 degrees, which was set in 1963. No precipitation fell yesterday, which leaves the monthly total at 3.47 inches. This is 1.41 inches above the normal amount of 2.06 inches for August. The total precipitation for the season since June 1st still stands at 17.42 inches, which is 6.94 inches above normal. The total precipitation for the year is still 36.09 inches, which is 7.74 inches above normal. There were no heating degree days yesterday, which is normal. This leaves the monthly total at zero, which is normal. The yearly total since July 1st is zero, which is normal. There were 13 cooling degree days yesterday, which is one below normal. This brings the monthly total to 291, which is 27 above normal. The yearly total since January 1st is 1,396, which is 110 above normal. The normal high temperature for today is 88 degrees, and the normal low is 69. The record high for today is 105, which last occurred in 1936, and the record low is 55, which occurred in 1953. Sunrise today is at 6:19 a.m. and sunset is at 7:50 p.m. The current time is 7:49 a.m. Central Daylight Time. 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Today, cloudy with isolated thunderstorms. Showers, mainly this morning. Highs in the lower 80s. South winds around 5 miles per hour. Chance of rain 90%. Tonight, mostly cloudy. Scattered showers and thunderstorms in the evening. Lows in the upper 60s. Northeast winds around 5 miles per hour. Chance of rain 50%. Thursday, mostly sunny. Highs in the lower 80s. Northeast winds around 5 miles per hour. Thursday night, mostly clear. Lows in the mid-60s. Northeast winds around 5 miles per hour in the evening, becoming light and variable. Friday, sunny. Highs in the mid-80s. Light and variable winds, becoming west around 5 miles per hour in the afternoon. Friday night, mostly clear. Lows in the upper 60s. Saturday, mostly sunny. A slight chance of showers and thunderstorms in the morning. Highs in the mid-80s. Chance of rain 20%. Saturday night, mostly clear. Lows in the mid-60s. Sunday, mostly sunny. Highs in the lower 80s. Sunday night, partly cloudy. A slight chance of showers and thunderstorms after midnight. Lows in the mid-60s. Chance of rain 20%. Monday, partly sunny. Highs in the mid-80s. Monday night and Tuesday, partly cloudy. Lows in the upper 60s.
highs in the upper 80s. At 7 a.m. at Lambert Field in St. Louis, light rain was falling with a temperature of 73 degrees. The dew point was 70, giving us a relative humidity of 88%. The wind was southwest at 14 miles an hour, gusting to 24, and the pressure was 29.96 inches and rising. Elsewhere in the metro area, in Chesterfield, light rain was falling and the temperature was 71. In Belleville, it was 74 degrees. In Cahokia, a thunderstorm was reported and 73 degrees. In St. Charles, it was mostly cloudy and 73. Across the region, it was mostly cloudy in Columbia, Missouri, with a temperature of 69. In Quincy, it was cloudy and 70 degrees. In Kansas City, fog was reported and the temperature was 67. It was mostly cloudy in Springfield, Missouri, with a temperature of 76. In Rolla, a thunderstorm was reported, reducing the visibility to 1 mile, and the temperature was 68. In Farmington, it was 68 degrees. A thunderstorm was reported in Cape Girardeau, with 72 degrees. It was cloudy in Springfield, Illinois, with a temperature of 69. Once again in St. Louis, light rain was falling, the temperature was 73 degrees, and the wind was southwest at 14 miles an hour, gusting to 24. The St. Louis climate summary for yesterday, August 18, 2026. Yesterday's high temperature of 88 degrees occurred at 3:33 p.m. The normal high is 88. The record high is 106 degrees, which was set in 1936. Yesterday's low temperature of 68 degrees occurred at 5:46 a.m. The normal low is 69. The record low is 54 degrees, which was set in 1963. No precipitation fell yesterday, which leaves the monthly total at 3.47 inches. This is 1.41 inches above the normal amount of 2.06 inches for August. The total precipitation for the season since June 1st still stands at 17.42 inches, which is 6.94 inches above normal. The total precipitation for the year is still 36.09 inches, which is 7.74 inches above normal. There were no heating degree days yesterday, which is normal. This leaves the monthly total at zero, which is normal. The yearly total since July 1st is zero, which is normal. There were 13 cooling degree days yesterday, which is one below normal. This brings the monthly total to 291, which is 27 above normal. The yearly total since January 1st is 1,396, which is 110 above normal. The normal high temperature for today is 88 degrees, and the normal low is 69. The record high for today is 105, which last occurred in 1936, and the record low is 55, which occurred in 1953. Sunrise today is at 6:19 a.m. and sunset is at 7:50 p.m. The current time is 7:55 a.m. Central Daylight Time. 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Today, cloudy with isolated thunderstorms. Showers, mainly this morning. Highs in the lower 80s. South winds around 5 miles per hour. Chance of rain 90%. Tonight, mostly cloudy. Scattered showers and thunderstorms in the evening. Lows in the upper 60s. Northeast winds around 5 miles per hour. Chance of rain 50%. Thursday, mostly sunny. Highs in the lower 80s. Northeast winds around 5 miles per hour. Thursday night, mostly clear. Lows in the mid-60s. Northeast winds around 5 miles per hour in the evening, becoming light and variable. Friday, sunny. Highs in the mid-80s. Light and variable winds, becoming west around 5 miles per hour in the
afternoon. Friday night, mostly clear. Lows in the upper 60s. Saturday, mostly sunny. A slight chance of showers and thunderstorms in the morning. Highs in the mid-80s. Chance of rain 20%. Saturday night, mostly clear. Lows in the mid-60s. Sunday, mostly sunny. Highs in the lower 80s. Sunday night, partly cloudy. A slight chance of showers and thunderstorms after midnight. Lows in the mid-60s. Chance of rain 20%. Monday, partly sunny. Highs in the mid-80s. Monday night and Tuesday, partly cloudy. Lows in the upper 60s. Highs in the upper 80s. At 7 a.m. at Lambert Field in St. Louis, light rain was falling with a temperature of 73 degrees. The dew point was 70, giving us a relative humidity of 88%. The wind was southwest at 14 miles an hour, gusting to 24, and the pressure was 29.96 inches and rising. Elsewhere in the metro area, in Chesterfield, light rain was falling and the temperature was 71. In Belleville, it was 74 degrees. In Cahokia, a thunderstorm was reported and 73 degrees. In St. Charles, it was mostly cloudy and 73. Across the region, it was mostly cloudy in Columbia, Missouri, with a temperature of 69. In Quincy, it was cloudy and 70 degrees. In Kansas City, fog was reported and the temperature was 67. It was mostly cloudy in Springfield, Missouri, with a temperature of 76. In Rolla, a thunderstorm was reported, reducing the visibility to 1 mile and the temperature was 68. In Farmington, it was 68 degrees. A thunderstorm was reported in Cape Girardeau with 72 degrees. It was cloudy in Springfield, Illinois, with a temperature of 69. Once again in St. Louis, light rain was falling, the temperature was 73 degrees, and the wind was southwest at 14 miles an hour, gusting to 24. The St. Louis climate summary for yesterday, August 18, 2026. Yesterday's high temperature of 88 degrees occurred at 3:33 p.m. The normal high is 88. The record high is 106 degrees, which was set in 1936. Yesterday's low temperature of 68 degrees occurred at 5:46 a.m. The normal low is 69. The record low is 54 degrees, which was set in 1963. No precipitation fell yesterday, which leaves the monthly total at 3.47 inches. This is 1.41 inches above the normal amount of 2.06 inches for August. The total precipitation for the season since June 1st still stands at 17.42 inches, which is 6.94 inches above normal. The total precipitation for the year is still 36.09 inches, which is 7.74 inches above normal. There were no heating degree days yesterday, which is normal. This leaves the monthly total at zero, which is normal. The yearly total since July 1st is zero, which is normal. There were 13 cooling degree days yesterday, which is one below normal. This brings the monthly total to 291, which is 27 above normal. The yearly total since January 1st is 1,396, which is 110 above normal. The normal high temperature for today is 88 degrees, and the normal low is 69. The record high for today is 105, which last occurred in 1936, and the record low is 55, which occurred in 1953. Sunrise today is at 6:19 a.m. and sunset is at 7:50 p.m. The current time is 8:01 a.m. Central Daylight Time. 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This program originates from the National Weather Service Forecast Office in St. Louis, Missouri, and serves parts of East Central Missouri and Southwest Illinois, including the St. Louis metro area and surrounding counties. Today, cloudy with isolated thunderstorms. Showers, mainly this morning. Highs in the lower 80s.
south winds around 5 miles per hour. Chance of rain 90%. Tonight, mostly cloudy. Scattered showers and thunderstorms in the evening. Lows in the upper 60s. Northeast winds around 5 miles per hour. Chance of rain 50%. Thursday, mostly sunny. Highs in the lower 80s. Northeast winds around 5 miles per hour. Thursday night, mostly clear. Lows in the mid-60s. Northeast winds around 5 miles per hour in the evening, becoming light and variable. Friday, sunny. Highs in the mid-80s. Light and variable winds, becoming west around 5 miles per hour in the afternoon. Friday night, mostly clear. Lows in the upper 60s. Saturday, mostly sunny. A slight chance of showers and thunderstorms in the morning. Highs in the mid-80s. Chance of rain 20%. Saturday night, mostly clear. Lows in the mid-60s. Sunday, mostly sunny. Highs in the lower 80s. Sunday night, partly cloudy. A slight chance of showers and thunderstorms after midnight. Lows in the mid-60s. Chance of rain 20%. Monday, partly sunny. Highs in the mid-80s. Monday night and Tuesday, partly cloudy. Lows in the upper 60s. Highs in the upper 80s. At 7 a.m. at Lambert Field in St. Louis, light rain was falling with a temperature of 73 degrees. The dew point was 70, giving us a relative humidity of 88%. The wind was southwest at 14 miles an hour, gusting to 24, and the pressure was 29.96 inches and rising. Elsewhere in the metro area, in Chesterfield, light rain was falling and the temperature was 71. In Belleville, it was 74 degrees. In Cahokia, a thunderstorm was reported and 73 degrees. In St. Charles, it was mostly cloudy and 73. Across the region, it was mostly cloudy in Columbia, Missouri, with a temperature of 69. In Quincy, it was cloudy and 70 degrees. In Kansas City, fog was reported and the temperature was 67. It was mostly cloudy in Springfield, Missouri, with a temperature of 76. In Rolla, a thunderstorm was reported, reducing the visibility to 1 mile and the temperature was 68. In Farmington, it was 68 degrees. A thunderstorm was reported in Cape Girardeau, with 72 degrees. It was cloudy in Springfield, Illinois, with a temperature of 69. Once again in St. Louis, light rain was falling, the temperature was 73 degrees, and the wind was southwest at 14 miles an hour, gusting to 24. The St. Louis climate summary for yesterday, August 18, 2026. Yesterday's high temperature of 88 degrees occurred at 3:33 p.m. The normal high is 88. The record high is 106 degrees, which was set in 1936. Yesterday's low temperature of 68 degrees occurred at 5:46 a.m. The normal low is 69. The record low is 54 degrees, which was set in 1963. No precipitation fell yesterday, which leaves the monthly total at 3.47 inches. This is 1.41 inches above the normal amount of 2.06 inches for August. The total precipitation for the season since June 1st still stands at 17.42 inches, which is 6.94 inches above normal. The total precipitation for the year is still 36.09 inches, which is 7.74 inches above normal. There were no heating degree days yesterday, which is normal. This leaves the monthly total at zero, which is normal. The yearly total since July 1st is zero, which is normal. There were 13 cooling degree days yesterday, which is one below normal. This brings the monthly total to 291, which is 27 above normal. The yearly total since January 1st is 1,396, which is 110 above normal. The normal high temperature for today is 88 degrees, and the normal low is 69. The record high for today is 105, which last occurred in 19-
1836, and the record low is 55, which occurred in 1953. Sunrise today is at 6:19 a.m. and sunset is at 7:50 p.m. The current time is 8:07 a.m. Central Daylight Time. 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Today, cloudy with isolated thunderstorms. Showers, mainly this morning. Highs in the lower 80s. South winds around 5 miles per hour. Chance of rain 90%. Tonight, mostly cloudy. Scattered showers and thunderstorms in the evening. Lows in the upper 60s. Northeast winds around 5 miles per hour. Chance of rain 50%. Thursday, mostly sunny. Highs in the lower 80s. Northeast winds around 5 miles per hour. Thursday night, mostly clear. Lows in the mid-60s. Northeast winds around 5 miles per hour in the evening, becoming light and variable. Friday, sunny. Highs in the mid-80s. Light and variable winds, becoming west around 5 miles per hour in the afternoon. Friday night, mostly clear. Lows in the upper 60s. Saturday, mostly sunny. A slight chance of showers and thunderstorms in the morning. Highs in the mid-80s. Chance of rain 20%. Saturday night, mostly clear. Lows in the mid-60s. Sunday, mostly sunny. Highs in the lower 80s. Sunday night, partly cloudy. A slight chance of showers and thunderstorms after midnight. Lows in the mid-60s. Chance of rain 20%. Monday, partly sunny. Highs in the mid-80s. Monday night and Tuesday, partly cloudy. Lows in the upper 60s. Highs in the upper 80s. At 7 a.m. at Lambert Field in St. Louis, light rain was falling with a temperature of 73 degrees. The dew point was 70, giving us a relative humidity of 88%. The wind was southwest at 14 miles an hour, gusting to 24, and the pressure was 29.96 inches and rising. Elsewhere in the metro area, in Chesterfield, light rain was falling and the temperature was 71. In Belleville, it was 74 degrees. In Cahokia, a thunderstorm was reported and 73 degrees. In St. Charles, it was mostly cloudy and 73. Across the region, it was mostly cloudy in Columbia, Missouri, with a temperature of 69. In Quincy, it was cloudy and 70 degrees. In Kansas City, fog was reported and the temperature was 67. It was mostly cloudy in Springfield, Missouri, with a temperature of 76. In Rolla, a thunderstorm was reported, reducing the visibility to 1 mile and the temperature was 68. In Farmington, it was 68 degrees. A thunderstorm was reported in Cape Girardeau with 72 degrees. It was cloudy in Springfield, Illinois, with a temperature of 69. Once again in St. Louis, light rain was falling, the temperature was 73 degrees, and the wind was southwest at 14 miles an hour, gusting to 24. At 8 a.m. at Lambert Field in St. Louis, light rain was falling with a temperature of 71 degrees. The dew point was 69, giving us a relative humidity of 93%. The wind was south at 16 miles an hour, and the pressure was 29.94 inches and falling. Elsewhere in the metro area, in Chesterfield, light rain was falling and the temperature was 70. In Belleville, it was 72 degrees. In Cahokia, rain was falling and 72 degrees. In St. Charles, light rain was falling and 72. Across the region, it was partly sunny in Columbia, Missouri, with a temperature of 71. In Quincy, it was cloudy and 72 degrees. In Kansas City, it was partly sunny and the temperature was 70. It was partly sunny.
Springfield, Missouri, with a temperature of 76. In Rolla, light rain was falling and the temperature was 68. In Farmington, it was 68 degrees. Light rain and fog were reported in Cape Girardeau, with 70 degrees. It was partly sunny in Springfield, Illinois, with a temperature of 71. Once again in St. Louis, light rain was falling, the temperature was 71 degrees, and the wind was south at 16 miles an hour. The St. Louis climate summary for yesterday, August 18, 2026. Yesterday's high temperature of 88 degrees occurred at 3:33 p.m. The normal high is 88. The record high is 106 degrees, which was set in 1936. Yesterday's low temperature of 68 degrees occurred at 5:46 a.m. The normal low is 69. The record low is 54 degrees, which was set in 1963. No precipitation fell yesterday, which leaves the monthly total at 3.47 inches. This is 1.41 inches above the normal amount of 2.06 inches for August. The total precipitation for the season since June 1st still stands at 17.42 inches, which is 6.94 inches above normal. The total precipitation for the year is still 36.09 inches, which is 7.74 inches above normal. There were no heating degree days yesterday, which is normal. This leaves the monthly total at zero, which is normal. The yearly total since July 1st is zero, which is normal. There were 13 cooling degree days yesterday, which is one below normal. This brings the monthly total to 291, which is 27 above normal. The yearly total since January 1st is 1,396, which is 110 above normal. The normal high temperature for today is 88 degrees, and the normal low is 69. The record high for today is 105, which last occurred in 1936, and the record low is 55, which occurred in 1953. Sunrise today is at 6:19 a.m. and sunset is at 7:50 p.m. The current time is 8:14 a.m. Central Daylight Time. 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Today, showers and scattered thunderstorms this morning, then scattered showers with isolated thunderstorms this afternoon. Highs in the lower 80s. South winds around 5 miles per hour. Chance of rain near 100%. Tonight, mostly cloudy. Scattered showers and thunderstorms in the evening. Lows in the upper 60s. Northeast winds around 5 miles per hour. Chance of rain 50%. Thursday, mostly sunny. Highs in the lower 80s. Northeast winds around 5 miles per hour. Thursday night, mostly clear. Lows in the mid 60s. Northeast winds around 5 miles per hour in the evening, becoming light and variable. Friday, sunny. Highs in the mid 80s. Light and variable winds, becoming west around 5 miles per hour in the afternoon. Friday night, mostly clear. Lows in the upper 60s. Saturday, mostly sunny. A slight chance of showers and thunderstorms in the morning. Highs in the mid 80s. Chance of rain 20%. Saturday night, mostly clear. Lows in the mid 60s. Sunday, mostly sunny. Highs in the lower 80s. Sunday night, partly cloudy. A slight chance of showers and thunderstorms after midnight. Lows in the mid-60s. Chance of rain 20%. Monday, partly sunny. Highs in the mid-80s. Monday night and Tuesday, partly cloudy. Lows in the upper 60s. Highs in the upper 80s. At 8 a.m. at Lambert Field in St. Louis, light rain was falling with a temperature of 71 degrees. The dew point was 69.
giving us a relative humidity of 93%. The wind was south at 16 miles an hour, and the pressure was 29.94 inches and falling. Elsewhere in the metro area, in Chesterfield, light rain was falling and the temperature was 70. In Belleville, it was 72 degrees. In Cahokia, rain was falling and 72 degrees. In St. Charles, light rain was falling and 72. Across the region, it was partly sunny in Columbia, Missouri, with a temperature of 71. In Quincy, it was cloudy and 72 degrees. In Kansas City, it was partly sunny and the temperature was 70. It was partly sunny in Springfield, Missouri, with a temperature of 76. In Rolla, light rain was falling and the temperature was 68. In Farmington, it was 68 degrees. Light rain and fog were reported in Cape Girardeau, with 70 degrees. It was partly sunny in Springfield, Illinois, with a temperature of 71. Once again in St. Louis, light rain was falling, the temperature was 71 degrees, and the wind was south at 16 miles an hour. The St. Louis climate summary for yesterday, August 18, 2026. Yesterday's high temperature of 88 degrees occurred at 3:33 p.m. The normal high is 88. The record high is 106 degrees, which was set in 1936. Yesterday's low temperature of 68 degrees occurred at 5:46 a.m. The normal low is 69. The record low is 54 degrees, which was set in 1963. No precipitation fell yesterday, which leaves the monthly total at 3.47 inches. This is 1.41 inches above the normal amount of 2.06 inches for August. The total precipitation for the season since June 1st still stands at 17.42 inches, which is 6.94 inches above normal. The total precipitation for the year is still 36.09 inches, which is 7.74 inches above normal. There were no heating degree days yesterday, which is normal. This leaves the monthly total at zero, which is normal. The yearly total since July 1st is zero, which is normal. There were 13 cooling degree days yesterday, which is one below normal. This brings the monthly total to 291, which is 27 above normal. The yearly total since January 1st is 1,396, which is 110 above normal. The normal high temperature for today is 88 degrees, and the normal low is 69. The record high for today is 105, which last occurred in 1936, and the record low is 55, which occurred in 1953. Sunrise today is at 6:19 a.m. and sunset is at 7:50 p.m. The current time is 8:20 a.m. Central Daylight Time. 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Today, showers and scattered thunderstorms this morning, then scattered showers with isolated thunderstorms this afternoon. Highs in the lower 80s. South winds around 5 miles per hour. Chance of rain near 100%. Tonight, mostly cloudy. Scattered showers and thunderstorms in the evening. Lows in the upper 60s. Northeast winds around 5 miles per hour. Chance of rain 50%. Thursday, mostly sunny. Highs in the lower 80s. Northeast winds around 5 miles per hour. Thursday night, mostly clear. Lows in the mid 60s. Northeast winds around 5 miles per hour in the evening, becoming light and variable. Friday, sunny. Highs in the mid 80s. Light and variable winds, becoming west around 5 miles per hour in the afternoon. Friday night, mostly clear. Lows in the upper 60s. Saturday, mostly sunny. A slight chance of showers and thunderstorms in the morning. Highs in the mid 80s. Chance of rain 20%.
Saturday night, mostly clear. Lows in the mid-60s. Sunday, mostly sunny. Highs in the lower 80s. Sunday night, partly cloudy. A slight chance of showers and thunderstorms after midnight. Lows in the mid-60s. Chance of rain 20%. Monday, partly sunny. Highs in the mid-80s. Monday night and Tuesday, partly cloudy. Lows in the upper 60s. Highs in the upper 80s. At 8 a.m. at Lambert Field in St. Louis, light rain was falling with a temperature of 71 degrees. The dew point was 69, giving us a relative humidity of 93%. The wind was south at 16 miles an hour, and the pressure was 29.94 inches and falling. Elsewhere in the metro area, in Chesterfield, light rain was falling and the temperature was 70. In Belleville, it was 72 degrees. In Cahokia, rain was falling and 72 degrees. In St. Charles, light rain was falling and 72. Across the region, it was partly sunny in Columbia, Missouri, with a temperature of 71. In Quincy, it was cloudy and 72 degrees. In Kansas City, it was partly sunny and the temperature was 70. It was partly sunny in Springfield, Missouri, with a temperature of 76. In Rolla, light rain was falling and the temperature was 68. In Farmington, it was 68 degrees. Light rain and fog were reported in Cape Girardeau, with 70 degrees. It was partly sunny in Springfield, Illinois, with a temperature of 71. Once again in St. Louis, light rain was falling, the temperature was 71 degrees, and the wind was south at 16 miles an hour. The St. Louis climate summary for yesterday, August 18, 2026. Yesterday's high temperature of 88 degrees occurred at 3:33 p.m. The normal high is 88. The record high is 106 degrees, which was set in 1936. Yesterday's low temperature of 68 degrees occurred at 5:46 a.m. The normal low is 69. The record low is 54 degrees, which was set in 1963. No precipitation fell yesterday, which leaves the monthly total at 3.47 inches. This is 1.41 inches above the normal amount of 2.06 inches for August. The total precipitation for the season since June 1st still stands at 17.42 inches, which is 6.94 inches above normal. The total precipitation for the year is still 36.09 inches, which is 7.74 inches above normal. There were no heating degree days yesterday, which is normal. This leaves the monthly total at zero, which is normal. The yearly total since July 1st is zero, which is normal. There were 13 cooling degree days yesterday, which is one below normal. This brings the monthly total to 291, which is 27 above normal. The yearly total since January 1st is 1,396, which is 110 above normal. The normal high temperature for today is 88 degrees, and the normal low is 69. The record high for today is 105, which last occurred in 1936, and the record low is 55, which occurred in 1953. Sunrise today is at 6:19 a.m. and sunset is at 7:50 p.m. The current time is 8:25 a.m. Central Daylight Time. 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Today, showers and scattered thunderstorms this morning, then scattered showers with isolated thunderstorms this afternoon. Highs in the lower 80s. South winds around 5 miles per hour. Chance of rain near 100%. Tonight, mostly cloudy. Scattered showers and thunderstorms in the evening. Lows in the upper 60s. Northeast winds around 5 miles per hour. Chance of rain 50%. Thursday,
mostly sunny. Highs in the lower 80s. Northeast winds around 5 miles per hour. Thursday night, mostly clear. Lows in the mid-60s. Northeast winds around 5 miles per hour in the evening, becoming light and variable. Friday, sunny. Highs in the mid-80s. Light and variable winds, becoming west around 5 miles per hour in the afternoon. Friday night, mostly clear. Lows in the upper 60s. Saturday, mostly sunny. A slight chance of showers and thunderstorms in the morning. Highs in the mid-80s. Chance of rain 20%. Saturday night, mostly clear. Lows in the mid-60s. Sunday, mostly sunny. Highs in the lower 80s. Sunday night, partly cloudy. A slight chance of showers and thunderstorms after midnight. Lows in the mid-60s. Chance of rain 20%. Monday, partly sunny. Highs in the mid-80s. Monday night and Tuesday, partly cloudy. Lows in the upper 60s. Highs in the upper 80s. At 8 a.m. at Lambert Field in St. Louis, light rain was falling with a temperature of 71 degrees. The dew point was 69, giving us a relative humidity of 93%. The wind was south at 16 miles an hour, and the pressure was 29.94 inches and falling. Elsewhere in the metro area, in Chesterfield, light rain was falling and the temperature was 70. In Belleville, it was 72 degrees. In Cahokia, rain was falling and 72 degrees. In St. Charles, light rain was falling and 72. Across the region, it was partly sunny in Columbia, Missouri, with a temperature of 71. In Quincy, it was cloudy and 72 degrees. In Kansas City, it was partly sunny and the temperature was 70. It was partly sunny in Springfield, Missouri, with a temperature of 76. In Rolla, light rain was falling and the temperature was 68. In Farmington, it was 68 degrees. Light rain and fog were reported in Cape Girardeau, with 70 degrees. It was partly sunny in Springfield, Illinois, with a temperature of 71. Once again in St. Louis, light rain was falling, the temperature was 71 degrees, and the wind was south at 16 miles an hour. The St. Louis climate summary for yesterday, August 18, 2026. Yesterday's high temperature of 88 degrees occurred at 3:33 p.m. The normal high is 88. The record high is 106 degrees, which was set in 1936. Yesterday's low temperature of 68 degrees occurred at 5:46 a.m. The normal low is 69. The record low is 54 degrees, which was set in 1963. No precipitation fell yesterday, which leaves the monthly total at 3.47 inches. This is 1.41 inches above the normal amount of 2.06 inches for August. The total precipitation for the season since June 1st still stands at 17.42 inches, which is 6.94 inches above normal. The total precipitation for the year is still 36.09 inches, which is 7.74 inches above normal. There were no heating degree days yesterday, which is normal. This leaves the monthly total at zero, which is normal. The yearly total since July 1st is zero, which is normal. There were 13 cooling degree days yesterday, which is one below normal. This brings the monthly total to 291, which is 27 above normal. The yearly total since January 1st is 1,396, which is 110 above normal. The normal high temperature for today is 88 degrees, and the normal low is 69. The record high for today is 105, which last occurred in 1936, and the record low is 55, which occurred in 1953. Sunrise today is at 6:19 a.m. and sunset is at 7:50 p.m. The current time is 8:31 a.m. Central Daylight Time. 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This program originally
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Today, showers and scattered thunderstorms this morning, then scattered showers with isolated thunderstorms this afternoon. Highs in the lower 80s. South winds around 5 miles per hour. Chance of rain near 100%. Tonight, mostly cloudy. Scattered showers and thunderstorms in the evening. Lows in the upper 60s. Northeast winds around 5 miles per hour. Chance of rain 50%. Thursday, mostly sunny. Highs in the lower 80s. Northeast winds around 5 miles per hour. Thursday night, mostly clear. Lows in the mid-60s. Northeast winds around 5 miles per hour in the evening, becoming light and variable. Friday, sunny. Highs in the mid-80s. Light and variable winds, becoming west around 5 miles per hour in the afternoon. Friday night, mostly clear. Lows in the upper 60s. Saturday, mostly sunny. A slight chance of showers and thunderstorms in the morning. Highs in the mid-80s. Chance of rain 20%. Saturday night, mostly clear. Lows in the mid-60s. Sunday, mostly sunny. Highs in the lower 80s. Sunday night, partly cloudy. A slight chance of showers and thunderstorms after midnight. Lows in the mid-60s. Chance of rain 20%. Monday, partly sunny. Highs in the mid-80s. Monday night and Tuesday, partly cloudy. Lows in the upper 60s. Highs in the upper 80s. At 8 a.m. at Lambert Field in St. Louis, light rain was falling with a temperature of 71 degrees. The dew point was 69, giving us a relative humidity of 93%. The wind was south at 16 miles an hour, and the pressure was 29.94 inches and falling. Elsewhere in the metro area, in Chesterfield, light rain was falling and the temperature was 70. In Belleville, it was 72 degrees. In Cahokia, rain was falling and 72 degrees. In St. Charles, light rain was falling and 72. Across the region, it was partly sunny in Columbia, Missouri, with a temperature of 71. In Quincy, it was cloudy and 72 degrees. In Kansas City, it was partly sunny and the temperature was 70. It was partly sunny in Springfield, Missouri, with a temperature of 76. In Rolla, light rain was falling and the temperature was 68. In Farmington, it was 68 degrees. Light rain and fog were reported in Cape Girardeau, with 70 degrees. It was partly sunny in Springfield, Illinois, with a temperature of 71. Once again in St. Louis, light rain was falling, the temperature was 71 degrees, and the wind was south at 16 miles an hour. The St. Louis climate summary for yesterday, August 18, 2026. Yesterday's high temperature of 88 degrees occurred at 3:33 p.m. The normal high is 88. The record high is 106 degrees, which was set in 1936. Yesterday's low temperature of 68 degrees occurred at 5:46 a.m. The normal low is 69. The record low is 54 degrees, which was set in 1963. No precipitation fell yesterday, which leaves the monthly total at 3.47 inches. This is 1.41 inches above the normal amount of 2.06 inches for August. The total precipitation for the season since June 1st still stands at 17.42 inches, which is 6.94 inches above normal. The total precipitation for the year is still 36.09 inches, which is 7.74 inches above normal. There were no heating degree days yesterday, which is normal. This leaves the monthly total at zero, which is normal. The yearly total since July 1st is zero, which is normal. There were 13 cooling degree days yesterday, which is one below normal. This brings the monthly total to 291, which is 27 above normal.
The yearly total since January 1st is 1,396, which is 110 above normal. The normal high temperature for today is 88 degrees, and the normal low is 69. The record high for today is 105, which last occurred in 1936, and the record low is 55, which occurred in 1953. Sunrise today is at 6:19 a.m. and sunset is at 7:50 p.m. The current time is 8:37 a.m. Central Daylight Time. 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Today, showers and scattered thunderstorms this morning, then scattered showers with isolated thunderstorms this afternoon. Highs in the lower 80s. South winds around 5 miles per hour. Chance of rain near 100%. Tonight, mostly cloudy. Scattered showers and thunderstorms in the evening. Lows in the upper 60s. Northeast winds around 5 miles per hour. Chance of rain 50%. Thursday, mostly sunny. Highs in the lower 80s. Northeast winds around 5 miles per hour. Thursday night, mostly clear. Lows in the mid 60s. Northeast winds around 5 miles per hour in the evening, becoming light and variable. Friday, sunny. Highs in the mid 80s. Light and variable winds, becoming west around 5 miles per hour in the afternoon. Friday night, mostly clear. Lows in the upper 60s. Saturday, mostly sunny. A slight chance of showers and thunderstorms in the morning. Highs in the mid-80s. Chance of rain 20%. Saturday night, mostly clear. Lows in the mid-60s. Sunday, mostly sunny. Highs in the lower 80s. Sunday night, partly cloudy. A slight chance of showers and thunderstorms after midnight. Lows in the mid-60s. Chance of rain 20%. Monday, partly sunny. Highs in the mid-80s. Monday night and Tuesday, partly cloudy. Lows in the upper 60s. Highs in the upper 80s. At 8 a.m. at Lambert Field in St. Louis, light rain was falling with a temperature of 71 degrees. The dew point was 69, giving us a relative humidity of 93%. The wind was south at 16 miles an hour, and the pressure was 29.94 inches and falling. Elsewhere in the metro area, in Chesterfield, light rain was falling and the temperature was 70. In Belleville, it was 72 degrees. In Cahokia, rain was falling and 72 degrees. In St. Charles, light rain was falling and 72. Across the region, it was partly sunny in Columbia, Missouri, with a temperature of 71. In Quincy, it was cloudy and 72 degrees. In Kansas City, it was partly sunny and the temperature was 70. It was partly sunny in Springfield, Missouri, with a temperature of 76. In Rolla, light rain was falling and the temperature was 68. In Farmington, it was 68 degrees. Light rain and fog were reported in Cape Girardeau, with 70 degrees. It was partly sunny in Springfield, Illinois, with a temperature of 71. Once again in St. Louis, light rain was falling, the temperature was 71 degrees, and the wind was south at 16 miles an hour. The St. Louis climate summary for yesterday, August 18, 2026. Yesterday's high temperature of 88 degrees occurred at 3:33 p.m. The normal high is 88. The record high is 106 degrees, which was set in 1936. Yesterday's low temperature of 68 degrees occurred at 5:46 a.m. The normal low is 69. The record low is 54 degrees, which was set in 1963. No precipitation fell yesterday, which leaves the monthly total at 3.47 inches.
This is 1.41 inches above the normal amount of 2.06 inches for August. The total precipitation for the season since June 1st still stands at 17.42 inches, which is 6.94 inches above normal. The total precipitation for the year is still 36.09 inches, which is 7.74 inches above normal. There were no heating degree days yesterday, which is normal. This leaves the monthly total at zero, which is normal. The yearly total since July 1st is zero, which is normal. There were 13 cooling degree days yesterday, which is one below normal. This brings the monthly total to 291, which is 27 above normal. The yearly total since January 1st is 1,396, which is 110 above normal. The normal high temperature for today is 88 degrees, and the normal low is 69. The record high for today is 105, which last occurred in 1936, and the record low is 55, amount of 2.06 inches for August.

the monthly total to 291, which is 27 above normal. The yearly total since January 1st is 1,396, which is 110 above normal. The normal high temperature for today is 88 degrees, and the normal low is 69. The record high for today is 105, which last occurred in 1936, and the record low is 55, which occurred in 1953. Sunrise today is at 6:19 a.m., and sunset is at 7:50 p.m. The current time is 8:43 a.m. Central Daylight Time. 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Today, showers and scattered thunderstorms this morning, then scattered showers with isolated thunderstorms this afternoon. Highs in the lower 80s. South winds around 5 miles per hour. Chance of rain near 100%. Tonight, mostly cloudy. Scattered showers and thunderstorms in the evening. Lows in the upper 60s. Northeast winds around 5 miles per hour. Chance of rain 50%. Thursday, mostly sunny. Highs in the lower 80s. Northeast winds around 5 miles per hour. Thursday night, mostly clear. Lows in the mid-60s. Northeast winds around 5 miles per hour in the evening, becoming light and variable. Friday, sunny. Highs in the mid-80s. Light and variable winds, becoming west around 5 miles per hour in the afternoon. Friday night, mostly clear. Lows in the upper 60s. Saturday, mostly sunny. A slight chance of showers and thunderstorms in the morning. Highs in the mid-80s. Chance of rain 20%. Saturday night, mostly clear. Lows in the mid-60s. Sunday, mostly sunny. Highs in the lower 80s. Sunday night, partly cloudy. A slight chance of showers and thunderstorms after midnight. Lows in the mid-60s. Chance of rain 20%. Monday, partly sunny. Highs in the mid-80s. Monday night and Tuesday, partly cloudy. Lows in the upper 60s. Highs in the upper 80s. At 8 a.m. at Lambert Field in St. Louis, light rain was falling with a temperature of 71 degrees. The dew point was 69, giving us a relative humidity of 93%. The wind was south at 16 miles an hour, and the pressure was 29.94 inches and falling. Elsewhere in the metro area, in Chesterfield, light rain was falling and the temperature was 70. In Belleville, it was 72 degrees. In Cahokia, rain was falling and 72 degrees. In St. Charles, light rain was falling and 72. Across the region, it was partly sunny in Columbia, Missouri, with a temperature of 71. In Quincy, it was cloudy and 72 degrees. In Kansas City, it was partly sunny and the temperature was 70. It was partly sunny in Springfield, Missouri, with a temperature of 76. In Rolla, light rain was falling and the temperature was 68. In Farmington, it was 68 degrees. Light rain and fog were reported in Cape Girardeau, with 70 degrees. It was partly sunny in Springfield, Illinois, with a temperature of 71. Once again in St. Louis, light rain was falling, the temperature was 71 degrees, and the wind was south at 16 miles an hour. The St. Louis Climate Summary for yesterday, August 18, 2026. Yesterday's high temperature of 88 degrees occurred at 3:33 p.m. The normal high is 88. The record high is 106 degrees, which was set in 1936. Yesterday's low temperature of 68 degrees occurred at 5:46 a.m. The normal low is 69. The record low is 54 degrees, which was set in 1963. No precipitation fell yesterday, which leaves the monthly total at 3.

1.47 inches. This is 1.41 inches above the normal amount of 2.06 inches for August. The total precipitation for the season since June 1st still stands at 17.42 inches, which is 6.94 inches above normal. The total precipitation for the year is still 36.09 inches, which is 7.74 inches above normal. There were no heating degree days yesterday, which is normal. This leaves the monthly total at zero, which is normal. The yearly total since July 1st is zero, which is normal. There were 13 cooling degree days yesterday, which is one below normal. This brings the monthly total to 291, which is 27 above normal. The yearly total since January 1st is 1,396, which is 110 above normal. The normal high temperature for today is 88 degrees, and the normal low is 69. The record high for today is 105, which last occurred in 1936, and the record low is 55, which occurred in 1953. Sunrise today is at 6:19 a.m. and sunset is at 7:50 p.m. The current time is 8:49 a.m. Central Daylight Time. 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Today, showers and scattered thunderstorms this morning, then scattered showers with isolated thunderstorms this afternoon. Highs in the lower 80s. South winds around 5 miles per hour. Chance of rain near 100%. Tonight, mostly cloudy. Scattered showers and thunderstorms in the evening. Lows in the upper 60s. Northeast winds around 5 miles per hour. Chance of rain 50%. Thursday, mostly sunny. Highs in the lower 80s. Northeast winds around 5 miles per hour. Thursday night, mostly clear. Lows in the mid 60s. Northeast winds around 5 miles per hour in the evening, becoming light and variable. Friday, sunny. Highs in the mid 80s. Light and variable winds, becoming west around 5 miles per hour in the afternoon. Friday night, mostly clear. Lows in the upper 60s. Saturday, mostly sunny. A slight chance of showers and thunderstorms in the morning. Highs in the mid 80s. Chance of rain 20%. Saturday night, mostly clear. Lows in the mid 60s. Sunday, mostly sunny. Highs in the lower 80s. Sunday night, partly cloudy. A slight chance of showers and thunderstorms after midnight. Lows in the mid-60s. Chance of rain 20%. Monday, partly sunny. Highs in the mid-80s. Monday night and Tuesday, partly cloudy. Lows in the upper 60s. Highs in the upper 80s. At 8 a.m. at Lambert Field in St. Louis, light rain was falling with a temperature of 71 degrees. The dew point was 69, giving us a relative humidity of 93%. The wind was south at 16 miles an hour, and the pressure was 29.94 inches and falling. Elsewhere in the metro area, in Chesterfield, light rain was falling and the temperature was 70. In Belleville, it was 72 degrees. In Cahokia, rain was falling and 72 degrees. In St. Charles, light rain was falling and 72. Across the region, it was partly sunny in Columbia, Missouri, with a temperature of 71. In Quincy, it was cloudy and 72 degrees. In Kansas City, it was partly sunny and the temperature was 70. It was partly sunny in Springfield, Missouri, with a temperature of 76. In Rolla, light rain was falling and the temperature was 68. In Farmington, it was 68 degrees. Light rain and fog were reported in Cape Girardeau, with 70 degrees. It was partly sunny in Springfield, Illinois, with a temperature of 71. Once again,
In St. Louis, light rain was falling, the temperature was 71 degrees, and the wind was south at 16 miles an hour. The St. Louis climate summary for yesterday, August 18, 2026. Yesterday's high temperature of 88 degrees occurred at 3:33 p.m. The normal high is 88. The record high is 106 degrees, which was set in 1936. Yesterday's low temperature of 68 degrees occurred at 5:46 a.m. The normal low is 69. The record low is 54 degrees, which was set in 1963. No precipitation fell yesterday, which leaves the monthly total at 3.47 inches. This is 1.41 inches above the normal amount of 2.06 inches for August. The total precipitation for the season since June 1st still stands at 17.42 inches, which is 6.94 inches above normal. The total precipitation for the year is still 36.09 inches, which is 7.74 inches above normal. There were no heating degree days yesterday, which is normal. This leaves the monthly total at zero, which is normal. The yearly total since July 1st is zero, which is normal. There were 13 cooling degree days yesterday, which is one below normal. This brings the monthly total to 291, which is 27 above normal. The yearly total since January 1st is 1,396, which is 110 above normal. The normal high temperature for today is 88 degrees, and the normal low is 69. The record high for today is 105, which last occurred in 1936, and the record low is 55, which occurred in 1953. Sunrise today is at 6:19 a.m. and sunset is at 7:50 p.m. The current time is 8:54 a.m. Central Daylight Time. 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Today, showers and scattered thunderstorms this morning, then scattered showers with isolated thunderstorms this afternoon. Highs in the lower 80s. South winds around 5 miles per hour. Chance of rain near 100%. Tonight, mostly cloudy. Scattered showers and thunderstorms in the evening. Lows in the upper 60s. Northeast winds around 5 miles per hour. Chance of rain 50%. Thursday, mostly sunny. Highs in the lower 80s. Northeast winds around 5 miles per hour. Thursday night, mostly clear. Lows in the mid 60s. Northeast winds around 5 miles per hour in the evening, becoming light and variable. Friday, sunny. Highs in the mid-80s. Light and variable winds, becoming west around 5 miles per hour in the afternoon. Friday night, mostly clear. Lows in the upper 60s. Saturday, mostly sunny. A slight chance of showers and thunderstorms in the morning. Highs in the mid-80s. Chance of rain 20%. Saturday night, mostly clear. Lows in the mid-60s. Sunday, mostly sunny. Highs in the lower 80s. Sunday night, partly cloudy. A slight chance of showers and thunderstorms after midnight. Lows in the mid-60s. Chance of rain 20%. Monday, partly sunny. Highs in the mid-80s. Monday night and Tuesday, partly cloudy. Lows in the upper 60s. Highs in the upper 80s. At 8 a.m. at Lambert Field in St. Louis, light rain was falling with a temperature of 71 degrees. The dew point was 69, giving us a relative humidity of 93%. The wind was south at 16 miles an hour, and the pressure was 29.94 inches and falling. Elsewhere in the metro area, in Chesterfield, light rain was falling and the temperature was 70. In Belleville, it was 72 degrees.
In Cahokia, rain was falling and 72 degrees. In St. Charles, light rain was falling and 72. Across the region, it was partly sunny in Columbia, Missouri, with a temperature of 71. In Quincy, it was cloudy and 72 degrees. In Kansas City, it was partly sunny and the temperature was 70. It was partly sunny in Springfield, Missouri, with a temperature of 76. In Rolla, light rain was falling and the temperature was 68. In Farmington, it was 68 degrees. Light rain and fog were reported in Cape Girardeau, with 70 degrees. It was partly sunny in Springfield, Illinois, with a temperature of 71. Once again in St. Louis, light rain was falling, the temperature was 71 degrees, and the wind was south at 16 miles an hour. The St. Louis climate summary for yesterday, August 18, 2026. Yesterday's high temperature of 88 degrees occurred at 3:33 p.m. The normal high is 88. The record high is 106 degrees, which was set in 1936. Yesterday's low temperature of 68 degrees occurred at 5:46 a.m. The normal low is 69. The record low is 54 degrees, which was set in 1963. No precipitation fell yesterday, which leaves the monthly total at 3.47 inches. This is 1.41 inches above the normal amount of 2.06 inches for August. The total precipitation for the season since June 1st still stands at 17.42 inches, which is 6.94 inches above normal. The total precipitation for the year is still 36.09 inches, which is 7.74 inches above normal. There were no heating degree days yesterday, which is normal. This leaves the monthly total at zero, which is normal. The yearly total since July 1st is zero, which is normal. There were 13 cooling degree days yesterday, which is one below normal. This brings the monthly total to 291, which is 27 above normal. The yearly total since January 1st is 1,396, which is 110 above normal. The normal high temperature for today is 88 degrees, and the normal low is 69. The record high for today is 105, which last occurred in 1936, and the record low is 55, which occurred in 1953. Sunrise today is at 6:19 a.m. and sunset is at 7:50 p.m. The current time is 9 a.m. Central Daylight Time. 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Today, showers and scattered thunderstorms this morning, then scattered showers with isolated thunderstorms this afternoon. Highs in the lower 80s. South winds around 5 miles per hour. Chance of rain near 100%. Tonight, mostly cloudy. Scattered showers and thunderstorms in the evening. Lows in the upper 60s. Northeast winds around 5 miles per hour. Chance of rain 50%. Thursday, mostly sunny. Highs in the lower 80s. Northeast winds around 5 miles per hour. Thursday night, mostly clear. Lows in the mid-60s. Northeast winds around 5 miles per hour in the evening, becoming light and variable. Friday, sunny. Highs in the mid-80s. Light and variable winds, becoming west around 5 miles per hour in the afternoon. Friday night, mostly clear. Lows in the upper 60s. Saturday, mostly sunny. A slight chance of showers and thunderstorms in the morning. Highs in the mid-80s. Chance of rain 20%. Saturday night, mostly clear. Lows in the mid-60s. Sunday, mostly sunny. Highs in the lower 80s. Sunday night, partly cloudy. A slight chance of showers and thunderstorms after midnight. Lows in the mid-60s.
chance of rain 20%. Monday, partly sunny. Highs in the mid-80s. Monday night and Tuesday, partly cloudy. Lows in the upper 60s. Highs in the upper 80s. At 8 a.m. at Lambert Field in St. Louis, light rain was falling with a temperature of 71 degrees. The dew point was 69, giving us a relative humidity of 93%. The wind was south at 16 miles an hour, and the pressure was 29.94 inches and falling. Elsewhere in the metro area, in Chesterfield, light rain was falling and the temperature was 70. In Belleville, it was 72 degrees. In Cahokia, rain was falling and 72 degrees. In St. Charles, light rain was falling and 72. Across the region, it was partly sunny in Columbia, Missouri, with a temperature of 71. In Quincy, it was cloudy and 72 degrees. In Kansas City, it was partly sunny and the temperature was 70. It was partly sunny in Springfield, Missouri, with a temperature of 76. In Rolla, light rain was falling and the temperature was 68. In Farmington, it was 68 degrees. Light rain and fog were reported in Cape Girardeau, with 70 degrees. It was partly sunny in Springfield, Illinois, with a temperature of 71. Once again in St. Louis, light rain was falling, the temperature was 71 degrees, and the wind was south at 16 miles an hour. The current time is 9:04 a.m. Central Daylight Time. 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Today, showers and scattered thunderstorms this morning, then scattered showers with isolated thunderstorms this afternoon. Highs in the lower 80s. South winds around 5 miles per hour. Chance of rain near 100%. Tonight, mostly cloudy. Scattered showers and thunderstorms in the evening. Lows in the upper 60s. Northeast winds around 5 miles per hour. Chance of rain 50%. Thursday, mostly sunny. Highs in the lower 80s. Northeast winds around 5 miles per hour. Thursday night, mostly clear. Lows in the mid 60s. Northeast winds around 5 miles per hour in the evening, becoming light and variable. Friday, sunny. Highs in the mid 80s. Light and variable winds, becoming west around 5 miles per hour in the afternoon. Friday night, mostly clear. Lows in the upper 60s. Saturday, mostly sunny. A slight chance of showers and thunderstorms in the morning. Highs in the mid-80s. Chance of rain 20%. Saturday night, mostly clear. Lows in the mid-60s. Sunday, mostly sunny. Highs in the lower 80s. Sunday night, partly cloudy. A slight chance of showers and thunderstorms after midnight. Lows in the mid-60s. Chance of rain 20%. Monday, partly sunny. Highs in the mid-80s. Monday night and Tuesday, partly cloudy. Lows in the upper 60s. Highs in the upper 80s. At 8 a.m. at Lambert Field in St. Louis, light rain was falling with a temperature of 71 degrees. The dew point was 69, giving us a relative humidity of 93%. The wind was south at 16 miles an hour, and the pressure was 29.94 inches and falling. Elsewhere in the metro area, in Chesterfield, light rain was falling and the temperature was 70. In Belleville, it was 72 degrees. In Cahokia, rain was falling and 72 degrees. In St. Charles, light rain was falling and 72. Across the region, it was partly sunny in Columbia, Missouri, with a temperature of 71. In Quincy, it was cloudy and 72 degrees. In Kansas City, it was partly sunny and the temperature was 70.
It was partly sunny in Springfield, Missouri, with a temperature of 76. In Rolla, light rain was falling and the temperature was 68. In Farmington, it was 68 degrees. Light rain and fog were reported in Cape Girardeau, with 70 degrees. It was partly sunny in Springfield, Illinois, with a temperature of 71. Once again in St. Louis, light rain was falling, the temperature was 71 degrees, and the wind was south at 16 miles an hour. The current time is 9:08 a.m. Central Daylight Time. 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Today, showers and scattered thunderstorms this morning, then scattered showers with isolated thunderstorms this afternoon. Highs in the lower 80s. South winds around 5 miles per hour. Chance of rain near 100%. Tonight, mostly cloudy. Scattered showers and thunderstorms in the evening. Lows in the upper 60s. Northeast winds around 5 miles per hour. Chance of rain 50%. Thursday, mostly sunny. Highs in the lower 80s. Northeast winds around 5 miles per hour. Thursday night, mostly clear. Lows in the mid 60s. Northeast winds around 5 miles per hour in the evening, becoming light and variable. Friday, sunny. Highs in the mid 80s. Light and variable winds, becoming west around 5 miles per hour in the afternoon. Friday night, mostly clear. Lows in the upper 60s. Saturday, mostly sunny. A slight chance of showers and thunderstorms in the morning. Highs in the mid 80s. Chance of rain 20%. Saturday night, mostly clear. Lows in the mid 60s. Sunday, mostly sunny. Highs in the lower 80s. Sunday night, partly cloudy. A slight chance of showers and thunderstorms after midnight. Lows in the mid-60s. Chance of rain 20%. Monday, partly sunny. Highs in the mid-80s. Monday night and Tuesday, partly cloudy. Lows in the upper 60s. Highs in the upper 80s. At 9 a.m. at Lambert Field in St. Louis, it was cloudy with a temperature of 73 degrees. The dew point was 69, giving us a relative humidity of 87%. The wind was southwest at 12 miles an hour, and the pressure was 29.94 inches and steady. Elsewhere in the metro area, in Chesterfield, it was partly sunny and the temperature was 73. In Belleville, it was 73 degrees. In Cahokia, it was partly sunny and 71 degrees. In St. Charles, it was cloudy and 72. Across the region, it was cloudy in Columbia, Missouri, with a temperature of 73. In Quincy, it was cloudy and 73 degrees. In Kansas City, it was cloudy and the temperature was 71. It was cloudy in Springfield, Missouri, with a temperature of 77. In Rolla, it was partly sunny and the temperature was 70. In Farmington, it was 68 degrees. Light rain and fog were reported in Cape Girardeau, with 70 degrees. It was cloudy in Springfield, Illinois, with a temperature of 75. Once again in St. Louis, it was cloudy, the temperature was 73 degrees, and the wind was southwest at 12 miles an hour. The current time is 9:11 a.m. Central Daylight Time. 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Today, showers and scattered thunderstorms this morning, then scattered showers with isolated thunderstorms this afternoon. Highs in the lower 80s.
South winds around 5 miles per hour. Chance of rain near 100%. Tonight, mostly cloudy. Scattered showers and thunderstorms in the evening. Lows in the upper 60s. Northeast winds around 5 miles per hour. Chance of rain 50%. Thursday, mostly sunny. Highs in the lower 80s. Northeast winds around 5 miles per hour. Thursday night, mostly clear. Lows in the mid-60s. Northeast winds around 5 miles per hour in the evening, becoming light and variable. Friday, sunny. Highs in the mid-80s. Light and variable winds, becoming west around 5 miles per hour in the afternoon. Friday night, mostly clear. Lows in the upper 60s. Saturday, mostly sunny. A slight chance of showers and thunderstorms in the morning. Highs in the mid-80s. Chance of rain 20%. Saturday night, mostly clear. Lows in the mid-60s. Sunday, mostly sunny. Highs in the lower 80s. Sunday night, partly cloudy. A slight chance of showers and thunderstorms after midnight. Lows in the mid-60s. Chance of rain 20%. Monday, partly sunny. Highs in the mid-80s. Monday night and Tuesday, partly cloudy. Lows in the upper 60s. Highs in the upper 80s. At 9 a.m. at Lambert Field in St. Louis, it was cloudy with a temperature of 73 degrees. The dew point was 69, giving us a relative humidity of 87%. The wind was southwest at 12 miles an hour, and the pressure was 29.94 inches and steady. Elsewhere in the metro area, in Chesterfield, it was partly sunny and the temperature was 73. In Belleville, it was 73 degrees. In Cahokia, it was partly sunny and 71 degrees. In St. Charles, it was cloudy and 72. Across the region, it was cloudy in Columbia, Missouri, with a temperature of 73. In Quincy, it was cloudy and 73 degrees. In Kansas City, it was cloudy and the temperature was 71. It was cloudy in Springfield, Missouri, with a temperature of 77. In Rolla, it was partly sunny and the temperature was 70. In Farmington, it was 68 degrees. Light rain and fog were reported in Cape Girardeau, with 70 degrees. It was cloudy in Springfield, Illinois, with a temperature of 75. Once again in St. Louis, it was cloudy, the temperature was 73 degrees, and the wind was southwest at 12 miles an hour. The current time is 9:15 a.m. Central Daylight Time. 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Today, showers and scattered thunderstorms this morning, then scattered showers with isolated thunderstorms this afternoon. Highs in the lower 80s. South winds around 5 miles per hour. Chance of rain near 100%. Tonight, mostly cloudy. Scattered showers and thunderstorms in the evening. Lows in the upper 60s. Northeast winds around 5 miles per hour. Chance of rain 50%. Thursday, mostly sunny. Highs in the lower 80s. Northeast winds around 5 miles per hour. Thursday night, mostly clear. Lows in the mid-60s. Northeast winds around 5 miles per hour in the evening, becoming light and variable. Friday, sunny. Highs in the mid-80s. Light and variable winds, becoming west around 5 miles per hour in the afternoon. Friday night, mostly clear. Lows in the upper 60s. Saturday, mostly sunny. A slight chance of showers and thunderstorms in the morning. Highs in the mid-80s. Chance of rain 20%. Saturday night, mostly clear. Lows in the mid-60s.
Sunday, mostly sunny. Highs in the lower 80s. Sunday night, partly cloudy. A slight chance of showers and thunderstorms after midnight. Lows in the mid-60s. Chance of rain 20%. Monday, partly sunny. Highs in the mid-80s. Monday night and Tuesday, partly cloudy. Lows in the upper 60s. Highs in the upper 80s. At 9 a.m. at Lambert Field in St. Louis, it was cloudy with a temperature of 73 degrees. The dew point was 69, giving us a relative humidity of 87%. The wind was southwest at 12 miles an hour, and the pressure was 29.94 inches and steady. Elsewhere in the metro area, in Chesterfield, it was partly sunny and the temperature was 73. In Belleville, it was 73 degrees. In Cahokia, it was partly sunny and 71 degrees. In St. Charles, it was cloudy and 72. Across the region, it was cloudy in Columbia, Missouri, with a temperature of 73. In Quincy, it was cloudy and 73 degrees. In Kansas City, it was cloudy and the temperature was 71. It was cloudy in Springfield, Missouri, with a temperature of 77. In Rolla, it was partly sunny and the temperature was 70. In Farmington, it was 68 degrees. Light rain and fog were reported in Cape Girardeau, with 70 degrees. It was cloudy in Springfield, Illinois, with a temperature of 75. Once again in St. Louis, it was cloudy, the temperature was 73 degrees, and the wind was southwest at 12 miles an hour. The current time is 9:19 a.m. Central Daylight Time. 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Today, showers and scattered thunderstorms this morning, then scattered showers with isolated thunderstorms this afternoon. Highs in the lower 80s. South winds around 5 miles per hour. Chance of rain near 100%. Tonight, mostly cloudy. Scattered showers and thunderstorms in the evening. Lows in the upper 60s. Northeast winds around 5 miles per hour. Chance of rain 50%. Thursday, mostly sunny. Highs in the lower 80s. Northeast winds around 5 miles per hour. Thursday night, mostly clear. Lows in the mid 60s. Northeast winds around 5 miles per hour in the evening, becoming light and variable. Friday, sunny. Highs in the mid 80s. Light and variable winds, becoming west around 5 miles per hour in the afternoon. Friday night, mostly clear. Lows in the upper 60s. Saturday, mostly sunny. A slight chance of showers and thunderstorms in the morning. Highs in the mid-80s. Chance of rain 20%. Saturday night, mostly clear. Lows in the mid-60s. Sunday, mostly sunny. Highs in the lower 80s. Sunday night, partly cloudy. A slight chance of showers and thunderstorms after midnight. Lows in the mid-60s. Chance of rain 20%. Monday, partly sunny. Highs in the mid-80s. Monday night and Tuesday, partly cloudy. Lows in the upper 60s. Highs in the upper 80s. At 9 a.m. at Lambert Field in St. Louis, it was cloudy with a temperature of 73 degrees. The dew point was 69, giving us a relative humidity of 87%. The wind was southwest at 12 miles an hour, and the pressure was 29.94 inches and steady. Elsewhere in the metro area, in Chesterfield, it was partly sunny and the temperature was 73. In Belleville, it was 73 degrees. In Cahokia, it was partly sunny and 71 degrees. In St. Charles, it was cloudy and 72.
Across the region, it was cloudy in Columbia, Missouri, with a temperature of 73. In Quincy, it was cloudy and 73 degrees. In Kansas City, it was cloudy and the temperature was 71. It was cloudy in Springfield, Missouri, with a temperature of 77. In Rolla, it was partly sunny and the temperature was 70. In Farmington, it was 68 degrees. Light rain and fog were reported in Cape Girardeau, with 70 degrees. It was cloudy in Springfield, Illinois, with a temperature of 75. Once again in St. Louis, it was cloudy. The temperature was 73 degrees and the wind was southwest at 12 miles an hour. The current time is 9:23 a.m. Central Daylight Time. 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Today, showers and scattered thunderstorms this morning, then scattered showers with isolated thunderstorms this afternoon. Highs in the lower 80s. South winds around 5 miles per hour. Chance of rain near 100%. Tonight, mostly cloudy. Scattered showers and thunderstorms in the evening. Lows in the upper 60s. Northeast winds around 5 miles per hour. Chance of rain 50%. Thursday, mostly sunny. Highs in the lower 80s. Northeast winds around 5 miles per hour. Thursday night, mostly clear. Lows in the mid-60s. Northeast winds around 5 miles per hour in the evening, becoming light and variable. Friday, sunny. Highs in the mid-80s. Light and variable winds, becoming west around 5 miles per hour in the afternoon. Friday night, mostly clear. Lows in the upper 60s. Saturday, mostly sunny. A slight chance of showers and thunderstorms in the morning. Highs in the mid-80s. Chance of rain 20%. Saturday night, mostly clear. Lows in the mid-60s. Sunday, mostly sunny. Highs in the lower 80s. Sunday night, partly cloudy. A slight chance of showers and thunderstorms after midnight. Lows in the mid-60s. Chance of rain 20%. Monday, partly sunny. Highs in the mid-80s. Monday night and Tuesday, partly cloudy. Lows in the upper 60s. Highs in the upper 80s. At 9 a.m. at Lambert Field in St. Louis, it was cloudy with a temperature of 73 degrees. The dew point was 69, giving us a relative humidity of 87%. The wind was southwest at 12 miles an hour, and the pressure was 29.94 inches and steady. Elsewhere in the metro area, in Chesterfield, it was partly sunny and the temperature was 73. In Belleville, it was 73 degrees. In Cahokia, it was partly sunny and 71 degrees. In St. Charles, it was cloudy and 72. Across the region, it was cloudy in Columbia, Missouri, with a temperature of 73. In Quincy, it was cloudy and 73 degrees. In Kansas City, it was cloudy and the temperature was 71. It was cloudy in Springfield, Missouri, with a temperature of 77. In Rolla, it was partly sunny and the temperature was 70. In Farmington, it was 68 degrees. Light rain and fog were reported in Cape Girardeau, with 70 degrees. It was cloudy in Springfield, Illinois, with a temperature of 75. Once again in St. Louis, it was cloudy. The temperature was 73 degrees and the wind was southwest at 12 miles an hour. The current time is 9:27 a.m. Central Daylight Time. 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
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Today, showers and scattered thunderstorms this morning, then scattered showers with isolated thunderstorms this afternoon. Highs in the lower 80s. South winds around 5 miles per hour. Chance of rain near 100%. Tonight, mostly cloudy. Scattered showers and thunderstorms in the evening. Lows in the upper 60s. Northeast winds around 5 miles per hour. Chance of rain 50%. Thursday, mostly sunny. Highs in the lower 80s. Northeast winds around 5 miles per hour. Thursday night, mostly clear. Lows in the mid-60s. Northeast winds around 5 miles per hour in the evening, becoming light and variable. Friday, sunny. Highs in the mid-80s. Light and variable winds, becoming west around 5 miles per hour in the afternoon. Friday night, mostly clear. Lows in the upper 60s. Saturday, mostly sunny. A slight chance of showers and thunderstorms in the morning. Highs in the mid-80s. Chance of rain 20%. Saturday night, mostly clear. Lows in the mid-60s. Sunday, mostly sunny. Highs in the lower 80s. Sunday night, partly cloudy. A slight chance of showers and thunderstorms after midnight. Lows in the mid-60s. Chance of rain 20%. Monday, partly sunny. Highs in the mid-80s. Monday night and Tuesday, partly cloudy. Lows in the upper 60s. Highs in the upper 80s. At 9 a.m. at Lambert Field in St. Louis, it was cloudy with a temperature of 73 degrees. The dew point was 69, giving us a relative humidity of 87%. The wind was southwest at 12 miles an hour, and the pressure was 29.94 inches and steady. Elsewhere in the metro area, in Chesterfield, it was partly sunny and the temperature was 73. In Belleville, it was 73 degrees. In Cahokia, it was partly sunny and 71 degrees. In St. Charles, it was cloudy and 72. Across the region, it was cloudy in Columbia, Missouri, with a temperature of 73. In Quincy, it was cloudy and 73 degrees. In Kansas City, it was cloudy and the temperature was 71. It was cloudy in Springfield, Missouri, with a temperature of 77. In Rolla, it was partly sunny and the temperature was 70. In Farmington, it was 68 degrees. Light rain and fog were reported in Cape Girardeau, with 70 degrees. It was cloudy in Springfield, Illinois, with a temperature of 75. Once again in St. Louis, it was cloudy, the temperature was 73 degrees, and the wind was southwest at 12 miles an hour. The current time is 9:30 a.m. Central Daylight Time. 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This program originates from the National Weather Service Forecast Office in St. Louis, Missouri, and serves parts of east central Missouri and southwest Illinois, including the St. Louis metro area and surrounding counties. Today, showers and scattered thunderstorms this morning, then scattered showers with isolated thunderstorms this afternoon. Highs in the lower 80s. South winds around 5 miles per hour. Chance of rain near 100%. Tonight, mostly cloudy. Scattered showers and thunderstorms in the evening. Lows in the upper 60s. Northeast winds around 5 miles per hour. Chance of rain 50%. Thursday, mostly sunny. Highs in the lower 80s. Northeast winds around 5 miles per hour. Thursday night, mostly clear. Lows in the mid-60s. Northeast winds around 5 miles per hour in the evening, becoming light and variable. Friday, sunny. Highs in the mid-80s.
light, and variable winds, becoming west around 5 miles per hour in the afternoon. Friday night, mostly clear. Lows in the upper 60s. Saturday, mostly sunny. A slight chance of showers and thunderstorms in the morning. Highs in the mid-80s. Chance of rain 20%. Saturday night, mostly clear. Lows in the mid-60s. Sunday, mostly sunny. Highs in the lower 80s. Sunday night, partly cloudy. A slight chance of showers and thunderstorms after midnight. Lows in the mid-60s. Chance of rain 20%. Monday, partly sunny. Highs in the mid-80s. Monday night and Tuesday, partly cloudy. Lows in the upper 60s. Highs in the upper 80s. At 9 a.m. at Lambert Field in St. Louis, it was cloudy with a temperature of 73 degrees. The dew point was 69, giving us a relative humidity of 87%. The wind was southwest at 12 miles an hour, and the pressure was 29.94 inches and steady. Elsewhere in the metro area, in Chesterfield, it was partly sunny and the temperature was 73. In Belleville, it was 73 degrees. In Cahokia, it was partly sunny and 71 degrees. In St. Charles, it was cloudy and 72. Across the region, it was cloudy in Columbia, Missouri, with a temperature of 73. In Quincy, it was cloudy and 73 degrees. In Kansas City, it was cloudy and the temperature was 71. It was cloudy in Springfield, Missouri, with a temperature of 77. In Rolla, it was partly sunny and the temperature was 70. In Farmington, it was 68 degrees. Light rain and fog were reported in Cape Girardeau, with 70 degrees. It was cloudy in Springfield, Illinois, with a temperature of 75. Once again in St. Louis, it was cloudy, the temperature was 73 degrees, and the wind was southwest at 12 miles an hour. The current time is 9:34 a.m. Central Daylight Time. 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Today, showers and scattered thunderstorms this morning, then scattered showers with isolated thunderstorms this afternoon. Highs in the lower 80s. South winds around 5 miles per hour. Chance of rain near 100%. Tonight, mostly cloudy. Scattered showers and thunderstorms in the evening. Lows in the upper 60s. Northeast winds around 5 miles per hour. Chance of rain 50%. Thursday, mostly sunny. Highs in the lower 80s. Northeast winds around 5 miles per hour. Thursday night, mostly clear. Lows in the mid-60s. Northeast winds around 5 miles per hour in the evening, becoming light and variable. Friday, sunny. Highs in the mid-80s. Light and variable winds, becoming west around 5 miles per hour in the afternoon. Friday night, mostly clear. Lows in the upper 60s. Saturday, mostly sunny. A slight chance of showers and thunderstorms in the morning. Highs in the mid-80s. Chance of rain 20%. Saturday night, mostly clear. Lows in the mid-60s. Sunday, mostly sunny. Highs in the lower 80s. Sunday night, partly cloudy. A slight chance of showers and thunderstorms after midnight. Lows in the mid-60s. Chance of rain 20%. Monday, partly sunny. Highs in the mid-80s. Monday night and Tuesday, partly cloudy. Lows in the upper 60s. Highs in the upper 80s. At 9 a.m. at Lambert Field in St. Louis, it was cloudy with a temperature of 73 degrees. The dew point was 69, giving us a relative humidity of 87%.
The wind was southwest at 12 miles an hour, and the pressure was 29.94 inches and steady. Elsewhere in the metro area, in Chesterfield, it was partly sunny and the temperature was 73. In Belleville, it was 73 degrees. In Cahokia, it was partly sunny and 71 degrees. In St. Charles, it was cloudy and 72. Across the region, it was cloudy in Columbia, Missouri, with a temperature of 73. In Quincy, it was cloudy and 73 degrees. In Kansas City, it was cloudy and the temperature was 71. It was cloudy in Springfield, Missouri, with a temperature of 77. In Rolla, it was partly sunny and the temperature was 70. In Farmington, it was 68 degrees. Light rain and fog were reported in Cape Girardeau, with 70 degrees. It was cloudy in Springfield, Illinois, with a temperature of 75. Once again in St. Louis, it was cloudy, the temperature was 73 degrees, and the wind was southwest at 12 miles an hour. The current time is 9:38 a.m. Central Daylight Time. 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Today, showers and scattered thunderstorms this morning, then scattered showers with isolated thunderstorms this afternoon. Highs in the lower 80s. South winds around 5 miles per hour. Chance of rain near 100%. Tonight, mostly cloudy. Scattered showers and thunderstorms in the evening. Lows in the upper 60s. Northeast winds around 5 miles per hour. Chance of rain 50%. Thursday, mostly sunny. Highs in the lower 80s. Northeast winds around 5 miles per hour. Thursday night, mostly clear. Lows in the mid 60s. Northeast winds around 5 miles per hour in the evening, becoming light and variable. Friday, sunny. Highs in the mid 80s. Light and variable winds, becoming west around 5 miles per hour in the afternoon. Friday night, mostly clear. Lows in the upper 60s. Saturday, mostly sunny. A slight chance of showers and thunderstorms in the morning. Highs in the mid 80s. Chance of rain 20%. Saturday night, mostly clear. Lows in the mid 60s. Sunday, mostly sunny. Highs in the lower 80s. Sunday night, partly cloudy. A slight chance of showers and thunderstorms after midnight. Lows in the mid 60s. Chance of rain 20%. Monday, partly sunny. Highs in the mid 80s. Monday night and Tuesday, partly cloudy. Lows in the upper 60s. Highs in the upper 80s. At 9 a.m. at Lambert Field in St. Louis, it was cloudy with a temperature of 73 degrees. The dew point was 69, giving us a relative humidity of 87%. The wind was southwest at 12 miles an hour, and the pressure was 29.94 inches and steady. Elsewhere in the metro area, in Chesterfield, it was partly sunny and the temperature was 73. In Belleville, it was 73 degrees. In Cahokia, it was partly sunny and 71 degrees. In St. Charles, it was cloudy and 72. Across the region, it was cloudy in Columbia, Missouri, with a temperature of 73. In Quincy, it was cloudy and 73 degrees. In Kansas City, it was cloudy and the temperature was 71. It was cloudy in Springfield, Missouri, with a temperature of 77. In Rolla, it was partly sunny and the temperature was 70. In Farmington, it was 68 degrees. Light rain and fog were reported in Cape Girardeau, with 70 degrees. It was cloudy in Springfield, Illinois, with a temperature of 75. Once again in St. Louis, it was cloudy, the temperature was 73 degrees, and the wind was southwest at 12 miles an hour. The
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Today, showers and scattered thunderstorms this morning, then scattered showers with isolated thunderstorms this afternoon. Highs in the lower 80s. South winds around 5 miles per hour. Chance of rain near 100%. Tonight, mostly cloudy. Scattered showers and thunderstorms in the evening. Lows in the upper 60s. Northeast winds around 5 miles per hour. Chance of rain 50%. Thursday, mostly sunny. Highs in the lower 80s. Northeast winds around 5 miles per hour. Thursday night, mostly clear. Lows in the mid-60s. Northeast winds around 5 miles per hour in the evening, becoming light and variable. Friday, sunny. Highs in the mid-80s. Light and variable winds, becoming west around 5 miles per hour in the afternoon. Friday night, mostly clear. Lows in the upper 60s. Showers and scattered thunderstorms this morning. Then

mostly clear. Lows in the mid-60s. Northeast winds around 5 miles per hour in the evening, becoming light and variable. Friday, sunny. Highs in the mid-80s. Light and variable winds, becoming west around 5 miles per hour in the afternoon. Friday night, mostly clear. Lows in the upper 60s. Saturday, mostly sunny. A slight chance of showers and thunderstorms in the morning. Highs in the mid-80s. Chance of rain 20%. Saturday night, mostly clear. Lows in the mid-60s. Sunday, mostly sunny. Highs in the lower 80s. Sunday night, partly cloudy. A slight chance of showers and thunderstorms after midnight. Lows in the mid-60s. Chance of rain 20%. Monday, partly sunny. Highs in the mid-80s. Monday night and Tuesday, partly cloudy. Lows in the upper 60s. Highs in the upper 80s. At 9 a.m. at Lambert Field in St. Louis, it was cloudy with a temperature of 73 degrees. The dew point was 69, giving us a relative humidity of 87%. The wind was southwest at 12 miles an hour, and the pressure was 29.94 inches and steady. Elsewhere in the metro area, in Chesterfield, it was partly sunny and the temperature was 73. In Belleville, it was 73 degrees. In Cahokia, it was partly sunny and 71 degrees. In St. Charles, it was cloudy and 72. Across the region, it was cloudy in Columbia, Missouri, with a temperature of 73. In Quincy, it was cloudy and 73 degrees. In Kansas City, it was cloudy and the temperature was 71. It was cloudy in Springfield, Missouri, with a temperature of 77. In Rolla, it was partly sunny and the temperature was 70. In Farmington, it was 68 degrees. Light rain and fog were reported in Cape Girardeau, with 70 degrees. It was cloudy in Springfield, Illinois, with a temperature of 75. Once again in St. Louis, it was cloudy, the temperature was 73 degrees, and the wind was southwest at 12 miles an hour. The current time is 9:45 a.m. Central Daylight Time. 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Today, showers and scattered thunderstorms this morning, then scattered showers with isolated thunderstorms this afternoon. Highs in the lower 80s. South winds around 5 miles per hour. Chance of rain near 100%. Tonight, mostly cloudy. Scattered showers and thunderstorms in the evening. Lows in the upper 60s. Northeast winds around 5 miles per hour. Chance of rain 50%. Thursday, mostly sunny. Highs in the lower 80s. Northeast winds around 5 miles per hour. Thursday night, mostly clear. Lows in the mid-60s. Northeast winds around 5 miles per hour in the evening, becoming light and variable. Friday, sunny. Highs in the mid-80s. Light and variable winds, becoming west around 5 miles per hour in the afternoon. Friday night, mostly clear. Lows in the upper 60s. Saturday, mostly sunny. A slight chance of showers and thunderstorms in the morning. Highs in the mid-80s. Chance of rain 20%. Saturday night, mostly clear. Lows in the mid-60s. Sunday, mostly sunny. Highs in the lower 80s. Sunday night, partly cloudy. A slight chance of showers and thunderstorms after midnight. Lows in the mid-60s. Chance of rain 20%. Monday, partly sunny. Highs in the mid-80s. Monday night and Tuesday, partly cloudy. Lows in the upper 60s. Highs in the upper 80s. At night.

AM at Lambert Field in St. Louis. It was cloudy with a temperature of 73 degrees. The dew point was 69, giving us a relative humidity of 87%. The wind was southwest at 12 miles an hour, and the pressure was 29.94 inches and steady. Elsewhere in the metro area, in Chesterfield, it was partly sunny and the temperature was 73. In Belleville, it was 73 degrees. In Cahokia, it was partly sunny and 71 degrees. In St. Charles, it was cloudy and 72. Across the region, it was cloudy in Columbia, Missouri, with a temperature of 73. In Quincy, it was cloudy and 73 degrees. In Kansas City, it was cloudy and the temperature was 71. It was cloudy in Springfield, Missouri, with a temperature of 77. In Rolla, it was partly sunny and the temperature was 70. In Farmington, it was 68 degrees. Light rain and fog were reported in Cape Girardeau, with 70 degrees. It was cloudy in Springfield, Illinois, with a temperature of 75. Once again in St. Louis, it was cloudy. The temperature was 73 degrees and the wind was southwest at 12 miles an hour. The current time is 9:49 a.m. Central Daylight Time. 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Today, showers and scattered thunderstorms this morning, then scattered showers with isolated thunderstorms this afternoon. Highs in the lower 80s. South winds around 5 miles per hour. Chance of rain near 100%. Tonight, mostly cloudy. Scattered showers and thunderstorms in the evening. Lows in the upper 60s. Northeast winds around 5 miles per hour. Chance of rain 50%. Thursday, mostly sunny. Highs in the lower 80s. Northeast winds around 5 miles per hour. Thursday night, mostly clear. Lows in the mid 60s. Northeast winds around 5 miles per hour in the evening, becoming light and variable. Friday, sunny. Highs in the mid 80s. Light and variable winds, becoming west around 5 miles per hour in the afternoon. Friday night, mostly clear. Lows in the upper 60s. Saturday, mostly sunny. A slight chance of showers and thunderstorms in the morning. Highs in the mid 80s. Chance of rain 20%. Saturday night, mostly clear. Lows in the mid 60s. Sunday, mostly sunny. Highs in the lower 80s. Sunday night, partly cloudy. A slight chance of showers and thunderstorms after midnight. Lows in the mid-60s. Chance of rain 20%. Monday, partly sunny. Highs in the mid-80s. Monday night and Tuesday, partly cloudy. Lows in the upper 60s. Highs in the upper 80s. At 9 a.m. at Lambert Field in St. Louis, it was cloudy with a temperature of 73 degrees. The dew point was 69, giving us a relative humidity of 87%. The wind was southwest at 12 miles an hour, and the pressure was 29.94 inches and steady. Elsewhere in the metro area, in Chesterfield, it was partly sunny and the temperature was 73. In Belleville, it was 73 degrees. In Cahokia, it was partly sunny and 71 degrees. In St. Charles, it was cloudy and 72. Across the region, it was cloudy in Columbia, Missouri, with a temperature of 73. In Quincy, it was cloudy and 73 degrees. In Kansas City, it was cloudy and the temperature was 71. It was cloudy in Springfield, Missouri, with a temperature of 77. In Rolla, it was partly sunny and the temperature was 70. In Farmington, it was 68 degrees. Light rain and fog were reported in Cape Girardeau, with 70 degrees.
It was cloudy in Springfield, Illinois, with a temperature of 75. Once again in St. Louis, it was cloudy. The temperature was 73 degrees and the wind was southwest at 12 miles an hour. The current time is 9:53 a.m. Central Daylight Time. 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Today, showers and scattered thunderstorms this morning, then scattered showers with isolated thunderstorms this afternoon. Highs in the lower 80s. South winds around 5 miles per hour. Chance of rain near 100%. Tonight, mostly cloudy. Scattered showers and thunderstorms in the evening. Lows in the upper 60s. Northeast winds around 5 miles per hour. Chance of rain 50%. Thursday, mostly sunny. Highs in the lower 80s. Northeast winds around 5 miles per hour. Thursday night, mostly clear. Lows in the mid 60s. Northeast winds around 5 miles per hour in the evening, becoming light and variable. Friday, sunny. Highs in the mid 80s. Light and variable winds, becoming west around 5 miles per hour in the afternoon. Friday night, mostly clear. Lows in the upper 60s. Saturday, mostly sunny. A slight chance of showers and thunderstorms in the morning. Highs in the mid 80s. Chance of rain 20%. Saturday night, mostly clear. Lows in the mid 60s. Sunday, mostly sunny. Highs in the lower 80s. Sunday night, partly cloudy. A slight chance of showers and thunderstorms after midnight. Lows in the mid-60s. Chance of rain 20%. Monday, partly sunny. Highs in the mid-80s. Monday night and Tuesday, partly cloudy. Lows in the upper 60s. Highs in the upper 80s. At 9 a.m. at Lambert Field in St. Louis, it was cloudy with a temperature of 73 degrees. The dew point was 69, giving us a relative humidity of 87%. The wind was southwest at 12 miles an hour, and the pressure was 29.94 inches and steady. Elsewhere in the metro area, in Chesterfield, it was partly sunny and the temperature was 73. In Belleville, it was 73 degrees. In Cahokia, it was partly sunny and 71 degrees. In St. Charles, it was cloudy and 72. Across the region, it was cloudy in Columbia, Missouri, with a temperature of 73. In Quincy, it was cloudy and 73 degrees. In Kansas City, it was cloudy and the temperature was 71. It was cloudy in Springfield, Missouri, with a temperature of 77. In Rolla, it was partly sunny and the temperature was 70. In Farmington, it was 68 degrees. Light rain and fog were reported in Cape Girardeau, with 70 degrees. It was cloudy in Springfield, Illinois, with a temperature of 75. Once again in St. Louis, it was cloudy. The temperature was 73 degrees and the wind was southwest at 12 miles an hour. The current time is 9:57 a.m. Central Daylight Time. 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Today, showers and scattered thunderstorms this morning, then scattered showers with isolated thunderstorms this afternoon. Highs in the lower 80s. South winds around 5 miles per hour. Chance of rain near 100%. Tonight, mostly cloudy. Scattered showers and thunderstorms in the evening. Lows in the upper 60s. Northeast winds around 5 miles per hour.
chance of rain 50%. Thursday, mostly sunny. Highs in the lower 80s. Northeast winds around 5 miles per hour. Thursday night, mostly clear. Lows in the mid-60s. Northeast winds around 5 miles per hour in the evening, becoming light and variable. Friday, sunny. Highs in the mid-80s. Light and variable winds, becoming west around 5 miles per hour in the afternoon. Friday night, mostly clear. Lows in the upper 60s. Saturday, mostly sunny. A slight chance of showers and thunderstorms in the morning. Highs in the mid-80s. Chance of rain 20%. Saturday night, mostly clear. Lows in the mid-60s. Sunday, mostly sunny. Highs in the lower 80s. Sunday night, partly cloudy. A slight chance of showers and thunderstorms after midnight. Lows in the mid-60s. Chance of rain 20%. Monday, partly sunny. Highs in the mid-80s. Monday night and Tuesday, partly cloudy. Lows in the upper 60s. Highs in the upper 80s. At 9 a.m. at Lambert Field in St. Louis, it was cloudy with a temperature of 73 degrees. The dew point was 69, giving us a relative humidity of 87%. The wind was southwest at 12 miles an hour, and the pressure was 29.94 inches and steady. Elsewhere in the metro area, in Chesterfield, it was partly sunny and the temperature was 73. In Belleville, it was 73 degrees. In Cahokia, it was partly sunny and 71 degrees. In St. Charles, it was cloudy and 72. Across the region, it was cloudy in Columbia, Missouri, with a temperature of 73. In Quincy, it was cloudy and 73 degrees. In Kansas City, it was cloudy and the temperature was 71. It was cloudy in Springfield, Missouri, with a temperature of 77. In Rolla, it was partly sunny and the temperature was 70. In Farmington, it was 68 degrees. Light rain and fog were reported in Cape Girardeau, with 70 degrees. It was cloudy in Springfield, Illinois, with a temperature of 75. Once again in St. Louis, it was cloudy, the temperature was 73 degrees, and the wind was southwest at 12 miles an hour. The current time is 10:01 a.m. Central Daylight Time. 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Today, showers and scattered thunderstorms this morning, then scattered showers with isolated thunderstorms this afternoon. Highs in the lower 80s. South winds around 5 miles per hour. Chance of rain near 100%. Tonight, mostly cloudy. Scattered showers and thunderstorms in the evening. Lows in the upper 60s. Northeast winds around 5 miles per hour. Chance of rain 50%. Thursday, mostly sunny. Highs in the lower 80s. Northeast winds around 5 miles per hour. Thursday night, mostly clear. Lows in the mid-60s. Northeast winds around 5 miles per hour in the evening, becoming light and variable. Friday, sunny. Highs in the mid-80s. Light and variable winds, becoming west around 5 miles per hour in the afternoon. Friday night, mostly clear. Lows in the upper 60s. Saturday, mostly sunny. A slight chance of showers and thunderstorms in the morning. Highs in the mid-80s. Chance of rain 20%. Saturday night, mostly clear. Lows in the mid-60s. Sunday, mostly sunny. Highs in the lower 80s. Sunday night, partly cloudy. A slight chance of showers and thunderstorms after midnight. Lows in the mid-60s. Chance of rain 20%. Monday, partly sunny.
highs in the mid-80s. Monday night and Tuesday, partly cloudy. Lows in the upper 60s. Highs in the upper 80s. At 9 a.m. at Lambert Field in St. Louis, it was cloudy with a temperature of 73 degrees. The dew point was 69, giving us a relative humidity of 87%. The wind was southwest at 12 miles an hour, and the pressure was 29.94 inches and steady. Elsewhere in the metro area, in Chesterfield, it was partly sunny and the temperature was 73. In Belleville, it was 73 degrees. In Cahokia, it was partly sunny and 71 degrees. In St. Charles, it was cloudy and 72. Across the region, it was cloudy in Columbia, Missouri, with a temperature of 73. In Quincy, it was cloudy and 73 degrees. In Kansas City, it was cloudy and the temperature was 71. It was cloudy in Springfield, Missouri, with a temperature of 77. In Rolla, it was partly sunny and the temperature was 70. In Farmington, it was 68 degrees. Light rain and fog were reported in Cape Girardeau, with 70 degrees. It was cloudy in Springfield, Illinois, with a temperature of 75. Once again in St. Louis, it was cloudy, the temperature was 73 degrees, and the wind was southwest at 12 miles an hour. The current time is 10:04 a.m. Central Daylight Time. 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Today, showers and scattered thunderstorms this morning, then scattered showers with isolated thunderstorms this afternoon. Highs in the lower 80s. South winds around 5 miles per hour. Chance of rain near 100%. Tonight, mostly cloudy. Scattered showers and thunderstorms in the evening. Lows in the upper 60s. Northeast winds around 5 miles per hour. Chance of rain 50%. Thursday, mostly sunny. Highs in the lower 80s. Northeast winds around 5 miles per hour. Thursday night, mostly clear. Lows in the mid 60s. Northeast winds around 5 miles per hour in the evening, becoming light and variable. Friday, sunny. Highs in the mid 80s. Light and variable winds, becoming west around 5 miles per hour in the afternoon. Friday night, mostly clear. Lows in the upper 60s. Saturday, mostly sunny. A slight chance of showers and thunderstorms in the morning. Highs in the mid 80s. Chance of rain 20%. Saturday night, mostly clear. Lows in the mid 60s. Sunday, mostly sunny. Highs in the lower 80s. Sunday night, partly cloudy. A slight chance of showers and thunderstorms after midnight. Lows in the mid 60s. Chance of rain 20%. Monday, partly sunny. Highs in the mid 80s. Monday night and Tuesday, partly cloudy. Lows in the upper 60s. Highs in the upper 80s. At 9 a.m. at Lambert Field in St. Louis, it was cloudy with a temperature of 73 degrees. The dew point was 69, giving us a relative humidity of 87%. The wind was southwest at 12 miles an hour, and the pressure was 29.94 inches and steady. Elsewhere in the metro area, in Chesterfield, it was partly sunny and the temperature was 73. In Belleville, it was 73 degrees. In Cahokia, it was partly sunny and 71 degrees. In St. Charles, it was cloudy and 72. Across the region, it was cloudy in Columbia, Missouri, with a temperature of 73. In Quincy, it was cloudy and 73 degrees. In Kansas City, it was cloudy and the temperature was 71. It was cloudy in Springfield, Missouri, with a temperature of 77. In Rolla, it was partly sunny and the temperature was 70.
In Farmington, it was 68 degrees. Light rain and fog were reported in Cape Girardeau with 70 degrees. It was cloudy in Springfield, Illinois, with a temperature of 75. Once again in St. Louis, it was cloudy. The temperature was 73 degrees and the wind was southwest at 12 miles an hour. The current time is 10:08 a.m. Central Daylight Time. 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Today, showers and scattered thunderstorms this morning, then scattered showers with isolated thunderstorms this afternoon. Highs in the lower 80s. South winds around 5 miles per hour. Chance of rain near 100%. Tonight, mostly cloudy. Scattered showers and thunderstorms in the evening. Lows in the upper 60s. Northeast winds around 5 miles per hour. Chance of rain 50%. Thursday, mostly sunny. Highs in the lower 80s. Northeast winds around 5 miles per hour. Thursday night, mostly clear. Lows in the mid 60s. Northeast winds around 5 miles per hour in the evening, becoming light and variable. Friday, sunny. Highs in the mid 80s. Light and variable winds, becoming west around 5 miles per hour in the afternoon. Friday night, mostly clear. Lows in the upper 60s. Saturday, mostly sunny. A slight chance of showers and thunderstorms in the morning. Highs in the mid 80s. Chance of rain 20%. Saturday night, mostly clear. Lows in the mid 60s. Sunday, mostly sunny. Highs in the lower 80s. Sunday night, partly cloudy. A slight chance of showers and thunderstorms after midnight. Lows in the mid-60s. Chance of rain 20%. Monday, partly sunny. Highs in the mid-80s. Monday night and Tuesday, partly cloudy. Lows in the upper 60s. Highs in the upper 80s. At 10 a.m. at Lambert Field in St. Louis, it was partly sunny with a temperature of 75 degrees. The dew point was 70, giving us a relative humidity of 84%. The wind was southwest at 13 miles an hour, gusting to 21, and the pressure was 29.94 inches and steady. Elsewhere in the metro area, in Chesterfield, it was cloudy and the temperature was 76. In Cahokia, it was partly sunny and 75 degrees. In St. Charles, it was cloudy and 75. Across the region, it was partly sunny in Columbia, Missouri, with a temperature of 75. In Quincy, it was partly sunny and 76 degrees. In Kansas City, it was cloudy and the temperature was 70. It was cloudy in Springfield, Missouri, with a temperature of 78. In Rolla, it was cloudy and the temperature was 72. In Farmington, it was 68 degrees. Light rain and fog were reported in Cape Girardeau with 70 degrees. It was partly sunny in Springfield, Illinois, with a temperature of 77. Once again in St. Louis, it was partly sunny. The temperature was 75 degrees and the wind was southwest at 13 miles an hour, gusting to 21. The current time is 10:12 a.m. Central Daylight Time. 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Today, showers and scattered thunderstorms this morning, then scattered showers with isolated thunderstorms this afternoon. Highs in the lower 80s. South winds around 5 miles per hour. Chance of rain near 100%. Tonight, mostly cloudy.
scattered showers and thunderstorms in the evening. Lows in the upper 60s. Northeast winds around 5 miles per hour. Chance of rain 50%. Thursday, mostly sunny. Highs in the lower 80s. Northeast winds around 5 miles per hour. Thursday night, mostly clear. Lows in the mid-60s. Northeast winds around 5 miles per hour in the evening, becoming light and variable. Friday, sunny. Highs in the mid-80s. Light and variable winds, becoming west around 5 miles per hour in the afternoon. Friday night, mostly clear. Lows in the upper 60s. Saturday, mostly sunny. A slight chance of showers and thunderstorms in the morning. Highs in the mid-80s. Chance of rain 20%. Saturday night, mostly clear. Lows in the mid-60s. Sunday, mostly sunny. Highs in the lower 80s. Sunday night, partly cloudy. A slight chance of showers and thunderstorms after midnight. Lows in the mid-60s. Chance of rain 20%. Monday, partly sunny. Highs in the mid-80s. Monday night and Tuesday, partly cloudy. Lows in the upper 60s. Highs in the upper 80s. At 10 a.m. at Lambert Field in St. Louis, it was partly sunny with a temperature of 75 degrees. The dew point was 70, giving us a relative humidity of 84%. The wind was southwest at 13 miles an hour, gusting to 21, and the pressure was 29.94 inches and steady. Elsewhere in the metro area, in Chesterfield, it was cloudy and the temperature was 76. In Cahokia, it was partly sunny and 75 degrees. In St. Charles, it was cloudy and 75. Across the region, it was partly sunny in Columbia, Missouri, with a temperature of 75. In Quincy, it was partly sunny and 76 degrees. In Kansas City, it was cloudy and the temperature was 70. It was cloudy in Springfield, Missouri, with a temperature of 78. In Rolla, it was cloudy and the temperature was 72. In Farmington, it was 68 degrees. Light rain and fog were reported in Cape Girardeau, with 70 degrees. It was partly sunny in Springfield, Illinois, with a temperature of 77. Once again in St. Louis, it was partly sunny, the temperature was 75 degrees and the wind was southwest at 13 miles an hour, gusting to 21. The current time is 10:16 a.m. Central Daylight Time. 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Today, showers and scattered thunderstorms this morning, then scattered showers with isolated thunderstorms this afternoon. Highs in the lower 80s. South winds around 5 miles per hour. Chance of rain near 100%. Tonight, mostly cloudy. Scattered showers and thunderstorms in the evening. Lows in the upper 60s. Northeast winds around 5 miles per hour. Chance of rain 50%. Thursday, mostly sunny. Highs in the lower 80s. Northeast winds around 5 miles per hour. Thursday night, mostly clear. Lows in the mid-60s. Northeast winds around 5 miles per hour in the evening, becoming light and variable. Friday, sunny. Highs in the mid-80s. Light and variable winds, becoming west around 5 miles per hour in the afternoon. Friday night, mostly clear. Lows in the upper 60s. Saturday, mostly sunny. A slight chance of showers and thunderstorms in the morning. Highs in the mid-80s. Chance of rain 20%. Saturday night, mostly clear. Lows in the mid-60s. Sunday, mostly sunny. Highs in the lower 80s. Sunday night, partly cloudy.
a slight chance of showers and thunderstorms after midnight. Lows in the mid-60s. Chance of rain 20%. Monday, partly sunny. Highs in the mid-80s. Monday night and Tuesday, partly cloudy. Lows in the upper 60s. Highs in the upper 80s. At 10 a.m. at Lambert Field in St. Louis, it was partly sunny with a temperature of 75 degrees. The dew point was 70, giving us a relative humidity of 84%. The wind was southwest at 13 miles an hour, gusting to 21, and the pressure was 29.94 inches and steady. Elsewhere in the metro area, in Chesterfield, it was cloudy and the temperature was 76. In Cahokia, it was partly sunny and 75 degrees. In St. Charles, it was cloudy and 75. Across the region, it was partly sunny in Columbia, Missouri, with a temperature of 75. In Quincy, it was partly sunny and 76 degrees. In Kansas City, it was cloudy and the temperature was 70. It was cloudy in Springfield, Missouri, with a temperature of 78. In Rolla, it was cloudy and the temperature was 72. In Farmington, it was 68 degrees. Light rain and fog were reported in Cape Girardeau, with 70 degrees. It was partly sunny in Springfield, Illinois, with a temperature of 77. Once again in St. Louis, it was partly sunny. The temperature was 75 degrees and the wind was southwest at 13 miles an hour, gusting to 21. The current time is 10:20 a.m. Central Daylight Time. 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Today, showers and scattered thunderstorms this morning, then scattered showers with isolated thunderstorms this afternoon. Highs in the lower 80s. South winds around 5 miles per hour. Chance of rain near 100%. Tonight, mostly cloudy. Scattered showers and thunderstorms in the evening. Lows in the upper 60s. Northeast winds around 5 miles per hour. Chance of rain 50%. Thursday, mostly sunny. Highs in the lower 80s. Northeast winds around 5 miles per hour. Thursday night, mostly clear. Lows in the mid-60s. Northeast winds around 5 miles per hour in the evening, becoming light and variable. Friday, sunny. Highs in the mid-80s. Light and variable winds, becoming west around 5 miles per hour in the afternoon. Friday night, mostly clear. Lows in the upper 60s. Saturday, mostly sunny. A slight chance of showers and thunderstorms in the morning. Highs in the mid-80s. Chance of rain 20%. Saturday night, mostly clear. Lows in the mid-60s. Sunday, mostly sunny. Highs in the lower 80s. Sunday night, partly cloudy. A slight chance of showers and thunderstorms after midnight. Lows in the mid-60s. Chance of rain 20%. Monday, partly sunny. Highs in the mid-80s. Monday night and Tuesday, partly cloudy. Lows in the upper 60s. Highs in the upper 80s. At 10 a.m. at Lambert Field in St. Louis, it was partly sunny with a temperature of 75 degrees. The dew point was 70, giving us a relative humidity of 84%. The wind was southwest at 13 miles an hour, gusting to 21, and the pressure was 29.94 inches and steady. Elsewhere in the metro area, in Chesterfield, it was cloudy and the temperature was 76. In Cahokia, it was partly sunny and 75 degrees. In St. Charles, it was cloudy and 75. Across the region, it was partly sunny in Columbia, Missouri, with a temperature of 75. In Quincy, it was partly sunny and 76 degrees.
In Kansas City, it was cloudy and the temperature was 70. It was cloudy in Springfield, Missouri, with a temperature of 78. In Rolla, it was cloudy and the temperature was 72. In Farmington, it was 68 degrees. Light rain and fog were reported in Cape Girardeau, with 70 degrees. It was partly sunny in Springfield, Illinois, with a temperature of 77. Once again in St. Louis, it was partly sunny. The temperature was 75 degrees and the wind was southwest at 13 miles an hour, gusting to 21. The current time is 10:23 a.m. Central Daylight Time. 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Today, showers and scattered thunderstorms this morning, then scattered showers with isolated thunderstorms this afternoon. Highs in the lower 80s. South winds around 5 miles per hour. Chance of rain near 100%. Tonight, mostly cloudy. Scattered showers and thunderstorms in the evening. Lows in the upper 60s. Northeast winds around 5 miles per hour. Chance of rain 50%. Thursday, mostly sunny. Highs in the lower 80s. Northeast winds around 5 miles per hour. Thursday night, mostly clear. Lows in the mid 60s. Northeast winds around 5 miles per hour in the evening, becoming light and variable. Friday, sunny. Highs in the mid 80s. Light and variable winds, becoming west around 5 miles per hour in the afternoon. Friday night, mostly clear. Lows in the upper 60s. Saturday, mostly sunny. A slight chance of showers and thunderstorms in the morning. Highs in the mid 80s. Chance of rain 20%. Saturday night, mostly clear. Lows in the mid 60s. Sunday, mostly sunny. Highs in the lower 80s. Sunday night, partly cloudy. A slight chance of showers and thunderstorms after midnight. Lows in the mid-60s. Chance of rain 20%. Monday, partly sunny. Highs in the mid-80s. Monday night and Tuesday, partly cloudy. Lows in the upper 60s. Highs in the upper 80s. At 10 a.m. at Lambert Field in St. Louis, it was partly sunny with a temperature of 75 degrees. The dew point was 70, giving us a relative humidity of 84%. The wind was southwest at 13 miles an hour, gusting to 21, and the pressure was 29.94 inches and steady. Elsewhere in the metro area, in Chesterfield, it was cloudy and the temperature was 76. In Cahokia, it was partly sunny and 75 degrees. In St. Charles, it was cloudy and 75. Across the region, it was partly sunny in Columbia, Missouri, with a temperature of 75. In Quincy, it was partly sunny and 76 degrees. In Kansas City, it was cloudy and the temperature was 70. It was cloudy in Springfield, Missouri, with a temperature of 78. In Rolla, it was cloudy and the temperature was 72. In Farmington, it was 68 degrees. Light rain and fog were reported in Cape Girardeau, with 70 degrees. It was partly sunny in Springfield, Illinois, with a temperature of 77. Once again in St. Louis, it was partly sunny. The temperature was 75 degrees and the wind was southwest at 13 miles an hour, gusting to 21. The current time is 10:27 a.m. Central Daylight Time. 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
today. Showers and scattered thunderstorms this morning. Then scattered showers with isolated thunderstorms this afternoon. Highs in the lower 80s. South winds around 5 miles per hour. Chance of rain near 100%. Tonight, mostly cloudy. Scattered showers and thunderstorms in the evening. Lows in the upper 60s. Northeast winds around 5 miles per hour. Chance of rain 50%. Thursday, mostly sunny. Highs in the lower 80s. Northeast winds around 5 miles per hour. Thursday night, mostly clear. Lows in the mid-60s. Northeast winds around 5 miles per hour in the evening, becoming light and variable. Friday, sunny. Highs in the mid-80s. Light and variable winds, becoming west around 5 miles per hour in the afternoon. Friday night, mostly clear. Lows in the upper 60s. Saturday, mostly sunny. A slight chance of showers and thunderstorms in the morning. Highs in the mid-80s. Chance of rain 20%. Saturday night, mostly clear. Lows in the mid-60s. Sunday, mostly sunny. Highs in the lower 80s. Sunday night, partly cloudy. A slight chance of showers and thunderstorms after midnight. Lows in the mid-60s. Chance of rain 20%. Monday, partly sunny. Highs in the mid-80s. Monday night and Tuesday, partly cloudy. Lows in the upper 60s. Highs in the upper 80s. At 10 a.m. at Lambert Field in St. Louis, it was partly sunny with a temperature of 75 degrees. The dew point was 70, giving us a relative humidity of 84%. The wind was southwest at 13 miles an hour, gusting to 21, and the pressure was 29.94 inches and steady. Elsewhere in the metro area, in Chesterfield, it was cloudy and the temperature was 76. In Cahokia, it was partly sunny and 75 degrees. In St. Charles, it was cloudy and 75. Across the region, it was partly sunny in Columbia, Missouri, with a temperature of 75. In Quincy, it was partly sunny and 76 degrees. In Kansas City, it was cloudy and the temperature was 70. It was cloudy in Springfield, Missouri, with a temperature of 78. In Rolla, it was cloudy and the temperature was 72. In Farmington, it was 68 degrees. Light rain and fog were reported in Cape Girardeau, with 70 degrees. It was partly sunny in Springfield, Illinois, with a temperature of 77. Once again in St. Louis, it was partly sunny, the temperature was 75 degrees and the wind was southwest at 13 miles an hour, gusting to 21. The current time is 10:31 a.m. Central Daylight Time. 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Today, showers and scattered thunderstorms this morning, then scattered showers with isolated thunderstorms this afternoon. Highs in the lower 80s. South winds around 5 miles per hour. Chance of rain near 100%. Tonight, mostly cloudy. Scattered showers and thunderstorms in the evening. Lows in the upper 60s. Northeast winds around 5 miles per hour. Chance of rain 50%. Thursday, mostly sunny. Highs in the lower 80s. Northeast winds around 5 miles per hour. Thursday night, mostly clear. Lows in the mid-60s. Northeast winds around 5 miles per hour in the evening, becoming light and variable. Friday, sunny. Highs in the mid-80s. Light and variable winds, becoming west around 5 miles per hour in the afternoon. Friday night, mostly clear. Lows in the upper 60s. Saturday, mostly sunny.
a slight chance of showers and thunderstorms in the morning. Highs in the mid-80s. Chance of rain 20%. Saturday night, mostly clear. Lows in the mid-60s. Sunday, mostly sunny. Highs in the lower 80s. Sunday night, partly cloudy. A slight chance of showers and thunderstorms after midnight. Lows in the mid-60s. Chance of rain 20%. Monday, partly sunny. Highs in the mid-80s. Monday night and Tuesday, partly cloudy. Lows in the upper 60s. Highs in the upper 80s. At 10 a.m. at Lambert Field in St. Louis, it was partly sunny with a temperature of 75 degrees. The dew point was 70, giving us a relative humidity of 84%. The wind was southwest at 13 miles an hour, gusting to 21, and the pressure was 29.94 inches and steady. Elsewhere in the metro area, in Chesterfield, it was cloudy and the temperature was 76. In Cahokia, it was partly sunny and 75 degrees. In St. Charles, it was cloudy and 75. Across the region, it was partly sunny in Columbia, Missouri, with a temperature of 75. In Quincy, it was partly sunny and 76 degrees. In Kansas City, it was cloudy and the temperature was 70. It was cloudy in Springfield, Missouri, with a temperature of 78. In Rolla, it was cloudy and the temperature was 72. In Farmington, it was 68 degrees. Light rain and fog were reported in Cape Girardeau, with 70 degrees. It was partly sunny in Springfield, Illinois, with a temperature of 77. Once again in St. Louis, it was partly sunny, the temperature was 75 degrees and the wind was southwest at 13 miles an hour, gusting to 21. The current time is 10:35 a.m. Central Daylight Time. 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Today, showers and scattered thunderstorms this morning, then scattered showers with isolated thunderstorms this afternoon. Highs in the lower 80s. South winds around 5 miles per hour. Chance of rain near 100%. Tonight, mostly cloudy. Scattered showers and thunderstorms in the evening. Lows in the upper 60s. Northeast winds around 5 miles per hour. Chance of rain 50%. Thursday, mostly sunny. Highs in the lower 80s. Northeast winds around 5 miles per hour. Thursday night, mostly clear. Lows in the mid-60s. Northeast winds around 5 miles per hour in the evening, becoming light and variable. Friday, sunny. Highs in the mid-80s. Light and variable winds, becoming west around 5 miles per hour in the afternoon. Friday night, mostly clear. Lows in the upper 60s. Saturday, mostly sunny. A slight chance of showers and thunderstorms in the morning. Highs in the mid-80s. Chance of rain 20%. Saturday night, mostly clear. Lows in the mid-60s. Sunday, mostly sunny. Highs in the lower 80s. Sunday night, partly cloudy. A slight chance of showers and thunderstorms after midnight. Lows in the mid-60s. Chance of rain 20%. Monday, partly sunny. Highs in the mid-80s. Monday night and Tuesday, partly cloudy. Lows in the upper 60s. Highs in the upper 80s. At 10 a.m. at Lambert Field in St. Louis, it was partly sunny with a temperature of 75 degrees. The dew point was 70, giving us a relative humidity of 84%. The wind was southwest at 13 miles an hour, gusting to 21, and the pressure was 29.94 inches and steady. Elsewhere in the metro area, in Chesterfield, it was cloudy and the temperature was 76.
In Cahokia, it was partly sunny and 75 degrees. In St. Charles, it was cloudy and 75. Across the region, it was partly sunny in Columbia, Missouri, with a temperature of 75. In Quincy, it was partly sunny and 76 degrees. In Kansas City, it was cloudy and the temperature was 70. It was cloudy in Springfield, Missouri, with a temperature of 78. In Rolla, it was cloudy and the temperature was 72. In Farmington, it was 68 degrees. Light rain and fog were reported in Cape Girardeau, with 70 degrees. It was partly sunny in Springfield, Illinois, with a temperature of 77. Once again in St. Louis, it was partly sunny. The temperature was 75 degrees and the wind was southwest at 13 miles an hour, gusting to 21. The current time is 10:39 a.m. Central Daylight Time. 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Today, showers and scattered thunderstorms this morning, then scattered showers with isolated thunderstorms this afternoon. Highs in the lower 80s. South winds around 5 miles per hour. Chance of rain near 100%. Tonight, mostly cloudy. Scattered showers and thunderstorms in the evening. Lows in the upper 60s. Northeast winds around 5 miles per hour. Chance of rain 50%. Thursday, mostly sunny. Highs in the lower 80s. Northeast winds around 5 miles per hour. Thursday night, mostly clear. Lows in the mid 60s. Northeast winds around 5 miles per hour in the evening, becoming light and variable. Friday, sunny. Highs in the mid 80s. Light and variable winds, becoming west around 5 miles per hour in the afternoon. Friday night, mostly clear. Lows in the upper 60s. Saturday, mostly sunny. A slight chance of showers and thunderstorms in the morning. Highs in the mid 80s. Chance of rain 20%. Saturday night, mostly clear. Lows in the mid 60s. Sunday, mostly sunny. Highs in the lower 80s. Sunday night, partly cloudy. A slight chance of showers and thunderstorms after midnight. Lows in the mid-60s. Chance of rain 20%. Monday, partly sunny. Highs in the mid-80s. Monday night and Tuesday, partly cloudy. Lows in the upper 60s. Highs in the upper 80s. At 10 a.m. at Lambert Field in St. Louis, it was partly sunny with a temperature of 75 degrees. The dew point was 70, giving us a relative humidity of 84%. The wind was southwest at 13 miles an hour, gusting to 21, and the pressure was 29.94 inches and steady. Elsewhere in the metro area, in Chesterfield, it was cloudy and the temperature was 76. In Cahokia, it was partly sunny and 75 degrees. In St. Charles, it was cloudy and 75. Across the region, it was partly sunny in Columbia, Missouri, with a temperature of 75. In Quincy, it was partly sunny and 76 degrees. In Kansas City, it was cloudy and the temperature was 70. It was cloudy in Springfield, Missouri, with a temperature of 78. In Rolla, it was cloudy and the temperature was 72. In Farmington, it was 68 degrees. Light rain and fog were reported in Cape Girardeau, with 70 degrees. It was partly sunny in Springfield, Illinois, with a temperature of 77. Once again in St. Louis, it was partly sunny. The temperature was 75 degrees and the wind was southwest at 13 miles an hour, gusting to 21. The current time is 10:42 a.m. Central Daylight Time. This is NOAA, Weather Radio KDO 89 St. Louis, Missouri, broadcasting on 162.550 MHz.
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Today, showers and scattered thunderstorms this morning, then scattered showers with isolated thunderstorms this afternoon. Highs in the lower 80s. South winds around 5 miles per hour. Chance of rain near 100%. Tonight, mostly cloudy. Scattered showers and thunderstorms in the evening. Lows in the upper 60s. Northeast winds around 5 miles per hour. Chance of rain 50%. Thursday, mostly sunny. Highs in the lower 80s. Northeast winds around 5 miles per hour. Thursday night, mostly clear. Lows in the mid-60s. Northeast winds around 5 miles per hour in the evening, becoming light and variable. Friday, sunny. Highs in the mid-80s. Light and variable winds, becoming west around 5 miles per hour in the afternoon. Friday night, mostly clear. Lows in the upper 60s. Saturday, mostly morning, then scattered showers with isolated

Night, mostly clear. Lows in the mid-60s. Northeast winds around 5 miles per hour in the evening, becoming light and variable. Friday, sunny. Highs in the mid-80s. Light and variable winds, becoming west around 5 miles per hour in the afternoon. Friday night, mostly clear. Lows in the upper 60s. Saturday, mostly sunny. A slight chance of showers and thunderstorms in the morning. Highs in the mid-80s. Chance of rain 20%. Saturday night, mostly clear. Lows in the mid-60s. Sunday, mostly sunny. Highs in the lower 80s. Sunday night, partly cloudy. A slight chance of showers and thunderstorms after midnight. Lows in the mid-60s. Chance of rain 20%. Monday, partly sunny. Highs in the mid-80s. Monday night and Tuesday, partly cloudy. Lows in the upper 60s. Highs in the upper 80s. At 10 a.m. at Lambert Field in St. Louis, it was partly sunny with a temperature of 75 degrees. The dew point was 70, giving us a relative humidity of 84%. The wind was southwest at 13 miles an hour, gusting to 21, and the pressure was 29.94 inches and steady. Elsewhere in the metro area, in Chesterfield, it was cloudy and the temperature was 76. In Cahokia, it was partly sunny and 75 degrees. In St. Charles, it was cloudy and 75. Across the region, it was partly sunny in Columbia, Missouri, with a temperature of 75. In Quincy, it was partly sunny and 76 degrees. In Kansas City, it was cloudy and the temperature was 70. It was cloudy in Springfield, Missouri, with a temperature of 78. In Rolla, it was cloudy and the temperature was 72. In Farmington, it was 68 degrees. Light rain and fog were reported in Cape Girardeau, with 70 degrees. It was partly sunny in Springfield, Illinois, with a temperature of 77. Once again in St. Louis, it was partly sunny, the temperature was 75 degrees and the wind was southwest at 13 miles an hour, gusting to 21. The current time is 10:46 a.m. Central Daylight Time. 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Today, showers and scattered thunderstorms this morning, then scattered showers with isolated thunderstorms this afternoon. Highs in the lower 80s. South winds around 5 miles per hour. Chance of rain near 100%. Tonight, mostly cloudy. Scattered showers and thunderstorms in the evening. Lows in the upper 60s. Northeast winds around 5 miles per hour. Chance of rain 50%. Thursday, mostly sunny. Highs in the lower 80s. Northeast winds around 5 miles per hour. Thursday night, mostly clear. Lows in the mid-60s. Northeast winds around 5 miles per hour in the evening, becoming light and variable. Friday, sunny. Highs in the mid-80s. Light and variable winds, becoming west around 5 miles per hour in the afternoon. Friday night, mostly clear. Lows in the upper 60s. Saturday, mostly sunny. A slight chance of showers and thunderstorms in the morning. Highs in the mid-80s. Chance of rain 20%. Saturday night, mostly clear. Lows in the mid-60s. Sunday, mostly sunny. Highs in the lower 80s. Sunday night, partly cloudy. A slight chance of showers and thunderstorms after midnight. Lows in the mid-60s. Chance of rain 20%. Monday, partly sunny. Highs in the mid-80s. Monday night and Tuesday, partly cloudy. Lows in the upper 60s. Highs in the upper 80s.

at 10 a.m. at Lambert Field in St. Louis. It was partly sunny with a temperature of 75 degrees. The dew point was 70, giving us a relative humidity of 84%. The wind was southwest at 13 miles an hour, gusting to 21, and the pressure was 29.94 inches and steady. Elsewhere in the metro area, in Chesterfield, it was cloudy and the temperature was 76. In Cahokia, it was partly sunny and 75 degrees. In St. Charles, it was cloudy and 75. Across the region, it was partly sunny in Columbia, Missouri, with a temperature of 75. In Quincy, it was partly sunny and 76 degrees. In Kansas City, it was cloudy and the temperature was 70. It was cloudy in Springfield, Missouri, with a temperature of 78. In Rolla, it was cloudy and the temperature was 72. In Farmington, it was 68 degrees. Light rain and fog were reported in Cape Girardeau, with 70 degrees. It was partly sunny in Springfield, Illinois, with a temperature of 77. Once again in St. Louis, it was partly sunny. The temperature was 75 degrees and the wind was southwest at 13 miles an hour, gusting to 21. The current time is 10:50 a.m. Central Daylight Time. 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Today, showers and scattered thunderstorms this morning, then scattered showers with isolated thunderstorms this afternoon. Highs in the lower 80s. South winds around 5 miles per hour. Chance of rain near 100%. Tonight, mostly cloudy. Scattered showers and thunderstorms in the evening. Lows in the upper 60s. Northeast winds around 5 miles per hour. Chance of rain 50%. Thursday, mostly sunny. Highs in the lower 80s. Northeast winds around 5 miles per hour. Thursday night, mostly clear. Lows in the mid-60s. Northeast winds around 5 miles per hour in the evening, becoming light and variable. Friday, sunny. Highs in the mid-80s. Light and variable winds, becoming west around 5 miles per hour in the afternoon. Friday night, mostly clear. Lows in the upper 60s. Saturday, mostly sunny. A slight chance of showers and thunderstorms in the morning. Highs in the mid-80s. Chance of rain 20%. Saturday night, mostly clear. Lows in the mid-60s. Sunday, mostly sunny. Highs in the lower 80s. Sunday night, partly cloudy. A slight chance of showers and thunderstorms after midnight. Lows in the mid-60s. Chance of rain 20%. Monday, partly sunny. Highs in the mid-80s. Monday night and Tuesday, partly cloudy. Lows in the upper 60s. Highs in the upper 80s. At 10 a.m. at Lambert Field in St. Louis, it was partly sunny with a temperature of 75 degrees. The dew point was 70, giving us a relative humidity of 84%. The wind was southwest at 13 miles an hour, gusting to 21, and the pressure was 29.94 inches and steady. Elsewhere in the metro area, in Chesterfield, it was cloudy and the temperature was 76. In Cahokia, it was partly sunny and 75 degrees. In St. Charles, it was cloudy and 75. Across the region, it was partly sunny in Columbia, Missouri, with a temperature of 75. In Quincy, it was partly sunny and 76 degrees. In Kansas City, it was cloudy and the temperature was 70. It was cloudy in Springfield, Missouri, with a temperature of 78. In Rolla, it was cloudy and the temperature was 72. In Farmington, it was 68 degrees. Light rain and fog were reported in Cape Girardeau, with 70 degrees. It was partly sunny in Springfield, Illinois.
The temperature of 77. Once again in St. Louis, it was partly sunny. The temperature was 75 degrees and the wind was southwest at 13 miles an hour, gusting to 21. The current time is 10:54 a.m. Central Daylight Time. 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Today, showers and scattered thunderstorms this morning, then scattered showers with isolated thunderstorms this afternoon. Highs in the lower 80s. South winds around 5 miles per hour. Chance of rain near 100%. Tonight, mostly cloudy. Scattered showers and thunderstorms in the evening. Lows in the upper 60s. Northeast winds around 5 miles per hour. Chance of rain 50%. Thursday, mostly sunny. Highs in the lower 80s. Northeast winds around 5 miles per hour. Thursday night, mostly clear. Lows in the mid-60s. Northeast winds around 5 miles per hour in the evening, becoming light and variable. Friday, sunny. Highs in the mid-80s. Light and variable winds, becoming west around 5 miles per hour in the afternoon. Friday night, mostly clear. Lows in the upper 60s. Saturday, mostly sunny. A slight chance of showers and thunderstorms in the morning. Highs in the mid-80s. Chance of rain 20%. Saturday night, mostly clear. Lows in the mid-60s. Sunday, mostly sunny. Highs in the lower 80s. Sunday night, partly cloudy. A slight chance of showers and thunderstorms after midnight. Lows in the mid-60s. Chance of rain 20%. Monday, partly sunny. Highs in the mid-80s. Monday night and Tuesday, partly cloudy. Lows in the upper 60s. Highs in the upper 80s. At 10 a.m. at Lambert Field in St. Louis, it was partly sunny with a temperature of 75 degrees. The dew point was 70, giving us a relative humidity of 84%. The wind was southwest at 13 miles an hour, gusting to 21, and the pressure was 29.94 inches and steady. Elsewhere in the metro area, in Chesterfield, it was cloudy and the temperature was 76. In Cahokia, it was partly sunny and 75 degrees. In St. Charles, it was cloudy and 75. Across the region, it was partly sunny in Columbia, Missouri, with a temperature of 75. In Quincy, it was partly sunny and 76 degrees. In Kansas City, it was cloudy and the temperature was 70. It was cloudy in Springfield, Missouri, with a temperature of 78. In Rolla, it was cloudy and the temperature was 72. In Farmington, it was 68 degrees. Light rain and fog were reported in Cape Girardeau, with 70 degrees. It was partly sunny in Springfield, Illinois, with a temperature of 77. Once again in St. Louis, it was partly sunny. The temperature was 75 degrees and the wind was southwest at 13 miles an hour, gusting to 21. The current time is 10:57 a.m. Central Daylight Time. 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Today, showers and scattered thunderstorms this morning, then scattered showers with isolated thunderstorms this afternoon. Highs in the lower 80s. South winds around 5 miles per hour. Chance of rain near 100%. Tonight, mostly cloudy. Scattered showers and thunderstorms in the evening. Lows in the upper 60s. Northeast winds around 5 miles per hour.
chance of rain 50%. Thursday, mostly sunny. Highs in the lower 80s. Northeast winds around 5 miles per hour. Thursday night, mostly clear. Lows in the mid-60s. Northeast winds around 5 miles per hour in the evening, becoming light and variable. Friday, sunny. Highs in the mid-80s. Light and variable winds, becoming west around 5 miles per hour in the afternoon. Friday night, mostly clear. Lows in the upper 60s. Saturday, mostly sunny. A slight chance of showers and thunderstorms in the morning. Highs in the mid-80s. Chance of rain 20%. Saturday night, mostly clear. Lows in the mid-60s. Sunday, mostly sunny. Highs in the lower 80s. Sunday night, partly cloudy. A slight chance of showers and thunderstorms after midnight. Lows in the mid-60s. Chance of rain 20%. Monday, partly sunny. Highs in the mid-80s. Monday night and Tuesday, partly cloudy. Lows in the upper 60s. Highs in the upper 80s. At 10 a.m. at Lambert Field in St. Louis, it was partly sunny with a temperature of 75 degrees. The dew point was 70, giving us a relative humidity of 84%. The wind was southwest at 13 miles an hour, gusting to 21, and the pressure was 29.94 inches and steady. Elsewhere in the metro area, in Chesterfield, it was cloudy and the temperature was 76. In Cahokia, it was partly sunny and 75 degrees. In St. Charles, it was cloudy and 75. Across the region, it was partly sunny in Columbia, Missouri, with a temperature of 75. In Quincy, it was partly sunny and 76 degrees. In Kansas City, it was cloudy and the temperature was 70. It was cloudy in Springfield, Missouri, with a temperature of 78. In Rolla, it was cloudy and the temperature was 72. In Farmington, it was 68 degrees. Light rain and fog were reported in Cape Girardeau, with 70 degrees. It was partly sunny in Springfield, Illinois, with a temperature of 77. Once again in St. Louis, it was partly sunny, the temperature was 75 degrees and the wind was southwest at 13 miles an hour, gusting to 21. The current time is 11:01 a.m. Central Daylight Time. 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Today, showers and scattered thunderstorms this morning, then scattered showers with isolated thunderstorms this afternoon. Highs in the lower 80s. South winds around 5 miles per hour. Chance of rain near 100%. Tonight, mostly cloudy. Scattered showers and thunderstorms in the evening. Lows in the upper 60s. Northeast winds around 5 miles per hour. Chance of rain 50%. Thursday, mostly sunny. Highs in the lower 80s. Northeast winds around 5 miles per hour. Thursday night, mostly clear. Lows in the mid-60s. Northeast winds around 5 miles per hour in the evening, becoming light and variable. Friday, sunny. Highs in the mid-80s. Light and variable winds, becoming west around 5 miles per hour in the afternoon. Friday night, mostly clear. Lows in the upper 60s. Saturday, mostly sunny. A slight chance of showers and thunderstorms in the morning. Highs in the mid-80s. Chance of rain 20%. Saturday night, mostly clear. Lows in the mid-60s. Sunday, mostly sunny. Highs in the lower 80s. Sunday night, partly cloudy. A slight chance of showers and thunderstorms after midnight. Lows in the mid-60s. Chance of rain 20%.
Monday, partly sunny. Highs in the mid-80s. Monday night and Tuesday, partly cloudy. Lows in the upper 60s. Highs in the upper 80s. At 10 a.m. at Lambert Field in St. Louis, it was partly sunny with a temperature of 75 degrees. The dew point was 70, giving us a relative humidity of 84%. The wind was southwest at 13 miles an hour, gusting to 21, and the pressure was 29.94 inches and steady. Elsewhere in the metro area, in Chesterfield, it was cloudy and the temperature was 76. In Cahokia, it was partly sunny and 75 degrees. In St. Charles, it was cloudy and 75. Across the region, it was partly sunny in Columbia, Missouri, with a temperature of 75. In Quincy, it was partly sunny and 76 degrees. In Kansas City, it was cloudy and the temperature was 70. It was cloudy in Springfield, Missouri, with a temperature of 78. In Rolla, it was cloudy and the temperature was 72. In Farmington, it was 68 degrees. Light rain and fog were reported in Cape Girardeau, with 70 degrees. It was partly sunny in Springfield, Illinois, with a temperature of 77. Once again in St. Louis, it was partly sunny, the temperature was 75 degrees and the wind was southwest at 13 miles an hour, gusting to 21. The current time is 11:05 a.m. Central Daylight Time. 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Today, showers and scattered thunderstorms this morning, then scattered showers with isolated thunderstorms this afternoon. Highs in the lower 80s. South winds around 5 miles per hour. Chance of rain near 100%. Tonight, mostly cloudy. Scattered showers and thunderstorms in the evening. Lows in the upper 60s. Northeast winds around 5 miles per hour. Chance of rain 50%. Thursday, mostly sunny. Highs in the lower 80s. Northeast winds around 5 miles per hour. Thursday night, mostly clear. Lows in the mid-60s. Northeast winds around 5 miles per hour in the evening, becoming light and variable. Friday, sunny. Highs in the mid-80s. Light and variable winds, becoming west around 5 miles per hour in the afternoon. Friday night, mostly clear. Lows in the upper 60s. Saturday, mostly sunny. A slight chance of showers and thunderstorms in the morning. Highs in the mid-80s. Chance of rain 20%. Saturday night, mostly clear. Lows in the mid-60s. Sunday, mostly sunny. Highs in the lower 80s. Sunday night, partly cloudy. A slight chance of showers and thunderstorms after midnight. Lows in the mid-60s. Chance of rain 20%. Monday, partly sunny. Highs in the mid-80s. Monday night and Tuesday, partly cloudy. Lows in the upper 60s. Highs in the upper 80s. At 10 a.m. at Lambert Field in St. Louis, it was partly sunny with a temperature of 75 degrees. The dew point was 70, giving us a relative humidity of 84%. The wind was southwest at 13 miles an hour, gusting to 21, and the pressure was 29.94 inches and steady. Elsewhere in the metro area, in Chesterfield, it was cloudy and the temperature was 76. In Cahokia, it was partly sunny and 75 degrees. In St. Charles, it was cloudy and 75. Across the region, it was partly sunny in Columbia, Missouri, with a temperature of 75. In Quincy, it was partly sunny and 76 degrees. In Kansas City, it was cloudy and the temperature was 70. It was cloudy in Springfield, Missouri, with a temperature of 78.
In Rolla, it was cloudy and the temperature was 72. In Farmington, it was 68 degrees. Light rain and fog were reported in Cape Girardeau, with 70 degrees. It was partly sunny in Springfield, Illinois, with a temperature of 77. Once again in St. Louis, it was partly sunny, the temperature was 75 degrees and the wind was southwest at 13 miles an hour, gusting to 21. The current time is 11:09 a.m. Central Daylight Time. 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Today, showers and scattered thunderstorms this morning, then scattered showers with isolated thunderstorms this afternoon. Highs in the lower 80s. South winds around 5 miles per hour. Chance of rain near 100%. Tonight, mostly cloudy. Scattered showers and thunderstorms in the evening. Lows in the upper 60s. Northeast winds around 5 miles per hour. Chance of rain 50%. Thursday, mostly sunny. Highs in the lower 80s. Northeast winds around 5 miles per hour. Thursday night, mostly clear. Lows in the mid-60s. Northeast winds around 5 miles per hour in the evening, becoming light and variable. Friday, sunny. Highs in the mid-80s. Light and variable winds, becoming west around 5 miles per hour in the afternoon. Friday night, mostly clear. Lows in the upper 60s. Saturday, mostly sunny. A slight chance of showers and thunderstorms in the morning. Highs in the mid-80s. Chance of rain 20%. Saturday night, mostly clear. Lows in the mid-60s. Sunday, mostly sunny. Highs in the lower 80s. Sunday night, partly cloudy. A slight chance of showers and thunderstorms after midnight. Lows in the mid-60s. Chance of rain 20%. Monday, partly sunny. Highs in the mid-80s. Monday night and Tuesday, partly cloudy. Lows in the upper 60s. Highs in the upper 80s. At 11 a.m. at Lambert Field in St. Louis, it was partly sunny with a temperature of 79 degrees. The dew point was 71, giving us a relative humidity of 76%. The wind was south at 10 miles an hour, and the pressure was 29.95 inches and rising. Elsewhere in the metro area, in Chesterfield, it was partly sunny and the temperature was 77. In Belleville, it was 79 degrees. In Cahokia, it was partly sunny and 79 degrees. In St. Charles, it was partly sunny and 79. Across the region, it was partly sunny in Columbia, Missouri, with a temperature of 76. In Quincy, it was cloudy and 76 degrees. In Kansas City, light rain was falling and the temperature was 70. It was mostly sunny in Springfield, Missouri, with a temperature of 81. In Rolla, it was mostly sunny and the temperature was 74. In Farmington, it was 69 degrees. Light rain was falling in Cape Girardeau with 71 degrees. It was mostly sunny in Springfield, Illinois, with a temperature of 79. Once again in St. Louis, it was partly sunny. The temperature was 79 degrees and the wind was south at 10 miles an hour. The current time is 11:13 a.m. Central Daylight Time. 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Today, showers and scattered thunderstorms this morning, then scattered showers with isolated thunderstorms this afternoon. Highs in the lower 80s.
South winds around 5 miles per hour. Chance of rain near 100%. Tonight, mostly cloudy. Scattered showers and thunderstorms in the evening. Lows in the upper 60s. Northeast winds around 5 miles per hour. Chance of rain 50%. Thursday, mostly sunny. Highs in the lower 80s. Northeast winds around 5 miles per hour. Thursday night, mostly clear. Lows in the mid-60s. Northeast winds around 5 miles per hour in the evening, becoming light and variable. Friday, sunny. Highs in the mid-80s. Light and variable winds, becoming west around 5 miles per hour in the afternoon. Friday night, mostly clear. Lows in the upper 60s. Saturday, mostly sunny. A slight chance of showers and thunderstorms in the morning. Highs in the mid-80s. Chance of rain 20%. Saturday night, mostly clear. Lows in the mid-60s. Sunday, mostly sunny. Highs in the lower 80s. Sunday night, partly cloudy. A slight chance of showers and thunderstorms after midnight. Lows in the mid-60s. Chance of rain 20%. Monday, partly sunny. Highs in the mid-80s. Monday night and Tuesday, partly cloudy. Lows in the upper 60s. Highs in the upper 80s. At 11 a.m. at Lambert Field in St. Louis, it was partly sunny with a temperature of 79 degrees. The dew point was 71, giving us a relative humidity of 76%. The wind was south at 10 miles an hour, and the pressure was 29.95 inches and rising. Elsewhere in the metro area, in Chesterfield, it was partly sunny and the temperature was 77. In Belleville, it was 79 degrees. In Cahokia, it was partly sunny and 79 degrees. In St. Charles, it was partly sunny and 79. Across the region, it was partly sunny in Columbia, Missouri, with a temperature...

This is a test of the NOAA Weather Radio Alert System. During hazardous weather and emergency situations, the alert tones which were just broadcast will automatically activate special receivers to alert you of impending hazards. This test is normally conducted weekly around 11 a.m. If hazardous weather is imminent or occurring, the test may be canceled. To provide the most consistent warning service possible, the alert tones will only be activated for the following counties in the KDO 89 listening area: in Missouri, St. Louis, Franklin, Jefferson, Lincoln, St. Charles, Warren, and the city of St. Louis. In Illinois, Madison, Monroe, and St. Clair. If your receiver was tone activated, the alert function will automatically reset after the test. This concludes our test for this week, and we will now resume normal programming. Thank you. At 11 a.m. at Lambert Field in St. Louis, it was partly sunny with a temperature of 79 degrees. The dew point was 71, giving us a relative humidity of 76%. The wind was south at 10 miles an hour, and the pressure was 29.95 inches and rising. Elsewhere in the metro area, in Chesterfield, it was partly sunny and the temperature was 77. In Belleville, it was 79 degrees. In Cahokia, it was partly sunny and 79 degrees. In St. Charles, it was partly sunny and 79. Across the region, it was partly sunny in Columbia, Missouri, with a temperature of 76. In Quincy, it was cloudy and 76 degrees. In Kansas City, light rain was falling and the temperature was 70. It was mostly sunny in Springfield, Missouri, with a temperature of 81. In Rolla, it was mostly sunny and the temperature was 74. In Farmington, it was 69 degrees. Light rain was falling in Cape Girardeau with 71 degrees. It was mostly sunny in Springfield, Illinois, with a temperature of 79. Once again in St. Louis, it was partly sunny. The temperature was 79 degrees and the wind was south at 10 miles an hour. The current time is 11:19 a.m. Central Daylight Time. 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Today, showers and scattered thunderstorms this morning, then scattered showers with isolated thunderstorms this afternoon. Highs in the lower 80s. South winds around 5 miles per hour. Chance of rain near 100%. Tonight, mostly cloudy. Scattered showers and thunderstorms in the evening. Lows in the upper 60s. Northeast winds around 5 miles per hour. Chance of rain 50%. Thursday, mostly sunny. Highs in the lower 80s. Northeast winds around 5 miles per hour. Thursday night, mostly clear. Lows in the mid-60s. Northeast winds around 5 miles per hour in the evening, becoming light and variable. Friday, sunny. Highs in the mid-80s. Light and variable winds, becoming west around 5 miles per hour in the afternoon. Friday night, mostly clear. Lows in the upper 60s. Saturday, mostly sunny. A slight chance of showers and thunderstorms in the morning. Highs in the mid-80s. Chance of rain 20%. Saturday night, mostly clear. Lows in the mid-60s. Sunday, mostly sunny. Highs in the lower 80s. Sunday night, partly cloudy. A slight chance of showers and thunderstorms after midnight. Lows in the mid-60s. Chance of rain 20%. Monday, partly sunny. Highs in the mid-80s. Monday night and Tuesday, partly cloudy. Lows in the upper 60s. Highs in the upper 80s. At 11 a.m. at Lambert Field in St. Louis, it was partly sunny with a temperature of 79 degrees.
The dew point was 71, giving us a relative humidity of 76%. The wind was south at 10 miles an hour, and the pressure was 29.95 inches and rising. Elsewhere in the metro area, in Chesterfield, it was partly sunny and the temperature was 77. In Belleville, it was 79 degrees. In Cahokia, it was partly sunny and 79 degrees. In St. Charles, it was partly sunny and 79. Across the region, it was partly sunny in Columbia, Missouri, with a temperature of 76. In Quincy, it was cloudy and 76 degrees. In Kansas City, light rain was falling and the temperature was 70. It was mostly sunny in Springfield, Missouri, with a temperature of 81. In Rolla, it was mostly sunny and the temperature was 74. In Farmington, it was 69 degrees. Light rain was falling in Cape Girardeau, with 71 degrees. It was mostly sunny in Springfield, Illinois, with a temperature of 79. Once again in St. Louis, it was partly sunny. The temperature was 79 degrees and the wind was south at 10 miles an hour. The current time is 11:22 a.m. Central Daylight Time. This is NOAA, Weather Radio KDO 89 St. Louis, Missouri, broadcasting on 162.550 MHz. 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Today, showers and scattered thunderstorms this morning, then scattered showers with isolated thunderstorms this afternoon. Highs in the lower 80s. South winds around 5 miles per hour. Chance of rain near 100%. Tonight, mostly cloudy. Scattered showers and thunderstorms in the evening. Lows in the upper 60s. Northeast winds around 5 miles per hour. Chance of rain 50%. Thursday, mostly sunny. High in the lower 80s. Northeast winds around 5 miles per hour. Thursday night, mostly clear. Lows in the mid 60s. Northeast winds around 5 miles per hour in the evening, becoming light and variable. Friday, sunny. Highs in the mid 80s. Light and variable winds, becoming west around 5 miles per hour in the afternoon. Friday night, mostly clear. Lows in the upper 60s. Saturday, mostly sunny. A slight chance of showers and thunderstorms in the morning. Highs in the mid 80s. Chance of rain 20%. Saturday night, mostly clear. Lows in the mid 60s. Sunday, mostly sunny. Highs in the lower 80s. Sunday night, partly cloudy. A slight chance of showers and thunderstorms after midnight. Lows in the mid-60s. Chance of rain 20%. Monday, partly sunny. Highs in the mid-80s. Monday night and Tuesday, partly cloudy. Lows in the upper 60s. Highs in the upper 80s. At 11 a.m. at Lambert Field in St. Louis, it was partly sunny with a temperature of 79 degrees. The dew point was 71, giving us a relative humidity of 76%. The wind was south at 10 miles an hour, and the pressure was 29.95 inches and rising. Elsewhere in the metro area, in Chesterfield, it was partly sunny and the temperature was 77. In Belleville, it was 79 degrees. In Cahokia, it was partly sunny and 79 degrees. In St. Charles, it was partly sunny and 79. Across the region, it was partly sunny in Columbia, Missouri, with a temperature of 76. In Quincy, it was cloudy and 76 degrees. In Kansas City, light rain was falling and the temperature was 70. It was mostly sunny in Springfield, Missouri, with a temperature of 81. In Rolla, it was mostly sunny and the temperature was 74. In Farmington, it was 69 degrees. Light rain was falling in Cape Girardeau with 71 degrees. It was mostly sunny in Springfield, Illinois, with a temperature of 79.
Once again in St. Louis, it was partly sunny. The temperature was 79 degrees and the wind was south at 10 miles an hour. The current time is 11:26 a.m. Central Daylight Time. This is NOAA, Weather Radio KDO 89 St. Louis, Missouri, broadcasting on 162.550 MHz. 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Today, showers and scattered thunderstorms this morning, then scattered showers with isolated thunderstorms this afternoon. Highs in the lower 80s. South winds around 5 miles per hour. Chance of rain near 100%. Tonight, mostly cloudy. Scattered showers and thunderstorms in the evening. Lows in the upper 60s. Northeast winds around 5 miles per hour. Chance of rain 50%. Thursday, mostly sunny. Highs in the lower 80s. Northeast winds around 5 miles per hour. Thursday night, mostly clear. Lows in the mid 60s. Northeast winds around 5 miles per hour in the evening, becoming light and variable. Friday, sunny. Highs in the mid 80s. Light and variable winds, becoming west around 5 miles per hour in the afternoon. Friday night, mostly clear. Lows in the upper 60s. Saturday, mostly sunny. A slight chance of showers and thunderstorms in the morning. Highs in the mid-80s. Chance of rain 20%. Saturday night, mostly clear. Lows in the mid-60s. Sunday, mostly sunny. Highs in the lower 80s. Sunday night, partly cloudy. A slight chance of showers and thunderstorms after midnight. Lows in the mid-60s. Chance of rain 20%. Monday, partly sunny. Highs in the mid-80s. Monday night and Tuesday, partly cloudy. Lows in the upper 60s. Highs in the upper 80s. This afternoon, mostly cloudy with a chance of showers. A slight chance of thunderstorms early, then a chance of thunderstorms. Highs in the lower 80s. South winds around 5 miles per hour. Chance of rain 50%. Tonight, mostly cloudy. A chance of showers and thunderstorms, mainly in the evening. Patchy fog after midnight. Lows in the upper 60s. Northeast winds around 5 miles per hour. Chance of rain 50%. Thursday, mostly cloudy in the morning, then becoming mostly sunny. Patchy fog in the morning. Highs in the mid-80s. Northeast winds around 5 miles per hour. Thursday night, partly cloudy in the evening, then becoming mostly clear. Lows in the mid-60s. Northeast winds around 5 miles per hour in the evening, becoming light and variable. Friday, sunny. Highs in the upper 80s. Light and variable winds, becoming west around 5 miles per hour in the afternoon. Friday night, mostly clear in the evening, then partly cloudy with a slight chance of showers and thunderstorms after midnight. Lows in the upper 60s. Chance of rain 20%. Saturday, sunny. A slight chance of showers in the morning. Highs in the mid-80s. Chance of rain 20%. Saturday night, mostly clear. Lows in the mid-60s. Sunday, mostly sunny. Highs in the lower 80s. Sunday night, partly cloudy. A slight chance of showers and thunderstorms after midnight. Lows in the mid-60s. Chance of rain 20%. Monday, partly sunny. Highs in the mid-80s. Monday night and Tuesday, partly cloudy. Lows in the upper 60s. Highs in the upper 80s. At 11 a.m. at Lambert Field in St. Louis, it was partly sunny with a temperature of 79 degrees. The dew point was 71, giving us a relative humidity of 76%.
The wind was south at 10 miles an hour, and the pressure was 29.95 inches and rising. Elsewhere in the metro area, in Chesterfield, it was partly sunny and the temperature was 77. In Belleville, it was 79 degrees. In Cahokia, it was partly sunny and 79 degrees. In St. Charles, it was partly sunny and 79. Across the region, it was partly sunny in Columbia, Missouri, with a temperature of 76. In Quincy, it was cloudy and 76 degrees. In Kansas City, light rain was falling and the temperature was 70. It was mostly sunny in Springfield, Missouri, with a temperature of 81. In Rolla, it was mostly sunny and the temperature was 74. In Farmington, it was 69 degrees. Light rain was falling in Cape Girardeau with 71 degrees. It was mostly sunny in Springfield, Illinois, with a temperature of 79. Once again in St. Louis, it was partly sunny. The temperature was 79 degrees and the wind was south at 10 miles an hour. Daily River and Lake Stages for Wednesday, August 19th. On the Mississippi River at Hannibal, the morning stage was 12.7 feet, down 1.2 feet from yesterday. The forecast, 12.2, 11.8, 11.6, 11.2, 11. At Louisiana, 11.8 feet, down a half foot. The forecast, 12 feet for the next 5 days. At Clarksville, 20.8 feet, down 1.2. The forecast, 19.5, 18.6, 18.1, 17.1, 16.4. At Winfield, 21.2 feet, down 0.4. The forecast, 19.8, 18.7, 18, 17, 16.3. At Grafton, 16.1 feet, down 0.1. The forecast, 15.9, 15.8, 15.7, 15.6, 15.5. At Mel Price Lock and Dam, 11.3 feet, down 0.2. The forecast, 10.5, 9.5, 8.9, 8.5, 7.8. At St. Louis, 13.2 feet, down 0.3. The forecast, 11.9, 10.7, 10.1, 9.8, 9. At Chester, 15.7 feet, up 0.4. The forecast, 15.1, 14.3, 13.5, 13.1, 12.7. On the Missouri River at Herman, 4.6 feet, down 0.1. The forecast, 5.2, 6, 7.2, 7.3, 6.5. At Washington, 2.2 feet, down 0.4. The forecast, 2.4, 3.1, 4.2, 4.8, 4.3. At St. Charles, 9.6 feet, down 0.9. The forecast, 9.4, 9.9, 10.8, 11.9, 12.1. On the Illinois River at Hardin, 22.3 feet, up 0.2. The forecast, 22.8, 23.4, 23.8, 23.9, 24. On the Merrimack River near Steelville, 1.7 feet, up 0.2. Near Sullivan, 3.5 feet, no change from yesterday. At Pacific, minus 0.8 feet, down 0.1. Near Eureka, 3.3 feet, down 0.1. At Valley Park, minus 2.1 feet, down 0.2. At Fenton, 2.3 feet, down 0.2. Near Arnold, 10.5 feet, down 0.2. On the Quiver River near Troy, 5.8 feet, down 0.2. On the Berbers River at Union, 3.6 feet, no change from yesterday. On the Big River at Burnsville, 2.3 feet, no change from yesterday. At Carlisle Lake, the morning stage was 445.6 feet, down 0.1 feet from yesterday. At Carlisle, 8.3 feet, no change from yesterday. At Mark Twain Lake, the morning stage was 604.2 feet, no change from yesterday.
at Lake of the Ozarks, 659.0 feet, no change from yesterday. The current time is 11:36 a.m. Central Daylight Time. 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This afternoon, mostly cloudy with a chance of showers. A slight chance of thunderstorms early, then a chance of thunderstorms. Highs in the lower 80s. South winds around 5 miles per hour. Chance of rain 50%. Tonight, mostly cloudy. A chance of showers and thunderstorms, mainly in the evening. Patchy fog after midnight. Lows in the upper 60s. Northeast winds around 5 miles per hour. Chance of rain 50%. Thursday, mostly cloudy in the morning, then becoming mostly sunny. Patchy fog in the morning. Highs in the mid-80s. Northeast winds around 5 miles per hour. Thursday night, partly cloudy in the evening, then becoming mostly clear. Lows in the mid-60s. Northeast winds around 5 miles per hour in the evening, becoming light and variable. Friday, sunny. Highs in the upper 80s. Light and variable winds, becoming west around 5 miles per hour in the afternoon. Friday night, mostly clear in the evening, then partly cloudy with a slight chance of showers and thunderstorms after midnight. Lows in the upper 60s. Chance of rain 20%. Saturday, sunny. A slight chance of showers in the morning. Highs in the mid-80s. Chance of rain 20%. Saturday night, mostly clear. Lows in the mid-60s. Sunday, mostly sunny. Highs in the lower 80s. Sunday night, partly cloudy. A slight chance of showers and thunderstorms after midnight. Lows in the mid-60s. Chance of rain 20%. Monday, partly sunny. Highs in the mid-80s. Monday night and Tuesday, partly cloudy. Lows in the upper 60s. Highs in the upper 80s. Daily river and lake stages for Wednesday, August 19th. On the Mississippi River at Hannibal, the morning stage was 12.7 feet, down 1.2 feet from yesterday. The forecast, 12.2, 11.8, 11.6, 11.2, 11. At Louisiana, 11.8 feet, down a half foot. The forecast, 12 feet for the next 5 days. At Clarksville, 20.8 feet, down 1.2. The forecast, 19.5, 18.6, 18.1, 17.1, 16.4. At Winfield, 21.2 feet, down 0.4. The forecast, 19.8, 18.7, 18, 17, 16.3. At Grafton, 16.1 feet, down 0.1. The forecast, 15.9, 15.8, 15.7, 15.6, 15.5. At Mel Price Lock and Dam, 11.3 feet, down 0.2. The forecast, 10.5, 9.5, 8.9, 8.5, 7.8. At St. Louis, 13.2 feet, down 0.3. The forecast, 11.9, 10.7, 10.1, 9.8, 9. At Chester, 15.7 feet, up 0.4. The forecast, 15.1, 14.3, 13.5, 13.1, 12.7. On the Missouri River at Herman, 4.6 feet, down 0.1. The forecast, 5.2, 6, 7.2, 7.3, 6.5. At Washington, 2.2 feet, down 0.4. The forecast, 2.4, 3.1, 4.2, 4.8, 4.3.
at St. Charles, 9.6 feet, down 0.9. The forecast, 9.4, 9.9, 10.8, 11.9, 12.1. On the Illinois River at Hardin, 22.3 feet, up 0.2. The forecast, 22.8, 23.4, 23.8, 23.9, 24. On the Merrimack River near Steelville, 1.7 feet, up 0.2. Near Sullivan, 3.5 feet, no change from yesterday. At Pacific, minus 0.8 feet, down 0.1. Near Eureka, 3.3 feet, down 0.1. At Valley Park, minus 2.1 feet, down 0.2. At Fenton, 2.3 feet, down 0.2. Near Arnold, 10.5 feet, down 0.2. On the Quiver River near Troy, 5.8 feet, down 0.2. On the Burbis River at Union, 3.6 feet, no change from yesterday. On the Big River at Burnsville, 2.3 feet, no change from yesterday. At Carlisle Lake, the morning stage was 445.6 feet, down 0.1 feet from yesterday. At Carlisle, 8.3 feet, no change from yesterday. At Mark Twain Lake, the morning stage was 604.2 feet, no change from yesterday. At Lake of the Ozarks, 659.0 feet, no change from yesterday. At 11 a.m. at Lambert Field in St. Louis, it was partly sunny with a temperature of 79 degrees. The dew point was 71, giving us a relative humidity of 76%. The wind was south at 10 miles an hour, and the pressure was 29.95 inches and rising. Elsewhere in the metro area, in Chesterfield, it was partly sunny and the temperature was 77. In Belleville, it was 79 degrees. In Cahokia, it was partly sunny and 79 degrees. In St. Charles, it was partly sunny and 79. Across the region, it was partly sunny in Columbia, Missouri, with a temperature of 76. In Quincy, it was cloudy and 76 degrees. In Kansas City, light rain was falling and the temperature was 70. It was mostly sunny in Springfield, Missouri, with a temperature of 81. In Rolla, it was mostly sunny and the temperature was 74. In Farmington, it was 69 degrees. Light rain was falling in Cape Girardeau with 71 degrees. It was mostly sunny in Springfield, Illinois, with a temperature of 79. Once again in St. Louis, it was partly sunny. The temperature was 79 degrees and the wind was south at 10 miles an hour. The current time is 11:44 a.m. Central Daylight Time. 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This afternoon, mostly cloudy with a chance of showers. A slight chance of thunderstorms with a temperature of 81.

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This program originates from the National Weather Service Forecast Office in St. Louis, Missouri, and serves parts of East Central Missouri and Southwest Illinois, including the St. Louis metro area and surrounding counties. This afternoon, mostly cloudy with a chance of showers. A slight chance of thunderstorms early, then a chance of thunderstorms. Highs in the lower 80s. South winds around 5 miles per hour. Chance of rain 50%. Tonight, mostly cloudy. A chance of showers and thunderstorms, mainly in the evening. Patchy fog after midnight. Lows in the upper 60s. Northeast winds around 5 miles per hour. Chance of rain 50%. Thursday, mostly cloudy in the morning, then becoming mostly sunny. Patchy fog in the morning. Highs in the mid-80s. Northeast winds around 5 miles per hour. Thursday night, partly cloudy in the evening, then becoming mostly clear. Lows in the mid-60s. Northeast winds around 5 miles per hour in the evening, becoming light and variable. Friday, sunny. Highs in the upper 80s. Light and variable winds, becoming west around 5 miles per hour in the afternoon. Friday night, mostly clear in the evening, then partly cloudy with a slight chance of showers and thunderstorms after midnight. Lows in the upper 60s. Chance of rain 20%. Saturday, sunny. A slight chance of showers in the morning. Highs in the mid-80s. Chance of rain 20%. Saturday night, mostly clear. Lows in the mid-60s. Sunday, mostly sunny. Highs in the lower 80s. Sunday night, partly cloudy. A slight chance of showers and thunderstorms after midnight. Lows in the mid-60s. Chance of rain 20%. Monday, partly sunny. Highs in the mid-80s. Monday night and Tuesday, partly cloudy. Lows in the upper 60s. Highs in the upper 80s. At 11 a.m. at Lambert Field in St. Louis, it was partly sunny with a temperature of 79 degrees. The dew point was 71, giving us a relative humidity of 76%. The wind was south at 10 miles an hour, and the pressure was 29.95 inches and rising. Elsewhere in the metro area, in Chesterfield, it was partly sunny and the temperature was 77. In Belleville, it was 79 degrees. In Cahokia, it was partly sunny and 79 degrees. In St. Charles, it was partly sunny and 79. Across the region, it was partly sunny in Columbia, Missouri, with a temperature of 76. In Quincy, it was cloudy and 76 degrees. In Kansas City, light rain was falling and the temperature was 70. It was mostly sunny in Springfield, Missouri, with a temperature of 81. In Rolla, it was mostly sunny and the temperature was 74. In Farmington, it was 69 degrees. Light rain was falling in Cape Girardeau, with 71 degrees. It was mostly sunny in Springfield, Illinois, with a temperature of 79. Once again in St. Louis, it was partly sunny, the temperature was 79 degrees, and the wind was south at 10 miles an hour. The current time is 11:48 a.m. Central Daylight Time. 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This program originates from the National Weather Service Forecast Office in St. Louis, Missouri, and serves parts of East Central Missouri and Southwest Illinois, including the St. Louis metro area and surrounding counties. This afternoon, mostly cloudy with a chance of showers. A slight chance of thunderstorms early, then a chance of thunderstorms. Highs in the lower 80s. South winds around 5 miles per hour. Chance of rain 50%. Tonight, mostly cloudy. A chance of showers and thunderstorms, mainly in the evening. Patchy fog after midnight. Lows in the upper 60s.

northeast winds around 5 miles per hour. Chance of rain 50%. Thursday, mostly cloudy in the morning, then becoming mostly sunny. Patchy fog in the morning. Highs in the mid-80s. Northeast winds around 5 miles per hour. Thursday night, partly cloudy in the evening, then becoming mostly clear. Lows in the mid-60s. Northeast winds around 5 miles per hour in the evening, becoming light and variable. Friday, sunny. Highs in the upper 80s. Light and variable winds, becoming west around 5 miles per hour in the afternoon. Friday night, mostly clear in the evening, then partly cloudy with a slight chance of showers and thunderstorms after midnight. Lows in the upper 60s. Chance of rain 20%. Saturday, sunny. A slight chance of showers in the morning. Highs in the mid-80s. Chance of rain 20%. Saturday night, mostly clear. Lows in the mid-60s. Sunday, mostly sunny. Highs in the lower 80s. Sunday night, partly cloudy. A slight chance of showers and thunderstorms after midnight. Lows in the mid-60s. Chance of rain 20%. Monday, partly sunny. Highs in the mid-80s. Monday night and Tuesday, partly cloudy. Lows in the upper 60s. Highs in the upper 80s. At 11 a.m. at Lambert Field in St. Louis, it was partly sunny with a temperature of 79 degrees. The dew point was 71, giving us a relative humidity of 76%. The wind was south at 10 miles an hour, and the pressure was 29.95 inches and rising. Elsewhere in the metro area, in Chesterfield, it was partly sunny and the temperature was 77. In Belleville, it was 79 degrees. In Cahokia, it was partly sunny and 79 degrees. In St. Charles, it was partly sunny and 79. Across the region, it was partly sunny in Columbia, Missouri, with a temperature of 76. In Quincy, it was cloudy and 76 degrees. In Kansas City, light rain was falling and the temperature was 70. It was mostly sunny in Springfield, Missouri, with a temperature of 81. In Rolla, it was mostly sunny and the temperature was 74. In Farmington, it was 69 degrees. Light rain was falling in Cape Girardeau, with 71 degrees. It was mostly sunny in Springfield, Illinois, with a temperature of 79. Once again in St. Louis, it was partly sunny, the temperature was 79 degrees, and the wind was south at 10 miles an hour. The current time is 11:52 a.m. Central Daylight Time. 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This afternoon, mostly cloudy with a chance of showers. A slight chance of thunderstorms early, then a chance of thunderstorms. Highs in the lower 80s. South winds around 5 miles per hour. Chance of rain 50%. Tonight, mostly cloudy. A chance of showers and thunderstorms, mainly in the evening. Patchy fog after midnight. Lows in the upper 60s. Northeast winds around 5 miles per hour. Chance of rain 50%. Thursday, mostly cloudy in the morning, then becoming mostly sunny. Patchy fog in the morning. Highs in the mid-80s. Northeast winds around 5 miles per hour. Thursday night, partly cloudy in the evening, then becoming mostly clear. Lows in the mid-60s. Northeast winds around 5 miles per hour in the evening, becoming light and variable. Friday, sunny. Highs in the upper 80s. Light and variable winds, becoming west around 5 miles per hour in the afternoon. Friday night, mostly clear in the evening, then partly cloudy with a slight chance of showers and thunderstorms after midnight. Lows in the upper 60s.
chance of rain 20%. Saturday, sunny. A slight chance of showers in the morning. Highs in the mid-80s. Chance of rain 20%. Saturday night, mostly clear. Lows in the mid-60s. Sunday, mostly sunny. Highs in the lower 80s. Sunday night, partly cloudy. A slight chance of showers and thunderstorms after midnight. Lows in the mid-60s. Chance of rain 20%. Monday, partly sunny. Highs in the mid-80s. Monday night and Tuesday, partly cloudy. Lows in the upper 60s. Highs in the upper 80s. Daily river and lake stages for Wednesday, August 19th. On the Mississippi River at Hannibal, the morning stage was 12.7 feet, down 1.2 feet from yesterday. The forecast, 12.2, 11.8, 11.6, 11.2, 11. At Louisiana, 11.8 feet, down a half foot. The forecast, 12 feet for the next 5 days. At Clarksville, 20.8 feet, down 1.2. The forecast, 19.5, 18.6, 18.1, 17.1, 16.4. At Winfield, 21.2 feet, down 0.4. The forecast, 19.8, 18.7, 18, 17, 16.3. At Grafton, 16.1 feet, down 0.1. The forecast, 15.9, 15.8, 15.7, 15.6, 15.5. At Mel Price Lock and Dam, 11.3 feet, down 0.2. The forecast, 10.5, 9.5, 8.9, 8.5, 7.8. At St. Louis, 13.2 feet, down 0.3. The forecast, 11.9, 10.7, 10.1, 9.8, 9. At Chester, 15.7 feet, up 0.4. The forecast, 15.1, 14.3, 13.5, 13.1, 12.7. On the Missouri River at Herman, 4.6 feet, down 0.1. The forecast, 5.2, 6, 7.2, 7.3, 6.5. At Washington, 2.2 feet, down 0.4. The forecast, 2.4, 3.1, 4.2, 4.8, 4.3. At St. Charles, 9.6 feet, down 0.9. The forecast, 9.4, 9.9, 10.8, 11.9, 12.1. On the Illinois River at Hardin, 22.3 feet, up 0.2. The forecast, 22.8, 23.4, 23.8, 23.9, 24. On the Merrimack River near Steelville, 1.7 feet, up 0.2. Near Sullivan, 3.5 feet, no change from yesterday. At Pacific, minus 0.8 feet, down 0.1. Near Eureka, 3.3 feet, down 0.1. At Valley Park, minus 2.1 feet, down 0.2. At Fenton, 2.3 feet, down 0.2. Near Arnold, 10.5 feet, down 0.2. On the Quiver River near Troy, 5.8 feet, down 0.2. On the Burbage River at Union, 3.6 feet, no change from yesterday. On the Big River at Burnsville, 2.3 feet, no change from yesterday. At Carlisle Lake, the morning stage was 445.6 feet, down 0.1 feet from yesterday. At Carlisle, 8.3 feet, no change from yesterday. At Mark Twain Lake, the morning stage was 604.2 feet, no change from yesterday. At Lake of the Ozarks, 659.0 feet, no change from yesterday. At 11 a.m. at Lambert Field in St. Louis, it was partly sunny with a temperature of 79 degrees. The dew point was 71, giving us a relative humidity of 76%. The wind was south at 10 miles an hour, and the pressure was 29.95 inches and rising. Elsewhere in the metro area, in Chesterfield, it was
partly sunny and the temperature was 77. In Belleville, it was 79 degrees. In Cahokia, it was partly sunny and 79 degrees. In St. Charles, it was partly sunny and 79. Across the region, it was partly sunny in Columbia, Missouri, with a temperature of 76. In Quincy, it was cloudy and 76 degrees. In Kansas City, light rain was falling and the temperature was 70. It was mostly sunny in Springfield, Missouri, with a temperature of 81. In Rolla, it was mostly sunny and the temperature was 74. In Farmington, it was 69 degrees. Light rain was falling in Cape Girardeau, with 71 degrees. It was mostly sunny in Springfield, Illinois, with a temperature of 79. Once again in St. Louis, it was partly sunny. The temperature was 79 degrees and the wind was south at 10 miles an hour. The current time is 12 p.m. Central Daylight Time. 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This afternoon, mostly cloudy with a chance of showers. A slight chance of thunderstorms early, then a chance of thunderstorms. Highs in the lower 80s. South winds around 5 miles per hour. Chance of rain 50%. Tonight, mostly cloudy. A chance of showers and thunderstorms, mainly in the evening. Patchy fog after midnight. Lows in the upper 60s. Northeast winds around 5 miles per hour. Chance of rain 50%. Thursday, mostly cloudy in the morning, then becoming mostly sunny. Patchy fog in the morning. Highs in the mid-80s. Northeast winds around 5 miles per hour. Thursday night, partly cloudy in the evening, then becoming mostly clear. Lows in the mid-60s. Northeast winds around 5 miles per hour in the evening, becoming light and variable. Friday, sunny. Highs in the upper 80s. Light and variable winds, becoming west around 5 miles per hour in the afternoon. Friday night, mostly clear in the evening, then partly cloudy with a slight chance of showers and thunderstorms after midnight. Lows in the upper 60s. Chance of rain 20%. Saturday, sunny. A slight chance of showers in the morning. Highs in the mid-80s. Chance of rain 20%. Saturday night, mostly clear. Lows in the mid-60s. Sunday, mostly sunny. Highs in the lower 80s. Sunday night, partly cloudy. A slight chance of showers and thunderstorms after midnight. Lows in the mid-60s. Chance of rain 20%. Monday, partly sunny. Highs in the mid-80s. Monday night and Tuesday, partly cloudy. Lows in the upper 60s. Highs in the upper 80s. At 11 a.m. at Lambert Field in St. Louis, it was partly sunny with a temperature of 79 degrees. The dew point was 71, giving us a relative humidity of 76%. The wind was south at 10 miles an hour, and the pressure was 29.95 inches and rising. Elsewhere in the metro area, in Chesterfield, it was partly sunny and the temperature was 77. In Belleville, it was 79 degrees. In Cahokia, it was partly sunny and 79 degrees. In St. Charles, it was partly sunny and 79. Across the region, it was partly sunny in Columbia, Missouri, with a temperature of 76. In Quincy, it was cloudy and 76 degrees. In Kansas City, light rain was falling and the temperature was 70. It was mostly sunny in Springfield, Missouri, with a temperature of 81. In Rolla, it was mostly sunny and the temperature was 74. In Farmington, it was 69 degrees. Light rain was falling in Cape Girardeau, with 71 degrees. It was mostly sunny in Springfield, Illinois, with a temperature of 79.
Once again in St. Louis, it was partly sunny. The temperature was 79 degrees and the wind was south at 10 miles an hour. The current time is 12:04 p.m. Central Daylight Time. This is NOAA, Weather Radio KDO 89 St. Louis, Missouri, broadcasting on 162.550 MHz. 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This afternoon, mostly cloudy with a chance of showers. A slight chance of thunderstorms early, then a chance of thunderstorms. Highs in the lower 80s. South winds around 5 miles per hour. Chance of rain 50%. Tonight, mostly cloudy. A chance of showers and thunderstorms, mainly in the evening. Patchy fog after midnight. Lows in the upper 60s. Northeast winds around 5 miles per hour. Chance of rain 50%. Thursday, mostly cloudy in the morning, then becoming mostly sunny. Patchy fog in the morning. Highs in the mid-80s. Northeast winds around 5 miles per hour. Thursday night, partly cloudy in the evening, then becoming mostly clear. Lows in the mid-60s. Northeast winds around 5 miles per hour in the evening, becoming light and variable. Friday, sunny. Highs in the upper 80s. Light and variable winds, becoming west around 5 miles per hour in the afternoon. Friday night, mostly clear in the evening, then partly cloudy with a slight chance of showers and thunderstorms after midnight. Lows in the upper 60s. Chance of rain 20%. Saturday, sunny. A slight chance of showers in the morning. Highs in the mid-80s. Chance of rain 20%. Saturday night, mostly clear. Lows in the mid-60s. Sunday, mostly sunny. Highs in the lower 80s. Sunday night, partly cloudy. A slight chance of showers and thunderstorms after midnight. Lows in the mid-60s. Chance of rain 20%. Monday, partly sunny. Highs in the mid-80s. Monday night and Tuesday, partly cloudy. Lows in the upper 60s. Highs in the upper 80s. At 11 a.m. at Lambert Field in St. Louis, it was partly sunny with a temperature of 79 degrees. The dew point was 71, giving us a relative humidity of 76%. The wind was south at 10 miles an hour, and the pressure was 29.95 inches and rising. Elsewhere in the metro area, in Chesterfield, it was partly sunny and the temperature was 77. In Belleville, it was 79 degrees. In Cahokia, it was partly sunny and 79 degrees. In St. Charles, it was partly sunny and 79. Across the region, it was partly sunny in Columbia, Missouri, with a temperature of 76. In Quincy, it was cloudy and 76 degrees. In Kansas City, light rain was falling and the temperature was 70. It was mostly sunny in Springfield, Missouri, with a temperature of 81. In Rolla, it was mostly sunny and the temperature was 74. In Farmington, it was 69 degrees. Light rain was falling in Cape Girardeau, with 71 degrees. It was mostly sunny in Springfield, Illinois, with a temperature of 79. Once again in St. Louis, it was partly sunny. The temperature was 79 degrees and the wind was south at 10 miles an hour. The current time is 12:08 p.m. Central Daylight Time. 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Daily river and lake stages for Wednesday, August 19th. On the Mississippi River at Hannibal, the morning stage was 12.7 feet, down 1.2 feet from yesterday. The forecast, 12.2, 11.8.
11.6, 11.2, 11. At Louisiana, 11.8 feet, down a half foot. The forecast, 12 feet for the next 5 days. At Clarksville, 20.8 feet, down 1.2. The forecast, 19.5, 18.6, 18.1, 17.1, 16.4. At Winfield, 21.2 feet, down 0.4. The forecast, 19.8, 18.7, 18, 17, 16.3. At Grafton, 16.1 feet, down 0.1. The forecast, 15.9, 15.8, 15.7, 15.6, 15.5. At Mel Price Lock and Dam, 11.3 feet, down 0.2. The forecast, 10.5, 9.5, 8.9, 8.5, 7.8. At St. Louis, 13.2 feet, down 0.3. The forecast, 11.9, 10.7, 10.1, 9.8, 9. At Chester, 15.7 feet, up 0.4. The forecast, 15.1, 14.3, 13.5, 13.1, 12.7. On the Missouri River at Herman, 4.6 feet, down 0.1. The forecast, 5.2, 6, 7.2, 7.3, 6.5. At Washington, 2.2 feet, down 0.4. The forecast, 2.4, 3.1, 4.2, 4.8, 4.3. At St. Charles, 9.6 feet, down 0.9. The forecast, 9.4, 9.9, 10.8, 11.9, 12.1. On the Illinois River at Hardin, 22.3 feet, up 0.2. The forecast, 22.8, 23.4, 23.8, 23.9, 24. On the Merrimack River near Steelville, 1.7 feet, up 0.2. Near Sullivan, 3.5 feet, no change from yesterday. At Pacific, minus 0.8 feet, down 0.1. Near Eureka, 3.3 feet, down 0.1. At Valley Park, minus 2.1 feet, down 0.2. At Simpson, 2.3 feet, down 0.2. Near Arnold, 10.5 feet, down 0.2. On the Quiver River near Troy, 5.8 feet, down 0.2. On the Burbis River at Union, 3.6 feet, no change from yesterday. On the Big River at Burnsville, 2.3 feet, no change from yesterday. At Carlisle Lake, the morning stage was 445.6 feet, down 0.1 feet from yesterday. At Carlisle, 8.3 feet, no change from yesterday. At Mark Twain Lake, the morning stage was 604.2 feet, no change from yesterday. At Lake of the Ozarks, 659.0 feet, no change from yesterday. The current time is 12:13 p.m. Central Daylight Time. 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This afternoon, mostly cloudy with a chance of showers. A slight chance of thunderstorms early, then a chance of thunderstorms. Highs in the lower 80s. South winds around 5 miles per hour. Chance of rain 50%. Tonight, mostly cloudy. A chance of showers and thunderstorms, mainly in the evening. Patchy fog after midnight. Lows in the upper 60s. Northeast winds around 5 miles per hour. Chance of rain 50%. Thursday, mostly cloudy in the morning, then becoming mostly sunny. Patchy fog in the morning. Highs in the mid-80s. Northeast winds around 5 miles per hour. Thursday night, partly cloudy in the evening, then becoming mostly clear. Lows in the mid-60s.
Northeast winds around 5 miles per hour in the evening, becoming light and variable. Friday, sunny. Highs in the upper 80s. Light and variable winds, becoming west around 5 miles per hour in the afternoon. Friday night, mostly clear in the evening, then partly cloudy with a slight chance of showers and thunderstorms after midnight. Lows in the upper 60s. Chance of rain 20%. Saturday, sunny. A slight chance of showers in the morning. Highs in the mid-80s. Chance of rain 20%. Saturday night, mostly clear. Lows in the mid-60s. Sunday, mostly sunny. Highs in the lower 80s. Sunday night, partly cloudy. A slight chance of showers and thunderstorms after midnight. Lows in the mid-60s. Chance of rain 20%. Monday, partly sunny. Highs in the mid-80s. Monday night and Tuesday, partly cloudy. Lows in the upper 60s. Highs in the upper 80s. At noon at Lambert Field in St. Louis, it was partly sunny with a temperature of 78 degrees. The dew point was 70, giving us a relative humidity of 76%. The wind was southwest at 6 miles an hour, and the pressure was 29.95 inches and steady. Elsewhere in the metro area, in Chesterfield, it was partly sunny and the temperature was 78. In Belleville, it was 81 degrees. In Cahokia, it was partly sunny and 80 degrees. In St. Charles, it was partly sunny and 79. Across the region, it was partly sunny in Columbia, Missouri, with a temperature of 75. In Quincy, it was partly sunny and 76 degrees. In Kansas City, it was cloudy and the temperature was 72. It was partly sunny in Springfield, Missouri, with a temperature of 86. In Rolla, it was partly sunny and the temperature was 77. In Farmington, it was 71 degrees. Rain was falling in Cape Girardeau with 71 degrees. It was partly sunny in Springfield, Illinois, with a temperature of 80. Once again in St. Louis, it was partly sunny. The temperature was 78 degrees and the wind was southwest at 6 miles an hour. The current time is 12:17 p.m. Central Daylight Time. 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This afternoon, mostly cloudy with a chance of showers. A slight chance of thunderstorms early, then a chance of thunderstorms. Highs in the lower 80s. South winds around 5 miles per hour. Chance of rain 50%. Tonight, mostly cloudy. A chance of showers and thunderstorms, mainly in the evening. Patchy fog after midnight. Lows in the upper 60s. Northeast winds around 5 miles per hour. Chance of rain 50%. Thursday, mostly cloudy in the morning, then becoming mostly sunny. Patchy fog in the morning. Highs in the mid-80s. Northeast winds around 5 miles per hour. Thursday night, partly cloudy in the evening, then becoming mostly clear. Lows in the mid-60s. Northeast winds around 5 miles per hour in the evening, becoming light and variable. Friday, sunny. Highs in the upper 80s. Light and variable winds, becoming west around 5 miles per hour in the afternoon. Friday night, mostly clear in the evening, then partly cloudy with a slight chance of showers and thunderstorms after midnight. Lows in the upper 60s. Chance of rain 20%. Saturday, sunny. A slight chance of showers in the morning. Highs in the mid-80s. Chance of rain 20%. Saturday night, mostly clear. Lows in the mid-60s. Sunday, mostly sunny. Highs in the lower 80s. Sunday night, partly cloudy. A slight chance of showers and
Thunderstorms after midnight. Lows in the mid-60s. Chance of rain 20%. Monday, partly sunny. Highs in the mid-80s. Monday night and Tuesday, partly cloudy. Lows in the upper 60s. Highs in the upper 80s. At noon at Lambert Field in St. Louis, it was partly sunny with a temperature of 78 degrees. The dew point was 70, giving us a relative humidity of 76%. The wind was southwest at 6 miles an hour, and the pressure was 29.95 inches and steady. Elsewhere in the metro area, in Chesterfield, it was partly sunny and the temperature was 78. In Belleville, it was 81 degrees. In Cahokia, it was partly sunny and 80 degrees. In St. Charles, it was partly sunny and 79. Across the region, it was partly sunny in Columbia, Missouri, with a temperature of 75. In Quincy, it was partly sunny and 76 degrees. In Kansas City, it was cloudy and the temperature was 72. It was partly sunny in Springfield, Missouri, with a temperature of 86. In Rolla, it was partly sunny and the temperature was 77. In Farmington, it was 71 degrees. Rain was falling in Cape Girardeau with 71 degrees. It was partly sunny in Springfield, Illinois, with a temperature of 80. Once again in St. Louis, it was partly sunny. The temperature was 78 degrees and the wind was southwest at 6 miles an hour. The current time is 12:21 p.m. Central Daylight Time. 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This afternoon, mostly cloudy with a chance of showers. A slight chance of thunderstorms early, then a chance of thunderstorms. Highs in the lower 80s. South winds around 5 miles per hour. Chance of rain 50%. Tonight, mostly cloudy. A chance of showers and thunderstorms, mainly in the evening. Patchy fog after midnight. Lows in the upper 60s. Northeast winds around 5 miles per hour. Chance of rain 50%. Thursday, mostly cloudy in the morning, then becoming mostly sunny. Patchy fog in the morning. Highs in the mid-80s. Northeast winds around 5 miles per hour. Thursday night, partly cloudy in the evening, then becoming mostly clear. Lows in the mid-60s. Northeast winds around 5 miles per hour in the evening, becoming light and variable. Friday, sunny. Highs in the upper 80s. Light and variable winds, becoming west around 5 miles per hour in the afternoon. Friday night, mostly clear in the evening, then partly cloudy with a slight chance of showers and thunderstorms after midnight. Lows in the upper 60s. Chance of rain 20%. Saturday, sunny. A slight chance of showers in the morning. Highs in the mid-80s. Chance of rain 20%. Saturday night, mostly clear. Lows in the mid-60s. Sunday, mostly sunny. Highs in the lower 80s. Sunday night, partly cloudy. A slight chance of showers and thunderstorms after midnight. Lows in the mid-60s. Chance of rain 20%. Monday, partly sunny. Highs in the mid-80s. Monday night and Tuesday, partly cloudy. Lows in the upper 60s. Highs in the upper 80s. At noon at Lambert Field in St. Louis, it was partly sunny with a temperature of 78 degrees. The dew point was 70, giving us a relative humidity of 76%. The wind was southwest at 6 miles an hour, and the pressure was 29.95 inches and steady. Elsewhere in the metro area, in Chesterfield, it was partly sunny and the temperature was 78. In Belleville, it was 81 degrees. In Cahokia, it was partly sunny and 80 degrees.
Charles, it was partly sunny and 79. Across the region, it was partly sunny in Columbia, Missouri, with a temperature of 75. In Quincy, it was partly sunny and 76 degrees. In Kansas City, it was cloudy and the temperature was 72. It was partly sunny in Springfield, Missouri, with a temperature of 86. In Rolla, it was partly sunny and the temperature was 77. In Farmington, it was 71 degrees. Rain was falling in Cape Girardeau with 71 degrees. It was partly sunny in Springfield, Illinois, with a temperature of 80. Once again in St. Louis, it was partly sunny. The temperature was 78 degrees and the wind was southwest at 6 miles an hour. Daily river and lake stages for Wednesday, August 19th. On the Mississippi River at Hannibal, the morning stage was 12.7 feet, down 1.2 feet from yesterday. The forecast, 12.2, 11.8, 11.6, 11.2, 11. At Louisiana, 11.8 feet, down a half foot. The forecast, 12 feet for the next 5 days. At Clarksville, 20.8 feet, down 1.2. The forecast, 19.5, 18.6, 18.1, 17.1, 16.4. At Winfield, 21.2 feet, down 0.4. The forecast, 19.8, 18.7, 18, 17, 16.3. At Grafton, 16.1 feet, down 0.1. The forecast, 15.9, 15.8, 15.7, 15.6, 15.5. At Mel Price Lock and Dam, 11.3 feet, down 0.2. The forecast, 10.5, 9.5, 8.9, 8.5, 7.8. At St. Louis, 13.2 feet, down 0.3. The forecast, 11.9, 10.7, 10.1, 9.8, 9. At Chester, 15.7 feet, up 0.4. The forecast, 15.1, 14.3, 13.5, 13.1, 12.7. On the Missouri River at Herman, 4.6 feet, down 0.1. The forecast, 5.2, 6, 7.2, 7.3, 6.5. At Washington, 2.2 feet, down 0.4. The forecast, 2.4, 3.1, 4.2, 4.8, 4.3. At St. Charles, 9.6 feet, down 0.9. The forecast, 9.4, 9.9, 10.8, 11.9, 12.1. On the Illinois River at Hardin, 22.3 feet, up 0.2. The forecast, 22.8, 23.4, 23.8, 23.9, 24. On the Merrimack River near Steelville, 1.7 feet, up 0.2. Near Sullivan, 3.5 feet, no change from yesterday. At Pacific, minus 0.8 feet, down 0.1. Near Eureka, 3.3 feet, down 0.1. At Valley Park, minus 2.1 feet, down 0.2. At Fenton, 2.3 feet, down 0.2. Near Arnold, 10.5 feet, down 0.2. On the Quiver River near Troy, 5.8 feet, down 0.2. On the Burbage River at Union, 3.6 feet, no change from yesterday. On the Big River at Burnsville, 2.3 feet, no change from yesterday. At Carlisle Lake, the morning stage was 445.6 feet, down 0.1 feet from yesterday. At Carlisle, 8.3 feet, no change from yesterday. At Mark Twain Lake, the morning stage was 604.2 feet, no change from yesterday. At Lake of the Ozarks, 659.0 feet, no change from yesterday. The current time is 12:29 p.m. Central Daylight Time. 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
St. Louis, Missouri, and serves parts of east central Missouri and southwest Illinois, including the St. Louis metro area and surrounding counties. This afternoon, mostly cloudy with a chance of showers. A slight chance of thunderstorms early, then a chance of thunderstorms. Highs in the lower 80s. South winds around 5 miles per hour. Chance of rain 50%. Tonight, mostly cloudy. A chance of showers and thunderstorms, mainly in the evening. Patchy fog after midnight. Lows in the upper 60s. Northeast winds around 5 miles per hour. Chance of rain 50%. Thursday, mostly cloudy in the morning, then becoming mostly sunny. Patchy fog in the morning. Highs in the mid-80s. Northeast winds around 5 miles per hour. Thursday night, partly cloudy in the evening, then becoming mostly clear. Lows in the mid-60s. Northeast winds around 5 miles per hour in the evening, becoming light and variable. Friday, sunny. Highs in the upper 80s. Light and variable winds, becoming west around 5 miles per hour in the afternoon. Friday night, mostly clear in the evening, then partly cloudy with a slight chance of showers and thunderstorms after midnight. Lows in the upper 60s. Chance of rain 20%. Saturday, sunny. A slight chance of showers in the morning. Highs in the mid-80s. Chance of rain 20%. Saturday night, mostly clear. Lows in the mid-60s. Sunday, mostly sunny. Highs in the lower 80s. Sunday night, partly cloudy. A slight chance of showers and thunderstorms after midnight. Lows in the mid-60s. Chance of rain 20%. Monday, partly sunny. Highs in the mid-80s. Monday night and Tuesday, partly cloudy. Lows in the upper 60s. Highs in the upper 80s. At noon at Lambert Field in St. Louis, it was partly sunny with a temperature of 78 degrees. The dew point was 70, giving us a relative humidity of 76%. The wind was southwest at 6 miles an hour, and the pressure was 29.95 inches and steady. Elsewhere in the metro area, in Chesterfield, it was partly sunny and the temperature was 78. In Belleville, it was 81 degrees. In Cahokia, it was partly sunny and 80 degrees. In St. Charles, it was partly sunny and 79. Across the region, it was partly sunny in Columbia, Missouri, with a temperature of 75. In Quincy, it was partly sunny and 76 degrees. In Kansas City, it was cloudy and the temperature was 72. It was partly sunny in Springfield, Missouri, with a temperature of 86. In Rolla, it was partly sunny and the temperature was 77. In Farmington, it was 71 degrees. Rain was falling in Cape Girardeau, with 71 degrees. It was partly sunny in Springfield, Illinois, with a temperature of 80. Once again in St. Louis, it was partly sunny. The temperature was 78 degrees and the wind was southwest at 6 miles an hour. The current time is 12:33 p.m. Central Daylight Time. 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This afternoon, mostly cloudy with a chance of showers. A slight chance of thunderstorms early, then a chance of thunderstorms. Highs in the lower 80s. South winds around 5 miles per hour. Chance of rain 50%. Tonight, mostly cloudy. A chance of showers and thunderstorms, mainly in the evening. Patchy fog after midnight. Lows in the upper 60s. Northeast winds around 5 miles per hour. Chance of rain 50%. Thursday, mostly cloudy in the morning, then becoming mostly sunny. Patchy fog in the morning. Highs in the mid-80s.
northeast winds around 5 miles per hour. Thursday night, partly cloudy in the evening, then becoming mostly clear. Lows in the mid-60s. Northeast winds around 5 miles per hour in the evening, becoming light and variable. Friday, sunny. Highs in the upper 80s. Light and variable winds, becoming west around 5 miles per hour in the afternoon. Friday night, mostly clear in the evening, then partly cloudy with a slight chance of showers and thunderstorms after midnight. Lows in the upper 60s. Chance of rain 20%. Saturday, sunny. A slight chance of showers in the morning. Highs in the mid-80s. Chance of rain 20%. Saturday night, mostly clear. Lows in the mid-60s. Sunday, mostly sunny. Highs in the lower 80s. Sunday night, partly cloudy. A slight chance of showers and thunderstorms after midnight. Lows in the mid-60s. Chance of rain 20%. Monday, partly sunny. Highs in the mid-80s. Monday night and Tuesday, partly cloudy. Lows in the upper 60s. Highs in the upper 80s. At noon at Lambert Field in St. Louis, it was partly sunny with a temperature of 78 degrees. The dew point was 70, giving us a relative humidity of 76%. The wind was southwest at 6 miles an hour, and the pressure was 29.95 inches and steady. Elsewhere in the metro area, in Chesterfield, it was partly sunny and the temperature was 78. In Belleville, it was 81 degrees. In Cahokia, it was partly sunny and 80 degrees. In St. Charles, it was partly sunny and 79. Across the region, it was partly sunny in Columbia, Missouri, with a temperature of 75. In Quincy, it was partly sunny and 76 degrees. In Kansas City, it was cloudy and the temperature was 72. It was partly sunny in Springfield, Missouri, with a temperature of 86. In Rolla, it was partly sunny and the temperature was 77. In Farmington, it was 71 degrees. Rain was falling in Cape Girardeau, with 71 degrees. It was partly sunny in Springfield, Illinois, with a temperature of 80. Once again in St. Louis, it was partly sunny, the temperature was 78 degrees and the wind was southwest at 6 miles an hour. The current time is 12:37 p.m. Central Daylight Time. 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This afternoon, mostly cloudy with a chance of showers. A slight chance of thunderstorms early, then a chance of thunderstorms. Highs in the lower 80s. South winds around 5 miles per hour. Chance of rain 50%. Tonight, mostly cloudy. A chance of showers and thunderstorms, mainly in the evening. Patchy fog after midnight. Lows in the upper 60s. Northeast winds around 5 miles per hour. Chance of rain 50%. Thursday, mostly cloudy in the morning, then becoming mostly sunny. Patchy fog in the morning. Highs in the mid-80s. Northeast winds around 5 miles per hour. Thursday night, partly cloudy in the evening, then becoming mostly clear. Lows in the mid-60s. Northeast winds around 5 miles per hour in the evening, becoming light and variable. Friday, sunny. Highs in the upper 80s. Light and variable winds, becoming west around 5 miles per hour in the afternoon. Friday night, mostly clear in the evening, then partly cloudy with a slight chance of showers and thunderstorms after midnight. Lows in the upper 60s. Chance of rain 20%. Saturday, sunny. A slight chance of showers in the morning. Highs in the mid-80s. Chance of rain 20%. Saturday night, mostly clear.
Lows in the mid-60s. Sunday, mostly sunny. Highs in the lower 80s. Sunday night, partly cloudy. A slight chance of showers and thunderstorms after midnight. Lows in the mid-60s. Chance of rain 20%. Monday, partly sunny. Highs in the mid-80s. Monday night and Tuesday, partly cloudy. Lows in the upper 60s. Highs in the upper 80s. Daily river and lake stages for Wednesday, August 19th. On the Mississippi River at Hannibal, the morning stage was 12.7 feet, down 1.2 feet from yesterday. The forecast, 12.2, 11.8, 11.6, 11.2, 11. At Louisiana, 11.8 feet, down a half foot. The forecast, 12 feet for the next 5 days. At Clarksville, 20.8 feet, down 1.2. The forecast, 19.5, 18.6, 18.1, 17.1, 16.4. At Winfield, 21.2 feet, down 0.4. The forecast, 19.8, 18.7, 18, 17, 16.3. At Grafton, 16.1 feet, down 0.1. The forecast, 15.9, 15.8, 15.7, 15.6, 15.5. At Mel Price Lock and Dam, 11.3 feet, down 0.2. The forecast, 10.5, 9.5, 8.9, 8.5, 7.8. At St. Louis, 13.2 feet, down 0.3. The forecast, 11.9, 10.7, 10.1, 9.8, 9. At Chester, 15.7 feet, up 0.4. The forecast, 15.1, 14.3, 13.5, 13.1, 12.7. On the Missouri River at Herman, 4.6 feet, down 0.1. The forecast, 5.2, 6, 7.2, 7.3, 6.5. At Washington, 2.2 feet, down 0.4. The forecast, 2.4, 3.1, 4.2, 4.8, 4.3. At St. Charles, 9.6 feet, down 0.9. The forecast, 9.4, 9.9, 10.8, 11.9, 12.1. On the Illinois River at Hardin, 22.3 feet, up 0.2. The forecast, 22.8, 23.4, 23.8, 23.9, 24. On the Merrimack River near Steelville, 1.7 feet, up 0.2. Near Sullivan, 3.5 feet, no change from yesterday. At Pacific, minus 0.8 feet, down 0.1. Near Eureka, 3.3 feet, down 0.1. At Valley Park, minus 2.1 feet, down 0.2. At Fenton, 2.3 feet, down 0.2. Near Arnold, 10.5 feet, down 0.2. On the Quiver River near Troy, 5.8 feet, down 0.2. On the Burbage River at Union, 3.6 feet, no change from yesterday. On the Big River at Burnsville, 2.3 feet, no change from yesterday. At Carlisle Lake, the morning stage was 445.6 feet, down 0.1 feet from yesterday. At Carlisle, 8.3 feet, no change from yesterday. At Mark Twain Lake, the morning stage was 604.2 feet, no change from yesterday. At Lake of the Ozarks, 659.0 feet, no change from yesterday. At noon at Lambert Field in St. Louis, it was partly sunny with a temperature of 78 degrees. The dew point was 70, giving us a relative humidity of 76%. The wind was southwest at 6 miles an hour, and the pressure was 29.95 inches and steady. Elsewhere in the metro area, in Chesterfield, it was partly sunny and the temperature was 78. In Belleville, it was 81 degrees. In Cahokia, it was partly sunny and 80 degrees. In St. Charles, it was partly sunny and 79. Across the region,
It was partly sunny in Columbia, Missouri, with a temperature of 75. In Quincy, it was partly sunny and 76 degrees. In Kansas City, it was cloudy and the temperature was 72. It was partly sunny in Springfield, Missouri, with a temperature of 86. In Rolla, it was partly sunny and the temperature was 77. In Farmington, it was 71 degrees. Rain was falling in Cape Girardeau with 71 degrees. It was partly sunny in Springfield, Illinois, with a temperature of 80. Once again in St. Louis, it was partly sunny. The temperature was 78 degrees and the wind was southwest at 6 miles an hour. The current time is 12:45 p.m. Central Daylight Time. 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This program originates from the National Weather Service forecast. It was partly sunny in Columbia, Missouri.

St. Louis, it was partly sunny. The temperature was 78 degrees and the wind was southwest at 6 miles an hour. The current time is 12:45 p.m. Central Daylight Time. 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This afternoon, mostly cloudy with a chance of showers. A slight chance of thunderstorms early, then a chance of thunderstorms. Highs in the lower 80s. South winds around 5 miles per hour. Chance of rain 50%. Tonight, mostly cloudy. A chance of showers and thunderstorms, mainly in the evening. Patchy fog after midnight. Lows in the upper 60s. Northeast winds around 5 miles per hour. Chance of rain 50%. Thursday, mostly cloudy in the morning, then becoming mostly sunny. Patchy fog in the morning. Highs in the mid-80s. Northeast winds around 5 miles per hour. Thursday night, partly cloudy in the evening, then becoming mostly clear. Lows in the mid-60s. Northeast winds around 5 miles per hour in the evening, becoming light and variable. Friday, sunny. Highs in the upper 80s. Light and variable winds, becoming west around 5 miles per hour in the afternoon. Friday night, mostly clear in the evening, then partly cloudy with a slight chance of showers and thunderstorms after midnight. Lows in the upper 60s. Chance of rain 20%. Saturday, sunny. A slight chance of showers in the morning. Highs in the mid-80s. Chance of rain 20%. Saturday night, mostly clear. Lows in the mid-60s. Sunday, mostly sunny. Highs in the lower 80s. Sunday night, partly cloudy. A slight chance of showers and thunderstorms after midnight. Lows in the mid-60s. Chance of rain 20%. Monday, partly sunny. Highs in the mid-80s. Monday night and Tuesday, partly cloudy. Lows in the upper 60s. Highs in the upper 80s. At noon at Lambert Field in St. Louis, it was partly sunny with a temperature of 78 degrees. The dew point was 70, giving us a relative humidity of 76%. The wind was southwest at 6 miles an hour, and the pressure was 29.95 inches and steady. Elsewhere in the metro area, in Chesterfield, it was partly sunny and the temperature was 78. In Belleville, it was 81 degrees. In Cahokia, it was partly sunny and 80 degrees. In St. Charles, it was partly sunny and 79. Across the region, it was partly sunny in Columbia, Missouri, with a temperature of 75. In Quincy, it was partly sunny and 76 degrees. In Kansas City, it was cloudy and the temperature was 72. It was partly sunny in Springfield, Missouri, with a temperature of 86. In Rolla, it was partly sunny and the temperature was 77. In Farmington, it was 71 degrees. Rain was falling in Cape Girardeau with 71 degrees. It was partly sunny in Springfield, Illinois, with a temperature of 80. Once again in St. Louis, it was partly sunny. The temperature was 78 degrees and the wind was southwest at 6 miles an hour. The current time is 12:49 p.m. Central Daylight Time. This is NOAA, Weather Radio KDO 89 St. Louis, Missouri, broadcasting on 162.550 MHz. 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This afternoon, mostly cloudy with a chance of showers. A slight chance of thunderstorms early, then a chance of thunderstorms. Highs in the lower 80s. South winds around 5 miles per hour. Chance of rain 50%.

Tonight, mostly cloudy. A chance of showers and thunderstorms, mainly in the evening. Patchy fog after midnight. Lows in the upper 60s. Northeast winds around 5 miles per hour. Chance of rain 50%. Thursday, mostly cloudy in the morning, then becoming mostly sunny. Patchy fog in the morning. Highs in the mid-80s. Northeast winds around 5 miles per hour. Thursday night, partly cloudy in the evening, then becoming mostly clear. Lows in the mid-60s. Northeast winds around 5 miles per hour in the evening, becoming light and variable. Friday, sunny. Highs in the upper 80s. Light and variable winds, becoming west around 5 miles per hour in the afternoon. Friday night, mostly clear in the evening, then partly cloudy with a slight chance of showers and thunderstorms after midnight. Lows in the upper 60s. Chance of rain 20%. Saturday, sunny. A slight chance of showers in the morning. Highs in the mid-80s. Chance of rain 20%. Saturday night, mostly clear. Lows in the mid-60s. Sunday, mostly sunny. Highs in the lower 80s. Sunday night, partly cloudy. A slight chance of showers and thunderstorms after midnight. Lows in the mid-60s. Chance of rain 20%. Monday, partly sunny. Highs in the mid-80s. Monday night and Tuesday, partly cloudy. Lows in the upper 60s. Highs in the upper 80s. At noon at Lambert Field in St. Louis, it was partly sunny with a temperature of 78 degrees. The dew point was 70, giving us a relative humidity of 76%. The wind was southwest at 6 miles an hour, and the pressure was 29.95 inches and steady. Elsewhere in the metro area, in Chesterfield, it was partly sunny and the temperature was 78. In Belleville, it was 81 degrees. In Cahokia, it was partly sunny and 80 degrees. In St. Charles, it was partly sunny and 79. Across the region, it was partly sunny in Columbia, Missouri, with a temperature of 75. In Quincy, it was partly sunny and 76 degrees. In Kansas City, it was cloudy and the temperature was 72. It was partly sunny in Springfield, Missouri, with a temperature of 86. In Rolla, it was partly sunny and the temperature was 77. In Farmington, it was 71 degrees. Rain was falling in Cape Girardeau with 71 degrees. It was partly sunny in Springfield, Illinois, with a temperature of 80. Once again in St. Louis, it was partly sunny, the temperature was 78 degrees and the wind was southwest at 6 miles an hour. The current time is 12:53 p.m. Central Daylight Time. 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Daily river and lake stages for Wednesday, August 19th. On the Mississippi River at Hannibal, the morning stage was 12.7 feet, down 1.2 feet from yesterday. The forecast, 12.2, 11.8, 11.6, 11.2, 11. At Louisiana, 11.8 feet, down a half foot. The forecast, 12 feet for the next 5 days. At Clarksville, 20.8 feet, down 1.2. The forecast, 19.5, 18.6, 18.1, 17.1, 16.4. At Winfield, 21.2 feet, down 0.4. The forecast, 19.8, 18.7, 18, 17, 16.3. At Grafton, 16.1 feet, down 0.1. The forecast, 15.9, 15.8, 15.7, 15.6, 15.5. At Mel Price Lock and Dam, 11.3 feet, down 0.2.
the forecast, 10.5, 9.5, 8.9, 8.5, 7.8. At St. Louis, 13.2 feet, down 0.3. The forecast, 11.9, 10.7, 10.1, 9.8, 9. At Chester, 15.7 feet, up 0.4. The forecast, 15.1, 14.3, 13.5, 13.1, 12.7. On the Missouri River at Herman, 4.6 feet, down 0.1. The forecast, 5.2, 6, 7.2, 7.3, 6.5. At Washington, 2.2 feet, down 0.4. The forecast, 2.4, 3.1, 4.2, 4.8, 4.3. At St. Charles, 9.6 feet, down 0.9. The forecast, 9.4, 9.9, 10.8, 11.9, 12.1. On the Illinois River at Hardin, 22.3 feet, up 0.2. The forecast, 22.8, 23.4, 23.8, 23.9, 24. On the Merrimack River near Steelville, 1.7 feet, up 0.2. Near Sullivan, 3.5 feet, no change from yesterday. At Pacific, minus 0.8 feet, down 0.1. Near Eureka, 3.3 feet, down 0.1. At Valley Park, minus 2.1 feet, down 0.2. At Fenton, 2.3 feet, down 0.2. Near Arnold, 10.5 feet, down 0.2. On the Quiver River near Troy, 5.8 feet, down 0.2. On the Berbers River at Union, 3.6 feet, no change from yesterday. On the Big River at Burnsville, 2.3 feet, no change from yesterday. At Carlisle Lake, the morning stage was 445.6 feet, down 0.1 feet from yesterday. At Carlisle, 8.3 feet, no change from yesterday. At Mark Twain Lake, the morning stage was 604.2 feet, no change from yesterday. At Lake of the Ozarks, 659.0 feet, no change from yesterday. This afternoon, mostly cloudy with a chance of showers. A slight chance of thunderstorms early, then a chance of thunderstorms. Highs in the lower 80s. South winds around 5 miles per hour. Chance of rain 50%. Tonight, mostly cloudy. A chance of showers and thunderstorms, mainly in the evening. Patchy fog after midnight. Lows in the upper 60s. Northeast winds around 5 miles per hour. Chance of rain 50%. Thursday, mostly cloudy in the morning, then becoming mostly sunny. Patchy fog in the morning. Highs in the mid-80s. Northeast winds around 5 miles per hour. Thursday night, partly cloudy in the evening, then becoming mostly clear. Lows in the mid-60s. Northeast winds around 5 miles per hour in the evening, becoming light and variable. Friday, sunny. Highs in the upper 80s. Light and variable winds, becoming west around 5 miles per hour in the afternoon. Friday night, mostly clear in the evening, then partly cloudy with a slight chance of showers and thunderstorms after midnight. Lows in the upper 60s. Chance of rain 20%. Saturday, sunny. A slight chance of showers in the morning. Highs in the mid-80s. Chance of rain 20%. Saturday night, mostly clear. Lows in the mid-60s. Sunday, mostly sunny. Highs in the lower 80s. Sunday night, partly cloudy. A slight chance of showers and thunderstorms after midnight. Lows in the mid-60s. Chance of rain 20%. Monday, partly sunny. Highs in the mid-80s. Monday night and Tuesday, partly cloudy. Lows in the upper 60s. Highs in the upper 80s. At noon at Lambert Field in St. Louis, it was partly sunny with a temperature of 78 degrees.
The dew point was 70, giving us a relative humidity of 76%. The wind was southwest at 6 miles an hour, and the pressure was 29.95 inches and steady. Elsewhere in the metro area, in Chesterfield, it was partly sunny and the temperature was 78. In Belleville, it was 81 degrees. In Cahokia, it was partly sunny and 80 degrees. In St. Charles, it was partly sunny and 79. Across the region, it was partly sunny in Columbia, Missouri, with a temperature of 75. In Quincy, it was partly sunny and 76 degrees. In Kansas City, it was cloudy and the temperature was 72. It was partly sunny in Springfield, Missouri, with a temperature of 86. In Rolla, it was partly sunny and the temperature was 77. In Farmington, it was 71 degrees. Rain was falling in Cape Girardeau with 71 degrees. It was partly sunny in Springfield, Illinois, with a temperature of 80. Once again in St. Louis, it was partly sunny. The temperature was 78 degrees and the wind was southwest at 6 miles an hour. The current time is 1:01 p.m. Central Daylight Time. 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This afternoon, mostly cloudy with a chance of showers. A slight chance of thunderstorms early, then a chance of thunderstorms. Highs in the lower 80s. South winds around 5 miles per hour. Chance of rain 50%. Tonight, mostly cloudy. A chance of showers and thunderstorms, mainly in the evening. Patchy fog after midnight. Lows in the upper 60s. Northeast winds around 5 miles per hour. Chance of rain 50%. Thursday, mostly cloudy in the morning, then becoming mostly sunny. Patchy fog in the morning. Highs in the mid-80s. Northeast winds around 5 miles per hour. Thursday night, partly cloudy in the evening, then becoming mostly clear. Lows in the mid-60s. Northeast winds around 5 miles per hour in the evening, becoming light and variable. Friday, sunny. Highs in the upper 80s. Light and variable winds, becoming west around 5 miles per hour in the afternoon. Friday night, mostly clear in the evening, then partly cloudy with a slight chance of showers and thunderstorms after midnight. Lows in the upper 60s. Chance of rain 20%. Saturday, sunny. A slight chance of showers in the morning. Highs in the mid-80s. Chance of rain 20%. Saturday night, mostly clear. Lows in the mid-60s. Sunday, mostly sunny. Highs in the lower 80s. Sunday night, partly cloudy. A slight chance of showers and thunderstorms after midnight. Lows in the mid-60s. Chance of rain 20%. Monday, partly sunny. Highs in the mid-80s. Monday night and Tuesday, partly cloudy. Lows in the upper 60s. Highs in the upper 80s. At noon at Lambert Field in St. Louis, it was partly sunny with a temperature of 78 degrees. The dew point was 70, giving us a relative humidity of 76%. The wind was southwest at 6 miles an hour, and the pressure was 29.95 inches and steady. Elsewhere in the metro area, in Chesterfield, it was partly sunny and the temperature was 78. In Belleville, it was 81 degrees. In Cahokia, it was partly sunny and 80 degrees. In St. Charles, it was partly sunny and 79. Across the region, it was partly sunny in Columbia, Missouri, with a temperature of 75. In Quincy, it was partly sunny and 76 degrees. In Kansas City, it was cloudy and the temperature was 72. It was partly sunny in Springfield, Missouri, with a temperature of 86.
In Rolla, it was partly sunny and the temperature was 77. In Farmington, it was 71 degrees. Rain was falling in Cape Girardeau with 71 degrees. It was partly sunny in Springfield, Illinois, with a temperature of 80. Once again in St. Louis, it was partly sunny. The temperature was 78 degrees and the wind was southwest at 6 miles an hour. The current time is 1:05 p.m. Central Daylight Time. 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This afternoon, mostly cloudy with a chance of showers. A slight chance of thunderstorms early, then a chance of thunderstorms. Highs in the lower 80s. South winds around 5 miles per hour. Chance of rain 50%. Tonight, mostly cloudy. A chance of showers and thunderstorms, mainly in the evening. Patchy fog after midnight. Lows in the upper 60s. Northeast winds around 5 miles per hour. Chance of rain 50%. Thursday, mostly cloudy in the morning, then becoming mostly sunny. Patchy fog in the morning. Highs in the mid-80s. Northeast winds around 5 miles per hour. Thursday night, partly cloudy in the evening, then becoming mostly clear. Lows in the mid-60s. Northeast winds around 5 miles per hour in the evening, becoming light and variable. Friday, sunny. Highs in the upper 80s. Light and variable winds, becoming west around 5 miles per hour in the afternoon. Friday night, mostly clear in the evening, then partly cloudy with a slight chance of showers and thunderstorms after midnight. Lows in the upper 60s. Chance of rain 20%. Saturday, sunny. A slight chance of showers in the morning. Highs in the mid-80s. Chance of rain 20%. Saturday night, mostly clear. Lows in the mid-60s. Sunday, mostly sunny. Highs in the lower 80s. Sunday night, partly cloudy. A slight chance of showers and thunderstorms after midnight. Lows in the mid-60s. Chance of rain 20%. Monday, partly sunny. Highs in the mid-80s. Monday night and Tuesday, partly cloudy. Lows in the upper 60s. Highs in the upper 80s. At noon at Lambert Field in St. Louis, it was partly sunny with a temperature of 78 degrees. The dew point was 70, giving us a relative humidity of 76%. The wind was southwest at 6 miles an hour, and the pressure was 29.95 inches and steady. Elsewhere in the metro area, in Chesterfield, it was partly sunny and the temperature was 78. In Belleville, it was 81 degrees. In Cahokia, it was partly sunny and 80 degrees. In St. Charles, it was partly sunny and 79. Across the region, it was partly sunny in Columbia, Missouri, with a temperature of 75. In Quincy, it was partly sunny and 76 degrees. In Kansas City, it was cloudy and the temperature was 72. It was partly sunny in Springfield, Missouri, with a temperature of 86. In Rolla, it was partly sunny and the temperature was 77. In Farmington, it was 71 degrees. Rain was falling in Cape Girardeau with 71 degrees. It was partly sunny in Springfield, Illinois, with a temperature of 80. Once again in St. Louis, it was partly sunny. The temperature was 78 degrees and the wind was southwest at 6 miles an hour. Daily river and lake stages for Wednesday, August 19th. On the Mississippi River at Hannibal, the morning stage was 12.7 feet, down 1.2 feet from yesterday. The forecast, 12.2, 11.8, 11.6, 11.2, 11. At Louisiana, 11.8 feet, down a half foot. The forecast, 12 feet for the next 5 days.
at Clarksville, 20.8 feet, down 1.2. The forecast, 19.5, 18.6, 18.1, 17.1, 16.4. At Winfield, 21.2 feet, down 0.4. The forecast, 19.8, 18.7, 18, 17, 16.3. At Grafton, 16.1 feet, down 0.1. The forecast, 15.9, 15.8, 15.7, 15.6, 15.5. At Mel Price Lock and Dam, 11.3 feet, down 0.2. The forecast, 10.5, 9.5, 8.9, 8.5, 7.8. At St. Louis, 13.2 feet, down 0.3. The forecast, 11.9, 10.7, 10.1, 9.8, 9. At Chester, 15.7 feet, up 0.4. The forecast, 15.1, 14.3, 13.5, 13.1, 12.7. On the Missouri River at Herman, 4.6 feet, down 0.1. The forecast, 5.2, 6, 7.2, 7.3, 6.5. At Washington, 2.2 feet, down 0.4. The forecast, 2.4, 3.1, 4.2, 4.8, 4.3. At St. Charles, 9.6 feet, down 0.9. The forecast, 9.4, 9.9, 10.8, 11.9, 12.1. On the Illinois River at Hardin, 22.3 feet, up 0.2. The forecast, 22.8, 23.4, 23.8, 23.9, 24. On the Merrimack River near Steelville, 1.7 feet, up 0.2. Near Sullivan, 3.5 feet, no change from yesterday. At Pacific, minus 0.8 feet, down 0.1. Near Eureka, 3.3 feet, down 0.1. At Valley Park, minus 2.1 feet, down 0.2. At Fenton, 2.3 feet, down 0.2. Near Arnold, 10.5 feet, down 0.2. On the Quiver River near Troy, 5.8 feet, down 0.2. On the Berbers River at Union, 3.6 feet, no change from yesterday. On the Big River at Burnsville, 2.3 feet, no change from yesterday. At Carlisle Lake, the morning stage was 445.6 feet, down 0.1 feet from yesterday. At Carlisle, 8.3 feet, no change from yesterday. At Mark Twain Lake, the morning stage was 604.2 feet, no change from yesterday. At Lake of the Ozarks, 659.0 feet, no change from yesterday. The current time is 1:13 p.m. Central Daylight Time. 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This afternoon, mostly cloudy with a chance of showers. A slight chance of thunderstorms early, then a chance of thunderstorms. Highs in the lower 80s. South winds around 5 miles per hour. Chance of rain 50%. Tonight, mostly cloudy. A chance of showers and thunderstorms, mainly in the evening. Patchy fog after midnight. Lows in the upper 60s. Northeast winds around 5 miles per hour. Chance of rain 50%. Thursday, mostly cloudy in the morning, then becoming mostly sunny. Patchy fog in the morning. Highs in the mid-80s. Northeast winds around 5 miles per hour. Thursday night, partly cloudy in the evening, then becoming mostly clear. Lows in the mid-60s. Northeast winds around 5 miles per hour in the evening, becoming light and variable. Friday, sunny. Highs in the upper 80s.
light and variable winds, becoming west around 5 miles per hour in the afternoon. Friday night, mostly clear in the evening, and partly cloudy with a slight chance of showers and thunderstorms after midnight. Lows in the upper 60s. Chance of rain 20%. Saturday, sunny. A slight chance of showers in the morning. Highs in the mid-80s. Chance of rain 20%. Saturday night, mostly clear. Lows in the mid-60s. Sunday, mostly sunny. Highs in the lower 80s. Sunday night, partly cloudy. A slight chance of showers and thunderstorms after midnight. Lows in the mid-60s. Chance of rain 20%. Monday, partly sunny. Highs in the mid-80s. Monday night and Tuesday, partly cloudy. Lows in the upper 60s. Highs in the upper 80s. At 1 p.m. at Lambert Field in St. Louis, it was cloudy with a temperature of 79 degrees. The dew point was 70, giving us a relative humidity of 74%. The wind was west at 6 miles an hour, and the pressure was 29.95 inches and steady. Elsewhere in the metro area, in Chesterfield, light rain was falling and the temperature was 77. In Belleville, it was 80 degrees. In Cahokia, it was partly sunny and 78 degrees. In St. Charles, it was partly sunny and 79. Across the region, it was partly sunny in Columbia, Missouri, with a temperature of 77. In Quincy, it was cloudy and 77 degrees. In Kansas City, it was cloudy and the temperature was 74. It was mostly sunny in Springfield, Missouri, with a temperature of 91. In Rolla, it was partly sunny and the temperature was 76. In Farmington, it was 72 degrees. It was cloudy in Cape Girardeau, with 72 degrees. It was partly sunny in Springfield, Illinois, with a temperature of 81. Once again in St. Louis, it was cloudy, the temperature was 79 degrees, and the wind was west at 6 miles an hour. The current time is 1:17 p.m. Central Daylight Time. 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This afternoon, mostly cloudy with a chance of showers. A slight chance of thunderstorms early, then a chance of thunderstorms. Highs in the lower 80s. South winds around 5 miles per hour. Chance of rain 50%. Tonight, mostly cloudy. A chance of showers and thunderstorms, mainly in the evening. Patchy fog after midnight. Lows in the upper 60s. Northeast winds around 5 miles per hour. Chance of rain 50%. Thursday, mostly cloudy in the morning, then becoming mostly sunny. Patchy fog in the morning. Highs in the mid-80s. Northeast winds around 5 miles per hour. Thursday night, partly cloudy in the evening, then becoming mostly clear. Lows in the mid-60s. Northeast winds around 5 miles per hour in the evening, becoming light and variable. Friday, sunny. Highs in the upper 80s. Light and variable winds, becoming west around 5 miles per hour in the afternoon. Friday night, mostly clear in the evening, then partly cloudy with a slight chance of showers and thunderstorms after midnight. Lows in the upper 60s. Chance of rain 20%. Saturday, sunny. A slight chance of showers in the morning. Highs in the mid-80s. Chance of rain 20%. Saturday night, mostly clear. Lows in the mid-60s. Sunday, mostly sunny. Highs in the lower 80s. Sunday night, partly cloudy. A slight chance of showers and thunderstorms after midnight. Lows in the mid-60s. Chance of rain 20%. Monday, partly sunny. Highs in the mid-80s.
Monday night and Tuesday, partly cloudy. Lows in the upper 60s. Highs in the upper 80s. At 1 p.m. at Lambert Field in St. Louis, it was cloudy with a temperature of 79 degrees. The dew point was 70, giving us a relative humidity of 74%. The wind was west at 6 miles an hour, and the pressure was 29.95 inches and steady. Elsewhere in the metro area, in Chesterfield, light rain was falling and the temperature was 77. In Belleville, it was 80 degrees. In Cahokia, it was partly sunny and 78 degrees. In St. Charles, it was partly sunny and 79. Across the region, it was partly sunny in Columbia, Missouri, with a temperature of 77. In Quincy, it was cloudy and 77 degrees. In Kansas City, it was cloudy and the temperature was 74. It was mostly sunny in Springfield, Missouri, with a temperature of 91. In Rolla, it was partly sunny and the temperature was 76. In Farmington, it was 72 degrees. It was cloudy in Cape Girardeau, with 72 degrees. It was partly sunny in Springfield, Illinois, with a temperature of 81. Once again in St. Louis, it was cloudy, the temperature was 79 degrees, and the wind was west at 6 miles an hour. The current time is 1:21 p.m. Central Daylight Time. 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This afternoon, mostly cloudy with a chance of showers. A slight chance of thunderstorms early, then a chance of thunderstorms. Highs in the lower 80s. South winds around 5 miles per hour. Chance of rain 50%. Tonight, mostly cloudy. A chance of showers and thunderstorms, mainly in the evening. Patchy fog after midnight. Lows in the upper 60s. Northeast winds around 5 miles per hour. Chance of rain 50%. Thursday, mostly cloudy in the morning, then becoming mostly sunny. Patchy fog in the morning. Highs in the mid-80s. Northeast winds around 5 miles per hour. Thursday night, partly cloudy in the evening, then becoming mostly clear. Lows in the mid-60s. Northeast winds around 5 miles per hour in the evening, becoming light and variable. Friday, sunny. Highs in the upper 80s. Light and variable winds, becoming west around 5 miles per hour in the afternoon. Friday night, mostly clear in the evening, then partly cloudy with a slight chance of showers and thunderstorms after midnight. Lows in the upper 60s. Chance of rain 20%. Saturday, sunny. A slight chance of showers in the morning. Highs in the mid-80s. Chance of rain 20%. Saturday night, mostly clear. Lows in the mid-60s. Sunday, mostly sunny. Highs in the lower 80s. Sunday night, partly cloudy. A slight chance of showers and thunderstorms after midnight. Lows in the mid-60s. Chance of rain 20%. Monday, partly sunny. Highs in the mid-80s. Monday night and Tuesday, partly cloudy. Lows in the upper 60s. Highs in the upper 80s. At 1 p.m. at Lambert Field in St. Louis, it was cloudy with a temperature of 79 degrees. The dew point was 70, giving us a relative humidity of 74%. The wind was west at 6 miles an hour, and the pressure was 29.95 inches and steady. Elsewhere in the metro area, in Chesterfield, light rain was falling and the temperature was 77. In Belleville, it was 80 degrees. In Cahokia, it was partly sunny and 78 degrees. In St. Charles, it was partly sunny and 79. Across the region, it was partly sunny in Columbia, Missouri, with a temperature of 77.
In Quincy, it was cloudy and 77 degrees. In Kansas City, it was cloudy and the temperature was 74. It was mostly sunny in Springfield, Missouri, with a temperature of 91. In Rolla, it was partly sunny and the temperature was 76. In Farmington, it was 72 degrees. It was cloudy in Cape Girardeau, with 72 degrees. It was partly sunny in Springfield, Illinois, with a temperature of 81. Once again in St. Louis, it was cloudy, the temperature was 79 degrees, and the wind was west at 6 miles an hour. The current time is 1:25 p.m. Central Daylight Time. 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This afternoon, mostly cloudy with a chance of showers. A slight chance of thunderstorms early, then a chance of thunderstorms. Highs in the lower 80s. South winds around 5 miles per hour. Chance of rain 50%. Tonight, mostly cloudy. A chance of showers and thunderstorms, mainly in the evening. Patchy fog after midnight. Lows in the upper 60s. Northeast winds around 5 miles per hour. Chance of rain 50%. Thursday, mostly cloudy in the morning, then becoming mostly sunny. Patchy fog in the morning. Highs in the mid-80s. Northeast winds around 5 miles per hour. Thursday night, partly cloudy in the evening, then becoming mostly clear. Lows in the mid-60s. Northeast winds around 5 miles per hour in the evening, becoming light and variable. Friday, sunny. Highs in the upper 80s. Light and variable winds, becoming west around 5 miles per hour in the afternoon. Friday night, mostly clear in the evening, then partly cloudy with a slight chance of showers and thunderstorms after midnight. Lows in the upper 60s. Chance of rain 20%. Saturday, sunny. A slight chance of showers in the morning. Highs in the mid-80s. Chance of rain 20%. Saturday night, mostly clear. Lows in the mid-60s. Sunday, mostly sunny. Highs in the lower 80s. Sunday night, partly cloudy. A slight chance of showers and thunderstorms after midnight. Lows in the mid-60s. Chance of rain 20%. Monday, partly sunny. Highs in the mid-80s. Monday night and Tuesday, partly cloudy. Lows in the upper 60s. Highs in the upper 80s. At 1 p.m. at Lambert Field in St. Louis, it was cloudy with a temperature of 79 degrees. The dew point was 70, giving us a relative humidity of 74%. The wind was west at 6 miles an hour, and the pressure was 29.95 inches and steady. Elsewhere in the metro area, in Chesterfield, light rain was falling and the temperature was 77. In Belleville, it was 80 degrees. In Cahokia, it was partly sunny and 78 degrees. In St. Charles, it was partly sunny and 79. Across the region, it was partly sunny in Columbia, Missouri, with a temperature of 77. In Quincy, it was cloudy and 77 degrees. In Kansas City, it was cloudy and the temperature was 74. It was mostly sunny in Springfield, Missouri, with a temperature of 91. In Rolla, it was partly sunny and the temperature was 76. In Farmington, it was 72 degrees. It was cloudy in Cape Girardeau, with 72 degrees. It was partly sunny in Springfield, Illinois, with a temperature of 81. Once again in St. Louis, it was cloudy, the temperature was 79 degrees, and the wind was west at 6 miles an hour. The current time is 1:29 p.m. Central Daylight Time.
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This program originates from the National Weather Service Forecast Office in St. Louis, Missouri, and serves parts of East Central Missouri and Southwest Illinois, including the St. Louis metro area and surrounding counties. This afternoon, mostly cloudy with a chance of showers and thunderstorms. Near steady temperature around 80. South winds around 5 miles per hour. Chance of rain 40%. Tonight, mostly cloudy. A chance of showers and thunderstorms, mainly in the evening. Patchy fog after midnight. Lows in the upper 60s. Northeast winds around 5 miles per hour. Chance of rain 50%. Thursday, mostly cloudy in the morning, then becoming mostly sunny. Patchy fog in the morning. Highs in the mid-80s. Northeast winds around 5 miles per hour. Thursday night, partly cloudy in the evening, then becoming mostly clear. Lows in the mid-60s. Northeast winds around 5 miles per hour in the evening, becoming light and variable. Friday, sunny. Highs in the upper 80s. Light and variable winds, becoming west around 5 miles per hour in the afternoon. Friday night, mostly clear in the evening, then partly cloudy with a slight chance of showers and thunderstorms after midnight. Lows in the upper 60s. Chance of rain 20%. Saturday, sunny. A slight chance of showers in the morning. Highs in the mid-80s. Chance of rain 20%. Saturday night, mostly clear. Lows in the mid-60s. Sunday, mostly sunny. A slight chance of showers in the afternoon. Highs in the mid-80s. Chance of rain 20%. Sunday night, a slight chance of thunderstorms in the evening. Mostly cloudy with a slight chance of showers. Lows in the mid-60s. Chance of rain 20%. Monday, mostly sunny. A slight chance of showers in the morning. Highs in the mid-80s. Chance of rain 20%. Monday night, partly cloudy in the evening, then becoming mostly clear. A slight chance of thunderstorms in the evening. A slight chance of showers. Lows in the upper 60s. Chance of rain 20%. Tuesday, mostly sunny. A slight chance of showers in the morning. Highs in the upper 80s. Chance of rain 20%. At 1 p.m. at Lambert Field in St. Louis, it was cloudy with a temperature of 79 degrees. The dew point was 70, giving us a relative humidity of 74%. The wind was west at 6 miles an hour, and the pressure was 29.95 inches and steady. Elsewhere in the metro area, in Chesterfield, light rain was falling and the temperature was 77. In Belleville, it was 80 degrees. In Cahokia, it was partly sunny and 78 degrees. In St. Charles, it was partly sunny and 79. Across the region, it was partly sunny in Columbia, Missouri, with a temperature of 77. In Quincy, it was cloudy and 77 degrees. In Kansas City, it was cloudy and the temperature was 74. It was mostly sunny in Springfield, Missouri, with a temperature of 91. In Rolla, it was partly sunny and the temperature was 76. In Farmington, it was 72 degrees. It was cloudy in Cape Girardeau, with 72 degrees. It was partly sunny in Springfield, Illinois, with a temperature of 81. Once again in St. Louis, it was cloudy, the temperature was 79 degrees, and the wind was west at 6 miles an hour. The current time is 1:34 p.m. Central Daylight Time. 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This afternoon, mostly cloudy with a chance of showers and thunderstorms.
near steady temperature around 80. South winds around 5 miles per hour. Chance of rain 40%. Tonight, mostly cloudy. A chance of showers and thunderstorms, mainly in the evening. Patchy fog after midnight. Lows in the upper 60s. Northeast winds around 5 miles per hour. Chance of rain 50%. Thursday, mostly cloudy in the morning, then becoming mostly sunny. Patchy fog in the morning. Highs in the mid-80s. Northeast winds around 5 miles per hour. Thursday night, partly cloudy in the evening, then becoming mostly clear. Lows in the mid-60s. Northeast winds around 5 miles per hour in the evening, becoming light and variable. Friday, sunny. Highs in the upper 80s. Light and variable winds, becoming west around 5 miles per hour in the afternoon. Friday night, mostly clear in the evening, then partly cloudy with a slight chance of showers and thunderstorms after midnight. Lows in the upper 60s. Chance of rain 20%. Saturday, sunny. A slight chance of showers in the morning. Highs in the mid-80s. Chance of rain 20%. Saturday night, mostly clear. Lows in the mid-60s. Sunday, mostly sunny. A slight chance of showers in the afternoon. Highs in the mid-80s. Chance of rain 20%. Sunday night, a slight chance of thunderstorms in the evening. Mostly cloudy with a slight chance of showers. Lows in the mid-60s. Chance of rain 20%. Monday, mostly sunny. A slight chance of showers in the morning. Highs in the mid-80s. Chance of rain 20%. Monday night, partly cloudy in the evening, then becoming mostly clear. A slight chance of thunderstorms in the evening. A slight chance of showers. Lows in the upper 60s. Chance of rain 20%. Tuesday, mostly sunny. A slight chance of showers in the morning. Highs in the upper 80s. Chance of rain 20%. At 1 p.m. at Lambert Field in St. Louis, it was cloudy with a temperature of 79 degrees. The dew point was 70, giving us a relative humidity of 74%. The wind was west at 6 miles an hour, and the pressure was 29.95 inches and steady. Elsewhere in the metro area, in Chesterfield, light rain was falling and the temperature was 77. In Belleville, it was 80 degrees. In Cahokia, it was partly sunny and 78 degrees. In St. Charles, it was partly sunny and 79. Across the region, it was partly sunny in Columbia, Missouri, with a temperature of 77. In Quincy, it was cloudy and 77 degrees. In Kansas City, it was cloudy and the temperature was 74. It was mostly sunny in Springfield, Missouri, with a temperature of 91. In Rolla, it was partly sunny and the temperature was 76. In Farmington, it was 72 degrees. It was cloudy in Cape Girardeau, with 72 degrees. It was partly sunny in Springfield, Illinois, with a temperature of 81. Once again in St. Louis, it was cloudy, the temperature was 79 degrees, and the wind was west at 6 miles an hour. The current time is 1:38 p.m. Central Daylight Time. 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This afternoon, mostly cloudy with a chance of showers and thunderstorms. Near steady temperature around 80. South winds around 5 miles per hour. Chance of rain 40%. Tonight, mostly cloudy. A chance of showers and thunderstorms, mainly in the evening. Patchy fog after midnight. Lows in the upper 60s. Northeast winds around 5 miles per hour. Chance of rain 50%.
Thursday, mostly cloudy in the morning, then becoming mostly sunny. Patchy fog in the morning. Highs in the mid-80s. Northeast winds around 5 miles per hour. Thursday night, partly cloudy in the evening, then becoming mostly clear. Lows in the mid-60s. Northeast winds around 5 miles per hour in the evening, becoming light and variable. Friday, sunny. Highs in the upper 80s. Light and variable winds, becoming west around 5 miles per hour in the afternoon. Friday night, mostly clear in the evening, then partly cloudy with a slight chance of showers and thunderstorms after midnight. Lows in the upper 60s. Chance of rain 20%. Saturday, sunny. A slight chance of showers in the morning. Highs in the mid-80s. Chance of rain 20%. Saturday night, mostly clear. Lows in the mid-60s. Sunday, mostly sunny. A slight chance of showers in the afternoon. Highs in the mid-80s. Chance of rain 20%. Sunday night, a slight chance of thunderstorms in the evening. Mostly cloudy with a slight chance of showers. Lows in the mid-60s. Chance of rain 20%. Monday, mostly sunny. A slight chance of showers in the morning. Highs in the mid-80s. Chance of rain 20%. Monday night, partly cloudy in the evening, then becoming mostly clear. A slight chance of thunderstorms in the evening. A slight chance of showers. Lows in the upper 60s. Chance of rain 20%. Tuesday, mostly sunny. A slight chance of showers in the morning. Highs in the upper 80s. Chance of rain 20%. At 1 p.m. at Lambert Field in St. Louis, it was cloudy with a temperature of 79 degrees. The dew point was 70, giving us a relative humidity of 74%. The wind was west at 6 miles an hour, and the pressure was 29.95 inches and steady. Elsewhere in the metro area, in Chesterfield, light rain was falling and the temperature was 77. In Belleville, it was 80 degrees. In Cahokia, it was partly sunny and 78 degrees. In St. Charles, it was partly sunny and 79. Across the region, it was partly sunny in Columbia, Missouri, with a temperature of 77. In Quincy, it was cloudy and 77 degrees. In Kansas City, it was cloudy and the temperature was 74. It was mostly sunny in Springfield, Missouri, with a temperature of 91. In Rolla, it was partly sunny and the temperature was 76. In Farmington, it was 72 degrees. It was cloudy in Cape Girardeau, with 72 degrees. It was partly sunny in Springfield, Illinois, with a temperature of 81. Once again in St. Louis, it was cloudy, the temperature was 79 degrees, and the wind was west at 6 miles an hour. The current time is 1:43 p.m. Central Daylight Time. 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This program originates from the National Weather Service Forecast Office in St. Louis, Missouri, and serves parts of East Central Missouri and Southwest Illinois, including the St. Louis metro area and surrounding counties. This afternoon, mostly cloudy with a chance of showers and thunderstorms. Near steady temperature around 80. South winds around 5 miles per hour. Chance of rain 40%. Tonight, mostly cloudy. A chance of showers and thunderstorms, mainly in the evening. Patchy fog after midnight. Lows in the upper 60s. Northeast winds around 5 miles per hour. Chance of rain 50%. Thursday, mostly cloudy in the morning, then becoming mostly sunny. Patchy fog in the morning. Highs in the mid-80s. Northeast winds around 5 miles per hour. Thursday night, partly cloudy in the evening, then becoming mostly clear. Lows in the mid-60s. Northeast winds around 5 miles per hour in the evening, becoming light and variable. Friday, sunny.
highs in the upper 80s. Light and variable winds, becoming west around 5 miles per hour in the afternoon. Friday night, mostly clear in the evening, then partly cloudy with a slight chance of showers and thunderstorms after midnight. Lows in the upper 60s. Chance of rain 20%. Saturday, sunny. A slight chance of showers in the morning. Highs in the mid-80s. Chance of rain 20%. Saturday night, mostly clear. Lows in the mid-60s. Sunday, mostly sunny. A slight chance of showers in the afternoon. Highs in the mid-80s. Chance of rain 20%. Sunday night, a slight chance of thunderstorms in the evening. Mostly cloudy with a slight chance of showers. Lows in the mid-60s. Chance of rain 20%. Monday, mostly sunny. A slight chance of showers in the morning. Highs in the mid-80s. Chance of rain 20%. Monday night, partly cloudy in the evening, then becoming mostly clear. A slight chance of thunderstorms in the evening. A slight chance of showers. Lows in the upper 60s. Chance of rain 20%. Tuesday, mostly sunny. A slight chance of showers in

highs in the mid-80s. Chance of rain 20%. Monday night, partly cloudy in the evening, then becoming mostly clear. A slight chance of thunderstorms in the evening. A slight chance of showers. Lows in the upper 60s. Chance of rain 20%. Tuesday, mostly sunny. A slight chance of showers in the morning. Highs in the upper 80s. Chance of rain 20%. At 1 p.m. at Lambert Field in St. Louis, it was cloudy with a temperature of 79 degrees. The dew point was 70, giving us a relative humidity of 74%. The wind was west at 6 miles an hour, and the pressure was 29.95 inches and steady. Elsewhere in the metro area, in Chesterfield, light rain was falling and the temperature was 77. In Belleville, it was 80 degrees. In Cahokia, it was partly sunny and 78 degrees. In St. Charles, it was partly sunny and 79. Across the region, it was partly sunny in Columbia, Missouri, with a temperature of 77. In Quincy, it was cloudy and 77 degrees. In Kansas City, it was cloudy and the temperature was 74. It was mostly sunny in Springfield, Missouri, with a temperature of 91. In Rolla, it was partly sunny and the temperature was 76. In Farmington, it was 72 degrees. It was cloudy in Cape Girardeau, with 72 degrees. It was partly sunny in Springfield, Illinois, with a temperature of 81. Once again in St. Louis, it was cloudy. The temperature was 79 degrees and the wind was west at 6 miles an hour. The current time is 1:47 p.m. Central Daylight Time. 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This afternoon, mostly cloudy with a chance of showers and thunderstorms. Near steady temperature around 80. South winds around 5 miles per hour. Chance of rain 40%. Tonight, mostly cloudy. A chance of showers and thunderstorms, mainly in the evening. Patchy fog after midnight. Lows in the upper 60s. Northeast winds around 5 miles per hour. Chance of rain 50%. Thursday, mostly cloudy in the morning, then becoming mostly sunny. Patchy fog in the morning. Highs in the mid-80s. Northeast winds around 5 miles per hour. Thursday night, partly cloudy in the evening, then becoming mostly clear. Lows in the mid-60s. Northeast winds around 5 miles per hour in the evening, becoming light and variable. Friday, sunny. Highs in the upper 80s. Light and variable winds, becoming west around 5 miles per hour in the afternoon. Friday night, mostly clear in the evening, then partly cloudy with a slight chance of showers and thunderstorms after midnight. Lows in the upper 60s. Chance of rain 20%. Saturday, sunny. A slight chance of showers in the morning. Highs in the mid-80s. Chance of rain 20%. Saturday night, mostly clear. Lows in the mid-60s. Sunday, mostly sunny. A slight chance of showers in the afternoon. Highs in the mid-80s. Chance of rain 20%. Sunday night, a slight chance of thunderstorms in the evening. Mostly cloudy with a slight chance of showers. Lows in the mid-60s. Chance of rain 20%. Monday, mostly sunny. A slight chance of showers in the morning. Highs in the mid-80s. Chance of rain 20%. Monday night, partly cloudy in the evening, then becoming mostly clear. A slight chance of thunderstorms in the evening. A slight chance of showers. Lows in the upper 60s. Chance of rain 20%. Tuesday, mostly sunny. A slight chance of showers in the morning. Highs in the upper 80s. Chance of rain.

at 1 p.m. at Lambert Field in St. Louis. It was cloudy with a temperature of 79 degrees. The dew point was 70, giving us a relative humidity of 74%. The wind was west at 6 miles an hour, and the pressure was 29.95 inches and steady. Elsewhere in the metro area, in Chesterfield, light rain was falling and the temperature was 77. In Belleville, it was 80 degrees. In Cahokia, it was partly sunny and 78 degrees. In St. Charles, it was partly sunny and 79. Across the region, it was partly sunny in Columbia, Missouri, with a temperature of 77. In Quincy, it was cloudy and 77 degrees. In Kansas City, it was cloudy and the temperature was 74. It was mostly sunny in Springfield, Missouri, with a temperature of 91. In Rolla, it was partly sunny and the temperature was 76. In Farmington, it was 72 degrees. It was cloudy in Cape Girardeau, with 72 degrees. It was partly sunny in Springfield, Illinois, with a temperature of 81. Once again in St. Louis, it was cloudy. The temperature was 79 degrees and the wind was west at 6 miles an hour. The current time is 1:52 p.m. Central Daylight Time. 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This afternoon, mostly cloudy with a chance of showers and thunderstorms. Near steady temperature around 80. South winds around 5 miles per hour. Chance of rain 40%. Tonight, mostly cloudy. A chance of showers and thunderstorms, mainly in the evening. Patchy fog after midnight. Lows in the upper 60s. Northeast winds around 5 miles per hour. Chance of rain 50%. Thursday, mostly cloudy in the morning, then becoming mostly sunny. Patchy fog in the morning. Highs in the mid-80s. Northeast winds around 5 miles per hour. Thursday night, partly cloudy in the evening, then becoming mostly clear. Lows in the mid-60s. Northeast winds around 5 miles per hour in the evening, becoming light and variable. Friday, sunny. Highs in the upper 80s. Light and variable winds, becoming west around 5 miles per hour in the afternoon. Friday night, mostly clear in the evening, then partly cloudy with a slight chance of showers and thunderstorms after midnight. Lows in the upper 60s. Chance of rain 20%. Saturday, sunny. A slight chance of showers in the morning. Highs in the mid-80s. Chance of rain 20%. Saturday night, mostly clear. Lows in the mid-60s. Sunday, mostly sunny. A slight chance of showers in the afternoon. Highs in the mid-80s. Chance of rain 20%. Sunday night, a slight chance of thunderstorms in the evening. Mostly cloudy with a slight chance of showers. Lows in the mid-60s. Chance of rain 20%. Monday, mostly sunny. A slight chance of showers in the morning. Highs in the mid-80s. Chance of rain 20%. Monday night, partly cloudy in the evening, then becoming mostly clear. A slight chance of thunderstorms in the evening. A slight chance of showers. Lows in the upper 60s. Chance of rain 20%. Tuesday, mostly sunny. A slight chance of showers in the morning. Highs in the upper 80s. Chance of rain 20%. At 1 p.m. at Lambert Field in St. Louis, it was cloudy with a temperature of 79 degrees. The dew point was 70, giving us a relative humidity of 74%. The wind was west at 6 miles an hour, and the pressure was 29.95 inches and steady. Elsewhere in the metro area, in Chesterfield, light rain was falling and the temperature was 77. In Belleville, it was 80 degrees.
In Cahokia, it was partly sunny and 78 degrees. In St. Charles, it was partly sunny and 79. Across the region, it was partly sunny in Columbia, Missouri, with a temperature of 77. In Quincy, it was cloudy and 77 degrees. In Kansas City, it was cloudy and the temperature was 74. It was mostly sunny in Springfield, Missouri, with a temperature of 91. In Rolla, it was partly sunny and the temperature was 76. In Farmington, it was 72 degrees. It was cloudy in Cape Girardeau, with 72 degrees. It was partly sunny in Springfield, Illinois, with a temperature of 81. Once again in St. Louis, it was cloudy. The temperature was 79 degrees and the wind was west at 6 miles an hour. The current time is 1:56 p.m. Central Daylight Time. 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This afternoon, mostly cloudy with a chance of showers and thunderstorms. Near steady temperature around 80. South winds around 5 miles per hour. Chance of rain 40%. Tonight, mostly cloudy. A chance of showers and thunderstorms, mainly in the evening. Patchy fog after midnight. Lows in the upper 60s. Northeast winds around 5 miles per hour. Chance of rain 50%. Thursday, mostly cloudy in the morning, then becoming mostly sunny. Patchy fog in the morning. Highs in the mid-80s. Northeast winds around 5 miles per hour. Thursday night, partly cloudy in the evening, then becoming mostly clear. Lows in the mid-60s. Northeast winds around 5 miles per hour in the evening, becoming light and variable. Friday, sunny. Highs in the upper 80s. Light and variable winds, becoming west around 5 miles per hour in the afternoon. Friday night, mostly clear in the evening, then partly cloudy with a slight chance of showers and thunderstorms after midnight. Lows in the upper 60s. Chance of rain 20%. Saturday, sunny. A slight chance of showers in the morning. Highs in the mid-80s. Chance of rain 20%. Saturday night, mostly clear. Lows in the mid-60s. Sunday, mostly sunny. A slight chance of showers in the afternoon. Highs in the mid-80s. Chance of rain 20%. Sunday night, a slight chance of thunderstorms in the evening. Mostly cloudy with a slight chance of showers. Lows in the mid-60s. Chance of rain 20%. Monday, mostly sunny. A slight chance of showers in the morning. Highs in the mid-80s. Chance of rain 20%. Monday night, partly cloudy in the evening, then becoming mostly clear. A slight chance of thunderstorms in the evening. A slight chance of showers. Lows in the upper 60s. Chance of rain 20%. Tuesday, mostly sunny. A slight chance of showers in the morning. Highs in the upper 80s. Chance of rain 20%. At 1 p.m. at Lambert Field in St. Louis, it was cloudy with a temperature of 79 degrees. The dew point was 70, giving us a relative humidity of 74%. The wind was west at 6 miles an hour, and the pressure was 29.95 inches and steady. Elsewhere in the metro area, in Chesterfield, light rain was falling and the temperature was 77. In Belleville, it was 80 degrees. In Cahokia, it was partly sunny and 78 degrees. In St. Charles, it was partly sunny and 79. Across the region, it was partly sunny in Columbia, Missouri, with a temperature of 77. In Quincy, it was cloudy and 77 degrees. In Kansas City, it was cloudy and the temperature was 74. It was mostly sunny in Springfield, Missouri, with a temperature of 91. In
In Rolla, it was partly sunny and the temperature was 76. In Farmington, it was 72 degrees. It was cloudy in Cape Girardeau with 72 degrees. It was partly sunny in Springfield, Illinois, with a temperature of 81. Once again in St. Louis, it was cloudy. The temperature was 79 degrees and the wind was west at 6 miles an hour. The current time is 2:01 p.m. Central Daylight Time. 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This program originates from the National Weather Service Forecast Office in St. Louis, Missouri, and serves parts of East Central Missouri and Southwest Illinois, including the St. Louis metro area and surrounding counties. This afternoon, mostly cloudy with a chance of showers and thunderstorms. Near steady temperature around 80. South winds around 5 miles per hour. Chance of rain 40%. Tonight, mostly cloudy. A chance of showers and thunderstorms, mainly in the evening. Patchy fog after midnight. Lows in the upper 60s. Northeast winds around 5 miles per hour. Chance of rain 50%. Thursday, mostly cloudy in the morning, then becoming mostly sunny. Patchy fog in the morning. Highs in the mid-80s. Northeast winds around 5 miles per hour. Thursday night, partly cloudy in the evening, then becoming mostly clear. Lows in the mid-60s. Northeast winds around 5 miles per hour in the evening, becoming light and variable. Friday, sunny. Highs in the upper 80s. Light and variable winds, becoming west around 5 miles per hour in the afternoon. Friday night, mostly clear in the evening, then partly cloudy with a slight chance of showers and thunderstorms after midnight. Lows in the upper 60s. Chance of rain 20%. Saturday, sunny. A slight chance of showers in the morning. Highs in the mid-80s. Chance of rain 20%. Saturday night, mostly clear. Lows in the mid-60s. Sunday, mostly sunny. A slight chance of showers in the afternoon. Highs in the mid-80s. Chance of rain 20%. Sunday night, a slight chance of thunderstorms in the evening. Mostly cloudy with a slight chance of showers. Lows in the mid-60s. Chance of rain 20%. Monday, mostly sunny. A slight chance of showers in the morning. Highs in the mid-80s. Chance of rain 20%. Monday night, partly cloudy in the evening, then becoming mostly clear. A slight chance of thunderstorms in the evening. A slight chance of showers. Lows in the upper 60s. Chance of rain 20%. Tuesday, mostly sunny. A slight chance of showers in the morning. Highs in the upper 80s. Chance of rain 20%. At 1 p.m. at Lambert Field in St. Louis, it was cloudy with a temperature of 79 degrees. The dew point was 70, giving us a relative humidity of 74%. The wind was west at 6 miles an hour, and the pressure was 29.95 inches and steady. Elsewhere in the metro area, in Chesterfield, light rain was falling and the temperature was 77. In Belleville, it was 80 degrees. In Cahokia, it was partly sunny and 78 degrees. In St. Charles, it was partly sunny and 79. Across the region, it was partly sunny in Columbia, Missouri, with a temperature of 77. In Quincy, it was cloudy and 77 degrees. In Kansas City, it was cloudy and the temperature was 74. It was mostly sunny in Springfield, Missouri, with a temperature of 91. In Rolla, it was partly sunny and the temperature was 76. In Farmington, it was 72 degrees. It was cloudy in Cape Girardeau with 72 degrees. It was partly sunny in Springfield, Illinois, with a temperature of 81. Once again in St. Louis, it was cloudy. The temperature was 79 degrees and the wind was west at 6 miles an hour. The current time is 2:04.
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This program originates from the National Weather Service Forecast Office in St. Louis, Missouri, and serves parts of East Central Missouri and Southwest Illinois, including the St. Louis metro area and surrounding counties. This afternoon, mostly cloudy with a chance of showers and thunderstorms. Near steady temperature around 80. South winds around 5 miles per hour. Chance of rain 40%. Tonight, mostly cloudy. A chance of showers and thunderstorms, mainly in the evening. Patchy fog after midnight. Lows in the upper 60s. Northeast winds around 5 miles per hour. Chance of rain 50%. Thursday, mostly cloudy in the morning, then becoming mostly sunny. Patchy fog in the morning. Highs in the mid-80s. Northeast winds around 5 miles per hour. Thursday night, partly cloudy in the evening, then becoming mostly clear. Lows in the mid-60s. Northeast winds around 5 miles per hour in the evening, becoming light and variable. Friday, sunny. Highs in the upper 80s. Light and variable winds, becoming west around 5 miles per hour in the afternoon. Friday night, mostly clear in the evening, then partly cloudy with a slight chance of showers and thunderstorms after midnight. Lows in the upper 60s. Chance of rain 20%. Saturday, sunny. A slight chance of showers in the morning. Highs in the mid-80s. Chance of rain 20%. Saturday night, mostly clear. Lows in the mid-60s. Sunday, mostly sunny. A slight chance of showers in the afternoon. Highs in the mid-80s. Chance of rain 20%. Sunday night, a slight chance of thunderstorms in the evening. Mostly cloudy with a slight chance of showers. Lows in the mid-60s. Chance of rain 20%. Monday, mostly sunny. A slight chance of showers in the morning. Highs in the mid-80s. Chance of rain 20%. Monday night, partly cloudy in the evening, then becoming mostly clear. A slight chance of thunderstorms in the evening. A slight chance of showers. Lows in the upper 60s. Chance of rain 20%. Tuesday, mostly sunny. A slight chance of showers in the morning. Highs in the upper 80s. Chance of rain 20%. At 1 p.m. at Lambert Field in St. Louis, it was cloudy with a temperature of 79 degrees. The dew point was 70, giving us a relative humidity of 74%. The wind was west at 6 miles an hour, and the pressure was 29.95 inches and steady. Elsewhere in the metro area, in Chesterfield, light rain was falling and the temperature was 77. In Belleville, it was 80 degrees. In Cahokia, it was partly sunny and 78 degrees. In St. Charles, it was partly sunny and 79. Across the region, it was partly sunny in Columbia, Missouri, with a temperature of 77. In Quincy, it was cloudy and 77 degrees. In Kansas City, it was cloudy and the temperature was 74. It was mostly sunny in Springfield, Missouri, with a temperature of 91. In Rolla, it was partly sunny and the temperature was 76. In Farmington, it was 72 degrees. It was cloudy in Cape Girardeau, with 72 degrees. It was partly sunny in Springfield, Illinois, with a temperature of 81. Once again in St. Louis, it was cloudy, the temperature was 79 degrees, and the wind was west at 6 miles an hour. At 2 p.m. at Lambert Field in St. Louis, it was partly sunny with a temperature of 80 degrees. The dew point was 71, giving us a relative humidity of 74%. The wind was southwest at 6 miles an hour, and the pressure was 29.93 inches and falling. Elsewhere in the metro area, in Chesterfield, it was partly sunny and the temperature was 78. In Belleville, it was 78 degrees. In Cahokia, it was partly sunny.
and 77 degrees. In St. Charles, it was partly sunny and 79. Across the region, it was cloudy in Columbia, Missouri, with a temperature of 79. In Quincy, it was cloudy and 77 degrees. In Kansas City, it was cloudy and the temperature was 79. It was mostly sunny in Springfield, Missouri, with a temperature of 92. In Rolla, it was partly sunny and the temperature was 76. In Farmington, it was 75 degrees. It was partly sunny in Cape Girardeau, with 76 degrees. It was cloudy in Springfield, Illinois, with a temperature of 81. Once again in St. Louis, it was partly sunny, the temperature was 80 degrees, and the wind was southwest at 6 miles an hour. The current time is 2:11 p.m. Central Daylight Time. 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This afternoon, mostly cloudy with a chance of showers and thunderstorms. Near steady temperature around 80. South winds around 5 miles per hour. Chance of rain 40%. Tonight, mostly cloudy. A chance of showers and thunderstorms, mainly in the evening. Patchy fog after midnight. Lows in the upper 60s. Northeast winds around 5 miles per hour. Chance of rain 50%. Thursday, mostly cloudy in the morning, then becoming mostly sunny. Patchy fog in the morning. Highs in the mid-80s. Northeast winds around 5 miles per hour. Thursday night, partly cloudy in the evening, then becoming mostly clear. Lows in the mid-60s. Northeast winds around 5 miles per hour in the evening, becoming light and variable. Friday, sunny. Highs in the upper 80s. Light and variable winds, becoming west around 5 miles per hour in the afternoon. Friday night, mostly clear in the evening, then partly cloudy with a slight chance of showers and thunderstorms after midnight. Lows in the upper 60s. Chance of rain 20%. Saturday, sunny. A slight chance of showers in the morning. Highs in the mid-80s. Chance of rain 20%. Saturday night, mostly clear. Lows in the mid-60s. Sunday, mostly sunny. A slight chance of showers in the afternoon. Highs in the mid-80s. Chance of rain 20%. Sunday night, a slight chance of thunderstorms in the evening. Mostly cloudy with a slight chance of showers. Lows in the mid-60s. Chance of rain 20%. Monday, mostly sunny. A slight chance of showers in the morning. Highs in the mid-80s. Chance of rain 20%. Monday night, partly cloudy in the evening, then becoming mostly clear. A slight chance of thunderstorms in the evening. A slight chance of showers. Lows in the upper 60s. Chance of rain 20%. Tuesday, mostly sunny. A slight chance of showers in the morning. Highs in the upper 80s. Chance of rain 20%. At 2 p.m. at Lambert Field in St. Louis, it was partly sunny with a temperature of 80 degrees. The dew point was 71, giving us a relative humidity of 74%. The wind was southwest at 6 miles an hour, and the pressure was 29.93 inches and falling. Elsewhere in the metro area, in Chesterfield, it was partly sunny and the temperature was 78. In Belleville, it was 78 degrees. In Cahokia, it was partly sunny and 77 degrees. In St. Charles, it was partly sunny and 79. Across the region, it was cloudy in Columbia, Missouri, with a temperature of 79. In Quincy, it was cloudy and 77 degrees. In Kansas City, it was cloudy and the temperature was 79. It was mostly sunny in Springfield, Missouri, with a temperature of 92.
In Rolla, it was partly sunny and the temperature was 76. In Farmington, it was 75 degrees. It was partly sunny in Cape Girardeau, with 76 degrees. It was cloudy in Springfield, Illinois, with a temperature of 81. Once again in St. Louis, it was partly sunny, the temperature was 80 degrees, and the wind was southwest at 6 miles an hour. The current time is 2:16 p.m. Central Daylight Time. 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This afternoon, mostly cloudy with a chance of showers and thunderstorms. Near steady temperature around 80. South winds around 5 miles per hour. Chance of rain 40%. Tonight, mostly cloudy. A chance of showers and thunderstorms, mainly in the evening. Patchy fog after midnight. Lows in the upper 60s. Northeast winds around 5 miles per hour. Chance of rain 50%. Thursday, mostly cloudy in the morning, then becoming mostly sunny. Patchy fog in the morning. Highs in the mid-80s. Northeast winds around 5 miles per hour. Thursday night, partly cloudy in the evening, then becoming mostly clear. Lows in the mid-60s. Northeast winds around 5 miles per hour in the evening, becoming light and variable. Friday, sunny. Highs in the upper 80s. Light and variable winds, becoming west around 5 miles per hour in the afternoon. Friday night, mostly clear in the evening, then partly cloudy with a slight chance of showers and thunderstorms after midnight. Lows in the upper 60s. Chance of rain 20%. Saturday, sunny. A slight chance of showers in the morning. Highs in the mid-80s. Chance of rain 20%. Saturday night, mostly clear. Lows in the mid-60s. Sunday, mostly sunny. A slight chance of showers in the afternoon. Highs in the mid-80s. Chance of rain 20%. Sunday night, a slight chance of thunderstorms in the evening. Mostly cloudy with a slight chance of showers. Lows in the mid-60s. Chance of rain 20%. Monday, mostly sunny. A slight chance of showers in the morning. Highs in the mid-80s. Chance of rain 20%. Monday night, partly cloudy in the evening, then becoming mostly clear. A slight chance of thunderstorms in the evening. A slight chance of showers. Lows in the upper 60s. Chance of rain 20%. Tuesday, mostly sunny. A slight chance of showers in the morning. Highs in the upper 80s. Chance of rain 20%. At 2 p.m. at Lambert Field in St. Louis, it was partly sunny with a temperature of 80 degrees. The dew point was 71, giving us a relative humidity of 74%. The wind was southwest at 6 miles an hour, and the pressure was 29.93 inches and falling. Elsewhere in the metro area, in Chesterfield, it was partly sunny and the temperature was 78. In Belleville, it was 78 degrees. In Cahokia, it was partly sunny and 77 degrees. In St. Charles, it was partly sunny and 79. Across the region, it was cloudy in Columbia, Missouri, with a temperature of 79. In Quincy, it was cloudy and 77 degrees. In Kansas City, it was cloudy and the temperature was 79. It was mostly sunny in Springfield, Missouri, with a temperature of 92. In Rolla, it was partly sunny and the temperature was 76. In Farmington, it was 75 degrees. It was partly sunny in Cape Girardeau, with 76 degrees. It was cloudy in Springfield, Illinois, with a temperature of 81. Once again in St. Louis, it was partly sunny, the temperature was 80 degrees, and the wind was southwest at 6 miles an hour.
The current time is 2:20 p.m. Central Daylight Time. 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This afternoon, mostly cloudy with a chance of showers and thunderstorms. Near steady temperature around 80. South winds around 5 miles per hour. Chance of rain 40%. Tonight, mostly cloudy. A chance of showers and thunderstorms, mainly in the evening. Patchy fog after midnight. Lows in the upper 60s. Northeast winds around 5 miles per hour. Chance of rain 50%. Thursday, mostly cloudy in the morning, then becoming mostly sunny. Patchy fog in the morning. Highs in the mid-80s. Northeast winds around 5 miles per hour. Thursday night, partly cloudy in the evening, then becoming mostly clear. Lows in the mid-60s. Northeast winds around 5 miles per hour in the evening, becoming light and variable. Friday, sunny. Highs in the upper 80s. Light and variable winds, becoming west around 5 miles per hour in the afternoon. Friday night, mostly clear in the evening, then partly cloudy with a slight chance of showers and thunderstorms after midnight. Lows in the upper 60s. Chance of rain 20%. Saturday, sunny. A slight chance of showers in the morning. Highs in the mid-80s. Chance of rain 20%. Saturday night, mostly clear. Lows in the mid-60s. Sunday, mostly sunny. A slight chance of showers in the afternoon. Highs in the mid-80s. Chance of rain 20%. Sunday night, a slight chance of thunderstorms in the evening. Mostly cloudy with a slight chance of showers. Lows in the mid-60s. Chance of rain 20%. Monday, mostly sunny. A slight chance of showers in the morning. Highs in the mid-80s. Chance of rain 20%. Monday night, partly cloudy in the evening, then becoming mostly clear. A slight chance of thunderstorms in the evening. A slight chance of showers. Lows in the upper 60s. Chance of rain 20%. Tuesday, mostly sunny. A slight chance of showers in the morning. Highs in the upper 80s. Chance of rain 20%. At 2 p.m. at Lambert Field in St. Louis, it was partly sunny with a temperature of 80 degrees. The dew point was 71, giving us a relative humidity of 74%. The wind was southwest at 6 miles an hour, and the pressure was 29.93 inches and falling. Elsewhere in the metro area, in Chesterfield, it was partly sunny and the temperature was 78. In Belleville, it was 78 degrees. In Cahokia, it was partly sunny and 77 degrees. In St. Charles, it was partly sunny and 79. Across the region, it was cloudy in Columbia, Missouri, with a temperature of 79. In Quincy, it was cloudy and 77 degrees. In Kansas City, it was cloudy and the temperature was 79. It was mostly sunny in Springfield, Missouri, with a temperature of 92. In Rolla, it was partly sunny and the temperature was 76. In Farmington, it was 75 degrees. It was partly sunny in Cape Girardeau, with 76 degrees. It was cloudy in Springfield, Illinois, with a temperature of 81. Once again in St. Louis, it was partly sunny, the temperature was 80 degrees, and the wind was southwest at 6 miles an hour. The current time is 2:25 p.m. Central Daylight Time. 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
This afternoon, mostly cloudy with a chance of shower and thunderstorms. Near steady temperature around 80. South winds around 5 miles per hour. Chance of rain 40%. Tonight, mostly cloudy. A chance of showers and thunderstorms, mainly in the evening. Patchy fog after midnight. Lows in the upper 60s. Northeast winds around 5 miles per hour. Chance of rain 50%. Thursday, mostly cloudy in the morning, then becoming mostly sunny. Patchy fog in the morning. Highs in the mid-80s. Northeast winds around 5 miles per hour. Thursday night, partly cloudy in the evening, then becoming mostly clear. Lows in the mid-60s. Northeast winds around 5 miles per hour in the evening, becoming light and variable. Friday, sunny. Highs in the upper 80s. Light and variable winds, becoming west around 5 miles per hour in the afternoon. Friday night, mostly clear in the evening, then partly cloudy with a slight chance of showers and thunderstorms after midnight. Lows in the upper 60s. Chance of rain 20%. Saturday, sunny. A slight chance of showers in the morning. Highs in the mid-80s. Chance of rain 20%. Saturday night, mostly clear. Lows in the mid-60s. Sunday, mostly sunny. A slight chance of showers in the afternoon. Highs in the mid-80s. Chance of rain 20%. Sunday night, a slight chance of thunderstorms in the evening. Mostly cloudy with a slight chance of showers. Lows in the mid-60s. Chance of rain 20%. Monday, mostly sunny. A slight chance of showers in the morning. Highs in the mid-80s. Chance of rain 20%. Monday night, partly cloudy in the evening, then becoming mostly clear. A slight chance of thunderstorms in the evening. A slight chance of showers. Lows in the upper 60s. Chance of rain 20%. Tuesday, mostly sunny. A slight chance of showers in the morning. Highs in the upper 80s. Chance of rain 20%. At 2 p.m. at Lambert Field in St. Louis, it was partly sunny with a temperature of 80 degrees. The dew point was 71, giving us a relative humidity of 74%. The wind was southwest at 6 miles an hour, and the pressure was 29.93 inches and falling. Elsewhere in the metro area, in Chesterfield, it was partly sunny and the temperature was 78. In Belleville, it was 78 degrees. In Cahokia, it was partly sunny and 77 degrees. In St. Charles, it was partly sunny and 79. Across the region, it was cloudy in Columbia, Missouri, with a temperature of 79. In Quincy, it was cloudy and 77 degrees. In Kansas City, it was cloudy and the temperature was 79. It was mostly sunny in Springfield, Missouri, with a temperature of 92. In Rolla, it was partly sunny and the temperature was 76. In Farmington, it was 75 degrees. It was partly sunny in Cape Girardeau, with 76 degrees. It was cloudy in Springfield, Illinois, with a temperature of 81. Once again in St. Louis, it was partly sunny, the temperature was 80 degrees, and the wind was southwest at 6 miles an hour. The current time is 2:29 p.m. Central Daylight Time. 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This afternoon, mostly cloudy with a chance of showers and thunderstorms. Near steady temperature around 80. South winds around 5 miles per hour. Chance of rain 40%. Tonight, mostly cloudy. A chance of showers and thunderstorms, mainly in the evening. Patchy fog after midnight. Lows in the upper 60s.
northeast winds around 5 miles per hour. Chance of rain 50%. Thursday, mostly cloudy in the morning, then becoming mostly sunny. Patchy fog in the morning. Highs in the mid-80s. Northeast winds around 5 miles per hour. Thursday night, partly cloudy in the evening, then becoming mostly clear. Lows in the mid-60s. Northeast winds around 5 miles per hour in the evening, becoming light and variable. Friday, sunny. Highs in the upper 80s. Light and variable winds, becoming west around 5 miles per hour in the afternoon. Friday night, mostly clear in the evening, then partly cloudy with a slight chance of showers and thunderstorms after midnight. Lows in the upper 60s. Chance of rain 20%. Saturday, sunny. A slight chance of showers in the morning. Highs in the mid-80s. Chance of rain 20%. Saturday night, mostly clear. Lows in the mid-60s. Sunday, mostly sunny. A slight chance of showers in the afternoon. Highs in the mid-80s. Chance of rain 20%. Sunday night, a slight chance of thunderstorms in the evening. Mostly cloudy with a slight chance of showers. Lows in the mid-60s. Chance of rain 20%. Monday, mostly sunny. A slight chance of showers in the morning. Highs in the mid-80s. Chance of rain 20%. Monday night, partly cloudy in the evening, then becoming mostly clear. A slight chance of thunderstorms in the evening. A slight chance of showers. Lows in the upper 60s. Chance of rain 20%. Tuesday, mostly sunny. A slight chance of showers in the morning. Highs in the upper 80s. Chance of rain 20%. At 2 p.m. at Lambert Field in St. Louis, it was partly sunny with a temperature of 80 degrees. The dew point was 71, giving us a relative humidity of 74%. The wind was southwest at 6 miles an hour, and the pressure was 29.93 inches and falling. Elsewhere in the metro area, in Chesterfield, it was partly sunny and the temperature was 78. In Belleville, it was 78 degrees. In Cahokia, it was partly sunny and 77 degrees. In St. Charles, it was partly sunny and 79. Across the region, it was cloudy in Columbia, Missouri, with a temperature of 79. In Quincy, it was cloudy and 77 degrees. In Kansas City, it was cloudy and the temperature was 79. It was mostly sunny in Springfield, Missouri, with a temperature of 92. In Rolla, it was partly sunny and the temperature was 76. In Farmington, it was 75 degrees. It was partly sunny in Cape Girardeau, with 76 degrees. It was cloudy in Springfield, Illinois, with a temperature of 81. Once again in St. Louis, it was partly sunny, the temperature was 80 degrees, and the wind was southwest at 6 miles an hour. The current time is 2:34 p.m. Central Daylight Time. 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This afternoon, mostly cloudy with a chance of showers and thunderstorms. Near steady temperature around 80. South winds around 5 miles per hour. Chance of rain 40%. Tonight, mostly cloudy. A chance of showers and thunderstorms, mainly in the evening. Patchy fog after midnight. Lows in the upper 60s. Northeast winds around 5 miles per hour. Chance of rain 50%. Thursday, mostly cloudy in the morning, then becoming mostly sunny. Patchy fog in the morning. Highs in the mid-80s. Northeast winds around 5 miles per hour. Thursday night, partly cloudy in the evening, then becoming mostly clear. Lows in the mid-60s.
northeast winds around 5 miles per hour in the evening, becoming light and variable. Friday, sunny. Highs in the upper 80s. Light and variable winds, becoming west around 5 miles per hour in the afternoon. Friday night, mostly clear in the evening, then partly cloudy with a slight chance of showers and thunderstorms after midnight. Lows in the upper 60s. Chance of rain 20%. Saturday, sunny. A slight chance of showers in the morning. Highs in the mid-80s. Chance of rain 20%. Saturday night, mostly clear. Lows in the mid-60s. Sunday, mostly sunny. A slight chance of showers in the afternoon. Highs in the mid-80s. Chance of rain 20%. Sunday night, a slight chance of thunderstorms in the evening. Mostly cloudy with a slight chance of showers. Lows in the mid-60s. Chance of rain 20%. Monday, mostly sunny. A slight chance of showers in the morning. Highs in the mid-80s. Chance of rain 20%. Monday night, partly cloudy in the evening, then becoming mostly clear. A slight chance of thunderstorms in the evening. A slight chance of showers. Lows in the upper 60s. Chance of rain 20%. Tuesday, mostly sunny. A slight chance of showers in the morning. Highs in the upper 80s. Chance of rain 20%. At 2 p.m. at Lambert Field in St. Louis, it was partly sunny with a temperature of 80 degrees. The dew point was 71, giving us a relative humidity of 74%. The wind was southwest at 6 miles an hour, and the pressure was 29.93 inches and falling. Elsewhere in the metro area, in Chesterfield, it was partly sunny and the temperature was 78. In Belleville, it was 78 degrees. In Cahokia, it was partly sunny and 77 degrees. In St. Charles, it was partly sunny and 79. Across the region, it was cloudy in Columbia, Missouri, with a temperature of 79. In Quincy, it was cloudy and 77 degrees. In Kansas City, it was cloudy and the temperature was 79. It was mostly sunny in Springfield, Missouri, with a temperature of 92. In Rolla, it was partly sunny and the temperature was 76. In Farmington, it was 75 degrees. It was partly sunny in Cape Girardeau, with 76 degrees. It was cloudy in Springfield, Illinois, with a temperature of 81. Once again in St. Louis, it was partly sunny, the temperature was 80 degrees, and the wind was southwest at 6 miles an hour. The current time is 2:38 p.m. Central Daylight Time. 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This afternoon, mostly cloudy with a chance of showers and thunderstorms. Near steady temperature around 80. South winds around 5 miles per hour. Chance of rain 40%. Tonight, mostly cloudy. A chance of showers and thunderstorms, mainly in the evening. Patchy fog after midnight. Lows in the upper 60s. Northeast winds around 5 miles per hour. Chance of rain 50%. Thursday, mostly cloudy in the morning, then becoming mostly sunny. Patchy fog in the morning. Highs in the mid-80s. Northeast winds around 5 miles per hour. Thursday night, partly cloudy in the evening, then becoming mostly clear. Lows in the mid-60s. Northeast winds around 5 miles per hour in the evening, becoming light and variable. Friday, sunny. Highs in the upper 80s. Light and variable winds, becoming west around 5 miles per hour in the afternoon. Friday night, mostly clear in the evening, then partly cloudy with a slight chance of showers and thunderstorms after midnight. Lows in the upper 60s.
chance of rain 20%. Saturday, sunny. A slight chance of showers in the morning. Highs in the mid-80s. Chance of rain 20%. Saturday night, mostly clear. Lows in the mid-60s. Sunday, mostly sunny. A slight chance of showers in the afternoon. Highs in the mid-80s. Chance of rain 20%. Sunday night, a slight chance of thunderstorms in the evening. Mostly cloudy with a slight chance of showers. Lows in the mid-60s. Chance of rain 20%. Monday, mostly sunny. A slight chance of showers in the morning. Highs in the mid-80s. Chance of rain 20%. Monday night, partly cloudy in the evening, then becoming mostly clear. A slight chance of thunderstorms in the evening. A slight chance of showers. Lows in the upper 60s. Chance of rain 20%. Tuesday, mostly sunny. A slight chance of showers in the morning. Highs in the upper 80s. Chance of rain 20%. At 2 p.m. at Lambert Field in St. Louis, it was partly sunny with a temperature of 80 degrees. The dew point was 71, giving us a relative humidity of 74%. The wind was southwest at 6 miles an hour, and the pressure was 29.93 inches and falling. Elsewhere in the metro area, in Chesterfield, it was partly sunny and the temperature was 78. In Belleville, it was 78 degrees. In Cahokia, it was partly sunny and 77 degrees. In St. Charles, it was partly sunny and 79. Across the region, it was cloudy in Columbia, Missouri, with a temperature of 79. In Quincy, it was cloudy and 77 degrees. In Kansas City, it was cloudy and the temperature was 79. It was mostly sunny in Springfield, Missouri, with a temperature of 92. In Rolla, it was partly sunny and the temperature was 76. In Farmington, it was 75 degrees. It was partly sunny in Cape Girardeau with 76 degrees. It was cloudy in Springfield, Illinois, with a temperature of 81. Once again in St. Louis, it was partly sunny. The temperature was 80 degrees and the wind was southwest at 6 miles an hour. The current time is 2:43 p.m. Central Daylight Time. 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This program originates from the National Weather Service Forecast Office in St. Louis, Missouri, and serves parts of East Central Missouri and Southwest Illinois, including the St. Louis metro area and surrounding counties. This afternoon, mostly cloudy with a chance of showers and thunderstorms. Near steady temperature around 80. South winds around 5 miles per hour. Chance of rain 40%. Tonight, mostly cloudy. A chance of showers and thunderstorms, mainly in the evening. Patchy fog after midnight. Lows in the upper 60s. Northeast winds around 5 miles per hour. Chance of rain 50%. Thursday, mostly cloudy in the morning, then becoming mostly sunny. Patchy fog in the morning. Highs in the mid-80s. Northeast winds around 5 miles per hour. Thursday night, partly cloudy in the evening, then becoming mostly clear. Lows in the mid-60s. Northeast winds around 5 miles per hour in the evening, becoming light and variable. Friday, sunny. Highs in the upper 80s. Light and variable winds, becoming west around 5 miles per hour in the afternoon. Friday night, mostly clear in the evening, then partly cloudy with a slight chance of showers and thunderstorms after midnight. Lows in the upper 60s. Chance of rain 20%. Saturday, sunny. A slight chance of showers in the morning. Highs in the mid-80s. Chance of rain 20%. Saturday night, mostly clear. Lows in the mid-60s. Sunday, mostly sunny. A slight chance of showers in the afternoon. Highs in the mid-80s. Chance of rain 20%.
Sunday night, a slight chance of thunderstorms in the evening. Mostly cloudy with a slight chance of showers. Lows in the mid-60s. Chance of rain 20%. Monday, mostly sunny. A slight chance of showers in the morning. Highs in the mid-80s. Chance of rain 20%. Monday night, partly cloudy in the evening, then becoming mostly clear. A slight chance of thunderstorms in the evening. A slight chance of showers. Lows in the upper 60s. Chance of rain 20%. Tuesday, mostly sunny. A slight chance of showers in the morning. Highs in the upper 80s. Chance of rain 20%. At 2 p.m. at Lambert Field in St. Louis, it was partly sunny with a temperature of 80 degrees. The dew point was 71, giving us a relative humidity of 74%. The wind was southwest at 6 miles an hour, and the pressure was 29.93 inches and falling. Elsewhere in the metro area, in Chesterfield, it was partly sunny and the temperature was mid-60s. Chance of rain 20%.

giving us a relative humidity of 74%. The wind was southwest at 6 miles an hour, and the pressure was 29.93 inches and falling. Elsewhere in the metro area, in Chesterfield, it was partly sunny and the temperature was 78. In Belleville, it was 78 degrees. In Cahokia, it was partly sunny and 77 degrees. In St. Charles, it was partly sunny and 79. Across the region, it was cloudy in Columbia, Missouri, with a temperature of 79. In Quincy, it was cloudy and 77 degrees. In Kansas City, it was cloudy and the temperature was 79. It was mostly sunny in Springfield, Missouri, with a temperature of 92. In Rolla, it was partly sunny and the temperature was 76. In Farmington, it was 75 degrees. It was partly sunny in Cape Girardeau, with 76 degrees. It was cloudy in Springfield, Illinois, with a temperature of 81. Once again in St. Louis, it was partly sunny, the temperature was 80 degrees, and the wind was southwest at 6 miles an hour. The current time is 2:47 p.m. Central Daylight Time. 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This afternoon, mostly cloudy with a chance of showers and thunderstorms. Near steady temperature around 80. South winds around 5 miles per hour. Chance of rain 40%. Tonight, mostly cloudy. A chance of showers and thunderstorms, mainly in the evening. Patchy fog after midnight. Lows in the upper 60s. Northeast winds around 5 miles per hour. Chance of rain 50%. Thursday, mostly cloudy in the morning, then becoming mostly sunny. Patchy fog in the morning. Highs in the mid-80s. Northeast winds around 5 miles per hour. Thursday night, partly cloudy in the evening, then becoming mostly clear. Lows in the mid-60s. Northeast winds around 5 miles per hour in the evening, becoming light and variable. Friday, sunny. Highs in the upper 80s. Light and variable winds, becoming west around 5 miles per hour in the afternoon. Friday night, mostly clear in the evening, then partly cloudy with a slight chance of showers and thunderstorms after midnight. Lows in the upper 60s. Chance of rain 20%. Saturday, sunny. A slight chance of showers in the morning. Highs in the mid-80s. Chance of rain 20%. Saturday night, mostly clear. Lows in the mid-60s. Sunday, mostly sunny. A slight chance of showers in the afternoon. Highs in the mid-80s. Chance of rain 20%. Sunday night, a slight chance of thunderstorms in the evening. Mostly cloudy with a slight chance of showers. Lows in the mid-60s. Chance of rain 20%. Monday, mostly sunny. A slight chance of showers in the morning. Highs in the mid-80s. Chance of rain 20%. Monday night, partly cloudy in the evening, then becoming mostly clear. A slight chance of thunderstorms in the evening. A slight chance of showers. Lows in the upper 60s. Chance of rain 20%. Tuesday, mostly sunny. A slight chance of showers in the morning. Highs in the upper 80s. Chance of rain 20%. At 2 p.m. at Lambert Field in St. Louis, it was partly sunny with a temperature of 80 degrees. The dew point was 71, giving us a relative humidity of 74%. The wind was southwest at 6 miles an hour, and the pressure was 29.93 inches and falling. Elsewhere in the metro area, in Chesterfield, it was partly sunny and the temperature was 78. In Belleville, it was 78 degrees. In Cahokia, it was partly sunny and 77 degrees. In St. Charles, it was partly sunny and

79. Across the region, it was cloudy in Columbia, Missouri, with a temperature of 79. In Quincy, it was cloudy and 77 degrees. In Kansas City, it was cloudy and the temperature was 79. It was mostly sunny in Springfield, Missouri, with a temperature of 92. In Rolla, it was partly sunny and the temperature was 76. In Farmington, it was 75 degrees. It was partly sunny in Cape Girardeau, with 76 degrees. It was cloudy in Springfield, Illinois, with a temperature of 81. Once again in St. Louis, it was partly sunny. The temperature was 80 degrees and the wind was southwest at 6 miles an hour. The current time is 2:52 p.m. Central Daylight Time. 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This afternoon, mostly cloudy with a chance of showers and thunderstorms. Near steady temperature around 80. South winds around 5 miles per hour. Chance of rain 40%. Tonight, mostly cloudy. A chance of showers and thunderstorms, mainly in the evening. Patchy fog after midnight. Lows in the upper 60s. Northeast winds around 5 miles per hour. Chance of rain 50%. Thursday, mostly cloudy in the morning, then becoming mostly sunny. Patchy fog in the morning. Highs in the mid-80s. Northeast winds around 5 miles per hour. Thursday night, partly cloudy in the evening, then becoming mostly clear. Lows in the mid-60s. Northeast winds around 5 miles per hour in the evening, becoming light and variable. Friday, sunny. Highs in the upper 80s. Light and variable winds, becoming west around 5 miles per hour in the afternoon. Friday night, mostly clear in the evening, then partly cloudy with a slight chance of showers and thunderstorms after midnight. Lows in the upper 60s. Chance of rain 20%. Saturday, sunny. A slight chance of showers in the morning. Highs in the mid-80s. Chance of rain 20%. Saturday night, mostly clear. Lows in the mid-60s. Sunday, mostly sunny. A slight chance of showers in the afternoon. Highs in the mid-80s. Chance of rain 20%. Sunday night, a slight chance of thunderstorms in the evening. Mostly cloudy with a slight chance of showers. Lows in the mid-60s. Chance of rain 20%. Monday, mostly sunny. A slight chance of showers in the morning. Highs in the mid-80s. Chance of rain 20%. Monday night, partly cloudy in the evening, then becoming mostly clear. A slight chance of thunderstorms in the evening. A slight chance of showers. Lows in the upper 60s. Chance of rain 20%. Tuesday, mostly sunny. A slight chance of showers in the morning. Highs in the upper 80s. Chance of rain 20%. At 2 p.m. at Lambert Field in St. Louis, it was partly sunny with a temperature of 80 degrees. The dew point was 71, giving us a relative humidity of 74%. The wind was southwest at 6 miles an hour, and the pressure was 29.93 inches and falling. Elsewhere in the metro area, in Chesterfield, it was partly sunny and the temperature was 78. In Belleville, it was 78 degrees. In Cahokia, it was partly sunny and 77 degrees. In St. Charles, it was partly sunny and 79. Across the region, it was cloudy in Columbia, Missouri, with a temperature of 79. In Quincy, it was cloudy and 77 degrees. In Kansas City, it was cloudy and the temperature was 79. It was mostly sunny in Springfield, Missouri, with a temperature of 92. In Rolla, it was partly sunny and the temperature was 76. In Farmington, it was 75 degrees.
degrees. It was partly sunny in Cape Girardeau, with 76 degrees. It was cloudy in Springfield, Illinois, with a temperature of 81. Once again in St. Louis, it was partly sunny. The temperature was 80 degrees and the wind was southwest at 6 miles an hour. The current time is 2:57 p.m. Central Daylight Time. 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This afternoon, mostly cloudy with a chance of showers and thunderstorms. Near steady temperature around 80. South winds around 5 miles per hour. Chance of rain 40%. Tonight, mostly cloudy. A chance of showers and thunderstorms, mainly in the evening. Patchy fog after midnight. Lows in the upper 60s. Northeast winds around 5 miles per hour. Chance of rain 50%. Thursday, mostly cloudy in the morning, then becoming mostly sunny. Patchy fog in the morning. Highs in the mid-80s. Northeast winds around 5 miles per hour. Thursday night, partly cloudy in the evening, then becoming mostly clear. Lows in the mid-60s. Northeast winds around 5 miles per hour in the evening, becoming light and variable. Friday, sunny. Highs in the upper 80s. Light and variable winds, becoming west around 5 miles per hour in the afternoon. Friday night, mostly clear in the evening, then partly cloudy with a slight chance of showers and thunderstorms after midnight. Lows in the upper 60s. Chance of rain 20%. Saturday, sunny. A slight chance of showers in the morning. Highs in the mid-80s. Chance of rain 20%. Saturday night, mostly clear. Lows in the mid-60s. Sunday, mostly sunny. A slight chance of showers in the afternoon. Highs in the mid-80s. Chance of rain 20%. Sunday night, a slight chance of thunderstorms in the evening. Mostly cloudy with a slight chance of showers. Lows in the mid-60s. Chance of rain 20%. Monday, mostly sunny. A slight chance of showers in the morning. Highs in the mid-80s. Chance of rain 20%. Monday night, partly cloudy in the evening, then becoming mostly clear. A slight chance of thunderstorms in the evening. A slight chance of showers. Lows in the upper 60s. Chance of rain 20%. Tuesday, mostly sunny. A slight chance of showers in the morning. Highs in the upper 80s. Chance of rain 20%. At 2 p.m. at Lambert Field in St. Louis, it was partly sunny with a temperature of 80 degrees. The dew point was 71, giving us a relative humidity of 74%. The wind was southwest at 6 miles an hour, and the pressure was 29.93 inches and falling. Elsewhere in the metro area, in Chesterfield, it was partly sunny and the temperature was 78. In Belleville, it was 78 degrees. In Cahokia, it was partly sunny and 77 degrees. In St. Charles, it was partly sunny and 79. Across the region, it was cloudy in Columbia, Missouri, with a temperature of 79. In Quincy, it was cloudy and 77 degrees. In Kansas City, it was cloudy and the temperature was 79. It was mostly sunny in Springfield, Missouri, with a temperature of 92. In Rolla, it was partly sunny and the temperature was 76. In Farmington, it was 75 degrees. It was partly sunny in Cape Girardeau, with 76 degrees. It was cloudy in Springfield, Illinois, with a temperature of 81. Once again in St. Louis, it was partly sunny, the temperature was 80 degrees, and the wind was southwest at 6 miles an hour. The current time is 3:01 p.m. Central Daylight Time.
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This program originates from the National Weather Service Forecast Office in St. Louis, Missouri, and serves parts of East Central Missouri and Southwest Illinois, including the St. Louis metro area and surrounding counties. This afternoon, mostly cloudy with a chance of showers and thunderstorms. Near steady temperature around 80. South winds around 5 miles per hour. Chance of rain 40%. Tonight, mostly cloudy. A chance of showers and thunderstorms, mainly in the evening. Patchy fog after midnight. Lows in the upper 60s. Northeast winds around 5 miles per hour. Chance of rain 50%. Thursday, mostly cloudy in the morning, then becoming mostly sunny. Patchy fog in the morning. Highs in the mid-80s. Northeast winds around 5 miles per hour. Thursday night, partly cloudy in the evening, then becoming mostly clear. Lows in the mid-60s. Northeast winds around 5 miles per hour in the evening, becoming light and variable. Friday, sunny. Highs in the upper 80s. Light and variable winds, becoming west around 5 miles per hour in the afternoon. Friday night, mostly clear in the evening, then partly cloudy with a slight chance of showers and thunderstorms after midnight. Lows in the upper 60s. Chance of rain 20%. Saturday, sunny. A slight chance of showers in the morning. Highs in the mid-80s. Chance of rain 20%. Saturday night, mostly clear. Lows in the mid-60s. Sunday, mostly sunny. A slight chance of showers in the afternoon. Highs in the mid-80s. Chance of rain 20%. Sunday night, a slight chance of thunderstorms in the evening. Mostly cloudy with a slight chance of showers. Lows in the mid-60s. Chance of rain 20%. Monday, mostly sunny. A slight chance of showers in the morning. Highs in the mid-80s. Chance of rain 20%. Monday night, partly cloudy in the evening, then becoming mostly clear. A slight chance of thunderstorms in the evening. A slight chance of showers. Lows in the upper 60s. Chance of rain 20%. Tuesday, mostly sunny. A slight chance of showers in the morning. Highs in the upper 80s. Chance of rain 20%. At 2 p.m. at Lambert Field in St. Louis, it was partly sunny with a temperature of 80 degrees. The dew point was 71, giving us a relative humidity of 74%. The wind was southwest at 6 miles an hour, and the pressure was 29.93 inches and falling. Elsewhere in the metro area, in Chesterfield, it was partly sunny and the temperature was 78. In Belleville, it was 78 degrees. In Cahokia, it was partly sunny and 77 degrees. In St. Charles, it was partly sunny and 79. Across the region, it was cloudy in Columbia, Missouri, with a temperature of 79. In Quincy, it was cloudy and 77 degrees. In Kansas City, it was cloudy and the temperature was 79. It was mostly sunny in Springfield, Missouri, with a temperature of 92. In Rolla, it was partly sunny and the temperature was 76. In Farmington, it was 75 degrees. It was partly sunny in Cape Girardeau, with 76 degrees. It was cloudy in Springfield, Illinois, with a temperature of 81. Once again in St. Louis, it was partly sunny, the temperature was 80 degrees, and the wind was southwest at 6 miles an hour. The current time is 3:06 p.m. Central Daylight Time. 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This program originates from the National Weather Service Forecast Office in St. Louis, Missouri, and serves parts of East Central Missouri and Southwest Illinois, including the St. Louis metro area and surrounding counties. This afternoon, mostly cloudy with a chance of showers and thunderstorms.
near steady temperature around 80. South winds around 5 miles per hour. Chance of rain 40%. Tonight, mostly cloudy. A chance of showers and thunderstorms, mainly in the evening. Patchy fog after midnight. Lows in the upper 60s. Northeast winds around 5 miles per hour. Chance of rain 50%. Thursday, mostly cloudy in the morning, then becoming mostly sunny. Patchy fog in the morning. Highs in the mid-80s. Northeast winds around 5 miles per hour. Thursday night, partly cloudy in the evening, then becoming mostly clear. Lows in the mid-60s. Northeast winds around 5 miles per hour in the evening, becoming light and variable. Friday, sunny. Highs in the upper 80s. Light and variable winds, becoming west around 5 miles per hour in the afternoon. Friday night, mostly clear in the evening, then partly cloudy with a slight chance of showers and thunderstorms after midnight. Lows in the upper 60s. Chance of rain 20%. Saturday, sunny. A slight chance of showers in the morning. Highs in the mid-80s. Chance of rain 20%. Saturday night, mostly clear. Lows in the mid-60s. Sunday, mostly sunny. A slight chance of showers in the afternoon. Highs in the mid-80s. Chance of rain 20%. Sunday night, a slight chance of thunderstorms in the evening. Mostly cloudy with a slight chance of showers. Lows in the mid-60s. Chance of rain 20%. Monday, mostly sunny. A slight chance of showers in the morning. Highs in the mid-80s. Chance of rain 20%. Monday night, partly cloudy in the evening, then becoming mostly clear. A slight chance of thunderstorms in the evening. A slight chance of showers. Lows in the upper 60s. Chance of rain 20%. Tuesday, mostly sunny. A slight chance of showers in the morning. Highs in the upper 80s. Chance of rain 20%. At 2 p.m. at Lambert Field in St. Louis, it was partly sunny with a temperature of 80 degrees. The dew point was 71, giving us a relative humidity of 74%. The wind was southwest at 6 miles an hour, and the pressure was 29.93 inches and falling. Elsewhere in the metro area, in Chesterfield, it was partly sunny and the temperature was 78. In Belleville, it was 78 degrees. In Cahokia, it was partly sunny and 77 degrees. In St. Charles, it was partly sunny and 79. Across the region, it was cloudy in Columbia, Missouri, with a temperature of 79. In Quincy, it was cloudy and 77 degrees. In Kansas City, it was cloudy and the temperature was 79. It was mostly sunny in Springfield, Missouri, with a temperature of 92. In Rolla, it was partly sunny and the temperature was 76. In Farmington, it was 75 degrees. It was partly sunny in Cape Girardeau, with 76 degrees. It was cloudy in Springfield, Illinois, with a temperature of 81. Once again in St. Louis, it was partly sunny, the temperature was 80 degrees, and the wind was southwest at 6 miles an hour. At 3 p.m. at Lambert Field in St. Louis, it was partly sunny with a temperature of 80 degrees. The dew point was 72, giving us a relative humidity of 76%. The wind was west at 6 miles an hour, and the pressure was 29.93 inches and steady. Elsewhere in the metro area, in Chesterfield, it was partly sunny and the temperature was 78. In Belleville, it was 79 degrees. In Cahokia, it was partly sunny and 78 degrees. In St. Charles, it was partly sunny and 79. Across the region, it was cloudy in Columbia, Missouri, with a temperature of 78. In Quincy, it was cloudy and 77 degrees. In Kansas City, it was partly sunny and the temperature was 79. It was mostly sunny in Springfield, Missouri, with a temperature of 92. In Rolla, it was partly sunny and the temperature was 79.
In Farmington, it was 79 degrees. It was cloudy in Cape Girardeau, with 75 degrees. It was partly sunny in Springfield, Illinois, with a temperature of 81. Once again in St. Louis, it was partly sunny, the temperature was 80 degrees, and the wind was west at 6 miles an hour. The current time is 3:11 p.m. Central Daylight Time. 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This afternoon, mostly cloudy with a chance of showers and thunderstorms. Near steady temperature around 80. South winds around 5 miles per hour. Chance of rain 40%. Tonight, mostly cloudy. A chance of showers and thunderstorms, mainly in the evening. Patchy fog after midnight. Lows in the upper 60s. Northeast winds around 5 miles per hour. Chance of rain 50%. Thursday, mostly cloudy in the morning, then becoming mostly sunny. Patchy fog in the morning. Highs in the mid-80s. Northeast winds around 5 miles per hour. Thursday night, partly cloudy in the evening, then becoming mostly clear. Lows in the mid-60s. Northeast winds around 5 miles per hour in the evening, becoming light and variable. Friday, sunny. Highs in the upper 80s. Light and variable winds, becoming west around 5 miles per hour in the afternoon. Friday night, mostly clear in the evening, then partly cloudy with a slight chance of showers and thunderstorms after midnight. Lows in the upper 60s. Chance of rain 20%. Saturday, sunny. A slight chance of showers in the morning. Highs in the mid-80s. Chance of rain 20%. Saturday night, mostly clear. Lows in the mid-60s. Sunday, mostly sunny. A slight chance of showers in the afternoon. Highs in the mid-80s. Chance of rain 20%. Sunday night, a slight chance of thunderstorms in the evening. Mostly cloudy with a slight chance of showers. Lows in the mid-60s. Chance of rain 20%. Monday, mostly sunny. A slight chance of showers in the morning. Highs in the mid-80s. Chance of rain 20%. Monday night, partly cloudy in the evening, then becoming mostly clear. A slight chance of thunderstorms in the evening. A slight chance of showers. Lows in the upper 60s. Chance of rain 20%. Tuesday, mostly sunny. A slight chance of showers in the morning. Highs in the upper 80s. Chance of rain 20%. At 3 p.m. at Lambert Field in St. Louis, it was partly sunny with a temperature of 80 degrees. The dew point was 72, giving us a relative humidity of 76%. The wind was west at 6 miles an hour, and the pressure was 29.93 inches and steady. Elsewhere in the metro area, in Chesterfield, it was partly sunny and the temperature was 78. In Belleville, it was 79 degrees. In Cahokia, it was partly sunny and 78 degrees. In St. Charles, it was partly sunny and 79. Across the region, it was cloudy in Columbia, Missouri, with a temperature of 78. In Quincy, it was cloudy and 77 degrees. In Kansas City, it was partly sunny and the temperature was 79. It was mostly sunny in Springfield, Missouri, with a temperature of 92. In Rolla, it was partly sunny and the temperature was 79. In Farmington, it was 79 degrees. It was cloudy in Cape Girardeau, with 75 degrees. It was partly sunny in Springfield, Illinois, with a temperature of 81. Once again in St. Louis, it was partly sunny, the temperature was 80 degrees, and the wind was west at 6 miles an hour. The current time is 3:16 p.m. Central Daylight Time.
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This afternoon, mostly cloudy with a chance of showers and thunderstorms. Near steady temperature around 80. South winds around 5 miles per hour. Chance of rain 40%. Tonight, mostly cloudy. A chance of showers and thunderstorms, mainly in the evening. Patchy fog after midnight. Lows in the upper 60s. Northeast winds around 5 miles per hour. Chance of rain 50%. Thursday, mostly cloudy in the morning, then becoming mostly sunny. Patchy fog in the morning. Highs in the mid-80s. Northeast winds around 5 miles per hour. Thursday night, partly cloudy in the evening, then becoming mostly clear. Lows in the mid-60s. Northeast winds around 5 miles per hour in the evening, becoming light and variable. Friday, sunny. Highs in the upper 80s. Light and variable winds, becoming west around 5 miles per hour in the afternoon. Friday night, mostly clear in the evening, then partly cloudy with a slight chance of showers and thunderstorms after midnight. Lows in the upper 60s. Chance of rain 20%. Saturday, sunny. A slight chance of showers in the morning. Highs in the mid-80s. Chance of rain 20%. Saturday night, mostly clear. Lows in the mid-60s. Sunday, mostly sunny. A slight chance of showers in the afternoon. Highs in the mid-80s. Chance of rain 20%. Sunday night, a slight chance of thunderstorms in the evening. Mostly cloudy with a slight chance of showers. Lows in the mid-60s. Chance of rain 20%. Monday, mostly sunny. A slight chance of showers in the morning. Highs in the mid-80s. Chance of rain 20%. Monday night, partly cloudy in the evening, then becoming mostly clear. A slight chance of thunderstorms in the evening. A slight chance of showers. Lows in the upper 60s. Chance of rain 20%. Tuesday, mostly sunny. A slight chance of showers in the morning. Highs in the upper 80s. Chance of rain 20%. At 3 p.m. at Lambert Field in St. Louis, it was partly sunny with a temperature of 80 degrees. The dew point was 72, giving us a relative humidity of 76%. The wind was west at 6 miles an hour, and the pressure was 29.93 inches and steady. Elsewhere in the metro area, in Chesterfield, it was partly sunny and the temperature was 78. In Belleville, it was 79 degrees. In Cahokia, it was partly sunny and 78 degrees. In St. Charles, it was partly sunny and 79. Across the region, it was cloudy in Columbia, Missouri, with a temperature of 78. In Quincy, it was cloudy and 77 degrees. In Kansas City, it was partly sunny and the temperature was 79. It was mostly sunny in Springfield, Missouri, with a temperature of 92. In Rolla, it was partly sunny and the temperature was 79. In Farmington, it was 79 degrees. It was cloudy in Cape Girardeau, with 75 degrees. It was partly sunny in Springfield, Illinois, with a temperature of 81. Once again in St. Louis, it was partly sunny, the temperature was 80 degrees, and the wind was west at 6 miles an hour. The current time is 3:21 p.m. Central Daylight Time. 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This program originates from the National Weather Service Forecast Office in St. Louis, Missouri, and serves parts of East Central Missouri and Southwest Illinois, including the St. Louis metro area and surrounding counties. This afternoon, mostly cloudy with a chance of showers and thunderstorms.
near steady temperature around 80. South winds around 5 miles per hour. Chance of rain 40%. Tonight, mostly cloudy. A chance of showers and thunderstorms, mainly in the evening. Patchy fog after midnight. Lows in the upper 60s. Northeast winds around 5 miles per hour. Chance of rain 50%. Thursday, mostly cloudy in the morning, then becoming mostly sunny. Patchy fog in the morning. Highs in the mid-80s. Northeast winds around 5 miles per hour. Thursday night, partly cloudy in the evening, then becoming mostly clear. Lows in the mid-60s. Northeast winds around 5 miles per hour in the evening, becoming light and variable. Friday, sunny. Highs in the upper 80s. Light and variable winds, becoming west around 5 miles per hour in the afternoon. Friday night, mostly clear in the evening, then partly cloudy with a slight chance of showers and thunderstorms after midnight. Lows in the upper 60s. Chance of rain 20%. Saturday, sunny. A slight chance of showers in the morning. Highs in the mid-80s. Chance of rain 20%. Saturday night, mostly clear. Lows in the mid-60s. Sunday, mostly sunny. A slight chance of showers in the afternoon. Highs in the mid-80s. Chance of rain 20%. Sunday night, a slight chance of thunderstorms in the evening. Mostly cloudy with a slight chance of showers. Lows in the mid-60s. Chance of rain 20%. Monday, mostly sunny. A slight chance of showers in the morning. Highs in the mid-80s. Chance of rain 20%. Monday night, partly cloudy in the evening, then becoming mostly clear. A slight chance of thunderstorms in the evening. A slight chance of showers. Lows in the upper 60s. Chance of rain 20%. Tuesday, mostly sunny. A slight chance of showers in the morning. Highs in the upper 80s. Chance of rain 20%. At 3 p.m. at Lambert Field in St. Louis, it was partly sunny with a temperature of 80 degrees. The dew point was 72, giving us a relative humidity of 76%. The wind was west at 6 miles an hour, and the pressure was 29.93 inches and steady. Elsewhere in the metro area, in Chesterfield, it was partly sunny and the temperature was 78. In Belleville, it was 79 degrees. In Cahokia, it was partly sunny and 78 degrees. In St. Charles, it was partly sunny and 79. Across the region, it was cloudy in Columbia, Missouri, with a temperature of 78. In Quincy, it was cloudy and 77 degrees. In Kansas City, it was partly sunny and the temperature was 79. It was mostly sunny in Springfield, Missouri, with a temperature of 92. In Rolla, it was partly sunny and the temperature was 79. In Farmington, it was 79 degrees. It was cloudy in Cape Girardeau, with 75 degrees. It was partly sunny in Springfield, Illinois, with a temperature of 81. Once again in St. Louis, it was partly sunny, the temperature was 80 degrees, and the wind was west at 6 miles an hour. The current time is 3:25 p.m. Central Daylight Time. 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This program originates from the National Weather Service Forecast Office in St. Louis, Missouri, and serves parts of East Central Missouri and Southwest Illinois, including the St. Louis metro area and surrounding counties. This afternoon, mostly cloudy with a chance of showers and thunderstorms. Near steady temperature around 80. South winds around 5 miles per hour. Chance of rain 40%. Tonight, mostly cloudy. A chance of showers and thunderstorms, mainly in the evening. Patchy fog after midnight. Lows in the upper 60s. Northeast winds around 5 miles per hour. Chance of rain 50%.
Thursday, mostly cloudy in the morning, then becoming mostly sunny. Patchy fog in the morning. Highs in the mid-80s. Northeast winds around 5 miles per hour. Thursday night, partly cloudy in the evening, then becoming mostly clear. Lows in the mid-60s. Northeast winds around 5 miles per hour in the evening, becoming light and variable. Friday, sunny. Highs in the upper 80s. Light and variable winds, becoming west around 5 miles per hour in the afternoon. Friday night, mostly clear in the evening, then partly cloudy with a slight chance of showers and thunderstorms after midnight. Lows in the upper 60s. Chance of rain 20%. Saturday, sunny. A slight chance of showers in the morning. Highs in the mid-80s. Chance of rain 20%. Saturday night, mostly clear. Lows in the mid-60s. Sunday, mostly sunny. A slight chance of showers in the afternoon. Highs in the mid-80s. Chance of rain 20%. Sunday night, a slight chance of thunderstorms in the evening. Mostly cloudy with a slight chance of showers. Lows in the mid-60s. Chance of rain 20%. Monday, mostly sunny. A slight chance of showers in the morning. Highs in the mid-80s. Chance of rain 20%. Monday night, partly cloudy in the evening, then becoming mostly clear. A slight chance of thunderstorms in the evening. A slight chance of showers. Lows in the upper 60s. Chance of rain 20%. Tuesday, mostly sunny. A slight chance of showers in the morning. Highs in the upper 80s. Chance of rain 20%. At 3 p.m. at Lambert Field in St. Louis, it was partly sunny with a temperature of 80 degrees. The dew point was 72, giving us a relative humidity of 76%. The wind was west at 6 miles an hour, and the pressure was 29.93 inches and steady. Elsewhere in the metro area, in Chesterfield, it was partly sunny and the temperature was 78. In Belleville, it was 79 degrees. In Cahokia, it was partly sunny and 78 degrees. In St. Charles, it was partly sunny and 79. Across the region, it was cloudy in Columbia, Missouri, with a temperature of 78. In Quincy, it was cloudy and 77 degrees. In Kansas City, it was partly sunny and the temperature was 79. It was mostly sunny in Springfield, Missouri, with a temperature of 92. In Rolla, it was partly sunny and the temperature was 79. In Farmington, it was 79 degrees. It was cloudy in Cape Girardeau, with 75 degrees. It was partly sunny in Springfield, Illinois, with a temperature of 81. Once again in St. Louis, it was partly sunny, the temperature was 80 degrees, and the wind was west at 6 miles an hour. The current time is 3:30 p.m. Central Daylight Time. 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This program originates from the National Weather Service Forecast Office in St. Louis, Missouri, and serves parts of East Central Missouri and Southwest Illinois, including the St. Louis metro area and surrounding counties. This afternoon, mostly cloudy with a chance of showers and thunderstorms. Near steady temperature around 80. South winds around 5 miles per hour. Chance of rain 40%. Tonight, mostly cloudy. A chance of showers and thunderstorms, mainly in the evening. Patchy fog after midnight. Lows in the upper 60s. Northeast winds around 5 miles per hour. Chance of rain 50%. Thursday, mostly cloudy in the morning, then becoming mostly sunny. Patchy fog in the morning. Highs in the mid-80s. Northeast winds around 5 miles per hour. Thursday night, partly cloudy in the evening, then becoming mostly clear. Lows in the mid-60s. Northeast winds around 5 miles per hour in the evening, becoming light and variable. Friday, sunny.
highs in the upper 80s. Light and variable winds, becoming west around 5 miles per hour in the afternoon. Friday night, mostly clear in the evening, then partly cloudy with a slight chance of showers and thunderstorms after midnight. Lows in the upper 60s. Chance of rain 20%. Saturday, sunny. A slight chance of showers in the morning. Highs in the mid-80s. Chance of rain 20%. Saturday night, mostly clear. Lows in the mid-60s. Sunday, mostly sunny. A slight chance of showers in the afternoon. Highs in the mid-80s. Chance of rain 20%. Sunday night, a slight chance of thunderstorms in the evening. Mostly cloudy with a slight chance of showers. Lows in the mid-60s. Chance of rain 20%. Monday, mostly sunny. A slight chance of showers in the morning. Highs in the mid-80s. Chance of rain 20%. Monday night, partly cloudy in the evening, then becoming mostly clear. A slight chance of thunderstorms in the evening. A slight chance of showers. Lows in the upper 60s. Chance of rain 20%. Tuesday, mostly sunny. A slight chance of showers in the morning. Highs in the upper 80s. Chance of rain 20%. At 3 p.m. at Lambert Field in St. Louis, it was partly sunny with a temperature of 80 degrees. The dew point was 72, giving us a relative humidity of 76%. The wind was west at 6 miles an hour, and the pressure was 29.93 inches and steady. Elsewhere in the metro area, in Chesterfield, it was partly sunny and the temperature was 78. In Belleville, it was 79 degrees. In Cahokia, it was partly sunny and 78 degrees. In St. Charles, it was partly sunny and 79. Across the region, it was cloudy in Columbia, Missouri, with a temperature of 78. In Quincy, it was cloudy and 77 degrees. In Kansas City, it was partly sunny and the temperature was 79. It was mostly sunny in Springfield, Missouri, with a temperature of 92. In Rolla, it was partly sunny and the temperature was 79. In Farmington, it was 79 degrees. It was cloudy in Cape Girardeau, with 75 degrees. It was partly sunny in Springfield, Illinois, with a temperature of 81. Once again in St. Louis, it was partly sunny, the temperature was 80 degrees, and the wind was west at 6 miles an hour. The current time is 3:34 p.m. Central Daylight Time. 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This afternoon, mostly cloudy with a chance of showers and thunderstorms. Near steady temperature around 80. South winds around 5 miles per hour. Chance of rain 40%. Tonight, mostly cloudy. A chance of showers and thunderstorms, mainly in the evening. Patchy fog after midnight. Lows in the upper 60s. Northeast winds around 5 miles per hour. Chance of rain 50%. Thursday, mostly cloudy in the morning, then becoming mostly sunny. Patchy fog in the morning. Highs in the mid-80s. Northeast winds around 5 miles per hour. Thursday night, partly cloudy in the evening, then becoming mostly clear. Lows in the mid-60s. Northeast winds around 5 miles per hour in the evening, becoming light and variable. Friday, sunny. Highs in the upper 80s. Light and variable winds, becoming west around 5 miles per hour in the afternoon. Friday night, mostly clear in the evening, then partly cloudy with a slight chance of showers and thunderstorms after midnight. Lows in the upper 60s. Chance of rain 20%. Saturday, sunny. A slight chance of showers in the morning. Highs in the mid-80s.
chance of rain 20%. Saturday night, mostly clear. Lows in the mid-60s. Sunday, mostly sunny. A slight chance of showers in the afternoon. Highs in the mid-80s. Chance of rain 20%. Sunday night, a slight chance of thunderstorms in the evening. Mostly cloudy with a slight chance of showers. Lows in the mid-60s. Chance of rain 20%. Monday, mostly sunny. A slight chance of showers in the morning. Highs in the mid-80s. Chance of rain 20%. Monday night, partly cloudy in the evening, then becoming mostly clear. A slight chance of thunderstorms in the evening. A slight chance of showers. Lows in the upper 60s. Chance of rain 20%. Tuesday, mostly sunny. A slight chance of showers in the morning. Highs in the upper 80s. Chance of rain 20%. At 3 p.m. at Lambert Field in St. Louis, it was partly sunny with a temperature of 80 degrees. The dew point was 72, giving us a relative humidity of 76%. The wind was west at 6 miles an hour, and the pressure was 29.93 inches and steady. Elsewhere in the metro area, in Chesterfield, it was partly sunny and the temperature was 78. In Belleville, it was 79 degrees. In Cahokia, it was partly sunny and 78 degrees. In St. Charles, it was partly sunny and 79. Across the region, it was cloudy in Columbia, Missouri, with a temperature of 78. In Quincy, it was cloudy and 77 degrees. In Kansas City, it was partly sunny and the temperature was 79. It was mostly sunny in Springfield, Missouri, with a temperature of 92. In Rolla, it was partly sunny and the temperature was 79. In Farmington, it was 79 degrees. It was cloudy in Cape Girardeau, with 75 degrees. It was partly sunny in Springfield, Illinois, with a temperature of 81. Once again in St. Louis, it was partly sunny, the temperature was 80 degrees, and the wind was west at 6 miles an hour. The current time is 3:39 p.m. Central Daylight Time. 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This afternoon, mostly cloudy with a chance of showers and thunderstorms. Near steady temperature around 80. South winds around 5 miles per hour. Chance of rain 40%. Tonight, mostly cloudy. A chance of showers and thunderstorms, mainly in the evening. Patchy fog after midnight. Lows in the upper 60s. Northeast winds around 5 miles per hour. Chance of rain 50%. Thursday, mostly cloudy in the morning, then becoming mostly sunny. Patchy fog in the morning. Highs in the mid-80s. Northeast winds around 5 miles per hour. Thursday night, partly cloudy in the evening, then becoming mostly clear. Lows in the mid-60s. Northeast winds around 5 miles per hour in the evening, becoming light and variable. Friday, sunny. Highs in the upper 80s. Light and variable winds, becoming west around 5 miles per hour in the afternoon. Friday night, mostly clear in the evening, then partly cloudy with a slight chance of showers and thunderstorms after midnight. Lows in the upper 60s. Chance of rain 20%. Saturday, sunny. A slight chance of showers in the morning. Highs in the mid-80s. Chance of rain 20%. Saturday night, mostly clear. Lows in the mid-60s. Sunday, mostly sunny. A slight chance of showers in the afternoon. Highs in the mid-80s. Chance of rain 20%. Sunday night, a slight chance of thunderstorms in the evening. Mostly cloudy with a slight chance of showers. Lows in the mid-60s.
chance of rain 20%. Monday, mostly sunny. A slight chance of showers in the morning. Highs in the mid-80s. Chance of rain 20%. Monday night, partly cloudy in the evening, then becoming mostly clear. A slight chance of thunderstorms in the evening. A slight chance of showers. Lows in the upper 60s. Chance of rain 20%. Tuesday, mostly sunny. A slight chance of showers in the morning. Highs in the upper 80s. Chance of rain 20%. At 3 p.m. at Lambert Field in St. Louis, it was partly sunny with a temperature of 80 degrees. The dew point was 72, giving us a relative humidity of 76%. The wind was west at 6 miles an hour, and the pressure was 29.93 inches and steady. Elsewhere in the metro area, in Chesterfield, it was partly sunny and the temperature was 78. In Belleville, it was 79 degrees. In Cahokia, it was partly sunny and 78 degrees. In St. Charles, it was partly sunny and 79. Across the region, it was cloudy in Columbia, Missouri, with a temperature of 78. In Quincy, it was cloudy and 77 degrees. In Kansas City, it was partly sunny and the temperature was 79. It was mostly sunny in Springfield, Missouri, with a temperature of 92. In Rolla, it was partly sunny and the temperature was 79. In Farmington, it was 79 degrees. It was cloudy in Cape Girardeau, with 75 degrees. It was partly sunny in Springfield, Illinois, with a temperature of 81. Once again in St. Louis, it was partly sunny, the temperature was 80 degrees, and the wind was west at 6 miles an hour. The current time is 3:43 p.m. Central Daylight Time. 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This afternoon, mostly cloudy with a chance of showers and thunderstorms. Near steady temperature around 80. South winds around 5 miles per hour. Chance of rain 40%. Tonight, mostly cloudy. A chance of showers and thunderstorms, mainly in the evening. Patchy fog after midnight. Lows in the upper 60s. Northeast winds around 5 miles per hour. Chance of rain 50%. Thursday, mostly cloudy in the morning, then becoming mostly sunny. Patchy fog in the morning. Highs in the mid-80s. Northeast winds around 5 miles per hour. Thursday night, partly cloudy in the evening, then becoming mostly clear. Lows in the mid-60s. Northeast winds around 5 miles per hour in the evening, becoming light and variable. Friday, sunny. Highs in the upper 80s. Light and variable winds, becoming west around 5 miles per hour in the afternoon. Friday night, mostly clear in the evening, then partly cloudy with a slight chance of showers and thunderstorms after midnight. Lows in the upper 60s. Chance of rain 20%. Saturday, sunny. A slight chance of showers in the morning. Highs in the mid-80s. Chance of rain 20%. Saturday night, mostly clear. Lows in the mid-60s. Sunday, mostly sunny. A slight chance of showers in the afternoon. Highs in the mid-80s. Chance of rain 20%. Sunday night, a slight chance of thunderstorms in the evening. Mostly cloudy with a slight chance of showers. Lows in the mid-60s. Chance of rain 20%. Monday, mostly sunny. A slight chance of showers in the morning. Highs in the mid-80s. Chance of rain 20%. Monday night, partly cloudy in the evening, then becoming mostly clear. A slight chance of thunderstorms in the evening. A slight chance of showers. Lows in the upper 60s. Chance of rain 20%.
Tuesday, mostly sunny. A slight chance of showers in the morning. Highs in the upper 80s. Chance of rain 20%. At 3 p.m. at Lambert Field in St. Louis, it was partly sunny with a temperature of 80 degrees. The dew point was 72, giving us a relative humidity of 76%. The wind was west at 6 miles an hour, and the pressure was 29.93 inches and steady. Elsewhere in the metro area, in Chesterfield, it was partly sunny and the temperature was 78. In Belleville, it was 79 degrees. In Cahokia, it was partly sunny and 78 degrees. In St. Charles, it was partly sunny and 79. Across the region, it was cloudy in Columbia, Missouri, with a temperature of 78. In Quincy, it was cloudy and 77 degrees. In Kansas City, it was partly sunny and the temperature was 79. It was mostly sunny in Springfield, Missouri, with a temperature of 92. In Rolla, it was partly sunny and the temperature was 79. In Farmington, at 3 p.m. at Lambert Field in St. Louis,

77 degrees. In Kansas City, it was partly sunny and the temperature was 79. It was mostly sunny in Springfield, Missouri, with a temperature of 92. In Rolla, it was partly sunny and the temperature was 79. In Farmington, it was 79 degrees. It was cloudy in Cape Girardeau, with 75 degrees. It was partly sunny in Springfield, Illinois, with a temperature of 81. Once again in St. Louis, it was partly sunny, the temperature was 80 degrees, and the wind was west at 6 miles an hour. The current time is 3:48 p.m. Central Daylight Time. 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This afternoon, mostly cloudy with a chance of showers and thunderstorms. Near steady temperature around 80. South winds around 5 miles per hour. Chance of rain 40%. Tonight, mostly cloudy. A chance of showers and thunderstorms, mainly in the evening. Patchy fog after midnight. Lows in the upper 60s. Northeast winds around 5 miles per hour. Chance of rain 50%. Thursday, mostly cloudy in the morning, then becoming mostly sunny. Patchy fog in the morning. Highs in the mid-80s. Northeast winds around 5 miles per hour. Thursday night, partly cloudy in the evening, then becoming mostly clear. Lows in the mid-60s. Northeast winds around 5 miles per hour in the evening, becoming light and variable. Friday, sunny. Highs in the upper 80s. Light and variable winds, becoming west around 5 miles per hour in the afternoon. Friday night, mostly clear in the evening, then partly cloudy with a slight chance of showers and thunderstorms after midnight. Lows in the upper 60s. Chance of rain 20%. Saturday, sunny. A slight chance of showers in the morning. Highs in the mid-80s. Chance of rain 20%. Saturday night, mostly clear. Lows in the mid-60s. Sunday, mostly sunny. A slight chance of showers in the afternoon. Highs in the mid-80s. Chance of rain 20%. Sunday night, a slight chance of thunderstorms in the evening. Mostly cloudy with a slight chance of showers. Lows in the mid-60s. Chance of rain 20%. Monday, mostly sunny. A slight chance of showers in the morning. Highs in the mid-80s. Chance of rain 20%. Monday night, partly cloudy in the evening, then becoming mostly clear. A slight chance of thunderstorms in the evening. A slight chance of showers. Lows in the upper 60s. Chance of rain 20%. Tuesday, mostly sunny. A slight chance of showers in the morning. Highs in the upper 80s. Chance of rain 20%. At 3 p.m. at Lambert Field in St. Louis, it was partly sunny with a temperature of 80 degrees. The dew point was 72, giving us a relative humidity of 76%. The wind was west at 6 miles an hour, and the pressure was 29.93 inches and steady. Elsewhere in the metro area, in Chesterfield, it was partly sunny and the temperature was 78. In Belleville, it was 79 degrees. In Cahokia, it was partly sunny and 78 degrees. In St. Charles, it was partly sunny and 79. Across the region, it was cloudy in Columbia, Missouri, with a temperature of 78. In Quincy, it was cloudy and 77 degrees. In Kansas City, it was partly sunny and the temperature was 79. It was mostly sunny in Springfield, Missouri, with a temperature of 92. In Rolla, it was partly sunny and the temperature was 79. In Farmington, it was 79 degrees. It was cloudy in Cape Girardeau, with 75 degrees. It was partly sunny in Springfield, Illinois, with a temperature of 81.

Once again in St. Louis, it was partly sunny. The temperature was 80 degrees and the wind was west at 6 miles an hour. The current time is 3:52 p.m. Central Daylight Time. This is NOAA, Weather Radio KDO 89 St. Louis, Missouri, broadcasting on 162.550 MHz. 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This afternoon, mostly cloudy with a chance of showers and thunderstorms. Near steady temperature around 80. South winds around 5 miles per hour. Chance of rain 40%. Tonight, mostly cloudy. A chance of showers and thunderstorms, mainly in the evening. Patchy fog after midnight. Lows in the upper 60s. Northeast winds around 5 miles per hour. Chance of rain 50%. Thursday, mostly cloudy in the morning, then becoming mostly sunny. Patchy fog in the morning. Highs in the mid-80s. Northeast winds around 5 miles per hour. Thursday night, partly cloudy in the evening, then becoming mostly clear. Lows in the mid-60s. Northeast winds around 5 miles per hour in the evening, becoming light and variable. Friday, sunny. Highs in the upper 80s. Light and variable winds, becoming west around 5 miles per hour in the afternoon. Friday night, mostly clear in the evening, then partly cloudy with a slight chance of showers and thunderstorms after midnight. Lows in the upper 60s. Chance of rain 20%. Saturday, sunny. A slight chance of showers in the morning. Highs in the mid-80s. Chance of rain 20%. Saturday night, mostly clear. Lows in the mid-60s. Sunday, mostly sunny. A slight chance of showers in the afternoon. Highs in the mid-80s. Chance of rain 20%. Sunday night, a slight chance of thunderstorms in the evening. Mostly cloudy with a slight chance of showers. Lows in the mid-60s. Chance of rain 20%. Monday, mostly sunny. A slight chance of showers in the morning. Highs in the mid-80s. Chance of rain 20%. Monday night, partly cloudy in the evening, then becoming mostly clear. A slight chance of thunderstorms in the evening. A slight chance of showers. Lows in the upper 60s. Chance of rain 20%. Tuesday, mostly sunny. A slight chance of showers in the morning. Highs in the upper 80s. Chance of rain 20%. At 3 p.m. at Lambert Field in St. Louis, it was partly sunny with a temperature of 80 degrees. The dew point was 72, giving us a relative humidity of 76%. The wind was west at 6 miles an hour, and the pressure was 29.93 inches and steady. Elsewhere in the metro area, in Chesterfield, it was partly sunny and the temperature was 78. In Belleville, it was 79 degrees. In Cahokia, it was partly sunny and 78 degrees. In St. Charles, it was partly sunny and 79. Across the region, it was cloudy in Columbia, Missouri, with a temperature of 78. In Quincy, it was cloudy and 77 degrees. In Kansas City, it was partly sunny and the temperature was 79. It was mostly sunny in Springfield, Missouri, with a temperature of 92. In Rolla, it was partly sunny and the temperature was 79. In Farmington, it was 79 degrees. It was cloudy in Cape Girardeau, with 75 degrees. It was partly sunny in Springfield, Illinois, with a temperature of 81. Once again in St. Louis, it was partly sunny, the temperature was 80 degrees, and the wind was west at 6 miles an hour. The current time is 3:57 p.m. Central Daylight Time. 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This program originates from the National Weather Service Forecast.
in St. Louis, Missouri, and serves parts of east central Missouri and southwest Illinois, including the St. Louis metro area and surrounding counties. This afternoon, mostly cloudy with a chance of showers and thunderstorms. Near steady temperature around 80. South winds around 5 miles per hour. Chance of rain 40%. Tonight, mostly cloudy. A chance of showers and thunderstorms, mainly in the evening. Patchy fog after midnight. Lows in the upper 60s. Northeast winds around 5 miles per hour. Chance of rain 50%. Thursday, mostly cloudy in the morning, then becoming mostly sunny. Patchy fog in the morning. Highs in the mid-80s. Northeast winds around 5 miles per hour. Thursday night, partly cloudy in the evening, then becoming mostly clear. Lows in the mid-60s. Northeast winds around 5 miles per hour in the evening, becoming light and variable. Friday, sunny. Highs in the upper 80s. Light and variable winds, becoming west around 5 miles per hour in the afternoon. Friday night, mostly clear in the evening, then partly cloudy with a slight chance of showers and thunderstorms after midnight. Lows in the upper 60s. Chance of rain 20%. Saturday, sunny. A slight chance of showers in the morning. Highs in the mid-80s. Chance of rain 20%. Saturday night, mostly clear. Lows in the mid-60s. Sunday, mostly sunny. A slight chance of showers in the afternoon. Highs in the mid-80s. Chance of rain 20%. Sunday night, a slight chance of thunderstorms in the evening. Mostly cloudy with a slight chance of showers. Lows in the mid-60s. Chance of rain 20%. Monday, mostly sunny. A slight chance of showers in the morning. Highs in the mid-80s. Chance of rain 20%. Monday night, partly cloudy in the evening, then becoming mostly clear. A slight chance of thunderstorms in the evening. A slight chance of showers. Lows in the upper 60s. Chance of rain 20%. Tuesday, mostly sunny. A slight chance of showers in the morning. Highs in the upper 80s. Chance of rain 20%. At 3 p.m. at Lambert Field in St. Louis, it was partly sunny with a temperature of 80 degrees. The dew point was 72, giving us a relative humidity of 76%. The wind was west at 6 miles an hour, and the pressure was 29.93 inches and steady. Elsewhere in the metro area, in Chesterfield, it was partly sunny and the temperature was 78. In Belleville, it was 79 degrees. In Cahokia, it was partly sunny and 78 degrees. In St. Charles, it was partly sunny and 79. Across the region, it was cloudy in Columbia, Missouri, with a temperature of 78. In Quincy, it was cloudy and 77 degrees. In Kansas City, it was partly sunny and the temperature was 79. It was mostly sunny in Springfield, Missouri, with a temperature of 92. In Rolla, it was partly sunny and the temperature was 79. In Farmington, it was 79 degrees. It was cloudy in Cape Girardeau, with 75 degrees. It was partly sunny in Springfield, Illinois, with a temperature of 81. Once again in St. Louis, it was partly sunny, the temperature was 80 degrees, and the wind was west at 6 miles an hour. The current time is 4:01 p.m. Central Daylight Time. 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This program originates from the National Weather Service Forecast Office in St. Louis, Missouri, and serves parts of east central Missouri and southwest Illinois, including the St. Louis metro area and surrounding counties. This afternoon, mostly cloudy with a chance of showers and thunderstorms. Near steady temperature around 80. South winds around 5 miles per hour. Chance of rain 40%. Tonight, mostly cloudy.
a chance of showers and thunderstorms, mainly in the evening. Patchy fog after midnight. Lows in the upper 60s. Northeast winds around 5 miles per hour. Chance of rain 50%. Thursday, mostly cloudy in the morning, then becoming mostly sunny. Patchy fog in the morning. Highs in the mid-80s. Northeast winds around 5 miles per hour. Thursday night, partly cloudy in the evening, then becoming mostly clear. Lows in the mid-60s. Northeast winds around 5 miles per hour in the evening, becoming light and variable. Friday, sunny. Highs in the upper 80s. Light and variable winds, becoming west around 5 miles per hour in the afternoon. Friday night, mostly clear in the evening, then partly cloudy with a slight chance of showers and thunderstorms after midnight. Lows in the upper 60s. Chance of rain 20%. Saturday, sunny. A slight chance of showers in the morning. Highs in the mid-80s. Chance of rain 20%. Saturday night, mostly clear. Lows in the mid-60s. Sunday, mostly sunny. A slight chance of showers in the afternoon. Highs in the mid-80s. Chance of rain 20%. Sunday night, a slight chance of thunderstorms in the evening. Mostly cloudy with a slight chance of showers. Lows in the mid-60s. Chance of rain 20%. Monday, mostly sunny. A slight chance of showers in the morning. Highs in the mid-80s. Chance of rain 20%. Monday night, partly cloudy in the evening, then becoming mostly clear. A slight chance of thunderstorms in the evening. A slight chance of showers. Lows in the upper 60s. Chance of rain 20%. Tuesday, mostly sunny. A slight chance of showers in the morning. Highs in the upper 80s. Chance of rain 20%. At 3 p.m. at Lambert Field in St. Louis, it was partly sunny with a temperature of 80 degrees. The dew point was 72, giving us a relative humidity of 76%. The wind was west at 6 miles an hour, and the pressure was 29.93 inches and steady. Elsewhere in the metro area, in Chesterfield, it was partly sunny and the temperature was 78. In Belleville, it was 79 degrees. In Cahokia, it was partly sunny and 78 degrees. In St. Charles, it was partly sunny and 79. Across the region, it was cloudy in Columbia, Missouri, with a temperature of 78. In Quincy, it was cloudy and 77 degrees. In Kansas City, it was partly sunny and the temperature was 79. It was mostly sunny in Springfield, Missouri, with a temperature of 92. In Rolla, it was partly sunny and the temperature was 79. In Farmington, it was 79 degrees. It was cloudy in Cape Girardeau, with 75 degrees. It was partly sunny in Springfield, Illinois, with a temperature of 81. Once again in St. Louis, it was partly sunny, the temperature was 80 degrees, and the wind was west at 6 miles an hour. The current time is 4:06 p.m. Central Daylight Time. 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This program originates from the National Weather Service Forecast Office in St. Louis, Missouri, and serves parts of East Central Missouri and Southwest Illinois, including the St. Louis metro area and surrounding counties. This afternoon, mostly cloudy with a chance of showers and thunderstorms. Near steady temperature around 80. South winds around 5 miles per hour. Chance of rain 40%. Tonight, mostly cloudy. A chance of showers and thunderstorms, mainly in the evening. Patchy fog after midnight. Lows in the upper 60s. Northeast winds around 5 miles per hour. Chance of rain 50%. Thursday, mostly cloudy in the morning, then becoming mostly sunny. Patchy fog in the morning. Highs in the mid-80s. Northeast winds around 5 miles per hour.
Thursday night, partly cloudy in the evening, becoming mostly clear. Lows in the mid-60s. Northeast winds around 5 miles per hour in the evening, becoming light and variable. Friday, sunny. Highs in the upper 80s. Light and variable winds, becoming west around 5 miles per hour in the afternoon. Friday night, mostly clear in the evening, then partly cloudy with a slight chance of showers and thunderstorms after midnight. Lows in the upper 60s. Chance of rain 20%. Saturday, sunny. A slight chance of showers in the morning. Highs in the mid-80s. Chance of rain 20%. Saturday night, mostly clear. Lows in the mid-60s. Sunday, mostly sunny. A slight chance of showers in the afternoon. Highs in the mid-80s. Chance of rain 20%. Sunday night, a slight chance of thunderstorms in the evening. Mostly cloudy with a slight chance of showers. Lows in the mid-60s. Chance of rain 20%. Monday, mostly sunny. A slight chance of showers in the morning. Highs in the mid-80s. Chance of rain 20%. Monday night, partly cloudy in the evening, then becoming mostly clear. A slight chance of thunderstorms in the evening. A slight chance of showers. Lows in the upper 60s. Chance of rain 20%. Tuesday, mostly sunny. A slight chance of showers in the morning. Highs in the upper 80s. Chance of rain 20%. At 3 p.m. at Lambert Field in St. Louis, it was partly sunny with a temperature of 80 degrees. The dew point was 72, giving us a relative humidity of 76%. The wind was west at 6 miles an hour, and the pressure was 29.93 inches and steady. Elsewhere in the metro area, in Chesterfield, it was partly sunny and the temperature was 78. In Belleville, it was 79 degrees. In Cahokia, it was partly sunny and 78 degrees. In St. Charles, it was partly sunny and 79. Across the region, it was cloudy in Columbia, Missouri, with a temperature of 78. In Quincy, it was cloudy and 77 degrees. In Kansas City, it was partly sunny and the temperature was 79. It was mostly sunny in Springfield, Missouri, with a temperature of 92. In Rolla, it was partly sunny and the temperature was 79. In Farmington, it was 79 degrees. It was cloudy in Cape Girardeau, with 75 degrees. It was partly sunny in Springfield, Illinois, with a temperature of 81. Once again in St. Louis, it was partly sunny, the temperature was 80 degrees, and the wind was west at 6 miles an hour. At 4 p.m. at Lambert Field in St. Louis, it was cloudy with a temperature of 79 degrees. The dew point was 72, giving us a relative humidity of 79%. The wind was southwest at 7 miles an hour, and the pressure was 29.93 inches and steady. Elsewhere in the metro area, in Chesterfield, light rain was falling and the temperature was 78. In Belleville, it was 81 degrees. In Cahokia, it was partly sunny and 81 degrees. In St. Charles, it was cloudy and 79. Across the region, it was partly sunny in Columbia, Missouri, with a temperature of 77. In Quincy, it was partly sunny and 78 degrees. In Kansas City, it was partly sunny and the temperature was 81. Light rain was falling in Springfield, Missouri, with a temperature of 90. In Rolla, it was cloudy and the temperature was 77. In Farmington, it was 81 degrees. It was partly sunny in Cape Girardeau, with 77 degrees. It was cloudy in Springfield, Illinois, with a temperature of 81. Once again in St. Louis, it was cloudy, the temperature was 79 degrees, and the wind was southwest at 7 miles an hour. The current time is 4:12 p.m. Central Daylight Time. 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
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This afternoon, mostly cloudy with a chance of showers and thunderstorms. Near steady temperature around 80. South winds around 5 miles per hour. Chance of rain 40%. Tonight, mostly cloudy. A chance of showers and thunderstorms, mainly in the evening. Patchy fog after midnight. Lows in the upper 60s. Northeast winds around 5 miles per hour. Chance of rain 50%. Thursday, mostly cloudy in the morning, then becoming mostly sunny. Patchy fog in the morning. Highs in the mid-80s. Northeast winds around 5 miles per hour. Thursday night, partly cloudy in the evening, then becoming mostly clear. Lows in the mid-60s. Northeast winds around 5 miles per hour in the evening, becoming light and variable. Friday, sunny. Highs in the upper 80s. Light and variable winds, becoming west around 5 miles per hour in the afternoon. Friday night, mostly clear in the evening, then partly cloudy with a slight chance of showers and thunderstorms after midnight. Lows in the upper 60s. Chance of rain 20%. Saturday, sunny. A slight chance of showers in the morning. Highs in the mid-80s. Chance of rain 20%. Saturday night, mostly clear. Lows in the mid-60s. Sunday, mostly sunny. A slight chance of showers in the afternoon. Highs in the mid-80s. Chance of rain 20%. Sunday night, a slight chance of thunderstorms in the evening. Mostly cloudy with a slight chance of showers. Lows in the mid-60s. Chance of rain 20%. Monday, mostly sunny. A slight chance of showers in the morning. Highs in the mid-80s. Chance of rain 20%. Monday night, partly cloudy in the evening, then becoming mostly clear. A slight chance of thunderstorms in the evening. A slight chance of showers. Lows in the upper 60s. Chance of rain 20%. Tuesday, mostly sunny. A slight chance of showers in the morning. Highs in the upper 80s. Chance of rain 20%. At 4 p.m. at Lambert Field in St. Louis, it was cloudy with a temperature of 79 degrees. The dew point was 72, giving us a relative humidity of 79%. The wind was southwest at 7 miles an hour, and the pressure was 29.93 inches and steady. Elsewhere in the metro area, in Chesterfield, light rain was falling and the temperature was 78. In Belleville, it was 81 degrees. In Cahokia, it was partly sunny and 81 degrees. In St. Charles, it was cloudy and 79. Across the region, it was partly sunny in Columbia, Missouri, with a temperature of 77. In Quincy, it was partly sunny and 78 degrees. In Kansas City, it was partly sunny and the temperature was 81. Light rain was falling in Springfield, Missouri, with a temperature of 90. In Rolla, it was cloudy and the temperature was 77. In Farmington, it was 81 degrees. It was partly sunny in Cape Girardeau, with 77 degrees. It was cloudy in Springfield, Illinois, with a temperature of 81. Once again in St. Louis, it was cloudy, the temperature was 79 degrees, and the wind was southwest at 7 miles an hour. The current time is 4:16 p.m. Central Daylight Time. 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This afternoon, mostly cloudy with a chance of showers and thunderstorms. Near steady temperature around 80. South winds around 5 miles per hour. Chance of rain 40%.
Tonight, mostly cloudy. A chance of showers and thunderstorms, mainly in the evening. Patchy fog after midnight. Lows in the upper 60s. Northeast winds around 5 miles per hour. Chance of rain 50%. Thursday, mostly cloudy in the morning, then becoming mostly sunny. Patchy fog in the morning. Highs in the mid-80s. Northeast winds around 5 miles per hour. Thursday night, partly cloudy in the evening, then becoming mostly clear. Lows in the mid-60s. Northeast winds around 5 miles per hour in the evening, becoming light and variable. Friday, sunny. Highs in the upper 80s. Light and variable winds, becoming west around 5 miles per hour in the afternoon. Friday night, mostly clear in the evening, then partly cloudy with a slight chance of showers and thunderstorms after midnight. Lows in the upper 60s. Chance of rain 20%. Saturday, sunny. A slight chance of showers in the morning. Highs in the mid-80s. Chance of rain 20%. Saturday night, mostly clear. Lows in the mid-60s. Sunday, mostly sunny. A slight chance of showers in the afternoon. Highs in the mid-80s. Chance of rain 20%. Sunday night, a slight chance of thunderstorms in the evening. Mostly cloudy with a slight chance of showers. Lows in the mid-60s. Chance of rain 20%. Monday, mostly sunny. A slight chance of showers in the morning. Highs in the mid-80s. Chance of rain 20%. Monday night, partly cloudy in the evening, then becoming mostly clear. A slight chance of thunderstorms in the evening. A slight chance of showers. Lows in the upper 60s. Chance of rain 20%. Tuesday, mostly sunny. A slight chance of showers in the morning. Highs in the upper 80s. Chance of rain 20%. Tonight, mostly cloudy with a chance of showers and thunderstorms. Patchy fog after midnight. Lows in the upper 60s. Northeast winds around 5 miles per hour. Chance of rain 50%. Thursday, mostly cloudy in the morning, then becoming mostly sunny. Patchy fog in the morning. Highs in the mid-80s. Northeast winds around 5 miles per hour. Thursday night, partly cloudy in the evening, then becoming mostly clear. Lows in the mid-60s. Northeast winds around 5 miles per hour in the evening, becoming light and variable. Friday, sunny. Highs in the upper 80s. Light and variable winds, becoming west around 5 miles per hour in the afternoon. Friday night, mostly clear in the evening, then partly cloudy with a slight chance of showers and thunderstorms after midnight. Lows in the upper 60s. Southwest winds around 5 miles per hour in the evening, becoming light and variable. Chance of rain 20%. Saturday, sunny. A slight chance of showers in the morning. Highs in the mid-80s. Chance of rain 20%. Saturday night, mostly clear. Lows in the mid-60s. Sunday, mostly sunny. A slight chance of showers in the afternoon. Highs in the mid-80s. Chance of rain 20%. Sunday night, a slight chance of thunderstorms in the evening. Mostly cloudy with a slight chance of showers. Lows in the mid-60s. Chance of rain 20%. Monday, mostly sunny. A slight chance of showers in the morning. Highs in the mid-80s. Chance of rain 20%. Monday night, partly cloudy in the evening, then becoming mostly clear. A slight chance of thunderstorms in the evening. A slight chance of showers. Lows in the upper 60s. Chance of rain 20%. Tuesday, mostly sunny. A slight chance of showers in the morning. Highs in the upper 80s. Chance of rain 20%. Tuesday night and Wednesday, partly cloudy. Lows in the upper 60s. Highs in the upper 80s.
at 4 p.m. at Lambert Field in St. Louis. It was cloudy with a temperature of 79 degrees. The dew point was 72, giving us a relative humidity of 79%. The wind was southwest at 7 miles an hour, and the pressure was 29.93 inches and steady. Elsewhere in the metro area, in Chesterfield, light rain was falling and the temperature was 78. In Belleville, it was 81 degrees. In Cahokia, it was partly sunny and 81 degrees. In St. Charles, it was cloudy and 79. Across the region, it was partly sunny in Columbia, Missouri, with a temperature of 77. In Quincy, it was partly sunny and 78 degrees. In Kansas City, it was partly sunny and the temperature was 81. Light rain was falling in Springfield, Missouri, with a temperature of 90. In Rolla, it was cloudy and the temperature was 77. In Farmington, it was 81 degrees. It was partly sunny in Cape Girardeau, with 77 degrees. It was cloudy in Springfield, Illinois, with a temperature of 81. Once again in St. Louis, it was cloudy. The temperature was 79 degrees and the wind was southwest at 7 miles an hour. The current time is 4:23 p.m. Central Daylight Time. 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Tonight, mostly cloudy with a chance of showers and thunderstorms. Patchy fog after midnight. Lows in the upper 60s. Northeast winds around 5 miles per hour. Chance of rain 50%. Thursday, mostly cloudy in the morning, then becoming mostly sunny. Patchy fog in the morning. Highs in the mid-80s. Northeast winds around 5 miles per hour. Thursday night, partly cloudy in the evening, then becoming mostly clear. Lows in the mid-60s. Northeast winds around 5 miles per hour in the evening, becoming light and variable. Friday, sunny. Highs in the upper 80s. Light and variable winds, becoming west around 5 miles per hour in the afternoon. Friday night, mostly clear in the evening, then partly cloudy with a slight chance of showers and thunderstorms after midnight. Lows in the upper 60s. Southwest winds around 5 miles per hour in the evening, becoming light and variable. Chance of rain 20%. Saturday, sunny. A slight chance of showers in the morning. Highs in the mid-80s. Chance of rain 20%. Saturday night, mostly clear. Lows in the mid-60s. Sunday, mostly sunny. A slight chance of showers in the afternoon. Highs in the mid-80s. Chance of rain 20%. Sunday night, a slight chance of thunderstorms in the evening. Mostly cloudy with a slight chance of showers. Lows in the mid-60s. Chance of rain 20%. Monday, mostly sunny. A slight chance of showers in the morning. Highs in the mid-80s. Chance of rain 20%. Monday night, partly cloudy in the evening, then becoming mostly clear. A slight chance of thunderstorms in the evening. A slight chance of showers. Lows in the upper 60s. Chance of rain 20%. Tuesday, mostly sunny. A slight chance of showers in the morning. Highs in the upper 80s. Chance of rain 20%. Tuesday night and Wednesday, partly cloudy. Lows in the upper 60s. Highs in the upper 80s. At 4 p.m. at Lambert Field in St. Louis, it was cloudy with a temperature of 79 degrees. The dew point was 72, giving us a relative humidity of 79%. The wind was southwest at 7 miles an hour, and the pressure was 29.93 inches and steady. Elsewhere in the metro area, in Chesterfield, light rain was falling and the temperature was 78. In Belleville, it was 81 degrees.
In Cahokia, it was partly sunny and 81 degrees. In St. Charles, it was cloudy and 79. Across the region, it was partly sunny in Columbia, Missouri, with a temperature of 77. In Quincy, it was partly sunny and 78 degrees. In Kansas City, it was partly sunny and the temperature was 81. Light rain was falling in Springfield, Missouri, with a temperature of 90. In Rolla, it was cloudy and the temperature was 77. In Farmington, it was 81 degrees. It was partly sunny in Cape Girardeau, with 77 degrees. It was cloudy in Springfield, Illinois, with a temperature of 81. Once again in St. Louis, it was cloudy. The temperature was 79 degrees and the wind was southwest at 7 miles an hour. The current time is 4:28 p.m. Central Daylight Time. 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Tonight, mostly cloudy with a chance of showers and thunderstorms. Patchy fog after midnight. Lows in the upper 60s. Northeast winds around 5 miles per hour. Chance of rain 50%. Thursday, mostly cloudy in the morning, then becoming mostly sunny. Patchy fog in the morning. Highs in the mid-80s. Northeast winds around 5 miles per hour. Thursday night, partly cloudy in the evening, then becoming mostly clear. Lows in the mid-60s. Northeast winds around 5 miles per hour in the evening, becoming light and variable. Friday, sunny. Highs in the upper 80s. Light and variable winds, becoming west around 5 miles per hour in the afternoon. Friday night, mostly clear in the evening, then partly cloudy with a slight chance of showers and thunderstorms after midnight. Lows in the upper 60s. Southwest winds around 5 miles per hour in the evening, becoming light and variable. Chance of rain 20%. Saturday, sunny. A slight chance of showers in the morning. Highs in the mid-80s. Chance of rain 20%. Saturday night, mostly clear. Lows in the mid-60s. Sunday, mostly sunny. A slight chance of showers in the afternoon. Highs in the mid-80s. Chance of rain 20%. Sunday night, a slight chance of thunderstorms in the evening. Mostly cloudy with a slight chance of showers. Lows in the mid-60s. Chance of rain 20%. Monday, mostly sunny. A slight chance of showers in the morning. Highs in the mid-80s. Chance of rain 20%. Monday night, partly cloudy in the evening, then becoming mostly clear. A slight chance of thunderstorms in the evening. A slight chance of showers. Lows in the upper 60s. Chance of rain 20%. Tuesday, mostly sunny. A slight chance of showers in the morning. Highs in the upper 80s. Chance of rain 20%. Tuesday night and Wednesday, partly cloudy. Lows in the upper 60s. Highs in the upper 80s. At 4 p.m. at Lambert Field in St. Louis, it was cloudy with a temperature of 79 degrees. The dew point was 72, giving us a relative humidity of 79%. The wind was southwest at 7 miles an hour, and the pressure was 29.93 inches and steady. Elsewhere in the metro area, in Chesterfield, light rain was falling and the temperature was 78. In Belleville, it was 81 degrees. In Cahokia, it was partly sunny and 81 degrees. In St. Charles, it was cloudy and 79. Across the region, it was partly sunny in Columbia, Missouri, with a temperature of 77. In Quincy, it was partly sunny and 78 degrees. In Kansas City, it was partly sunny and the temperature was 81. Light rain was falling in Springfield, Missouri, with a temperature of 90.
In Rolla, it was cloudy and the temperature was 77. In Farmington, it was 81 degrees. It was partly sunny in Cape Girardeau, with 77 degrees. It was cloudy in Springfield, Illinois, with a temperature of 81. Once again in St. Louis, it was cloudy, the temperature was 79 degrees, and the wind was southwest at 7 miles an hour. The current time is 4:32 p.m. Central Daylight Time. 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Tonight, mostly cloudy with a chance of showers and thunderstorms. Patchy fog after midnight. Lows in the upper 60s. Northeast winds around 5 miles per hour. Chance of rain 50%. Thursday, mostly cloudy in the morning, then becoming mostly sunny. Patchy fog in the morning. Highs in the mid-80s. Northeast winds around 5 miles per hour. Thursday night, partly cloudy in the evening, then becoming mostly clear. Lows in the mid-60s. Northeast winds around 5 miles per hour in the evening, becoming light and variable. Friday, sunny. Highs in the upper 80s. Light and variable winds, becoming west around 5 miles per hour in the afternoon. Friday night, mostly clear in the evening, then partly cloudy with a slight chance of showers and thunderstorms after midnight. Lows in the upper 60s. Southwest winds around 5 miles per hour in the evening, becoming light and variable. Chance of rain 20%. Saturday, sunny. A slight chance of showers in the morning. Highs in the mid-80s. Chance of rain 20%. Saturday night, mostly clear. Lows in the mid-60s. Sunday, mostly sunny. A slight chance of showers in the afternoon. Highs in the mid-80s. Chance of rain 20%. Sunday night, a slight chance of thunderstorms in the evening. Mostly cloudy with a slight chance of showers. Lows in the mid-60s. Chance of rain 20%. Monday, mostly sunny. A slight chance of showers in the morning. Highs in the mid-80s. Chance of rain 20%. Monday night, partly cloudy in the evening, then becoming mostly clear. A slight chance of thunderstorms in the evening. A slight chance of showers. Lows in the upper 60s. Chance of rain 20%. Tuesday, mostly sunny. A slight chance of showers in the morning. Highs in the upper 80s. Chance of rain 20%. Tuesday night and Wednesday, partly cloudy. Lows in the upper 60s. Highs in the upper 80s. At 4 p.m. at Lambert Field in St. Louis, it was cloudy with a temperature of 79 degrees. The dew point was 72, giving us a relative humidity of 79%. The wind was southwest at 7 miles an hour, and the pressure was 29.93 inches and steady. Elsewhere in the metro area, in Chesterfield, light rain was falling and the temperature was 78. In Belleville, it was 81 degrees. In Cahokia, it was partly sunny and 81 degrees. In St. Charles, it was cloudy and 79. Across the region, it was partly sunny in Columbia, Missouri, with a temperature of 77. In Quincy, it was partly sunny and 78 degrees. In Kansas City, it was partly sunny and the temperature was 81. Light rain was falling in Springfield, Missouri, with a temperature of 90. In Rolla, it was cloudy and the temperature was 77. In Farmington, it was 81 degrees. It was partly sunny in Cape Girardeau, with 77 degrees. It was cloudy in Springfield, Illinois, with a temperature of 81. Once again in St. Louis, it was cloudy, the temperature was 79 degrees, and the wind was southwest at 7 miles an hour. The current time is 4:37 p.m. Central Daylight Time.
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Tonight, mostly cloudy with a chance of showers and thunderstorms. Patchy fog after midnight. Lows in the upper 60s. Northeast winds around 5 miles per hour. Chance of rain 50%. Thursday, mostly cloudy in the morning, then becoming mostly sunny. Patchy fog in the morning. Highs in the mid-80s. Northeast winds around 5 miles per hour. Thursday night, partly cloudy in the evening, then becoming mostly clear. Lows in the mid-60s. Northeast winds around 5 miles per hour in the evening, becoming light and variable. Friday, sunny. Highs in the upper 80s. Light and variable winds, becoming west around 5 miles per hour in the afternoon. Friday night, mostly clear in the evening, then partly cloudy with a slight chance of showers and thunderstorms after midnight. Lows in the upper 60s. Southwest winds around 5 miles per hour in the evening, becoming light and variable. Chance of rain 20%. Saturday, sunny. A slight chance of showers in the morning. Highs in the mid-80s. Chance of rain 20%. Saturday night, mostly clear. Lows in the mid-60s. Sunday, mostly sunny. A slight chance of showers in the afternoon. Highs in the mid-80s. Chance of rain 20%. Sunday night, a slight chance of thunderstorms in the evening. Mostly cloudy with a slight chance of showers. Lows in the mid-60s. Chance of rain 20%. Monday, mostly sunny. A slight chance of showers in the morning. Highs in the mid-80s. Chance of rain 20%. Monday night, partly cloudy in the evening, then becoming mostly clear. A slight chance of thunderstorms in the evening. A slight chance of showers. Lows in the upper 60s. Chance of rain 20%. Tuesday, mostly sunny. A slight chance of showers in the morning. Highs in the upper 80s. Chance of rain 20%. Tuesday night and Wednesday, partly cloudy. Lows in the upper 60s. Highs in the upper 80s. At 4 p.m. at Lambert Field in St. Louis, it was cloudy with a temperature of 79 degrees. The dew point was 72, giving us a relative humidity of 79%. The wind was southwest at 7 miles an hour, and the pressure was 29.93 inches and steady. Elsewhere in the metro area, in Chesterfield, light rain was falling and the temperature was 78. In Belleville, it was 81 degrees. In Cahokia, it was partly sunny and 81 degrees. In St. Charles, it was cloudy and 79. Across the region, it was partly sunny in Columbia, Missouri, with a temperature of 77. In Quincy, it was partly sunny and 78 degrees. In Kansas City, it was partly sunny and the temperature was 81. Light rain was falling in Springfield, Missouri, with a temperature of 90. In Rolla, it was cloudy and the temperature was 77. In Farmington, it was 81 degrees. It was partly sunny in Cape Girardeau, with 77 degrees. It was cloudy in Springfield, Illinois, with a temperature of 81. Once again in St. Louis, it was cloudy, the temperature was 79 degrees, and the wind was southwest at 7 miles an hour. The current time is 4:41 p.m. Central Daylight Time. 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Tonight, mostly cloudy with a chance of showers and thunderstorms. Patchy fog after midnight.
lows in the upper 60s. Northeast winds around 5 miles per hour. Chance of rain 50%. Thursday, mostly cloudy in the morning, then becoming mostly sunny. Patchy fog in the morning. Highs in the mid-80s. Northeast winds around 5 miles per hour. Thursday night, partly cloudy in the evening, then becoming mostly clear. Lows in the mid-60s. Northeast winds around 5 miles per hour in the evening, becoming light and variable. Friday, sunny. Highs in the upper 80s. Light and variable winds, becoming west around 5 miles per hour in the afternoon. Friday night, mostly clear in the evening, then partly cloudy with a slight chance of showers and thunderstorms after midnight. Lows in the upper 60s. Southwest winds around 5 miles per hour in the evening, becoming light and variable. Chance of rain 20%. Saturday, sunny. A slight chance of showers in the morning. Highs in the mid-80s. Chance of rain 20%. Saturday night, mostly clear. Lows in the mid-60s. Sunday, mostly sunny. A slight chance of showers in the afternoon. Highs in the mid-80s. Chance of rain 20%. Sunday night, a slight chance of thunderstorms in the evening. Mostly cloudy with a slight chance of showers. Lows in the mid-60s. Chance of rain 20%. Monday, mostly sunny. A slight chance of showers in the morning. Highs in the mid-80s. Chance of rain 20%. Monday night, partly cloudy in the evening, then becoming mostly clear. A slight chance of thunderstorms in the evening. A slight chance of showers. Lows in the upper 60s. Chance of rain 20%. Tuesday, mostly sunny. A slight chance of showers in the morning. Highs in the upper 80s. Chance of rain 20%. Tuesday night and Wednesday, partly cloudy. Lows in the upper 60s. Highs in the upper 80s. At 4 p.m. at Lambert Field in St. Louis, it was cloudy with a temperature of 79 degrees. The dew point was 72, giving us a relative humidity of 79%. The wind was southwest at 7 miles an hour, and the pressure was 29.93 inches and steady. Elsewhere in the metro area, in Chesterfield, light rain was falling and the temperature was 78. In Belleville, it was 81 degrees. In Cahokia, it was partly sunny and 81 degrees. In St. Charles, it was cloudy and 79. Across the region, it was partly sunny in Columbia, Missouri, with a temperature of 77. In Quincy, it was partly sunny and 78 degrees. In Kansas City, it was partly sunny and the temperature was 81. Light rain was falling in Springfield, Missouri, with a temperature of 90. In Rolla, it was cloudy and the temperature was 77. In Farmington, it was 81 degrees. It was partly sunny in Cape Girardeau, with 77 degrees. It was cloudy in Springfield, Illinois, with a temperature of 81. Once again in St. Louis, it was cloudy, the temperature was 79 degrees, and the wind was southwest at 7 miles an hour. The current time is 4:46 p.m. Central Daylight Time. 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Tonight, mostly cloudy with a chance of showers and thunderstorms. Patchy fog after midnight. Lows in the upper 60s. Northeast winds around 5 miles per hour. Chance of rain 50%. Thursday, mostly cloudy in the morning, then becoming mostly sunny. Patchy fog in the morning. Highs in the mid-80s. Northeast winds around 5 miles per hour. Thursday night, partly cloudy in the evening, then becoming mostly clear. Lows in the mid-60s.
northeast winds around 5 miles per hour in the evening, becoming light and variable. Friday, sunny. Highs in the upper 80s. Light and variable winds, coming west around 5 miles per hour in the afternoon. Friday night, mostly clear in the evening, then partly cloudy with a slight chance of showers and thunderstorms after midnight. Lows in the upper 60s. Southwest winds around 5 miles per hour in the evening, becoming light and variable. Chance of rain 20%. Saturday, sunny. A slight chance of showers in the morning. Highs in the mid-80s. Chance of rain 20%. Saturday night, mostly clear. Lows in the mid-60s. Sunday, mostly sunny. A slight chance of showers in the afternoon. Highs in the mid-80s. Chance of rain 20%. Sunday night, a slight chance of thunderstorms in the evening. Mostly cloudy with a slight chance of showers. Lows in the mid-60s. Chance of rain 20%. Monday, mostly sunny. A slight chance of showers in the morning, around 5 miles per hour in the afternoon.

chance of rain 20%. Sunday night, a slight chance of thunderstorms in the evening. Mostly cloudy with a slight chance of showers. Lows in the mid-60s. Chance of rain 20%. Monday, mostly sunny. A slight chance of showers in the morning. Highs in the mid-80s. Chance of rain 20%. Monday night, partly cloudy in the evening, then becoming mostly clear. A slight chance of thunderstorms in the evening. A slight chance of showers. Lows in the upper 60s. Chance of rain 20%. Tuesday, mostly sunny. A slight chance of showers in the morning. Highs in the upper 80s. Chance of rain 20%. Tuesday night and Wednesday, partly cloudy. Lows in the upper 60s. Highs in the upper 80s. At 4 p.m. at Lambert Field in St. Louis, it was cloudy with a temperature of 79 degrees. The dew point was 72, giving us a relative humidity of 79%. The wind was southwest at 7 miles an hour, and the pressure was 29.93 inches and steady. Elsewhere in the metro area, in Chesterfield, light rain was falling and the temperature was 78. In Belleville, it was 81 degrees. In Cahokia, it was partly sunny and 81 degrees. In St. Charles, it was cloudy and 79. Across the region, it was partly sunny in Columbia, Missouri, with a temperature of 77. In Quincy, it was partly sunny and 78 degrees. In Kansas City, it was partly sunny and the temperature was 81. Light rain was falling in Springfield, Missouri, with a temperature of 90. In Rolla, it was cloudy and the temperature was 77. In Farmington, it was 81 degrees. It was partly sunny in Cape Girardeau, with 77 degrees. It was cloudy in Springfield, Illinois, with a temperature of 81. Once again in St. Louis, it was cloudy, the temperature was 79 degrees, and the wind was southwest at 7 miles an hour. The current time is 4:50 p.m. Central Daylight Time. 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Tonight, mostly cloudy with a chance of showers and thunderstorms. Patchy fog after midnight. Lows in the upper 60s. Northeast winds around 5 miles per hour. Chance of rain 50%. Thursday, mostly cloudy in the morning, then becoming mostly sunny. Patchy fog in the morning. Highs in the mid-80s. Northeast winds around 5 miles per hour. Thursday night, partly cloudy in the evening, then becoming mostly clear. Lows in the mid-60s. Northeast winds around 5 miles per hour in the evening, becoming light and variable. Friday, sunny. Highs in the upper 80s. Light and variable winds, becoming west around 5 miles per hour in the afternoon. Friday night, mostly clear in the evening, then partly cloudy with a slight chance of showers and thunderstorms after midnight. Lows in the upper 60s. Southwest winds around 5 miles per hour in the evening, becoming light and variable. Chance of rain 20%. Saturday, sunny. A slight chance of showers in the morning. Highs in the mid-80s. Chance of rain 20%. Saturday night, mostly clear. Lows in the mid-60s. Sunday, mostly sunny. A slight chance of showers in the afternoon. Highs in the mid-80s. Chance of rain 20%. Sunday night, a slight chance of thunderstorms in the evening. Mostly cloudy with a slight chance of showers. Lows in the mid-60s. Chance of rain 20%. Monday, mostly sunny. A slight chance of showers in the morning. Highs in the mid-80s. Chance of rain 20%. Monday night, partly cloudy in the evening, then becoming mostly clear. A slight chance of

thunderstorms in the evening. A slight chance of showers. Lows in the upper 60s. Chance of rain 20%. Tuesday, mostly sunny. A slight chance of showers in the morning. Highs in the upper 80s. Chance of rain 20%. Tuesday night and Wednesday, partly cloudy. Lows in the upper 60s. Highs in the upper 80s. At 4 p.m. at Lambert Field in St. Louis, it was cloudy with a temperature of 79 degrees. The dew point was 72, giving us a relative humidity of 79%. The wind was southwest at 7 miles an hour, and the pressure was 29.93 inches and steady. Elsewhere in the metro area, in Chesterfield, light rain was falling and the temperature was 78. In Belleville, it was 81 degrees. In Cahokia, it was partly sunny and 81 degrees. In St. Charles, it was cloudy and 79. Across the region, it was partly sunny in Columbia, Missouri, with a temperature of 77. In Quincy, it was partly sunny and 78 degrees. In Kansas City, it was partly sunny and the temperature was 81. Light rain was falling in Springfield, Missouri, with a temperature of 90. In Rolla, it was cloudy and the temperature was 77. In Farmington, it was 81 degrees. It was partly sunny in Cape Girardeau, with 77 degrees. It was cloudy in Springfield, Illinois, with a temperature of 81. Once again in St. Louis, it was cloudy, the temperature was 79 degrees, and the wind was southwest at 7 miles an hour. The current time is 4:55 p.m. Central Daylight Time. 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Tonight, mostly cloudy with a chance of showers and thunderstorms. Patchy fog after midnight. Lows in the upper 60s. Northeast winds around 5 miles per hour. Chance of rain 50%. Thursday, mostly cloudy in the morning, then becoming mostly sunny. Patchy fog in the morning. Highs in the mid-80s. Northeast winds around 5 miles per hour. Thursday night, partly cloudy in the evening, then becoming mostly clear. Lows in the mid-60s. Northeast winds around 5 miles per hour in the evening, becoming light and variable. Friday, sunny. Highs in the upper 80s. Light and variable winds, becoming west around 5 miles per hour in the afternoon. Friday night, mostly clear in the evening, then partly cloudy with a slight chance of showers and thunderstorms after midnight. Lows in the upper 60s. Southwest winds around 5 miles per hour in the evening, becoming light and variable. Chance of rain 20%. Saturday, sunny. A slight chance of showers in the morning. Highs in the mid-80s. Chance of rain 20%. Saturday night, mostly clear. Lows in the mid-60s. Sunday, mostly sunny. A slight chance of showers in the afternoon. Highs in the mid-80s. Chance of rain 20%. Sunday night, a slight chance of thunderstorms in the evening. Mostly cloudy with a slight chance of showers. Lows in the mid-60s. Chance of rain 20%. Monday, mostly sunny. A slight chance of showers in the morning. Highs in the mid-80s. Chance of rain 20%. Monday night, partly cloudy in the evening, then becoming mostly clear. A slight chance of thunderstorms in the evening. A slight chance of showers. Lows in the upper 60s. Chance of rain 20%. Tuesday, mostly sunny. A slight chance of showers in the morning. Highs in the upper 80s. Chance of rain 20%. Tuesday night and Wednesday, partly cloudy. Lows in the upper 60s. Highs in the upper 80s. At 4 p.m. at Lambert Field in St.
It was cloudy with a temperature of 79 degrees. The dew point was 72, giving us a relative humidity of 79%. The wind was southwest at 7 miles an hour, and the pressure was 29.93 inches and steady. Elsewhere in the metro area, in Chesterfield, light rain was falling and the temperature was 78. In Belleville, it was 81 degrees. In Cahokia, it was partly sunny and 81 degrees. In St. Charles, it was cloudy and 79. Across the region, it was partly sunny in Columbia, Missouri, with a temperature of 77. In Quincy, it was partly sunny and 78 degrees. In Kansas City, it was partly sunny and the temperature was 81. Light rain was falling in Springfield, Missouri, with a temperature of 90. In Rolla, it was cloudy and the temperature was 77. In Farmington, it was 81 degrees. It was partly sunny in Cape Girardeau, with 77 degrees. It was cloudy in Springfield, Illinois, with a temperature of 81. Once again in St. Louis, it was cloudy. The temperature was 79 degrees and the wind was southwest at 7 miles an hour. The current time is 4:59 p.m. Central Daylight Time. 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This program originates from the National Weather Service Forecast Office in St. Louis, Missouri, and serves parts of East Central Missouri and Southwest Illinois, including the St. Louis metro area and surrounding counties. Tonight, mostly cloudy with a chance of showers and thunderstorms. Patchy fog after midnight. Lows in the upper 60s. Northeast winds around 5 miles per hour. Chance of rain 50%. Thursday, mostly cloudy in the morning, then becoming mostly sunny. Patchy fog in the morning. Highs in the mid-80s. Northeast winds around 5 miles per hour. Thursday night, partly cloudy in the evening, then becoming mostly clear. Lows in the mid-60s. Northeast winds around 5 miles per hour in the evening, becoming light and variable. Friday, sunny. Highs in the upper 80s. Light and variable winds, becoming west around 5 miles per hour in the afternoon. Friday night, mostly clear in the evening, then partly cloudy with a slight chance of showers and thunderstorms after midnight. Lows in the upper 60s. Southwest winds around 5 miles per hour in the evening, becoming light and variable. Chance of rain 20%. Saturday, sunny. A slight chance of showers in the morning. Highs in the mid-80s. Chance of rain 20%. Saturday night, mostly clear. Lows in the mid-60s. Sunday, mostly sunny. A slight chance of showers in the afternoon. Highs in the mid-80s. Chance of rain 20%. Sunday night, a slight chance of thunderstorms in the evening. Mostly cloudy with a slight chance of showers. Lows in the mid-60s. Chance of rain 20%. Monday, mostly sunny. A slight chance of showers in the morning. Highs in the mid-80s. Chance of rain 20%. Monday night, partly cloudy in the evening, then becoming mostly clear. A slight chance of thunderstorms in the evening. A slight chance of showers. Lows in the upper 60s. Chance of rain 20%. Tuesday, mostly sunny. A slight chance of showers in the morning. Highs in the upper 80s. Chance of rain 20%. Tuesday night and Wednesday, partly cloudy. Lows in the upper 60s. Highs in the upper 80s. At 4 p.m. at Lambert Field in St. Louis, it was cloudy with a temperature of 79 degrees. The dew point was 72, giving us a relative humidity of 79%. The wind was southwest at 7 miles an hour, and the pressure was 29.93 inches and steady. Elsewhere in the metro area, in Chesterfield, light rain was falling and the temperature was 78. In Belleville, it was 81 degrees. In Cahokia, it was partly sunny and 81 degrees.
In St. Charles, it was cloudy and 79. Across the region, it was partly sunny in Columbia, Missouri, with a temperature of 77. In Quincy, it was partly sunny and 78 degrees. In Kansas City, it was partly sunny and the temperature was 81. Light rain was falling in Springfield, Missouri, with a temperature of 90. In Rolla, it was cloudy and the temperature was 77. In Farmington, it was 81 degrees. It was partly sunny in Cape Girardeau, with 77 degrees. It was cloudy in Springfield, Illinois, with a temperature of 81. Once again in St. Louis, it was cloudy. The temperature was 79 degrees and the wind was southwest at 7 miles an hour. The current time is 5:04 p.m. Central Daylight Time. 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Tonight, mostly cloudy with a chance of showers and thunderstorms. Patchy fog after midnight. Lows in the upper 60s. Northeast winds around 5 miles per hour. Chance of rain 50%. Thursday, mostly cloudy in the morning, then becoming mostly sunny. Patchy fog in the morning. Highs in the mid-80s. Northeast winds around 5 miles per hour. Thursday night, partly cloudy in the evening, then becoming mostly clear. Lows in the mid-60s. Northeast winds around 5 miles per hour in the evening, becoming light and variable. Friday, sunny. Highs in the upper 80s. Light and variable winds, becoming west around 5 miles per hour in the afternoon. Friday night, mostly clear in the evening, then partly cloudy with a slight chance of showers and thunderstorms after midnight. Lows in the upper 60s. Southwest winds around 5 miles per hour in the evening, becoming light and variable. Chance of rain 20%. Saturday, sunny. A slight chance of showers in the morning. Highs in the mid-80s. Chance of rain 20%. Saturday night, mostly clear. Lows in the mid-60s. Sunday, mostly sunny. A slight chance of showers in the afternoon. Highs in the mid-80s. Chance of rain 20%. Sunday night, a slight chance of thunderstorms in the evening. Mostly cloudy with a slight chance of showers. Lows in the mid-60s. Chance of rain 20%. Monday, mostly sunny. A slight chance of showers in the morning. Highs in the mid-80s. Chance of rain 20%. Monday night, partly cloudy in the evening, then becoming mostly clear. A slight chance of thunderstorms in the evening. A slight chance of showers. Lows in the upper 60s. Chance of rain 20%. Tuesday, mostly sunny. A slight chance of showers in the morning. Highs in the upper 80s. Chance of rain 20%. Tuesday night and Wednesday, partly cloudy. Lows in the upper 60s. Highs in the upper 80s. At 4 p.m. at Lambert Field in St. Louis, it was cloudy with a temperature of 79 degrees. The dew point was 72, giving us a relative humidity of 79%. The wind was southwest at 7 miles an hour, and the pressure was 29.93 inches and steady. Elsewhere in the metro area, in Chesterfield, light rain was falling and the temperature was 78. In Belleville, it was 81 degrees. In Cahokia, it was partly sunny and 81 degrees. In St. Charles, it was cloudy and 79. Across the region, it was partly sunny in Columbia, Missouri, with a temperature of 77. In Quincy, it was partly sunny and 78 degrees. In Kansas City, it was partly sunny and the temperature was 81. Light rain was falling in Springfield, Missouri, with a temperature of 90. In Rolla, it was cloudy and the temperature was 77. In Farmington, it was 81 degrees.
It was partly sunny in Cape Girardeau with 77 degrees. It was cloudy in Springfield, Illinois, with a temperature of 81. Once again in St. Louis, it was cloudy. The temperature was 79 degrees and the wind was southwest at 7 miles an hour. The current time is 5:08 p.m. Central Daylight Time. 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Tonight, mostly cloudy with a chance of showers and thunderstorms. Patchy fog after midnight. Lows in the upper 60s. Northeast winds around 5 miles per hour. Chance of rain 50%. Thursday, mostly cloudy in the morning, then becoming mostly sunny. Patchy fog in the morning. Highs in the mid-80s. Northeast winds around 5 miles per hour. Thursday night, partly cloudy in the evening, then becoming mostly clear. Lows in the mid-60s. Northeast winds around 5 miles per hour in the evening, becoming light and variable. Friday, sunny. Highs in the upper 80s. Light and variable winds, becoming west around 5 miles per hour in the afternoon. Friday night, mostly clear in the evening, then partly cloudy with a slight chance of showers and thunderstorms after midnight. Lows in the upper 60s. Southwest winds around 5 miles per hour in the evening, becoming light and variable. Chance of rain 20%. Saturday, sunny. A slight chance of showers in the morning. Highs in the mid-80s. Chance of rain 20%. Saturday night, mostly clear. Lows in the mid-60s. Sunday, mostly sunny. A slight chance of showers in the afternoon. Highs in the mid-80s. Chance of rain 20%. Sunday night, a slight chance of thunderstorms in the evening. Mostly cloudy with a slight chance of showers. Lows in the mid-60s. Chance of rain 20%. Monday, mostly sunny. A slight chance of showers in the morning. Highs in the mid-80s. Chance of rain 20%. Monday night, partly cloudy in the evening, then becoming mostly clear. A slight chance of thunderstorms in the evening. A slight chance of showers. Lows in the upper 60s. Chance of rain 20%. Tuesday, mostly sunny. A slight chance of showers in the morning. Highs in the upper 80s. Chance of rain 20%. Tuesday night and Wednesday, partly cloudy. Lows in the upper 60s. Highs in the upper 80s. At 5 p.m. at Lambert Field in St. Louis, it was cloudy with a temperature of 80 degrees. The dew point was 72, giving us a relative humidity of 76%. The wind was north at 6 miles an hour, and the pressure was 29.91 inches and falling. Elsewhere in the metro area, in Chesterfield, it was partly sunny and the temperature was 79. In Belleville, it was 82 degrees. In Cahokia, it was cloudy and 80 degrees. In St. Charles, it was partly sunny and 79. Across the region, it was partly sunny in Columbia, Missouri, with a temperature of 78. In Quincy, it was partly sunny and 78 degrees. In Kansas City, it was partly sunny and the temperature was 81. It was partly sunny in Springfield, Missouri, with a temperature of 92. In Rolla, it was cloudy and the temperature was 77. In Farmington, it was 79 degrees. It was mostly sunny in Cape Girardeau, with 80 degrees. It was partly sunny in Springfield, Illinois, with a temperature of 80. Once again in St. Louis, it was cloudy. The temperature was 80 degrees and the wind was north at 6 miles an hour. The current time is 5:12 p.m. Central Daylight Time. 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
0 megahertz. 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Tonight, mostly cloudy with a chance of showers and thunderstorms. Patchy fog after midnight. Lows in the upper 60s. Northeast winds around 5 miles per hour. Chance of rain 50%. Thursday, mostly cloudy in the morning, then becoming mostly sunny. Patchy fog in the morning. Highs in the mid-80s. Northeast winds around 5 miles per hour. Thursday night, partly cloudy in the evening, then becoming mostly clear. Lows in the mid-60s. Northeast winds around 5 miles per hour in the evening, becoming light and variable. Friday, sunny. Highs in the upper 80s. Light and variable winds, becoming west around 5 miles per hour in the afternoon. Friday night, mostly clear in the evening, then partly cloudy with a slight chance of showers and thunderstorms after midnight. Lows in the upper 60s. Southwest winds around 5 miles per hour in the evening, becoming light and variable. Chance of rain 20%. Saturday, sunny. A slight chance of showers in the morning. Highs in the mid-80s. Chance of rain 20%. Saturday night, mostly clear. Lows in the mid-60s. Sunday, mostly sunny. A slight chance of showers in the afternoon. Highs in the mid-80s. Chance of rain 20%. Sunday night, a slight chance of thunderstorms in the evening. Mostly cloudy with a slight chance of showers. Lows in the mid-60s. Chance of rain 20%. Monday, mostly sunny. A slight chance of showers in the morning. Highs in the mid-80s. Chance of rain 20%. Monday night, partly cloudy in the evening, then becoming mostly clear. A slight chance of thunderstorms in the evening. A slight chance of showers. Lows in the upper 60s. Chance of rain 20%. Tuesday, mostly sunny. A slight chance of showers in the morning. Highs in the upper 80s. Chance of rain 20%. Tuesday night and Wednesday, partly cloudy. Lows in the upper 60s. Highs in the upper 80s. At 5 p.m. at Lambert Field in St. Louis, it was cloudy with a temperature of 80 degrees. The dew point was 72, giving us a relative humidity of 76%. The wind was north at 6 miles an hour, and the pressure was 29.91 inches and falling. Elsewhere in the metro area, in Chesterfield, it was partly sunny and the temperature was 79. In Belleville, it was 82 degrees. In Cahokia, it was cloudy and 80 degrees. In St. Charles, it was partly sunny and 79. Across the region, it was partly sunny in Columbia, Missouri, with a temperature of 78. In Quincy, it was partly sunny and 78 degrees. In Kansas City, it was partly sunny and the temperature was 81. It was partly sunny in Springfield, Missouri, with a temperature of 92. In Rolla, it was cloudy and the temperature was 77. In Farmington, it was 79 degrees. It was mostly sunny in Cape Girardeau, with 80 degrees. It was partly sunny in Springfield, Illinois, with a temperature of 80. Once again in St. Louis, it was cloudy, the temperature was 80 degrees, and the wind was north at 6 miles an hour. The current time is 5:17 p.m. Central Daylight Time. 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Tonight, mostly cloudy with a chance of showers and thunderstorms. Patchy fog after midnight. Lows in the upper 60s. Northeast winds around 5 miles per hour. Chance of rain 50%.
mostly cloudy in the morning, then becoming mostly sunny. Patchy fog in the morning. Highs in the mid-80s. Northeast winds around 5 miles per hour. Thursday night, partly cloudy in the evening, then becoming mostly clear. Lows in the mid-60s. Northeast winds around 5 miles per hour in the evening, becoming light and variable. Friday, sunny. Highs in the upper 80s. Light and variable winds, becoming west around 5 miles per hour in the afternoon. Friday night, mostly clear in the evening, then partly cloudy with a slight chance of showers and thunderstorms after midnight. Lows in the upper 60s. Southwest winds around 5 miles per hour in the evening, becoming light and variable. Chance of rain 20%. Saturday, sunny. A slight chance of showers in the morning. Highs in the mid-80s. Chance of rain 20%. Saturday night, mostly clear. Lows in the mid-60s. Sunday, mostly sunny. A slight chance of showers in the afternoon. Highs in the mid-80s. Chance of rain 20%. Sunday night, a slight chance of thunderstorms in the evening. Mostly cloudy with a slight chance of showers. Lows in the mid-60s. Chance of rain 20%. Monday, mostly sunny. A slight chance of showers in the morning. Highs in the mid-80s. Chance of rain 20%. Monday night, partly cloudy in the evening, then becoming mostly clear. A slight chance of thunderstorms in the evening. A slight chance of showers. Lows in the upper 60s. Chance of rain 20%. Tuesday, mostly sunny. A slight chance of showers in the morning. Highs in the upper 80s. Chance of rain 20%. Tuesday night and Wednesday, partly cloudy. Lows in the upper 60s. Highs in the upper 80s. At 5 p.m. at Lambert Field in St. Louis, it was cloudy with a temperature of 80 degrees. The dew point was 72, giving us a relative humidity of 76%. The wind was north at 6 miles an hour, and the pressure was 29.91 inches and falling. Elsewhere in the metro area, in Chesterfield, it was partly sunny and the temperature was 79. In Belleville, it was 82 degrees. In Cahokia, it was cloudy and 80 degrees. In St. Charles, it was partly sunny and 79. Across the region, it was partly sunny in Columbia, Missouri, with a temperature of 78. In Quincy, it was partly sunny and 78 degrees. In Kansas City, it was partly sunny and the temperature was 81. It was partly sunny in Springfield, Missouri, with a temperature of 92. In Rolla, it was cloudy and the temperature was 77. In Farmington, it was 79 degrees. It was mostly sunny in Cape Girardeau, with 80 degrees. It was partly sunny in Springfield, Illinois, with a temperature of 80. Once again in St. Louis, it was cloudy, the temperature was 80 degrees, and the wind was north at 6 miles an hour. The current time is 5:21 p.m. Central Daylight Time. 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Tonight, mostly cloudy with a chance of showers and thunderstorms. Patchy fog after midnight. Lows in the upper 60s. Northeast winds around 5 miles per hour. Chance of rain 50%. Thursday, mostly cloudy in the morning, then becoming mostly sunny. Patchy fog in the morning. Highs in the mid-80s. Northeast winds around 5 miles per hour. Thursday night, partly cloudy in the evening, then becoming mostly clear. Lows in the mid-60s. Northeast winds around 5 miles per hour in the evening, becoming light and variable. Friday, sunny. Highs in the upper 80s. Light and variable.
Well, winds becoming west around 5 miles per hour in the afternoon. Friday night, mostly clear in the evening, then partly cloudy with a slight chance of showers and thunderstorms after midnight. Lows in the upper 60s. Southwest winds around 5 miles per hour in the evening, becoming light and variable. Chance of rain 20%. Saturday, sunny. A slight chance of showers in the morning. Highs in the mid-80s. Chance of rain 20%. Saturday night, mostly clear. Lows in the mid-60s. Sunday, mostly sunny. A slight chance of showers in the afternoon. Highs in the mid-80s. Chance of rain 20%. Sunday night, a slight chance of thunderstorms in the evening. Mostly cloudy with a slight chance of showers. Lows in the mid-60s. Chance of rain 20%. Monday, mostly sunny. A slight chance of showers in the morning. Highs in the mid-80s. Chance of rain 20%. Monday night, partly cloudy in the evening, then becoming mostly clear. A slight chance of thunderstorms in the evening. A slight chance of showers. Lows in the upper 60s. Chance of rain 20%. Tuesday, mostly sunny. A slight chance of showers in the morning. Highs in the upper 80s. Chance of rain 20%. Tuesday night and Wednesday, partly cloudy. Lows in the upper 60s. Highs in the upper 80s. At 5 p.m. at Lambert Field in St. Louis, it was cloudy with a temperature of 80 degrees. The dew point was 72, giving us a relative humidity of 76%. The wind was north at 6 miles an hour, and the pressure was 29.91 inches and falling. Elsewhere in the metro area, in Chesterfield, it was partly sunny and the temperature was 79. In Belleville, it was 82 degrees. In Cahokia, it was cloudy and 80 degrees. In St. Charles, it was partly sunny and 79. Across the region, it was partly sunny in Columbia, Missouri, with a temperature of 78. In Quincy, it was partly sunny and 78 degrees. In Kansas City, it was partly sunny and the temperature was 81. It was partly sunny in Springfield, Missouri, with a temperature of 92. In Rolla, it was cloudy and the temperature was 77. In Farmington, it was 79 degrees. It was mostly sunny in Cape Girardeau, with 80 degrees. It was partly sunny in Springfield, Illinois, with a temperature of 80. Once again in St. Louis, it was cloudy, the temperature was 80 degrees, and the wind was north at 6 miles an hour. The current time is 5:26 p.m. Central Daylight Time. 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Tonight, mostly cloudy with a chance of showers and thunderstorms. Patchy fog after midnight. Lows in the upper 60s. Northeast winds around 5 miles per hour. Chance of rain 50%. Thursday, mostly cloudy in the morning, then becoming mostly sunny. Patchy fog in the morning. Highs in the mid-80s. Northeast winds around 5 miles per hour. Thursday night, partly cloudy in the evening, then becoming mostly clear. Lows in the mid-60s. Northeast winds around 5 miles per hour in the evening, becoming light and variable. Friday, sunny. Highs in the upper 80s. Light and variable winds, becoming west around 5 miles per hour in the afternoon. Friday night, mostly clear in the evening, then partly cloudy with a slight chance of showers and thunderstorms after midnight. Lows in the upper 60s. Southwest winds around 5 miles per hour in the evening, becoming light and variable. Chance of rain 20%. Saturday, sunny. A slight chance of showers in the morning. Highs in the mid-80s. Chance of
and 20%. Saturday night, mostly clear. Lows in the mid-60s. Sunday, mostly sunny. A slight chance of showers in the afternoon. Highs in the mid-80s. Chance of rain 20%. Sunday night, a slight chance of thunderstorms in the evening. Mostly cloudy with a slight chance of showers. Lows in the mid-60s. Chance of rain 20%. Monday, mostly sunny. A slight chance of showers in the morning. Highs in the mid-80s. Chance of rain 20%. Monday night, partly cloudy in the evening, then becoming mostly clear. A slight chance of thunderstorms in the evening. A slight chance of showers. Lows in the upper 60s. Chance of rain 20%. Tuesday, mostly sunny. A slight chance of showers in the morning. Highs in the upper 80s. Chance of rain 20%. Tuesday night and Wednesday, partly cloudy. Lows in the upper 60s. Highs in the upper 80s. At 5 p.m. at Lambert Field in St. Louis, it was cloudy with a temperature of 80 degrees. The dew point was 72, giving us a relative humidity of 76%. The wind was north at 6 miles an hour, and the pressure was 29.91 inches and falling. Elsewhere in the metro area, in Chesterfield, it was partly sunny and the temperature was 79. In Belleville, it was 82 degrees. In Cahokia, it was cloudy and 80 degrees. In St. Charles, it was partly sunny and 79. Across the region, it was partly sunny in Columbia, Missouri, with a temperature of 78. In Quincy, it was partly sunny and 78 degrees. In Kansas City, it was partly sunny and the temperature was 81. It was partly sunny in Springfield, Missouri, with a temperature of 92. In Rolla, it was cloudy and the temperature was 77. In Farmington, it was 79 degrees. It was mostly sunny in Cape Girardeau, with 80 degrees. It was partly sunny in Springfield, Illinois, with a temperature of 80. Once again in St. Louis, it was cloudy, the temperature was 80 degrees, and the wind was north at 6 miles an hour. The current time is 5:30 p.m. Central Daylight Time. 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Tonight, mostly cloudy with a chance of showers and thunderstorms. Patchy fog after midnight. Lows in the upper 60s. Northeast winds around 5 miles per hour. Chance of rain 50%. Thursday, mostly cloudy in the morning, then becoming mostly sunny. Patchy fog in the morning. Highs in the mid-80s. Northeast winds around 5 miles per hour. Thursday night, partly cloudy in the evening, then becoming mostly clear. Lows in the mid-60s. Northeast winds around 5 miles per hour in the evening, becoming light and variable. Friday, sunny. Highs in the upper 80s. Light and variable winds, becoming west around 5 miles per hour in the afternoon. Friday night, mostly clear in the evening, then partly cloudy with a slight chance of showers and thunderstorms after midnight. Lows in the upper 60s. Southwest winds around 5 miles per hour in the evening, becoming light and variable. Chance of rain 20%. Saturday, sunny. A slight chance of showers in the morning. Highs in the mid-80s. Chance of rain 20%. Saturday night, mostly clear. Lows in the mid-60s. Sunday, mostly sunny. A slight chance of showers in the afternoon. Highs in the mid-80s. Chance of rain 20%. Sunday night, a slight chance of thunderstorms in the evening. Mostly cloudy with a slight chance of showers. Lows in the mid-60s. Chance of rain 20%. Monday, mostly sunny.
slight chance of showers in the morning. Highs in the mid-80s. Chance of rain 20%. Monday night, partly cloudy in the evening, then becoming mostly clear. A slight chance of thunderstorms in the evening. A slight chance of showers. Lows in the upper 60s. Chance of rain 20%. Tuesday, mostly sunny. A slight chance of showers in the morning. Highs in the upper 80s. Chance of rain 20%. Tuesday night and Wednesday, partly cloudy. Lows in the upper 60s. Highs in the upper 80s. At 5 p.m. at Lambert Field in St. Louis, it was cloudy with a temperature of 80 degrees. The dew point was 72, giving us a relative humidity of 76%. The wind was north at 6 miles an hour, and the pressure was 29.91 inches and falling. Elsewhere in the metro area, in Chesterfield, it was partly sunny and the temperature was 79. In Belleville, it was 82 degrees. In Cahokia, it was cloudy and 80 degrees. In St. Charles, it was partly sunny and 79. Across the region, it was partly sunny in Columbia, Missouri, with a temperature of 78. In Quincy, it was partly sunny and 78 degrees. In Kansas City, it was partly sunny and the temperature was 81. It was partly sunny in Springfield, Missouri, with a temperature of 92. In Rolla, it was cloudy and the temperature was 77. In Farmington, it was 79 degrees. It was mostly sunny in Cape Girardeau, with 80 degrees. It was partly sunny in Springfield, Illinois, with a temperature of 80. Once again in St. Louis, it was cloudy, the temperature was 80 degrees, and the wind was north at 6 miles an hour. The current time is 5:35 p.m. Central Daylight Time. 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Tonight, mostly cloudy with a chance of showers and thunderstorms. Patchy fog after midnight. Lows in the upper 60s. Northeast winds around 5 miles per hour. Chance of rain 50%. Thursday, mostly cloudy in the morning, then becoming mostly sunny. Patchy fog in the morning. Highs in the mid-80s. Northeast winds around 5 miles per hour. Thursday night, partly cloudy in the evening, then becoming mostly clear. Lows in the mid-60s. Northeast winds around 5 miles per hour in the evening, becoming light and variable. Friday, sunny. Highs in the upper 80s. Light and variable winds, becoming west around 5 miles per hour in the afternoon. Friday night, mostly clear in the evening, then partly cloudy with a slight chance of showers and thunderstorms after midnight. Lows in the upper 60s. Southwest winds around 5 miles per hour in the evening, becoming light and variable. Chance of rain 20%. Saturday, sunny. A slight chance of showers in the morning. Highs in the mid-80s. Chance of rain 20%. Saturday night, mostly clear. Lows in the mid-60s. Sunday, mostly sunny. A slight chance of showers in the afternoon. Highs in the mid-80s. Chance of rain 20%. Sunday night, a slight chance of thunderstorms in the evening. Mostly cloudy with a slight chance of showers. Lows in the mid-60s. Chance of rain 20%. Monday, mostly sunny. A slight chance of showers in the morning. Highs in the mid-80s. Chance of rain 20%. Monday night, partly cloudy in the evening, then becoming mostly clear. A slight chance of thunderstorms in the evening. A slight chance of showers. Lows in the upper 60s. Chance of rain 20%. Tuesday, mostly sunny. A slight chance of showers in the morning. Highs in the upper 80s. Chance of rain 20%.
set. Tuesday night and Wednesday, partly cloudy. Lows in the upper 60s. Highs in the upper 80s. At 5 p.m. at Lambert Field in St. Louis, it was cloudy with a temperature of 80 degrees. The dew point was 72, giving us a relative humidity of 76%. The wind was north at 6 miles an hour, and the pressure was 29.91 inches and falling. Elsewhere in the metro area, in Chesterfield, it was partly sunny and the temperature was 79. In Belleville, it was 82 degrees. In Cahokia, it was cloudy and 80 degrees. In St. Charles, it was partly sunny and 79. Across the region, it was partly sunny in Columbia, Missouri, with a temperature of 78. In Quincy, it was partly sunny and 78 degrees. In Kansas City, it was partly sunny and the temperature was 81. It was partly sunny in Springfield, Missouri, with a temperature of 92. In Rolla, it was cloudy and the temperature was 77. In Farmington, it was 79 degrees. It was mostly sunny in Cape Girardeau, with 80 degrees. It was partly sunny in Springfield, Illinois, with a temperature of 80. Once again in St. Louis, it was cloudy, the temperature was 80 degrees, and the wind was north at 6 miles an hour. The current time is 5:39 p.m. Central Daylight Time. 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Tonight, mostly cloudy with a chance of showers and thunderstorms. Patchy fog after midnight. Lows in the upper 60s. Northeast winds around 5 miles per hour. Chance of rain 50%. Thursday, mostly cloudy in the morning, then becoming mostly sunny. Patchy fog in the morning. Highs in the mid-80s. Northeast winds around 5 miles per hour. Thursday night, partly cloudy in the evening, then becoming mostly clear. Lows in the mid-60s. Northeast winds around 5 miles per hour in the evening, becoming light and variable. Friday, sunny. Highs in the upper 80s. Light and variable winds, becoming west around 5 miles per hour in the afternoon. Friday night, mostly clear in the evening, then partly cloudy with a slight chance of showers and thunderstorms after midnight. Lows in the upper 60s. Southwest winds around 5 miles per hour in the evening, becoming light and variable. Chance of rain 20%. Saturday, sunny. A slight chance of showers in the morning. Highs in the mid-80s. Chance of rain 20%. Saturday night, mostly clear. Lows in the mid-60s. Sunday, mostly sunny. A slight chance of showers in the afternoon. Highs in the mid-80s. Chance of rain 20%. Sunday night, a slight chance of thunderstorms in the evening. Mostly cloudy with a slight chance of showers. Lows in the mid-60s. Chance of rain 20%. Monday, mostly sunny. A slight chance of showers in the morning. Highs in the mid-80s. Chance of rain 20%. Monday night, partly cloudy in the evening, then becoming mostly clear. A slight chance of thunderstorms in the evening. A slight chance of showers. Lows in the upper 60s. Chance of rain 20%. Tuesday, mostly sunny. A slight chance of showers in the morning. Highs in the upper 80s. Chance of rain 20%. Tuesday night and Wednesday, partly cloudy. Lows in the upper 60s. Highs in the upper 80s. At 5 p.m. at Lambert Field in St. Louis, it was cloudy with a temperature of 80 degrees. The dew point was 72, giving us a relative humidity of 76%. The wind was north at 6 miles an hour, and the pressure was 29.91 inches and falling. Elsewhere in the metro area, in Chesterfield, it was
partly sunny, and the temperature was 79. In Belleville, it was 82 degrees. In Cahokia, it was cloudy and 80 degrees. In St. Charles, it was partly sunny and 79. Across the region, it was partly sunny in Columbia, Missouri, with a temperature of 78. In Quincy, it was partly sunny and 78 degrees. In Kansas City, it was partly sunny and the temperature was 81. It was partly sunny in Springfield, Missouri, with a temperature of 92. In Rolla, it was cloudy and the temperature was 77. In Farmington, it was 79 degrees. It was mostly sunny in Cape Girardeau, with 80 degrees. It was partly sunny in Springfield, Illinois, with a temperature of 80. Once again in St. Louis, it was cloudy, the temperature was 80 degrees, and the wind was north at 6 miles an hour. The current time is 5:44 p.m. Central Daylight Time. 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Tonight, mostly cloudy with a chance of showers and thunderstorms. Patchy fog after midnight. Lows in the upper 60s. Northeast winds around 5 miles per hour. Chance of rain 50%. Thursday, mostly cloudy in the morning, then becoming mostly sunny. Patchy fog in the morning. Highs in the mid-80s. Northeast winds around 5 miles per hour. Thursday night, partly cloudy in the evening, then becoming mostly clear. Lows in the mid-60s. Northeast winds around 5 miles per hour in the evening, becoming light and variable. Friday, sunny. Highs in the upper 80s. Light and variable winds, becoming west around 5 miles per hour in the afternoon. Friday night, mostly clear in the evening, then partly cloudy with a slight chance of showers and thunderstorms after midnight. Lows in the upper 60s. Southwest winds around 5 miles per hour in the evening, becoming light and variable. Chance of rain 20%. Saturday, sunny. A slight chance of showers in the morning. Highs in the mid-80s. Chance of rain 20%. Saturday night, mostly clear. Lows in the mid-60s. Sunday, mostly sunny. A slight chance of showers in the afternoon. Highs in the mid-80s. Chance of rain 20%. Sunday night, a slight chance of thunderstorms in the evening. Mostly cloudy with a slight chance of showers. Lows in the mid-60s. Chance of rain 20%. Monday, mostly sunny. A slight chance of showers in the morning. Highs in the mid-80s. Chance of rain 20%. Monday night, partly cloudy in the evening, then becoming mostly clear. A slight chance of thunderstorms in the evening. A slight chance of showers. Lows in the upper 60s. Chance of rain 20%. Tuesday, mostly sunny. A slight chance of showers in the morning. Highs in the upper 80s. Chance of rain 20%. Tuesday night and Wednesday, partly cloudy. Lows in the upper 60s. Highs in the upper 80s. At 5 p.m. at Lambert Field in St. Louis, it was cloudy with a temperature of 80 degrees. The dew point was 72, giving us a relative humidity of 76%. The wind was north at 6 miles an hour, and the pressure was 29.91 inches and falling. Elsewhere in the metro area, in Chesterfield, it was partly sunny and the temperature was 79. In Belleville, it was 82 degrees. In Cahokia, it was cloudy and 80 degrees. In St. Charles, it was partly sunny and 79. Across the region, it was partly sunny in Columbia, Missouri, with a temperature of 78. In Quincy, it was partly sunny and 78 degrees. In Kansas City, it was partly sunny and the temperature was 81. It was partly sunny in Springfield, Missouri.
Missouri with a temperature of 92. In Rolla, it was cloudy and the temperature was 77. In Farmington, it was 79 degrees. It was mostly sunny in Cape Girardeau with 80 degrees. It was partly sunny in Springfield, Illinois, with a temperature of 80. Once again in St. Louis, it was cloudy, the temperature was 80 degrees, and the wind was north at 6 miles an hour. The current time is 5:48 p.m. Central Daylight Time. 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Tonight, mostly cloudy with a chance of showers and thunderstorms. Patchy fog after midnight. Springfield, Missouri, with a temperature of 92.

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Tonight, mostly cloudy with a chance of showers and thunderstorms. Patchy fog after midnight. Lows in the upper 60s. Northeast winds around 5 miles per hour. Chance of rain 50%. Thursday, mostly cloudy in the morning, then becoming mostly sunny. Patchy fog in the morning. Highs in the mid-80s. Northeast winds around 5 miles per hour. Thursday night, partly cloudy in the evening, then becoming mostly clear. Lows in the mid-60s. Northeast winds around 5 miles per hour in the evening, becoming light and variable. Friday, sunny. Highs in the upper 80s. Light and variable winds, becoming west around 5 miles per hour in the afternoon. Friday night, mostly clear in the evening, then partly cloudy with a slight chance of showers and thunderstorms after midnight. Lows in the upper 60s. Southwest winds around 5 miles per hour in the evening, becoming light and variable. Chance of rain 20%. Saturday, sunny. A slight chance of showers in the morning. Highs in the mid-80s. Chance of rain 20%. Saturday night, mostly clear. Lows in the mid-60s. Sunday, mostly sunny. A slight chance of showers in the afternoon. Highs in the mid-80s. Chance of rain 20%. Sunday night, a slight chance of thunderstorms in the evening. Mostly cloudy with a slight chance of showers. Lows in the mid-60s. Chance of rain 20%. Monday, mostly sunny. A slight chance of showers in the morning. Highs in the mid-80s. Chance of rain 20%. Monday night, partly cloudy in the evening, then becoming mostly clear. A slight chance of thunderstorms in the evening. A slight chance of showers. Lows in the upper 60s. Chance of rain 20%. Tuesday, mostly sunny. A slight chance of showers in the morning. Highs in the upper 80s. Chance of rain 20%. Tuesday night and Wednesday, partly cloudy. Lows in the upper 60s. Highs in the upper 80s. At 5 p.m. at Lambert Field in St. Louis, it was cloudy with a temperature of 80 degrees. The dew point was 72, giving us a relative humidity of 76%. The wind was north at 6 miles an hour, and the pressure was 29.91 inches and falling. Elsewhere in the metro area, in Chesterfield, it was partly sunny and the temperature was 79. In Belleville, it was 82 degrees. In Cahokia, it was cloudy and 80 degrees. In St. Charles, it was partly sunny and 79. Across the region, it was partly sunny in Columbia, Missouri, with a temperature of 78. In Quincy, it was partly sunny and 78 degrees. In Kansas City, it was partly sunny and the temperature was 81. It was partly sunny in Springfield, Missouri, with a temperature of 92. In Rolla, it was cloudy and the temperature was 77. In Farmington, it was 79 degrees. It was mostly sunny in Cape Girardeau, with 80 degrees. It was partly sunny in Springfield, Illinois, with a temperature of 80. Once again in St. Louis, it was cloudy, the temperature was 80 degrees, and the wind was north at 6 miles an hour. The current time is 5:53 p.m. Central Daylight Time. 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Tonight, mostly cloudy with a chance of showers and thunderstorms. Patchy fog after midnight. Lows in the upper 60s.

northeast winds around 5 miles per hour. Chance of rain 50%. Thursday, mostly cloudy in the morning, then becoming mostly sunny. Patchy fog in the morning. Highs in the mid-80s. Northeast winds around 5 miles per hour. Thursday night, partly cloudy in the evening, then becoming mostly clear. Lows in the mid-60s. Northeast winds around 5 miles per hour in the evening, becoming light and variable. Friday, sunny. Highs in the upper 80s. Light and variable winds, becoming west around 5 miles per hour in the afternoon. Friday night, mostly clear in the evening, then partly cloudy with a slight chance of showers and thunderstorms after midnight. Lows in the upper 60s. Southwest winds around 5 miles per hour in the evening, becoming light and variable. Chance of rain 20%. Saturday, sunny. A slight chance of showers in the morning. Highs in the mid-80s. Chance of rain 20%. Saturday night, mostly clear. Lows in the mid-60s. Sunday, mostly sunny. A slight chance of showers in the afternoon. Highs in the mid-80s. Chance of rain 20%. Sunday night, a slight chance of thunderstorms in the evening. Mostly cloudy with a slight chance of showers. Lows in the mid-60s. Chance of rain 20%. Monday, mostly sunny. A slight chance of showers in the morning. Highs in the mid-80s. Chance of rain 20%. Monday night, partly cloudy in the evening, then becoming mostly clear. A slight chance of thunderstorms in the evening. A slight chance of showers. Lows in the upper 60s. Chance of rain 20%. Tuesday, mostly sunny. A slight chance of showers in the morning. Highs in the upper 80s. Chance of rain 20%. Tuesday night and Wednesday, partly cloudy. Lows in the upper 60s. Highs in the upper 80s. At 5 p.m. at Lambert Field in St. Louis, it was cloudy with a temperature of 80 degrees. The dew point was 72, giving us a relative humidity of 76%. The wind was north at 6 miles an hour, and the pressure was 29.91 inches and falling. Elsewhere in the metro area, in Chesterfield, it was partly sunny and the temperature was 79. In Belleville, it was 82 degrees. In Cahokia, it was cloudy and 80 degrees. In St. Charles, it was partly sunny and 79. Across the region, it was partly sunny in Columbia, Missouri, with a temperature of 78. In Quincy, it was partly sunny and 78 degrees. In Kansas City, it was partly sunny and the temperature was 81. It was partly sunny in Springfield, Missouri, with a temperature of 92. In Rolla, it was cloudy and the temperature was 77. In Farmington, it was 79 degrees. It was mostly sunny in Cape Girardeau, with 80 degrees. It was partly sunny in Springfield, Illinois, with a temperature of 80. Once again in St. Louis, it was cloudy, the temperature was 80 degrees, and the wind was north at 6 miles an hour. The current time is 5:57 p.m. Central Daylight Time. 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Tonight, mostly cloudy with a chance of showers and thunderstorms. Patchy fog after midnight. Lows in the upper 60s. Northeast winds around 5 miles per hour. Chance of rain 50%. Thursday, mostly cloudy in the morning, then becoming mostly sunny. Patchy fog in the morning. Highs in the mid-80s. Northeast winds around 5 miles per hour. Thursday night, partly cloudy in the evening, then becoming mostly clear. Lows in the mid-60s. Northeast winds around 5 miles per hour in the evening, becoming light.
and variable. Friday, sunny. Highs in the upper 80s. Light and variable winds, becoming west around 5 miles per hour in the afternoon. Friday night, mostly clear in the evening, then partly cloudy with a slight chance of showers and thunderstorms after midnight. Lows in the upper 60s. Southwest winds around 5 miles per hour in the evening, becoming light and variable. Chance of rain 20%. Saturday, sunny. A slight chance of showers in the morning. Highs in the mid-80s. Chance of rain 20%. Saturday night, mostly clear. Lows in the mid-60s. Sunday, mostly sunny. A slight chance of showers in the afternoon. Highs in the mid-80s. Chance of rain 20%. Sunday night, a slight chance of thunderstorms in the evening. Mostly cloudy with a slight chance of showers. Lows in the mid-60s. Chance of rain 20%. Monday, mostly sunny. A slight chance of showers in the morning. Highs in the mid-80s. Chance of rain 20%. Monday night, partly cloudy in the evening, then becoming mostly clear. A slight chance of thunderstorms in the evening. A slight chance of showers. Lows in the upper 60s. Chance of rain 20%. Tuesday, mostly sunny. A slight chance of showers in the morning. Highs in the upper 80s. Chance of rain 20%. Tuesday night and Wednesday, partly cloudy. Lows in the upper 60s. Highs in the upper 80s. At 5 p.m. at Lambert Field in St. Louis, it was cloudy with a temperature of 80 degrees. The dew point was 72, giving us a relative humidity of 76%. The wind was north at 6 miles an hour, and the pressure was 29.91 inches and falling. Elsewhere in the metro area, in Chesterfield, it was partly sunny and the temperature was 79. In Belleville, it was 82 degrees. In Cahokia, it was cloudy and 80 degrees. In St. Charles, it was partly sunny and 79. Across the region, it was partly sunny in Columbia, Missouri, with a temperature of 78. In Quincy, it was partly sunny and 78 degrees. In Kansas City, it was partly sunny and the temperature was 81. It was partly sunny in Springfield, Missouri, with a temperature of 92. In Rolla, it was cloudy and the temperature was 77. In Farmington, it was 79 degrees. It was mostly sunny in Cape Girardeau, with 80 degrees. It was partly sunny in Springfield, Illinois, with a temperature of 80. Once again in St. Louis, it was cloudy, the temperature was 80 degrees, and the wind was north at 6 miles an hour. The current time is 6:02 p.m. Central Daylight Time. 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Tonight, mostly cloudy with a chance of showers and thunderstorms. Patchy fog after midnight. Lows in the upper 60s. Northeast winds around 5 miles per hour. Chance of rain 50%. Thursday, mostly cloudy in the morning, then becoming mostly sunny. Patchy fog in the morning. Highs in the mid-80s. Northeast winds around 5 miles per hour. Thursday night, partly cloudy in the evening, then becoming mostly clear. Lows in the mid-60s. Northeast winds around 5 miles per hour in the evening, becoming light and variable. Friday, sunny. Highs in the upper 80s. Light and variable winds, becoming west around 5 miles per hour in the afternoon. Friday night, mostly clear in the evening, then partly cloudy with a slight chance of showers and thunderstorms after midnight. Lows in the upper 60s. Southwest winds around 5 miles per hour in the evening, becoming light and variable. Chance of rain 20%. Saturday,
sunny. A slight chance of showers in the morning. Highs in the mid-80s. Chance of rain 20%. Saturday night, mostly clear. Lows in the mid-60s. Sunday, mostly sunny. A slight chance of showers in the afternoon. Highs in the mid-80s. Chance of rain 20%. Sunday night, a slight chance of thunderstorms in the evening. Mostly cloudy with a slight chance of showers. Lows in the mid-60s. Chance of rain 20%. Monday, mostly sunny. A slight chance of showers in the morning. Highs in the mid-80s. Chance of rain 20%. Monday night, partly cloudy in the evening, then becoming mostly clear. A slight chance of thunderstorms in the evening. A slight chance of showers. Lows in the upper 60s. Chance of rain 20%. Tuesday, mostly sunny. A slight chance of showers in the morning. Highs in the upper 80s. Chance of rain 20%. Tuesday night and Wednesday, partly cloudy. Lows in the upper 60s. Highs in the upper 80s. Tonight, mostly cloudy with a chance of showers and thunderstorms. Patchy fog after midnight. Lows in the upper 60s. Northeast winds around 5 miles per hour. Chance of rain 50%. Thursday, mostly cloudy in the morning, then becoming mostly sunny. Patchy fog in the morning. Highs in the mid-80s. Northeast winds around 5 miles per hour. Thursday night, partly cloudy in the evening, then becoming mostly clear. Lows in the mid-60s. Northeast winds around 5 miles per hour in the evening, becoming light and variable. Friday, sunny. Highs in the upper 80s. Light and variable winds, becoming west around 5 miles per hour in the afternoon. Friday night, mostly clear in the evening, then partly cloudy with a slight chance of showers and thunderstorms after midnight. Lows in the upper 60s. Southwest winds around 5 miles per hour in the evening, becoming light and variable. Chance of rain 20%. Saturday, sunny. A slight chance of showers in the morning. Highs in the mid-80s. Chance of rain 20%. Saturday night, mostly clear. Lows in the mid-60s. Sunday, mostly sunny. A slight chance of showers in the afternoon. Highs in the mid-80s. Chance of rain 20%. Sunday night, a slight chance of thunderstorms in the evening. Mostly cloudy with a slight chance of showers. Lows in the mid-60s. Chance of rain 20%. Monday, mostly sunny. A slight chance of showers in the morning. Highs in the mid-80s. Chance of rain 20%. Monday night, partly cloudy in the evening, then becoming mostly clear. A slight chance of thunderstorms in the evening. A slight chance of showers. Lows in the upper 60s. Chance of rain 20%. Tuesday, mostly sunny. A slight chance of showers in the morning. Highs in the upper 80s. Chance of rain 20%. Tuesday night and Wednesday, partly cloudy. Lows in the upper 60s. Highs in the upper 80s. At 5 p.m. at Lambert Field in St. Louis, it was cloudy with a temperature of 80 degrees. The dew point was 72, giving us a relative humidity of 76%. The wind was north at 6 miles an hour, and the pressure was 29.91 inches and falling. Elsewhere in the metro area, in Chesterfield, it was partly sunny and the temperature was 79. In Belleville, it was 82 degrees. In Cahokia, it was cloudy and 80 degrees. In St. Charles, it was partly sunny and 79. Across the region, it was partly sunny in Columbia, Missouri, with a temperature of 78. In Quincy, it was partly sunny and 78 degrees. In Kansas City, it was partly sunny and the temperature was 81. It was partly sunny in Springfield, Missouri, with a temperature of 92. In Rolla, it was cloudy and the temperature was 77. In Farmington,
it was 79 degrees. It was mostly sunny in Cape Girardeau, with 80 degrees. It was partly sunny in Springfield, Illinois, with a temperature of 80. Once again in St. Louis, it was cloudy, the temperature was 80 degrees, and the wind was north at 6 miles an hour. The current time is 6:09 p.m. Central Daylight Time. 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Tonight, mostly cloudy with a chance of showers and thunderstorms. Patchy fog after midnight. Lows in the upper 60s. Northeast winds around 5 miles per hour. Chance of rain 50%. Thursday, mostly cloudy in the morning, then becoming mostly sunny. Patchy fog in the morning. Highs in the mid-80s. Northeast winds around 5 miles per hour. Thursday night, partly cloudy in the evening, then becoming mostly clear. Lows in the mid-60s. Northeast winds around 5 miles per hour in the evening, becoming light and variable. Friday, sunny. Highs in the upper 80s. Light and variable winds, becoming west around 5 miles per hour in the afternoon. Friday night, mostly clear in the evening, then partly cloudy with a slight chance of showers and thunderstorms after midnight. Lows in the upper 60s. Southwest winds around 5 miles per hour in the evening, becoming light and variable. Chance of rain 20%. Saturday, sunny. A slight chance of showers in the morning. Highs in the mid-80s. Chance of rain 20%. Saturday night, mostly clear. Lows in the mid-60s. Sunday, mostly sunny. A slight chance of showers in the afternoon. Highs in the mid-80s. Chance of rain 20%. Sunday night, a slight chance of thunderstorms in the evening. Mostly cloudy with a slight chance of showers. Lows in the mid-60s. Chance of rain 20%. Monday, mostly sunny. A slight chance of showers in the morning. Highs in the mid-80s. Chance of rain 20%. Monday night, partly cloudy in the evening, then becoming mostly clear. A slight chance of thunderstorms in the evening. A slight chance of showers. Lows in the upper 60s. Chance of rain 20%. Tuesday, mostly sunny. A slight chance of showers in the morning. Highs in the upper 80s. Chance of rain 20%. Tuesday night and Wednesday, partly cloudy. Lows in the upper 60s. Highs in the upper 80s. At 6 p.m. at Lambert Field in St. Louis, it was cloudy with a temperature of 81 degrees. The dew point was 71, giving us a relative humidity of 71%. The wind was calm, and the pressure was 29.91 inches and steady. Elsewhere in the metro area, in Chesterfield, it was cloudy and the temperature was 79. In Belleville, it was 80 degrees. In Cahokia, it was cloudy and 80 degrees. In St. Charles, it was partly sunny and 79. Across the region, it was partly sunny in Columbia, Missouri, with a temperature of 78. In Quincy, it was partly sunny and 78 degrees. In Kansas City, it was partly sunny and the temperature was 74. It was partly sunny in Springfield, Missouri, with a temperature of 91. In Rolla, it was cloudy and the temperature was 77. In Farmington, it was 79 degrees. It was mostly sunny in Cape Girardeau, with 81 degrees. It was partly sunny in Springfield, Illinois, with a temperature of 80. Once again in St. Louis, it was cloudy, the temperature was 81 degrees and the wind was calm. The current time is 6:13 p.m. Central Daylight Time. 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
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Tonight, mostly cloudy with a chance of showers and thunderstorms. Patchy fog after midnight. Lows in the upper 60s. Northeast winds around 5 miles per hour. Chance of rain 50%. Thursday, mostly cloudy in the morning, then becoming mostly sunny. Patchy fog in the morning. Highs in the mid-80s. Northeast winds around 5 miles per hour. Thursday night, partly cloudy in the evening, then becoming mostly clear. Lows in the mid-60s. Northeast winds around 5 miles per hour in the evening, becoming light and variable. Friday, sunny. Highs in the upper 80s. Light and variable winds, becoming west around 5 miles per hour in the afternoon. Friday night, mostly clear in the evening, then partly cloudy with a slight chance of showers and thunderstorms after midnight. Lows in the upper 60s. Southwest winds around 5 miles per hour in the evening, becoming light and variable. Chance of rain 20%. Saturday, sunny. A slight chance of showers in the morning. Highs in the mid-80s. Chance of rain 20%. Saturday night, mostly clear. Lows in the mid-60s. Sunday, mostly sunny. A slight chance of showers in the afternoon. Highs in the mid-80s. Chance of rain 20%. Sunday night, a slight chance of thunderstorms in the evening. Mostly cloudy with a slight chance of showers. Lows in the mid-60s. Chance of rain 20%. Monday, mostly sunny. A slight chance of showers in the morning. Highs in the mid-80s. Chance of rain 20%. Monday night, partly cloudy in the evening, then becoming mostly clear. A slight chance of thunderstorms in the evening. A slight chance of showers. Lows in the upper 60s. Chance of rain 20%. Tuesday, mostly sunny. A slight chance of showers in the morning. Highs in the upper 80s. Chance of rain 20%. Tuesday night and Wednesday, partly cloudy. Lows in the upper 60s. Highs in the upper 80s. At 6 p.m. at Lambert Field in St. Louis, it was cloudy with a temperature of 81 degrees. The dew point was 71, giving us a relative humidity of 71%. The wind was calm, and the pressure was 29.91 inches and steady. Elsewhere in the metro area, in Chesterfield, it was cloudy and the temperature was 79. In Belleville, it was 80 degrees. In Cahokia, it was cloudy and 80 degrees. In St. Charles, it was partly sunny and 79. Across the region, it was partly sunny in Columbia, Missouri, with a temperature of 78. In Quincy, it was partly sunny and 78 degrees. In Kansas City, it was partly sunny and the temperature was 74. It was partly sunny in Springfield, Missouri, with a temperature of 91. In Rolla, it was cloudy and the temperature was 77. In Farmington, it was 79 degrees. It was mostly sunny in Cape Girardeau, with 81 degrees. It was partly sunny in Springfield, Illinois, with a temperature of 80. Once again in St. Louis, it was cloudy, the temperature was 81 degrees, and the wind was calm. The current time is 6:17 p.m. Central Daylight Time. 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Tonight, mostly cloudy with a chance of showers and thunderstorms. Patchy fog after midnight. Lows in the upper 60s. Northeast winds around 5 miles per hour. Chance of rain 50%. Thursday, mostly cloudy in the morning, then becoming mostly sunny.
Patchy fog in the morning. Highs in the mid-80s. Northeast winds around 5 miles per hour. Thursday night, partly cloudy in the evening, then becoming mostly clear. Lows in the mid-60s. Northeast winds around 5 miles per hour in the evening, becoming light and variable. Friday, sunny. Highs in the upper 80s. Light and variable winds, becoming west around 5 miles per hour in the afternoon. Friday night, mostly clear in the evening, then partly cloudy with a slight chance of showers and thunderstorms after midnight. Lows in the upper 60s. Southwest winds around 5 miles per hour in the evening, becoming light and variable. Chance of rain 20%. Saturday, sunny. A slight chance of showers in the morning. Highs in the mid-80s. Chance of rain 20%. Saturday night, mostly clear. Lows in the mid-60s. Sunday, mostly sunny. A slight chance of showers in the afternoon. Highs in the mid-80s. Chance of rain 20%. Sunday night, a slight chance of thunderstorms in the evening. Mostly cloudy with a slight chance of showers. Lows in the mid-60s. Chance of rain 20%. Monday, mostly sunny. A slight chance of showers in the morning. Highs in the mid-80s. Chance of rain 20%. Monday night, partly cloudy in the evening, then becoming mostly clear. A slight chance of thunderstorms in the evening. A slight chance of showers. Lows in the upper 60s. Chance of rain 20%. Tuesday, mostly sunny. A slight chance of showers in the morning. Highs in the upper 80s. Chance of rain 20%. Tuesday night and Wednesday, partly cloudy. Lows in the upper 60s. Highs in the upper 80s. At 6 p.m. at Lambert Field in St. Louis, it was cloudy with a temperature of 81 degrees. The dew point was 71, giving us a relative humidity of 71%. The wind was calm, and the pressure was 29.91 inches and steady. Elsewhere in the metro area, in Chesterfield, it was cloudy and the temperature was 79. In Belleville, it was 80 degrees. In Cahokia, it was cloudy and 80 degrees. In St. Charles, it was partly sunny and 79. Across the region, it was partly sunny in Columbia, Missouri, with a temperature of 78. In Quincy, it was partly sunny and 78 degrees. In Kansas City, it was partly sunny and the temperature was 74. It was partly sunny in Springfield, Missouri, with a temperature of 91. In Rolla, it was cloudy and the temperature was 77. In Farmington, it was 79 degrees. It was mostly sunny in Cape Girardeau, with 81 degrees. It was partly sunny in Springfield, Illinois, with a temperature of 80. Once again in St. Louis, it was cloudy, the temperature was 81 degrees and the wind was calm. The current time is 6:22 p.m. Central Daylight Time. 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Tonight, mostly cloudy with a chance of showers and thunderstorms. Patchy fog after midnight. Lows in the upper 60s. Northeast winds around 5 miles per hour. Chance of rain 50%. Thursday, mostly cloudy in the morning, then becoming mostly sunny. Patchy fog in the morning. Highs in the mid-80s. Northeast winds around 5 miles per hour. Thursday night, partly cloudy in the evening, then becoming mostly clear. Lows in the mid-60s. Northeast winds around 5 miles per hour in the evening, becoming light and variable. Friday, sunny. Highs in the upper 80s. Light and variable winds, becoming west around 5 miles per hour in the afternoon. Friday night,
mostly clear in the evening, then partly cloudy with a slight chance of showers and thunderstorms after midnight. Lows in the upper 60s. Southwest winds around 5 miles per hour in the evening, becoming light and variable. Chance of rain 20%. Saturday, sunny. A slight chance of showers in the morning. Highs in the mid-80s. Chance of rain 20%. Saturday night, mostly clear. Lows in the mid-60s. Sunday, mostly sunny. A slight chance of showers in the afternoon. Highs in the mid-80s. Chance of rain 20%. Sunday night, a slight chance of thunderstorms in the evening. Mostly cloudy with a slight chance of showers. Lows in the mid-60s. Chance of rain 20%. Monday, mostly sunny. A slight chance of showers in the morning. Highs in the mid-80s. Chance of rain 20%. Monday night, partly cloudy in the evening, then becoming mostly clear. A slight chance of thunderstorms in the evening. A slight chance of showers. Lows in the upper 60s. Chance of rain 20%. Tuesday, mostly sunny. A slight chance of showers in the morning. Highs in the upper 80s. Chance of rain 20%. Tuesday night and Wednesday, partly cloudy. Lows in the upper 60s. Highs in the upper 80s. At 6 p.m. at Lambert Field in St. Louis, it was cloudy with a temperature of 81 degrees. The dew point was 71, giving us a relative humidity of 71%. The wind was calm, and the pressure was 29.91 inches and steady. Elsewhere in the metro area, in Chesterfield, it was cloudy and the temperature was 79. In Belleville, it was 80 degrees. In Cahokia, it was cloudy and 80 degrees. In St. Charles, it was partly sunny and 79. Across the region, it was partly sunny in Columbia, Missouri, with a temperature of 78. In Quincy, it was partly sunny and 78 degrees. In Kansas City, it was partly sunny and the temperature was 74. It was partly sunny in Springfield, Missouri, with a temperature of 91. In Rolla, it was cloudy and the temperature was 77. In Farmington, it was 79 degrees. It was mostly sunny in Cape Girardeau, with 81 degrees. It was partly sunny in Springfield, Illinois, with a temperature of 80. Once again in St. Louis, it was cloudy, the temperature was 81 degrees and the wind was calm. The current time is 6:26 p.m. Central Daylight Time. 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Tonight, mostly cloudy with a chance of showers and thunderstorms. Patchy fog after midnight. Lows in the upper 60s. Northeast winds around 5 miles per hour. Chance of rain 50%. Thursday, mostly cloudy in the morning, then becoming mostly sunny. Patchy fog in the morning. Highs in the mid-80s. Northeast winds around 5 miles per hour. Thursday night, partly cloudy in the evening, then becoming mostly clear. Lows in the mid-60s. Northeast winds around 5 miles per hour in the evening, becoming light and variable. Friday, sunny. Highs in the upper 80s. Light and variable winds, becoming west around 5 miles per hour in the afternoon. Friday night, mostly clear in the evening, then partly cloudy with a slight chance of showers and thunderstorms after midnight. Lows in the upper 60s. Southwest winds around 5 miles per hour in the evening, becoming light and variable. Chance of rain 20%. Saturday, sunny. A slight chance of showers in the morning. Highs in the mid-80s. Chance of rain 20%. Saturday night, mostly clear. Lows in the mid-60s. Sunday, mostly
sunny. A slight chance of showers in the afternoon. Highs in the mid-80s. Chance of rain 20%. Sunday night, a slight chance of thunderstorms in the evening. Mostly cloudy with a slight chance of showers. Lows in the mid-60s. Chance of rain 20%. Monday, mostly sunny. A slight chance of showers in the morning. Highs in the mid-80s. Chance of rain 20%. Monday night, partly cloudy in the evening, then becoming mostly clear. A slight chance of thunderstorms in the evening. A slight chance of showers. Lows in the upper 60s. Chance of rain 20%. Tuesday, mostly sunny. A slight chance of showers in the morning. Highs in the upper 80s. Chance of rain 20%. Tuesday night and Wednesday, partly cloudy. Lows in the upper 60s. Highs in the upper 80s. At 6 p.m. at Lambert Field in St. Louis, it was cloudy with a temperature of 81 degrees. The dew point was 71, giving us a relative humidity of 71%. The wind was calm, and the pressure was 29.91 inches and steady. Elsewhere in the metro area, in Chesterfield, it was cloudy and the temperature was 79. In Belleville, it was 80 degrees. In Cahokia, it was cloudy and 80 degrees. In St. Charles, it was partly sunny and 79. Across the region, it was partly sunny in Columbia, Missouri, with a temperature of 78. In Quincy, it was partly sunny and 78 degrees. In Kansas City, it was partly sunny and the temperature was 74. It was partly sunny in Springfield, Missouri, with a temperature of 91. In Rolla, it was cloudy and the temperature was 77. In Farmington, it was 79 degrees. It was mostly sunny in Cape Girardeau, with 81 degrees. It was partly sunny in Springfield, Illinois, with a temperature of 80. Once again in St. Louis, it was cloudy, the temperature was 81 degrees and the wind was calm. The St. Louis climate summary for this evening, as of 4 p.m., August 19, 2026. Today's high temperature of 81 degrees occurred at 1:46 p.m. The normal high is 88. The record high is 105 degrees, which was last set in 1962. Today's low temperature of 71 degrees occurred at 7:10 a.m. The normal low is 69. The record low is 55 degrees, which was set in 1953. 0.15 inches of precipitation fell today, which brings the monthly total to 3.62 inches. The total precipitation for the season since June 1st now stands at 17.57 inches, and the total precipitation for the year is now 36.24 inches. The normal high temperature for tomorrow is 88 degrees, and the normal low is 69. The record high for tomorrow is 104, which occurred in 1962, and the record low is 52, which occurred in 1950. Sunset tonight is at 7:50 p.m. Sunrise tomorrow is at 6:20 a.m. The current time is 6:32 p.m. Central Daylight Time. 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This program originates from the National Weather Service Forecast Office in St. Louis, Missouri, and serves parts of East Central Missouri and Southwest Illinois, including the St. Louis metro area and surrounding counties. Tonight, mostly cloudy with a chance of showers and thunderstorms. Patchy fog after midnight. Lows in the upper 60s. Northeast winds around 5 miles per hour. Chance of rain 50%. Thursday, mostly cloudy in the morning, then becoming mostly sunny. Patchy fog in the morning. Highs in the mid-80s. Northeast winds around 5 miles per hour. Thursday night, partly cloudy in the evening, then becoming mostly clear. Lows in the mid-60s. Northeast winds around 5 miles per hour in the evening, becoming light and variable. Friday, sunny. Highs in the upper 80s. Light.
Variable winds, becoming west around 5 miles per hour in the afternoon. Friday night, mostly clear in the evening, then partly cloudy with a slight chance of showers and thunderstorms after midnight. Lows in the upper 60s. Southwest winds around 5 miles per hour in the evening, becoming light and variable. Chance of rain 20%. Saturday, sunny. A slight chance of showers in the morning. Highs in the mid-80s. Chance of rain 20%. Saturday night, mostly clear. Lows in the mid-60s. Sunday, mostly sunny. A slight chance of showers in the afternoon. Highs in the mid-80s. Chance of rain 20%. Sunday night, a slight chance of thunderstorms in the evening. Mostly cloudy with a slight chance of showers. Lows in the mid-60s. Chance of rain 20%. Monday, mostly sunny. A slight chance of showers in the morning. Highs in the mid-80s. Chance of rain 20%. Monday night, partly cloudy in the evening, then becoming mostly clear. A slight chance of thunderstorms in the evening. A slight chance of showers. Lows in the upper 60s. Chance of rain 20%. Tuesday, mostly sunny. A slight chance of showers in the morning. Highs in the upper 80s. Chance of rain 20%. Tuesday night and Wednesday, partly cloudy. Lows in the upper 60s. Highs in the upper 80s. At 6 p.m. at Lambert Field in St. Louis, it was cloudy with a temperature of 81 degrees. The dew point was 71, giving us a relative humidity of 71%. The wind was calm, and the pressure was 29.91 inches and steady. Elsewhere in the metro area, in Chesterfield, it was cloudy and the temperature was 79. In Belleville, it was 80 degrees. In Cahokia, it was cloudy and 80 degrees. In St. Charles, it was partly sunny and 79. Across the region, it was partly sunny in Columbia, Missouri, with a temperature of 78. In Quincy, it was partly sunny and 78 degrees. In Kansas City, it was partly sunny and the temperature was 74. It was partly sunny in Springfield, Missouri, with a temperature of 91. In Rolla, it was cloudy and the temperature was 77. In Farmington, it was 79 degrees. It was mostly sunny in Cape Girardeau, with 81 degrees. It was partly sunny in Springfield, Illinois, with a temperature of 80. Once again in St. Louis, it was cloudy, the temperature was 81 degrees, and the wind was calm. The St. Louis climate summary for this evening, as of 4 p.m., August 19, 2026. Today's high temperature of 81 degrees occurred at 1:46 p.m. The normal high is 88. The record high is 105 degrees, which was last set in 1962. Today's low temperature of 71 degrees occurred at 7:10 a.m. The normal low is 69. The record low is 55 degrees, which was set in 1953. 0.15 inches of precipitation fell today, which brings the monthly total to 3.62 inches. The total precipitation for the season since June 1st now stands at 17.57 inches, and the total precipitation for the year is now 36.24 inches. The normal high temperature for tomorrow is 88 degrees, and the normal low is 69. The record high for tomorrow is 104, which occurred in 1962, and the record low is 52, which occurred in 1950. Sunset tonight is at 7:50 p.m. Sunrise tomorrow is at 6:20 a.m. The current time is 6:38 p.m. Central Daylight Time. 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This program originates from the National Weather Service Forecast Office in St. Louis, Missouri, and serves parts of East Central Missouri and Southwest Illinois, including the St. Louis metro area and surrounding counties. Tonight, mostly cloudy with a chance of showers and thunderstorms. Patchy fog after midnight.
lows in the upper 60s. Northeast winds around 5 miles per hour. Chance of rain 50%. Thursday, mostly cloudy in the morning, then becoming mostly sunny. Patchy fog in the morning. Highs in the mid-80s. Northeast winds around 5 miles per hour. Thursday night, partly cloudy in the evening, then becoming mostly clear. Lows in the mid-60s. Northeast winds around 5 miles per hour in the evening, becoming light and variable. Friday, sunny. Highs in the upper 80s. Light and variable winds, becoming west around 5 miles per hour in the afternoon. Friday night, mostly clear in the evening, then partly cloudy with a slight chance of showers and thunderstorms after midnight. Lows in the upper 60s. Southwest winds around 5 miles per hour in the evening, becoming light and variable. Chance of rain 20%. Saturday, sunny. A slight chance of showers in the morning. Highs in the mid-80s. Chance of rain 20%. Saturday night, mostly clear. Lows in the mid-60s. Sunday, mostly sunny. A slight chance of showers in the afternoon. Highs in the mid-80s. Chance of rain 20%. Sunday night, a slight chance of thunderstorms in the evening. Mostly cloudy with a slight chance of showers. Lows in the mid-60s. Chance of rain 20%. Monday, mostly sunny. A slight chance of showers in the morning. Highs in the mid-80s. Chance of rain 20%. Monday night, partly cloudy in the evening, then becoming mostly clear. A slight chance of thunderstorms in the evening. A slight chance of showers. Lows in the upper 60s. Chance of rain 20%. Tuesday, mostly sunny. A slight chance of showers in the morning. Highs in the upper 80s. Chance of rain 20%. Tuesday night and Wednesday, partly cloudy. Lows in the upper 60s. Highs in the upper 80s. At 6 p.m. at Lambert Field in St. Louis, it was cloudy with a temperature of 81 degrees. The dew point was 71, giving us a relative humidity of 71%. The wind was calm, and the pressure was 29.91 inches and steady. Elsewhere in the metro area, in Chesterfield, it was cloudy and the temperature was 79. In Belleville, it was 80 degrees. In Cahokia, it was cloudy and 80 degrees. In St. Charles, it was partly sunny and 79. Across the region, it was partly sunny in Columbia, Missouri, with a temperature of 78. In Quincy, it was partly sunny and 78 degrees. In Kansas City, it was partly sunny and the temperature was 74. It was partly sunny in Springfield, Missouri, with a temperature of 91. In Rolla, it was cloudy and the temperature was 77. In Farmington, it was 79 degrees. It was mostly sunny in Cape Girardeau, with 81 degrees. It was partly sunny in Springfield, Illinois, with a temperature of 80. Once again in St. Louis, it was cloudy, the temperature was 81 degrees and the wind was calm. The St. Louis climate summary for this evening, as of 4 p.m., August 19, 2026. Today's high temperature of 81 degrees occurred at 1:46 p.m. The normal high is 88. The record high is 105 degrees, which was last set in 1962. Today's low temperature of 71 degrees occurred at 7:10 a.m. The normal low is 69. The record low is 55 degrees, which was set in 1953. 0.15 inches of precipitation fell today, which brings the monthly total to 3.62 inches. The total precipitation for the season since June 1st now stands at 17.57 inches, and the total precipitation for the year is now 36.24 inches. The normal high temperature for tomorrow is 88 degrees, and the normal low is 69. The record high for tomorrow is 104, which occurred in 1962, and the record low is 52, which occurred in 1950. Sunset tonight is at 7:50 p.m.
sunrise tomorrow is at 6:20 a.m. The current time is 6:43 p.m. Central Daylight Time. 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This program originates from the National Weather Service Forecast Office in St. Louis, Missouri, and serves parts of East Central Missouri and Southwest Illinois, including the St. Louis metro area and surrounding counties. Tonight, mostly cloudy with a chance of showers and thunderstorms. Patchy fog after midnight. Lows in the upper 60s. Northeast winds around 5 miles per hour. Chance of rain 50%. Thursday, mostly cloudy in the morning, then becoming mostly sunny. Patchy fog in the morning. Highs in the mid-80s. Northeast winds around 5 miles per hour. Thursday night, partly cloudy in the evening, then becoming mostly clear. Lows in the mid-60s. Northeast winds around 5 miles per hour in the evening, becoming light and variable. Friday, sunny. Highs in the upper 80s. Light and variable winds, becoming west around 5 miles per hour in the afternoon. Friday night, mostly clear in the evening, then partly cloudy with a slight chance of showers and thunderstorms after midnight. Lows in the upper 60s. Southwest winds around 5 miles per hour in the evening, becoming light and variable. Chance of rain 20%. Saturday, sunny. A slight chance of showers in the morning. Highs in the mid-80s. Chance of rain 20%. Saturday night, mostly clear. Lows in the mid-60s. Sunday, mostly sunny. A slight chance of showers in the afternoon. Highs in the mid-80s. Chance of rain 20%. Sunday night, a slight chance of thunderstorms in the evening. Mostly cloudy with a slight chance of showers. Lows in the mid-60s. Chance of rain 20%. Monday, mostly sunny. A slight chance of showers in the morning. Highs in the mid-80s. Chance of rain 20%. Monday night, partly cloudy in the evening, then becoming mostly clear. A slight chance of thunderstorms in the evening. A slight chance of showers. Lows in the upper 60s. Chance of rain 20%. Tuesday, mostly sunny. A slight chance of showers in the morning. Highs in the upper 80s. Chance of rain 20%. Tuesday night and Wednesday, partly cloudy. Lows in the upper 60s. Highs in the upper 80s. At 6 p.m. at Lambert Field in St. Louis, it was cloudy with a temperature of 81 degrees. The dew point was 71, giving us a relative humidity of 71%. The wind was calm, and the pressure was 29.91 inches and steady. Elsewhere in the metro area, in Chesterfield, it was cloudy and the temperature was 79. In Belleville, it was 80 degrees. In Cahokia, it was cloudy and 80 degrees. In St. Charles, it was partly sunny and 79. Across the region, it was partly sunny in Columbia, Missouri, with a temperature of 78. In Quincy, it was partly sunny and 78 degrees. In Kansas City, it was partly sunny and the temperature was 74. It was partly sunny in Springfield, Missouri, with a temperature of 91. In Rolla, it was cloudy and the temperature was 77. In Farmington, it was 79 degrees. It was mostly sunny in Cape Girardeau, with 81 degrees. It was partly sunny in Springfield, Illinois, with a temperature of 80. Once again in St. Louis, it was cloudy, the temperature was 81 degrees and the wind was calm. The St. Louis climate summary for this evening, as of 4 p.m., August 19, 2026. Today's high temperature of 81 degrees occurred at 1:46 p.m. The normal high is 88. The record high is 105 degrees, which was last set in 1962. Today's low temperature of 71 degrees occurred at 7:10 a.m. The normal low is 69. The record low is 55 degrees, which
was set in 1953. 0.15 inches of precipitation fell today, which brings the monthly total to 3.62 inches. The total precipitation for the season since June 1st now stands at 17.57 inches, and the total precipitation for the year is now 36.24 inches. The normal high temperature for tomorrow is 88 degrees, and the normal low is 69. The record high for tomorrow is 104, which occurred in 1962, and the record low is 52, which occurred in 1950. Sunset tonight is at 7:50 p.m. Sunrise tomorrow is at 6:20 a.m. The current time is 6:49 p.m. Central Daylight Time. 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

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Tonight, mostly cloudy with a chance of showers and thunderstorms. Patchy fog after midnight. Lows in the upper 60s. Northeast winds around 5 miles per hour. Chance of rain 50%. Thursday, mostly cloudy in the morning, then becoming mostly sunny. Patchy fog in the morning. Highs in the mid-80s. Northeast winds around 5 miles per hour. Thursday night, partly cloudy in the evening, then becoming mostly clear. Lows in the mid-60s. Northeast winds around 5 miles per hour in the evening, becoming light and variable. Friday, sunny. Highs in the upper 80s. Light and variable winds, becoming west around 5 miles per hour in the afternoon. Friday night, mostly clear in the evening, then partly cloudy with a slight chance of showers and thunderstorms after midnight. Lows in the upper 60s. Southwest winds around 5 miles per hour in the evening, becoming light and variable. Chance of rain 20%. Saturday, sunny. A slight chance of showers in the morning. Highs in the mid-80s. Chance of rain 20%. Saturday night, mostly clear. Lows in the mid-60s. Sunday, mostly sunny. A slight chance of showers in the afternoon. Highs in the mid-80s. Chance of rain 20%. Sunday night, a slight chance of thunderstorms in the evening. Mostly cloudy with a slight chance of showers. Lows in the mid-60s. Chance of rain 20%. Monday, mostly sunny. A slight chance of showers in the morning. Highs in the mid-80s. Chance of rain 20%. Monday night, partly cloudy in the evening, then becoming mostly clear. A slight chance of thunderstorms in the evening. A slight chance of showers. Lows in the upper 60s. Chance of rain 20%. Tuesday, mostly sunny. A slight chance of showers in the morning. Highs in the upper 80s. Chance of rain 20%. Tuesday night and Wednesday, partly cloudy. Lows in the upper 60s. Highs in the upper 80s. At 6 p.m. at Lambert Field in St. Louis, it was cloudy with a temperature of 81 degrees. The dew point was 71, giving us a relative humidity of 71%. The wind was calm, and the pressure was 29.91 inches and steady. Elsewhere in the metro area, in Chesterfield, it was cloudy and the temperature was 79. In Belleville, it was 80 degrees. In Cahokia, it was cloudy and 80 degrees. In St. Charles, it was partly sunny and 79. Across the region, it was partly sunny in Columbia, Missouri, with a temperature of 78. In Quincy, it was partly sunny and 78 degrees. In Kansas City, it was partly sunny and the temperature was 74. It was partly sunny in Springfield, Missouri, with a temperature of 91. In Rolla, it was cloudy and the temperature was 77. In Farmington, it was 79 degrees. It was mostly sunny in Cape Girardeau, with 81 degrees. It was partly sunny in Springfield, Illinois, with a temperature of 80. Once again in St. Louis, it was cloudy, the temperature was 81 degrees, and the wind was calm. The St. Louis climate summary for this evening, as of 4 p.m., August 19, 2026. Today's high temperature of 81 degrees occurred at 1:46 p.m. The normal high is 88. The record high is 105 degrees, which was last set in 1962. Today's low temperature of 71 degrees occurred at 7:10 a.m. The normal low is 6.

59. The record low is 55 degrees, which was set in 1953. 0.15 inches of precipitation fell today, which brings the monthly total to 3.62 inches. The total precipitation for the season since June 1st now stands at 17.57 inches, and the total precipitation for the year is now 36.24 inches. The normal high temperature for tomorrow is 88 degrees, and the normal low is 69. The record high for tomorrow is 104, which occurred in 1962, and the record low is 52, which occurred in 1950. Sunset tonight is at 7:50 p.m. Sunrise tomorrow is at 6:20 a.m. The current time is 6:55 p.m. Central Daylight Time. 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Tonight, mostly cloudy with a chance of showers and thunderstorms. Patchy fog after midnight. Lows in the upper 60s. Northeast winds around 5 miles per hour. Chance of rain 50%. Thursday, mostly cloudy in the morning, then becoming mostly sunny. Patchy fog in the morning. Highs in the mid-80s. Northeast winds around 5 miles per hour. Thursday night, partly cloudy in the evening, then becoming mostly clear. Lows in the mid-60s. Northeast winds around 5 miles per hour in the evening, becoming light and variable. Friday, sunny. Highs in the upper 80s. Light and variable winds, becoming west around 5 miles per hour in the afternoon. Friday night, mostly clear in the evening, then partly cloudy with a slight chance of showers and thunderstorms after midnight. Lows in the upper 60s. Southwest winds around 5 miles per hour in the evening, becoming light and variable. Chance of rain 20%. Saturday, sunny. A slight chance of showers in the morning. Highs in the mid-80s. Chance of rain 20%. Saturday night, mostly clear. Lows in the mid-60s. Sunday, mostly sunny. A slight chance of showers in the afternoon. Highs in the mid-80s. Chance of rain 20%. Sunday night, a slight chance of thunderstorms in the evening. Mostly cloudy with a slight chance of showers. Lows in the mid-60s. Chance of rain 20%. Monday, mostly sunny. A slight chance of showers in the morning. Highs in the mid-80s. Chance of rain 20%. Monday night, partly cloudy in the evening, then becoming mostly clear. A slight chance of thunderstorms in the evening. A slight chance of showers. Lows in the upper 60s. Chance of rain 20%. Tuesday, mostly sunny. A slight chance of showers in the morning. Highs in the upper 80s. Chance of rain 20%. Tuesday night and Wednesday, partly cloudy. Lows in the upper 60s. Highs in the upper 80s. At 6 p.m. at Lambert Field in St. Louis, it was cloudy with a temperature of 81 degrees. The dew point was 71, giving us a relative humidity of 71%. The wind was calm, and the pressure was 29.91 inches and steady. Elsewhere in the metro area, in Chesterfield, it was cloudy and the temperature was 79. In Belleville, it was 80 degrees. In Cahokia, it was cloudy and 80 degrees. In St. Charles, it was partly sunny and 79. Across the region, it was partly sunny in Columbia, Missouri, with a temperature of 78. In Quincy, it was partly sunny and 78 degrees. In Kansas City, it was partly sunny and the temperature was 74. It was partly sunny in Springfield, Missouri, with a temperature of 91. In Rolla, it was cloudy and the temperature was 77. In Farmington, it was 79 degrees.
It was mostly sunny in Cape Girardeau, with 81 degrees. It was partly sunny in Springfield, Illinois, with a temperature of 80. Once again in St. Louis, it was cloudy, the temperature was 81 degrees and the wind was calm. The St. Louis climate summary for this evening, as of 4 p.m., August 19, 2026. Today's high temperature of 81 degrees occurred at 1:46 p.m. The normal high is 88. The record high is 105 degrees, which was last set in 1962. Today's low temperature of 71 degrees occurred at 7:10 a.m. The normal low is 69. The record low is 55 degrees, which was set in 1953. 0.15 inches of precipitation fell today, which brings the monthly total to 3.62 inches. The total precipitation for the season since June 1st now stands at 17.57 inches, and the total precipitation for the year is now 36.24 inches. The normal high temperature for tomorrow is 88 degrees, and the normal low is 69. The record high for tomorrow is 104, which occurred in 1962, and the record low is 52, which occurred in 1950. Sunset tonight is at 7:50 p.m. Sunrise tomorrow is at 6:20 a.m. The current time is 7 p.m. Central Daylight Time. 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Tonight, mostly cloudy with a chance of showers and thunderstorms. Patchy fog after midnight. Lows in the upper 60s. Northeast winds around 5 miles per hour. Chance of rain 50%. Thursday, mostly cloudy in the morning, then becoming mostly sunny. Patchy fog in the morning. Highs in the mid-80s. Northeast winds around 5 miles per hour. Thursday night, partly cloudy in the evening, then becoming mostly clear. Lows in the mid-60s. Northeast winds around 5 miles per hour in the evening, becoming light and variable. Friday, sunny. Highs in the upper 80s. Light and variable winds, becoming west around 5 miles per hour in the afternoon. Friday night, mostly clear in the evening, then partly cloudy with a slight chance of showers and thunderstorms after midnight. Lows in the upper 60s. Southwest winds around 5 miles per hour in the evening, becoming light and variable. Chance of rain 20%. Saturday, sunny. A slight chance of showers in the morning. Highs in the mid-80s. Chance of rain 20%. Saturday night, mostly clear. Lows in the mid-60s. Sunday, mostly sunny. A slight chance of showers in the afternoon. Highs in the mid-80s. Chance of rain 20%. Sunday night, a slight chance of thunderstorms in the evening. Mostly cloudy with a slight chance of showers. Lows in the mid-60s. Chance of rain 20%. Monday, mostly sunny. A slight chance of showers in the morning. Highs in the mid-80s. Chance of rain 20%. Monday night, partly cloudy in the evening, then becoming mostly clear. A slight chance of thunderstorms in the evening. A slight chance of showers. Lows in the upper 60s. Chance of rain 20%. Tuesday, mostly sunny. A slight chance of showers in the morning. Highs in the upper 80s. Chance of rain 20%. Tuesday night and Wednesday, partly cloudy. Lows in the upper 60s. Highs in the upper 80s. At 6 p.m. at Lambert Field in St. Louis, it was cloudy with a temperature of 81 degrees. The dew point was 71, giving us a relative humidity of 71%. The wind was calm, and the pressure was 29.91 inches and steady. Elsewhere in the metro area, in Chesterfield, it was cloudy and the temperature was 79.
in Belleville, it was 80 degrees.